At Bloomington, it was partly sunny, with a temperature of 74. At Frankfurt, the weather conditions were not available. And now here is the 8 to 14 day outlook for the region. This forecast is valid for the period from July 31st to August 6, 2026. For Kentucky, temperatures are forecast to be above normal, and precipitation is forecast to be normal. For Indiana, temperatures and precipitation are forecast to be normal. For Tennessee, temperatures are forecast to be above normal, and precipitation is forecast to be normal. This long-term outlook is updated on NOAA Weather Radio around 5 p.m. Eastern Time each day. Now for the official National Weather Service forecast for North Central Kentucky and South Central Indiana, including the Louisville metro area. Tonight, partly cloudy. Lows in the lower 60s. Northeast winds up to 10 miles an hour. Friday, mostly sunny. Highs in the lower 80s. Northeast winds up to 5 miles an hour. Friday night, mostly cloudy. Lows in the mid-60s. Northwest winds up to 5 miles an hour. Saturday, partly sunny. Scattered showers in the morning, then scattered showers and isolated thunderstorms in the afternoon. Highs in the mid-80s. Southwest winds up to 5 miles an hour. Chance of precipitation 30%. Saturday night, mostly cloudy. Isolated thunderstorms until midnight. Lows around 70. Southwest winds up to 5 miles an hour. Chance of thunderstorms 20%. And now the extended forecast for the radio listening area. Sunday and Sunday night, partly cloudy. Highs around 90. Lows in the lower 70s. Monday and Monday night, partly cloudy. A 20% chance of thunderstorms. Highs in the mid-90s. Lows in the mid-70s. Tuesday and Tuesday night, partly cloudy. A 20% chance of thunderstorms. Highs in the lower 90s. Lows in the lower 70s. Wednesday and Wednesday night, partly cloudy. Highs around 90. Lows around 70. Thursday and Thursday night, mostly clear. Highs in the upper 80s. Lows in the upper 60s. 8 p.m. Eastern Daylight Time weather conditions across North Central Kentucky and South Central Indiana. At Louisville International, it was mostly sunny. The temperature was 77 degrees, the dew point 53, and the relative humidity 43%. The wind was east at 9 miles an hour. The pressure was 30.10 inches and falling. At Bowman Field, it was mostly sunny. The temperature was 76 degrees, the dew point 53, and the relative humidity 44%. The wind was east at 8 miles an hour. The pressure was 30.11 inches and steady. At Jasper, it was mostly sunny. The temperature was 73 degrees, the dew point 59, and the relative humidity 61%. The pressure was 30.13 inches and rising. Once again, at Louisville International it was 77 degrees under mostly sunny skies. Elsewhere around the region, it was sunny, with a temperature of 73 at Lexington, and 72 at Jackson. It was mostly sunny, with a temperature of 73 at Covington, 75 at Bowling Green, and 80 at Nashville. Under mostly sunny skies, Paducah reported 77, Evansville reported 76, and Indianapolis reported 76. At Bloomington, it was partly sunny, with a temperature of 74. At Frankfurt, the weather conditions were not available. The current time is 8:07 p.m. Eastern Daylight Time. And now here is the 8 to 14 day outlook for the region. This forecast is valid for the period from July 31st to August 6, 2026. For Kentucky, temperatures are forecast to be above normal, and precipitation is forecast to be normal. For Indiana, temperatures and precipitation are forecast to be normal. For Tennessee, temperatures are forecast to be above normal, and precipitation is forecast to be normal. This long-term outlook is updated on NOAA Weather Radio around 5 p.m. Eastern Time each day.
Now for the official National Weather Service forecast for north central Kentucky and south central Indiana, including the Louisville metro area. Tonight, partly cloudy. Lows in the lower 60s. Northeast winds up to 10 miles an hour. Friday, mostly sunny. Highs in the lower 80s. Northeast winds up to 5 miles an hour. Friday night, mostly cloudy. Lows in the mid-60s. Northwest winds up to 5 miles an hour. Saturday, partly sunny. Scattered showers in the morning, then scattered showers and isolated thunderstorms in the afternoon. Highs in the mid-80s. Southwest winds up to 5 miles an hour. Chance of precipitation 30%. Saturday night, mostly cloudy. Isolated thunderstorms until midnight. Lows around 70. Southwest winds up to 5 miles an hour. Chance of thunderstorms 20%. And now the extended forecast for the radio listening area. Sunday and Sunday night, partly cloudy. Highs around 90. Lows in the lower 70s. Monday and Monday night, partly cloudy. A 20% chance of thunderstorms. Highs in the mid-90s. Lows in the mid-70s. Tuesday and Tuesday night, partly cloudy. A 20% chance of thunderstorms. Highs in the lower 90s. Lows in the lower 70s. Wednesday and Wednesday night, partly cloudy. Highs around 90. Lows around 70. Thursday and Thursday night, mostly clear. Highs in the upper 80s. Lows in the upper 60s. 8 p.m. Eastern Daylight Time weather conditions across north central Kentucky and south central Indiana. At Louisville International, it was mostly sunny. The temperature was 77 degrees, the dew point 53, and the relative humidity 43%. The wind was east at 9 miles an hour. The pressure was 30.10 inches and falling. At Bowman Field, it was mostly sunny. The temperature was 76 degrees, the dew point 53, and the relative humidity 44%. The wind was east at 8 miles an hour. The pressure was 30.11 inches and steady. At Jasper, it was mostly sunny. The temperature was 73 degrees, the dew point 59, and the relative humidity 61%. The pressure was 30.13 inches and rising. Once again, at Louisville International, it was 77 degrees under mostly sunny skies. Elsewhere around the region, it was sunny, with a temperature of 73 at Lexington, 72 at Jackson, and 77 at Paducah. It was mostly sunny, with a temperature of 73 at Covington, 75 at Bowling Green, 80 at Nashville, and 76 at Indianapolis. It was partly sunny, with a temperature of 76 at Evansville, and 74 at Bloomington. At Frankfort, the weather conditions were not available. And now here is the 8 to 14 day outlook for the region. This forecast is valid for the period from July 31st to August 6th, 2026. For Kentucky, temperatures are forecast to be above normal, and precipitation is forecast to be normal. For Indiana, temperatures and precipitation are forecast to be normal. For Tennessee, temperatures are forecast to be above normal, and precipitation is forecast to be normal. This long-term outlook is updated on NOAA Weather Radio around 5 p.m. Eastern Time each day. 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Broadcast from the National Weather Service Forecast Office in Louisville, on a transmitter located in Floyd County, Indiana, on a frequency of 162.475 MHz. The current time is 8:12 p.m. Eastern Daylight Time. Now for the official National Weather Service forecast for north central Kentucky and south central Indiana, including the Louisville metro area. Tonight, partly cloudy. Lows in the lower 60s. Northeast winds up to 10 miles an hour. Friday, mostly sunny. Highs in the lower 80s. Northeast winds up to 5 miles an hour. Friday night, mostly cloudy. Lows in the mid-60s. Northwest winds up to 5 miles an hour. Saturday,
partly sunny. Scattered showers in the morning, then scattered showers and

Highs in the lower 90s. Lows in the lower 70s. Wednesday and Wednesday night, partly cloudy. Highs around 90. Lows around 70. Thursday and Thursday night, mostly clear. Highs in the upper 80s. Lows in the upper 60s. 8 p.m. Eastern Daylight Time weather conditions across north central Kentucky and south central Indiana. At Louisville International, it was mostly sunny. The temperature was 77 degrees, the dew point 53, and the relative humidity 43%. The wind was east at 9 miles an hour. The pressure was 30.10 inches and falling. At Bowman Field, it was mostly sunny. The temperature was 76 degrees, the dew point 53, and the relative humidity 44%. The wind was east at 8 miles an hour. The pressure was 30.11 inches and steady. At Jasper, it was mostly sunny. The temperature was 73 degrees, the dew point 59, and the relative humidity 61%. The pressure was 30.13 inches and rising. Once again, at Louisville International, it was 77 degrees under mostly sunny skies. Elsewhere around the region, it was sunny, with a temperature of 73 at Lexington, 72 at Jackson, and 77 at Paducah. It was mostly sunny, with a temperature of 73 at Covington, 75 at Bowling Green, 80 at Nashville, and 76 at Indianapolis. It was partly sunny, with a temperature of 76 at Evansville, and 74 at Bloomington. At Frankfort, the weather conditions were not available. And now here is the 8 to 14 day outlook for the region. This forecast is valid for the period from July 31st to August 6th, 2026. For Kentucky, temperatures are forecast to be above normal, and precipitation is forecast to be normal. For Indiana, temperatures and precipitation are forecast to be normal. For Tennessee, temperatures are forecast to be above normal, and precipitation is forecast to be normal. This long-term outlook is updated on NOAA Weather Radio around 5 p.m. Eastern Time each day. The current time is 8:17 p.m. Eastern Daylight Time. Now for the official National Weather Service forecast for North Central Kentucky and South Central Indiana, including the Louisville metro area. Tonight, partly cloudy. Lows in the lower 60s. Northeast winds up to 10 miles an hour. Friday, mostly sunny. Highs in the lower 80s. Northeast winds up to 5 miles an hour. Friday night, mostly cloudy. Lows in the mid-60s. Northwest winds up to 5 miles an hour. Saturday, partly sunny. Scattered showers in the morning, then scattered showers and isolated thunderstorms in the afternoon. Highs in the mid-80s. Southwest winds up to 5 miles an hour. Chance of precipitation 30%. Saturday night, mostly cloudy. Isolated thunderstorms until midnight. Lows around 70. Southwest winds up to 5 miles an hour. Chance of thunderstorms 20%. And now the extended forecast for the radio listening area. Sunday and Sunday night, partly cloudy. Highs around 90. Lows in the lower 70s. Monday and Monday night, partly cloudy. A 20% chance of thunderstorms. Highs in the mid-90s. Lows in the mid-70s. Tuesday and Tuesday night, partly cloudy. A 20% chance of thunderstorms. Highs in the lower 90s. Lows in the lower 70s. Wednesday and Wednesday night, partly cloudy. Highs around 90. Lows around 70. Thursday and Thursday night, mostly clear. Highs in the upper 80s. Lows in the upper 60s. 8 p.m. Eastern Daylight Time weather conditions across north central Kentucky and south central Indiana. At Louisville International, it was mostly sunny. The temperature was 77 degrees, the dew point 53, and the relative humidity 43%. The wind was east at 9 miles an hour. The pressure was 30.10 inches and falling. At Bowman Field, it was mostly sunny. The temperature was 76 degrees, the dew point 53, and the relative humidity 44%.

The wind was east at 8 miles an hour. The pressure was 30.11 inches and steady. At Jasper, it was mostly sunny. The temperature was 73 degrees, the dew point 59, and the relative humidity 61%. The pressure was 30.13 inches and rising. Once again, at Louisville International it was 77 degrees under mostly sunny skies. Elsewhere around the region, it was sunny, with a temperature of 73 at Lexington, 72 at Jackson, and 77 at Paducah. It was mostly sunny, with a temperature of 73 at Covington, 75 at Bowling Green, 80 at Nashville, and 76 at Indianapolis. It was partly sunny, with a temperature of 76 at Evansville, and 74 at Bloomington. At Frankfort, the weather conditions were not available. And now here is the 8 to 14 day outlook for the region. This forecast is valid for the period from July 31st to August 6th, 2026. For Kentucky, temperatures are forecast to be above normal, and precipitation is forecast to be normal. For Indiana, temperatures and precipitation are forecast to be normal. For Tennessee, temperatures are forecast to be above normal, and precipitation is forecast to be normal. This long-term outlook is updated on NOAA Weather Radio around 5 p.m. Eastern Time each day. Now for the official National Weather Service forecast for North Central Kentucky and South Central Indiana, including the Louisville metro area. Tonight, partly cloudy. Lows in the lower 60s. Northeast winds up to 10 miles an hour. Friday, mostly sunny. Highs in the lower 80s. Northeast winds up to 5 miles an hour. Friday night, mostly cloudy. Lows in the mid-60s. Northwest winds up to 5 miles an hour. Saturday, partly sunny. Scattered showers in the morning, then scattered showers and isolated thunderstorms in the afternoon. Highs in the mid-80s. Southwest winds up to 5 miles an hour. Chance of precipitation 30%. Saturday night, mostly cloudy. Isolated thunderstorms until midnight. Lows around 70. Southwest winds up to 5 miles an hour. Chance of thunderstorms 20%. And now the extended forecast for the radio listening area. Sunday and Sunday night, partly cloudy. Highs around 90. Lows in the lower 70s. Monday and Monday night, partly cloudy. A 20% chance of thunderstorms. Highs in the mid-90s. Lows in the mid-70s. Tuesday and Tuesday night, partly cloudy. A 20% chance of thunderstorms. Highs in the lower 90s. Lows in the lower 70s. Wednesday and Wednesday night, partly cloudy. Highs around 90. Lows around 70. Thursday and Thursday night, mostly clear. Highs in the upper 80s. Lows in the upper 60s. The current time is 8:23 p.m. Eastern Daylight Time. 8 p.m. Eastern Daylight Time weather conditions across North Central Kentucky and South Central Indiana. At Louisville International, it was mostly sunny. The temperature was 77 degrees, the dew point 53, and the relative humidity 43%. The wind was east at 9 miles an hour. The pressure was 30.10 inches and falling. At Bowman Field, it was mostly sunny. The temperature was 76 degrees, the dew point 53, and the relative humidity 44%. The wind was east at 8 miles an hour. The pressure was 30.11 inches and steady. At Jasper, it was mostly sunny. The temperature was 73 degrees, the dew point 59, and the relative humidity 61%. The pressure was 30.13 inches and rising. Once again, at Louisville International it was 77 degrees under mostly sunny skies. Elsewhere around the region, it was sunny, with a temperature of 73 at Lexington, 72 at Jackson, and 77 at Paducah. It was mostly sunny, with a temperature of 73 at Covington, 75 at Bowling Green, 80 at Nashville, and 76 at Indianapolis. It was partly sunny, with a temperature of 76 at Evansville, and 74 at Bloomington. At Frankfort, the weather conditions were not available.
And now here is the 8 to 14 day outlook for the region. This forecast is valid for the period from July 31st to August 6th, 2026. For Kentucky, temperatures are forecast to be above normal, and precipitation is forecast to be normal. For Indiana, temperatures and precipitation are forecast to be normal. For Tennessee, temperatures are forecast to be above normal, and precipitation is forecast to be normal. This long-term outlook is updated on NOAA Weather Radio around 5 p.m. Eastern Time each day. Now for the official National Weather Service forecast for North Central Kentucky and South Central Indiana, including the Louisville metro area. Tonight, partly cloudy. Lows in the lower 60s. Northeast winds up to 10 miles an hour. Friday, mostly sunny. Highs in the lower 80s. Northeast winds up to 5 miles an hour. Friday night, mostly cloudy. Lows in the mid-60s. Northwest winds up to 5 miles an hour. Saturday, partly sunny. Scattered showers in the morning, then scattered showers and isolated thunderstorms in the afternoon. Highs in the mid-80s. Southwest winds up to 5 miles an hour. Chance of precipitation 30%. Saturday night, mostly cloudy. Isolated thunderstorms until midnight. Lows around 70. Southwest winds up to 5 miles an hour. Chance of thunderstorms 20%. And now the extended forecast for the radio listening area. Sunday and Sunday night, partly cloudy. Highs around 90. Lows in the lower 70s. Monday and Monday night, partly cloudy. A 20% chance of thunderstorms. Highs in the mid-90s. Lows in the mid-70s. Tuesday and Tuesday night, partly cloudy. A 20% chance of thunderstorms. Highs in the lower 90s. Lows in the lower 70s. Wednesday and Wednesday night, partly cloudy. Highs around 90. Lows around 70. Thursday and Thursday night, mostly clear. Highs in the upper 80s. Lows in the upper 60s. The current time is 8:27 p.m. Eastern Daylight Time. 8 p.m. Eastern Daylight Time weather conditions across North Central Kentucky and South Central Indiana. At Louisville International, it was mostly sunny. The temperature was 77 degrees, the dew point 53, and the relative humidity 43%. The wind was east at 9 miles an hour. The pressure was 30.10 inches and falling. At Bowman Field, it was mostly sunny. The temperature was 76 degrees, the dew point 53, and the relative humidity 44%. The wind was east at 8 miles an hour. The pressure was 30.11 inches and steady. At Jasper, it was mostly sunny. The temperature was 73 degrees, the dew point 59, and the relative humidity 61%. The pressure was 30.13 inches and rising. Once again, at Louisville International, it was 77 degrees under mostly sunny skies. Elsewhere around the region, it was sunny, with a temperature of 73 at Lexington, 72 at Jackson, and 77 at Paducah. It was mostly sunny, with a temperature of 73 at Covington, 75 at Bowling Green, 80 at Nashville, and 76 at Indianapolis. It was partly sunny, with a temperature of 76 at Evansville, and 74 at Bloomington. At Frankfort, the weather conditions were not available. And now here is the 8 to 14 day outlook for the region. This forecast is valid for the period from July 31st to August 6th, 2026. For Kentucky, temperatures are forecast to be above normal, and precipitation is forecast to be normal. For Indiana, temperatures and precipitation are forecast to be normal. For Tennessee, temperatures are forecast to be above normal, and precipitation is forecast to be normal. This long-term outlook is updated on NOAA Weather Radio around 5 p.m. Eastern Time each day. Now for the official National Weather Service forecast for North Central Kentucky and South Central Indiana, including the Louisville metro area. Tonight, partly cloudy. Lows in the lower 60s. Northeast winds up to 10 miles an hour. Friday, mostly sunny.
Highs in the lower 80s. Northeast winds up to 5 miles an hour. Friday night, mostly cloudy. Lows in the mid-60s. Northwest winds up to 5 miles an hour. Saturday, partly sunny. Scattered showers in the morning, then scattered showers and isolated thunderstorms in the afternoon. Highs in the mid-80s. Southwest winds up to 5 miles an hour. Chance of precipitation 30%. Saturday night, mostly cloudy. Isolated thunderstorms until midnight. Lows around 70. Southwest winds up to 5 miles an hour. Chance of thunderstorms 20%. And now the extended forecast for the radio listening area. Sunday and Sunday night, partly cloudy. Highs around 90. Lows in the lower 70s. Monday and Monday night, partly cloudy. A 20% chance of thunderstorms. Highs in the mid-90s. Lows in the mid-70s. Tuesday and Tuesday night, partly cloudy. A 20% chance of thunderstorms. Highs in the lower 90s. Lows in the lower 70s. Wednesday and Wednesday night, partly cloudy. Highs around 90. Lows around 70. Thursday and Thursday night, mostly clear. Highs in the upper 80s. Lows in the upper 60s. 8 p.m. Eastern Daylight Time weather conditions across north central Kentucky and south central Indiana. At Louisville International, it was mostly sunny. The temperature was 77 degrees, the dew point 53, and the relative humidity 43%. The wind was east at 9 miles an hour. The pressure was 30.10 inches and falling. At Bowman Field, it was mostly sunny. The temperature was 76 degrees, the dew point 53, and the relative humidity 44%. The wind was east at 8 miles an hour. The pressure was 30.11 inches and steady. At Jasper, it was mostly sunny. The temperature was 73 degrees, the dew point 59, and the relative humidity 61%. The pressure was 30.13 inches and rising. Once again, at Louisville International, it was 77 degrees under mostly sunny skies. Elsewhere around the region, it was sunny, with a temperature of 73 at Lexington, 72 at Jackson, and 77 at Paducah. It was mostly sunny, with a temperature of 73 at Covington, 75 at Bowling Green, 80 at Nashville, and 76 at Indianapolis. It was partly sunny, with a temperature of 76 at Evansville, and 74 at Bloomington. At Frankfort, the weather conditions were not available. The current time is 8:32 p.m. Eastern Daylight Time. And now here is the 8 to 14 day outlook for the region. This forecast is valid for the period from July 31st to August 6th, 2026. For Kentucky, temperatures are forecast to be above normal, and precipitation is forecast to be normal. For Indiana, temperatures and precipitation are forecast to be normal. For Tennessee, temperatures are forecast to be above normal, and precipitation is forecast to be normal. This long-term outlook is updated on NOAA Weather Radio around 5 p.m. Eastern Time each day. Now for the official National Weather Service forecast for North Central Kentucky and South Central Indiana, including the Louisville metro area. Tonight, partly cloudy. Lows in the lower 60s. Northeast winds up to 10 miles an hour. Friday, mostly sunny. Highs in the lower 80s. Northeast winds up to 5 miles an hour. Friday night, mostly cloudy. Lows in the mid-60s. Northwest winds up to 5 miles an hour. Saturday, partly sunny. Scattered showers in the morning, then scattered showers and isolated thunderstorms in the afternoon. Highs in the mid-80s. Southwest winds up to 5 miles an hour. Chance of precipitation 30%. Saturday night, mostly cloudy. Isolated thunderstorms until midnight. Lows around 70. Southwest winds up to 5 miles an hour. Chance of thunderstorms 20%. And now the extended forecast for the radio listening area. Sunday and Sunday night, partly cloudy. Highs around 90.
lows in the lower 70s. Monday and Monday night, partly cloudy. A 20% chance of thunderstorms. Highs in the mid-90s. Lows in the mid-70s. Tuesday and Tuesday night, partly cloudy. A 20% chance of thunderstorms. Highs in the lower 90s. Lows in the lower 70s. Wednesday and Wednesday night, partly cloudy. Highs around 90. Lows around 70. Thursday and Thursday night, mostly clear. Highs in the upper 80s. Lows in the upper 60s. 8 p.m. Eastern Daylight Time weather conditions across north central Kentucky and south central Indiana. At Louisville International, it was mostly sunny. The temperature was 77 degrees, the dew point 53, and the relative humidity 43%. The wind was east at 9 miles an hour. The pressure was 30.10 inches and falling. At Bowman Field, it was mostly sunny. The temperature was 76 degrees, the dew point 53, and the relative humidity 44%. The wind was east at 8 miles an hour. The pressure was 30.11 inches and steady. At Jasper, it was mostly sunny. The temperature was 73 degrees, the dew point 59, and the relative humidity 61%. The pressure was 30.13 inches and rising. Once again, at Louisville International, it was 77 degrees under mostly sunny skies. Elsewhere around the region, it was sunny, with a temperature of 73 at Lexington, 72 at Jackson, and 77 at Paducah. It was mostly sunny, with a temperature of 73 at Covington, 75 at Bowling Green, 80 at Nashville, and 76 at Indianapolis. It was partly sunny, with a temperature of 76 at Evansville, and 74 at Bloomington. At Frankfort, the weather conditions were not available. And now here is the 8 to 14 day outlook for the region. This forecast is valid for the period from July 31st to August 6th, 2026. For Kentucky, temperatures are forecast to be above normal, and precipitation is forecast to be normal. For Indiana, temperatures and precipitation are forecast to be normal. For Tennessee, temperatures are forecast to be above normal, and precipitation is forecast to be normal. This long-term outlook is updated on NOAA Weather Radio around 5 p.m. Eastern Time each day. The current time is 8:37 p.m. Eastern Daylight Time. Now for the official National Weather Service forecast for North Central Kentucky and South Central Indiana, including the Louisville metro area. Tonight, partly cloudy. Lows in the lower 60s. Northeast winds up to 10 miles an hour. Friday, mostly sunny. Highs in the lower 80s. Northeast winds up to 5 miles an hour. Friday night, mostly cloudy. Lows in the mid-60s. Northwest winds up to 5 miles an hour. Saturday, partly sunny. Scattered showers in the morning, then scattered showers and isolated thunderstorms in the afternoon. Highs in the mid-80s. Southwest winds up to 5 miles an hour. Chance of precipitation 30%. Saturday night, mostly cloudy. Isolated thunderstorms until midnight. Lows around 70. Southwest winds up to 5 miles an hour. Chance of thunderstorms 20%. And now the extended forecast for the radio listening area. Sunday and Sunday night, partly cloudy. Highs around 90. Lows in the lower 70s. Monday and Monday night, partly cloudy. A 20% chance of thunderstorms. Highs in the mid-90s. Lows in the mid-70s. Tuesday and Tuesday night, partly cloudy. A 20% chance of thunderstorms. Highs in the lower 90s. Lows in the lower 70s. Wednesday and Wednesday night, partly cloudy. Highs around 90. Lows around 70. Thursday and Thursday night, mostly clear. Highs in the upper 80s. Lows in the upper 60s. 8 p.m. Eastern Daylight Time weather conditions across north central Kentucky and south central Indiana. At Louisville International, it was mostly sunny.
the temperature was 77 degrees, the dew point 53, and the relative humidity 43%. The wind was east at 9 miles an hour. The pressure was 30.10 inches and falling. At Bowman Field, it was mostly sunny. The temperature was 76 degrees, the dew point 53, and the relative humidity 44%. The wind was east at 8 miles an hour. The pressure was 30.11 inches and steady. At Jasper, it was mostly sunny. The temperature was 73 degrees, the dew point 59, and the relative humidity 61%. The pressure was 30.13 inches and rising. Once again, at Louisville International, it was 77 degrees under mostly sunny skies. Elsewhere around the region, it was sunny, with a temperature of 73 at Lexington, 72 at Jackson, and 77 at Paducah. It was mostly sunny, with a temperature of 73 at Covington, 75 at Bowling Green, 80 at Nashville, and 76 at Indianapolis. It was partly sunny, with a temperature of 76 at Evansville, and 74 at Bloomington. At Frankfort, the weather conditions were not available. And now here is the 8 to 14 day outlook for the region. This forecast is valid for the period from July 31st to August 6th, 2026. For Kentucky, temperatures are forecast to be above normal, and precipitation is forecast to be normal. For Indiana, temperatures and precipitation are forecast to be normal. For Tennessee, temperatures are forecast to be above normal, and precipitation is forecast to be normal. This long-term outlook is updated on NOAA Weather Radio around 5 p.m. Eastern Time each day. Now for the official National Weather Service forecast for North Central Kentucky and South Central Indiana, including the Louisville metro area. Tonight, partly cloudy. Lows in the lower 60s. Northeast winds up to 10 miles an hour. Friday, mostly sunny. Highs in the lower 80s. Northeast winds up to 5 miles an hour. Friday night, mostly cloudy. Lows in the mid-60s. Northwest winds up to 5 miles an hour. Saturday, partly sunny. Scattered showers in the morning, then scattered showers and isolated thunderstorms in the afternoon. Highs in the mid-80s. Southwest winds up to 5 miles an hour. Chance of precipitation 30%. Saturday night, mostly cloudy. Isolated thunderstorms until midnight. Lows around 70. Southwest winds up to 5 miles an hour. Chance of thunderstorms 20%. And now the extended forecast for the radio listening area. Sunday and Sunday night, partly cloudy. Highs around 90. Lows in the lower 70s. Monday and Monday night, partly cloudy. A 20% chance of thunderstorms. Highs in the mid-90s. Lows in the mid-70s. Tuesday and Tuesday night, partly cloudy. A 20% chance of thunderstorms. Highs in the lower 90s. Lows in the lower 70s. Wednesday and Wednesday night, partly cloudy. Highs around 90. Lows around 70. Thursday and Thursday night, mostly clear. Highs in the upper 80s. Lows in the upper 60s. 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The current time is 8:43 p.m. Eastern Daylight Time. 8 p.m. Eastern Daylight Time weather conditions across north central Kentucky and south central Indiana. At Louisville International, it was mostly sunny. The temperature was 77 degrees, the dew point 53, and the relative humidity 43%. The wind was east at 9 miles an hour. The pressure was 30.10 inches and falling. At Bowman Field, it was mostly sunny. The temperature was 76 degrees, the dew point 53, and the relative humidity 44%. The wind was east at 8 miles an hour. The pressure was 30.11 inches and steady. At Jasper, it was mostly sunny.
The temperature was 73 degrees, the dew point 59, and the relative humidity 61%. The pressure was 30.13 inches and rising. Once again, at Louisville International, it was 77 degrees under mostly sunny skies. Elsewhere around the region, it was sunny, with a temperature of 73 at Lexington, 72 at Jackson, and 77 at Paducah. It was mostly sunny, with a temperature of 73 at Covington, 75 at Bowling Green, 80 at Nashville, and 76 at Indianapolis. It was partly sunny, with a temperature of 76 at Evansville, and 74 at Bloomington. At Frankfort, the weather conditions were not available. And now here is the 8 to 14 day outlook for the region. This forecast is valid for the period from July 31st to August 6th, 2026. For Kentucky, temperatures are forecast to be above normal, and precipitation is forecast to be normal. For Indiana, temperatures and precipitation are forecast to be normal. For Tennessee, temperatures are forecast to be above normal, and precipitation is forecast to be normal. This long-term outlook is updated on NOAA Weather Radio around 5 p.m. Eastern Time each day. Now for the official National Weather Service forecast for North Central Kentucky and South Central Indiana, including the Louisville metro area. Tonight, partly cloudy. Lows in the lower 60s. Northeast winds up to 10 miles an hour. Friday, mostly sunny. Highs in the lower 80s. Northeast winds up to 5 miles an hour. Friday night, mostly cloudy. Lows in the mid-60s. Northwest winds up to 5 miles an hour. Saturday, partly sunny. Scattered showers in the morning, then scattered showers and isolated thunderstorms in the afternoon. Highs in the mid-80s. Southwest winds up to 5 miles an hour. Chance of precipitation 30%. Saturday night, mostly cloudy. Isolated thunderstorms until midnight. Lows around 70. Southwest winds up to 5 miles an hour. Chance of thunderstorms 20%. And now the extended forecast for the radio listening area. Sunday and Sunday night, partly cloudy. Highs around 90. Lows in the lower 70s. Monday and Monday night, partly cloudy. A 20% chance of thunderstorms. Highs in the mid-90s. Lows in the mid-70s. Tuesday and Tuesday night, partly cloudy. A 20% chance of thunderstorms. Highs in the lower 90s. Lows in the lower 70s. Wednesday and Wednesday night, partly cloudy. Highs around 90. Lows around 70. Thursday and Thursday night, mostly clear. Highs in the upper 80s. Lows in the upper 60s. The current time is 8:47 p.m. Eastern Daylight Time. 8 p.m. Eastern Daylight Time weather conditions across North Central Kentucky and South Central Indiana. At Louisville International, it was mostly sunny. The temperature was 77 degrees, the dew point 53, and the relative humidity 43%. The wind was east at 9 miles an hour. The pressure was 30.10 inches and falling. At Bowman Field, it was mostly sunny. The temperature was 76 degrees, the dew point 53, and the relative humidity 44%. The wind was east at 8 miles an hour. The pressure was 30.11 inches and steady. At Jasper, it was mostly sunny. The temperature was 73 degrees, the dew point 59, and the relative humidity 61%. The pressure was 30.13 inches and rising. Once again, at Louisville International, it was 77 degrees under mostly sunny skies. Elsewhere around the region, it was sunny, with a temperature of 73 at Lexington, 72 at Jackson, and 77 at Paducah. It was mostly sunny, with a temperature of 73 at Covington, 75 at Bowling Green, 80 at Nashville, and 76 at Indianapolis. It was partly sunny, with a temperature of 76 at Evansville, and 74 at Bloomington. At Frankfort, the weather conditions were not available. And now here is the 8 to 14 day outlook for the region.
This forecast is valid for the period from July 31st to August 6th, 2026. For Kentucky, temperatures are forecast to be above normal, and precipitation is forecast to be normal. For Indiana, temperatures and precipitation are forecast to be normal. For Tennessee, temperatures are forecast to be above normal, and precipitation is forecast to be normal. This long-term outlook is updated on NOAA Weather Radio around 5 p.m. Eastern Time each day. Now for the official National Weather Service forecast for North Central Kentucky and South Central Indiana, including the Louisville metro area. Tonight, partly cloudy. Lows in the lower 60s. Northeast winds up to 10 miles an hour. Friday, mostly sunny. Highs in the lower 80s. Northeast winds up to 5 miles an hour. Friday night, mostly cloudy. Lows in the mid-60s. Northwest winds up to 5 miles an hour. Saturday, partly sunny. Scattered showers in the morning, then scattered showers and isolated thunderstorms in the afternoon. Highs in the mid-80s. Southwest winds up to 5 miles an hour. Chance of precipitation 30%. Saturday night, mostly cloudy. Isolated thunderstorms until midnight. Lows around 70. Southwest winds up to 5 miles an hour. Chance of thunderstorms 20%. And now the extended forecast for the radio listening area. Sunday and Sunday night, partly cloudy. Highs around 90. Lows in the lower 70s. Monday and Monday night, partly cloudy. A 20% chance of thunderstorms. Highs in the mid-90s. Lows in the mid-70s. Tuesday and Tuesday night, partly cloudy. A 20% chance of thunderstorms. Highs in the lower 90s. Lows in the lower 70s. Wednesday and Wednesday night, partly cloudy. Highs around 90. Lows around 70. Thursday and Thursday night, mostly clear. Highs in the upper 80s. Lows in the upper 60s. 8 p.m. Eastern Daylight Time weather conditions across North Central Kentucky and South Central Indiana. At Louisville International, it was mostly sunny. The temperature was 77 degrees, the dew point 53, and the relative humidity 43%. The wind was east at 9 miles an hour. The pressure was 30.10 inches and falling. At Bowman Field, it was mostly sunny. The temperature was 76 degrees, the dew point 53, and the relative humidity 44%. The wind was east at 8 miles an hour. The pressure was 30.11 inches and steady. At Jasper, it was mostly sunny. The temperature was 73 degrees, the dew point 59, and the relative humidity 61%. The pressure was 30.13 inches and rising. Once again, at Louisville International, it was 77 degrees under mostly sunny skies. Elsewhere around the region, it was sunny, with a temperature of 73 at Lexington, 72 at Jackson, and 77 at Paducah. It was mostly sunny, with a temperature of 73 at Covington, 75 at Bowling Green, 80 at Nashville, and 76 at Indianapolis. It was partly sunny, with a temperature of 76 at Evansville and 74 at Bloomington. At Frankfort, the weather conditions were not available. The current time is 8:53 p.m. Eastern Daylight Time. And now here is the 8 to 14 day outlook for the region. This forecast is valid for the period from July 31st to August 6th, 2026. For Kentucky, temperatures are forecast to be above normal, and precipitation is forecast to be normal. For Indiana, temperatures and precipitation are forecast to be normal. For Tennessee, temperatures are forecast to be above normal, and precipitation is forecast to be normal. This long-term outlook is updated on NOAA Weather Radio around 5 p.m. Eastern Time each day. This is the climate data for Louisville for today. Since midnight, the high temperature was 80. The low was 61. No precipitation fell. Sunrise tomorrow 6:39 a.m. Sunset tomorrow 9 o'clock p.m.
Now for the official National Weather Service forecast for north central Kentucky and south central Indiana, including the Louisville metro area. Tonight, partly cloudy. Lows in the lower 60s. Northeast winds up to 10 miles an hour. Friday, mostly sunny. Highs in the lower 80s. Northeast winds up to 5 miles an hour. Friday night, mostly cloudy. Lows in the mid-60s. Northwest winds up to 5 miles an hour. Saturday, partly sunny. Scattered showers in the morning, then scattered showers and isolated thunderstorms in the afternoon. Highs in the mid-80s. Southwest winds up to 5 miles an hour. Chance of precipitation 30%. Saturday night, mostly cloudy. Isolated thunderstorms until midnight. Lows around 70. Southwest winds up to 5 miles an hour. Chance of thunderstorms 20%. And now the extended forecast for the radio listening area. Sunday and Sunday night, partly cloudy. Highs around 90. Lows in the lower 70s. Monday and Monday night, partly cloudy. A 20% chance of thunderstorms. Highs in the mid-90s. Lows in the mid-70s. Tuesday and Tuesday night, partly cloudy. A 20% chance of thunderstorms. Highs in the lower 90s. Lows in the lower 70s. Wednesday and Wednesday night, partly cloudy. Highs around 90. Lows around 70. Thursday and Thursday night, mostly clear. Highs in the upper 80s. Lows in the upper 60s. 8 p.m. Eastern Daylight Time weather conditions across north central Kentucky and south central Indiana. At Louisville International, it was mostly sunny. The temperature was 77 degrees, the dew point 53, and the relative humidity 43%. The wind was east at 9 miles an hour. The pressure was 30.10 inches and falling. At Bowman Field, it was mostly sunny. The temperature was 76 degrees, the dew point 53, and the relative humidity 44%. The wind was east at 8 miles an hour. The pressure was 30.11 inches and steady. At Jasper, it was mostly sunny. The temperature was 73 degrees, the dew point 59, and the relative humidity 61%. The pressure was 30.13 inches and rising. Once again, at Louisville International, it was 77 degrees under mostly sunny skies. Elsewhere around the region, it was sunny, with a temperature of 73 at Lexington, 72 at Jackson, and 77 at Paducah. It was mostly sunny, with a temperature of 73 at Covington, 75 at Bowling Green, 80 at Nashville, and 76 at Indianapolis. It was partly sunny, with a temperature of 76 at Evansville, and 74 at Bloomington. At Frankfort, the weather conditions were not available. The current time is 8:57 p.m. Eastern Daylight Time. And now here is the 8 to 14 day outlook for the region. This forecast is valid for the period from July 31st to August 6th, 2026. For Kentucky, temperatures are forecast to be above normal, and precipitation is forecast to be normal. For Indiana, temperatures and precipitation are forecast to be normal. For Tennessee, temperatures are forecast to be above normal, and precipitation is forecast to be normal. This long-term outlook is updated on NOAA Weather Radio around 5 p.m. Eastern Time each day. This is the climate data for Louisville for today. Since midnight, the high temperature was 80. The low was 61. No precipitation fell. Sunrise tomorrow 6:39 a.m. Sunset tomorrow 9 o'clock p.m. Now for the official National Weather Service forecast for north central Kentucky and south central Indiana, including the Louisville metro area. Tonight, partly cloudy. Lows in the lower 60s. Northeast winds up to 10 miles an hour. Friday, mostly sunny. Highs in the lower 80s. Northeast winds up to 5 miles an hour. Friday night, mostly cloudy. Lows in the mid-60s. Northwest winds up to 5 miles an hour. Saturday, partly sunny.
scattered showers in the morning, then scattered showers and isolated thunderstorms in the afternoon. Highs in the mid-80s. Southwest winds up to 5 miles an hour. Chance of precipitation 30%. Saturday night, mostly cloudy. Isolated thunderstorms until midnight. Lows around 70. Southwest winds up to 5 miles an hour. Chance of thunderstorms 20%. And now the extended forecast for the radio listening area. Sunday and Sunday night, partly cloudy. Highs around 90. Lows in the lower 70s. Monday and Monday night, partly cloudy. A 20% chance of thunderstorms. Highs in the mid-90s. Lows in the mid-70s. Tuesday and Tuesday night, partly cloudy. A 20% chance of thunderstorms. Highs in the lower 90s. Lows in the lower 70s. Wednesday and Wednesday night, partly cloudy. Highs around 90. Lows around 70. Thursday and Thursday night, mostly clear. Highs in the upper 80s. Lows in the upper 60s. 8 p.m. Eastern Daylight Time weather conditions across north central Kentucky and south central Indiana. At Louisville International, it was mostly sunny. The temperature was 77 degrees, the dew point 53, and the relative humidity 43%. The wind was east at 9 miles an hour. The pressure was 30.10 inches and falling. At Bowman Field, it was mostly sunny. The temperature was 76 degrees, the dew point 53, and the relative humidity 44%. The wind was east at 8 miles an hour. The pressure was 30.11 inches and steady. At Jasper, it was mostly sunny. The temperature was 73 degrees, the dew point 59, and the relative humidity 61%. The pressure was 30.13 inches and rising. Once again, at Louisville International, it was 77 degrees under mostly sunny skies. Elsewhere around the region, it was sunny, with a temperature of 73 at Lexington, 72 at Jackson, and 77 at Paducah. It was mostly sunny, with a temperature of 73 at Covington, 75 at Bowling Green, 80 at Nashville, and 76 at Indianapolis. It was partly sunny, with a temperature of 76 at Evansville, and 74 at Bloomington. At Frankfort, the weather conditions were not available. The current time is 9:02 p.m. Eastern Daylight Time. 9 p.m. Eastern Daylight Time weather conditions across north central Kentucky and south central Indiana. At Louisville International, it was mostly cloudy. The temperature was 75 degrees, the dew point 53, and the relative humidity 46%. The wind was northeast at 7 miles an hour. The pressure was 30.11 inches and rising. At Bowman Field, it was clear. The temperature was 72 degrees, the dew point 54, and the relative humidity 53%. The wind was northeast at 6 miles an hour. The pressure was 30.12 inches and rising. At Jasper, it was partly cloudy. The temperature was 68 degrees, the dew point 65, and the relative humidity 90%. The pressure was 30.13 inches and steady. Once again, at Louisville International, it was 75 degrees under mostly cloudy skies. Elsewhere around the region, it was clear, with a temperature of 70 at Lexington and 69 at Jackson. It was partly cloudy, with a temperature of 70 at Covington, 73 at Bowling Green, 77 at Nashville, 74 at Paducah, and 70 at Bloomington. It was mostly cloudy, with a temperature of 71 at Evansville and 73 at Indianapolis. At Frankfort, the weather conditions were not available. This is the climate data for Louisville for today. Since midnight, the high temperature was 80. The low was 61. No precipitation fell. Sunrise tomorrow 6:39 a.m. Sunset tomorrow 9 o'clock p.m. Now for the official National Weather Service forecast for north central Kentucky and south central Indiana, including the Louisville metro area. Tonight, partly cloudy. Lows in the lower 60s. Northeast winds up to 10 miles an hour. Friday, mostly sunny,
Highs in the lower 80s. Northeast winds up to 5 miles an hour. Friday night, mostly cloudy. Lows in the mid-60s. Northwest winds up to 5 miles an hour. Saturday, partly sunny. Scattered showers in the morning, then scattered showers and isolated thunderstorms in the afternoon. Highs in the mid-80s. Southwest winds up to 5 miles an hour. Chance of precipitation 30%. Saturday night, mostly cloudy. Isolated thunderstorms until midnight. Lows around 70. Southwest winds up to 5 miles an hour. Chance of thunderstorms 20%. And now the extended forecast for the radio listening area. Sunday and Sunday night, partly cloudy. Highs around 90. Lows in the lower 70s. Monday and Monday night, partly cloudy. A 20% chance of thunderstorms. Highs in the mid-90s. Lows in the mid-70s. Tuesday and Tuesday night, partly cloudy. A 20% chance of thunderstorms. Highs in the lower 90s. Lows in the lower 70s. Wednesday and Wednesday night, partly cloudy. Highs around 90. Lows around 70. Thursday and Thursday night, mostly clear. Highs in the upper 80s. Lows in the upper 60s. 9 p.m. Eastern Daylight Time weather conditions across north central Kentucky and south central Indiana. At Louisville International, it was mostly cloudy. The temperature was 75 degrees, the dew point 53, and the relative humidity 46%. The wind was northeast at 7 miles an hour. The pressure was 30.11 inches and rising. At Bowman Field, it was clear. The temperature was 72 degrees, the dew point 54, and the relative humidity 53%. The wind was northeast at 6 miles an hour. The pressure was 30.12 inches and rising. At Jasper, it was partly cloudy. The temperature was 68 degrees, the dew point 65, and the relative humidity 90%. The pressure was 30.13 inches and steady. Once again, at Louisville International, it was 75 degrees under mostly cloudy skies. Elsewhere around the region, it was clear, with a temperature of 70 at Lexington and 69 at Jackson. It was partly cloudy, with a temperature of 70 at Covington, 73 at Bowling Green, 77 at Nashville, 74 at Paducah, and 70 at Bloomington. It was mostly cloudy, with a temperature of 71 at Evansville and 73 at Indianapolis. At Frankfort, the weather conditions were not available. The current time is 9:07 p.m. Eastern Daylight Time. This is the climate data for Louisville for today. Since midnight, the high temperature was 80. The low was 61. No precipitation fell. Sunrise tomorrow 6:39 a.m. Sunset tomorrow 9 o'clock p.m. Now for the official National Weather Service forecast for north central Kentucky and south central Indiana, including the Louisville metro area. Tonight, partly cloudy. Lows in the lower 60s. Northeast winds up to 10 miles an hour. Friday, mostly sunny. Highs in the lower 80s. Northeast winds up to 5 miles an hour. Friday night, mostly cloudy. Lows in the mid-60s. Northwest winds up to 5 miles an hour. Saturday, partly sunny. Scattered showers in the morning, then scattered showers and isolated thunderstorms in the afternoon. Highs in the mid-80s. Southwest winds up to 5 miles an hour. Chance of precipitation 30%. Saturday night, mostly cloudy. Isolated thunderstorms until midnight. Lows around 70. Southwest winds up to 5 miles an hour. Chance of thunderstorms 20%. And now the extended forecast for the radio listening area. Sunday and Sunday night, partly cloudy. Highs around 90. Lows in the lower 70s. Monday and Monday night, partly cloudy. A 20% chance of thunderstorms. Highs in the mid-90s. Lows in the mid-70s. Tuesday and Tuesday night, partly cloudy.
a 20% chance of thunderstorms. Highs in the lower 90s. Lows in the lower 70s. Wednesday and Wednesday night, partly cloudy. Highs around 90. Lows around 70. Thursday and Thursday night, mostly clear. Highs in the upper 80s. Lows in the upper 60s. 9 p.m. Eastern Daylight Time weather conditions across north central Kentucky and south central Indiana. At Louisville International, it was mostly cloudy. The temperature was 75 degrees, the dew point 53, and the relative humidity 46%. The wind was northeast at 7 miles an hour. The pressure was 30.11 inches and rising. At Bowman Field, it was clear. The temperature was 72 degrees, the dew point 54, and the relative humidity 53%. The wind was northeast at 6 miles an hour. The pressure was 30.12 inches and rising. At Jasper, it was partly cloudy. The temperature was 68 degrees, the dew point 65, and the relative humidity 90%. The pressure was 30.13 inches and steady. Once again, at Louisville International, it was 75 degrees under mostly cloudy skies. Elsewhere around the region, it was clear, with a temperature of 70 at Lexington and 69 at Jackson. It was partly cloudy, with a temperature of 70 at Covington, 73 at Bowling Green, 77 at Nashville, 74 at Paducah, and 70 at Bloomington. It was mostly cloudy, with a temperature of 71 at Evansville and 73 at Indianapolis. At Frankfort, the weather conditions were not available. 9 p.m. Eastern Daylight Time weather conditions across north central Kentucky and south central Indiana. At Louisville International, it was mostly cloudy. The temperature was 75 degrees, the dew point 53, and the relative humidity 46%. The wind was northeast at 7 miles an hour. The pressure was 30.11 inches and rising. At Bowman Field, it was clear. The temperature was 72 degrees, the dew point 54, and the relative humidity 53%. The wind was northeast at 6 miles an hour. The pressure was 30.12 inches and rising. At Jasper, it was partly cloudy. The temperature was 68 degrees, the dew point 65, and the relative humidity 90%. The pressure was 30.13 inches and steady. Once again, at Louisville International, it was 75 degrees under mostly cloudy skies. Elsewhere around the region, it was clear, with a temperature of 70 at Lexington, 69 at Jackson, and 70 at Bloomington. It was partly cloudy, with a temperature of 70 at Covington, 77 at Nashville, and 74 at Paducah. It was mostly cloudy, with a temperature of 73 at Bowling Green, 71 at Evansville, and 73 at Indianapolis. At Frankfort, the weather conditions were not available. This is the climate data for Louisville for today. Since midnight, the high temperature was 80. The low was 61. No precipitation fell. Sunrise tomorrow 6:39 a.m. Sunset tomorrow 9 o'clock p.m. You're listening to NOAA Weather Radio, your best source for 24-hour-a-day weather information. 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The current time is 9:13 p.m. Eastern Daylight Time. Now for the official National Weather Service forecast for north central Kentucky and south central Indiana, including the Louisville metro area. Tonight, partly cloudy. Lows in the lower 60s. Northeast winds up to 10 miles an hour. Friday, mostly sunny. Highs in the lower 80s. Northeast winds up to 5 miles an hour. Friday night, mostly cloudy. Lows in the mid-60s. Northwest winds up to 5 miles an hour. Saturday, partly sunny. Scattered showers in the morning, then scattered showers and isolated thunderstorms in the afternoon. Highs in the mid-80s. Southwest winds up to 5 miles an hour. Chance of precipitation 30%.
Saturday night, mostly cloudy. Isolated thunderstorms until midnight. Lows around 70. Southwest winds up to 5 miles an hour. Chance of thunderstorms 20%.

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1: 1 inches and rising. Ed Bowman Field, it was clear. The temperature was 72 degrees, the dew point 54, and the relative humidity 53%. The wind was northeast at 6 miles an hour. The pressure was 30.12 inches and rising. At Jasper, it was partly cloudy. The temperature was 68 degrees, the dew point 65, and the relative humidity 90%. The pressure was 30.13 inches and steady. Once again, at Louisville International, it was 75 degrees under mostly cloudy skies. Elsewhere around the region, it was clear, with a temperature of 70 at Lexington, 69 at Jackson, and 70 at Bloomington. It was partly cloudy, with a temperature of 70 at Covington, 77 at Nashville, and 74 at Paducah. It was mostly cloudy, with a temperature of 73 at Bowling Green, 71 at Evansville, and 73 at Indianapolis. At Frankfort, the weather conditions were not available. This is the climate data for Louisville for today. Since midnight, the high temperature was 80. The low was 61. No precipitation fell. Sunrise tomorrow 6:39 a.m. Sunset tomorrow 9 o'clock p.m. The current time is 9:17 p.m. Eastern Daylight Time. Now for the official National Weather Service forecast for North Central Kentucky and South Central Indiana, including the Louisville metro area. Tonight, partly cloudy. Lows in the lower 60s. Northeast winds up to 10 miles an hour. Friday, mostly sunny. Highs in the lower 80s. Northeast winds up to 5 miles an hour. Friday night, mostly cloudy. Lows in the mid-60s. Northwest winds up to 5 miles an hour. Saturday, partly sunny. Scattered showers in the morning, then scattered showers and isolated thunderstorms in the afternoon. Highs in the mid-80s. Southwest winds up to 5 miles an hour. Chance of precipitation 30%. Saturday night, mostly cloudy. Isolated thunderstorms until midnight. Lows around 70. Southwest winds up to 5 miles an hour. Chance of thunderstorms 20%. And now the extended forecast for the radio listening area. Sunday and Sunday night, partly cloudy. Highs around 90. Lows in the lower 70s. Monday and Monday night, partly cloudy. A 20% chance of thunderstorms. Highs in the mid-90s. Lows in the mid-70s. Tuesday and Tuesday night, partly cloudy. A 20% chance of thunderstorms. Highs in the lower 90s. Lows in the lower 70s. Wednesday and Wednesday night, partly cloudy. Highs around 90. Lows around 70. Thursday and Thursday night, mostly clear. Highs in the upper 80s. Lows in the upper 60s. 9 p.m. Eastern Daylight Time weather conditions across North Central Kentucky and South Central Indiana. At Louisville International, it was mostly cloudy. The temperature was 75 degrees, the dew point 53, and the relative humidity 46%. The wind was northeast at 7 miles an hour. The pressure was 30.11 inches and rising. At Bowman Field, it was clear. The temperature was 72 degrees, the dew point 54, and the relative humidity 53%. The wind was northeast at 6 miles an hour. The pressure was 30.12 inches and rising. At Jasper, it was partly cloudy. The temperature was 68 degrees, the dew point 65, and the relative humidity 90%. The pressure was 30.13 inches and steady. Once again, at Louisville International, it was 75 degrees under mostly cloudy skies. Elsewhere around the region, it was clear, with a temperature of

70 at Lexington, 69 at Jackson, and 70 at Bloomington. It was partly cloudy, with a temperature of 70 at Covington, 77 at Nashville, and 74 at Paducah. It was mostly cloudy, with a temperature of 73 at Bowling Green, 71 at Evansville, and 73 at Indianapolis. At Frankfort, the weather conditions were not available. This is the climate data for Louisville for today. Since midnight, the high temperature was 80. The low was 61. No precipitation fell. Sunrise tomorrow 6:39 a.m. Sunset tomorrow 9 o'clock p.m. Now for the official National Weather Service forecast for North Central Kentucky and South Central Indiana, including the Louisville metro area. Tonight, partly cloudy. Lows in the lower 60s. Northeast winds up to 10 miles an hour. Friday, mostly sunny. Highs in the lower 80s. Northeast winds up to 5 miles an hour. Friday night, mostly cloudy. Lows in the mid-60s. Northwest winds up to 5 miles an hour. Saturday, partly sunny. Scattered showers in the morning, then scattered showers and isolated thunderstorms in the afternoon. Highs in the mid-80s. Southwest winds up to 5 miles an hour. Chance of precipitation 30%. Saturday night, mostly cloudy. Isolated thunderstorms until midnight. Lows around 70. Southwest winds up to 5 miles an hour. Chance of thunderstorms 20%. And now the extended forecast for the radio listening area. Sunday and Sunday night, partly cloudy. Highs around 90. Lows in the lower 70s. Monday and Monday night, partly cloudy. A 20% chance of thunderstorms. Highs in the mid-90s. Lows in the mid-70s. Tuesday and Tuesday night, partly cloudy. A 20% chance of thunderstorms. Highs in the lower 90s. Lows in the lower 70s. Wednesday and Wednesday night, partly cloudy. Highs around 90. Lows around 70. Thursday and Thursday night, mostly clear. Highs in the upper 80s. Lows in the upper 60s. The current time is 9:22 p.m. Eastern Daylight Time. 9 p.m. Eastern Daylight Time weather conditions across North Central Kentucky and South Central Indiana. At Louisville International, it was mostly cloudy. The temperature was 75 degrees, the dew point 53, and the relative humidity 46%. The wind was northeast at 7 miles an hour. The pressure was 30.11 inches and rising. At Bowman Field, it was clear. The temperature was 72 degrees, the dew point 54, and the relative humidity 53%. The wind was northeast at 6 miles an hour. The pressure was 30.12 inches and rising. At Jasper, it was partly cloudy. The temperature was 68 degrees, the dew point 65, and the relative humidity 90%. The pressure was 30.13 inches and steady. Once again, at Louisville International, it was 75 degrees under mostly cloudy skies. Elsewhere around the region, it was clear, with a temperature of 70 at Lexington, 69 at Jackson, and 70 at Bloomington. It was partly cloudy, with a temperature of 70 at Covington, 77 at Nashville, and 74 at Paducah. It was mostly cloudy, with a temperature of 73 at Bowling Green, 71 at Evansville, and 73 at Indianapolis. At Frankfort, the weather conditions were not available. This is the climate data for Louisville for today. Since midnight, the high temperature was 80. The low was 61. No precipitation fell. Sunrise tomorrow 6:39 a.m. Sunset tomorrow 9 o'clock p.m. Now for the official National Weather Service forecast for North Central Kentucky and South Central Indiana, including the Louisville metro area. Tonight, partly cloudy. Lows in the lower 60s. Northeast winds up to 10 miles an hour. Friday, mostly sunny. Highs in the lower 80s. Northeast winds up to 5 miles an hour. Friday night, mostly cloudy. Lows in the mid-60s.
Northwest winds up to 5 miles an hour. Saturday, partly sunny. Scattered showers in the morning, then scattered showers and isolated thunderstorms in the afternoon. Highs in the mid-80s. Southwest winds up to 5 miles an hour. Chance of precipitation 30%. Saturday night, mostly cloudy. Isolated thunderstorms until midnight. Lows around 70. Southwest winds up to 5 miles an hour. Chance of thunderstorms 20%. And now the extended forecast for the radio listening area. Sunday and Sunday night, partly cloudy. Highs around 90. Lows in the lower 70s. Monday and Monday night, partly cloudy. A 20% chance of thunderstorms. Highs in the mid-90s. Lows in the mid-70s. Tuesday and Tuesday night, partly cloudy. A 20% chance of thunderstorms. Highs in the lower 90s. Lows in the lower 70s. Wednesday and Wednesday night, partly cloudy. Highs around 90. Lows around 70. Thursday and Thursday night, mostly clear. Highs in the upper 80s. Lows in the upper 60s. 9 p.m. Eastern Daylight Time weather conditions across north central Kentucky and south central Indiana. At Louisville International, it was mostly cloudy. The temperature was 75 degrees, the dew point 53, and the relative humidity 46%. The wind was northeast at 7 miles an hour. The pressure was 30.11 inches and rising. At Bowman Field, it was clear. The temperature was 72 degrees, the dew point 54, and the relative humidity 53%. The wind was northeast at 6 miles an hour. The pressure was 30.12 inches and rising. At Jasper, it was partly cloudy. The temperature was 68 degrees, the dew point 65, and the relative humidity 90%. The pressure was 30.13 inches and steady. Once again, at Louisville International, it was 75 degrees under mostly cloudy skies. Elsewhere around the region, it was clear, with a temperature of 70 at Lexington, 69 at Jackson, and 70 at Bloomington. It was partly cloudy, with a temperature of 70 at Covington, 77 at Nashville, and 74 at Paducah. It was mostly cloudy, with a temperature of 73 at Bowling Green, 71 at Evansville, and 73 at Indianapolis. At Frankfort, the weather conditions were not available. The current time is 9:28 p.m. Eastern Daylight Time. This is the climate data for Louisville for today. Since midnight, the high temperature was 80. The low was 61. No precipitation fell. Sunrise tomorrow 6:39 a.m. Sunset tomorrow 9 o'clock p.m. Now for the official National Weather Service forecast for north central Kentucky and south central Indiana, including the Louisville metro area. Tonight, partly cloudy. Lows in the lower 60s. Northeast winds up to 10 miles an hour. Friday, mostly sunny. Highs in the lower 80s. Northeast winds up to 5 miles an hour. Friday night, mostly cloudy. Lows in the mid-60s. Northwest winds up to 5 miles an hour. Saturday, partly sunny. Scattered showers in the morning, then scattered showers and isolated thunderstorms in the afternoon. Highs in the mid-80s. Southwest winds up to 5 miles an hour. Chance of precipitation 30%. Saturday night, mostly cloudy. Isolated thunderstorms until midnight. Lows around 70. Southwest winds up to 5 miles an hour. Chance of thunderstorms 20%. And now the extended forecast for the radio listening area. Sunday and Sunday night, partly cloudy. Highs around 90. Lows in the lower 70s. Monday and Monday night, partly cloudy. A 20% chance of thunderstorms. Highs in the mid-90s. Lows in the mid-70s. Tuesday and Tuesday night, partly cloudy. A 20% chance of thunderstorms. Highs in the lower 90s. Lows in the lower 70s. Wednesday and Wednesday night, partly cloudy. Highs around 90.
lows around 70. Thursday and Thursday night, mostly clear. Highs in the upper 80s. Lows in the upper 60s. 9 p.m. Eastern Daylight Time weather conditions across north central Kentucky and south central Indiana. At Louisville International, it was mostly cloudy. The temperature was 75 degrees, the dew point 53, and the relative humidity 46%. The wind was northeast at 7 miles an hour. The pressure was 30.11 inches and rising. At Bowman Field, it was clear. The temperature was 72 degrees, the dew point 54, and the relative humidity 53%. The wind was northeast at 6 miles an hour. The pressure was 30.12 inches and rising. At Jasper, it was partly cloudy. The temperature was 68 degrees, the dew point 65, and the relative humidity 90%. The pressure was 30.13 inches and steady. Once again, at Louisville International, it was 75 degrees under mostly cloudy skies. Elsewhere around the region, it was clear, with a temperature of 70 at Lexington, 69 at Jackson, and 70 at Bloomington. It was partly cloudy, with a temperature of 70 at Covington, 77 at Nashville, and 74 at Paducah. It was mostly cloudy, with a temperature of 73 at Bowling Green, 71 at Evansville, and 73 at Indianapolis. At Frankfort, the weather conditions were not available. This is the climate data for Louisville for today. Since midnight, the high temperature was 80. The low was 61. No precipitation fell. Sunrise tomorrow 6:39 a.m. Sunset tomorrow 9 o'clock p.m. The current time is 9:32 p.m. Eastern Daylight Time. Now for the official National Weather Service forecast for North Central Kentucky and South Central Indiana, including the Louisville metro area. Tonight, partly cloudy. Lows in the lower 60s. Northeast winds up to 10 miles an hour. Friday, mostly sunny. Highs in the lower 80s. Northeast winds up to 5 miles an hour. Friday night, mostly cloudy. Lows in the mid-60s. Northwest winds up to 5 miles an hour. Saturday, partly sunny. Scattered showers in the morning, then scattered showers and isolated thunderstorms in the afternoon. Highs in the mid-80s. Southwest winds up to 5 miles an hour. Chance of precipitation 30%. Saturday night, mostly cloudy. Isolated thunderstorms until midnight. Lows around 70. Southwest winds up to 5 miles an hour. Chance of thunderstorms 20%. And now the extended forecast for the radio listening area. Sunday and Sunday night, partly cloudy. Highs around 90. Lows in the lower 70s. Monday and Monday night, partly cloudy. A 20% chance of thunderstorms. Highs in the mid-90s. Lows in the mid-70s. Tuesday and Tuesday night, partly cloudy. A 20% chance of thunderstorms. Highs in the lower 90s. Lows in the lower 70s. Wednesday and Wednesday night, partly cloudy. Highs around 90. Lows around 70. Thursday and Thursday night, mostly clear. Highs in the upper 80s. Lows in the upper 60s. 9 p.m. Eastern Daylight Time weather conditions across north central Kentucky and south central Indiana. At Louisville International, it was mostly cloudy. The temperature was 75 degrees, the dew point 53, and the relative humidity 46%. The wind was northeast at 7 miles an hour. The pressure was 30.11 inches and rising. At Bowman Field, it was clear. The temperature was 72 degrees, the dew point 54, and the relative humidity 53%. The wind was northeast at 6 miles an hour. The pressure was 30.12 inches and rising. At Jasper, it was partly cloudy. The temperature was 68 degrees, the dew point 65, and the relative humidity 90%. The pressure was 30.13 inches and steady. Once again, at Louisville International, it was 75 degrees under mostly cloudy skies.
elsewhere around the region, it was clear, with a temperature of 70 at Lexington, 69 at Jackson, and 70 at Bloomington. It was partly cloudy, with a temperature of 70 at Covington, 77 at Nashville, and 74 at Paducah. It was mostly cloudy, with a temperature of 73 at Bowling Green, 71 at Evansville, and 73 at Indianapolis. At Frankfort, the weather conditions were not available. This is the climate data for Louisville for today. Since midnight, the high temperature was 80. The low was 61. No precipitation fell. Sunrise tomorrow 6:39 a.m. Sunset tomorrow 9 o'clock p.m. Now for the official National Weather Service forecast for North Central Kentucky and South Central Indiana, including the Louisville metro area. Tonight, partly cloudy. Lows in the lower 60s. Northeast winds up to 10 miles an hour. Friday, mostly sunny. Highs in the lower 80s. Northeast winds up to 5 miles an hour. Friday night, mostly cloudy. Lows in the mid-60s. Northwest winds up to 5 miles an hour. Saturday, partly sunny. Scattered showers in the morning, then scattered showers and isolated thunderstorms in the afternoon. Highs in the mid-80s. Southwest winds up to 5 miles an hour. Chance of precipitation 30%. Saturday night, mostly cloudy. Isolated thunderstorms until midnight. Lows around 70. Southwest winds up to 5 miles an hour. Chance of thunderstorms 20%. And now the extended forecast for the radio listening area. Sunday and Sunday night, partly cloudy. Highs around 90. Lows in the lower 70s. Monday and Monday night, partly cloudy. A 20% chance of thunderstorms. Highs in the mid-90s. Lows in the mid-70s. Tuesday and Tuesday night, partly cloudy. A 20% chance of thunderstorms. Highs in the lower 90s. Lows in the lower 70s. Wednesday and Wednesday night, partly cloudy. Highs around 90. Lows around 70. Thursday and Thursday night, mostly clear. Highs in the upper 80s. Lows in the upper 60s. The current time is 9:37 p.m. Eastern Daylight Time. 9 p.m. Eastern Daylight Time weather conditions across North Central Kentucky and South Central Indiana. At Louisville International, it was mostly cloudy. The temperature was 75 degrees, the dew point 53, and the relative humidity 46%. The wind was northeast at 7 miles an hour. The pressure was 30.11 inches and rising. At Bowman Field, it was clear. The temperature was 72 degrees, the dew point 54, and the relative humidity 53%. The wind was northeast at 6 miles an hour. The pressure was 30.12 inches and rising. At Jasper, it was partly cloudy. The temperature was 68 degrees, the dew point 65, and the relative humidity 90%. The pressure was 30.13 inches and steady. Once again, at Louisville International, it was 75 degrees under mostly cloudy skies. Elsewhere around the region, it was clear, with a temperature of 70 at Lexington, 69 at Jackson, and 70 at Bloomington. It was partly cloudy, with a temperature of 70 at Covington, 77 at Nashville, and 74 at Paducah. It was mostly cloudy, with a temperature of 73 at Bowling Green, 71 at Evansville, and 73 at Indianapolis. At Frankfort, the weather conditions were not available. This is the climate data for Louisville for today. Since midnight, the high temperature was 80. The low was 61. No precipitation fell. Sunrise tomorrow 6:39 a.m. Sunset tomorrow 9 o'clock p.m. Now for the official National Weather Service forecast for North Central Kentucky and South Central Indiana, including the Louisville metro area. Tonight, partly cloudy. Lows in the lower 60s. Northeast winds up to 10 miles an hour. Friday, mostly sunny. Highs in the lower 80s. Northeast winds up to 5 miles an hour. Friday night,
mostly cloudy. Lows in the mid-60s. Northwest winds up to 5 miles an hour. Saturday, partly sunny. Scattered showers in the morning, then scattered showers and isolated thunderstorms in the afternoon. Highs in the mid-80s. Southwest winds up to 5 miles an hour. Chance of precipitation 30%. Saturday night, mostly cloudy. Isolated thunderstorms until midnight. Lows around 70. Southwest winds up to 5 miles an hour. Chance of thunderstorms 20%. And now the extended forecast for the radio listening area. Sunday and Sunday night, partly cloudy. Highs around 90. Lows in the lower 70s. Monday and Monday night, partly cloudy. A 20% chance of thunderstorms. Highs in the mid-90s. Lows in the mid-70s. Tuesday and Tuesday night, partly cloudy. A 20% chance of thunderstorms. Highs in the lower 90s. Lows in the lower 70s. Wednesday and Wednesday night, partly cloudy. Highs around 90. Lows around 70. Thursday and Thursday night, mostly clear. Highs in the upper 80s. Lows in the upper 60s. 9 p.m. Eastern Daylight Time weather conditions across north central Kentucky and south central Indiana. At Louisville International, it was mostly cloudy. The temperature was 75 degrees, the dew point 53, and the relative humidity 46%. The wind was northeast at 7 miles an hour. The pressure was 30.11 inches and rising. At Bowman Field, it was clear. The temperature was 72 degrees, the dew point 54, and the relative humidity 53%. The wind was northeast at 6 miles an hour. The pressure was 30.12 inches and rising. At Jasper, it was partly cloudy. The temperature was 68 degrees, the dew point 65, and the relative humidity 90%. The pressure was 30.13 inches and steady. Once again, at Louisville International, it was 75 degrees under mostly cloudy skies. Elsewhere around the region, it was clear, with a temperature of 70 at Lexington, 69 at Jackson, and 70 at Bloomington. It was partly cloudy, with a temperature of 70 at Covington, 77 at Nashville, and 74 at Paducah. It was mostly cloudy, with a temperature of 73 at Bowling Green, 71 at Evansville, and 73 at Indianapolis. At Frankfort, the weather conditions were not available. 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The current time is 9:43 p.m. Eastern Daylight Time. This is the climate data for Louisville for today. Since midnight, the high temperature was 80. The low was 61. No precipitation fell. Sunrise tomorrow 6:39 a.m. Sunset tomorrow 9 o'clock p.m. Now for the official National Weather Service forecast for north central Kentucky and south central Indiana, including the Louisville metro area. Tonight, partly cloudy. Lows in the lower 60s. Northeast winds up to 10 miles an hour. Friday, mostly sunny. Highs in the lower 80s. Northeast winds up to 5 miles an hour. Friday night, mostly cloudy. Lows in the mid-60s. Northwest winds up to 5 miles an hour. Saturday, partly sunny. Scattered showers in the morning, then scattered showers and isolated thunderstorms in the afternoon. Highs in the mid-80s. Southwest winds up to 5 miles an hour. Chance of precipitation 30%. Saturday night, mostly cloudy. Isolated thunderstorms until midnight. Lows around 70. Southwest winds up to 5 miles an hour. Chance of thunderstorms 20%. And now the extended forecast for the radio listening area. Sunday and Sunday night, partly cloudy. Highs around 90. Lows in the lower 70s.
Monday and Monday night, partly cloudy. A 20% chance of thunderstorms. Highs in the mid-90s. Lows in the mid-70s. Tuesday and Tuesday night, partly cloudy. A 20% chance of thunderstorms. Highs in the lower 90s. Lows in the lower 70s. Wednesday and Wednesday night, partly cloudy. Highs around 90. Lows around 70. Thursday and Thursday night, mostly clear. Highs in the upper 80s. Lows in the upper 60s. 9 p.m. Eastern Daylight Time weather conditions across north-central Kentucky and south-central Indiana. At Louisville International, it was mostly cloudy. The temperature was 75 degrees, the dew point 53, and the relative humidity 46%. The wind was northeast at 7 miles an hour. The pressure was 30.11 inches and rising. At Bowman Field, it was clear. The temperature was 72 degrees, the dew point 54, and the relative humidity 53%. The wind was northeast at 6 miles an hour. The pressure was 30.12 inches and rising. At Jasper, it was partly cloudy. The temperature was 68 degrees, the dew point 65, and the relative humidity 90%. The pressure was 30.13 inches and steady. Once again, at Louisville International, it was 75 degrees under mostly cloudy skies. Elsewhere around the region, it was clear, with a temperature of 70 at Lexington, 69 at Jackson, and 70 at Bloomington. It was partly cloudy, with a temperature of 70 at Covington, 77 at Nashville, and 74 at Paducah. It was mostly cloudy, with a temperature of 73 at Bowling Green, 71 at Evansville, and 73 at Indianapolis. At Frankfort, the weather conditions were not available. The current time is 9:47 p.m. Eastern Daylight Time. This is the climate data for Louisville for today. Since midnight, the high temperature was 80. The low was 61. No precipitation fell. Sunrise tomorrow 6:39 a.m. Sunset tomorrow 9 o'clock p.m. Now for the official National Weather Service forecast for north-central Kentucky and south-central Indiana, including the Louisville metro area. Tonight, partly cloudy. Lows in the lower 60s. Northeast winds up to 10 miles an hour. Friday, mostly sunny. Highs in the lower 80s. Northeast winds up to 5 miles an hour. Friday night, mostly cloudy. Lows in the mid-60s. Northwest winds up to 5 miles an hour. Saturday, partly sunny. Scattered showers in the morning, then scattered showers and isolated thunderstorms in the afternoon. Highs in the mid-80s. Southwest winds up to 5 miles an hour. Chance of precipitation 30%. Saturday night, mostly cloudy. Isolated thunderstorms until midnight. Lows around 70. Southwest winds up to 5 miles an hour. Chance of thunderstorms 20%. And now the extended forecast for the radio listening area. Sunday and Sunday night, partly cloudy. Highs around 90. Lows in the lower 70s. Monday and Monday night, partly cloudy. A 20% chance of thunderstorms. Highs in the mid-90s. Lows in the mid-70s. Tuesday and Tuesday night, partly cloudy. A 20% chance of thunderstorms. Highs in the lower 90s. Lows in the lower 70s. Wednesday and Wednesday night, partly cloudy. Highs around 90. Lows around 70. Thursday and Thursday night, mostly clear. Highs in the upper 80s. Lows in the upper 60s. 9 p.m. Eastern Daylight Time weather conditions across north-central Kentucky and south-central Indiana. At Louisville International, it was mostly cloudy. The temperature was 75 degrees, the dew point 53, and the relative humidity 46%. The wind was northeast at 7 miles an hour. The pressure was 30.11 inches and rising. At Bowman Field, it was clear. The temperature was 72 degrees, the dew point 54, and the relative humidity 53%.
The wind was northeast at 6 miles an hour. The pressure was 30.12 inches and rising. At Jasper, it was partly cloudy. The temperature was 68 degrees, the dew point 65, and the relative humidity 90%. The pressure was 30.13 inches and steady. Once again, at Louisville International, it was 75 degrees under mostly cloudy skies. Elsewhere around the region, it was clear, with a temperature of 70 at Lexington, 69 at Jackson, and 70 at Bloomington. It was partly cloudy, with a temperature of 70 at Covington, 77 at Nashville, and 74 at Paducah. It was mostly cloudy, with a temperature of 73 at Bowling Green, 71 at Evansville, and 73 at Indianapolis. At Frankfort, the weather conditions were not available. This is the climate data for Louisville for today. Since midnight, the high temperature was 80. The low was 61. No precipitation fell. Sunrise tomorrow 6:39 a.m. Sunset tomorrow 9 o'clock p.m. Now for the official National Weather Service forecast for North Central Kentucky and South Central Indiana, including the Louisville metro area. Tonight, partly cloudy. Lows in the lower 60s. Northeast winds up to 10 miles an hour. Friday, mostly sunny. Highs in the lower 80s. Northeast winds up to 5 miles an hour. Friday night, mostly cloudy. Lows in the mid-60s. Northwest winds up to 5 miles an hour. Saturday, partly sunny. Scattered showers in the morning, then scattered showers and isolated thunderstorms in the afternoon. Highs in the mid-80s. Southwest winds up to 5 miles an hour. Chance of precipitation 30%. Saturday night, mostly cloudy. Isolated thunderstorms until midnight. Lows around 70. Southwest winds up to 5 miles an hour. Chance of thunderstorms 20%. And now the extended forecast for the radio listening area. Sunday and Sunday night, partly cloudy. Highs around 90. Lows in the lower 70s. Monday and Monday night, partly cloudy. A 20% chance of thunderstorms. Highs in the mid-90s. Lows in the mid-70s. Tuesday and Tuesday night, partly cloudy. A 20% chance of thunderstorms. Highs in the lower 90s. Lows in the lower 70s. Wednesday and Wednesday night, partly cloudy. Highs around 90. Lows around 70. Thursday and Thursday night, mostly clear. Highs in the upper 80s. Lows in the upper 60s. The current time is 9:53 p.m. Eastern Daylight Time. 9 p.m. Eastern Daylight Time weather conditions across North Central Kentucky and South Central Indiana. At Louisville International, it was mostly cloudy. The temperature was 75 degrees, the dew point 53, and the relative humidity 46%. The wind was northeast at 7 miles an hour. The pressure was 30.11 inches and rising. At Bowman Field, it was clear. The temperature was 72 degrees, the dew point 54, and the relative humidity 53%. The wind was northeast at 6 miles an hour. The pressure was 30.12 inches and rising. At Jasper, it was partly cloudy. The temperature was 68 degrees, the dew point 65, and the relative humidity 90%. The pressure was 30.13 inches and steady. Once again, at Louisville International, it was 75 degrees under mostly cloudy skies. Elsewhere around the region, it was clear, with a temperature of 70 at Lexington, 69 at Jackson, and 70 at Bloomington. It was partly cloudy, with a temperature of 70 at Covington, 77 at Nashville, and 74 at Paducah. It was mostly cloudy, with a temperature of 73 at Bowling Green, 71 at Evansville, and 73 at Indianapolis. At Frankfort, the weather conditions were not available. This is the climate data for Louisville for today. Since midnight, the high temperature was 80. The low was 61. No precipitation fell. Sunrise tomorrow 6:39 a.m. Sunset tomorrow 9 o'clock p.m.
Now for the official National Weather Service forecast for north central Kentucky and south central Indiana, including the Louisville metro area. Tonight, partly cloudy. Lows in the lower 60s. Northeast winds up to 10 miles an hour. Friday, mostly sunny. Highs in the lower 80s. Northeast winds up to 5 miles an hour. Friday night, mostly cloudy. Lows in the mid-60s. Northwest winds up to 5 miles an hour. Saturday, partly sunny. Scattered showers in the morning, then scattered showers and isolated thunderstorms in the afternoon. Highs in the mid-80s. Southwest winds up to 5 miles an hour. Chance of precipitation 30%. Saturday night, mostly cloudy. Isolated thunderstorms until midnight. Lows around 70. Southwest winds up to 5 miles an hour. Chance of thunderstorms 20%. And now the extended forecast for the radio listening area. Sunday and Sunday night, partly cloudy. Highs around 90. Lows in the lower 70s. Monday and Monday night, partly cloudy. A 20% chance of thunderstorms. Highs in the mid-90s. Lows in the mid-70s. Tuesday and Tuesday night, partly cloudy. A 20% chance of thunderstorms. Highs in the lower 90s. Lows in the lower 70s. Wednesday and Wednesday night, partly cloudy. Highs around 90. Lows around 70. Thursday and Thursday night, mostly clear. Highs in the upper 80s. Lows in the upper 60s. The current time is 9:57 p.m. Eastern Daylight Time. 9 p.m. Eastern Daylight Time weather conditions across north central Kentucky and south central Indiana. At Louisville International, it was mostly cloudy. The temperature was 75 degrees, the dew point 53, and the relative humidity 46%. The wind was northeast at 7 miles an hour. The pressure was 30.11 inches and rising. At Bowman Field, it was clear. The temperature was 72 degrees, the dew point 54, and the relative humidity 53%. The wind was northeast at 6 miles an hour. The pressure was 30.12 inches and rising. At Jasper, it was partly cloudy. The temperature was 68 degrees, the dew point 65, and the relative humidity 90%. The pressure was 30.13 inches and steady. Once again, at Louisville International, it was 75 degrees under mostly cloudy skies. Elsewhere around the region, it was clear, with a temperature of 70 at Lexington, 69 at Jackson, and 70 at Bloomington. It was partly cloudy, with a temperature of 70 at Covington, 77 at Nashville, and 74 at Paducah. It was mostly cloudy, with a temperature of 73 at Bowling Green, 71 at Evansville, and 73 at Indianapolis. At Frankfort, the weather conditions were not available. This is the climate data for Louisville for today. Since midnight, the high temperature was 80. The low was 61. No precipitation fell. Sunrise tomorrow 6:39 a.m. Sunset tomorrow 9 o'clock p.m. Now for the official National Weather Service forecast for north central Kentucky and south central Indiana, including the Louisville metro area. Tonight, partly cloudy. Lows in the lower 60s. Northeast winds up to 10 miles an hour. Friday, mostly sunny. Highs in the lower 80s. Northeast winds up to 5 miles an hour. Friday night, mostly cloudy. Lows in the mid-60s. Northwest winds up to 5 miles an hour. Saturday, partly sunny. Scattered showers in the morning, then scattered showers and isolated thunderstorms in the afternoon. Highs in the mid-80s. Southwest winds up to 5 miles an hour. Chance of precipitation 30%. Saturday night, mostly cloudy. Isolated thunderstorms until midnight. Lows around 70. Southwest winds up to 5 miles an hour. Chance of thunderstorms 20%. And now the extended forecast for the radio listening area. Sunday and Sunday night, partly cloudy.
highs around 90. Lows in the lower 70s. Monday and Monday night, partly cloudy. A 20% chance of thunderstorms. Highs in the mid-90s. Lows in the mid-70s. Tuesday and Tuesday night, partly cloudy. A 20% chance of thunderstorms. Highs in the lower 90s. Lows in the lower 70s. Wednesday and Wednesday night, partly cloudy. Highs around 90. Lows around 70. Thursday and Thursday night, mostly clear. Highs in the upper 80s. Lows in the upper 60s. 9 p.m. Eastern Daylight Time weather conditions across north central Kentucky and south central Indiana. At Louisville International, it was mostly cloudy. The temperature was 75 degrees, the dew point 53, and the relative humidity 46%. The wind was northeast at 7 miles an hour. The pressure was 30.11 inches and rising. At Bowman Field, it was clear. The temperature was 72 degrees, the dew point 54, and the relative humidity 53%. The wind was northeast at 6 miles an hour. The pressure was 30.12 inches and rising. At Jasper, it was partly cloudy. The temperature was 68 degrees, the dew point 65, and the relative humidity 90%. The pressure was 30.13 inches and steady. Once again, at Louisville International, it was 75 degrees under mostly cloudy skies. Elsewhere around the region, it was clear, with a temperature of 70 at Lexington, 69 at Jackson, and 70 at Bloomington. It was partly cloudy, with a temperature of 70 at Covington, 77 at Nashville, and 74 at Paducah. It was mostly cloudy, with a temperature of 73 at Bowling Green, 71 at Evansville, and 73 at Indianapolis. At Frankfort, the weather conditions were not available. The current time is 10:02 p.m. Eastern Daylight Time. 10 p.m. Eastern Daylight Time weather conditions across north central Kentucky and south central Indiana. At Louisville International, it was mostly cloudy. The temperature was 74 degrees, the dew point 53, and the relative humidity 48%. The wind was east at 6 miles an hour. The pressure was 30.12 inches and rising. At Bowman Field, it was partly cloudy. The temperature was 70 degrees, the dew point 55, and the relative humidity 59%. The wind was calm. The pressure was 30.13 inches and rising. At Jasper, it was partly cloudy. The temperature was 66 degrees, the dew point 63, and the relative humidity 90%. The wind was northeast at 3 miles an hour. The pressure was 30.13 inches and steady. Once again, at Louisville International, it was 74 degrees under mostly cloudy skies. Elsewhere around the region, it was clear, with a temperature of 65 at Lexington, 68 at Jackson, and 62 at Bloomington. It was partly cloudy, with a temperature of 68 at Covington, 71 at Paducah, 70 at Evansville, and 72 at Indianapolis. It was mostly cloudy, with a temperature of 71 at Bowling Green and 75 at Nashville. At Frankfort, the weather conditions were not available. This is the climate data for Louisville for today. Since midnight, the high temperature was 80. The low was 61. No precipitation fell. Sunrise tomorrow 6:39 a.m. Sunset tomorrow 9 o'clock p.m. Now for the official National Weather Service forecast for north central Kentucky and south central Indiana, including the Louisville metro area. Tonight, partly cloudy. Lows in the lower 60s. Northeast winds up to 10 miles an hour. Friday, mostly sunny. Highs in the lower 80s. Northeast winds up to 5 miles an hour. Friday night, mostly cloudy. Lows in the mid-60s. Northwest winds up to 5 miles an hour. Saturday, partly sunny. Scattered showers in the morning, then scattered showers and isolated thunderstorms in the afternoon. Highs in the mid-80s. Southwest winds up to 5 miles an hour. Chance of precipitation 30%. Saturday night, mostly cloudy.
isolated thunderstorms until midnight. Lows around 70. Southwest winds up to 5 miles an hour. Chance of thunderstorms 20%. And now the extended forecast for the radio listening area. Sunday and Sunday night, partly cloudy. Highs around 90. Lows in the lower 70s. Monday and Monday night, partly cloudy. A 20% chance of thunderstorms. Highs in the mid-90s. Lows in the mid-70s. Tuesday and Tuesday night, partly cloudy. A 20% chance of thunderstorms. Highs in the lower 90s. Lows in the lower 70s. Wednesday and Wednesday night, partly cloudy. Highs around 90. Lows around 70. Thursday and Thursday night, mostly clear. Highs in the upper 80s. Lows in the upper 60s. 10 p.m. Eastern Daylight Time weather conditions across north central Kentucky and south central Indiana. At Louisville International, it was mostly cloudy. The temperature was 74 degrees, the dew point 53, and the relative humidity 48%. The wind was east at 6 miles an hour. The pressure was 30.12 inches and rising. At Bowman Field, it was partly cloudy. The temperature was 70 degrees, the dew point 55, and the relative humidity 59%. The wind was calm. The pressure was 30.13 inches and rising. At Jasper, it was partly cloudy. The temperature was 66 degrees, the dew point 63, and the relative humidity 90%. The wind was northeast at 3 miles an hour. The pressure was 30.13 inches and steady. Once again, at Louisville International, it was 74 degrees under mostly cloudy skies. Elsewhere around the region, it was clear, with a temperature of 65 at Lexington, 68 at Jackson, and 62 at Bloomington. It was partly cloudy, with a temperature of 68 at Covington, 71 at Paducah, 70 at Evansville, and 72 at Indianapolis. It was mostly cloudy, with a temperature of 71 at Bowling Green, and 75 at Nashville. At Frankfort, the weather conditions were not available. The current time is 10:07 p.m. Eastern Daylight Time. This is the climate data for Louisville for today. Since midnight, the high temperature was 80. The low was 61. No precipitation fell. Sunrise tomorrow 6:39 a.m. Sunset tomorrow 9 o'clock p.m. Now for the official National Weather Service forecast for north central Kentucky and south central Indiana, including the Louisville metro area. Tonight, partly cloudy. Lows in the lower 60s. Northeast winds up to 10 miles an hour. Friday, mostly sunny. Highs in the lower 80s. Northeast winds up to 5 miles an hour. Friday night, mostly cloudy. Lows in the mid-60s. Northwest winds up to 5 miles an hour. Saturday, partly sunny. Scattered showers in the morning, then scattered showers and isolated thunderstorms in the afternoon. Highs in the mid-80s. Southwest winds up to 5 miles an hour. Chance of precipitation 30%. Saturday night, mostly cloudy. Isolated thunderstorms until midnight. Lows around 70. Southwest winds up to 5 miles an hour. Chance of thunderstorms 20%. And now the extended forecast for the radio listening area. Sunday and Sunday night, partly cloudy. Highs around 90. Lows in the lower 70s. Monday and Monday night, partly cloudy. A 20% chance of thunderstorms. Highs in the mid-90s. Lows in the mid-70s. Tuesday and Tuesday night, partly cloudy. A 20% chance of thunderstorms. Highs in the lower 90s. Lows in the lower 70s. Wednesday and Wednesday night, partly cloudy. Highs around 90. Lows around 70. Thursday and Thursday night, mostly clear. Highs in the upper 80s. Lows in the upper 60s. 10 p.m. Eastern Daylight Time weather conditions across north central Kentucky and south central Indiana. At Louisville International, it was mostly cloudy.
The temperature was 74 degrees, the dew point 53, and the relative humidity 48%. The wind was east at 6 miles an hour. The pressure was 30.12 inches and rising. At Bowman Field, it was partly cloudy. The temperature was 70 degrees, the dew point 55, and the relative humidity 59%. The wind was calm. The pressure was 30.13 inches and rising. At Jasper, it was partly cloudy. The temperature was 66 degrees, the dew point 63, and the relative humidity 90%. The wind was northeast at 3 miles an hour. The pressure was 30.13 inches and steady. Once again, at Louisville International, it was 74 degrees under mostly cloudy skies. Elsewhere around the region, it was clear, with a temperature of 65 at Lexington, 68 at Jackson, and 62 at Bloomington. It was partly cloudy, with a temperature of 68 at Covington, 71 at Paducah, 70 at Evansville, and 72 at Indianapolis. It was mostly cloudy, with a temperature of 71 at Bowling Green, and 75 at Nashville. At Frankfort, the weather conditions were not available. 10 p.m. Eastern Daylight Time weather conditions across north-central Kentucky and south-central Indiana. At Louisville International, it was mostly cloudy. The temperature was 74 degrees, the dew point 53, and the relative humidity 48%. The wind was east at 6 miles an hour. The pressure was 30.12 inches and rising. At Bowman Field, it was clear. The temperature was 70 degrees, the dew point 55, and the relative humidity 59%. The wind was calm. The pressure was 30.13 inches and rising. At Jasper, it was partly cloudy. The temperature was 66 degrees, the dew point 63, and the relative humidity 90%. The wind was northeast at 3 miles an hour. The pressure was 30.13 inches and steady. Once again, at Louisville International, it was 74 degrees under mostly cloudy skies. Elsewhere around the region, it was clear, with a temperature of 65 at Lexington, 68 at Jackson, and 62 at Bloomington. It was partly cloudy, with a temperature of 68 at Covington, 71 at Paducah, 70 at Evansville, and 72 at Indianapolis. It was mostly cloudy, with a temperature of 71 at Bowling Green, and 75 at Nashville. At Frankfort, the weather conditions were not available. This is the climate data for Louisville for today. Since midnight, the high temperature was 80. The low was 61. No precipitation fell. Sunrise tomorrow 6:39 a.m. Sunset tomorrow 9 o'clock p.m. You're listening to NOAA Weather Radio, your best source for 24-hour-a-day weather information. 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The current time is 10:13 p.m. Eastern Daylight Time. Now for the official National Weather Service forecast for north-central Kentucky and south-central Indiana, including the Louisville metro area. Tonight, partly cloudy. Lows in the lower 60s. Northeast winds up to 10 miles an hour. Friday, mostly sunny. Highs in the lower 80s. Northeast winds up to 5 miles an hour. Friday night, mostly cloudy. Lows in the mid-60s. Northwest winds up to 5 miles an hour. Saturday, partly sunny. Scattered showers in the morning, then scattered showers and isolated thunderstorms in the afternoon. Highs in the mid-80s. Southwest winds up to 5 miles an hour. Chance of precipitation 30%. Saturday night, mostly cloudy. Isolated thunderstorms until midnight. Lows around 70. Southwest winds up to 5 miles an hour. Chance of thunderstorms 20%. And now the extended forecast for the radio listening area. Sunday and Sunday night, partly cloudy. Highs around 90. Lows in the lower 70s. Monday and Monday night, partly cloudy. A 20% chance of thunderstorms.
Highs in the mid-90s. Lows in the mid-70s.

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1: 90%. The wind was northeast at 3 miles an hour. The pressure was 30.13 inches and steady. Once again, at Louisville International, it was 74 degrees under mostly cloudy skies. Elsewhere around the region, it was clear, with a temperature of 65 at Lexington, 68 at Jackson, and 62 at Bloomington. It was partly cloudy, with a temperature of 68 at Covington, 71 at Paducah, 70 at Evansville, and 72 at Indianapolis. It was mostly cloudy, with a temperature of 71 at Bowling Green and 75 at Nashville. At Frankfort, the weather conditions were not available. The current time is 10:17 p.m. Eastern Daylight Time. This is the climate data for Louisville for today. Since midnight, the high temperature was 80. The low was 61. No precipitation fell. Sunrise tomorrow 6:39 a.m. Sunset tomorrow 9 o'clock p.m. Now for the official National Weather Service forecast for North Central Kentucky and South Central Indiana, including the Louisville metro area. Tonight, partly cloudy. Lows in the lower 60s. Northeast winds up to 10 miles an hour. Friday, mostly sunny. Highs in the lower 80s. Northeast winds up to 5 miles an hour. Friday night, mostly cloudy. Lows in the mid-60s. Northwest winds up to 5 miles an hour. Saturday, partly sunny. Scattered showers in the morning, then scattered showers and isolated thunderstorms in the afternoon. Highs in the mid-80s. Southwest winds up to 5 miles an hour. Chance of precipitation 30%. Saturday night, mostly cloudy. Isolated thunderstorms until midnight. Lows around 70. Southwest winds up to 5 miles an hour. Chance of thunderstorms 20%. And now the extended forecast for the radio listening area. Sunday and Sunday night, partly cloudy. Highs around 90. Lows in the lower 70s. Monday and Monday night, partly cloudy. A 20% chance of thunderstorms. Highs in the mid-90s. Lows in the mid-70s. Tuesday and Tuesday night, partly cloudy. A 20% chance of thunderstorms. Highs in the lower 90s. Lows in the lower 70s. Wednesday and Wednesday night, partly cloudy. Highs around 90. Lows around 70. Thursday and Thursday night, mostly clear. Highs in the upper 80s. Lows in the upper 60s. 10 p.m. Eastern Daylight Time weather conditions across North Central Kentucky and South Central Indiana. At Louisville International, it was mostly cloudy. The temperature was 74 degrees, the dew point 53, and the relative humidity 48%. The wind was east at 6 miles an hour. The pressure was 30.12 inches and rising. At Bowman Field, it was clear. The temperature was 70 degrees, the dew point 55, and the relative humidity 59%. The wind was calm. The pressure was 30.13 inches and rising. At Jasper, it was partly cloudy. The temperature was 66 degrees, the dew point 63, and the relative humidity 90%. The wind was northeast at 3 miles an hour. The pressure was 30.13 inches and steady. Once again, at Louisville International, it was 74 degrees under mostly cloudy skies. Elsewhere around the region, it was clear, with a temperature of 65 at Lexington, 68 at Jackson, and 62 at Bloomington. It was partly cloudy, with a temperature of 68 at Covington, 71 at Paducah, 70 at Evansville, and 72 at Indianapolis. It was mostly cloudy, with a temperature of 71 at Bowling Green and 75 at Nashville. At Frankfort, the weather conditions

were not available. This is the climate data for Louisville for today. Since midnight, the high temperature was 80. The low was 61. No precipitation fell. Sunrise tomorrow, 6:39 a.m. Sunset tomorrow, 9 o'clock p.m. Now for the official National Weather Service forecast for North Central Kentucky and South Central Indiana, including the Louisville metro area. Tonight, partly cloudy. Lows in the lower 60s. Northeast winds up to 10 miles an hour. Friday, mostly sunny. Highs in the lower 80s. Northeast winds up to 5 miles an hour. Friday night, mostly cloudy. Lows in the mid-60s. Northwest winds up to 5 miles an hour. Saturday, partly sunny. Scattered showers in the morning, then scattered showers and isolated thunderstorms in the afternoon. Highs in the mid-80s. Southwest winds up to 5 miles an hour. Chance of precipitation 30%. Saturday night, mostly cloudy. Isolated thunderstorms until midnight. Lows around 70. Southwest winds up to 5 miles an hour. Chance of thunderstorms 20%. And now the extended forecast for the radio listening area. Sunday and Sunday night, partly cloudy. Highs around 90. Lows in the lower 70s. Monday and Monday night, partly cloudy. A 20% chance of thunderstorms. Highs in the mid-90s. Lows in the mid-70s. Tuesday and Tuesday night, partly cloudy. A 20% chance of thunderstorms. Highs in the lower 90s. Lows in the lower 70s. Wednesday and Wednesday night, partly cloudy. Highs around 90. Lows around 70. Thursday and Thursday night, mostly clear. Highs in the upper 80s. Lows in the upper 60s. The current time is 10:23 p.m. Eastern Daylight Time. 10 p.m. Eastern Daylight Time weather conditions across North Central Kentucky and South Central Indiana. At Louisville International, it was mostly cloudy. The temperature was 74 degrees, the dew point 53, and the relative humidity 48%. The wind was east at 6 miles an hour. The pressure was 30.12 inches and rising. At Bowman Field, it was clear. The temperature was 70 degrees, the dew point 55, and the relative humidity 59%. The wind was calm. The pressure was 30.13 inches and rising. At Jasper, it was partly cloudy. The temperature was 66 degrees, the dew point 63, and the relative humidity 90%. The wind was northeast at 3 miles an hour. The pressure was 30.13 inches and steady. Once again, at Louisville International, it was 74 degrees under mostly cloudy skies. Elsewhere around the region, it was clear, with a temperature of 65 at Lexington, 68 at Jackson, and 62 at Bloomington. It was partly cloudy, with a temperature of 68 at Covington, 71 at Paducah, 70 at Evansville, and 72 at Indianapolis. It was mostly cloudy, with a temperature of 71 at Bowling Green, and 75 at Nashville. At Frankfort, the weather conditions were not available. This is the climate data for Louisville for today. Since midnight, the high temperature was 80. The low was 61. No precipitation fell. Sunrise tomorrow, 6:39 a.m. Sunset tomorrow, 9 o'clock p.m. Now for the official National Weather Service forecast for North Central Kentucky and South Central Indiana, including the Louisville metro area. Tonight, partly cloudy. Lows in the lower 60s. Northeast winds up to 10 miles an hour. Friday, mostly sunny. Highs in the lower 80s. Northeast winds up to 5 miles an hour. Friday night, mostly cloudy. Lows in the mid-60s. Northwest winds up to 5 miles an hour. Saturday, partly sunny. Scattered showers in the morning, then scattered showers and isolated thunderstorms in the afternoon. Highs in the mid-80s. Southwest winds up to 5 miles an hour. Chance of precipitation 30%. Saturday night, most
mostly cloudy. Isolated thunderstorms until midnight. Lows around 70. Southwest winds up to 5 miles an hour. Chance of thunderstorms 20%. And now the extended forecast for the radio listening area. Sunday and Sunday night, partly cloudy. Highs around 90. Lows in the lower 70s. Monday and Monday night, partly cloudy. A 20% chance of thunderstorms. Highs in the mid-90s. Lows in the mid-70s. Tuesday and Tuesday night, partly cloudy. A 20% chance of thunderstorms. Highs in the lower 90s. Lows in the lower 70s. Wednesday and Wednesday night, partly cloudy. Highs around 90. Lows around 70. Thursday and Thursday night, mostly clear. Highs in the upper 80s. Lows in the upper 60s. The current time is 10:27 p.m. Eastern Daylight Time. 10 p.m. Eastern Daylight Time weather conditions across north central Kentucky and south central Indiana. At Louisville International, it was mostly cloudy. The temperature was 74 degrees, the dew point 53, and the relative humidity 48%. The wind was east at 6 miles an hour. The pressure was 30.12 inches and rising. At Bowman Field, it was clear. The temperature was 70 degrees, the dew point 55, and the relative humidity 59%. The wind was calm. The pressure was 30.13 inches and rising. At Jasper, it was partly cloudy. The temperature was 66 degrees, the dew point 63, and the relative humidity 90%. The wind was northeast at 3 miles an hour. The pressure was 30.13 inches and steady. Once again, at Louisville International, it was 74 degrees under mostly cloudy skies. Elsewhere around the region, it was clear, with a temperature of 65 at Lexington, 68 at Jackson, and 62 at Bloomington. It was partly cloudy, with a temperature of 68 at Covington, 71 at Paducah, 70 at Evansville, and 72 at Indianapolis. It was mostly cloudy, with a temperature of 71 at Bowling Green, and 75 at Nashville. At Frankfort, the weather conditions were not available. This is the climate data for Louisville for today. Since midnight, the high temperature was 80. The low was 61. No precipitation fell. Sunrise tomorrow 6:39 a.m. Sunset tomorrow 9 o'clock p.m. Now for the official National Weather Service forecast for north central Kentucky and south central Indiana, including the Louisville metro area. Tonight, partly cloudy. Lows in the lower 60s. Northeast winds up to 10 miles an hour. Friday, mostly sunny. Highs in the lower 80s. Northeast winds up to 5 miles an hour. Friday night, mostly cloudy. Lows in the mid-60s. Northwest winds up to 5 miles an hour. Saturday, partly sunny. Scattered showers in the morning, then scattered showers and isolated thunderstorms in the afternoon. Highs in the mid-80s. Southwest winds up to 5 miles an hour. Chance of precipitation 30%. Saturday night, mostly cloudy. Isolated thunderstorms until midnight. Lows around 70. Southwest winds up to 5 miles an hour. Chance of thunderstorms 20%. And now the extended forecast for the radio listening area. Sunday and Sunday night, partly cloudy. Highs around 90. Lows in the lower 70s. Monday and Monday night, partly cloudy. A 20% chance of thunderstorms. Highs in the mid-90s. Lows in the mid-70s. Tuesday and Tuesday night, partly cloudy. A 20% chance of thunderstorms. Highs in the lower 90s. Lows in the lower 70s. Wednesday and Wednesday night, partly cloudy. Highs around 90. Lows around 70. Thursday and Thursday night, mostly clear. Highs in the upper 80s. Lows in the upper 60s. 10 p.m. Eastern Daylight Time weather conditions across north central Kentucky and south central Indiana. At Louisville International,
It was mostly cloudy. The temperature was 74 degrees, the dew point 53, and the relative humidity 48%. The wind was east at 6 miles an hour. The pressure was 30.12 inches and rising. At Bowman Field, it was clear. The temperature was 70 degrees, the dew point 55, and the relative humidity 59%. The wind was calm. The pressure was 30.13 inches and rising. At Jasper, it was partly cloudy. The temperature was 66 degrees, the dew point 63, and the relative humidity 90%. The wind was northeast at 3 miles an hour. The pressure was 30.13 inches and steady. Once again, at Louisville International, it was 74 degrees under mostly cloudy skies. Elsewhere around the region, it was clear, with a temperature of 65 at Lexington, 68 at Jackson, and 62 at Bloomington. It was partly cloudy, with a temperature of 68 at Covington, 71 at Paducah, 70 at Evansville, and 72 at Indianapolis. It was mostly cloudy, with a temperature of 71 at Bowling Green, and 75 at Nashville. At Frankfort, the weather conditions were not available. The current time is 10:32 p.m. Eastern Daylight Time. This is the climate data for Louisville for today. Since midnight, the high temperature was 80. The low was 61. No precipitation fell. Sunrise tomorrow 6:39 a.m. Sunset tomorrow 9 o'clock p.m. Now for the official National Weather Service forecast for North Central Kentucky and South Central Indiana, including the Louisville metro area. Tonight, partly cloudy. Lows in the lower 60s. Northeast winds up to 10 miles an hour. Friday, mostly sunny. Highs in the lower 80s. Northeast winds up to 5 miles an hour. Friday night, mostly cloudy. Lows in the mid-60s. Northwest winds up to 5 miles an hour. Saturday, partly sunny. Scattered showers in the morning, then scattered showers and isolated thunderstorms in the afternoon. Highs in the mid-80s. Southwest winds up to 5 miles an hour. Chance of precipitation 30%. Saturday night, mostly cloudy. Isolated thunderstorms until midnight. Lows around 70. Southwest winds up to 5 miles an hour. Chance of thunderstorms 20%. And now the extended forecast for the radio listening area. Sunday and Sunday night, partly cloudy. Highs around 90. Lows in the lower 70s. Monday and Monday night, partly cloudy. A 20% chance of thunderstorms. Highs in the mid-90s. Lows in the mid-70s. Tuesday and Tuesday night, partly cloudy. A 20% chance of thunderstorms. Highs in the lower 90s. Lows in the lower 70s. Wednesday and Wednesday night, partly cloudy. Highs around 90. Lows around 70. Thursday and Thursday night, mostly clear. Highs in the upper 80s. Lows in the upper 60s. 10 p.m. Eastern Daylight Time weather conditions across North Central Kentucky and South Central Indiana. At Louisville International, it was mostly cloudy. The temperature was 74 degrees, the dew point 53, and the relative humidity 48%. The wind was east at 6 miles an hour. The pressure was 30.12 inches and rising. At Bowman Field, it was clear. The temperature was 70 degrees, the dew point 55, and the relative humidity 59%. The wind was calm. The pressure was 30.13 inches and rising. At Jasper, it was partly cloudy. The temperature was 66 degrees, the dew point 63, and the relative humidity 90%. The wind was northeast at 3 miles an hour. The pressure was 30.13 inches and steady. Once again, at Louisville International, it was 74 degrees under mostly cloudy skies. Elsewhere around the region, it was clear, with a temperature of 65 at Lexington, 68 at Jackson, and 62 at Bloomington. It was partly cloudy, with a temperature of 68 at Covington, 71 at Paducah, 70 at Evansville, and 72 at Indianapolis.
It was mostly cloudy, with a temperature of 71 at Bowling Green and 75 at Nashville. At Frankfurt, the weather conditions were not available. This is the climate data for Louisville for today. Since midnight, the high temperature was 80. The low was 61. No precipitation fell. Sunrise tomorrow 6:39 a.m. Sunset tomorrow 9 o'clock p.m. Now for the official National Weather Service forecast for North Central Kentucky and South Central Indiana, including the Louisville metro area. Tonight, partly cloudy. Lows in the lower 60s. Northeast winds up to 10 miles an hour. Friday, mostly sunny. Highs in the lower 80s. Northeast winds up to 5 miles an hour. Friday night, mostly cloudy. Lows in the mid-60s. Northwest winds up to 5 miles an hour. Saturday, partly sunny. Scattered showers in the morning, then scattered showers and isolated thunderstorms in the afternoon. Highs in the mid-80s. Southwest winds up to 5 miles an hour. Chance of precipitation 30%. Saturday night, mostly cloudy. Isolated thunderstorms until midnight. Lows around 70. Southwest winds up to 5 miles an hour. Chance of thunderstorms 20%. And now the extended forecast for the radio listening area. Sunday and Sunday night, partly cloudy. Highs around 90. Lows in the lower 70s. Monday and Monday night, partly cloudy. A 20% chance of thunderstorms. Highs in the mid-90s. Lows in the mid-70s. Tuesday and Tuesday night, partly cloudy. A 20% chance of thunderstorms. Highs in the lower 90s. Lows in the lower 70s. Wednesday and Wednesday night, partly cloudy. Highs around 90. Lows around 70. Thursday and Thursday night, mostly clear. Highs in the upper 80s. Lows in the upper 60s. The current time is 10:38 p.m. Eastern Daylight Time. 10 p.m. Eastern Daylight Time weather conditions across North Central Kentucky and South Central Indiana. At Louisville International, it was mostly cloudy. The temperature was 74 degrees, the dew point 53, and the relative humidity 48%. The wind was east at 6 miles an hour. The pressure was 30.12 inches and rising. At Bowman Field, it was clear. The temperature was 70 degrees, the dew point 55, and the relative humidity 59%. The wind was calm. The pressure was 30.13 inches and rising. At Jasper, it was partly cloudy. The temperature was 66 degrees, the dew point 63, and the relative humidity 90%. The wind was northeast at 3 miles an hour. The pressure was 30.13 inches and steady. Once again, at Louisville International, it was 74 degrees under mostly cloudy skies. Elsewhere around the region, it was clear, with a temperature of 65 at Lexington, 68 at Jackson, and 62 at Bloomington. It was partly cloudy, with a temperature of 68 at Covington, 71 at Paducah, 70 at Evansville, and 72 at Indianapolis. It was mostly cloudy, with a temperature of 71 at Bowling Green and 75 at Nashville. At Frankfurt, the weather conditions were not available. This is the climate data for Louisville for today. Since midnight, the high temperature was 80. The low was 61. No precipitation fell. Sunrise tomorrow 6:39 a.m. Sunset tomorrow 9 o'clock p.m. Now for the official National Weather Service forecast for North Central Kentucky and South Central Indiana, including the Louisville metro area. Tonight, partly cloudy. Lows in the lower 60s. Northeast winds up to 10 miles an hour. Friday, mostly sunny. Highs in the lower 80s. Northeast winds up to 5 miles an hour. Friday night, mostly cloudy. Lows in the mid-60s. Northwest winds up to 5 miles an hour. Saturday, partly sunny. Scattered showers in the morning, then scattered showers and isolated thunderstorms in the afternoon. Highs in the mid-80s.
Southwest winds up to 5 miles an hour. Chance of precipitation 30%. Saturday night, mostly cloudy. Isolated thunderstorms until midnight. Lows around 70. Southwest winds up to 5 miles an hour. Chance of thunderstorms 20%. And now the extended forecast for the radio listening area. Sunday and Sunday night, partly cloudy. Highs around 90. Lows in the lower 70s. Monday and Monday night, partly cloudy. A 20% chance of thunderstorms. Highs in the mid-90s. Lows in the mid-70s. Tuesday and Tuesday night, partly cloudy. A 20% chance of thunderstorms. Highs in the lower 90s. Lows in the lower 70s. Wednesday and Wednesday night, partly cloudy. Highs around 90. Lows around 70. Thursday and Thursday night, mostly clear. Highs in the upper 80s. Lows in the upper 60s. 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The current time is 10:42 p.m. Eastern Daylight Time. 10 p.m. Eastern Daylight Time weather conditions across north central Kentucky and south central Indiana. At Louisville International, it was mostly cloudy. The temperature was 74 degrees, the dew point 53, and the relative humidity 48%. The wind was east at 6 miles an hour. The pressure was 30.12 inches and rising. At Bowman Field, it was clear. The temperature was 70 degrees, the dew point 55, and the relative humidity 59%. The wind was calm. The pressure was 30.13 inches and rising. At Jasper, it was partly cloudy. The temperature was 66 degrees, the dew point 63, and the relative humidity 90%. The wind was northeast at 3 miles an hour. The pressure was 30.13 inches and steady. Once again, at Louisville International, it was 74 degrees under mostly cloudy skies. Elsewhere around the region, it was clear, with a temperature of 65 at Lexington, 68 at Jackson, and 62 at Bloomington. It was partly cloudy, with a temperature of 68 at Covington, 71 at Paducah, 70 at Evansville, and 72 at Indianapolis. It was mostly cloudy, with a temperature of 71 at Bowling Green and 75 at Nashville. At Frankfort, the weather conditions were not available. This is the climate data for Louisville for today. Since midnight, the high temperature was 80. The low was 61. No precipitation fell. Sunrise tomorrow 6:39 a.m. Sunset tomorrow 9 o'clock p.m. Now for the official National Weather Service forecast for north central Kentucky and south central Indiana, including the Louisville metro area. Tonight, partly cloudy. Lows in the lower 60s. Northeast winds up to 10 miles an hour. Friday, mostly sunny. Highs in the lower 80s. Northeast winds up to 5 miles an hour. Friday night, mostly cloudy. Lows in the mid-60s. Northwest winds up to 5 miles an hour. Saturday, partly sunny. Scattered showers in the morning, then scattered showers and isolated thunderstorms in the afternoon. Highs in the mid-80s. Southwest winds up to 5 miles an hour. Chance of precipitation 30%. Saturday night, mostly cloudy. Isolated thunderstorms until midnight. Lows around 70. Southwest winds up to 5 miles an hour. Chance of thunderstorms 20%. And now the extended forecast for the radio listening area. Sunday and Sunday night, partly cloudy. Highs around 90. Lows in the lower 70s. Monday and Monday night, partly cloudy. A 20% chance of thunderstorms. Highs in the mid-90s. Lows in the mid-70s. Tuesday and Tuesday night, partly cloudy. A 20% chance of thunderstorms. Highs in the lower 90s.
lows in the lower 70s. Wednesday and Wednesday night, partly cloudy. Highs around 90. Lows around 70. Thursday and Thursday night, mostly clear. Highs in the upper 80s. Lows in the upper 60s. 10 p.m. Eastern Daylight Time weather conditions across north-central Kentucky and south-central Indiana. At Louisville International, it was mostly cloudy. The temperature was 74 degrees, the dew point 53, and the relative humidity 48%. The wind was east at 6 miles an hour. The pressure was 30.12 inches and rising. At Bowman Field, it was clear. The temperature was 70 degrees, the dew point 55, and the relative humidity 59%. The wind was calm. The pressure was 30.13 inches and rising. At Jasper, it was partly cloudy. The temperature was 66 degrees, the dew point 63, and the relative humidity 90%. The wind was northeast at 3 miles an hour. The pressure was 30.13 inches and steady. Once again, at Louisville International, it was 74 degrees under mostly cloudy skies. Elsewhere around the region, it was clear, with a temperature of 65 at Lexington, 68 at Jackson, and 62 at Bloomington. It was partly cloudy, with a temperature of 68 at Covington, 71 at Paducah, 70 at Evansville, and 72 at Indianapolis. It was mostly cloudy, with a temperature of 71 at Bowling Green, and 75 at Nashville. At Frankfort, the weather conditions were not available. The current time is 10:47 p.m. Eastern Daylight Time. This is the climate data for Louisville for today. Since midnight, the high temperature was 80. The low was 61. No precipitation fell. Sunrise tomorrow 6:39 a.m. Sunset tomorrow 9 o'clock p.m. Now for the official National Weather Service forecast for North Central Kentucky and South Central Indiana, including the Louisville metro area. Tonight, partly cloudy. Lows in the lower 60s. Northeast winds up to 10 miles an hour. Friday, mostly sunny. Highs in the lower 80s. Northeast winds up to 5 miles an hour. Friday night, mostly cloudy. Lows in the mid-60s. Northwest winds up to 5 miles an hour. Saturday, partly sunny. Scattered showers in the morning, then scattered showers and isolated thunderstorms in the afternoon. Highs in the mid-80s. Southwest winds up to 5 miles an hour. Chance of precipitation 30%. Saturday night, mostly cloudy. Isolated thunderstorms until midnight. Lows around 70. Southwest winds up to 5 miles an hour. Chance of thunderstorms 20%. And now the extended forecast for the radio listening area. Sunday and Sunday night, partly cloudy. Highs around 90. Lows in the lower 70s. Monday and Monday night, partly cloudy. A 20% chance of thunderstorms. Highs in the mid-90s. Lows in the mid-70s. Tuesday and Tuesday night, partly cloudy. A 20% chance of thunderstorms. Highs in the lower 90s. Lows in the lower 70s. Wednesday and Wednesday night, partly cloudy. Highs around 90. Lows around 70. Thursday and Thursday night, mostly clear. Highs in the upper 80s. Lows in the upper 60s. 10 p.m. Eastern Daylight Time weather conditions across north-central Kentucky and south-central Indiana. At Louisville International, it was mostly cloudy. The temperature was 74 degrees, the dew point 53, and the relative humidity 48%. The wind was east at 6 miles an hour. The pressure was 30.12 inches and rising. At Bowman Field, it was clear. The temperature was 70 degrees, the dew point 55, and the relative humidity 59%. The wind was calm. The pressure was 30.13 inches and rising. At Jasper, it was partly cloudy. The temperature was 66 degrees, the dew point 63, and the relative humidity 90%. The wind was northeast at 3 miles an hour.
the pressure was 30.13 inches and steady. Once again, at Louisville International, it was 74 degrees under mostly cloudy skies. Elsewhere around the region, it was clear, with a temperature of 65 at Lexington, 68 at Jackson, and 62 at Bloomington. It was partly cloudy, with a temperature of 68 at Covington, 71 at Paducah, 70 at Evansville, and 72 at Indianapolis. It was mostly cloudy, with a temperature of 71 at Bowling Green, and 75 at Nashville. At Frankfort, the weather conditions were not available. This is the climate data for Louisville for today. Since midnight, the high temperature was 80. The low was 61. No precipitation fell. Sunrise tomorrow 6:39 a.m. Sunset tomorrow 9 o'clock p.m. Now for the official National Weather Service forecast for North Central Kentucky and South Central Indiana, including the Louisville metro area. Tonight, partly cloudy. Lows in the lower 60s. Northeast winds up to 10 miles an hour. Friday, mostly sunny. Highs in the lower 80s. Northeast winds up to 5 miles an hour. Friday night, mostly cloudy. Lows in the mid-60s. Northwest winds up to 5 miles an hour. Saturday, partly sunny. Scattered showers in the morning, then scattered showers and isolated thunderstorms in the afternoon. Highs in the mid-80s. Southwest winds up to 5 miles an hour. Chance of precipitation 30%. Saturday night, mostly cloudy. Isolated thunderstorms until midnight. Lows around 70. Southwest winds up to 5 miles an hour. Chance of thunderstorms 20%. And now the extended forecast for the radio listening area. Sunday and Sunday night, partly cloudy. Highs around 90. Lows in the lower 70s. Monday and Monday night, partly cloudy. A 20% chance of thunderstorms. Highs in the mid-90s. Lows in the mid-70s. Tuesday and Tuesday night, partly cloudy. A 20% chance of thunderstorms. Highs in the lower 90s. Lows in the lower 70s. Wednesday and Wednesday night, partly cloudy. Highs around 90. Lows around 70. Thursday and Thursday night, mostly clear. Highs in the upper 80s. Lows in the upper 60s. The current time is 10:53 p.m. Eastern Daylight Time. 10 p.m. Eastern Daylight Time weather conditions across North Central Kentucky and South Central Indiana. At Louisville International, it was mostly cloudy. The temperature was 74 degrees, the dew point 53, and the relative humidity 48%. The wind was east at 6 miles an hour. The pressure was 30.12 inches and rising. At Bowman Field, it was clear. The temperature was 70 degrees, the dew point 55, and the relative humidity 59%. The wind was calm. The pressure was 30.13 inches and rising. At Jasper, it was partly cloudy. The temperature was 66 degrees, the dew point 63, and the relative humidity 90%. The wind was northeast at 3 miles an hour. The pressure was 30.13 inches and steady. Once again, at Louisville International, it was 74 degrees under mostly cloudy skies. Elsewhere around the region, it was clear, with a temperature of 65 at Lexington, 68 at Jackson, and 62 at Bloomington. It was partly cloudy, with a temperature of 68 at Covington, 71 at Paducah, 70 at Evansville, and 72 at Indianapolis. It was mostly cloudy, with a temperature of 71 at Bowling Green, and 75 at Nashville. At Frankfort, the weather conditions were not available. This is the climate data for Louisville for today. Since midnight, the high temperature was 80. The low was 61. No precipitation fell. Sunrise tomorrow 6:39 a.m. Sunset tomorrow 9 o'clock p.m. Now for the official National Weather Service forecast for North Central Kentucky and South Central Indiana, including the Louisville metro area. Tonight, partly cloudy. Lows in the lower 60s.
Northeast winds up to 10 miles an hour. Friday, mostly sunny. Highs in the lower 80s. Northeast winds up to 5 miles an hour. Friday night, mostly cloudy. Lows in the mid-60s. Northwest winds up to 5 miles an hour. Saturday, partly sunny. Scattered showers in the morning, then scattered showers and isolated thunderstorms in the afternoon. Highs in the mid-80s. Southwest winds up to 5 miles an hour. Chance of precipitation 30%. Saturday night, mostly cloudy. Isolated thunderstorms until midnight. Lows around 70. Southwest winds up to 5 miles an hour. Chance of thunderstorms 20%. And now the extended forecast for the radio listening area. Sunday and Sunday night, partly cloudy. Highs around 90. Lows in the lower 70s. Monday and Monday night, partly cloudy. A 20% chance of thunderstorms. Highs in the mid-90s. Lows in the mid-70s. Tuesday and Tuesday night, partly cloudy. A 20% chance of thunderstorms. Highs in the lower 90s. Lows in the lower 70s. Wednesday and Wednesday night, partly cloudy. Highs around 90. Lows around 70. Thursday and Thursday night, mostly clear. Highs in the upper 80s. Lows in the upper 60s. The current time is 10:57 p.m. Eastern Daylight Time. 10 p.m. Eastern Daylight Time weather conditions across north central Kentucky and south central Indiana. At Louisville International, it was mostly cloudy. The temperature was 74 degrees, the dew point 53, and the relative humidity 48%. The wind was east at 6 miles an hour. The pressure was 30.12 inches and rising. At Bowman Field, it was clear. The temperature was 70 degrees, the dew point 55, and the relative humidity 59%. The wind was calm. The pressure was 30.13 inches and rising. At Jasper, it was partly cloudy. The temperature was 66 degrees, the dew point 63, and the relative humidity 90%. The wind was northeast at 3 miles an hour. The pressure was 30.13 inches and steady. Once again, at Louisville International, it was 74 degrees under mostly cloudy skies. Elsewhere around the region, it was clear, with a temperature of 65 at Lexington, 68 at Jackson, and 62 at Bloomington. It was partly cloudy, with a temperature of 68 at Covington, 71 at Paducah, 70 at Evansville, and 72 at Indianapolis. It was mostly cloudy, with a temperature of 71 at Bowling Green, and 75 at Nashville. At Frankfort, the weather conditions were not available. This is the climate data for Louisville for today. Since midnight, the high temperature was 80. The low was 61. No precipitation fell. Sunrise tomorrow 6:39 a.m. Sunset tomorrow 9 o'clock p.m. Now for the official National Weather Service forecast for north central Kentucky and south central Indiana, including the Louisville metro area. Tonight, partly cloudy. Lows in the lower 60s. Northeast winds up to 10 miles an hour. Friday, mostly sunny. Highs in the lower 80s. Northeast winds up to 5 miles an hour. Friday night, mostly cloudy. Lows in the mid-60s. Northwest winds up to 5 miles an hour. Saturday, partly sunny. Scattered showers in the morning, then scattered showers and isolated thunderstorms in the afternoon. Highs in the mid-80s. Southwest winds up to 5 miles an hour. Chance of precipitation 30%. Saturday night, mostly cloudy. Isolated thunderstorms until midnight. Lows around 70. Southwest winds up to 5 miles an hour. Chance of thunderstorms 20%. And now the extended forecast for the radio listening area. Sunday and Sunday night, partly cloudy. Highs around 90. Lows in the lower 70s. Monday and Monday night, partly cloudy. A 20% chance of thunderstorms. Highs in the mid-90s.
Lows in the mid-70s. Tuesday and Tuesday night, partly cloudy. A 20% chance of thunderstorms. Highs in the lower 90s. Lows in the lower 70s. Wednesday and Wednesday night, partly cloudy. Highs around 90. Lows around 70. Thursday and Thursday night, mostly clear. Highs in the upper 80s. Lows in the upper 60s. 10 p.m. Eastern Daylight Time weather conditions across north central Kentucky and south central Indiana. At Louisville International, it was mostly cloudy. The temperature was 74 degrees, the dew point 53, and the relative humidity 48%. The wind was east at 6 miles an hour. The pressure was 30.12 inches and rising. At Bowman Field, it was clear. The temperature was 70 degrees, the dew point 55, and the relative humidity 59%. The wind was calm. The pressure was 30.13 inches and rising. At Jasper, it was partly cloudy. The temperature was 66 degrees, the dew point 63, and the relative humidity 90%. The wind was northeast at 3 miles an hour. The pressure was 30.13 inches and steady. Once again, at Louisville International, it was 74 degrees under mostly cloudy skies. Elsewhere around the region, it was clear, with a temperature of 65 at Lexington, 68 at Jackson, and 62 at Bloomington. It was partly cloudy, with a temperature of 68 at Covington, 71 at Paducah, 70 at Evansville, and 72 at Indianapolis. It was mostly cloudy, with a temperature of 71 at Bowling Green and 75 at Nashville. At Frankfort, the weather conditions were not available. The current time is 11:02 p.m. Eastern Daylight Time. 11 p.m. Eastern Daylight Time weather conditions across north central Kentucky and south central Indiana. At Louisville International, it was mostly cloudy. The temperature was 72 degrees, the dew point 54, and the relative humidity 53%. The wind was northeast at 6 miles an hour. The pressure was 30.13 inches and rising. At Bowman Field, it was partly cloudy. The temperature was 70 degrees, the dew point 55, and the relative humidity 59%. The wind was northeast at 5 miles an hour. The pressure was 30.14 inches and rising. At Jasper, it was partly cloudy. The temperature was 65 degrees, the dew point 63, and the relative humidity 93%. The wind was northeast at 3 miles an hour. The pressure was 30.14 inches and rising. Once again, at Louisville International, it was 72 degrees under mostly cloudy skies. Elsewhere around the region, it was partly cloudy, with a temperature of 64 at Lexington, 68 at Covington, 67 at Jackson, and 69 at Bowling Green. Under partly cloudy skies, Evansville reported 68, Bloomington reported 60, and Indianapolis reported 70. It was mostly cloudy, with a temperature of 74 at Nashville, and 69 at Paducah. At Frankfort, the weather conditions were not available. This is the climate data for Louisville for today. Since midnight, the high temperature was 80. The low was 61. No precipitation fell. Sunrise tomorrow 6:39 a.m. Sunset tomorrow 9 o'clock p.m. Now for the official National Weather Service forecast for north central Kentucky and south central Indiana, including the Louisville metro area. Tonight, partly cloudy. Lows in the lower 60s. Northeast winds up to 10 miles an hour. Friday, mostly sunny. Highs in the lower 80s. Northeast winds up to 5 miles an hour. Friday night, mostly cloudy. Lows in the mid 60s. Northwest winds up to 5 miles an hour. Saturday, partly sunny. Scattered showers in the morning, then scattered showers and isolated thunderstorms in the afternoon. Highs in the mid-80s. Southwest winds up to 5 miles an hour. Chance of precipitation 30%. Saturday night, mostly cloudy. Isolated thunderstorms until midnight. Lows around 70.
southwest winds up to 5 miles an hour. Chance of thunderstorms 20%. And now the extended forecast for the radio listening area. Sunday and Sunday night, partly cloudy. Highs around 90. Lows in the lower 70s. Monday and Monday night, partly cloudy. A 20% chance of thunderstorms. Highs in the mid-90s. Lows in the mid-70s. Tuesday and Tuesday night, partly cloudy. A 20% chance of thunderstorms. Highs in the lower 90s. Lows in the lower 70s. Wednesday and Wednesday night, partly cloudy. Highs around 90. Lows around 70. Thursday and Thursday night, mostly clear. Highs in the upper 80s. Lows in the upper 60s. 11 p.m. Eastern Daylight Time weather conditions across north central Kentucky and south central Indiana. At Louisville International, it was mostly cloudy. The temperature was 72 degrees, the dew point 54, and the relative humidity 53%. The wind was northeast at 6 miles an hour. The pressure was 30.13 inches and rising. At Bowman Field, it was partly cloudy. The temperature was 70 degrees, the dew point 55, and the relative humidity 59%. The wind was northeast at 5 miles an hour. The pressure was 30.14 inches and rising. At Jasper, it was partly cloudy. The temperature was 65 degrees, the dew point 63, and the relative humidity 93%. The wind was northeast at 3 miles an hour. The pressure was 30.14 inches and rising. Once again, at Louisville International, it was 72 degrees under mostly cloudy skies. Elsewhere around the region, it was partly cloudy, with a temperature of 64 at Lexington, 68 at Covington, 67 at Jackson, and 69 at Bowling Green. Under partly cloudy skies, Evansville reported 68, Bloomington reported 60, and Indianapolis reported 70. It was mostly cloudy, with a temperature of 74 at Nashville, and 69 at Paducah. At Frankfort, the weather conditions were not available. The current time is 11:08 p.m. Eastern Daylight Time. This is the climate data for Louisville for today. Since midnight, the high temperature was 80. The low was 61. No precipitation fell. Sunrise tomorrow 6:39 a.m. Sunset tomorrow 9 o'clock p.m. Now for the official National Weather Service forecast for north central Kentucky and south central Indiana, including the Louisville metro area. Tonight, partly cloudy. Lows in the lower 60s. Northeast winds up to 10 miles an hour. Friday, mostly sunny. Highs in the lower 80s. Northeast winds up to 5 miles an hour. Friday night, mostly cloudy. Lows in the mid-60s. Northwest winds up to 5 miles an hour. Saturday, partly sunny. Scattered showers in the morning, then scattered showers and isolated thunderstorms in the afternoon. Highs in the mid-80s. Southwest winds up to 5 miles an hour. Chance of precipitation 30%. Saturday night, mostly cloudy. Isolated thunderstorms until midnight. Lows around 70. Southwest winds up to 5 miles an hour. Chance of thunderstorms 20%. And now the extended forecast for the radio listening area. Sunday and Sunday night, partly cloudy. Highs around 90. Lows in the lower 70s. Monday and Monday night, partly cloudy. A 20% chance of thunderstorms. Highs in the mid-90s. Lows in the mid-70s. Tuesday and Tuesday night, partly cloudy. A 20% chance of thunderstorms. Highs in the lower 90s. Lows in the lower 70s. Wednesday and Wednesday night, partly cloudy. Highs around 90. Lows around 70. Thursday and Thursday night, mostly clear. Highs in the upper 80s. Lows in the upper 60s. 11 p.m. Eastern Daylight Time weather conditions across north central Kentucky and south central Indiana. At Louisville International, it was mostly cloudy.
The temperature was 72 degrees, the dew point 54, and the relative humidity 53%. The wind was northeast at 6 miles an hour. The pressure was 30.13 inches and rising. At Bowman Field, it was partly cloudy. The temperature was 70 degrees, the dew point 55, and the relative humidity 59%. The wind was northeast at 5 miles an hour. The pressure was 30.14 inches and rising. At Jasper, it was partly cloudy. The temperature was 65 degrees, the dew point 63, and the relative humidity 93%. The wind was northeast at 3 miles an hour. The pressure was 30.14 inches and rising. Once again, at Louisville International, it was 72 degrees under mostly cloudy skies. Elsewhere around the region, at Lexington, it was clear, with a temperature of 64. It was partly cloudy, with a temperature of 68 at Covington, 67 at Jackson, and 69 at Bowling Green. Under partly cloudy skies, Evansville reported 68, Bloomington reported 60, and Indianapolis reported 70. It was mostly cloudy, with a temperature of 74 at Nashville, and 69 at Paducah. At Frankfort, the weather conditions were not available. 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The current time is 11:12 p.m. Eastern Daylight Time. This is the climate data for Louisville for today. Since midnight, the high temperature was 80. The low was 61. No precipitation fell. Sunrise tomorrow 6:39 a.m. Sunset tomorrow 9 o'clock p.m. Now for the official National Weather Service forecast for North Central Kentucky and South Central Indiana, including the Louisville metro area. Tonight, partly cloudy. Lows in the lower 60s. Northeast winds up to 10 miles an hour. Friday, mostly sunny. Highs in the lower 80s. Northeast winds up to 5 miles an hour. Friday night, mostly cloudy. Lows in the mid-60s. Northwest winds up to 5 miles an hour. Saturday, partly sunny. Scattered showers in the morning, then scattered showers and isolated thunderstorms in the afternoon. Highs in the mid-80s. Southwest winds up to 5 miles an hour. Chance of precipitation 30%. Saturday night, mostly cloudy. Isolated thunderstorms until midnight. Lows around 70. Southwest winds up to 5 miles an hour. Chance of thunderstorms 20%. And now the extended forecast for the radio listening area. Sunday and Sunday night, partly cloudy. Highs around 90. Lows in the lower 70s. Monday and Monday night, partly cloudy. A 20% chance of thunderstorms. Highs in the mid-90s. Lows in the mid-70s. Tuesday and Tuesday night, partly cloudy. A 20% chance of thunderstorms. Highs in the lower 90s. Lows in the lower 70s. Wednesday and Wednesday night, partly cloudy. Highs around 90. Lows around 70. Thursday and Thursday night, mostly clear. Highs in the upper 80s. Lows in the upper 60s. 11 p.m. Eastern Daylight Time weather conditions across North Central Kentucky and South Central Indiana. At Louisville International, it was mostly cloudy. The temperature was 72 degrees, the dew point 54, and the relative humidity 53%. The wind was northeast at 6 miles an hour. The pressure was 30.13 inches and rising. At Bowman Field, it was partly cloudy. The temperature was 70 degrees, the dew point 55, and the relative humidity 59%. The wind was northeast at 5 miles an hour. The pressure was 30.14 inches and rising. At Jasper, it was partly cloudy. The temperature was 65 degrees, the dew point 63, and the relative humidity 93%. The wind was northeast at 3 miles an hour.
The pressure was 30.14 inches and rising. Once again, at Louisville International, it was 72 degrees.

61. No precipitation fell. Sunrise tomorrow, 6:39 a.m. Sunset tomorrow, 9 o'clock p.m. Now for the official National Weather Service forecast for North Central Kentucky and South Central Indiana, including the Louisville metro area. Tonight, partly cloudy. Lows in the lower 60s. Northeast winds up to 10 miles an hour. Friday, mostly sunny. Highs in the lower 80s. Northeast winds up to 5 miles an hour. Friday night, mostly cloudy. Lows in the mid-60s. Northwest winds up to 5 miles an hour. Saturday, partly sunny. Scattered showers in the morning, then scattered showers and isolated thunderstorms in the afternoon. Highs in the mid-80s. Southwest winds up to 5 miles an hour. Chance of precipitation 30%. Saturday night, mostly cloudy. Isolated thunderstorms until midnight. Lows around 70. Southwest winds up to 5 miles an hour. Chance of thunderstorms 20%. And now the extended forecast for the radio listening area. Sunday and Sunday night, partly cloudy. Highs around 90. Lows in the lower 70s. Monday and Monday night, partly cloudy. A 20% chance of thunderstorms. Highs in the mid-90s. Lows in the mid-70s. Tuesday and Tuesday night, partly cloudy. A 20% chance of thunderstorms. Highs in the lower 90s. Lows in the lower 70s. Wednesday and Wednesday night, partly cloudy. Highs around 90. Lows around 70. Thursday and Thursday night, mostly clear. Highs in the upper 80s. Lows in the upper 60s. The current time is 11:18 p.m. Eastern Daylight Time. 11 p.m. Eastern Daylight Time weather conditions across north central Kentucky and south central Indiana. At Louisville International, it was mostly cloudy. The temperature was 72 degrees, the dew point 54, and the relative humidity 53%. The wind was northeast at 6 miles an hour. The pressure was 30.13 inches and rising. At Bowman Field, it was partly cloudy. The temperature was 70 degrees, the dew point 55, and the relative humidity 59%. The wind was northeast at 5 miles an hour. The pressure was 30.14 inches and rising. At Jasper, it was partly cloudy. The temperature was 65 degrees, the dew point 63, and the relative humidity 93%. The wind was northeast at 3 miles an hour. The pressure was 30.14 inches and rising. Once again, at Louisville International, it was 72 degrees under mostly cloudy skies. Elsewhere around the region, at Lexington, it was clear, with a temperature of 64. It was partly cloudy, with a temperature of 68 at Covington, 67 at Jackson, and 69 at Bowling Green. Under partly cloudy skies, Evansville reported 68, Bloomington reported 60, and Indianapolis reported 70. It was mostly cloudy, with a temperature of 74 at Nashville, and 69 at Paducah. At Frankfort, the weather conditions were not available. This is the climate data for Louisville for today. Since midnight, the high temperature was 80. The low was 61. No precipitation fell. Sunrise tomorrow, 6:39 a.m. Sunset tomorrow, 9 o'clock p.m. Now for the official National Weather Service forecast for North Central Kentucky and South Central Indiana, including the Louisville metro area. Tonight, partly cloudy. Lows in the lower 60s. Northeast winds up to 10 miles an hour. Friday, mostly sunny. Highs in the lower 80s. Northeast winds up to 5 miles an hour. Friday night, mostly cloudy. Lows in the mid-60s. Northwest winds up to 5 miles an hour. Saturday, partly sunny. Scattered showers in the morning, then scattered showers and isolated thunderstorms in the afternoon. Highs in the mid-80s. Southwest winds up to 5 miles an hour. Chance of precipitation 30%. Saturday night, mostly cloudy. Isolated thunderstorms and

midnight. Lows around 70. Southwest winds up to 5 miles an hour. Chance of thunderstorms 20%. And now the extended forecast for the radio listening area. Sunday and Sunday night, partly cloudy. Highs around 90. Lows in the lower 70s. Monday and Monday night, partly cloudy. A 20% chance of thunderstorms. Highs in the mid-90s. Lows in the mid-70s. Tuesday and Tuesday night, partly cloudy. A 20% chance of thunderstorms. Highs in the lower 90s. Lows in the lower 70s. Wednesday and Wednesday night, partly cloudy. Highs around 90. Lows around 70. Thursday and Thursday night, mostly clear. Highs in the upper 80s. Lows in the upper 60s. The current time is 11:22 p.m. Eastern Daylight Time. 11 p.m. Eastern Daylight Time weather conditions across north central Kentucky and south central Indiana. At Louisville International, it was mostly cloudy. The temperature was 72 degrees, the dew point 54, and the relative humidity 53%. The wind was northeast at 6 miles an hour. The pressure was 30.13 inches and rising. At Bowman Field, it was partly cloudy. The temperature was 70 degrees, the dew point 55, and the relative humidity 59%. The wind was northeast at 5 miles an hour. The pressure was 30.14 inches and rising. At Jasper, it was partly cloudy. The temperature was 65 degrees, the dew point 63, and the relative humidity 93%. The wind was northeast at 3 miles an hour. The pressure was 30.14 inches and rising. Once again, at Louisville International, it was 72 degrees under mostly cloudy skies. Elsewhere around the region, at Lexington, it was clear, with a temperature of 64. It was partly cloudy, with a temperature of 68 at Covington, 67 at Jackson, and 69 at Bowling Green. Under partly cloudy skies, Evansville reported 68, Bloomington reported 60, and Indianapolis reported 70. It was mostly cloudy, with a temperature of 74 at Nashville, and 69 at Paducah. At Frankfort, the weather conditions were not available. This is the climate data for Louisville for today. Since midnight, the high temperature was 80. The low was 61. No precipitation fell. Sunrise tomorrow 6:39 a.m. Sunset tomorrow 9 o'clock p.m. Now for the official National Weather Service forecast for north central Kentucky and south central Indiana, including the Louisville metro area. Tonight, partly cloudy. Lows in the lower 60s. Northeast winds up to 10 miles an hour. Friday, mostly sunny. Highs in the lower 80s. Northeast winds up to 5 miles an hour. Friday night, mostly cloudy. Lows in the mid-60s. Northwest winds up to 5 miles an hour. Saturday, partly sunny. Scattered showers in the morning, then scattered showers and isolated thunderstorms in the afternoon. Highs in the mid-80s. Southwest winds up to 5 miles an hour. Chance of precipitation 30%. Saturday night, mostly cloudy. Isolated thunderstorms until midnight. Lows around 70. Southwest winds up to 5 miles an hour. Chance of thunderstorms 20%. And now the extended forecast for the radio listening area. Sunday and Sunday night, partly cloudy. Highs around 90. Lows in the lower 70s. Monday and Monday night, partly cloudy. A 20% chance of thunderstorms. Highs in the mid-90s. Lows in the mid-70s. Tuesday and Tuesday night, partly cloudy. A 20% chance of thunderstorms. Highs in the lower 90s. Lows in the lower 70s. Wednesday and Wednesday night, partly cloudy. Highs around 90. Lows around 70. Thursday and Thursday night, mostly clear. Highs in the upper 80s. Lows in the upper 60s.
11 p.m. Eastern Daylight Time weather conditions across north-central Kentucky and south-central Indiana. At Louisville International, it was mostly cloudy. The temperature was 72 degrees, the dew point 54, and the relative humidity 53%. The wind was northeast at 6 miles an hour. The pressure was 30.13 inches and rising. At Bowman Field, it was partly cloudy. The temperature was 70 degrees, the dew point 55, and the relative humidity 59%. The wind was northeast at 5 miles an hour. The pressure was 30.14 inches and rising. At Jasper, it was partly cloudy. The temperature was 65 degrees, the dew point 63, and the relative humidity 93%. The wind was northeast at 3 miles an hour. The pressure was 30.14 inches and rising. Once again, at Louisville International, it was 72 degrees under mostly cloudy skies. Elsewhere around the region, at Lexington, it was clear, with a temperature of 64. It was partly cloudy, with a temperature of 68 at Covington, 67 at Jackson, and 69 at Bowling Green. Under partly cloudy skies, Evansville reported 68, Bloomington reported 60, and Indianapolis reported 70. It was mostly cloudy, with a temperature of 74 at Nashville, and 69 at Paducah. At Frankfort, the weather conditions were not available. The current time is 11:28 p.m. Eastern Daylight Time. This is the climate data for Louisville for today. Since midnight, the high temperature was 80. The low was 61. No precipitation fell. Sunrise tomorrow 6:39 a.m. Sunset tomorrow 9 o'clock p.m. Now for the official National Weather Service forecast for north-central Kentucky and south-central Indiana, including the Louisville metro area. Tonight, partly cloudy. Lows in the lower 60s. Northeast winds up to 10 miles an hour. Friday, mostly sunny. Highs in the lower 80s. Northeast winds up to 5 miles an hour. Friday night, mostly cloudy. Lows in the mid-60s. Northwest winds up to 5 miles an hour. Saturday, partly sunny. Scattered showers in the morning, then scattered showers and isolated thunderstorms in the afternoon. Highs in the mid-80s. Southwest winds up to 5 miles an hour. Chance of precipitation 30%. Saturday night, mostly cloudy. Isolated thunderstorms until midnight. Lows around 70. Southwest winds up to 5 miles an hour. Chance of thunderstorms 20%. And now the extended forecast for the radio listening area. Sunday and Sunday night, partly cloudy. Highs around 90. Lows in the lower 70s. Monday and Monday night, partly cloudy. A 20% chance of thunderstorms. Highs in the mid-90s. Lows in the mid-70s. Tuesday and Tuesday night, partly cloudy. A 20% chance of thunderstorms. Highs in the lower 90s. Lows in the lower 70s. Wednesday and Wednesday night, partly cloudy. Highs around 90. Lows around 70. Thursday and Thursday night, mostly clear. Highs in the upper 80s. Lows in the upper 60s. 11 p.m. Eastern Daylight Time weather conditions across north-central Kentucky and south-central Indiana. At Louisville International, it was mostly cloudy. The temperature was 72 degrees, the dew point 54, and the relative humidity 53%. The wind was northeast at 6 miles an hour. The pressure was 30.13 inches and rising. At Bowman Field, it was partly cloudy. The temperature was 70 degrees, the dew point 55, and the relative humidity 59%. The wind was northeast at 5 miles an hour. The pressure was 30.14 inches and rising. At Jasper, it was partly cloudy. The temperature was 65 degrees, the dew point 63, and the relative humidity 93%. The wind was northeast at 3 miles an hour. The pressure was 30.14 inches and rising. Once again, at Louisville International, it was 72 degrees under mostly cloudy skies.
Elsewhere around the region, at Lexington, it was clear, with a temperature of 64. It was partly cloudy, with a temperature of 68 at Covington, 67 at Jackson, and 69 at Bowling Green. Under partly cloudy skies, Evansville reported 68, Bloomington reported 60, and Indianapolis reported 70. It was mostly cloudy, with a temperature of 74 at Nashville, and 69 at Paducah. At Frankfort, the weather conditions were not available. The current time is 11:32 p.m. Eastern Daylight Time. This is the climate data for Louisville for today. Since midnight, the high temperature was 80. The low was 61. No precipitation fell. Sunrise tomorrow 6:39 a.m. Sunset tomorrow 9 o'clock p.m. Now for the official National Weather Service forecast for North Central Kentucky and South Central Indiana, including the Louisville metro area. Tonight, partly cloudy. Lows in the lower 60s. Northeast winds up to 10 miles an hour. Friday, mostly sunny. Highs in the lower 80s. Northeast winds up to 5 miles an hour. Friday night, mostly cloudy. Lows in the mid-60s. Northwest winds up to 5 miles an hour. Saturday, partly sunny. Scattered showers in the morning, then scattered showers and isolated thunderstorms in the afternoon. Highs in the mid-80s. Southwest winds up to 5 miles an hour. Chance of precipitation 30%. Saturday night, mostly cloudy. Isolated thunderstorms until midnight. Lows around 70. Southwest winds up to 5 miles an hour. Chance of thunderstorms 20%. And now the extended forecast for the radio listening area. Sunday and Sunday night, partly cloudy. Highs around 90. Lows in the lower 70s. Monday and Monday night, partly cloudy. A 20% chance of thunderstorms. Highs in the mid-90s. Lows in the mid-70s. Tuesday and Tuesday night, partly cloudy. A 20% chance of thunderstorms. Highs in the lower 90s. Lows in the lower 70s. Wednesday and Wednesday night, partly cloudy. Highs around 90. Lows around 70. Thursday and Thursday night, mostly clear. Highs in the upper 80s. Lows in the upper 60s. 11 p.m. Eastern Daylight Time weather conditions across North Central Kentucky and South Central Indiana. At Louisville International, it was mostly cloudy. The temperature was 72 degrees, the dew point 54, and the relative humidity 53%. The wind was northeast at 6 miles an hour. The pressure was 30.13 inches and rising. At Bowman Field, it was partly cloudy. The temperature was 70 degrees, the dew point 55, and the relative humidity 59%. The wind was northeast at 5 miles an hour. The pressure was 30.14 inches and rising. At Jasper, it was partly cloudy. The temperature was 65 degrees, the dew point 63, and the relative humidity 93%. The wind was northeast at 3 miles an hour. The pressure was 30.14 inches and rising. Once again, at Louisville International, it was 72 degrees under mostly cloudy skies. Elsewhere around the region, at Lexington, it was clear, with a temperature of 64. It was partly cloudy, with a temperature of 68 at Covington, 67 at Jackson, and 69 at Bowling Green. Under partly cloudy skies, Evansville reported 68, Bloomington reported 60, and Indianapolis reported 70. It was mostly cloudy, with a temperature of 74 at Nashville, and 69 at Paducah. At Frankfort, the weather conditions were not available. This is the climate data for Louisville for today. Since midnight, the high temperature was 80. The low was 61. No precipitation fell. Sunrise tomorrow 6:39 a.m. Sunset tomorrow 9 o'clock p.m. Now for the official National Weather Service forecast for North Central Kentucky and South Central Indiana, including the Louisville metro area. Tonight, partly cloudy. Lows in the lower 60s.
Northeast winds up to 10 miles an hour. Friday, mostly sunny. Highs in the lower 80s. Northeast winds up to 5 miles an hour. Friday night, mostly cloudy. Lows in the mid-60s. Northwest winds up to 5 miles an hour. Saturday, partly sunny. Scattered showers in the morning, then scattered showers and isolated thunderstorms in the afternoon. Highs in the mid-80s. Southwest winds up to 5 miles an hour. Chance of precipitation 30%. Saturday night, mostly cloudy. Isolated thunderstorms until midnight. Lows around 70. Southwest winds up to 5 miles an hour. Chance of thunderstorms 20%. And now the extended forecast for the radio listening area. Sunday and Sunday night, partly cloudy. Highs around 90. Lows in the lower 70s. Monday and Monday night, partly cloudy. A 20% chance of thunderstorms. Highs in the mid-90s. Lows in the mid-70s. Tuesday and Tuesday night, partly cloudy. A 20% chance of thunderstorms. Highs in the lower 90s. Lows in the lower 70s. Wednesday and Wednesday night, partly cloudy. Highs around 90. Lows around 70. Thursday and Thursday night, mostly clear. Highs in the upper 80s. Lows in the upper 60s. The current time is 11:38 p.m. Eastern Daylight Time. 11 p.m. Eastern Daylight Time weather conditions across north-central Kentucky and south-central Indiana. At Louisville International, it was mostly cloudy. The temperature was 72 degrees, the dew point 54, and the relative humidity 53%. The wind was northeast at 6 miles an hour. The pressure was 30.13 inches and rising. At Bowman Field, it was partly cloudy. The temperature was 70 degrees, the dew point 55, and the relative humidity 59%. The wind was northeast at 5 miles an hour. The pressure was 30.14 inches and rising. At Jasper, it was partly cloudy. The temperature was 65 degrees, the dew point 63, and the relative humidity 93%. The wind was northeast at 3 miles an hour. The pressure was 30.14 inches and rising. Once again, at Louisville International, it was 72 degrees under mostly cloudy skies. Elsewhere around the region, at Lexington, it was clear, with a temperature of 64. It was partly cloudy, with a temperature of 68 at Covington, 67 at Jackson, and 69 at Bowling Green. Under partly cloudy skies, Evansville reported 68, Bloomington reported 60, and Indianapolis reported 70. It was mostly cloudy, with a temperature of 74 at Nashville, and 69 at Paducah. At Frankfort, the weather conditions were not available. This is the climate data for Louisville for today. Since midnight, the high temperature was 80. The low was 61. No precipitation fell. Sunrise tomorrow 6:39 a.m. Sunset tomorrow 9 o'clock p.m. Now for the official National Weather Service forecast for north-central Kentucky and south-central Indiana, including the Louisville metro area. Tonight, partly cloudy. Lows in the lower 60s. Northeast winds up to 10 miles an hour. Friday, mostly sunny. Highs in the lower 80s. Northeast winds up to 5 miles an hour. Friday night, mostly cloudy. Lows in the mid-60s. Northwest winds up to 5 miles an hour. Saturday, partly sunny. Scattered showers in the morning, then scattered showers and isolated thunderstorms in the afternoon. Highs in the mid-80s. Southwest winds up to 5 miles an hour. Chance of precipitation 30%. Saturday night, mostly cloudy. Isolated thunderstorms until midnight. Lows around 70. Southwest winds up to 5 miles an hour. Chance of thunderstorms 20%. And now the extended forecast for the radio listening area. Sunday and Sunday night, partly cloudy. Highs around 90. Lows in the lower 70s.
Monday and Monday night, partly cloudy. A 20% chance of thunderstorms. Highs in the mid-90s. Lows in the mid-70s. Tuesday and Tuesday night, partly cloudy. A 20% chance of thunderstorms. Highs in the lower 90s. Lows in the lower 70s. Wednesday and Wednesday night, partly cloudy. Highs around 90. Lows around 70. Thursday and Thursday night, mostly clear. Highs in the upper 80s. Lows in the upper 60s. 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The current time is 11:42 p.m. Eastern Daylight Time. 11 p.m. Eastern Daylight Time weather conditions across north-central Kentucky and south-central Indiana. At Louisville International, it was mostly cloudy. The temperature was 72 degrees, the dew point 54, and the relative humidity 53%. The wind was northeast at 6 miles an hour. The pressure was 30.13 inches and rising. At Bowman Field, it was partly cloudy. The temperature was 70 degrees, the dew point 55, and the relative humidity 59%. The wind was northeast at 5 miles an hour. The pressure was 30.14 inches and rising. At Jasper, it was partly cloudy. The temperature was 65 degrees, the dew point 63, and the relative humidity 93%. The wind was northeast at 3 miles an hour. The pressure was 30.14 inches and rising. Once again, at Louisville International, it was 72 degrees under mostly cloudy skies. Elsewhere around the region, at Lexington, it was clear, with a temperature of 64. It was partly cloudy, with a temperature of 68 at Covington, 67 at Jackson, and 69 at Bowling Green. Under partly cloudy skies, Evansville reported 68, Bloomington reported 60, and Indianapolis reported 70. It was mostly cloudy, with a temperature of 74 at Nashville, and 69 at Paducah. At Frankfort, the weather conditions were not available. This is the climate data for Louisville for today. Since midnight, the high temperature was 80. The low was 61. No precipitation fell. Sunrise tomorrow 6:39 a.m. Sunset tomorrow 9 o'clock p.m. Now for the official National Weather Service forecast for north-central Kentucky and south-central Indiana, including the Louisville metro area. Tonight, partly cloudy. Lows in the lower 60s. Northeast winds up to 10 miles an hour. Friday, mostly sunny. Highs in the lower 80s. Northeast winds up to 5 miles an hour. Friday night, mostly cloudy. Lows in the mid-60s. Northwest winds up to 5 miles an hour. Saturday, partly sunny. Scattered showers in the morning, then scattered showers and isolated thunderstorms in the afternoon. Highs in the mid-80s. Southwest winds up to 5 miles an hour. Chance of precipitation 30%. Saturday night, mostly cloudy. Isolated thunderstorms until midnight. Lows around 70. Southwest winds up to 5 miles an hour. Chance of thunderstorms 20%. And now the extended forecast for the radio listening area. Sunday and Sunday night, partly cloudy. Highs around 90. Lows in the lower 70s. Monday and Monday night, partly cloudy. A 20% chance of thunderstorms. Highs in the mid-90s. Lows in the mid-70s. Tuesday and Tuesday night, partly cloudy. A 20% chance of thunderstorms. Highs in the lower 90s. Lows in the lower 70s. Wednesday and Wednesday night, partly cloudy. Highs around 90. Lows around 70. Thursday and Thursday night, mostly clear. Highs in the upper 80s. Lows in the upper 60s. 11 p.m. Eastern Daylight Time weather conditions across north-central Kentucky and south-central Indiana.
At Louisville International, it was mostly cloudy. The temperature was 72 degrees, the dew point 54, and the relative humidity 53%. The wind was northeast at 6 miles an hour. The pressure was 30.13 inches and rising. At Bowman Field, it was partly cloudy. The temperature was 70 degrees, the dew point 55, and the relative humidity 59%. The wind was northeast at 5 miles an hour. The pressure was 30.14 inches and rising. At Jasper, it was partly cloudy. The temperature was 65 degrees, the dew point 63, and the relative humidity 93%. The wind was northeast at 3 miles an hour. The pressure was 30.14 inches and rising. Once again, at Louisville International, it was 72 degrees under mostly cloudy skies. Elsewhere around the region, at Lexington, it was clear, with a temperature of 64. It was partly cloudy, with a temperature of 68 at Covington, 67 at Jackson, and 69 at Bowling Green. Under partly cloudy skies, Evansville reported 68, Bloomington reported 60, and Indianapolis reported 70. It was mostly cloudy, with a temperature of 74 at Nashville, and 69 at Paducah. At Frankfort, the weather conditions were not available. The current time is 11:48 p.m. Eastern Daylight Time. This is the climate data for Louisville for today. Since midnight, the high temperature was 80. The low was 61. No precipitation fell. Sunrise tomorrow 6:39 a.m. Sunset tomorrow 9 o'clock p.m. Now for the official National Weather Service forecast for North Central Kentucky and South Central Indiana, including the Louisville metro area. Tonight, partly cloudy. Lows in the lower 60s. Northeast winds up to 10 miles an hour. Friday, mostly sunny. Highs in the lower 80s. Northeast winds up to 5 miles an hour. Friday night, mostly cloudy. Lows in the mid-60s. Northwest winds up to 5 miles an hour. Saturday, partly sunny. Scattered showers in the morning, then scattered showers and isolated thunderstorms in the afternoon. Highs in the mid-80s. Southwest winds up to 5 miles an hour. Chance of precipitation 30%. Saturday night, mostly cloudy. Isolated thunderstorms until midnight. Lows around 70. Southwest winds up to 5 miles an hour. Chance of thunderstorms 20%. And now the extended forecast for the radio listening area. Sunday and Sunday night, partly cloudy. Highs around 90. Lows in the lower 70s. Monday and Monday night, partly cloudy. A 20% chance of thunderstorms. Highs in the mid-90s. Lows in the mid-70s. Tuesday and Tuesday night, partly cloudy. A 20% chance of thunderstorms. Highs in the lower 90s. Lows in the lower 70s. Wednesday and Wednesday night, partly cloudy. Highs around 90. Lows around 70. Thursday and Thursday night, mostly clear. Highs in the upper 80s. Lows in the upper 60s. 11 p.m. Eastern Daylight Time weather conditions across North Central Kentucky and South Central Indiana. At Louisville International, it was mostly cloudy. The temperature was 72 degrees, the dew point 54, and the relative humidity 53%. The wind was northeast at 6 miles an hour. The pressure was 30.13 inches and rising. At Bowman Field, it was partly cloudy. The temperature was 70 degrees, the dew point 55, and the relative humidity 59%. The wind was northeast at 5 miles an hour. The pressure was 30.14 inches and rising. At Jasper, it was partly cloudy. The temperature was 65 degrees, the dew point 63, and the relative humidity 93%. The wind was northeast at 3 miles an hour. The pressure was 30.14 inches and rising. Once again, at Louisville International, it was 72 degrees under mostly cloudy skies. Elsewhere around the region, at Lexington, it was clear, with a temperature of 64.
It was partly cloudy, with a temperature of 68 at Covington, 67 at Jackson, and 69 at Bowling Green. Under partly cloudy skies, Evansville reported 68, Bloomington reported 60, and Indianapolis reported 70. It was mostly cloudy, with a temperature of 74 at Nashville, and 69 at Paducah. At Frankfort, the weather conditions were not available. The current time is 11:52 p.m. Eastern Daylight Time. Now for the official National Weather Service forecast for North Central Kentucky and South Central Indiana, including the Louisville metro area. Tonight, partly cloudy. Lows in the lower 60s. Northeast winds up to 10 miles an hour. Friday, mostly sunny. Highs in the lower 80s. Northeast winds up to 5 miles an hour. Friday night, mostly cloudy. Lows in the mid-60s. Northwest winds up to 5 miles an hour. Saturday, partly sunny. Scattered showers in the morning, then scattered showers and isolated thunderstorms in the afternoon. Highs in the mid-80s. Southwest winds up to 5 miles an hour. Chance of precipitation 30%. Saturday night, mostly cloudy. Isolated thunderstorms until midnight. Lows around 70. Southwest winds up to 5 miles an hour. Chance of thunderstorms 20%. And now the extended forecast for the radio listening area. Sunday and Sunday night, partly cloudy. Highs around 90. Lows in the lower 70s. Monday and Monday night, partly cloudy. A 20% chance of thunderstorms. Highs in the mid-90s. Lows in the mid-70s. Tuesday and Tuesday night, partly cloudy. A 20% chance of thunderstorms. Highs in the lower 90s. Lows in the lower 70s. Wednesday and Wednesday night, partly cloudy. Highs around 90. Lows around 70. Thursday and Thursday night, mostly clear. Highs in the upper 80s. Lows in the upper 60s. 11 p.m. Eastern Daylight Time weather conditions across North Central Kentucky and South Central Indiana. At Louisville International, it was mostly cloudy. The temperature was 72 degrees, the dew point 54, and the relative humidity 53%. The wind was northeast at 6 miles an hour. The pressure was 30.13 inches and rising. At Bowman Field, it was partly cloudy. The temperature was 70 degrees, the dew point 55, and the relative humidity 59%. The wind was northeast at 5 miles an hour. The pressure was 30.14 inches and rising. At Jasper, it was partly cloudy. The temperature was 65 degrees, the dew point 63, and the relative humidity 93%. The wind was northeast at 3 miles an hour. The pressure was 30.14 inches and rising. Once again, at Louisville International, it was 72 degrees under mostly cloudy skies. Elsewhere around the region, at Lexington, it was clear, with a temperature of 64. It was partly cloudy, with a temperature of 68 at Covington, 67 at Jackson, and 69 at Bowling Green. Under partly cloudy skies, Evansville reported 68, Bloomington reported 60, and Indianapolis reported 70. It was mostly cloudy, with a temperature of 74 at Nashville, and 69 at Paducah. At Frankfort, the weather conditions were not available. Now for the official National Weather Service forecast for North Central Kentucky and South Central Indiana, including the Louisville metro area. Tonight, partly cloudy. Lows in the lower 60s. Northeast winds up to 10 miles an hour. Friday, mostly sunny. Highs in the lower 80s. Northeast winds up to 5 miles an hour. Friday night, mostly cloudy. Lows in the mid-60s. Northwest winds up to 5 miles an hour. Saturday, partly sunny. Scattered showers in the morning, then scattered showers and isolated thunderstorms in the afternoon. Highs in the mid-80s. Southwest winds up to 5 miles an hour. Chance of precipitation 30%. Saturday night, mostly cloudy. Isolated thunderstorms until midnight.
Lows around 70. Southwest winds up to 5 miles an hour. Chance of thunderstorms 20%. And now the extended forecast for the radio listening area. Sunday and Sunday night, partly cloudy. Highs around 90. Lows in the lower 70s. Monday and Monday night, partly cloudy. A 20% chance of thunderstorms. Highs in the mid-90s. Lows in the mid-70s. Tuesday and Tuesday night, partly cloudy. A 20% chance of thunderstorms. Highs in the lower 90s. Lows in the lower 70s. Wednesday and Wednesday night, partly cloudy. Highs around 90. Lows around 70. Thursday and Thursday night, mostly clear. Highs in the upper 80s. Lows in the upper 60s. The current time is 11:57 p.m. Eastern Daylight Time. 11 p.m. Eastern Daylight Time weather conditions across north central Kentucky and south central Indiana. At Louisville International, it was mostly cloudy. The temperature was 72 degrees, the dew point 54, and the relative humidity 53%. The wind was northeast at 6 miles an hour. The pressure was 30.13 inches and rising. At Bowman Field, it was partly cloudy. The temperature was 70 degrees, the dew point 55, and the relative humidity 59%. The wind was northeast at 5 miles an hour. The pressure was 30.14 inches and rising. At Jasper, it was partly cloudy. The temperature was 65 degrees, the dew point 63, and the relative humidity 93%. The wind was northeast at 3 miles an hour. The pressure was 30.14 inches and rising. Once again, at Louisville International, it was 72 degrees under mostly cloudy skies. Elsewhere around the region, at Lexington, it was clear, with a temperature of 64. It was partly cloudy, with a temperature of 68 at Covington, 67 at Jackson, and 69 at Bowling Green. Under partly cloudy skies, Evansville reported 68, Bloomington reported 60, and Indianapolis reported 70. It was mostly cloudy, with a temperature of 74 at Nashville, and 69 at Paducah. At Frankfort, the weather conditions were not available. Now for the official National Weather Service forecast for north central Kentucky and south central Indiana, including the Louisville metro area. Tonight, partly cloudy. Lows in the lower 60s. Northeast winds up to 10 miles an hour. Friday, mostly sunny. Highs in the lower 80s. Northeast winds up to 5 miles an hour. Friday night, mostly cloudy. Lows in the mid-60s. Northwest winds up to 5 miles an hour. Saturday, partly sunny. Scattered showers in the morning, then scattered showers and isolated thunderstorms in the afternoon. Highs in the mid-80s. Southwest winds up to 5 miles an hour. Chance of precipitation 30%. Saturday night, mostly cloudy. Isolated thunderstorms until midnight. Lows around 70. Southwest winds up to 5 miles an hour. Chance of thunderstorms 20%. And now the extended forecast for the radio listening area. Sunday and Sunday night, partly cloudy. Highs around 90. Lows in the lower 70s. Monday and Monday night, partly cloudy. A 20% chance of thunderstorms. Highs in the mid-90s. Lows in the mid-70s. Tuesday and Tuesday night, partly cloudy. A 20% chance of thunderstorms. Highs in the lower 90s. Lows in the lower 70s. Wednesday and Wednesday night, partly cloudy. Highs around 90. Lows around 70. Thursday and Thursday night, mostly clear. Highs in the upper 80s. Lows in the upper 60s. 11 p.m. Eastern Daylight Time weather conditions across north central Kentucky and south central Indiana. At Louisville International, it was mostly cloudy. The temperature was 72 degrees, the dew point 54, and the relative humidity 53%. The wind was northeast at 6 miles an hour. The pressure was 30.13 inches and rising.
at Bowman Field, it was partly cloudy. The temperature was 70 degrees, the dew point 55, and the relative humidity 59%. The wind was northeast at 5 miles an hour. The pressure was 30.14 inches and rising. At Jasper, it was partly cloudy. The temperature was 65 degrees, the dew point 63, and the relative humidity 93%. The wind was northeast at 3 miles an hour. The pressure was 30.14 inches and rising. Once again, at Louisville International, it was 72 degrees under mostly cloudy skies. Elsewhere around the region, at Lexington, it was clear, with a temperature of 64. It was partly cloudy, with a temperature of 68 at Covington, 67 at Jackson, and 69 at Bowling Green. Under partly cloudy skies, Evansville reported 68, Bloomington reported 60, and Indianapolis reported 70. It was mostly cloudy, with a temperature of 74 at Nashville, and 69 at Paducah. At Frankfort, the weather conditions were not available. The current time is 12:02 a.m. Eastern Daylight Time. Midnight Eastern Daylight Time weather conditions across north-central Kentucky and south-central Indiana. At Louisville International, it was mostly cloudy. The temperature was 71 degrees, the dew point 54, and the relative humidity 54%. The wind was northeast at 6 miles an hour. The pressure was 30.12 inches and falling. At Bowman Field, it was partly cloudy. The temperature was 68 degrees, the dew point 55, and the relative humidity 63%. The wind was northeast at 5 miles an hour. The pressure was 30.13 inches and falling. At Jasper, it was partly cloudy. The temperature was 63 degrees, the dew point 62, and the relative humidity 97%. The wind was calm. The pressure was 30.14 inches and steady. Once again, at Louisville International, it was 71 degrees under mostly cloudy skies. Elsewhere around the region, it was partly cloudy, with a temperature of 64 at Lexington, 67 at Covington, 69 at Bowling Green, and 59 at Bloomington. It was mostly cloudy, with a temperature of 73 at Nashville, 67 at Paducah, 68 at Evansville, and 69 at Indianapolis. At Jackson, it was cloudy, with a temperature of 67. At Frankfort, the weather conditions were not available. Now for the official National Weather Service forecast for north-central Kentucky and south-central Indiana, including the Louisville metro area. Tonight, partly cloudy. Lows in the lower 60s. Northeast winds up to 10 miles an hour. Friday, mostly sunny. Highs in the lower 80s. Northeast winds up to 5 miles an hour. Friday night, mostly cloudy. Lows in the mid-60s. Northwest winds up to 5 miles an hour. Saturday, partly sunny. Scattered showers in the morning, then scattered showers and isolated thunderstorms in the afternoon. Highs in the mid-80s. Southwest winds up to 5 miles an hour. Chance of precipitation 30%. Saturday night, mostly cloudy. Isolated thunderstorms until midnight. Lows around 70. Southwest winds up to 5 miles an hour. Chance of thunderstorms 20%. And now the extended forecast for the radio listening area. Sunday and Sunday night, partly cloudy. Highs around 90. Lows in the lower 70s. Monday and Monday night, partly cloudy. A 20% chance of thunderstorms. Highs in the mid-90s. Lows in the mid-70s. Tuesday and Tuesday night, partly cloudy. A 20% chance of thunderstorms. Highs in the lower 90s. Lows in the lower 70s. Wednesday and Wednesday night, partly cloudy. Highs around 90. Lows around 70. Thursday and Thursday night, mostly clear. Highs in the upper 80s. Lows in the upper 60s. Midnight Eastern Daylight Time weather conditions across north-central Kentucky and south-central Indiana. At Louisville International, it was mostly cloudy. The temperature was 71 degrees, the dew point 54,
and the relative humidity 54%. The wind was northeast at 6 miles an hour. The pressure was 30.12 inches and falling. At Bowman Field, it was partly cloudy. The temperature was 68 degrees, the dew point 55, and the relative humidity 63%. The wind was northeast at 5 miles an hour. The pressure was 30.13 inches and falling. At Jasper, it was partly cloudy. The temperature was 63 degrees, the dew point 62, and the relative humidity 97%. The wind was calm. The pressure was 30.14 inches and steady. Once again, at Louisville International, it was 71 degrees under mostly cloudy skies. Elsewhere around the region, it was partly cloudy, with a temperature of 64 at Lexington, 67 at Covington, 69 at Bowling Green, and 59 at Bloomington. It was mostly cloudy, with a temperature of 73 at Nashville, 67 at Paducah, 68 at Evansville, and 69 at Indianapolis. At Jackson, it was cloudy, with a temperature of 67. At Frankfort, the weather conditions were not available. The current time is 12:07 a.m. Eastern Daylight Time. Now for the official National Weather Service forecast for North Central Kentucky and South Central Indiana, including the Louisville metro area. Tonight, partly cloudy. Lows in the lower 60s. Northeast winds up to 10 miles an hour. Friday, mostly sunny. Highs in the lower 80s. Northeast winds up to 5 miles an hour. Friday night, mostly cloudy. Lows in the mid-60s. Northwest winds up to 5 miles an hour. Saturday, partly sunny. Scattered showers in the morning, then scattered showers and isolated thunderstorms in the afternoon. Highs in the mid-80s. Southwest winds up to 5 miles an hour. Chance of precipitation 30%. Saturday night, mostly cloudy. Isolated thunderstorms until midnight. Lows around 70. Southwest winds up to 5 miles an hour. Chance of thunderstorms 20%. And now the extended forecast for the radio listening area. Sunday and Sunday night, partly cloudy. Highs around 90. Lows in the lower 70s. Monday and Monday night, partly cloudy. A 20% chance of thunderstorms. Highs in the mid-90s. Lows in the mid-70s. Tuesday and Tuesday night, partly cloudy. A 20% chance of thunderstorms. Highs in the lower 90s. Lows in the lower 70s. Wednesday and Wednesday night, partly cloudy. Highs around 90. Lows around 70. Thursday and Thursday night, mostly clear. Highs in the upper 80s. Lows in the upper 60s. Midnight Eastern Daylight Time weather conditions across North Central Kentucky and South Central Indiana. At Louisville International, it was mostly cloudy. The temperature was 71 degrees, the dew point 54, and the relative humidity 54%. The wind was northeast at 6 miles an hour. The pressure was 30.12 inches and falling. At Bowman Field, it was partly cloudy. The temperature was 68 degrees, the dew point 55, and the relative humidity 63%. The wind was northeast at 5 miles an hour. The pressure was 30.13 inches and falling. At Jasper, it was partly cloudy. The temperature was 63 degrees, the dew point 62, and the relative humidity 97%. The wind was calm. The pressure was 30.14 inches and steady. Once again, at Louisville International, it was 71 degrees under mostly cloudy skies. Elsewhere around the region, it was partly cloudy, with a temperature of 64 at Lexington, 67 at Covington, 69 at Bowling Green, and 59 at Bloomington. It was mostly cloudy, with a temperature of 73 at Nashville, 67 at Paducah, 68 at Evansville, and 69 at Indianapolis. At Jackson, it was cloudy, with a temperature of 67. At Frankfort, the weather conditions were not available. Midnight Eastern Daylight Time weather conditions across North Central Kentucky and South Central Indiana.
At Louisville International, it was mostly cloudy. The temperature was 71 degrees, the dew point 54, and the relative humidity 54%. The wind was northeast at 6 miles an hour. The pressure was 30.12 inches and falling. At Bowman Field, it was partly cloudy. The temperature was 68 degrees, the dew point 55, and the relative humidity 63%. The wind was northeast at 5 miles an hour. The pressure was 30.13 inches and falling. At Jasper, it was clear. The temperature was 63 degrees, the dew point 62, and the relative humidity 97%. The wind was calm. The pressure was 30.14 inches and steady. Once again, at Louisville International, it was 71 degrees under mostly cloudy skies. Elsewhere around the region, it was partly cloudy, with a temperature of 64 at Lexington, 67 at Covington, 69 at Bowling Green, 68 at Evansville, and 59 at Bloomington. It was mostly cloudy, with a temperature of 73 at Nashville, 67 at Paducah, and 69 at Indianapolis. At Jackson, it was cloudy, with a temperature of 67. At Frankfort, the weather conditions were not available. Now for the official National Weather Service forecast for North Central Kentucky and South Central Indiana, including the Louisville metro area. Tonight, partly cloudy. Lows in the lower 60s. Northeast winds up to 10 miles an hour. Friday, mostly sunny. Highs in the lower 80s. Northeast winds up to 5 miles an hour. Friday night, mostly cloudy. Lows in the mid-60s. Northwest winds up to 5 miles an hour. Saturday, partly sunny. Scattered showers in the morning, then scattered showers and isolated thunderstorms in the afternoon. Highs in the mid-80s. Southwest winds up to 5 miles an hour. Chance of precipitation 30%. Saturday night, mostly cloudy. Isolated thunderstorms until midnight. Lows around 70. Southwest winds up to 5 miles an hour. Chance of thunderstorms 20%. And now the extended forecast for the radio listening area. Sunday and Sunday night, partly cloudy. Highs around 90. Lows in the lower 70s. Monday and Monday night, partly cloudy. A 20% chance of thunderstorms. Highs in the mid-90s. Lows in the mid-70s. Tuesday and Tuesday night, partly cloudy. A 20% chance of thunderstorms. Highs in the lower 90s. Lows in the lower 70s. Wednesday and Wednesday night, partly cloudy. Highs around 90. Lows around 70. Thursday and Thursday night, mostly clear. Highs in the upper 80s. Lows in the upper 60s. 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The current time is 12:15 a.m. Eastern Daylight Time. Midnight Eastern Daylight Time weather conditions across North Central Kentucky and South Central Indiana. At Louisville International, it was mostly cloudy. The temperature was 71 degrees, the dew point 54, and the relative humidity 54%. The wind was northeast at 6 miles an hour. The pressure was 30.12 inches and falling. At Bowman Field, it was partly cloudy. The temperature was 68 degrees, the dew point 55, and the relative humidity 63%. The wind was northeast at 5 miles an hour. The pressure was 30.13 inches and falling. At Jasper, it was clear. The temperature was 63 degrees, the dew point 62, and the relative humidity 97%. The wind was calm. The pressure was 30.14 inches and steady. Once again, at Louisville International, it was 71 degrees under mostly cloudy skies. Elsewhere around the region, it was partly cloudy, with a temperature of 64 at Lexington, 67 at Covington, 69 at Bowling Green,
68 at Evansville and 59 at Bloomington. It was mostly cloudy, with a temperature of 73 at Nashville, 67 at Paducah, and 69 at Indianapolis. At Jackson, it was cloudy, with a temperature of 67. At Frankfort, the weather conditions were not available. Now for the official National Weather Service forecast for North Central Kentucky and South Central Indiana, including the Louisville metro area. Tonight, partly cloudy,

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1: Highs around 90. Lows in the lower 70s. Monday and Monday night, partly cloudy. A 20% chance of thunderstorms. Highs in the mid-90s. Lows in the mid-70s. Tuesday and Tuesday night, partly cloudy. A 20% chance of thunderstorms. Highs in the lower 90s. Lows in the lower 70s. Wednesday and Wednesday night, partly cloudy. Highs around 90. Lows around 70. Thursday and Thursday night, mostly clear. Highs in the upper 80s. Lows in the upper 60s. The current time is 12:18 a.m. Eastern Daylight Time. Midnight Eastern Daylight Time weather conditions across north central Kentucky and south central Indiana. At Louisville International, it was mostly cloudy. The temperature was 71 degrees, the dew point 54, and the relative humidity 54%. The wind was northeast at 6 miles an hour. The pressure was 30.12 inches and falling. At Bowman Field, it was partly cloudy. The temperature was 68 degrees, the dew point 55, and the relative humidity 63%. The wind was northeast at 5 miles an hour. The pressure was 30.13 inches and falling. At Jasper, it was clear. The temperature was 63 degrees, the dew point 62, and the relative humidity 97%. The wind was calm. The pressure was 30.14 inches and steady. Once again, at Louisville International, it was 71 degrees under mostly cloudy skies. Elsewhere around the region, it was partly cloudy, with a temperature of 64 at Lexington, 67 at Covington, 69 at Bowling Green, 68 at Evansville, and 59 at Bloomington. It was mostly cloudy, with a temperature of 73 at Nashville, 67 at Paducah, and 69 at Indianapolis. At Jackson, it was cloudy, with a temperature of 67. At Frankfort, the weather conditions were not available. Now for the official National Weather Service forecast for north central Kentucky and south central Indiana, including the Louisville metro area. Tonight, partly cloudy. Lows in the lower 60s. Northeast winds up to 10 miles an hour. Friday, mostly sunny. Highs in the lower 80s. Northeast winds up to 5 miles an hour. Friday night, mostly cloudy. Lows in the mid 60s. Northwest winds up to 5 miles an hour. Saturday, partly sunny. Scattered showers in the morning, then scattered showers and isolated thunderstorms in the afternoon. Highs in the mid-80s. Southwest winds up to 5 miles an hour. Chance of precipitation 30%. Saturday night, mostly cloudy. Isolated thunderstorms until midnight. Lows around 70. Southwest winds up to 5 miles an hour. Chance of thunderstorms 20%. And now the extended forecast for the radio listening area. Sunday and Sunday night, partly cloudy. Highs around 90. Lows in the lower 70s. Monday and Monday night, partly cloudy. A 20% chance of thunderstorms. Highs in the mid-90s. Lows in the mid-70s. Tuesday and Tuesday night, partly cloudy. A 20% chance of thunderstorms. Highs in the lower 90s. Lows in the lower 70s. Wednesday and Wednesday night, partly cloudy. Highs around 90. Lows around 70. Thursday and Thursday night, mostly clear. Highs in the upper 80s. Lows in the upper 60s. The current time is 12:22 a.m. Eastern Daylight Time. Midnight Eastern Daylight Time weather conditions across north central Kentucky and south central Indiana. At Louisville International, it was mostly cloudy.

temperature was 71 degrees, the dew point 54, and the relative humidity 54%. The wind was northeast at 6 miles an hour. The pressure was 30.12 inches and falling. At Bowman Field, it was partly cloudy. The temperature was 68 degrees, the dew point 55, and the relative humidity 63%. The wind was northeast at 5 miles an hour. The pressure was 30.13 inches and falling. At Jasper, it was clear. The temperature was 63 degrees, the dew point 62, and the relative humidity 97%. The wind was calm. The pressure was 30.14 inches and steady. Once again, at Louisville International, it was 71 degrees under mostly cloudy skies. Elsewhere around the region, it was partly cloudy, with a temperature of 64 at Lexington, 67 at Covington, 69 at Bowling Green, 68 at Evansville, and 59 at Bloomington. It was mostly cloudy, with a temperature of 73 at Nashville, 67 at Paducah, and 69 at Indianapolis. At Jackson, it was cloudy, with a temperature of 67. At Frankfort, the weather conditions were not available. Now for the official National Weather Service forecast for North Central Kentucky and South Central Indiana, including the Louisville metro area. Tonight, partly cloudy. Lows in the lower 60s. Northeast winds up to 10 miles an hour. Friday, mostly sunny. Highs in the lower 80s. Northeast winds up to 5 miles an hour. Friday night, mostly cloudy. Lows in the mid-60s. Northwest winds up to 5 miles an hour. Saturday, partly sunny. Scattered showers in the morning, then scattered showers and isolated thunderstorms in the afternoon. Highs in the mid-80s. Southwest winds up to 5 miles an hour. Chance of precipitation 30%. Saturday night, mostly cloudy. Isolated thunderstorms until midnight. Lows around 70. Southwest winds up to 5 miles an hour. Chance of thunderstorms 20%. And now the extended forecast for the radio listening area. Sunday and Sunday night, partly cloudy. Highs around 90. Lows in the lower 70s. Monday and Monday night, partly cloudy. A 20% chance of thunderstorms. Highs in the mid-90s. Lows in the mid-70s. Tuesday and Tuesday night, partly cloudy. A 20% chance of thunderstorms. Highs in the lower 90s. Lows in the lower 70s. Wednesday and Wednesday night, partly cloudy. Highs around 90. Lows around 70. Thursday and Thursday night, mostly clear. Highs in the upper 80s. Lows in the upper 60s. Midnight Eastern Daylight Time weather conditions across North Central Kentucky and South Central Indiana. At Louisville International, it was mostly cloudy. The temperature was 71 degrees, the dew point 54, and the relative humidity 54%. The wind was northeast at 6 miles an hour. The pressure was 30.12 inches and falling. At Bowman Field, it was partly cloudy. The temperature was 68 degrees, the dew point 55, and the relative humidity 63%. The wind was northeast at 5 miles an hour. The pressure was 30.13 inches and falling. At Jasper, it was clear. The temperature was 63 degrees, the dew point 62, and the relative humidity 97%. The wind was calm. The pressure was 30.14 inches and steady. Once again, at Louisville International, it was 71 degrees under mostly cloudy skies. Elsewhere around the region, it was partly cloudy, with a temperature of 64 at Lexington, 67 at Covington, 69 at Bowling Green, 68 at Evansville, and 59 at Bloomington. It was mostly cloudy, with a temperature of 73 at Nashville, 67 at Paducah, and 69 at Indianapolis. At Jackson, it was cloudy, with a temperature of 67. At Frankfort, the weather conditions were not available. The current time is 12:27 a.m. Eastern Daylight Time. Now for the official National Weather Service forecast for North Central Kentucky and South Central Indiana,
including the Louisville metro area. Tonight, partly cloudy. Lows in the lower 60s. Northeast winds up to 10 miles an hour. Friday, mostly sunny. Highs in the lower 80s. Northeast winds up to 5 miles an hour. Friday night, mostly cloudy. Lows in the mid-60s. Northwest winds up to 5 miles an hour. Saturday, partly sunny. Scattered showers in the morning, then scattered showers and isolated thunderstorms in the afternoon. Highs in the mid-80s. Southwest winds up to 5 miles an hour. Chance of precipitation 30%. Saturday night, mostly cloudy. Isolated thunderstorms until midnight. Lows around 70. Southwest winds up to 5 miles an hour. Chance of thunderstorms 20%. And now the extended forecast for the radio listening area. Sunday and Sunday night, partly cloudy. Highs around 90. Lows in the lower 70s. Monday and Monday night, partly cloudy. A 20% chance of thunderstorms. Highs in the mid-90s. Lows in the mid-70s. Tuesday and Tuesday night, partly cloudy. A 20% chance of thunderstorms. Highs in the lower 90s. Lows in the lower 70s. Wednesday and Wednesday night, partly cloudy. Highs around 90. Lows around 70. Thursday and Thursday night, mostly clear. Highs in the upper 80s. Lows in the upper 60s. Midnight Eastern Daylight Time weather conditions across north central Kentucky and south central Indiana. At Louisville International, it was mostly cloudy. The temperature was 71 degrees, the dew point 54, and the relative humidity 54%. The wind was northeast at 6 miles an hour. The pressure was 30.12 inches and falling. At Bowman Field, it was partly cloudy. The temperature was 68 degrees, the dew point 55, and the relative humidity 63%. The wind was northeast at 5 miles an hour. The pressure was 30.13 inches and falling. At Jasper, it was clear. The temperature was 63 degrees, the dew point 62, and the relative humidity 97%. The wind was calm. The pressure was 30.14 inches and steady. Once again, at Louisville International, it was 71 degrees under mostly cloudy skies. Elsewhere around the region, it was partly cloudy, with a temperature of 64 at Lexington, 67 at Covington, 69 at Bowling Green, 68 at Evansville, and 59 at Bloomington. It was mostly cloudy, with a temperature of 73 at Nashville, 67 at Paducah, and 69 at Indianapolis. At Jackson, it was cloudy, with a temperature of 67. At Frankfort, the weather conditions were not available. Now for the official National Weather Service forecast for north central Kentucky and south central Indiana, including the Louisville metro area. Tonight, partly cloudy. Lows in the lower 60s. Northeast winds up to 10 miles an hour. Friday, mostly sunny. Highs in the lower 80s. Northeast winds up to 5 miles an hour. Friday night, mostly cloudy. Lows in the mid-60s. Northwest winds up to 5 miles an hour. Saturday, partly sunny. Scattered showers in the morning, then scattered showers and isolated thunderstorms in the afternoon. Highs in the mid-80s. Southwest winds up to 5 miles an hour. Chance of precipitation 30%. Saturday night, mostly cloudy. Isolated thunderstorms until midnight. Lows around 70. Southwest winds up to 5 miles an hour. Chance of thunderstorms 20%. And now the extended forecast for the radio listening area. Sunday and Sunday night, partly cloudy. Highs around 90. Lows in the lower 70s. Monday and Monday night, partly cloudy. A 20% chance of thunderstorms. Highs in the mid-90s. Lows in the mid-70s. Tuesday and Tuesday night, partly cloudy. A 20% chance of thunderstorms. Highs in the lower 90s. Lows in the lower 70s. Wednesday and Wednesday night, partly cloudy.
partly cloudy. Highs around 90. Lows around 70. Thursday and Thursday night, mostly clear. Highs in the upper 80s. Lows in the upper 60s. The current time is 12:32 a.m. Eastern Daylight Time. Midnight Eastern Daylight Time weather conditions across north-central Kentucky and south-central Indiana. At Louisville International, it was mostly cloudy. The temperature was 71 degrees, the dew point 54, and the relative humidity 54%. The wind was northeast at 6 miles an hour. The pressure was 30.12 inches and falling. At Bowman Field, it was partly cloudy. The temperature was 68 degrees, the dew point 55, and the relative humidity 63%. The wind was northeast at 5 miles an hour. The pressure was 30.13 inches and falling. At Jasper, it was clear. The temperature was 63 degrees, the dew point 62, and the relative humidity 97%. The wind was calm. The pressure was 30.14 inches and steady. Once again, at Louisville International, it was 71 degrees under mostly cloudy skies. Elsewhere around the region, it was partly cloudy, with a temperature of 64 at Lexington, 67 at Covington, 69 at Bowling Green, 68 at Evansville, and 59 at Bloomington. It was mostly cloudy, with a temperature of 73 at Nashville, 67 at Paducah, and 69 at Indianapolis. At Jackson, it was cloudy, with a temperature of 67. At Frankfort, the weather conditions were not available. Now for the official National Weather Service forecast for north-central Kentucky and south-central Indiana, including the Louisville metro area. Tonight, partly cloudy. Lows in the lower 60s. Northeast winds up to 10 miles an hour. Friday, mostly sunny. Highs in the lower 80s. Northeast winds up to 5 miles an hour. Friday night, mostly cloudy. Lows in the mid-60s. Northwest winds up to 5 miles an hour. Saturday, partly sunny. Scattered showers in the morning, then scattered showers and isolated thunderstorms in the afternoon. Highs in the mid-80s. Southwest winds up to 5 miles an hour. Chance of precipitation 30%. Saturday night, mostly cloudy. Isolated thunderstorms until midnight. Lows around 70. Southwest winds up to 5 miles an hour. Chance of thunderstorms 20%. And now the extended forecast for the radio listening area. Sunday and Sunday night, partly cloudy. Highs around 90. Lows in the lower 70s. Monday and Monday night, partly cloudy. A 20% chance of thunderstorms. Highs in the mid-90s. Lows in the mid-70s. Tuesday and Tuesday night, partly cloudy. A 20% chance of thunderstorms. Highs in the lower 90s. Lows in the lower 70s. Wednesday and Wednesday night, partly cloudy. Highs around 90. Lows around 70. Thursday and Thursday night, mostly clear. Highs in the upper 80s. Lows in the upper 60s. Midnight Eastern Daylight Time weather conditions across north-central Kentucky and south-central Indiana. At Louisville International, it was mostly cloudy. The temperature was 71 degrees, the dew point 54, and the relative humidity 54%. The wind was northeast at 6 miles an hour. The pressure was 30.12 inches and falling. At Bowman Field, it was partly cloudy. The temperature was 68 degrees, the dew point 55, and the relative humidity 63%. The wind was northeast at 5 miles an hour. The pressure was 30.13 inches and falling. At Jasper, it was clear. The temperature was 63 degrees, the dew point 62, and the relative humidity 97%. The wind was calm. The pressure was 30.14 inches and steady. Once again, at Louisville International, it was 71 degrees under mostly cloudy skies. Elsewhere around the region, it was partly cloudy, with a temperature of 64 at Lexington, 67 at Covington, 69 at Bowling Green, 68 at Evansville.
59 at Bloomington. It was mostly cloudy, with a temperature of 73 at Nashville, 67 at Paducah, and 69 at Indianapolis. At Jackson, it was cloudy, with a temperature of 67. At Frankfurt, the weather conditions were not available. The current time is 12:37 a.m. Eastern Daylight Time. Now for the official National Weather Service forecast for North Central Kentucky and South Central Indiana, including the Louisville metro area. Tonight, partly cloudy. Lows in the lower 60s. Northeast winds up to 10 miles an hour. Friday, mostly sunny. Highs in the lower 80s. Northeast winds up to 5 miles an hour. Friday night, mostly cloudy. Lows in the mid-60s. Northwest winds up to 5 miles an hour. Saturday, partly sunny. Scattered showers in the morning, then scattered showers and isolated thunderstorms in the afternoon. Highs in the mid-80s. Southwest winds up to 5 miles an hour. Chance of precipitation 30%. Saturday night, mostly cloudy. Isolated thunderstorms until midnight. Lows around 70. Southwest winds up to 5 miles an hour. Chance of thunderstorms 20%. And now the extended forecast for the radio listening area. Sunday and Sunday night, partly cloudy. Highs around 90. Lows in the lower 70s. Monday and Monday night, partly cloudy. A 20% chance of thunderstorms. Highs in the mid-90s. Lows in the mid-70s. Tuesday and Tuesday night, partly cloudy. A 20% chance of thunderstorms. Highs in the lower 90s. Lows in the lower 70s. Wednesday and Wednesday night, partly cloudy. Highs around 90. Lows around 70. Thursday and Thursday night, mostly clear. Highs in the upper 80s. Lows in the upper 60s. Midnight Eastern Daylight Time weather conditions across North Central Kentucky and South Central Indiana. At Louisville International, it was mostly cloudy. The temperature was 71 degrees, the dew point 54, and the relative humidity 54%. The wind was northeast at 6 miles an hour. The pressure was 30.12 inches and falling. At Bowman Field, it was partly cloudy. The temperature was 68 degrees, the dew point 55, and the relative humidity 63%. The wind was northeast at 5 miles an hour. The pressure was 30.13 inches and falling. At Jasper, it was clear. The temperature was 63 degrees, the dew point 62, and the relative humidity 97%. The wind was calm. The pressure was 30.14 inches and steady. Once again, at Louisville International, it was 71 degrees under mostly cloudy skies. Elsewhere around the region, it was partly cloudy, with a temperature of 64 at Lexington, 67 at Covington, 69 at Bowling Green, 68 at Evansville, and 59 at Bloomington. It was mostly cloudy, with a temperature of 73 at Nashville, 67 at Paducah, and 69 at Indianapolis. At Jackson, it was cloudy, with a temperature of 67. At Frankfurt, the weather conditions were not available. Now for the official National Weather Service forecast for North Central Kentucky and South Central Indiana, including the Louisville metro area. Tonight, partly cloudy. Lows in the lower 60s. Northeast winds up to 10 miles an hour. Friday, mostly sunny. Highs in the lower 80s. Northeast winds up to 5 miles an hour. Friday night, mostly cloudy. Lows in the mid-60s. Northwest winds up to 5 miles an hour. Saturday, partly sunny. Scattered showers in the morning, then scattered showers and isolated thunderstorms in the afternoon. Highs in the mid-80s. Southwest winds up to 5 miles an hour. Chance of precipitation 30%. Saturday night, mostly cloudy. Isolated thunderstorms until midnight. Lows around 70. Southwest winds up to 5 miles an hour. Chance of thunderstorms 20%. And now the extended forecast for the radio listening area.
Sunday and Sunday night, partly cloudy. Highs around 90. Lows in the lower 70s. Monday and Monday night, partly cloudy. A 20% chance of thunderstorms. Highs in the mid-90s. Lows in the mid-70s. Tuesday and Tuesday night, partly cloudy. A 20% chance of thunderstorms. Highs in the lower 90s. Lows in the lower 70s. Wednesday and Wednesday night, partly cloudy. Highs around 90. Lows around 70. Thursday and Thursday night, mostly clear. Highs in the upper 80s. Lows in the upper 60s. 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The current time is 12:43 a.m. Eastern Daylight Time. Midnight Eastern Daylight Time weather conditions across north central Kentucky and south central Indiana. At Louisville International, it was mostly cloudy. The temperature was 71 degrees, the dew point 54, and the relative humidity 54%. The wind was northeast at 6 miles an hour. The pressure was 30.12 inches and falling. At Bowman Field, it was partly cloudy. The temperature was 68 degrees, the dew point 55, and the relative humidity 63%. The wind was northeast at 5 miles an hour. The pressure was 30.13 inches and falling. At Jasper, it was clear. The temperature was 63 degrees, the dew point 62, and the relative humidity 97%. The wind was calm. The pressure was 30.14 inches and steady. Once again, at Louisville International, it was 71 degrees under mostly cloudy skies. Elsewhere around the region, it was partly cloudy, with a temperature of 64 at Lexington, 67 at Covington, 69 at Bowling Green, 68 at Evansville, and 59 at Bloomington. It was mostly cloudy, with a temperature of 73 at Nashville, 67 at Paducah, and 69 at Indianapolis. At Jackson, it was cloudy, with a temperature of 67. At Frankfort, the weather conditions were not available. Now for the official National Weather Service forecast for north central Kentucky and south central Indiana, including the Louisville metro area. Tonight, partly cloudy. Lows in the lower 60s. Northeast winds up to 10 miles an hour. Friday, mostly sunny. Highs in the lower 80s. Northeast winds up to 5 miles an hour. Friday night, mostly cloudy. Lows in the mid 60s. Northwest winds up to 5 miles an hour. Saturday, partly sunny. Scattered showers in the morning, then scattered showers and isolated thunderstorms in the afternoon. Highs in the mid-80s. Southwest winds up to 5 miles an hour. Chance of precipitation 30%. Saturday night, mostly cloudy. Isolated thunderstorms until midnight. Lows around 70. Southwest winds up to 5 miles an hour. Chance of thunderstorms 20%. And now the extended forecast for the radio listening area. Sunday and Sunday night, partly cloudy. Highs around 90. Lows in the lower 70s. Monday and Monday night, partly cloudy. A 20% chance of thunderstorms. Highs in the mid-90s. Lows in the mid-70s. Tuesday and Tuesday night, partly cloudy. A 20% chance of thunderstorms. Highs in the lower 90s. Lows in the lower 70s. Wednesday and Wednesday night, partly cloudy. Highs around 90. Lows around 70. Thursday and Thursday night, mostly clear. Highs in the upper 80s. Lows in the upper 60s. The current time is 12:47 a.m. Eastern Daylight Time. Midnight Eastern Daylight Time weather conditions across north central Kentucky and south central Indiana. At Louisville International, it was mostly cloudy. The temperature was 71 degrees, the dew point 54, and the relative humidity 54%.
The wind was northeast at 6 miles an hour. The pressure was 30.12 inches and falling. At Bowman Field, it was partly cloudy. The temperature was 68 degrees, the dew point 55, and the relative humidity 63%. The wind was northeast at 5 miles an hour. The pressure was 30.13 inches and falling. At Jasper, it was clear. The temperature was 63 degrees, the dew point 62, and the relative humidity 97%. The wind was calm. The pressure was 30.14 inches and steady. Once again, at Louisville International, it was 71 degrees under mostly cloudy skies. Elsewhere around the region, it was partly cloudy, with a temperature of 64 at Lexington, 67 at Covington, 69 at Bowling Green, 68 at Evansville, and 59 at Bloomington. It was mostly cloudy, with a temperature of 73 at Nashville, 67 at Paducah, and 69 at Indianapolis. At Jackson, it was cloudy, with a temperature of 67. At Frankfort, the weather conditions were not available. Now for the official National Weather Service forecast for North Central Kentucky and South Central Indiana, including the Louisville metro area. Tonight, partly cloudy. Lows in the lower 60s. Northeast winds up to 10 miles an hour. Friday, mostly sunny. Highs in the lower 80s. Northeast winds up to 5 miles an hour. Friday night, mostly cloudy. Lows in the mid 60s. Northwest winds up to 5 miles an hour. Saturday, partly sunny. Scattered showers in the morning, then scattered showers and isolated thunderstorms in the afternoon. Highs in the mid-80s. Southwest winds up to 5 miles an hour. Chance of precipitation 30%. Saturday night, mostly cloudy. Isolated thunderstorms until midnight. Lows around 70. Southwest winds up to 5 miles an hour. Chance of thunderstorms 20%. And now the extended forecast for the radio listening area. Sunday and Sunday night, partly cloudy. Highs around 90. Lows in the lower 70s. Monday and Monday night, partly cloudy. A 20% chance of thunderstorms. Highs in the mid-90s. Lows in the mid-70s. Tuesday and Tuesday night, partly cloudy. A 20% chance of thunderstorms. Highs in the lower 90s. Lows in the lower 70s. Wednesday and Wednesday night, partly cloudy. Highs around 90. Lows around 70. Thursday and Thursday night, mostly clear. Highs in the upper 80s. Lows in the upper 60s. Midnight Eastern Daylight Time weather conditions across North Central Kentucky and South Central Indiana. At Louisville International, it was mostly cloudy. The temperature was 71 degrees, the dew point 54, and the relative humidity 54%. The wind was northeast at 6 miles an hour. The pressure was 30.12 inches and falling. At Bowman Field, it was partly cloudy. The temperature was 68 degrees, the dew point 55, and the relative humidity 63%. The wind was northeast at 5 miles an hour. The pressure was 30.13 inches and falling. At Jasper, it was clear. The temperature was 63 degrees, the dew point 62, and the relative humidity 97%. The wind was calm. The pressure was 30.14 inches and steady. Once again, at Louisville International, it was 71 degrees under mostly cloudy skies. Elsewhere around the region, it was partly cloudy, with a temperature of 64 at Lexington, 67 at Covington, 69 at Bowling Green, 68 at Evansville, and 59 at Bloomington. It was mostly cloudy, with a temperature of 73 at Nashville, 67 at Paducah, and 69 at Indianapolis. At Jackson, it was cloudy, with a temperature of 67. At Frankfort, the weather conditions were not available. The current time is 12:52 a.m. Eastern Daylight Time. Now for the official National Weather Service forecast for North Central Kentucky and South Central Indiana, including the Louisville metro area. Tonight, partly cloudy. Lows in the lower
60s. Northeast winds up to 10 miles an hour. Friday, mostly sunny. Highs in the lower 80s. Northeast winds up to 5 miles an hour. Friday night, mostly cloudy. Lows in the mid-60s. Northwest winds up to 5 miles an hour. Saturday, partly sunny. Scattered showers in the morning, then scattered showers and isolated thunderstorms in the afternoon. Highs in the mid-80s. Southwest winds up to 5 miles an hour. Chance of precipitation 30%. Saturday night, mostly cloudy. Isolated thunderstorms until midnight. Lows around 70. Southwest winds up to 5 miles an hour. Chance of thunderstorms 20%. And now the extended forecast for the radio listening area. Sunday and Sunday night, partly cloudy. Highs around 90. Lows in the lower 70s. Monday and Monday night, partly cloudy. A 20% chance of thunderstorms. Highs in the mid-90s. Lows in the mid-70s. Tuesday and Tuesday night, partly cloudy. A 20% chance of thunderstorms. Highs in the lower 90s. Lows in the lower 70s. Wednesday and Wednesday night, partly cloudy. Highs around 90. Lows around 70. Thursday and Thursday night, mostly clear. Highs in the upper 80s. Lows in the upper 60s. Midnight Eastern Daylight Time weather conditions across north central Kentucky and south central Indiana. At Louisville International, it was mostly cloudy. The temperature was 71 degrees, the dew point 54, and the relative humidity 54%. The wind was northeast at 6 miles an hour. The pressure was 30.12 inches and falling. At Bowman Field, it was partly cloudy. The temperature was 68 degrees, the dew point 55, and the relative humidity 63%. The wind was northeast at 5 miles an hour. The pressure was 30.13 inches and falling. At Jasper, it was clear. The temperature was 63 degrees, the dew point 62, and the relative humidity 97%. The wind was calm. The pressure was 30.14 inches and steady. Once again, at Louisville International, it was 71 degrees under mostly cloudy skies. Elsewhere around the region, it was partly cloudy, with a temperature of 64 at Lexington, 67 at Covington, 69 at Bowling Green, 68 at Evansville, and 59 at Bloomington. It was mostly cloudy, with a temperature of 73 at Nashville, 67 at Paducah, and 69 at Indianapolis. At Jackson, it was cloudy, with a temperature of 67. At Frankfort, the weather conditions were not available. Now for the official National Weather Service forecast for north central Kentucky and south central Indiana, including the Louisville metro area. Tonight, partly cloudy. Lows in the lower 60s. Northeast winds up to 10 miles an hour. Friday, mostly sunny. Highs in the lower 80s. Northeast winds up to 5 miles an hour. Friday night, mostly cloudy. Lows in the mid-60s. Northwest winds up to 5 miles an hour. Saturday, partly sunny. Scattered showers in the morning, then scattered showers and isolated thunderstorms in the afternoon. Highs in the mid-80s. Southwest winds up to 5 miles an hour. Chance of precipitation 30%. Saturday night, mostly cloudy. Isolated thunderstorms until midnight. Lows around 70. Southwest winds up to 5 miles an hour. Chance of thunderstorms 20%. And now the extended forecast for the radio listening area. Sunday and Sunday night, partly cloudy. Highs around 90. Lows in the lower 70s. Monday and Monday night, partly cloudy. A 20% chance of thunderstorms. Highs in the mid-90s. Lows in the mid-70s. Tuesday and Tuesday night, partly cloudy. A 20% chance of thunderstorms. Highs in the lower 90s. Lows in the lower 70s. Wednesday and Wednesday night, partly cloudy. Highs around 90. Lows around 70.
Thursday and Thursday night, mostly clear. Highs in the upper 80s. Lows in the upper 60s. The current time is 12:57 a.m. Eastern Daylight Time. Midnight Eastern Daylight Time weather conditions across north central Kentucky and south central Indiana. At Louisville International, it was mostly cloudy. The temperature was 71 degrees, the dew point 54, and the relative humidity 54%. The wind was northeast at 6 miles an hour. The pressure was 30.12 inches and falling. At Bowman Field, it was partly cloudy. The temperature was 68 degrees, the dew point 55, and the relative humidity 63%. The wind was northeast at 5 miles an hour. The pressure was 30.13 inches and falling. At Jasper, it was clear. The temperature was 63 degrees, the dew point 62, and the relative humidity 97%. The wind was calm. The pressure was 30.14 inches and steady. Once again, at Louisville International, it was 71 degrees under mostly cloudy skies. Elsewhere around the region, it was partly cloudy, with a temperature of 64 at Lexington, 67 at Covington, 69 at Bowling Green, 68 at Evansville, and 59 at Bloomington. It was mostly cloudy, with a temperature of 73 at Nashville, 67 at Paducah, and 69 at Indianapolis. At Jackson, it was cloudy, with a temperature of 67. At Frankfort, the weather conditions were not available. Now for the official National Weather Service forecast for north central Kentucky and south central Indiana, including the Louisville metro area. Tonight, partly cloudy. Lows in the lower 60s. Northeast winds up to 10 miles an hour. Friday, mostly sunny. Highs in the lower 80s. Northeast winds up to 5 miles an hour. Friday night, mostly cloudy. Lows in the mid 60s. Northwest winds up to 5 miles an hour. Saturday, partly sunny. Scattered showers in the morning, then scattered showers and isolated thunderstorms in the afternoon. Highs in the mid-80s. Southwest winds up to 5 miles an hour. Chance of precipitation 30%. Saturday night, mostly cloudy. Isolated thunderstorms until midnight. Lows around 70. Southwest winds up to 5 miles an hour. Chance of thunderstorms 20%. And now the extended forecast for the radio listening area. Sunday and Sunday night, partly cloudy. Highs around 90. Lows in the lower 70s. Monday and Monday night, partly cloudy. A 20% chance of thunderstorms. Highs in the mid-90s. Lows in the mid-70s. Tuesday and Tuesday night, partly cloudy. A 20% chance of thunderstorms. Highs in the lower 90s. Lows in the lower 70s. Wednesday and Wednesday night, partly cloudy. Highs around 90. Lows around 70. Thursday and Thursday night, mostly clear. Highs in the upper 80s. Lows in the upper 60s. Midnight Eastern Daylight Time weather conditions across north central Kentucky and south central Indiana. At Louisville International, it was mostly cloudy. The temperature was 71 degrees, the dew point 54, and the relative humidity 54%. The wind was northeast at 6 miles an hour. The pressure was 30.12 inches and falling. At Bowman Field, it was partly cloudy. The temperature was 68 degrees, the dew point 55, and the relative humidity 63%. The wind was northeast at 5 miles an hour. The pressure was 30.13 inches and falling. At Jasper, it was clear. The temperature was 63 degrees, the dew point 62, and the relative humidity 97%. The wind was calm. The pressure was 30.14 inches and steady. Once again, at Louisville International, it was 71 degrees under mostly cloudy skies. Elsewhere around the region, it was partly cloudy, with a temperature of 64 at Lexington, 67 at Covington, 69 at Bowling Green, 68 at Evansville, and 59 at Bloomington.
It was mostly cloudy, with a temperature of 73 at Nashville, 67 at Paducah, and 69 at Indianapolis. At Jackson, it was cloudy, with a temperature of 67. At Frankfurt, the weather conditions were not available. The current time is 1:02 a.m. Eastern Daylight Time. 1 a.m. Eastern Daylight Time weather conditions across north-central Kentucky and south-central Indiana. At Louisville International, it was partly cloudy. The temperature was 70 degrees, the dew point 54, and the relative humidity 56%. The wind was east at 6 miles an hour. The pressure was 30.12 inches and steady. At Bowman Field, it was partly cloudy. The temperature was 66 degrees, the dew point 55, and the relative humidity 67%. The wind was northeast at 3 miles an hour. The pressure was 30.13 inches and steady. At Jasper, it was partly cloudy. The temperature was 63 degrees, the dew point 61, and the relative humidity 93%. The wind was north at 3 miles an hour. The pressure was 30.14 inches and steady. Once again, at Louisville International, it was 70 degrees under partly cloudy skies. Elsewhere around the region, it was partly cloudy, with a temperature of 62 at Lexington, 67 at Covington, 68 at Bowling Green, 67 at Evansville, and 58 at Bloomington. It was mostly cloudy, with a temperature of 67 at Jackson, 72 at Nashville, 66 at Paducah, and 67 at Indianapolis. At Frankfurt, the weather conditions were not available. Now for the official National Weather Service forecast for north-central Kentucky and south-central Indiana, including the Louisville metro area. Tonight, partly cloudy. Lows in the lower 60s. Northeast winds up to 10 miles an hour. Friday, mostly sunny. Highs in the lower 80s. Northeast winds up to 5 miles an hour. Friday night, mostly cloudy. Lows in the mid-60s. Northwest winds up to 5 miles an hour. Saturday, partly sunny. Scattered showers in the morning, then scattered showers and isolated thunderstorms in the afternoon. Highs in the mid-80s. Southwest winds up to 5 miles an hour. Chance of precipitation 30%. Saturday night, mostly cloudy. Isolated thunderstorms until midnight. Lows around 70. Southwest winds up to 5 miles an hour. Chance of thunderstorms 20%. And now the extended forecast for the radio listening area. Sunday and Sunday night, partly cloudy. Highs around 90. Lows in the lower 70s. Monday and Monday night, partly cloudy. A 20% chance of thunderstorms. Highs in the mid-90s. Lows in the mid-70s. Tuesday and Tuesday night, partly cloudy. A 20% chance of thunderstorms. Highs in the lower 90s. Lows in the lower 70s. Wednesday and Wednesday night, partly cloudy. Highs around 90. Lows around 70. Thursday and Thursday night, mostly clear. Highs in the upper 80s. Lows in the upper 60s. 1 a.m. Eastern Daylight Time weather conditions across north-central Kentucky and south-central Indiana. At Louisville International, it was partly cloudy. The temperature was 70 degrees, the dew point 54, and the relative humidity 56%. The wind was east at 6 miles an hour. The pressure was 30.12 inches and steady. At Bowman Field, it was partly cloudy. The temperature was 66 degrees, the dew point 55, and the relative humidity 67%. The wind was northeast at 3 miles an hour. The pressure was 30.13 inches and steady. At Jasper, it was partly cloudy. The temperature was 63 degrees, the dew point 61, and the relative humidity 93%. The wind was north at 3 miles an hour. The pressure was 30.14 inches and steady. Once again, at Louisville International, it was 70 degrees under partly cloudy skies. Elsewhere around the region, it was partly cloudy, with a temperature of 62 at Lexington, 67 at Covington,
68 at Bowling Green, 67 at Evansville, and 58 at Bloomington. It was mostly cloudy, with a temperature of 67 at Jackson, 72 at Nashville, 66 at Paducah, and 67 at Indianapolis. At Frankfort, the weather conditions were not available. The current time is 1:07 a.m. Eastern Daylight Time. Now for the official National Weather Service forecast for North Central Kentucky and South Central Indiana, including the Louisville metro area. Tonight, partly cloudy. Lows in the lower 60s. Northeast winds up to 10 miles an hour. Friday, mostly sunny. Highs in the lower 80s. Northeast winds up to 5 miles an hour. Friday night, mostly cloudy. Lows in the mid-60s. Northwest winds up to 5 miles an hour. Saturday, partly sunny. Scattered showers in the morning, then scattered showers and isolated thunderstorms in the afternoon. Highs in the mid-80s. Southwest winds up to 5 miles an hour. Chance of precipitation 30%. Saturday night, mostly cloudy. Isolated thunderstorms until midnight. Lows around 70. Southwest winds up to 5 miles an hour. Chance of thunderstorms 20%. And now the extended forecast for the radio listening area. Sunday and Sunday night, partly cloudy. Highs around 90. Lows in the lower 70s. Monday and Monday night, partly cloudy. A 20% chance of thunderstorms. Highs in the mid-90s. Lows in the mid-70s. Tuesday and Tuesday night, partly cloudy. A 20% chance of thunderstorms. Highs in the lower 90s. Lows in the lower 70s. Wednesday and Wednesday night, partly cloudy. Highs around 90. Lows around 70. Thursday and Thursday night, mostly clear. Highs in the upper 80s. Lows in the upper 60s. 1 a.m. Eastern Daylight Time weather conditions across North Central Kentucky and South Central Indiana. At Louisville International, it was partly cloudy. The temperature was 70 degrees, the dew point 54, and the relative humidity 56%. The wind was east at 6 miles an hour. The pressure was 30.12 inches and steady. At Bowman Field, it was partly cloudy. The temperature was 66 degrees, the dew point 55, and the relative humidity 67%. The wind was northeast at 3 miles an hour. The pressure was 30.13 inches and steady. At Jasper, it was partly cloudy. The temperature was 63 degrees, the dew point 61, and the relative humidity 93%. The wind was north at 3 miles an hour. The pressure was 30.14 inches and steady. Once again, at Louisville International, it was 70 degrees under partly cloudy skies. Elsewhere around the region, it was partly cloudy, with a temperature of 62 at Lexington, 67 at Covington, 68 at Bowling Green, 67 at Evansville, and 58 at Bloomington. It was mostly cloudy, with a temperature of 67 at Jackson, 72 at Nashville, 66 at Paducah, and 67 at Indianapolis. At Frankfort, the weather conditions were not available. 1 a.m. Eastern Daylight Time weather conditions across North Central Kentucky and South Central Indiana. At Louisville International, it was partly cloudy. The temperature was 70 degrees, the dew point 54, and the relative humidity 56%. The wind was east at 6 miles an hour. The pressure was 30.12 inches and steady. At Bowman Field, it was clear. The temperature was 66 degrees, the dew point 55, and the relative humidity 67%. The wind was northeast at 3 miles an hour. The pressure was 30.13 inches and steady. At Jasper, it was partly cloudy. The temperature was 63 degrees, the dew point 61, and the relative humidity 93%. The wind was north at 3 miles an hour. The pressure was 30.14 inches and steady. Once again, at Louisville International, it was 70 degrees under partly cloudy skies. Elsewhere around the region, it was partly cloudy, with a temperature of 62 at Lexington, 67 at Covington,
and 58 at Bloomington. It was mostly cloudy, with a temperature of 67 at Jackson, 68 at Bowling Green, and 72 at Nashville. Under mostly cloudy skies, Paducah reported 66, Evansville reported 67, and Indianapolis reported 67. At Frankfort, the weather conditions were not available. Now for the official National Weather Service forecast for North Central Kentucky and South Central Indiana, including the Louisville metro area. Tonight, partly cloudy. Lows in the lower 60s. Northeast winds up to 10 miles an hour. Friday, mostly sunny. Highs in the lower 80s. Northeast winds up to 5 miles an hour. Friday night, mostly cloudy. Lows in the mid-60s. Northwest winds up to 5 miles an hour. Saturday, partly sunny. Scattered showers in the morning, then scattered showers and isolated thunderstorms in the afternoon. Highs in the mid-80s. Southwest winds up to 5 miles an hour. Chance of precipitation 30%. Saturday night, mostly cloudy. Isolated thunderstorms until midnight. Lows around 70. Southwest winds up to 5 miles an hour. Chance of thunderstorms 20%. And now the extended forecast for the radio listening area. Sunday and Sunday night, partly cloudy. Highs around 90. Lows in the lower 70s. Monday and Monday night, partly cloudy. A 20% chance of thunderstorms. Highs in the mid-90s. Lows in the mid-70s. Tuesday and Tuesday night, partly cloudy. A 20% chance of thunderstorms. Highs in the lower 90s. Lows in the lower 70s. Wednesday and Wednesday night, partly cloudy. Highs around 90. Lows around 70. Thursday and Thursday night, mostly clear. Highs in the upper 80s. Lows in the upper 60s. 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The current time is 1:15 a.m. Eastern Daylight Time. 1 a.m. Eastern Daylight Time weather conditions across north central Kentucky and south central Indiana. At Louisville International, it was partly cloudy. The temperature was 70 degrees, the dew point 54, and the relative humidity 56%. The wind was east at 6 miles an hour. The pressure was 30.12 inches and steady. At Bowman Field, it was clear. The temperature was 66 degrees. The dew point 55, and the relative humidity 67%. The wind was northeast at 3 miles an hour. The pressure was 30.13 inches and steady. At Jasper, it was partly cloudy. The temperature was 63 degrees, the dew point 61, and the relative humidity 93%. The wind was north at 3 miles an hour. The pressure was 30.14 inches and steady. Once again, at Louisville International, it was 70 degrees under partly cloudy skies. Elsewhere around the region, it was partly cloudy, with a temperature of 62 at Lexington, 67 at Covington, and 58 at Bloomington. It was mostly cloudy, with a temperature of 67 at Jackson, 68 at Bowling Green, and 72 at Nashville. Under mostly cloudy skies, Paducah reported 66, Evansville reported 67, and Indianapolis reported 67. At Frankfort, the weather conditions were not available. Now for the official National Weather Service forecast for North Central Kentucky and South Central Indiana, including the Louisville metro area. Tonight, partly cloudy. Lows in the lower 60s. Northeast winds up to 10 miles an hour. Friday, mostly sunny. Highs in the lower 80s. Northeast winds up to 5 miles an hour. Friday night, mostly cloudy. Lows in the mid-60s. Northwest winds up to 5 miles an hour. Saturday, partly sunny. Scattered showers in the morning, then scattered showers and isolated thunderstorms in the afternoon.
highs in the mid-80s. Southwest winds up to 5 miles an hour. Chance of precipitation 30%. Saturday night, mostly cloudy. Isolated thunderstorms until midnight. Lows around 70. Southwest winds up to 5 miles an hour. Chance of thunderstorms 20%. And now the extended forecast.

90s. Lows in the lower 70s. Wednesday and Wednesday night, partly cloudy. Highs around 90. Lows around 70. Thursday and Thursday night, mostly clear. Highs in the upper 80s. Lows in the upper 60s. The current time is 1:18 a.m. Eastern Daylight Time. 1 a.m. Eastern Daylight Time weather conditions across north central Kentucky and south central Indiana. At Louisville International, it was partly cloudy. The temperature was 70 degrees, the dew point 54, and the relative humidity 56%. The wind was east at 6 miles an hour. The pressure was 30.12 inches and steady. At Bowman Field, it was clear. The temperature was 66 degrees, the dew point 55, and the relative humidity 67%. The wind was northeast at 3 miles an hour. The pressure was 30.13 inches and steady. At Jasper, it was partly cloudy. The temperature was 63 degrees, the dew point 61, and the relative humidity 93%. The wind was north at 3 miles an hour. The pressure was 30.14 inches and steady. Once again, at Louisville International, it was 70 degrees under partly cloudy skies. Elsewhere around the region, it was partly cloudy, with a temperature of 62 at Lexington, 67 at Covington, and 58 at Bloomington. It was mostly cloudy, with a temperature of 67 at Jackson, 68 at Bowling Green, and 72 at Nashville. Under mostly cloudy skies, Paducah reported 66, Evansville reported 67, and Indianapolis reported 67. At Frankfort, the weather conditions were not available. Now for the official National Weather Service forecast for north central Kentucky and south central Indiana, including the Louisville metro area. Tonight, partly cloudy. Lows in the lower 60s. Northeast winds up to 10 miles an hour. Friday, mostly sunny. Highs in the lower 80s. Northeast winds up to 5 miles an hour. Friday night, mostly cloudy. Lows in the mid-60s. Northwest winds up to 5 miles an hour. Saturday, partly sunny. Scattered showers in the morning, then scattered showers and isolated thunderstorms in the afternoon. Highs in the mid-80s. Southwest winds up to 5 miles an hour. Chance of precipitation 30%. Saturday night, mostly cloudy. Isolated thunderstorms until midnight. Lows around 70. Southwest winds up to 5 miles an hour. Chance of thunderstorms 20%. And now the extended forecast for the radio listening area. Sunday and Sunday night, partly cloudy. Highs around 90. Lows in the lower 70s. Monday and Monday night, partly cloudy. A 20% chance of thunderstorms. Highs in the mid-90s. Lows in the mid-70s. Tuesday and Tuesday night, partly cloudy. A 20% chance of thunderstorms. Highs in the lower 90s. Lows in the lower 70s. Wednesday and Wednesday night, partly cloudy. Highs around 90. Lows around 70. Thursday and Thursday night, mostly clear. Highs in the upper 80s. Lows in the upper 60s. The current time is 1:22 a.m. Eastern Daylight Time. 1 a.m. Eastern Daylight Time weather conditions across north central Kentucky and south central Indiana. At Louisville International, it was partly cloudy. The temperature was 70 degrees, the dew point 54, and the relative humidity 56%. The wind was east at 6 miles an hour. The pressure was 30.12 inches and steady. At Bowman Field, it was clear. The temperature was 66 degrees, the dew point 55, and the relative humidity 67%. The wind was northeast at 3 miles an hour. The pressure was 30.13 inches and steady. At Jasper, it was partly cloudy. The temperature was 63 degrees, the dew point 61, and the relative humidity 93%. The wind was north at 3 miles an hour. The pressure was 30.14 inches and steady. Once again, at Louisville International, it was 70 degrees under partly

partly cloudy skies. Elsewhere around the region, it was partly cloudy, with a temperature of 62 at Lexington, 67 at Covington, and 58 at Bloomington. It was mostly cloudy, with a temperature of 67 at Jackson, 68 at Bowling Green, and 72 at Nashville. Under mostly cloudy skies, Paducah reported 66, Evansville reported 67, and Indianapolis reported 67. At Frankfort, the weather conditions were not available. Now for the official National Weather Service forecast for North Central Kentucky and South Central Indiana, including the Louisville metro area. Tonight, partly cloudy. Lows in the lower 60s. Northeast winds up to 10 miles an hour. Friday, mostly sunny. Highs in the lower 80s. Northeast winds up to 5 miles an hour. Friday night, mostly cloudy. Lows in the mid 60s. Northwest winds up to 5 miles an hour. Saturday, partly sunny. Scattered showers in the morning, then scattered showers and isolated thunderstorms in the afternoon. Highs in the mid-80s. Southwest winds up to 5 miles an hour. Chance of precipitation 30%. Saturday night, mostly cloudy. Isolated thunderstorms until midnight. Lows around 70. Southwest winds up to 5 miles an hour. Chance of thunderstorms 20%. And now the extended forecast for the radio listening area. Sunday and Sunday night, partly cloudy. Highs around 90. Lows in the lower 70s. Monday and Monday night, partly cloudy. A 20% chance of thunderstorms. Highs in the mid-90s. Lows in the mid-70s. Tuesday and Tuesday night, partly cloudy. A 20% chance of thunderstorms. Highs in the lower 90s. Lows in the lower 70s. Wednesday and Wednesday night, partly cloudy. Highs around 90. Lows around 70. Thursday and Thursday night, mostly clear. Highs in the upper 80s. Lows in the upper 60s. 1 a.m. Eastern Daylight Time weather conditions across North Central Kentucky and South Central Indiana. At Louisville International, it was partly cloudy. The temperature was 70 degrees, the dew point 54, and the relative humidity 56%. The wind was east at 6 miles an hour. The pressure was 30.12 inches and steady. At Bowman Field, it was clear. The temperature was 66 degrees, the dew point 55, and the relative humidity 67%. The wind was northeast at 3 miles an hour. The pressure was 30.13 inches and steady. At Jasper, it was partly cloudy. The temperature was 63 degrees, the dew point 61, and the relative humidity 93%. The wind was north at 3 miles an hour. The pressure was 30.14 inches and steady. Once again, at Louisville International, it was 70 degrees under partly cloudy skies. Elsewhere around the region, it was partly cloudy, with a temperature of 62 at Lexington, 67 at Covington, and 58 at Bloomington. It was mostly cloudy, with a temperature of 67 at Jackson, 68 at Bowling Green, and 72 at Nashville. Under mostly cloudy skies, Paducah reported 66, Evansville reported 67, and Indianapolis reported 67. At Frankfort, the weather conditions were not available. The current time is 1:27 a.m. Eastern Daylight Time. Now for the official National Weather Service forecast for North Central Kentucky and South Central Indiana, including the Louisville metro area. Tonight, partly cloudy. Lows in the lower 60s. Northeast winds up to 10 miles an hour. Friday, mostly sunny. Highs in the lower 80s. Northeast winds up to 5 miles an hour. Friday night, mostly cloudy. Lows in the mid-60s. Northwest winds up to 5 miles an hour. Saturday, partly sunny. Scattered showers in the morning, then scattered showers and isolated thunderstorms in the afternoon. Highs in the mid-80s. Southwest winds up to 5 miles an hour. Chance of precipitation 30%. Saturday night, mostly cloudy.
isolated thunderstorms until midnight. Lows around 70. Southwest winds up to 5 miles an hour. Chance of thunderstorms 20%. And now the extended forecast for the radio listening area. Sunday and Sunday night, partly cloudy. Highs around 90. Lows in the lower 70s. Monday and Monday night, partly cloudy. A 20% chance of thunderstorms. Highs in the mid-90s. Lows in the mid-70s. Tuesday and Tuesday night, partly cloudy. A 20% chance of thunderstorms. Highs in the lower 90s. Lows in the lower 70s. Wednesday and Wednesday night, partly cloudy. Highs around 90. Lows around 70. Thursday and Thursday night, mostly clear. Highs in the upper 80s. Lows in the upper 60s. 1 a.m. Eastern Daylight Time weather conditions across north central Kentucky and south central Indiana. At Louisville International, it was partly cloudy. The temperature was 70 degrees, the dew point 54, and the relative humidity 56%. The wind was east at 6 miles an hour. The pressure was 30.12 inches and steady. At Bowman Field, it was clear. The temperature was 66 degrees, the dew point 55, and the relative humidity 67%. The wind was northeast at 3 miles an hour. The pressure was 30.13 inches and steady. At Jasper, it was partly cloudy. The temperature was 63 degrees, the dew point 61, and the relative humidity 93%. The wind was north at 3 miles an hour. The pressure was 30.14 inches and steady. Once again, at Louisville International, it was 70 degrees under partly cloudy skies. Elsewhere around the region, it was partly cloudy, with a temperature of 62 at Lexington, 67 at Covington, and 58 at Bloomington. It was mostly cloudy, with a temperature of 67 at Jackson, 68 at Bowling Green, and 72 at Nashville. Under mostly cloudy skies, Paducah reported 66, Evansville reported 67, and Indianapolis reported 67. At Frankfort, the weather conditions were not available. Now for the official National Weather Service forecast for north central Kentucky and south central Indiana, including the Louisville metro area. Tonight, partly cloudy. Lows in the lower 60s. Northeast winds up to 10 miles an hour. Friday, mostly sunny. Highs in the lower 80s. Northeast winds up to 5 miles an hour. Friday night, mostly cloudy. Lows in the mid-60s. Northwest winds up to 5 miles an hour. Saturday, partly sunny. Scattered showers in the morning, then scattered showers and isolated thunderstorms in the afternoon. Highs in the mid-80s. Southwest winds up to 5 miles an hour. Chance of precipitation 30%. Saturday night, mostly cloudy. Isolated thunderstorms until midnight. Lows around 70. Southwest winds up to 5 miles an hour. Chance of thunderstorms 20%. And now the extended forecast for the radio listening area. Sunday and Sunday night, partly cloudy. Highs around 90. Lows in the lower 70s. Monday and Monday night, partly cloudy. A 20% chance of thunderstorms. Highs in the mid-90s. Lows in the mid-70s. Tuesday and Tuesday night, partly cloudy. A 20% chance of thunderstorms. Highs in the lower 90s. Lows in the lower 70s. Wednesday and Wednesday night, partly cloudy. Highs around 90. Lows around 70. Thursday and Thursday night, mostly clear. Highs in the upper 80s. Lows in the upper 60s. The current time is 1:32 a.m. Eastern Daylight Time. 1 a.m. Eastern Daylight Time weather conditions across north central Kentucky and south central Indiana. At Louisville International, it was partly cloudy. The temperature was 70 degrees, the dew point 54, and the relative humidity 56%. The wind was east at 6 miles an hour. The pressure was 30.12 inches and steady. At Bowman Field,
It was clear. The temperature was 66 degrees, the dew point 55, and the relative humidity 67%. The wind was northeast at 3 miles an hour. The pressure was 30.13 inches and steady. At Jasper, it was partly cloudy. The temperature was 63 degrees, the dew point 61, and the relative humidity 93%. The wind was north at 3 miles an hour. The pressure was 30.14 inches and steady. Once again, at Louisville International, it was 70 degrees under partly cloudy skies. Elsewhere around the region, it was partly cloudy, with a temperature of 62 at Lexington, 67 at Covington, and 58 at Bloomington. It was mostly cloudy, with a temperature of 67 at Jackson, 68 at Bowling Green, and 72 at Nashville. Under mostly cloudy skies, Paducah reported 66, Evansville reported 67, and Indianapolis reported 67. At Frankfort, the weather conditions were not available. Now for the official National Weather Service forecast for North Central Kentucky and South Central Indiana, including the Louisville metro area. Tonight, partly cloudy. Lows in the lower 60s. Northeast winds up to 10 miles an hour. Friday, mostly sunny. Highs in the lower 80s. Northeast winds up to 5 miles an hour. Friday night, mostly cloudy. Lows in the mid 60s. Northwest winds up to 5 miles an hour. Saturday, partly sunny. Scattered showers in the morning, then scattered showers and isolated thunderstorms in the afternoon. Highs in the mid 80s. Southwest winds up to 5 miles an hour. Chance of precipitation 30%. Saturday night, mostly cloudy. Isolated thunderstorms until midnight. Lows around 70. Southwest winds up to 5 miles an hour. Chance of thunderstorms 20%. And now the extended forecast for the radio listening area. Sunday and Sunday night, partly cloudy. Highs around 90. Lows in the lower 70s. Monday and Monday night, partly cloudy. A 20% chance of thunderstorms. Highs in the mid-90s. Lows in the mid-70s. Tuesday and Tuesday night, partly cloudy. A 20% chance of thunderstorms. Highs in the lower 90s. Lows in the lower 70s. Wednesday and Wednesday night, partly cloudy. Highs around 90. Lows around 70. Thursday and Thursday night, mostly clear. Highs in the upper 80s. Lows in the upper 60s. 1 a.m. Eastern Daylight Time weather conditions across North Central Kentucky and South Central Indiana. At Louisville International, it was partly cloudy. The temperature was 70 degrees, the dew point 54, and the relative humidity 56%. The wind was east at 6 miles an hour. The pressure was 30.12 inches and steady. At Bowman Field, it was clear. The temperature was 66 degrees, the dew point 55, and the relative humidity 67%. The wind was northeast at 3 miles an hour. The pressure was 30.13 inches and steady. At Jasper, it was partly cloudy. The temperature was 63 degrees, the dew point 61, and the relative humidity 93%. The wind was north at 3 miles an hour. The pressure was 30.14 inches and steady. Once again, at Louisville International, it was 70 degrees under partly cloudy skies. Elsewhere around the region, it was partly cloudy, with a temperature of 62 at Lexington, 67 at Covington, and 58 at Bloomington. It was mostly cloudy, with a temperature of 67 at Jackson, 68 at Bowling Green, and 72 at Nashville. Under mostly cloudy skies, Paducah reported 66, Evansville reported 67, and Indianapolis reported 67. At Frankfort, the weather conditions were not available. The current time is 1:37 a.m. Eastern Daylight Time. Now for the official National Weather Service forecast for North Central Kentucky and South Central Indiana, including the Louisville metro area. Tonight, partly cloudy. Lows in the lower 60s. Northeast winds up to 10 miles an hour. Friday,
mostly sunny. Highs in the lower 80s. Northeast winds up to 5 miles an hour. Friday night, mostly cloudy. Lows in the mid-60s. Northwest winds up to 5 miles an hour. Saturday, partly sunny. Scattered showers in the morning, then scattered showers and isolated thunderstorms in the afternoon. Highs in the mid-80s. Southwest winds up to 5 miles an hour. Chance of precipitation 30%. Saturday night, mostly cloudy. Isolated thunderstorms until midnight. Lows around 70. Southwest winds up to 5 miles an hour. Chance of thunderstorms 20%. And now the extended forecast for the radio listening area. Sunday and Sunday night, partly cloudy. Highs around 90. Lows in the lower 70s. Monday and Monday night, partly cloudy. A 20% chance of thunderstorms. Highs in the mid-90s. Lows in the mid-70s. Tuesday and Tuesday night, partly cloudy. A 20% chance of thunderstorms. Highs in the lower 90s. Lows in the lower 70s. Wednesday and Wednesday night, partly cloudy. Highs around 90. Lows around 70. Thursday and Thursday night, mostly clear. Highs in the upper 80s. Lows in the upper 60s. 1 a.m. Eastern Daylight Time weather conditions across north central Kentucky and south central Indiana. At Louisville International, it was partly cloudy. The temperature was 70 degrees, the dew point 54, and the relative humidity 56%. The wind was east at 6 miles an hour. The pressure was 30.12 inches and steady. At Bowman Field, it was clear. The temperature was 66 degrees, the dew point 55, and the relative humidity 67%. The wind was northeast at 3 miles an hour. The pressure was 30.13 inches and steady. At Jasper, it was partly cloudy. The temperature was 63 degrees, the dew point 61, and the relative humidity 93%. The wind was north at 3 miles an hour. The pressure was 30.14 inches and steady. Once again, at Louisville International, it was 70 degrees under partly cloudy skies. Elsewhere around the region, it was partly cloudy, with a temperature of 62 at Lexington, 67 at Covington, and 58 at Bloomington. It was mostly cloudy, with a temperature of 67 at Jackson, 68 at Bowling Green, and 72 at Nashville. Under mostly cloudy skies, Paducah reported 66, Evansville reported 67, and Indianapolis reported 67. At Frankfort, the weather conditions were not available. Now for the official National Weather Service forecast for north central Kentucky and south central Indiana, including the Louisville metro area. Tonight, partly cloudy. Lows in the lower 60s. Northeast winds up to 10 miles an hour. Friday, mostly sunny. Highs in the lower 80s. Northeast winds up to 5 miles an hour. Friday night, mostly cloudy. Lows in the mid-60s. Northwest winds up to 5 miles an hour. Saturday, partly sunny. Scattered showers in the morning, then scattered showers and isolated thunderstorms in the afternoon. Highs in the mid-80s. Southwest winds up to 5 miles an hour. Chance of precipitation 30%. Saturday night, mostly cloudy. Isolated thunderstorms until midnight. Lows around 70. Southwest winds up to 5 miles an hour. Chance of thunderstorms 20%. And now the extended forecast for the radio listening area. Sunday and Sunday night, partly cloudy. Highs around 90. Lows in the lower 70s. Monday and Monday night, partly cloudy. A 20% chance of thunderstorms. Highs in the mid-90s. Lows in the mid-70s. Tuesday and Tuesday night, partly cloudy. A 20% chance of thunderstorms. Highs in the lower 90s. Lows in the lower 70s. Wednesday and Wednesday night, partly cloudy. Highs around 90. Lows around 70. Thursday and Thursday night, mostly clear.
highs in the upper 80s, lows in the upper 60s. 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The current time is 1:43 a.m. Eastern Daylight Time. 1 a.m. Eastern Daylight Time weather conditions across north-central Kentucky and south-central Indiana. At Louisville International, it was partly cloudy. The temperature was 70 degrees, the dew point 54, and the relative humidity 56%. The wind was east at 6 miles an hour. The pressure was 30.12 inches and steady. At Bowman Field, it was clear. The temperature was 66 degrees, the dew point 55, and the relative humidity 67%. The wind was northeast at 3 miles an hour. The pressure was 30.13 inches and steady. At Jasper, it was partly cloudy. The temperature was 63 degrees, the dew point 61, and the relative humidity 93%. The wind was north at 3 miles an hour. The pressure was 30.14 inches and steady. Once again, at Louisville International, it was 70 degrees under partly cloudy skies. Elsewhere around the region, it was partly cloudy, with a temperature of 62 at Lexington, 67 at Covington, and 58 at Bloomington. It was mostly cloudy, with a temperature of 67 at Jackson, 68 at Bowling Green, and 72 at Nashville. Under mostly cloudy skies, Paducah reported 66, Evansville reported 67, and Indianapolis reported 67. At Frankfort, the weather conditions were not available. Now for the official National Weather Service forecast for north-central Kentucky and south-central Indiana, including the Louisville metro area. Tonight, partly cloudy. Lows in the lower 60s. Northeast winds up to 10 miles an hour. Friday, mostly sunny. Highs in the lower 80s. Northeast winds up to 5 miles an hour. Friday night, mostly cloudy. Lows in the mid-60s. Northwest winds up to 5 miles an hour. Saturday, partly sunny. Scattered showers in the morning, then scattered showers and isolated thunderstorms in the afternoon. Highs in the mid-80s. Southwest winds up to 5 miles an hour. Chance of precipitation 30%. Saturday night, mostly cloudy. Isolated thunderstorms until midnight. Lows around 70. Southwest winds up to 5 miles an hour. Chance of thunderstorms 20%. And now the extended forecast for the radio listening area. Sunday and Sunday night, partly cloudy. Highs around 90. Lows in the lower 70s. Monday and Monday night, partly cloudy. A 20% chance of thunderstorms. Highs in the mid-90s. Lows in the mid-70s. Tuesday and Tuesday night, partly cloudy. A 20% chance of thunderstorms. Highs in the lower 90s. Lows in the lower 70s. Wednesday and Wednesday night, partly cloudy. Highs around 90. Lows around 70. Thursday and Thursday night, mostly clear. Highs in the upper 80s. Lows in the upper 60s. The current time is 1:47 a.m. Eastern Daylight Time. 1 a.m. Eastern Daylight Time weather conditions across north-central Kentucky and south-central Indiana. At Louisville International, it was partly cloudy. The temperature was 70 degrees, the dew point 54, and the relative humidity 56%. The wind was east at 6 miles an hour. The pressure was 30.12 inches and steady. At Bowman Field, it was clear. The temperature was 66 degrees, the dew point 55, and the relative humidity 67%. The wind was northeast at 3 miles an hour. The pressure was 30.13 inches and steady. At Jasper, it was partly cloudy. The temperature was 63 degrees, the dew point 61, and the relative humidity 93%. The wind was north at 3 miles an hour.
The pressure was 30.14 inches and steady. Once again, at Louisville International, it was 70 degrees under partly cloudy skies. Elsewhere around the region, it was partly cloudy, with a temperature of 62 at Lexington, 67 at Covington, and 58 at Bloomington. It was mostly cloudy, with a temperature of 67 at Jackson, 68 at Bowling Green, and 72 at Nashville. Under mostly cloudy skies, Paducah reported 66, Evansville reported 67, and Indianapolis reported 67. At Frankfort, the weather conditions were not available. Now for the official National Weather Service forecast for North Central Kentucky and South Central Indiana, including the Louisville metro area. Tonight, partly cloudy. Lows in the lower 60s. Northeast winds up to 10 miles an hour. Friday, mostly sunny. Highs in the lower 80s. Northeast winds up to 5 miles an hour. Friday night, mostly cloudy. Lows in the mid-60s. Northwest winds up to 5 miles an hour. Saturday, partly sunny. Scattered showers in the morning, then scattered showers and isolated thunderstorms in the afternoon. Highs in the mid-80s. Southwest winds up to 5 miles an hour. Chance of precipitation 30%. Saturday night, mostly cloudy. Isolated thunderstorms until midnight. Lows around 70. Southwest winds up to 5 miles an hour. Chance of thunderstorms 20%. And now the extended forecast for the radio listening area. Sunday and Sunday night, partly cloudy. Highs around 90. Lows in the lower 70s. Monday and Monday night, partly cloudy. A 20% chance of thunderstorms. Highs in the mid-90s. Lows in the mid-70s. Tuesday and Tuesday night, partly cloudy. A 20% chance of thunderstorms. Highs in the lower 90s. Lows in the lower 70s. Wednesday and Wednesday night, partly cloudy. Highs around 90. Lows around 70. Thursday and Thursday night, mostly clear. Highs in the upper 80s. Lows in the upper 60s. 1 a.m. Eastern Daylight Time weather conditions across North Central Kentucky and South Central Indiana. At Louisville International, it was partly cloudy. The temperature was 70 degrees, the dew point 54, and the relative humidity 56%. The wind was east at 6 miles an hour. The pressure was 30.12 inches and steady. At Bowman Field, it was clear. The temperature was 66 degrees, the dew point 55, and the relative humidity 67%. The wind was northeast at 3 miles an hour. The pressure was 30.13 inches and steady. At Jasper, it was partly cloudy. The temperature was 63 degrees, the dew point 61, and the relative humidity 93%. The wind was north at 3 miles an hour. The pressure was 30.14 inches and steady. Once again, at Louisville International, it was 70 degrees under partly cloudy skies. Elsewhere around the region, it was partly cloudy, with a temperature of 62 at Lexington, 67 at Covington, and 58 at Bloomington. It was mostly cloudy, with a temperature of 67 at Jackson, 68 at Bowling Green, and 72 at Nashville. Under mostly cloudy skies, Paducah reported 66, Evansville reported 67, and Indianapolis reported 67. At Frankfort, the weather conditions were not available. The current time is 1:52 a.m. Eastern Daylight Time. Now for the official National Weather Service forecast for North Central Kentucky and South Central Indiana, including the Louisville metro area. Tonight, partly cloudy. Lows in the lower 60s. Northeast winds up to 10 miles an hour. Friday, mostly sunny. Highs in the lower 80s. Northeast winds up to 5 miles an hour. Friday night, mostly cloudy. Lows in the mid-60s. Northwest winds up to 5 miles an hour. Saturday, partly sunny. Scattered showers in the morning, then scattered showers and isolated thunderstorms in the afternoon. Highs in the mid-80s.
southwest winds up to 5 miles an hour. Chance of precipitation 30%. Saturday night, mostly cloudy. Isolated thunderstorms until midnight. Lows around 70. Southwest winds up to 5 miles an hour. Chance of thunderstorms 20%. And now the extended forecast for the radio listening area. Sunday and Sunday night, partly cloudy. Highs around 90. Lows in the lower 70s. Monday and Monday night, partly cloudy. A 20% chance of thunderstorms. Highs in the mid-90s. Lows in the mid-70s. Tuesday and Tuesday night, partly cloudy. A 20% chance of thunderstorms. Highs in the lower 90s. Lows in the lower 70s. Wednesday and Wednesday night, partly cloudy. Highs around 90. Lows around 70. Thursday and Thursday night, mostly clear. Highs in the upper 80s. Lows in the upper 60s. 1 a.m. Eastern Daylight Time weather conditions across north central Kentucky and south central Indiana. At Louisville International, it was partly cloudy. The temperature was 70 degrees, the dew point 54, and the relative humidity 56%. The wind was east at 6 miles an hour. The pressure was 30.12 inches and steady. At Bowman Field, it was clear. The temperature was 66 degrees, the dew point 55, and the relative humidity 67%. The wind was northeast at 3 miles an hour. The pressure was 30.13 inches and steady. At Jasper, it was partly cloudy. The temperature was 63 degrees, the dew point 61, and the relative humidity 93%. The wind was north at 3 miles an hour. The pressure was 30.14 inches and steady. Once again, at Louisville International, it was 70 degrees under partly cloudy skies. Elsewhere around the region, it was partly cloudy, with a temperature of 62 at Lexington, 67 at Covington, and 58 at Bloomington. It was mostly cloudy, with a temperature of 67 at Jackson, 68 at Bowling Green, and 72 at Nashville. Under mostly cloudy skies, Paducah reported 66, Evansville reported 67, and Indianapolis reported 67. At Frankfort, the weather conditions were not available. Now for the official National Weather Service forecast for north central Kentucky and south central Indiana, including the Louisville metro area. Tonight, partly cloudy. Lows in the lower 60s. Northeast winds up to 10 miles an hour. Friday, mostly sunny. Highs in the lower 80s. Northeast winds up to 5 miles an hour. Friday night, mostly cloudy. Lows in the mid-60s. Northwest winds up to 5 miles an hour. Saturday, partly sunny. Scattered showers in the morning, then scattered showers and isolated thunderstorms in the afternoon. Highs in the mid-80s. Southwest winds up to 5 miles an hour. Chance of precipitation 30%. Saturday night, mostly cloudy. Isolated thunderstorms until midnight. Lows around 70. Southwest winds up to 5 miles an hour. Chance of thunderstorms 20%. And now the extended forecast for the radio listening area. Sunday and Sunday night, partly cloudy. Highs around 90. Lows in the lower 70s. Monday and Monday night, partly cloudy. A 20% chance of thunderstorms. Highs in the mid-90s. Lows in the mid-70s. Tuesday and Tuesday night, partly cloudy. A 20% chance of thunderstorms. Highs in the lower 90s. Lows in the lower 70s. Wednesday and Wednesday night, partly cloudy. Highs around 90. Lows around 70. Thursday and Thursday night, mostly clear. Highs in the upper 80s. Lows in the upper 60s. The current time is 1:57 a.m. Eastern Daylight Time. 1 a.m. Eastern Daylight Time weather conditions across north central Kentucky and south central Indiana. At Louisville International, it was partly cloudy. The temperature was 70 degrees, the dew point 54, and the relative humidity 56%.
The wind was east at 6 miles an hour. The pressure was 30.12 inches and steady. At Bowman Field, it was clear. The temperature was 66 degrees, the dew point 55, and the relative humidity 67%. The wind was northeast at 3 miles an hour. The pressure was 30.13 inches and steady. At Jasper, it was partly cloudy. The temperature was 63 degrees, the dew point 61, and the relative humidity 93%. The wind was north at 3 miles an hour. The pressure was 30.14 inches and steady. Once again, at Louisville International it was 70 degrees under partly cloudy skies. Elsewhere around the region, it was partly cloudy, with a temperature of 62 at Lexington, 67 at Covington, and 58 at Bloomington. It was mostly cloudy, with a temperature of 67 at Jackson, 68 at Bowling Green, and 72 at Nashville. Under mostly cloudy skies, Paducah reported 66, Evansville reported 67, and Indianapolis reported 67. At Frankfort, the weather conditions were not available. Now for the official National Weather Service forecast for North Central Kentucky and South Central Indiana, including the Louisville metro area. Tonight, partly cloudy. Lows in the lower 60s. Northeast winds up to 10 miles an hour. Friday, mostly sunny. Highs in the lower 80s. Northeast winds up to 5 miles an hour. Friday night, mostly cloudy. Lows in the mid 60s. Northwest winds up to 5 miles an hour. Saturday, partly sunny. Scattered showers in the morning, then scattered showers and isolated thunderstorms in the afternoon. Highs in the mid 80s. Southwest winds up to 5 miles an hour. Chance of precipitation 30%. Saturday night, mostly cloudy. Isolated thunderstorms until midnight. Lows around 70. Southwest winds up to 5 miles an hour. Chance of thunderstorms 20%. And now the extended forecast for the radio listening area. Sunday and Sunday night, partly cloudy. Highs around 90. Lows in the lower 70s. Monday and Monday night, partly cloudy. A 20% chance of thunderstorms. Highs in the mid-90s. Lows in the mid-70s. Tuesday and Tuesday night, partly cloudy. A 20% chance of thunderstorms. Highs in the lower 90s. Lows in the lower 70s. Wednesday and Wednesday night, partly cloudy. Highs around 90. Lows around 70. Thursday and Thursday night, mostly clear. Highs in the upper 80s. Lows in the upper 60s. 1 a.m. Eastern Daylight Time weather conditions across North Central Kentucky and South Central Indiana. At Louisville International, it was partly cloudy. The temperature was 70 degrees, the dew point 54, and the relative humidity 56%. The wind was east at 6 miles an hour. The pressure was 30.12 inches and steady. At Bowman Field, it was clear. The temperature was 66 degrees, the dew point 55, and the relative humidity 67%. The wind was northeast at 3 miles an hour. The pressure was 30.13 inches and steady. At Jasper, it was partly cloudy. The temperature was 63 degrees, the dew point 61, and the relative humidity 93%. The wind was north at 3 miles an hour. The pressure was 30.14 inches and steady. Once again, at Louisville International it was 70 degrees under partly cloudy skies. Elsewhere around the region, it was partly cloudy, with a temperature of 62 at Lexington, 67 at Covington, and 58 at Bloomington. It was mostly cloudy, with a temperature of 67 at Jackson, 68 at Bowling Green, and 72 at Nashville. Under mostly cloudy skies, Paducah reported 66, Evansville reported 67, and Indianapolis reported 67. At Frankfort, the weather conditions were not available. The current time is 2:02 a.m. Eastern Daylight Time. 2 a.m. Eastern Daylight Time weather conditions across North Central Kentucky and South Central Indiana.
At Louisville International, it was partly cloudy. The temperature was 69 degrees, the dew point 53, and the relative humidity 56%. The wind was northeast at 6 miles an hour. The pressure was 30.12 inches and steady. At Bowman Field, it was partly cloudy. The temperature was 63 degrees, the dew point 56, and the relative humidity 78%. The wind was northeast at 3 miles an hour. The pressure was 30.13 inches and steady. At Jasper, it was partly cloudy. The temperature was 62 degrees, the dew point 62, and the relative humidity 100%. The wind was calm. The pressure was 30.14 inches and steady. Once again, at Louisville International, it was 69 degrees under partly cloudy skies. Elsewhere around the region, at Jackson, it was partly cloudy, with a temperature of 65. It was mostly cloudy, with a temperature of 62 at Lexington, 67 at Covington, 67 at Bowling Green, and 71 at Nashville. Under mostly cloudy skies, Paducah reported 67, Evansville reported 67, Bloomington reported 58, and Indianapolis reported 65. At Frankfort, the weather conditions were not available. Now for the official National Weather Service forecast for North Central Kentucky and South Central Indiana, including the Louisville metro area. Tonight, partly cloudy. Lows in the lower 60s. Northeast winds up to 10 miles an hour. Friday, mostly sunny. Highs in the lower 80s. Northeast winds up to 5 miles an hour. Friday night, mostly cloudy. Lows in the mid-60s. Northwest winds up to 5 miles an hour. Saturday, partly sunny. Scattered showers in the morning, then scattered showers and isolated thunderstorms in the afternoon. Highs in the mid-80s. Southwest winds up to 5 miles an hour. Chance of precipitation 30%. Saturday night, mostly cloudy. Isolated thunderstorms until midnight. Lows around 70. Southwest winds up to 5 miles an hour. Chance of thunderstorms 20%. And now the extended forecast for the radio listening area. Sunday and Sunday night, partly cloudy. Highs around 90. Lows in the lower 70s. Monday and Monday night, partly cloudy. A 20% chance of thunderstorms. Highs in the mid-90s. Lows in the mid-70s. Tuesday and Tuesday night, partly cloudy. A 20% chance of thunderstorms. Highs in the lower 90s. Lows in the lower 70s. Wednesday and Wednesday night, partly cloudy. Highs around 90. Lows around 70. Thursday and Thursday night, mostly clear. Highs in the upper 80s. Lows in the upper 60s. 2 a.m. Eastern Daylight Time weather conditions across North Central Kentucky and South Central Indiana. At Louisville International, it was partly cloudy. The temperature was 69 degrees, the dew point 53, and the relative humidity 56%. The wind was northeast at 6 miles an hour. The pressure was 30.12 inches and steady. At Bowman Field, it was partly cloudy. The temperature was 63 degrees, the dew point 56, and the relative humidity 78%. The wind was northeast at 3 miles an hour. The pressure was 30.13 inches and steady. At Jasper, it was partly cloudy. The temperature was 62 degrees, the dew point 62, and the relative humidity 100%. The wind was calm. The pressure was 30.14 inches and steady. Once again, at Louisville International, it was 69 degrees under partly cloudy skies. Elsewhere around the region, at Jackson, it was partly cloudy, with a temperature of 65. It was mostly cloudy, with a temperature of 62 at Lexington, 67 at Covington, 67 at Bowling Green, and 71 at Nashville. Under mostly cloudy skies, Paducah reported 67, Evansville reported 67, Bloomington reported 58, and Indianapolis reported 65. At Frankfort, the weather conditions were not available.
The current time is 2:08 a.m. Eastern Daylight Time. Now for the official National Weather Service forecast for North Central Kentucky and South Central Indiana, including the Louisville metro area. Tonight, partly cloudy. Lows in the lower 60s. Northeast winds up to 10 miles an hour. Friday, mostly sunny. Highs in the lower 80s. Northeast winds up to 5 miles an hour. Friday night, mostly cloudy. Lows in the mid-60s. Northwest winds up to 5 miles an hour. Saturday, partly sunny. Scattered showers in the morning, then scattered showers and isolated thunderstorms in the afternoon. Highs in the mid-80s. Southwest winds up to 5 miles an hour. Chance of precipitation 30%. Saturday night, mostly cloudy. Isolated thunderstorms until midnight. Lows around 70. Southwest winds up to 5 miles an hour. Chance of thunderstorms 20%. And now the extended forecast for the radio listening area. Sunday and Sunday night, partly cloudy. Highs around 90. Lows in the lower 70s. Monday and Monday night, partly cloudy. A 20% chance of thunderstorms. Highs in the mid-90s. Lows in the mid-70s. Tuesday and Tuesday night, partly cloudy. A 20% chance of thunderstorms. Highs in the lower 90s. Lows in the lower 70s. Wednesday and Wednesday night, partly cloudy. Highs around 90. Lows around 70. Thursday and Thursday night, mostly clear. Highs in the upper 80s. Lows in the upper 60s. 2 a.m. Eastern Daylight Time weather conditions across North Central Kentucky and South Central Indiana. At Louisville International, it was partly cloudy. The temperature was 69 degrees, the dew point 53, and the relative humidity 56%. The wind was northeast at 6 miles an hour. The pressure was 30.12 inches and steady. At Bowman Field, it was partly cloudy. The temperature was 63 degrees, the dew point 56, and the relative humidity 78%. The wind was northeast at 3 miles an hour. The pressure was 30.13 inches and steady. At Jasper, it was partly cloudy. The temperature was 62 degrees, the dew point 62, and the relative humidity 100%. The wind was calm. The pressure was 30.14 inches and steady. Once again, at Louisville International, it was 69 degrees under partly cloudy skies. Elsewhere around the region, at Jackson, it was partly cloudy, with a temperature of 65. It was mostly cloudy, with a temperature of 62 at Lexington, 67 at Covington, 67 at Bowling Green, and 71 at Nashville. Under mostly cloudy skies, Paducah reported 67, Evansville reported 67, Bloomington reported 58, and Indianapolis reported 65. At Frankfort, the weather conditions were not available. 2 a.m. Eastern Daylight Time weather conditions across North Central Kentucky and South Central Indiana. At Louisville International, it was partly cloudy. The temperature was 69 degrees, the dew point 53, and the relative humidity 56%. The wind was northeast at 6 miles an hour. The pressure was 30.12 inches and steady. At Bowman Field, it was clear. The temperature was 63 degrees, the dew point 56, and the relative humidity 78%. The wind was northeast at 3 miles an hour. The pressure was 30.13 inches and steady. At Jasper, it was partly cloudy. The temperature was 62 degrees, the dew point 62, and the relative humidity 100%. The wind was calm. The pressure was 30.14 inches and steady. Once again, at Louisville International, it was 69 degrees under partly cloudy skies. Elsewhere around the region, it was partly cloudy, with a temperature of 65 at Jackson and 67 at Evansville. It was mostly cloudy, with a temperature of 62 at Lexington, 67 at Covington, 67 at Bowling Green, and 71 at Nashville. Under mostly cloudy skies, Paducah reported 67,
Bloomington reported 58, and Indianapolis reported 65. At Frankfort, the weather conditions were not available. Now for the official National Weather Service forecast for North Central Kentucky and South Central Indiana, including the Louisville metro area. Tonight, partly cloudy. Lows in the lower 60s. Northeast winds up to 10 miles an hour. Friday, mostly sunny. Highs in the lower 80s. Northeast winds up to 5 miles an hour. Friday night, mostly cloudy. Lows in the mid-60s. Northwest winds up to 5 miles an hour. Saturday, partly sunny. Scattered showers in the morning, then scattered showers and isolated thunderstorms in the afternoon. Highs in the mid-80s. Southwest winds up to 5 miles an hour. Chance of precipitation 30%. Saturday night, mostly cloudy. Isolated thunderstorms until midnight. Lows around 70. Southwest winds up to 5 miles an hour. Chance of thunderstorms 20%. And now the extended forecast for the radio listening area. Sunday and Sunday night, partly cloudy. Highs around 90. Lows in the lower 70s. Monday and Monday night, partly cloudy. A 20% chance of thunderstorms. Highs in the mid-90s. Lows in the mid-70s. Tuesday and Tuesday night, partly cloudy. A 20% chance of thunderstorms. Highs in the lower 90s. Lows in the lower 70s. Wednesday and Wednesday night, partly cloudy. Highs around 90. Lows around 70. Thursday and Thursday night, mostly clear. Highs in the upper 80s. Lows in the upper 60s. 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The current time is 2:15 a.m. Eastern Daylight Time. 2 a.m. Eastern Daylight Time weather conditions across North Central Kentucky and South Central Indiana. At Louisville International, it was partly cloudy. The temperature was 69 degrees, the dew point 53, and the relative humidity 56%. The wind was northeast at 6 miles an hour. The pressure was 30.12 inches and steady. At Bowman Field, it was clear. The temperature was 63 degrees, the dew point 56, and the relative humidity 78%. The wind was northeast at 3 miles an hour. The pressure was 30.13 inches and steady. At Jasper, it was partly cloudy. The temperature was 62 degrees, the dew point 62, and the relative humidity 100%. The wind was calm. The pressure was 30.14 inches and steady. Once again, at Louisville International, it was 69 degrees under partly cloudy skies. Elsewhere around the region, it was partly cloudy, with a temperature of 65 at Jackson and 67 at Evansville. It was mostly cloudy, with a temperature of 62 at Lexington, 67 at Covington, 67 at Bowling Green, and 71 at Nashville. Under mostly cloudy skies, Paducah reported 67, Bloomington reported 58, and Indianapolis reported 65. At Frankfort, the weather conditions were not available. Now for the official National Weather Service forecast for North Central Kentucky and South Central Indiana, including the Louisville metro area. Tonight, partly cloudy. Lows in the lower 60s. Northeast winds up to 10 miles an hour. Friday, mostly sunny. Highs in the lower 80s. Northeast winds up to 5 miles an hour. Friday night, mostly cloudy. Lows in the mid-60s. Northwest winds up to 5 miles an hour. Saturday, partly sunny. Scattered showers in the morning, then scattered showers and isolated thunderstorms in the afternoon. Highs in the mid-80s. Southwest winds up to 5 miles an hour. Chance of precipitation 30%. Saturday night, mostly cloudy. Isolated thunderstorms until midnight.
lows around 70. Southwest winds up to 5 miles an hour. Chance of thunderstorms 20%. And now the extended forecast for the radio listening area. Sunday and Sunday night, partly cloudy. Highs around 90. Lows in the lower 70s. Monday and Monday night, partly cloudy. A 20% chance of thunderstorms. Highs in the mid-90s. Lows in the mid-70s. Tuesday and Tuesday night, partly cloudy.

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1: And the relative humidity, 78%. The wind was northeast at 3 miles an hour. The pressure was 30.13 inches and steady. At Jasper, it was partly cloudy. The temperature was 62 degrees, the dew point 62, and the relative humidity 100%. The wind was calm. The pressure was 30.14 inches and steady. Once again, at Louisville International, it was 69 degrees under partly cloudy skies. Elsewhere around the region, it was partly cloudy, with a temperature of 65 at Jackson and 67 at Evansville. It was mostly cloudy, with a temperature of 62 at Lexington, 67 at Covington, 67 at Bowling Green, and 71 at Nashville. Under mostly cloudy skies, Paducah reported 67, Bloomington reported 58, and Indianapolis reported 65. At Frankfort, the weather conditions were not available. Now for the official National Weather Service forecast for North Central Kentucky and South Central Indiana, including the Louisville metro area. Tonight, partly cloudy. Lows in the lower 60s. Northeast winds up to 10 miles an hour. Friday, mostly sunny. Highs in the lower 80s. Northeast winds up to 5 miles an hour. Friday night, mostly cloudy. Lows in the mid-60s. Northwest winds up to 5 miles an hour. Saturday, partly sunny. Scattered showers in the morning, then scattered showers and isolated thunderstorms in the afternoon. Highs in the mid-80s. Southwest winds up to 5 miles an hour. Chance of precipitation 30%. Saturday night, mostly cloudy. Isolated thunderstorms until midnight. Lows around 70. Southwest winds up to 5 miles an hour. Chance of thunderstorms 20%. And now the extended forecast for the radio listening area. Sunday and Sunday night, partly cloudy. Highs around 90. Lows in the lower 70s. Monday and Monday night, partly cloudy. A 20% chance of thunderstorms. Highs in the mid-90s. Lows in the mid-70s. Tuesday and Tuesday night, partly cloudy. A 20% chance of thunderstorms. Highs in the lower 90s. Lows in the lower 70s. Wednesday and Wednesday night, partly cloudy. Highs around 90. Lows around 70. Thursday and Thursday night, mostly clear. Highs in the upper 80s. Lows in the upper 60s. The current time is 2:22 a.m. Eastern Daylight Time. 2 a.m. Eastern Daylight Time weather conditions across North Central Kentucky and South Central Indiana. At Louisville International, it was partly cloudy. The temperature was 69 degrees, the dew point 53, and the relative humidity 56%. The wind was northeast at 6 miles an hour. The pressure was 30.12 inches and steady. At Bowman Field, it was clear. The temperature was 63 degrees, the dew point 56, and the relative humidity 78%. The wind was northeast at 3 miles an hour. The pressure was 30.13 inches and steady. At Jasper, it was partly cloudy. The temperature was 62 degrees, the dew point 62, and the relative humidity 100%. The wind was calm. The pressure was 30.14 inches and steady. Once again, at Louisville International, it was 69 degrees under partly cloudy skies. Elsewhere around the region, it was partly cloudy, with a temperature of 65 at Jackson and 67 at Evansville. It was mostly cloudy, with a temperature of 62 at Lexington, 67 at Covington, 67 at Bowling Green, and 71 at Nashville. Under mostly cloudy skies, Paducah reported 67, Bloomington reported 58, and Indianapolis reported 67.

5. At Frankfurt, the weather conditions were not available. Now for the official National Weather Service forecast for North Central Kentucky and South Central Indiana, including the Louisville metro area. Tonight, partly cloudy. Lows in the lower 60s. Northeast winds up to 10 miles an hour. Friday, mostly sunny. Highs in the lower 80s. Northeast winds up to 5 miles an hour. Friday night, mostly cloudy. Lows in the mid-60s. Northwest winds up to 5 miles an hour. Saturday, partly sunny. Scattered showers in the morning, then scattered showers and isolated thunderstorms in the afternoon. Highs in the mid-80s. Southwest winds up to 5 miles an hour. Chance of precipitation 30%. Saturday night, mostly cloudy. Isolated thunderstorms until midnight. Lows around 70. Southwest winds up to 5 miles an hour. Chance of thunderstorms 20%. And now the extended forecast for the radio listening area. Sunday and Sunday night, partly cloudy. Highs around 90. Lows in the lower 70s. Monday and Monday night, partly cloudy. A 20% chance of thunderstorms. Highs in the mid-90s. Lows in the mid-70s. Tuesday and Tuesday night, partly cloudy. A 20% chance of thunderstorms. Highs in the lower 90s. Lows in the lower 70s. Wednesday and Wednesday night, partly cloudy. Highs around 90. Lows around 70. Thursday and Thursday night, mostly clear. Highs in the upper 80s. Lows in the upper 60s. 2 a.m. Eastern Daylight Time weather conditions across North Central Kentucky and South Central Indiana. At Louisville International, it was partly cloudy. The temperature was 69 degrees, the dew point 53, and the relative humidity 56%. The wind was northeast at 6 miles an hour. The pressure was 30.12 inches and steady. At Bowman Field, it was clear. The temperature was 63 degrees, the dew point 56, and the relative humidity 78%. The wind was northeast at 3 miles an hour. The pressure was 30.13 inches and steady. At Jasper, it was partly cloudy. The temperature was 62 degrees, the dew point 62, and the relative humidity 100%. The wind was calm. The pressure was 30.14 inches and steady. Once again, at Louisville International it was 69 degrees under partly cloudy skies. Elsewhere around the region, it was partly cloudy, with a temperature of 65 at Jackson, and 67 at Evansville. It was mostly cloudy, with a temperature of 62 at Lexington, 67 at Covington, 67 at Bowling Green, and 71 at Nashville. Under mostly cloudy skies, Paducah reported 67, Bloomington reported 58, and Indianapolis reported 65. At Frankfurt, the weather conditions were not available. The current time is 2:27 a.m. Eastern Daylight Time. Now for the official National Weather Service forecast for North Central Kentucky and South Central Indiana, including the Louisville metro area. Tonight, partly cloudy. Lows in the lower 60s. Northeast winds up to 10 miles an hour. Friday, mostly sunny. Highs in the lower 80s. Northeast winds up to 5 miles an hour. Friday night, mostly cloudy. Lows in the mid-60s. Northwest winds up to 5 miles an hour. Saturday, partly sunny. Scattered showers in the morning, then scattered showers and isolated thunderstorms in the afternoon. Highs in the mid-80s. Southwest winds up to 5 miles an hour. Chance of precipitation 30%. Saturday night, mostly cloudy. Isolated thunderstorms until midnight. Lows around 70. Southwest winds up to 5 miles an hour. Chance of thunderstorms 20%. And now the extended forecast for the radio listening area. Sunday and Sunday night, partly cloudy. Highs around 90. Lows in the lower 70s. Monday and Monday night, partly cloudy.
a 20% chance of thunderstorms. Highs in the mid-90s. Lows in the mid-70s. Tuesday and Tuesday night, partly cloudy. A 20% chance of thunderstorms. Highs in the lower 90s. Lows in the lower 70s. Wednesday and Wednesday night, partly cloudy. Highs around 90. Lows around 70. Thursday and Thursday night, mostly clear. Highs in the upper 80s. Lows in the upper 60s. 2 a.m. Eastern Daylight Time weather conditions across north central Kentucky and south central Indiana. At Louisville International, it was partly cloudy. The temperature was 69 degrees, the dew point 53, and the relative humidity 56%. The wind was northeast at 6 miles an hour. The pressure was 30.12 inches and steady. At Bowman Field, it was clear. The temperature was 63 degrees, the dew point 56, and the relative humidity 78%. The wind was northeast at 3 miles an hour. The pressure was 30.13 inches and steady. At Jasper, it was partly cloudy. The temperature was 62 degrees, the dew point 62, and the relative humidity 100%. The wind was calm. The pressure was 30.14 inches and steady. Once again, at Louisville International, it was 69 degrees under partly cloudy skies. Elsewhere around the region, it was partly cloudy, with a temperature of 65 at Jackson and 67 at Evansville. It was mostly cloudy, with a temperature of 62 at Lexington, 67 at Covington, 67 at Bowling Green, and 71 at Nashville. Under mostly cloudy skies, Paducah reported 67, Bloomington reported 58, and Indianapolis reported 65. At Frankfort, the weather conditions were not available. Now for the official National Weather Service forecast for north central Kentucky and south central Indiana, including the Louisville metro area. Tonight, partly cloudy. Lows in the lower 60s. Northeast winds up to 10 miles an hour. Friday, mostly sunny. Highs in the lower 80s. Northeast winds up to 5 miles an hour. Friday night, mostly cloudy. Lows in the mid-60s. Northwest winds up to 5 miles an hour. Saturday, partly sunny. Scattered showers in the morning, then scattered showers and isolated thunderstorms in the afternoon. Highs in the mid-80s. Southwest winds up to 5 miles an hour. Chance of precipitation 30%. Saturday night, mostly cloudy. Isolated thunderstorms until midnight. Lows around 70. Southwest winds up to 5 miles an hour. Chance of thunderstorms 20%. And now the extended forecast for the radio listening area. Sunday and Sunday night, partly cloudy. Highs around 90. Lows in the lower 70s. Monday and Monday night, partly cloudy. A 20% chance of thunderstorms. Highs in the mid-90s. Lows in the mid-70s. Tuesday and Tuesday night, partly cloudy. A 20% chance of thunderstorms. Highs in the lower 90s. Lows in the lower 70s. Wednesday and Wednesday night, partly cloudy. Highs around 90. Lows around 70. Thursday and Thursday night, mostly clear. Highs in the upper 80s. Lows in the upper 60s. The current time is 2:33 a.m. Eastern Daylight Time. 2 a.m. Eastern Daylight Time weather conditions across north central Kentucky and south central Indiana. At Louisville International, it was partly cloudy. The temperature was 69 degrees. The dew point 53, and the relative humidity 56%. The wind was northeast at 6 miles an hour. The pressure was 30.12 inches and steady. At Bowman Field, it was clear. The temperature was 63 degrees, the dew point 56, and the relative humidity 78%. The wind was northeast at 3 miles an hour. The pressure was 30.13 inches and steady. At Jasper, it was partly cloudy. The temperature was 62 degrees, the dew point 62, and the relative humidity 100%. The wind was calm.
The pressure was 30.14 inches and steady. Once again, at Louisville International, it was 69 degrees under partly cloudy skies. Elsewhere around the region, it was partly cloudy, with a temperature of 65 at Jackson and 67 at Evansville. It was mostly cloudy, with a temperature of 62 at Lexington, 67 at Covington, 67 at Bowling Green, and 71 at Nashville. Under mostly cloudy skies, Paducah reported 67, Bloomington reported 58, and Indianapolis reported 65. At Frankfort, the weather conditions were not available. Now for the official National Weather Service forecast for North Central Kentucky and South Central Indiana, including the Louisville metro area. Tonight, partly cloudy. Lows in the lower 60s. Northeast winds up to 10 miles an hour. Friday, mostly sunny. Highs in the lower 80s. Northeast winds up to 5 miles an hour. Friday night, mostly cloudy. Lows in the mid-60s. Northwest winds up to 5 miles an hour. Saturday, partly sunny. Scattered showers in the morning, then scattered showers and isolated thunderstorms in the afternoon. Highs in the mid-80s. Southwest winds up to 5 miles an hour. Chance of precipitation 30%. Saturday night, mostly cloudy. Isolated thunderstorms until midnight. Lows around 70. Southwest winds up to 5 miles an hour. Chance of thunderstorms 20%. And now the extended forecast for the radio listening area. Sunday and Sunday night, partly cloudy. Highs around 90. Lows in the lower 70s. Monday and Monday night, partly cloudy. A 20% chance of thunderstorms. Highs in the mid-90s. Lows in the mid-70s. Tuesday and Tuesday night, partly cloudy. A 20% chance of thunderstorms. Highs in the lower 90s. Lows in the lower 70s. Wednesday and Wednesday night, partly cloudy. Highs around 90. Lows around 70. Thursday and Thursday night, mostly clear. Highs in the upper 80s. Lows in the upper 60s. 2 a.m. Eastern Daylight Time weather conditions across North Central Kentucky and South Central Indiana. At Louisville International, it was partly cloudy. The temperature was 69 degrees, the dew point 53, and the relative humidity 56%. The wind was northeast at 6 miles an hour. The pressure was 30.12 inches and steady. At Bowman Field, it was clear. The temperature was 63 degrees, the dew point 56, and the relative humidity 78%. The wind was northeast at 3 miles an hour. The pressure was 30.13 inches and steady. At Jasper, it was partly cloudy. The temperature was 62 degrees, the dew point 62, and the relative humidity 100%. The wind was calm. The pressure was 30.14 inches and steady. Once again, at Louisville International, it was 69 degrees under partly cloudy skies. Elsewhere around the region, it was partly cloudy, with a temperature of 65 at Jackson and 67 at Evansville. It was mostly cloudy, with a temperature of 62 at Lexington, 67 at Covington, 67 at Bowling Green, and 71 at Nashville. Under mostly cloudy skies, Paducah reported 67, Bloomington reported 58, and Indianapolis reported 65. At Frankfort, the weather conditions were not available. The current time is 2:38 a.m. Eastern Daylight Time. Now for the official National Weather Service forecast for North Central Kentucky and South Central Indiana, including the Louisville metro area. Tonight, partly cloudy. Lows in the lower 60s. Northeast winds up to 10 miles an hour. Friday, mostly sunny. Highs in the lower 80s. Northeast winds up to 5 miles an hour. Friday night, mostly cloudy. Lows in the mid-60s. Northwest winds up to 5 miles an hour. Saturday, partly sunny. Scattered showers in the morning, then scattered showers and isolated thunderstorms in the afternoon. Highs in the mid-80s.
southwest winds up to 5 miles an hour. Chance of precipitation 30%. Saturday night, mostly cloudy. Isolated thunderstorms until midnight. Lows around 70. Southwest winds up to 5 miles an hour. Chance of thunderstorms 20%. And now the extended forecast for the radio listening area. Sunday and Sunday night, partly cloudy. Highs around 90. Lows in the lower 70s. Monday and Monday night, partly cloudy. A 20% chance of thunderstorms. Highs in the mid-90s. Lows in the mid-70s. Tuesday and Tuesday night, partly cloudy. A 20% chance of thunderstorms. Highs in the lower 90s. Lows in the lower 70s. Wednesday and Wednesday night, partly cloudy. Highs around 90. Lows around 70. Thursday and Thursday night, mostly clear. Highs in the upper 80s. Lows in the upper 60s. 2 a.m. Eastern Daylight Time weather conditions across north central Kentucky and south central Indiana. At Louisville International, it was partly cloudy. The temperature was 69 degrees, the dew point 53, and the relative humidity 56%. The wind was northeast at 6 miles an hour. The pressure was 30.12 inches and steady. At Bowman Field, it was clear. The temperature was 63 degrees, the dew point 56, and the relative humidity 78%. The wind was northeast at 3 miles an hour. The pressure was 30.13 inches and steady. At Jasper, it was partly cloudy. The temperature was 62 degrees, the dew point 62, and the relative humidity 100%. The wind was calm. The pressure was 30.14 inches and steady. Once again, at Louisville International, it was 69 degrees under partly cloudy skies. Elsewhere around the region, it was partly cloudy, with a temperature of 65 at Jackson and 67 at Evansville. It was mostly cloudy, with a temperature of 62 at Lexington, 67 at Covington, 67 at Bowling Green, and 71 at Nashville. Under mostly cloudy skies, Paducah reported 67, Bloomington reported 58, and Indianapolis reported 65. At Frankfort, the weather conditions were not available. Now for the official National Weather Service forecast for north central Kentucky and south central Indiana, including the Louisville metro area. Tonight, partly cloudy. Lows in the lower 60s. Northeast winds up to 10 miles an hour. Friday, mostly sunny. Highs in the lower 80s. Northeast winds up to 5 miles an hour. Friday night, mostly cloudy. Lows in the mid-60s. Northwest winds up to 5 miles an hour. Saturday, partly sunny. Scattered showers in the morning, then scattered showers and isolated thunderstorms in the afternoon. Highs in the mid-80s. Southwest winds up to 5 miles an hour. Chance of precipitation 30%. Saturday night, mostly cloudy. Isolated thunderstorms until midnight. Lows around 70. Southwest winds up to 5 miles an hour. Chance of thunderstorms 20%. And now the extended forecast for the radio listening area. Sunday and Sunday night, partly cloudy. Highs around 90. Lows in the lower 70s. Monday and Monday night, partly cloudy. A 20% chance of thunderstorms. Highs in the mid-90s. Lows in the mid-70s. Tuesday and Tuesday night, partly cloudy. A 20% chance of thunderstorms. Highs in the lower 90s. Lows in the lower 70s. Wednesday and Wednesday night, partly cloudy. Highs around 90. Lows around 70. Thursday and Thursday night, mostly clear. Highs in the upper 80s. Lows in the upper 60s. 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
The current time is 2:43 a.m. Eastern Daylight Time. 2 a.m. Eastern Daylight Time weather conditions across north-central Kentucky and south-central Indiana. At Louisville International, it was partly cloudy. The temperature was 69 degrees, the dew point 53, and the relative humidity 56%. The wind was northeast at 6 miles an hour. The pressure was 30.12 inches and steady. At Bowman Field, it was clear. The temperature was 63 degrees, the dew point 56, and the relative humidity 78%. The wind was northeast at 3 miles an hour. The pressure was 30.13 inches and steady. At Jasper, it was partly cloudy. The temperature was 62 degrees, the dew point 62, and the relative humidity 100%. The wind was calm. The pressure was 30.14 inches and steady. Once again, at Louisville International, it was 69 degrees under partly cloudy skies. Elsewhere around the region, it was partly cloudy, with a temperature of 65 at Jackson and 67 at Evansville. It was mostly cloudy, with a temperature of 62 at Lexington, 67 at Covington, 67 at Bowling Green, and 71 at Nashville. Under mostly cloudy skies, Paducah reported 67, Bloomington reported 58, and Indianapolis reported 65. At Frankfort, the weather conditions were not available. Now for the official National Weather Service forecast for north-central Kentucky and south-central Indiana, including the Louisville metro area. Tonight, partly cloudy. Lows in the lower 60s. Northeast winds up to 10 miles an hour. Friday, mostly sunny. Highs in the lower 80s. Northeast winds up to 5 miles an hour. Friday night, mostly cloudy. Lows in the mid-60s. Northwest winds up to 5 miles an hour. Saturday, partly sunny. Scattered showers in the morning, then scattered showers and isolated thunderstorms in the afternoon. Highs in the mid-80s. Southwest winds up to 5 miles an hour. Chance of precipitation 30%. Saturday night, mostly cloudy. Isolated thunderstorms until midnight. Lows around 70. Southwest winds up to 5 miles an hour. Chance of thunderstorms 20%. And now the extended forecast for the radio listening area. Sunday and Sunday night, partly cloudy. Highs around 90. Lows in the lower 70s. Monday and Monday night, partly cloudy. A 20% chance of thunderstorms. Highs in the mid-90s. Lows in the mid-70s. Tuesday and Tuesday night, partly cloudy. A 20% chance of thunderstorms. Highs in the lower 90s. Lows in the lower 70s. Wednesday and Wednesday night, partly cloudy. Highs around 90. Lows around 70. Thursday and Thursday night, mostly clear. Highs in the upper 80s. Lows in the upper 60s. The current time is 2:47 a.m. Eastern Daylight Time. 2 a.m. Eastern Daylight Time weather conditions across north-central Kentucky and south-central Indiana. At Louisville International, it was partly cloudy. The temperature was 69 degrees, the dew point 53, and the relative humidity 56%. The wind was northeast at 6 miles an hour. The pressure was 30.12 inches and steady. At Bowman Field, it was clear. The temperature was 63 degrees, the dew point 56, and the relative humidity 78%. The wind was northeast at 3 miles an hour. The pressure was 30.13 inches and steady. At Jasper, it was partly cloudy. The temperature was 62 degrees, the dew point 62, and the relative humidity 100%. The wind was calm. The pressure was 30.14 inches and steady. Once again, at Louisville International, it was 69 degrees under partly cloudy skies. Elsewhere around the region, it was partly cloudy, with a temperature of 65 at Jackson and 67 at Evansville. It was mostly cloudy, with a temperature of 62 at Lexington, 67 at Covington, 67 at Bowling Green, and 71 at Nashville.
under mostly cloudy skies. Paducah reported 67, Bloomington reported 58, and Indianapolis reported 65. At Frankfort, the weather conditions were not available. Now for the official National Weather Service forecast for North Central Kentucky and South Central Indiana, including the Louisville metro area. Tonight, partly cloudy. Lows in the lower 60s. Northeast winds up to 10 miles an hour. Friday, mostly sunny. Highs in the lower 80s. Northeast winds up to 5 miles an hour. Friday night, mostly cloudy. Lows in the mid-60s. Northwest winds up to 5 miles an hour. Saturday, partly sunny. Scattered showers in the morning, then scattered showers and isolated thunderstorms in the afternoon. Highs in the mid-80s. Southwest winds up to 5 miles an hour. Chance of precipitation 30%. Saturday night, mostly cloudy. Isolated thunderstorms until midnight. Lows around 70. Southwest winds up to 5 miles an hour. Chance of thunderstorms 20%. And now the extended forecast for the radio listening area. Sunday and Sunday night, partly cloudy. Highs around 90. Lows in the lower 70s. Monday and Monday night, partly cloudy. A 20% chance of thunderstorms. Highs in the mid-90s. Lows in the mid-70s. Tuesday and Tuesday night, partly cloudy. A 20% chance of thunderstorms. Highs in the lower 90s. Lows in the lower 70s. Wednesday and Wednesday night, partly cloudy. Highs around 90. Lows around 70. Thursday and Thursday night, mostly clear. Highs in the upper 80s. Lows in the upper 60s. 2 a.m. Eastern Daylight Time weather conditions across North Central Kentucky and South Central Indiana. At Louisville International, it was partly cloudy. The temperature was 69 degrees, the dew point 53, and the relative humidity 56%. The wind was northeast at 6 miles an hour. The pressure was 30.12 inches and steady. At Bowman Field, it was clear. The temperature was 63 degrees, the dew point 56, and the relative humidity 78%. The wind was northeast at 3 miles an hour. The pressure was 30.13 inches and steady. At Jasper, it was partly cloudy. The temperature was 62 degrees, the dew point 62, and the relative humidity 100%. The wind was calm. The pressure was 30.14 inches and steady. Once again, at Louisville International, it was 69 degrees under partly cloudy skies. Elsewhere around the region, it was partly cloudy, with a temperature of 65 at Jackson and 67 at Evansville. It was mostly cloudy, with a temperature of 62 at Lexington, 67 at Covington, 67 at Bowling Green, and 71 at Nashville. Under mostly cloudy skies, Paducah reported 67, Bloomington reported 58, and Indianapolis reported 65. At Frankfort, the weather conditions were not available. The current time is 2:52 a.m. Eastern Daylight Time. Now for the official National Weather Service forecast for North Central Kentucky and South Central Indiana, including the Louisville metro area. Tonight, partly cloudy. Lows in the lower 60s. Northeast winds up to 10 miles an hour. Friday, mostly sunny. Highs in the lower 80s. Northeast winds up to 5 miles an hour. Friday night, mostly cloudy. Lows in the mid-60s. Northwest winds up to 5 miles an hour. Saturday, partly sunny. Scattered showers in the morning, then scattered showers and isolated thunderstorms in the afternoon. Highs in the mid-80s. Southwest winds up to 5 miles an hour. Chance of precipitation 30%. Saturday night, mostly cloudy. Isolated thunderstorms until midnight. Lows around 70. Southwest winds up to 5 miles an hour. Chance of thunderstorms 20%. And now the extended forecast for the radio listening area. Sunday and Sunday night, partly cloudy. Highs around 90.
lows in the lower 70s. Monday and Monday night, partly cloudy. A 20% chance of thunderstorms. Highs in the mid-90s. Lows in the mid-70s. Tuesday and Tuesday night, partly cloudy. A 20% chance of thunderstorms. Highs in the lower 90s. Lows in the lower 70s. Wednesday and Wednesday night, partly cloudy. Highs around 90. Lows around 70. Thursday and Thursday night, mostly clear. Highs in the upper 80s. Lows in the upper 60s. 2 a.m. Eastern Daylight Time weather conditions across north central Kentucky and south central Indiana. At Louisville International, it was partly cloudy. The temperature was 69 degrees, the dew point 53, and the relative humidity 56%. The wind was northeast at 6 miles an hour. The pressure was 30.12 inches and steady. At Bowman Field, it was clear. The temperature was 63 degrees, the dew point 56, and the relative humidity 78%. The wind was northeast at 3 miles an hour. The pressure was 30.13 inches and steady. At Jasper, it was partly cloudy. The temperature was 62 degrees, the dew point 62, and the relative humidity 100%. The wind was calm. The pressure was 30.14 inches and steady. Once again, at Louisville International, it was 69 degrees under partly cloudy skies. Elsewhere around the region, it was partly cloudy, with a temperature of 65 at Jackson and 67 at Evansville. It was mostly cloudy, with a temperature of 62 at Lexington, 67 at Covington, 67 at Bowling Green, and 71 at Nashville. Under mostly cloudy skies, Paducah reported 67, Bloomington reported 58, and Indianapolis reported 65. At Frankfort, the weather conditions were not available. Now for the official National Weather Service forecast for north central Kentucky and south central Indiana, including the Louisville metro area. Tonight, partly cloudy. Lows in the lower 60s. Northeast winds up to 10 miles an hour. Friday, mostly sunny. Highs in the lower 80s. Northeast winds up to 5 miles an hour. Friday night, mostly cloudy. Lows in the mid-60s. Northwest winds up to 5 miles an hour. Saturday, partly sunny. Scattered showers in the morning, then scattered showers and isolated thunderstorms in the afternoon. Highs in the mid-80s. Southwest winds up to 5 miles an hour. Chance of precipitation 30%. Saturday night, mostly cloudy. Isolated thunderstorms until midnight. Lows around 70. Southwest winds up to 5 miles an hour. Chance of thunderstorms 20%. And now the extended forecast for the radio listening area. Sunday and Sunday night, partly cloudy. Highs around 90. Lows in the lower 70s. Monday and Monday night, partly cloudy. A 20% chance of thunderstorms. Highs in the mid-90s. Lows in the mid-70s. Tuesday and Tuesday night, partly cloudy. A 20% chance of thunderstorms. Highs in the lower 90s. Lows in the lower 70s. Wednesday and Wednesday night, partly cloudy. Highs around 90. Lows around 70. Thursday and Thursday night, mostly clear. Highs in the upper 80s. Lows in the upper 60s. The current time is 2:58 a.m. Eastern Daylight Time. 2 a.m. Eastern Daylight Time weather conditions across north central Kentucky and south central Indiana. At Louisville International, it was partly cloudy. The temperature was 69 degrees, the dew point 53, and the relative humidity 56%. The wind was northeast at 6 miles an hour. The pressure was 30.12 inches and steady. At Bowman Field, it was clear. The temperature was 63 degrees, the dew point 56, and the relative humidity 78%. The wind was northeast at 3 miles an hour. The pressure was 30.13 inches and steady. At Jasper, it was partly cloudy. The temperature was 62 degrees,
the dew point 62, and the relative humidity 100%. The wind was calm. The pressure was 30.14 inches and steady. Once again, at Louisville International, it was 69 degrees under partly cloudy skies. Elsewhere around the region, it was partly cloudy, with a temperature of 65 at Jackson and 67 at Evansville. It was mostly cloudy, with a temperature of 62 at Lexington, 67 at Covington, 67 at Bowling Green, and 71 at Nashville. Under mostly cloudy skies, Paducah reported 67, Bloomington reported 58, and Indianapolis reported 65. At Frankfort, the weather conditions were not available. Now for the official National Weather Service forecast for North Central Kentucky and South Central Indiana, including the Louisville metro area. Tonight, partly cloudy. Lows in the lower 60s. Northeast winds up to 10 miles an hour. Friday, mostly sunny. Highs in the lower 80s. Northeast winds up to 5 miles an hour. Friday night, mostly cloudy. Lows in the mid 60s. Northwest winds up to 5 miles an hour. Saturday, partly sunny. Scattered showers in the morning, then scattered showers and isolated thunderstorms in the afternoon. Highs in the mid-80s. Southwest winds up to 5 miles an hour. Chance of precipitation 30%. Saturday night, mostly cloudy. Isolated thunderstorms until midnight. Lows around 70. Southwest winds up to 5 miles an hour. Chance of thunderstorms 20%. And now the extended forecast for the radio listening area. Sunday and Sunday night, partly cloudy. Highs around 90. Lows in the lower 70s. Monday and Monday night, partly cloudy. A 20% chance of thunderstorms. Highs in the mid-90s. Lows in the mid-70s. Tuesday and Tuesday night, partly cloudy. A 20% chance of thunderstorms. Highs in the lower 90s. Lows in the lower 70s. Wednesday and Wednesday night, partly cloudy. Highs around 90. Lows around 70. Thursday and Thursday night, mostly clear. Highs in the upper 80s. Lows in the upper 60s. 2 a.m. Eastern Daylight Time weather conditions across North Central Kentucky and South Central Indiana. At Louisville International, it was partly cloudy. The temperature was 69 degrees, the dew point 53, and the relative humidity 56%. The wind was northeast at 6 miles an hour. The pressure was 30.12 inches and steady. At Bowman Field, it was clear. The temperature was 63 degrees, the dew point 56, and the relative humidity 78%. The wind was northeast at 3 miles an hour. The pressure was 30.13 inches and steady. At Jasper, it was partly cloudy. The temperature was 62 degrees, the dew point 62, and the relative humidity 100%. The wind was calm. The pressure was 30.14 inches and steady. Once again, at Louisville International, it was 69 degrees under partly cloudy skies. Elsewhere around the region, it was partly cloudy, with a temperature of 65 at Jackson and 67 at Evansville. It was mostly cloudy, with a temperature of 62 at Lexington, 67 at Covington, 67 at Bowling Green, and 71 at Nashville. Under mostly cloudy skies, Paducah reported 67, Bloomington reported 58, and Indianapolis reported 65. At Frankfort, the weather conditions were not available. The current time is 3:03 a.m. Eastern Daylight Time. 3 a.m. Eastern Daylight Time weather conditions across North Central Kentucky and South Central Indiana. At Louisville International, it was mostly cloudy. The temperature was 65 degrees, the dew point 54, and the relative humidity 67%. The wind was north at 5 miles an hour. The pressure was 30.12 inches and steady. At Bowman Field, it was partly cloudy. The temperature was 62 degrees, the dew point 56, and the relative humidity 80%. The wind was calm. The pressure was 30.12 inches and falling.
At Jasper, it was partly cloudy. The temperature was 62 degrees, the dew point 62, and the relative humidity 100%. The wind was calm. The pressure was 30.13 inches and falling. Once again, at Louisville International, it was 65 degrees under mostly cloudy skies. Elsewhere around the region, at Jackson, it was clear, with a temperature of 64. It was partly cloudy, with a temperature of 61 at Lexington, and 66 at Paducah. It was mostly cloudy, with a temperature of 63 at Covington, 67 at Bowling Green, and 70 at Nashville. Under mostly cloudy skies, Evansville reported 65, Bloomington reported 58, and Indianapolis reported 64. At Frankfort, the weather conditions were not available. Now for the official National Weather Service forecast for North Central Kentucky and South Central Indiana, including the Louisville metro area. Tonight, partly cloudy. Lows in the lower 60s. Northeast winds up to 10 miles an hour. Friday, mostly sunny. Highs in the lower 80s. Northeast winds up to 5 miles an hour. Friday night, mostly cloudy. Lows in the mid-60s. Northwest winds up to 5 miles an hour. Saturday, partly sunny. Scattered showers in the morning, then scattered showers and isolated thunderstorms in the afternoon. Highs in the mid-80s. Southwest winds up to 5 miles an hour. Chance of precipitation 30%. Saturday night, mostly cloudy. Isolated thunderstorms until midnight. Lows around 70. Southwest winds up to 5 miles an hour. Chance of thunderstorms 20%. And now the extended forecast for the radio listening area. Sunday and Sunday night, partly cloudy. Highs around 90. Lows in the lower 70s. Monday and Monday night, partly cloudy. A 20% chance of thunderstorms. Highs in the mid-90s. Lows in the mid-70s. Tuesday and Tuesday night, partly cloudy. A 20% chance of thunderstorms. Highs in the lower 90s. Lows in the lower 70s. Wednesday and Wednesday night, partly cloudy. Highs around 90. Lows around 70. Thursday and Thursday night, mostly clear. Highs in the upper 80s. Lows in the upper 60s. 3 a.m. Eastern Daylight Time weather conditions across North Central Kentucky and South Central Indiana. At Louisville International, it was mostly cloudy. The temperature was 65 degrees, the dew point 54, and the relative humidity 67%. The wind was north at 5 miles an hour. The pressure was 30.12 inches and steady. At Bowman Field, it was partly cloudy. The temperature was 62 degrees, the dew point 56, and the relative humidity 80%. The wind was calm. The pressure was 30.12 inches and falling. At Jasper, it was partly cloudy. The temperature was 62 degrees, the dew point 62, and the relative humidity 100%. The wind was calm. The pressure was 30.13 inches and falling. Once again, at Louisville International, it was 65 degrees under mostly cloudy skies. Elsewhere around the region, at Jackson, it was clear, with a temperature of 64. It was partly cloudy, with a temperature of 61 at Lexington, and 66 at Paducah. It was mostly cloudy, with a temperature of 63 at Covington, 67 at Bowling Green, and 70 at Nashville. Under mostly cloudy skies, Evansville reported 65, Bloomington reported 58, and Indianapolis reported 64. At Frankfort, the weather conditions were not available. The current time is 3:08 a.m. Eastern Daylight Time. Now for the official National Weather Service forecast for North Central Kentucky and South Central Indiana, including the Louisville metro area. Tonight, partly cloudy. Lows in the lower 60s. Northeast winds up to 10 miles an hour. Friday, mostly sunny. Highs in the lower 80s. Northeast winds up to 5 miles an hour. Friday night, mostly cloudy. Lows in the mid-60s. Northwest winds up to 5 miles an hour.
Saturday, partly sunny. Scattered showers in the morning, then scattered showers and isolated thunderstorms in the afternoon. Highs in the mid-80s. Southwest winds up to 5 miles an hour. Chance of precipitation 30%. Saturday night, mostly cloudy. Isolated thunderstorms until midnight. Lows around 70. Southwest winds up to 5 miles an hour. Chance of thunderstorms 20%. And now the extended forecast for the radio listening area. Sunday and Sunday night, partly cloudy. Highs around 90. Lows in the lower 70s. Monday and Monday night, partly cloudy. A 20% chance of thunderstorms. Highs in the mid-90s. Lows in the mid-70s. Tuesday and Tuesday night, partly cloudy. A 20% chance of thunderstorms. Highs in the lower 90s. Lows in the lower 70s. Wednesday and Wednesday night, partly cloudy. Highs around 90. Lows around 70. Thursday and Thursday night, mostly clear. Highs in the upper 80s. Lows in the upper 60s. 3 a.m. Eastern Daylight Time weather conditions across north central Kentucky and south central Indiana. At Louisville International, it was mostly cloudy. The temperature was 65 degrees, the dew point 54, and the relative humidity 67%. The wind was north at 5 miles an hour. The pressure was 30.12 inches and steady. At Bowman Field, it was partly cloudy. The temperature was 62 degrees, the dew point 56, and the relative humidity 80%. The wind was calm. The pressure was 30.12 inches and falling. At Jasper, it was partly cloudy. The temperature was 62 degrees, the dew point 62, and the relative humidity 100%. The wind was calm. The pressure was 30.13 inches and falling. Once again, at Louisville International, it was 65 degrees under mostly cloudy skies. Elsewhere around the region, at Jackson, it was clear, with a temperature of 64. It was partly cloudy, with a temperature of 61 at Lexington, and 66 at Paducah. It was mostly cloudy, with a temperature of 63 at Covington, 67 at Bowling Green, and 70 at Nashville. Under mostly cloudy skies, Evansville reported 65, Bloomington reported 58, and Indianapolis reported 64. At Frankfort, the weather conditions were not available. 3 a.m. Eastern Daylight Time weather conditions across north central Kentucky and south central Indiana. At Louisville International, it was mostly cloudy. The temperature was 65 degrees, the dew point 54, and the relative humidity 67%. The wind was north at 5 miles an hour. The pressure was 30.12 inches and steady. At Bowman Field, it was partly cloudy. The temperature was 62 degrees, the dew point 56, and the relative humidity 80%. The wind was calm. The pressure was 30.12 inches and falling. At Jasper, it was partly cloudy. The temperature was 62 degrees, the dew point 62, and the relative humidity 100%. The wind was calm. The pressure was 30.13 inches and falling. Once again, at Louisville International, it was 65 degrees under mostly cloudy skies. Elsewhere around the region, at Jackson, it was clear, with a temperature of 64. It was partly cloudy, with a temperature of 61 at Lexington, 67 at Bowling Green, and 65 at Evansville. It was mostly cloudy, with a temperature of 63 at Covington, 70 at Nashville, 66 at Paducah, 58 at Bloomington, and 64 at Indianapolis. At Frankfort, the weather conditions were not available. Now for the official National Weather Service forecast for north central Kentucky and south central Indiana, including the Louisville metro area. Tonight, partly cloudy. Lows in the lower 60s. Northeast winds up to 10 miles an hour. Friday, mostly sunny. Highs in the lower 80s. Northeast winds up to 5 miles an hour. Friday night, mostly cloudy. Lows in the mid-60s. Northwest winds up to 5 miles an hour. Saturday, partly sunny.
scattered showers in the morning, then scattered showers and isolated thunderstorms in the afternoon. Highs in the mid-80s. Southwest winds up to 5 miles an hour. Chance of precipitation 30%. Saturday night, mostly cloudy. Isolated thunderstorms until midnight. Lows around 70. Southwest winds up to 5 miles an hour. Chance of thunderstorms 20%. And now the extended forecast for the radio listening area. Sunday and Sunday night, partly cloudy. Highs around 90. Lows in the lower 70s. Monday and Monday night, partly cloudy. A 20% chance of thunderstorms. Highs in the mid-90s. Lows in the mid-70s. Tuesday and Tuesday night, partly cloudy. A 20% chance of thunderstorms. Highs in the lower 90s. Lows in the lower 70s. Wednesday and Wednesday night, partly cloudy. Highs around 90. Lows around 70. Thursday and Thursday night, mostly clear. Highs in the upper 80s. Lows in the upper 60s. 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The current time is 3:15 a.m. Eastern Daylight Time. 3 a.m. Eastern Daylight Time weather conditions across north-central Kentucky and south-central Indiana. At Louisville International, it was mostly cloudy. The temperature was 65 degrees, the dew point 54, and the relative humidity 67%. The wind was north at 5 miles an hour. The pressure was 30.12 inches and steady. At Bowman Field, it was partly cloudy. The temperature was 62 degrees, the dew point 56, and the relative humidity 80%. The wind was calm. The pressure was 30.12 inches and falling. At Jasper, it was partly cloudy. The temperature was 62 degrees, the dew point 62, and the relative humidity 100%. The wind was calm. The pressure was 30.13 inches and falling. Once again, at Louisville International, it was 65 degrees under mostly cloudy skies. Elsewhere around the region, at Jackson, it was clear, with a temperature of 64. It was partly cloudy, with a temperature of 61 at Lexington, 67 at Bowling Green, and 65 at Evansville. It was mostly cloudy, with a temperature of 63 at Covington, 70 at Nashville, 66 at Paducah, 58 at Bloomington, and 64 at Indianapolis. At Frankfort, the weather conditions were not available. Now for the official National Weather Service forecast for north-central Kentucky and south-central Indiana, including the Louisville metro area. Tonight, partly cloudy. Lows in the lower 60s. Northeast winds up to 10 miles an hour. Friday, mostly sunny. Highs in the lower 80s. Northeast winds up to 5 miles an hour. Friday night, mostly cloudy. Lows in the mid-60s. Northwest winds up to 5 miles an hour. Saturday, partly sunny. Scattered showers in the morning, then scattered showers and isolated thunderstorms in the afternoon. Highs in the mid-80s. Southwest winds up to 5 miles an hour. Chance of precipitation 30%. Saturday night, mostly cloudy. Isolated thunderstorms until midnight. Lows around 70. Southwest winds up to 5 miles an hour. Chance of thunderstorms 20%. And now the extended forecast for the radio listening area. Sunday and Sunday night, partly cloudy. Highs around 90. Lows in the lower 70s. Monday and Monday night, partly cloudy. A 20% chance of thunderstorms. Highs in the mid-90s. Lows in the mid-70s. Tuesday and Tuesday night, partly cloudy. A 20% chance of thunderstorms. Highs in the lower 90s. Lows in the lower 70s. Wednesday and Wednesday night, partly cloudy. Highs around 90. Lows around 70.
Thursday and Thursday night, mostly clear. Highs in the upper 80s. Lows in the upper 60s. The current time is 3:19 a.m. Eastern Daylight Time. 3 a.m. Eastern Daylight Time weather conditions across north central Kentucky and south central Indiana. At Louisville International, it was mostly cloudy. The temperature was 65 degrees, the dew point 54, and the relative

The temperature was 62 degrees, the dew point 62, and the relative humidity 100%. The wind was calm. The pressure was 30.13 inches and falling. Once again, at Louisville International, it was 65 degrees under mostly cloudy skies. Elsewhere around the region, at Jackson, it was clear, with a temperature of 64. It was partly cloudy, with a temperature of 61 at Lexington, 67 at Bowling Green, and 65 at Evansville. It was mostly cloudy, with a temperature of 63 at Covington, 70 at Nashville, 66 at Paducah, 58 at Bloomington, and 64 at Indianapolis. At Frankfort, the weather conditions were not available. Now for the official National Weather Service forecast for North Central Kentucky and South Central Indiana, including the Louisville metro area. Tonight, partly cloudy. Lows in the lower 60s. Northeast winds up to 10 miles an hour. Friday, mostly sunny. Highs in the lower 80s. Northeast winds up to 5 miles an hour. Friday night, mostly cloudy. Lows in the mid-60s. Northwest winds up to 5 miles an hour. Saturday, partly sunny. Scattered showers in the morning, then scattered showers and isolated thunderstorms in the afternoon. Highs in the mid-80s. Southwest winds up to 5 miles an hour. Chance of precipitation 30%. Saturday night, mostly cloudy. Isolated thunderstorms until midnight. Lows around 70. Southwest winds up to 5 miles an hour. Chance of thunderstorms 20%. And now the extended forecast for the radio listening area. Sunday and Sunday night, partly cloudy. Highs around 90. Lows in the lower 70s. Monday and Monday night, partly cloudy. A 20% chance of thunderstorms. Highs in the mid-90s. Lows in the mid-70s. Tuesday and Tuesday night, partly cloudy. A 20% chance of thunderstorms. Highs in the lower 90s. Lows in the lower 70s. Wednesday and Wednesday night, partly cloudy. Highs around 90. Lows around 70. Thursday and Thursday night, mostly clear. Highs in the upper 80s. Lows in the upper 60s. The current time is 3:22 a.m. Eastern Daylight Time. 3 a.m. Eastern Daylight Time weather conditions across North Central Kentucky and South Central Indiana. At Louisville International, it was mostly cloudy. The temperature was 65 degrees, the dew point 54, and the relative humidity 67%. The wind was north at 5 miles an hour. The pressure was 30.12 inches and steady. At Bowman Field, it was partly cloudy. The temperature was 62 degrees, the dew point 56, and the relative humidity 80%. The wind was calm. The pressure was 30.12 inches and falling. At Jasper, it was partly cloudy. The temperature was 62 degrees, the dew point 62, and the relative humidity 100%. The wind was calm. The pressure was 30.13 inches and falling. Once again, at Louisville International, it was 65 degrees under mostly cloudy skies. Elsewhere around the region, at Jackson, it was clear, with a temperature of 64. It was partly cloudy, with a temperature of 61 at Lexington, 67 at Bowling Green, and 65 at Evansville. It was mostly cloudy, with a temperature of 63 at Covington, 70 at Nashville, 66 at Paducah, 58 at Bloomington, and 64 at Indianapolis. At Frankfort, the weather conditions were not available. Now for the official National Weather Service forecast for North Central Kentucky and South Central Indiana, including the Louisville metro area. Tonight, partly cloudy. Lows in the lower 60s. Northeast winds up to 10 miles an hour. Friday, mostly sunny. Highs in the lower 80s. Northeast winds up to 5 miles an hour. Friday night, mostly cloudy. Lows in the mid-60s. Northwest winds up to 5 miles an hour. Saturday, partly sunny. Scattered showers in the morning, then scattered showers and isolated thunderstorms in the afternoon. Highs in the mid-80s.

Southwest winds up to 5 miles an hour. Chance of precipitation 30%. Saturday night, mostly cloudy. Isolated thunderstorms until midnight. Lows around 70. Southwest winds up to 5 miles an hour. Chance of thunderstorms 20%. And now the extended forecast for the radio listening area. Sunday and Sunday night, partly cloudy. Highs around 90. Lows in the lower 70s. Monday and Monday night, partly cloudy. A 20% chance of thunderstorms. Highs in the mid-90s. Lows in the mid-70s. Tuesday and Tuesday night, partly cloudy. A 20% chance of thunderstorms. Highs in the lower 90s. Lows in the lower 70s. Wednesday and Wednesday night, partly cloudy. Highs around 90. Lows around 70. Thursday and Thursday night, mostly clear. Highs in the upper 80s. Lows in the upper 60s. 3 a.m. Eastern Daylight Time weather conditions across north central Kentucky and south central Indiana. At Louisville International, it was mostly cloudy. The temperature was 65 degrees, the dew point 54, and the relative humidity 67%. The wind was north at 5 miles an hour. The pressure was 30.12 inches and steady. At Bowman Field, it was partly cloudy. The temperature was 62 degrees, the dew point 56, and the relative humidity 80%. The wind was calm. The pressure was 30.12 inches and falling. At Jasper, it was partly cloudy. The temperature was 62 degrees, the dew point 62, and the relative humidity 100%. The wind was calm. The pressure was 30.13 inches and falling. Once again, at Louisville International, it was 65 degrees under mostly cloudy skies. Elsewhere around the region, at Jackson, it was clear, with a temperature of 64. It was partly cloudy, with a temperature of 61 at Lexington, 67 at Bowling Green, and 65 at Evansville. It was mostly cloudy, with a temperature of 63 at Covington, 70 at Nashville, 66 at Paducah, 58 at Bloomington, and 64 at Indianapolis. At Frankfort, the weather conditions were not available. The current time is 3:27 a.m. Eastern Daylight Time. Now for the official National Weather Service forecast for North Central Kentucky and South Central Indiana, including the Louisville metro area. Tonight, partly cloudy. Lows in the lower 60s. Northeast winds up to 10 miles an hour. Friday, mostly sunny. Highs in the lower 80s. Northeast winds up to 5 miles an hour. Friday night, mostly cloudy. Lows in the mid-60s. Northwest winds up to 5 miles an hour. Saturday, partly sunny. Scattered showers in the morning, then scattered showers and isolated thunderstorms in the afternoon. Highs in the mid-80s. Southwest winds up to 5 miles an hour. Chance of precipitation 30%. Saturday night, mostly cloudy. Isolated thunderstorms until midnight. Lows around 70. Southwest winds up to 5 miles an hour. Chance of thunderstorms 20%. And now the extended forecast for the radio listening area. Sunday and Sunday night, partly cloudy. Highs around 90. Lows in the lower 70s. Monday and Monday night, partly cloudy. A 20% chance of thunderstorms. Highs in the mid-90s. Lows in the mid-70s. Tuesday and Tuesday night, partly cloudy. A 20% chance of thunderstorms. Highs in the lower 90s. Lows in the lower 70s. Wednesday and Wednesday night, partly cloudy. Highs around 90. Lows around 70. Thursday and Thursday night, mostly clear. Highs in the upper 80s. Lows in the upper 60s. 3 a.m. Eastern Daylight Time weather conditions across north central Kentucky and south central Indiana. At Louisville International, it was mostly cloudy. The temperature was 65 degrees, the dew point 54, and the relative humidity 67%. The wind was north at 5 miles an hour.
The pressure was 30.12 inches and steady. At Bowman Field, it was partly cloudy. The temperature was 62 degrees, the dew point 56, and the relative humidity 80%. The wind was calm. The pressure was 30.12 inches and falling. At Jasper, it was partly cloudy. The temperature was 62 degrees, the dew point 62, and the relative humidity 100%. The wind was calm. The pressure was 30.13 inches and falling. Once again, at Louisville International, it was 65 degrees under mostly cloudy skies. Elsewhere around the region, at Jackson, it was clear, with a temperature of 64. It was partly cloudy, with a temperature of 61 at Lexington, 67 at Bowling Green, and 65 at Evansville. It was mostly cloudy, with a temperature of 63 at Covington, 70 at Nashville, 66 at Paducah, 58 at Bloomington, and 64 at Indianapolis. At Frankfort, the weather conditions were not available. Now for the official National Weather Service forecast for North Central Kentucky and South Central Indiana, including the Louisville metro area. Tonight, partly cloudy. Lows in the lower 60s. Northeast winds up to 10 miles an hour. Friday, mostly sunny. Highs in the lower 80s. Northeast winds up to 5 miles an hour. Friday night, mostly cloudy. Lows in the mid-60s. Northwest winds up to 5 miles an hour. Saturday, partly sunny. Scattered showers in the morning, then scattered showers and isolated thunderstorms in the afternoon. Highs in the mid-80s. Southwest winds up to 5 miles an hour. Chance of precipitation 30%. Saturday night, mostly cloudy. Isolated thunderstorms until midnight. Lows around 70. Southwest winds up to 5 miles an hour. Chance of thunderstorms 20%. And now the extended forecast for the radio listening area. Sunday and Sunday night, partly cloudy. Highs around 90. Lows in the lower 70s. Monday and Monday night, partly cloudy. A 20% chance of thunderstorms. Highs in the mid-90s. Lows in the mid-70s. Tuesday and Tuesday night, partly cloudy. A 20% chance of thunderstorms. Highs in the lower 90s. Lows in the lower 70s. Wednesday and Wednesday night, partly cloudy. Highs around 90. Lows around 70. Thursday and Thursday night, mostly clear. Highs in the upper 80s. Lows in the upper 60s. The current time is 3:32 a.m. Eastern Daylight Time. 3 a.m. Eastern Daylight Time weather conditions across North Central Kentucky and South Central Indiana. At Louisville International, it was mostly cloudy. The temperature was 65 degrees, the dew point 54, and the relative humidity 67%. The wind was north at 5 miles an hour. The pressure was 30.12 inches and steady. At Bowman Field, it was partly cloudy. The temperature was 62 degrees, the dew point 56, and the relative humidity 80%. The wind was calm. The pressure was 30.12 inches and falling. At Jasper, it was partly cloudy. The temperature was 62 degrees, the dew point 62, and the relative humidity 100%. The wind was calm. The pressure was 30.13 inches and falling. Once again, at Louisville International, it was 65 degrees under mostly cloudy skies. Elsewhere around the region, at Jackson, it was clear, with a temperature of 64. It was partly cloudy, with a temperature of 61 at Lexington, 67 at Bowling Green, and 65 at Evansville. It was mostly cloudy, with a temperature of 63 at Covington, 70 at Nashville, 66 at Paducah, 58 at Bloomington, and 64 at Indianapolis. At Frankfort, the weather conditions were not available. Now for the official National Weather Service forecast for North Central Kentucky and South Central Indiana, including the Louisville metro area. Tonight, partly cloudy. Lows in the lower 60s. Northeast winds up to 10 miles an hour. Friday, mostly sunny. Highs in the lower 80s.
Northeast winds up to 5 miles an hour. Friday night, mostly cloudy. Lows in the mid-60s. Northwest winds up to 5 miles an hour. Saturday, partly sunny. Scattered showers in the morning, then scattered showers and isolated thunderstorms in the afternoon. Highs in the mid-80s. Southwest winds up to 5 miles an hour. Chance of precipitation 30%. Saturday night, mostly cloudy. Isolated thunderstorms until midnight. Lows around 70. Southwest winds up to 5 miles an hour. Chance of thunderstorms 20%. And now the extended forecast for the radio listening area. Sunday and Sunday night, partly cloudy. Highs around 90. Lows in the lower 70s. Monday and Monday night, partly cloudy. A 20% chance of thunderstorms. Highs in the mid-90s. Lows in the mid-70s. Tuesday and Tuesday night, partly cloudy. A 20% chance of thunderstorms. Highs in the lower 90s. Lows in the lower 70s. Wednesday and Wednesday night, partly cloudy. Highs around 90. Lows around 70. Thursday and Thursday night, mostly clear. Highs in the upper 80s. Lows in the upper 60s. 3 a.m. Eastern Daylight Time weather conditions across north central Kentucky and south central Indiana. At Louisville International, it was mostly cloudy. The temperature was 65 degrees, the dew point 54, and the relative humidity 67%. The wind was north at 5 miles an hour. The pressure was 30.12 inches and steady. At Bowman Field, it was partly cloudy. The temperature was 62 degrees, the dew point 56, and the relative humidity 80%. The wind was calm. The pressure was 30.12 inches and falling. At Jasper, it was partly cloudy. The temperature was 62 degrees, the dew point 62, and the relative humidity 100%. The wind was calm. The pressure was 30.13 inches and falling. Once again, at Louisville International, it was 65 degrees under mostly cloudy skies. Elsewhere around the region, at Jackson, it was clear, with a temperature of 64. It was partly cloudy, with a temperature of 61 at Lexington, 67 at Bowling Green, and 65 at Evansville. It was mostly cloudy, with a temperature of 63 at Covington, 70 at Nashville, 66 at Paducah, 58 at Bloomington, and 64 at Indianapolis. At Frankfort, the weather conditions were not available. The current time is 3:37 a.m. Eastern Daylight Time. Now for the official National Weather Service forecast for North Central Kentucky and South Central Indiana, including the Louisville metro area. Tonight, partly cloudy. Lows in the lower 60s. Northeast winds up to 10 miles an hour. Friday, mostly sunny. Highs in the lower 80s. Northeast winds up to 5 miles an hour. Friday night, mostly cloudy. Lows in the mid-60s. Northwest winds up to 5 miles an hour. Saturday, partly sunny. Scattered showers in the morning, then scattered showers and isolated thunderstorms in the afternoon. Highs in the mid-80s. Southwest winds up to 5 miles an hour. Chance of precipitation 30%. Saturday night, mostly cloudy. Isolated thunderstorms until midnight. Lows around 70. Southwest winds up to 5 miles an hour. Chance of thunderstorms 20%. And now the extended forecast for the radio listening area. Sunday and Sunday night, partly cloudy. Highs around 90. Lows in the lower 70s. Monday and Monday night, partly cloudy. A 20% chance of thunderstorms. Highs in the mid-90s. Lows in the mid-70s. Tuesday and Tuesday night, partly cloudy. A 20% chance of thunderstorms. Highs in the lower 90s. Lows in the lower 70s. Wednesday and Wednesday night, partly cloudy. Highs around 90. Lows around 70. Thursday and Thursday night, mostly clear. Highs in the upper 80s.
lows in the upper 60s. 3 a.m. Eastern Daylight Time weather conditions across north central Kentucky and south central Indiana. At Louisville International, it was mostly cloudy. The temperature was 65 degrees, the dew point 54, and the relative humidity 67%. The wind was north at 5 miles an hour. The pressure was 30.12 inches and steady. At Bowman Field, it was partly cloudy. The temperature was 62 degrees, the dew point 56, and the relative humidity 80%. The wind was calm. The pressure was 30.12 inches and falling. At Jasper, it was partly cloudy. The temperature was 62 degrees, the dew point 62, and the relative humidity 100%. The wind was calm. The pressure was 30.13 inches and falling. Once again, at Louisville International, it was 65 degrees under mostly cloudy skies. Elsewhere around the region, at Jackson, it was clear, with a temperature of 64. It was partly cloudy, with a temperature of 61 at Lexington, 67 at Bowling Green, and 65 at Evansville. It was mostly cloudy, with a temperature of 63 at Covington, 70 at Nashville, 66 at Paducah, 58 at Bloomington, and 64 at Indianapolis. At Frankfort, the weather conditions were not available. Now for the official National Weather Service forecast for north central Kentucky and south central Indiana, including the Louisville metro area. Tonight, partly cloudy. Lows in the lower 60s. Northeast winds up to 10 miles an hour. Friday, mostly sunny. Highs in the lower 80s. Northeast winds up to 5 miles an hour. Friday night, mostly cloudy. Lows in the mid-60s. Northwest winds up to 5 miles an hour. Saturday, partly sunny. Scattered showers in the morning, then scattered showers and isolated thunderstorms in the afternoon. Highs in the mid-80s. Southwest winds up to 5 miles an hour. Chance of precipitation 30%. Saturday night, mostly cloudy. Isolated thunderstorms until midnight. Lows around 70. Southwest winds up to 5 miles an hour. Chance of thunderstorms 20%. And now the extended forecast for the radio listening area. Sunday and Sunday night, partly cloudy. Highs around 90. Lows in the lower 70s. Monday and Monday night, partly cloudy. A 20% chance of thunderstorms. Highs in the mid-90s. Lows in the mid-70s. Tuesday and Tuesday night, partly cloudy. A 20% chance of thunderstorms. Highs in the lower 90s. Lows in the lower 70s. Wednesday and Wednesday night, partly cloudy. Highs around 90. Lows around 70. Thursday and Thursday night, mostly clear. Highs in the upper 80s. Lows in the upper 60s. 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The current time is 3:43 a.m. Eastern Daylight Time. 3 a.m. Eastern Daylight Time weather conditions across north central Kentucky and south central Indiana. At Louisville International, it was mostly cloudy. The temperature was 65 degrees, the dew point 54, and the relative humidity 67%. The wind was north at 5 miles an hour. The pressure was 30.12 inches and steady. At Bowman Field, it was partly cloudy. The temperature was 62 degrees, the dew point 56, and the relative humidity 80%. The wind was calm. The pressure was 30.12 inches and falling. At Jasper, it was partly cloudy. The temperature was 62 degrees, the dew point 62, and the relative humidity 100%. The wind was calm. The pressure was 30.13 inches and falling. Once again, at Louisville International, it was 65 degrees under mostly cloudy skies. Elsewhere around the region, at Jackson, it was clear, with a temperature of 64.
It was partly cloudy, with a temperature of 61 at Lexington, 67 at Bowling Green, and 65 at Evansville. It was mostly cloudy, with a temperature of 63 at Covington, 70 at Nashville, 66 at Paducah, 58 at Bloomington, and 64 at Indianapolis. At Frankfort, the weather conditions were not available. Now for the official National Weather Service forecast for North Central Kentucky and South Central Indiana, including the Louisville metro area. Tonight, partly cloudy. Lows in the lower 60s. Northeast winds up to 10 miles an hour. Friday, mostly sunny. Highs in the lower 80s. Northeast winds up to 5 miles an hour. Friday night, mostly cloudy. Lows in the mid-60s. Northwest winds up to 5 miles an hour. Saturday, partly sunny. Scattered showers in the morning, then scattered showers and isolated thunderstorms in the afternoon. Highs in the mid-80s. Southwest winds up to 5 miles an hour. Chance of precipitation 30%. Saturday night, mostly cloudy. Isolated thunderstorms until midnight. Lows around 70. Southwest winds up to 5 miles an hour. Chance of thunderstorms 20%. And now the extended forecast for the radio listening area. Sunday and Sunday night, partly cloudy. Highs around 90. Lows in the lower 70s. Monday and Monday night, partly cloudy. A 20% chance of thunderstorms. Highs in the mid-90s. Lows in the mid-70s. Tuesday and Tuesday night, partly cloudy. A 20% chance of thunderstorms. Highs in the lower 90s. Lows in the lower 70s. Wednesday and Wednesday night, partly cloudy. Highs around 90. Lows around 70. Thursday and Thursday night, mostly clear. Highs in the upper 80s. Lows in the upper 60s. The current time is 3:47 a.m. Eastern Daylight Time. 3 a.m. Eastern Daylight Time weather conditions across North Central Kentucky and South Central Indiana. At Louisville International, it was mostly cloudy. The temperature was 65 degrees, the dew point 54, and the relative humidity 67%. The wind was north at 5 miles an hour. The pressure was 30.12 inches and steady. At Bowman Field, it was partly cloudy. The temperature was 62 degrees, the dew point 56, and the relative humidity 80%. The wind was calm. The pressure was 30.12 inches and falling. At Jasper, it was partly cloudy. The temperature was 62 degrees, the dew point 62, and the relative humidity 100%. The wind was calm. The pressure was 30.13 inches and falling. Once again, at Louisville International, it was 65 degrees under mostly cloudy skies. Elsewhere around the region, at Jackson, it was clear, with a temperature of 64. It was partly cloudy, with a temperature of 61 at Lexington, 67 at Bowling Green, and 65 at Evansville. It was mostly cloudy, with a temperature of 63 at Covington, 70 at Nashville, 66 at Paducah, 58 at Bloomington, and 64 at Indianapolis. At Frankfort, the weather conditions were not available. Now for the official National Weather Service forecast for North Central Kentucky and South Central Indiana, including the Louisville metro area. Tonight, partly cloudy. Lows in the lower 60s. Northeast winds up to 10 miles an hour. Friday, mostly sunny. Highs in the lower 80s. Northeast winds up to 5 miles an hour. Friday night, mostly cloudy. Lows in the mid-60s. Northwest winds up to 5 miles an hour. Saturday, partly sunny. Scattered showers in the morning, then scattered showers and isolated thunderstorms in the afternoon. Highs in the mid-80s. Southwest winds up to 5 miles an hour. Chance of precipitation 30%. Saturday night, mostly cloudy. Isolated thunderstorms until midnight. Lows around 70. Southwest winds up to 5 miles an hour. Chance of thunderstorms 20%.
And now the extended forecast for the radio listening area. Sunday and Sunday night, partly cloudy. Highs around 90. Lows in the lower 70s. Monday and Monday night, partly cloudy. A 20% chance of thunderstorms. Highs in the mid-90s. Lows in the mid-70s. Tuesday and Tuesday night, partly cloudy. A 20% chance of thunderstorms. Highs in the lower 90s. Lows in the lower 70s. Wednesday and Wednesday night, partly cloudy. Highs around 90. Lows around 70. Thursday and Thursday night, mostly clear. Highs in the upper 80s. Lows in the upper 60s. 3 a.m. Eastern Daylight Time weather conditions across north central Kentucky and south central Indiana. At Louisville International, it was mostly cloudy. The temperature was 65 degrees, the dew point 54, and the relative humidity 67%. The wind was north at 5 miles an hour. The pressure was 30.12 inches and steady. At Bowman Field, it was partly cloudy. The temperature was 62 degrees, the dew point 56, and the relative humidity 80%. The wind was calm. The pressure was 30.12 inches and falling. At Jasper, it was partly cloudy. The temperature was 62 degrees, the dew point 62, and the relative humidity 100%. The wind was calm. The pressure was 30.13 inches and falling. Once again, at Louisville International, it was 65 degrees under mostly cloudy skies. Elsewhere around the region, at Jackson, it was clear, with a temperature of 64. It was partly cloudy, with a temperature of 61 at Lexington, 67 at Bowling Green, and 65 at Evansville. It was mostly cloudy, with a temperature of 63 at Covington, 70 at Nashville, 66 at Paducah, 58 at Bloomington, and 64 at Indianapolis. At Frankfort, the weather conditions were not available. The current time is 3:52 a.m. Eastern Daylight Time. Now for the official National Weather Service forecast for north central Kentucky and south central Indiana, including the Louisville metro area. Tonight, partly cloudy. Lows in the lower 60s. Northeast winds up to 10 miles an hour. Friday, mostly sunny. Highs in the lower 80s. Northeast winds up to 5 miles an hour. Friday night, mostly cloudy. Lows in the mid 60s. Northwest winds up to 5 miles an hour. Saturday, partly sunny. Scattered showers in the morning, then scattered showers and isolated thunderstorms in the afternoon. Highs in the mid-80s. Southwest winds up to 5 miles an hour. Chance of precipitation 30%. Saturday night, mostly cloudy. Isolated thunderstorms until midnight. Lows around 70. Southwest winds up to 5 miles an hour. Chance of thunderstorms 20%. And now the extended forecast for the radio listening area. Sunday and Sunday night, partly cloudy. Highs around 90. Lows in the lower 70s. Monday and Monday night, partly cloudy. A 20% chance of thunderstorms. Highs in the mid-90s. Lows in the mid-70s. Tuesday and Tuesday night, partly cloudy. A 20% chance of thunderstorms. Highs in the lower 90s. Lows in the lower 70s. Wednesday and Wednesday night, partly cloudy. Highs around 90. Lows around 70. Thursday and Thursday night, mostly clear. Highs in the upper 80s. Lows in the upper 60s. 3 a.m. Eastern Daylight Time weather conditions across north central Kentucky and south central Indiana. At Louisville International, it was mostly cloudy. The temperature was 65 degrees, the dew point 54, and the relative humidity 67%. The wind was north at 5 miles an hour. The pressure was 30.12 inches and steady. At Bowman Field, it was partly cloudy. The temperature was 62 degrees, the dew point 56, and the relative humidity 80%. The wind was calm. The pressure was 30.12 inches and falling. At Jasper, it was partly cloudy.
The temperature was 62 degrees, the dew point 62, and relative humidity 100%. The wind was calm. The pressure was 30.13 inches and falling. Once again, at Louisville International, it was 65 degrees under mostly cloudy skies. Elsewhere around the region, at Jackson, it was clear, with a temperature of 64. It was partly cloudy, with a temperature of 61 at Lexington, 67 at Bowling Green, and 65 at Evansville. It was mostly cloudy, with a temperature of 63 at Covington, 70 at Nashville, 66 at Paducah, 58 at Bloomington, and 64 at Indianapolis. At Frankfort, the weather conditions were not available. Now for the official National Weather Service forecast for North Central Kentucky and South Central Indiana, including the Louisville metro area. Tonight, partly cloudy. Lows in the lower 60s. Northeast winds up to 10 miles an hour. Friday, mostly sunny. Highs in the lower 80s. Northeast winds up to 5 miles an hour. Friday night, mostly cloudy. Lows in the mid-60s. Northwest winds up to 5 miles an hour. Saturday, partly sunny. Scattered showers in the morning, then scattered showers and isolated thunderstorms in the afternoon. Highs in the mid-80s. Southwest winds up to 5 miles an hour. Chance of precipitation 30%. Saturday night, mostly cloudy. Isolated thunderstorms until midnight. Lows around 70. Southwest winds up to 5 miles an hour. Chance of thunderstorms 20%. And now the extended forecast for the radio listening area. Sunday and Sunday night, partly cloudy. Highs around 90. Lows in the lower 70s. Monday and Monday night, partly cloudy. A 20% chance of thunderstorms. Highs in the mid-90s. Lows in the mid-70s. Tuesday and Tuesday night, partly cloudy. A 20% chance of thunderstorms. Highs in the lower 90s. Lows in the lower 70s. Wednesday and Wednesday night, partly cloudy. Highs around 90. Lows around 70. Thursday and Thursday night, mostly clear. Highs in the upper 80s. Lows in the upper 60s. The current time is 3:57 a.m. Eastern Daylight Time. 3 a.m. Eastern Daylight Time weather conditions across North Central Kentucky and South Central Indiana. At Louisville International, it was mostly cloudy. The temperature was 65 degrees, the dew point 54, and the relative humidity 67%. The wind was north at 5 miles an hour. The pressure was 30.12 inches and steady. At Bowman Field, it was partly cloudy. The temperature was 62 degrees, the dew point 56, and the relative humidity 80%. The wind was calm. The pressure was 30.12 inches and falling. At Jasper, it was partly cloudy. The temperature was 62 degrees, the dew point 62, and the relative humidity 100%. The wind was calm. The pressure was 30.13 inches and falling. Once again, at Louisville International, it was 65 degrees under mostly cloudy skies. Elsewhere around the region, at Jackson, it was clear, with a temperature of 64. It was partly cloudy, with a temperature of 61 at Lexington, 67 at Bowling Green, and 65 at Evansville. It was mostly cloudy, with a temperature of 63 at Covington, 70 at Nashville, 66 at Paducah, 58 at Bloomington, and 64 at Indianapolis. At Frankfort, the weather conditions were not available. Now for the official National Weather Service forecast for North Central Kentucky and South Central Indiana, including the Louisville metro area. Tonight, partly cloudy. Lows in the lower 60s. Northeast winds up to 10 miles an hour. Friday, mostly sunny. Highs in the lower 80s. Northeast winds up to 5 miles an hour. Friday night, mostly cloudy. Lows in the mid-60s. Northwest winds up to 5 miles an hour. Saturday, partly sunny. Scattered showers in the morning, then scattered showers and isolated thunderstorms in the afternoon. Highs in the mid-80s.
Southwest winds up to 5 miles an hour. Chance of precipitation 30%. Saturday night, mostly cloudy. Isolated thunderstorms until midnight. Lows around 70. Southwest winds up to 5 miles an hour. Chance of thunderstorms 20%. And now the extended forecast for the radio listening area. Sunday and Sunday night, partly cloudy. Highs around 90. Lows in the lower 70s. Monday and Monday night, partly cloudy. A 20% chance of thunderstorms. Highs in the mid-90s. Lows in the mid-70s. Tuesday and Tuesday night, partly cloudy. A 20% chance of thunderstorms. Highs in the lower 90s. Lows in the lower 70s. Wednesday and Wednesday night, partly cloudy. Highs around 90. Lows around 70. Thursday and Thursday night, mostly clear. Highs in the upper 80s. Lows in the upper 60s. 3 a.m. Eastern Daylight Time weather conditions across north central Kentucky and south central Indiana. At Louisville International, it was mostly cloudy. The temperature was 65 degrees, the dew point 54, and the relative humidity 67%. The wind was north at 5 miles an hour. The pressure was 30.12 inches and steady. At Bowman Field, it was partly cloudy. The temperature was 62 degrees, the dew point 56, and the relative humidity 80%. The wind was calm. The pressure was 30.12 inches and falling. At Jasper, it was partly cloudy. The temperature was 62 degrees, the dew point 62, and the relative humidity 100%. The wind was calm. The pressure was 30.13 inches and falling. Once again, at Louisville International, it was 65 degrees under mostly cloudy skies. Elsewhere around the region, at Jackson, it was clear, with a temperature of 64. It was partly cloudy, with a temperature of 61 at Lexington, 67 at Bowling Green, and 65 at Evansville. It was mostly cloudy, with a temperature of 63 at Covington, 70 at Nashville, 66 at Paducah, 58 at Bloomington, and 64 at Indianapolis. At Frankfort, the weather conditions were not available. The current time is 4:02 a.m. Eastern Daylight Time. 4 a.m. Eastern Daylight Time weather conditions across north central Kentucky and south central Indiana. At Louisville International, it was mostly cloudy. The temperature was 64 degrees, the dew point 56, and the relative humidity 75%. The wind was north at 6 miles an hour. The pressure was 30.11 inches and falling. At Bowman Field, it was partly cloudy. The temperature was 60 degrees. The dew point 57, and the relative humidity 89%. The wind was calm. The pressure was 30.12 inches and steady. At Jasper, it was mostly cloudy. The temperature was 61 degrees, the dew point 61, and the relative humidity 100%. The wind was northeast at 3 miles an hour. The pressure was 30.13 inches and steady. Once again, at Louisville International, it was 64 degrees under mostly cloudy skies. Elsewhere around the region, at Jackson, it was partly cloudy, with a temperature of 64. It was mostly cloudy, with a temperature of 60 at Lexington, 63 at Covington, 66 at Bowling Green, and 70 at Nashville. Under mostly cloudy skies, Paducah reported 65, Evansville reported 64, Bloomington reported 58, and Indianapolis reported 63. At Frankfort, the weather conditions were not available. Now for the official National Weather Service forecast for north central Kentucky and south central Indiana, including the Louisville metro area. Tonight, partly cloudy. Lows in the lower 60s. Northeast winds up to 10 miles an hour. Friday, mostly sunny. Highs in the lower 80s. Northeast winds up to 5 miles an hour. Friday night, mostly cloudy. Lows in the mid-60s. Northwest winds up to 5 miles an hour. Saturday, partly sunny. Scattered showers in the morning, then scattered showers and isolated thunderstorms in the afternoon.
Highs in the mid-80s. Southwest winds up to 5 miles an hour. Chance of precipitation 30%. Saturday night, mostly cloudy. Isolated thunderstorms until midnight. Lows around 70. Southwest winds up to 5 miles an hour. Chance of thunderstorms 20%. And now the extended forecast for the radio listening area. Sunday and Sunday night, partly cloudy. Highs around 90. Lows in the lower 70s. Monday and Monday night, partly cloudy. A 20% chance of thunderstorms. Highs in the mid-90s. Lows in the mid-70s. Tuesday and Tuesday night, partly cloudy. A 20% chance of thunderstorms. Highs in the lower 90s. Lows in the lower 70s. Wednesday and Wednesday night, partly cloudy. Highs around 90. Lows around 70. Thursday and Thursday night, mostly clear. Highs in the upper 80s. Lows in the upper 60s. 4 a.m. Eastern Daylight Time weather conditions across north central Kentucky and south central Indiana. At Louisville International, it was mostly cloudy. The temperature was 64 degrees, the dew point 56, and the relative humidity 75%. The wind was north at 6 miles an hour. The pressure was 30.11 inches and falling. At Bowman Field, it was partly cloudy. The temperature was 60 degrees, the dew point 57, and the relative humidity 89%. The wind was calm. The pressure was 30.12 inches and steady. At Jasper, it was mostly cloudy. The temperature was 61 degrees, the dew point 61, and the relative humidity 100%. The wind was northeast at 3 miles an hour. The pressure was 30.13 inches and steady. Once again, at Louisville International, it was 64 degrees under mostly cloudy skies. Elsewhere around the region, at Jackson, it was partly cloudy, with a temperature of 64. It was mostly cloudy, with a temperature of 60 at Lexington, 63 at Covington, 66 at Bowling Green, and 70 at Nashville. Under mostly cloudy skies, Paducah reported 65, Evansville reported 64, Bloomington reported 58, and Indianapolis reported 63. At Frankfort, the weather conditions were not available. The current time is 4:07 a.m. Eastern Daylight Time. Now for the official National Weather Service forecast for north central Kentucky and south central Indiana, including the Louisville metro area. Today, partly sunny. Highs in the lower 80s. North winds up to 5 miles an hour. Tonight, mostly cloudy until midnight, then becoming partly cloudy. Lows in the mid-60s. North winds up to 5 miles an hour until midnight, becoming light. Saturday, mostly sunny. A 20% chance of thunderstorms in the afternoon. Highs in the mid-80s. Light winds becoming west up to 5 miles an hour in the afternoon. Saturday night, partly cloudy. A 20% chance of thunderstorms until midnight. Lows in the upper 60s. West winds up to 5 miles an hour until midnight, becoming light. And now the extended forecast for the radio listening area. Sunday and Sunday night, partly cloudy. Highs in the lower 90s. Lows in the lower 70s. Monday and Monday night, partly cloudy. Chance of showers and slight chance of thunderstorms. Highs in the mid-90s. Lows in the mid-70s. Chance of precipitation 40%. Tuesday and Tuesday night, partly cloudy. A 20% chance of thunderstorms. Highs in the mid-90s. Lows in the lower 70s. Wednesday and Wednesday night, mostly clear. Highs in the lower 90s. Lows in the upper 60s. Thursday and Thursday night, partly cloudy. Highs around 90. Lows around 70. 4 a.m. Eastern Daylight Time weather conditions across north central Kentucky and south central Indiana. At Louisville International, it was mostly cloudy. The temperature was 64 degrees, the dew point 56, and the relative humidity 75%. The wind was north at 6 miles an hour.
The pressure was 30.11 inches and falling. At Bowman Field, it was partly cloudy. The temperature was 60 degrees, the dew point 57, and the relative humidity 89%. The wind was calm. The pressure was 30.12 inches and steady. At Jasper, it was mostly cloudy. The temperature was 61 degrees, the dew point 61, and the relative humidity 100%. The wind was northeast at 3 miles an hour. The pressure was 30.13 inches and steady. Once again, at Louisville International, it was 64 degrees under mostly cloudy skies. Elsewhere around the region, at Jackson, it was partly cloudy, with a temperature of 64. It was mostly cloudy, with a temperature of 60 at Lexington, 63 at Covington, 66 at Bowling Green, and 70 at Nashville. Under mostly cloudy skies, Paducah reported 65, Evansville reported 64, Bloomington reported 58, and Indianapolis reported 63. At Frankfort, the weather conditions were not available. 4 a.m. Eastern Daylight Time weather conditions across north central Kentucky and south central Indiana. At Louisville International, it was mostly cloudy. The temperature was 64 degrees, the dew point 56, and the relative humidity 75%. The wind was north at 6 miles an hour. The pressure was 30.11 inches and falling. At Bowman Field, it was partly cloudy. The temperature was 60 degrees, the dew point 57, and the relative humidity 89%. The wind was calm. The pressure was 30.12 inches and steady. At Jasper, it was mostly cloudy. The temperature was 61 degrees, the dew point 61, and the relative humidity 100%. The wind was northeast at 3 miles an hour. The pressure was 30.13 inches and steady. Once again, at Louisville International, it was 64 degrees under mostly cloudy skies. Elsewhere around the region, at Jackson, it was clear, with a temperature of 64. It was partly cloudy, with a temperature of 66 at Bowling Green, 64 at Evansville, and 58 at Bloomington. It was mostly cloudy, with a temperature of 60 at Lexington, 63 at Covington, 70 at Nashville, 65 at Paducah, and 63 at Indianapolis. At Frankfort, the weather conditions were not available. Now for the official National Weather Service forecast for north central Kentucky and south central Indiana, including the Louisville metro area. Today, partly sunny. Highs in the lower 80s. North winds up to 5 miles an hour. Tonight, mostly cloudy until midnight, then becoming partly cloudy. Lows in the mid-60s. North winds up to 5 miles an hour until midnight, becoming light. Saturday, mostly sunny. A 20% chance of thunderstorms in the afternoon. Highs in the mid-80s. Light winds becoming west up to 5 miles an hour in the afternoon. Saturday night, partly cloudy. A 20% chance of thunderstorms until midnight. Lows in the upper 60s. West winds up to 5 miles an hour until midnight, becoming light. And now the extended forecast for the radio listening area. Sunday and Sunday night, partly cloudy. Highs in the lower 90s. Lows in the lower 70s. Monday and Monday night, partly cloudy. Chance of showers and slight chance of thunderstorms. Highs in the mid-90s. Lows in the mid-70s. Chance of precipitation 40%. Tuesday and Tuesday night, partly cloudy. A 20% chance of thunderstorms. Highs in the mid-90s. Lows in the lower 70s. Wednesday and Wednesday night, mostly clear. Highs in the lower 90s. Lows in the upper 60s. Thursday and Thursday night, partly cloudy. Highs around 90. Lows around 70. 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The current time is 4:14 a.m. Eastern Daylight Time.
4 a.m. Eastern Daylight Time weather conditions across north-central Kentucky and south-central Indiana. At Louisville International, it was mostly cloudy. The temperature was 64 degrees, the dew point 56, and the relative humidity 75%. The wind was north at 6 miles an hour. The pressure was 30.11 inches and falling. At Bowman Field, it was partly cloudy. The temperature was 60 degrees, the dew point 57, and the relative humidity 89%. The wind was calm. The pressure was 30.12 inches and steady. At Jasper, it was mostly cloudy. The temperature was 61 degrees, the dew point 61, and the relative humidity 100%. The wind was northeast at 3 miles an hour. The pressure was 30.13 inches and steady. Once again, at Louisville International, it was 64 degrees under mostly cloudy skies. Elsewhere around the region, at Jackson, it was clear, with a temperature of 64. It was partly cloudy, with a temperature of 66 at Bowling Green, 64 at Evansville, and 58 at Bloomington. It was mostly cloudy, with a temperature of 60 at Lexington, 63 at Covington, 70 at Nashville, 65 at Paducah, and 63 at Indianapolis. At Frankfort, the weather conditions were not available. Now for the official National Weather Service forecast for north-central Kentucky and south-central Indiana, including the Louisville metro area. Today, partly sunny. Highs in the lower 80s. North winds up to 5 miles an hour. Tonight, mostly cloudy until midnight, then becoming partly cloudy. Lows in the mid-60s. North winds up to 5 miles an hour until midnight, becoming light. Saturday, mostly sunny. A 20% chance of thunderstorms in the afternoon. Highs in the mid-80s. Light winds becoming west up to 5 miles an hour in the afternoon. Saturday night, partly cloudy. A 20% chance of thunderstorms until midnight. Lows in the upper 60s. West winds up to 5 miles an hour until midnight, becoming light. And now the extended forecast for the radio listening area. Sunday and Sunday night, partly cloudy. Highs in the lower 90s. Lows in the lower 70s. Monday and Monday night, partly cloudy. Chance of showers and slight chance of thunderstorms. Highs in the mid-90s. Lows in the mid-70s. Chance of precipitation 40%. Tuesday and Tuesday night, partly cloudy. A 20% chance of thunderstorms. Highs in the mid-90s. Lows in the lower 70s. Wednesday and Wednesday night, mostly clear. Highs in the lower 90s. Lows in the upper 60s. Thursday and Thursday night, partly cloudy. Highs around 90. Lows around 70. The current time is 4:18 a.m. Eastern Daylight Time. 4 a.m. Eastern Daylight Time weather conditions across north-central Kentucky and south-central Indiana. At Louisville International, it was mostly cloudy. The temperature was 64 degrees, the dew point 56, and the relative humidity 75%. The wind was north at 6 miles an hour. The pressure was 30.11 inches and falling. At Bowman Field, it was partly cloudy. The temperature was 60 degrees, the dew point 57, and the relative humidity 89%. The wind was calm. The pressure was 30.12 inches and steady. At Jasper, it was mostly cloudy. The temperature was 61 degrees, the dew point 61, and the relative humidity 100%. The wind was northeast at 3 miles an hour. The pressure was 30.13 inches and steady. Once again, at Louisville International, it was 64 degrees under mostly cloudy skies. Elsewhere around the region, at Jackson, it was clear, with a temperature of 64. It was partly cloudy, with a temperature of 66 at Bowling Green, 64 at Evansville, and 58 at Bloomington. It was mostly cloudy, with a temperature of 60 at Lexington, 63 at Covington, 70 at Nashville, 65 at Paducah, and 63 at Indianapolis. At Frankfort, the weather conditions were not available.
Now for the official National Weather Service forecast for north central Kentucky and south central Indiana, including the Louisville metro area. Today, partly sunny. Highs in the lower 80s. North winds up to 5 miles an hour. Tonight, mostly cloudy until midnight, then becoming partly cloudy. Lows in the mid-60s. North winds up to 5 miles an hour until midnight, becoming light. Saturday, mostly sunny. A 20%

Sunday and Sunday night, partly cloudy. Highs in the lower 90s. Lows in the lower 70s. Monday and Monday night, partly cloudy. Chance of showers and slight chance of thunderstorms. Highs in the mid-90s. Lows in the mid-70s. Chance of precipitation 40%. Tuesday and Tuesday night, partly cloudy. A 20% chance of thunderstorms. Highs in the mid-90s. Lows in the lower 70s. Wednesday and Wednesday night, mostly clear. Highs in the lower 90s. Lows in the upper 60s. Thursday and Thursday night, partly cloudy. Highs around 90. Lows around 70. 4 a.m. Eastern Daylight Time weather conditions across north central Kentucky and south central Indiana. At Louisville International, it was mostly cloudy. The temperature was 64 degrees, the dew point 56, and the relative humidity 75%. The wind was north at 6 miles an hour. The pressure was 30.11 inches and falling. At Bowman Field, it was partly cloudy. The temperature was 60 degrees, the dew point 57, and the relative humidity 89%. The wind was calm. The pressure was 30.12 inches and steady. At Jasper, it was mostly cloudy. The temperature was 61 degrees, the dew point 61, and the relative humidity 100%. The wind was northeast at 3 miles an hour. The pressure was 30.13 inches and steady. Once again, at Louisville International, it was 64 degrees under mostly cloudy skies. Elsewhere around the region, at Jackson, it was clear, with a temperature of 64. It was partly cloudy, with a temperature of 66 at Bowling Green, 64 at Evansville, and 58 at Bloomington. It was mostly cloudy, with a temperature of 60 at Lexington, 63 at Covington, 70 at Nashville, 65 at Paducah, and 63 at Indianapolis. At Frankfort, the weather conditions were not available. The current time is 4:22 a.m. Eastern Daylight Time. Now for the official National Weather Service forecast for North Central Kentucky and South Central Indiana, including the Louisville metro area. Today, partly sunny. Highs in the lower 80s. North winds up to 5 miles an hour. Tonight, mostly cloudy until midnight, then becoming partly cloudy. Lows in the mid-60s. North winds up to 5 miles an hour until midnight, becoming light. Saturday, mostly sunny. A 20% chance of thunderstorms in the afternoon. Highs in the mid-80s. Light winds becoming west up to 5 miles an hour in the afternoon. Saturday night, partly cloudy. A 20% chance of thunderstorms until midnight. Lows in the upper 60s. West winds up to 5 miles an hour until midnight, becoming light. And now the extended forecast for the radio listening area. Sunday and Sunday night, partly cloudy. Highs in the lower 90s. Lows in the lower 70s. Monday and Monday night, partly cloudy. Chance of showers and slight chance of thunderstorms. Highs in the mid-90s. Lows in the mid-70s. Chance of precipitation 40%. Tuesday and Tuesday night, partly cloudy. A 20% chance of thunderstorms. Highs in the mid-90s. Lows in the lower 70s. Wednesday and Wednesday night, mostly clear. Highs in the lower 90s. Lows in the upper 60s. Thursday and Thursday night, partly cloudy. Highs around 90. Lows around 70. 4 a.m. Eastern Daylight Time weather conditions across north central Kentucky and south central Indiana. At Louisville International, it was mostly cloudy. The temperature was 64 degrees, the dew point 56, and the relative humidity 75%. The wind was north at 6 miles an hour. The pressure was 30.11 inches and falling. At Bowman Field, it was partly cloudy. The temperature was 60 degrees, the dew point 57, and the relative humidity 89%. The wind was calm. The pressure was 30.12 inches and steady. At Jasper, it was mostly cloudy. The temperature was 61 degrees, the dew point 61, and the

temp humidity 100%. The wind was northeast at 3 miles an hour. The pressure was 30.13 inches and steady. Once again, at Louisville International, it was 64 degrees under mostly cloudy skies. Elsewhere around the region, at Jackson, it was clear, with a temperature of 64. It was partly cloudy, with a temperature of 66 at Bowling Green, 64 at Evansville, and 58 at Bloomington. It was mostly cloudy, with a temperature of 60 at Lexington, 63 at Covington, 70 at Nashville, 65 at Paducah, and 63 at Indianapolis. At Frankfort, the weather conditions were not available. Now for the official National Weather Service forecast for North Central Kentucky and South Central Indiana, including the Louisville metro area. Today, partly sunny. Highs in the lower 80s. North winds up to 5 miles an hour. Tonight, mostly cloudy until midnight, then becoming partly cloudy. Lows in the mid-60s. North winds up to 5 miles an hour until midnight, becoming light. Saturday, mostly sunny. A 20% chance of thunderstorms in the afternoon. Highs in the mid-80s. Light winds becoming west up to 5 miles an hour in the afternoon. Saturday night, partly cloudy. A 20% chance of thunderstorms until midnight. Lows in the upper 60s. West winds up to 5 miles an hour until midnight, becoming light. And now the extended forecast for the radio listening area. Sunday and Sunday night, partly cloudy. Highs in the lower 90s. Lows in the lower 70s. Monday and Monday night, partly cloudy. Chance of showers and slight chance of thunderstorms. Highs in the mid-90s. Lows in the mid-70s. Chance of precipitation 40%. Tuesday and Tuesday night, partly cloudy. A 20% chance of thunderstorms. Highs in the mid-90s. Lows in the lower 70s. Wednesday and Wednesday night, mostly clear. Highs in the lower 90s. Lows in the upper 60s. Thursday and Thursday night, partly cloudy. Highs around 90. Lows around 70. The current time is 4:28 a.m. Eastern Daylight Time. 4 a.m. Eastern Daylight Time weather conditions across North Central Kentucky and South Central Indiana. At Louisville International, it was mostly cloudy. The temperature was 64 degrees, the dew point 56, and the relative humidity 75%. The wind was north at 6 miles an hour. The pressure was 30.11 inches and falling. At Bowman Field, it was partly cloudy. The temperature was 60 degrees, the dew point 57, and the relative humidity 89%. The wind was calm. The pressure was 30.12 inches and steady. At Jasper, it was mostly cloudy. The temperature was 61 degrees, the dew point 61, and the relative humidity 100%. The wind was northeast at 3 miles an hour. The pressure was 30.13 inches and steady. Once again, at Louisville International, it was 64 degrees under mostly cloudy skies. Elsewhere around the region, at Jackson, it was clear, with a temperature of 64. It was partly cloudy, with a temperature of 66 at Bowling Green, 64 at Evansville, and 58 at Bloomington. It was mostly cloudy, with a temperature of 60 at Lexington, 63 at Covington, 70 at Nashville, 65 at Paducah, and 63 at Indianapolis. At Frankfort, the weather conditions were not available. Now for the official National Weather Service forecast for North Central Kentucky and South Central Indiana, including the Louisville metro area. Today, partly sunny. Highs in the lower 80s. North winds up to 5 miles an hour. Tonight, mostly cloudy until midnight, then becoming partly cloudy. Lows in the mid-60s. North winds up to 5 miles an hour until midnight, becoming light. Saturday, mostly sunny. A 20% chance of thunderstorms in the afternoon. Highs in the mid-80s. Light winds becoming west up to 5 miles an hour in the afternoon. Saturday night, partly cloudy. A 20% chance of thunderstorms until midnight. Lows in the upper 60s.
West winds up to 5 miles an hour until midnight, becoming light. And now the extended forecast for the radio listening area. Sunday and Sunday night, partly cloudy. Highs in the lower 90s. Lows in the lower 70s. Monday and Monday night, partly cloudy. Chance of showers and slight chance of thunderstorms. Highs in the mid-90s. Lows in the mid-70s. Chance of precipitation 40%. Tuesday and Tuesday night, partly cloudy. A 20% chance of thunderstorms. Highs in the mid-90s. Lows in the lower 70s. Wednesday and Wednesday night, mostly clear. Highs in the lower 90s. Lows in the upper 60s. Thursday and Thursday night, partly cloudy. Highs around 90. Lows around 70. 4 a.m. Eastern Daylight Time weather conditions across north-central Kentucky and south-central Indiana. At Louisville International, it was mostly cloudy. The temperature was 64 degrees, the dew point 56, and the relative humidity 75%. The wind was north at 6 miles an hour. The pressure was 30.11 inches and falling. At Bowman Field, it was partly cloudy. The temperature was 60 degrees, the dew point 57, and the relative humidity 89%. The wind was calm. The pressure was 30.12 inches and steady. At Jasper, it was mostly cloudy. The temperature was 61 degrees, the dew point 61, and the relative humidity 100%. The wind was northeast at 3 miles an hour. The pressure was 30.13 inches and steady. Once again, at Louisville International, it was 64 degrees under mostly cloudy skies. Elsewhere around the region, at Jackson, it was clear, with a temperature of 64. It was partly cloudy, with a temperature of 66 at Bowling Green, 64 at Evansville, and 58 at Bloomington. It was mostly cloudy, with a temperature of 60 at Lexington, 63 at Covington, 70 at Nashville, 65 at Paducah, and 63 at Indianapolis. At Frankfort, the weather conditions were not available. The current time is 4:33 a.m. Eastern Daylight Time. Now for the official National Weather Service forecast for north-central Kentucky and south-central Indiana, including the Louisville metro area. Today, partly sunny. Highs in the lower 80s. North winds up to 5 miles an hour. Tonight, mostly cloudy until midnight, then becoming partly cloudy. Lows in the mid-60s. North winds up to 5 miles an hour until midnight, becoming light. Saturday, mostly sunny. A 20% chance of thunderstorms in the afternoon. Highs in the mid-80s. Light winds becoming west up to 5 miles an hour in the afternoon. Saturday night, partly cloudy. A 20% chance of thunderstorms until midnight. Lows in the upper 60s. West winds up to 5 miles an hour until midnight, becoming light. And now the extended forecast for the radio listening area. Sunday and Sunday night, partly cloudy. Highs in the lower 90s. Lows in the lower 70s. Monday and Monday night, partly cloudy. Chance of showers and slight chance of thunderstorms. Highs in the mid-90s. Lows in the mid-70s. Chance of precipitation 40%. Tuesday and Tuesday night, partly cloudy. A 20% chance of thunderstorms. Highs in the mid-90s. Lows in the lower 70s. Wednesday and Wednesday night, mostly clear. Highs in the lower 90s. Lows in the upper 60s. Thursday and Thursday night, partly cloudy. Highs around 90. Lows around 70. 4 a.m. Eastern Daylight Time weather conditions across north-central Kentucky and south-central Indiana. At Louisville International, it was mostly cloudy. The temperature was 64 degrees, the dew point 56, and the relative humidity 75%. The wind was north at 6 miles an hour. The pressure was 30.11 inches and falling. At Bowman Field, it was partly cloudy. The temperature was 60 degrees, the dew point 57, and the relative humidity 89%. The wind was calm.
The pressure was 30.12 inches and steady. At Jasper, it was mostly cloudy. The temperature was 61 degrees, the dew point 61, and the relative humidity 100%. The wind was northeast at 3 miles an hour. The pressure was 30.13 inches and steady. Once again, at Louisville International, it was 64 degrees under mostly cloudy skies. Elsewhere around the region, at Jackson, it was clear, with a temperature of 64. It was partly cloudy, with a temperature of 66 at Bowling Green, 64 at Evansville, and 58 at Bloomington. It was mostly cloudy, with a temperature of 60 at Lexington, 63 at Covington, 70 at Nashville, 65 at Paducah, and 63 at Indianapolis. At Frankfort, the weather conditions were not available. Now for the official National Weather Service forecast for North Central Kentucky and South Central Indiana, including the Louisville metro area. Today, partly sunny. Highs in the lower 80s. North winds up to 5 miles an hour. Tonight, mostly cloudy until midnight, then becoming partly cloudy. Lows in the mid-60s. North winds up to 5 miles an hour until midnight, becoming light. Saturday, mostly sunny. A 20% chance of thunderstorms in the afternoon. Highs in the mid-80s. Light winds becoming west up to 5 miles an hour in the afternoon. Saturday night, partly cloudy. A 20% chance of thunderstorms until midnight. Lows in the upper 60s. West winds up to 5 miles an hour until midnight, becoming light. And now the extended forecast for the radio listening area. Sunday and Sunday night, partly cloudy. Highs in the lower 90s. Lows in the lower 70s. Monday and Monday night, partly cloudy. Chance of showers and slight chance of thunderstorms. Highs in the mid-90s. Lows in the mid-70s. Chance of precipitation 40%. Tuesday and Tuesday night, partly cloudy. A 20% chance of thunderstorms. Highs in the mid-90s. Lows in the lower 70s. Wednesday and Wednesday night, mostly clear. Highs in the lower 90s. Lows in the upper 60s. Thursday and Thursday night, partly cloudy. Highs around 90. Lows around 70. The current time is 4:38 a.m. Eastern Daylight Time. 4 a.m. Eastern Daylight Time weather conditions across North Central Kentucky and South Central Indiana. At Louisville International, it was mostly cloudy. The temperature was 64 degrees, the dew point 56, and the relative humidity 75%. The wind was north at 6 miles an hour. The pressure was 30.11 inches and falling. At Bowman Field, it was partly cloudy. The temperature was 60 degrees, the dew point 57, and the relative humidity 89%. The wind was calm. The pressure was 30.12 inches and steady. At Jasper, it was mostly cloudy. The temperature was 61 degrees, the dew point 61, and the relative humidity 100%. The wind was northeast at 3 miles an hour. The pressure was 30.13 inches and steady. Once again, at Louisville International, it was 64 degrees under mostly cloudy skies. Elsewhere around the region, at Jackson, it was clear, with a temperature of 64. It was partly cloudy, with a temperature of 66 at Bowling Green, 64 at Evansville, and 58 at Bloomington. It was mostly cloudy, with a temperature of 60 at Lexington, 63 at Covington, 70 at Nashville, 65 at Paducah, and 63 at Indianapolis. At Frankfort, the weather conditions were not available. Now for the official National Weather Service forecast for North Central Kentucky and South Central Indiana, including the Louisville metro area. Today, partly sunny. Highs in the lower 80s. North winds up to 5 miles an hour. Tonight, mostly cloudy until midnight, then becoming partly cloudy. Lows in the mid-60s. North winds up to 5 miles an hour until midnight, becoming light. Saturday, mostly sunny. A 20% chance of thunderstorms in the afternoon. Highs in the mid-80s. Light winds becoming west up to 5 miles an hour in the afternoon.
Saturday night, partly cloudy. A 20% chance of thunderstorms until midnight. Lows in the upper 60s. West winds up to 5 miles an hour until midnight, becoming light. And now the extended forecast for the radio listening area. Sunday and Sunday night, partly cloudy. Highs in the lower 90s. Lows in the lower 70s. Monday and Monday night, partly cloudy. Chance of showers and slight chance of thunderstorms. Highs in the mid-90s. Lows in the mid-70s. Chance of precipitation 40%. Tuesday and Tuesday night, partly cloudy. A 20% chance of thunderstorms. Highs in the mid-90s. Lows in the lower 70s. Wednesday and Wednesday night, mostly clear. Highs in the lower 90s. Lows in the upper 60s. Thursday and Thursday night, partly cloudy. Highs around 90. Lows around 70. 4 a.m. Eastern Daylight Time weather conditions across north central Kentucky and south central Indiana. At Louisville International, it was mostly cloudy. The temperature was 64 degrees, the dew point 56, and the relative humidity 75%. The wind was north at 6 miles an hour. The pressure was 30.11 inches and falling. At Bowman Field, it was partly cloudy. The temperature was 60 degrees, the dew point 57, and the relative humidity 89%. The wind was calm. The pressure was 30.12 inches and steady. At Jasper, it was mostly cloudy. The temperature was 61 degrees, the dew point 61, and the relative humidity 100%. The wind was northeast at 3 miles an hour. The pressure was 30.13 inches and steady. Once again, at Louisville International, it was 64 degrees under mostly cloudy skies. Elsewhere around the region, at Jackson, it was clear, with a temperature of 64. It was partly cloudy, with a temperature of 66 at Bowling Green, 64 at Evansville, and 58 at Bloomington. It was mostly cloudy, with a temperature of 60 at Lexington, 63 at Covington, 70 at Nashville, 65 at Paducah, and 63 at Indianapolis. At Frankfort, the weather conditions were not available. 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The current time is 4:43 a.m. Eastern Daylight Time. Now for the official National Weather Service forecast for North Central Kentucky and South Central Indiana, including the Louisville metro area. Today, partly sunny. Highs in the lower 80s. North winds up to 5 miles an hour. Tonight, mostly cloudy until midnight, then becoming partly cloudy. Lows in the mid-60s. North winds up to 5 miles an hour until midnight, becoming light. Saturday, mostly sunny. A 20% chance of thunderstorms in the afternoon. Highs in the mid-80s. Light winds becoming west up to 5 miles an hour in the afternoon. Saturday night, partly cloudy. A 20% chance of thunderstorms until midnight. Lows in the upper 60s. West winds up to 5 miles an hour until midnight, becoming light. And now the extended forecast for the radio listening area. Sunday and Sunday night, partly cloudy. Highs in the lower 90s. Lows in the lower 70s. Monday and Monday night, partly cloudy. Chance of showers and slight chance of thunderstorms. Highs in the mid-90s. Lows in the mid-70s. Chance of precipitation 40%. Tuesday and Tuesday night, partly cloudy. A 20% chance of thunderstorms. Highs in the mid-90s. Lows in the lower 70s. Wednesday and Wednesday night, mostly clear. Highs in the lower 90s. Lows in the upper 60s. Thursday and Thursday night, partly cloudy. Highs around 90. Lows around 70. 4 a.m. Eastern Daylight Time weather conditions across north central Kentucky and south central Indiana. At Louisville International,
It was mostly cloudy. The temperature was 64 degrees, the dew point 56, and the relative humidity 75%. The wind was north at 6 miles an hour. The pressure was 30.11 inches and falling. At Bowman Field, it was partly cloudy. The temperature was 60 degrees, the dew point 57, and the relative humidity 89%. The wind was calm. The pressure was 30.12 inches and steady. At Jasper, it was mostly cloudy. The temperature was 61 degrees, the dew point 61, and the relative humidity 100%. The wind was northeast at 3 miles an hour. The pressure was 30.13 inches and steady. Once again, at Louisville International, it was 64 degrees under mostly cloudy skies. Elsewhere around the region, at Jackson, it was clear, with a temperature of 64. It was partly cloudy, with a temperature of 66 at Bowling Green, 64 at Evansville, and 58 at Bloomington. It was mostly cloudy, with a temperature of 60 at Lexington, 63 at Covington, 70 at Nashville, 65 at Paducah, and 63 at Indianapolis. At Frankfort, the weather conditions were not available. Now for the official National Weather Service forecast for North Central Kentucky and South Central Indiana, including the Louisville metro area. Today, partly sunny. Highs in the lower 80s. North winds up to 5 miles an hour. Tonight, mostly cloudy until midnight, then becoming partly cloudy. Lows in the mid-60s. North winds up to 5 miles an hour until midnight, becoming light. Saturday, mostly sunny. A 20% chance of thunderstorms in the afternoon. Highs in the mid-80s. Light winds becoming west up to 5 miles an hour in the afternoon. Saturday night, partly cloudy. A 20% chance of thunderstorms until midnight. Lows in the upper 60s. West winds up to 5 miles an hour until midnight, becoming light. And now the extended forecast for the radio listening area. Sunday and Sunday night, partly cloudy. Highs in the lower 90s. Lows in the lower 70s. Monday and Monday night, partly cloudy. Chance of showers and slight chance of thunderstorms. Highs in the mid-90s. Lows in the mid-70s. Chance of precipitation 40%. Tuesday and Tuesday night, partly cloudy. A 20% chance of thunderstorms. Highs in the mid-90s. Lows in the lower 70s. Wednesday and Wednesday night, mostly clear. Highs in the lower 90s. Lows in the upper 60s. Thursday and Thursday night, partly cloudy. Highs around 90. Lows around 70. The current time is 4:48 a.m. Eastern Daylight Time. 4 a.m. Eastern Daylight Time weather conditions across North Central Kentucky and South Central Indiana. At Louisville International, it was mostly cloudy. The temperature was 64 degrees, the dew point 56, and the relative humidity 75%. The wind was north at 6 miles an hour. The pressure was 30.11 inches and falling. At Bowman Field, it was partly cloudy. The temperature was 60 degrees, the dew point 57, and the relative humidity 89%. The wind was calm. The pressure was 30.12 inches and steady. At Jasper, it was mostly cloudy. The temperature was 61 degrees, the dew point 61, and the relative humidity 100%. The wind was northeast at 3 miles an hour. The pressure was 30.13 inches and steady. Once again, at Louisville International, it was 64 degrees under mostly cloudy skies. Elsewhere around the region, at Jackson, it was clear, with a temperature of 64. It was partly cloudy, with a temperature of 66 at Bowling Green, 64 at Evansville, and 58 at Bloomington. It was mostly cloudy, with a temperature of 60 at Lexington, 63 at Covington, 70 at Nashville, 65 at Paducah, and 63 at Indianapolis. At Frankfort, the weather conditions were not available. Now for the official National Weather Service forecast for North Central Kentucky and South Central Indiana, including the Louisville metro area. Today, partly sunny. Highs in the lower 80s.
north winds up to 5 miles an hour. Tonight, mostly cloudy until midnight, then becoming partly cloudy. Lows in the mid-60s. North winds up to 5 miles an hour until midnight, becoming light. Saturday, mostly sunny. A 20% chance of thunderstorms in the afternoon. Highs in the mid-80s. Light winds becoming west up to 5 miles an hour in the afternoon. Saturday night, partly cloudy. A 20% chance of thunderstorms until midnight. Lows in the upper 60s. West winds up to 5 miles an hour until midnight, becoming light. And now the extended forecast for the radio listening area. Sunday and Sunday night, partly cloudy. Highs in the lower 90s. Lows in the lower 70s. Monday and Monday night, partly cloudy. Chance of showers and slight chance of thunderstorms. Highs in the mid-90s. Lows in the mid-70s. Chance of precipitation 40%. Tuesday and Tuesday night, partly cloudy. A 20% chance of thunderstorms. Highs in the mid-90s. Lows in the lower 70s. Wednesday and Wednesday night, mostly clear. Highs in the lower 90s. Lows in the upper 60s. Thursday and Thursday night, partly cloudy. Highs around 90. Lows around 70. The current time is 4:52 a.m. Eastern Daylight Time. 4 a.m. Eastern Daylight Time weather conditions across north central Kentucky and south central Indiana. At Louisville International, it was mostly cloudy. The temperature was 64 degrees, the dew point 56, and the relative humidity 75%. The wind was north at 6 miles an hour. The pressure was 30.11 inches and falling. At Bowman Field, it was partly cloudy. The temperature was 60 degrees, the dew point 57, and the relative humidity 89%. The wind was calm. The pressure was 30.12 inches and steady. At Jasper, it was mostly cloudy. The temperature was 61 degrees, the dew point 61, and the relative humidity 100%. The wind was northeast at 3 miles an hour. The pressure was 30.13 inches and steady. Once again, at Louisville International, it was 64 degrees under mostly cloudy skies. Elsewhere around the region, at Jackson, it was clear, with a temperature of 64. It was partly cloudy, with a temperature of 66 at Bowling Green, 64 at Evansville, and 58 at Bloomington. It was mostly cloudy, with a temperature of 60 at Lexington, 63 at Covington, 70 at Nashville, 65 at Paducah, and 63 at Indianapolis. At Frankfort, the weather conditions were not available. Now for the official National Weather Service forecast for north central Kentucky and south central Indiana, including the Louisville metro area. Today, partly sunny. Highs in the lower 80s. North winds up to 5 miles an hour. Tonight, mostly cloudy until midnight, then becoming partly cloudy. Lows in the mid-60s. North winds up to 5 miles an hour until midnight, becoming light. Saturday, mostly sunny. A 20% chance of thunderstorms in the afternoon. Highs in the mid-80s. Light winds becoming west up to 5 miles an hour in the afternoon. Saturday night, partly cloudy. A 20% chance of thunderstorms until midnight. Lows in the upper 60s. West winds up to 5 miles an hour until midnight, becoming light. And now the extended forecast for the radio listening area. Sunday and Sunday night, partly cloudy. Highs in the lower 90s. Lows in the lower 70s. Monday and Monday night, partly cloudy. Chance of showers and slight chance of thunderstorms. Highs in the mid-90s. Lows in the mid-70s. Chance of precipitation 40%. Tuesday and Tuesday night, partly cloudy. A 20% chance of thunderstorms. Highs in the mid-90s. Lows in the lower 70s. Wednesday and Wednesday night, mostly clear. Highs in the lower 90s. Lows in the upper 60s. Thursday and Thursday night, partly cloudy. Highs around 90. Lows around 70.
4 a.m. Eastern Daylight Time weather conditions across north central Kentucky and south central Indiana. At Louisville International, it was mostly cloudy. The temperature was 64 degrees, the dew point 56, and the relative humidity 75%. The wind was north at 6 miles an hour. The pressure was 30.11 inches and falling. At Bowman Field, it was partly cloudy. The temperature was 60 degrees, the dew point 57, and the relative humidity 89%. The wind was calm. The pressure was 30.12 inches and steady. At Jasper, it was mostly cloudy. The temperature was 61 degrees, the dew point 61, and the relative humidity 100%. The wind was northeast at 3 miles an hour. The pressure was 30.13 inches and steady. Once again, at Louisville International, it was 64 degrees under mostly cloudy skies. Elsewhere around the region, at Jackson, it was clear, with a temperature of 64. It was partly cloudy, with a temperature of 66 at Bowling Green, 64 at Evansville, and 58 at Bloomington. It was mostly cloudy, with a temperature of 60 at Lexington, 63 at Covington, 70 at Nashville, 65 at Paducah, and 63 at Indianapolis. At Frankfort, the weather conditions were not available. The current time is 4:57 a.m. Eastern Daylight Time. Now for the official National Weather Service forecast for North Central Kentucky and South Central Indiana, including the Louisville metro area. Today, partly sunny. Highs in the lower 80s. North winds up to 5 miles an hour. Tonight, mostly cloudy until midnight, then becoming partly cloudy. Lows in the mid-60s. North winds up to 5 miles an hour until midnight, becoming light. Saturday, mostly sunny. A 20% chance of thunderstorms in the afternoon. Highs in the mid-80s. Light winds becoming west up to 5 miles an hour in the afternoon. Saturday night, partly cloudy. A 20% chance of thunderstorms until midnight. Lows in the upper 60s. West winds up to 5 miles an hour until midnight, becoming light. And now the extended forecast for the radio listening area. Sunday and Sunday night, partly cloudy. Highs in the lower 90s. Lows in the lower 70s. Monday and Monday night, partly cloudy. Chance of showers and slight chance of thunderstorms. Highs in the mid-90s. Lows in the mid-70s. Chance of precipitation 40%. Tuesday and Tuesday night, partly cloudy. A 20% chance of thunderstorms. Highs in the mid-90s. Lows in the lower 70s. Wednesday and Wednesday night, mostly clear. Highs in the lower 90s. Lows in the upper 60s. Thursday and Thursday night, partly cloudy. Highs around 90. Lows around 70. 4 a.m. Eastern Daylight Time weather conditions across north central Kentucky and south central Indiana. At Louisville International, it was mostly cloudy. The temperature was 64 degrees, the dew point 56, and the relative humidity 75%. The wind was north at 6 miles an hour. The pressure was 30.11 inches and falling. At Bowman Field, it was partly cloudy. The temperature was 60 degrees, the dew point 57, and the relative humidity 89%. The wind was calm. The pressure was 30.12 inches and steady. At Jasper, it was mostly cloudy. The temperature was 61 degrees, the dew point 61, and the relative humidity 100%. The wind was northeast at 3 miles an hour. The pressure was 30.13 inches and steady. Once again, at Louisville International, it was 64 degrees under mostly cloudy skies. Elsewhere around the region, at Jackson, it was clear, with a temperature of 64. It was partly cloudy, with a temperature of 66 at Bowling Green, 64 at Evansville, and 58 at Bloomington. It was mostly cloudy, with a temperature of 60 at Lexington, 63 at Covington, 70 at Nashville, 65 at Paducah, and 63 at Indianapolis. At Frankfort, the weather conditions were not available.
Now for the official National Weather Service forecast for north central Kentucky and south central Indiana, including the Louisville metro area. Today, partly sunny. Highs in the lower 80s. North winds up to 5 miles an hour. Tonight, mostly cloudy until midnight, then becoming partly cloudy. Lows in the mid-60s. North winds up to 5 miles an hour until midnight, becoming light. Saturday, mostly sunny. A 20% chance of thunderstorms in the afternoon. Highs in the mid-80s. Light winds becoming west up to 5 miles an hour in the afternoon. Saturday night, partly cloudy. A 20% chance of thunderstorms until midnight. Lows in the upper 60s. West winds up to 5 miles an hour until midnight, becoming light. And now the extended forecast for the radio listening area. Sunday and Sunday night, partly cloudy. Highs in the lower 90s. Lows in the lower 70s. Monday and Monday night, partly cloudy. Chance of showers and slight chance of thunderstorms. Highs in the mid-90s. Lows in the mid-70s. Chance of precipitation 40%. Tuesday and Tuesday night, partly cloudy. A 20% chance of thunderstorms. Highs in the mid-90s. Lows in the lower 70s. Wednesday and Wednesday night, mostly clear. Highs in the lower 90s. Lows in the upper 60s. Thursday and Thursday night, partly cloudy. Highs around 90. Lows around 70. The current time is 5:02 a.m. Eastern Daylight Time. 4 a.m. Eastern Daylight Time weather conditions across north central Kentucky and south central Indiana. At Louisville International, it was mostly cloudy. The temperature was 64 degrees, the dew point 56, and the relative humidity 75%. The wind was north at 6 miles an hour. The pressure was 30.11 inches and falling. At Bowman Field, it was partly cloudy. The temperature was 60 degrees, the dew point 57, and the relative humidity 89%. The wind was calm. The pressure was 30.12 inches and steady. At Jasper, it was mostly cloudy. The temperature was 61 degrees, the dew point 61, and the relative humidity 100%. The wind was northeast at 3 miles an hour. The pressure was 30.13 inches and steady. Once again, at Louisville International, it was 64 degrees under mostly cloudy skies. Elsewhere around the region, at Jackson, it was clear, with a temperature of 64. It was partly cloudy, with a temperature of 66 at Bowling Green, 64 at Evansville, and 58 at Bloomington. It was mostly cloudy, with a temperature of 60 at Lexington, 63 at Covington, 70 at Nashville, 65 at Paducah, and 63 at Indianapolis. At Frankfort, the weather conditions were not available. 5 a.m. Eastern Daylight Time weather conditions across north central Kentucky and south central Indiana. At Louisville International, it was mostly cloudy. The temperature was 65 degrees, the dew point 56, and the relative humidity 72%. The wind was calm. The pressure was 30.11 inches and steady. At Bowman Field, it was partly cloudy. The temperature was 60 degrees, the dew point 56, and the relative humidity 86%. The wind was calm. The pressure was 30.11 inches and falling. At Jasper, it was mostly cloudy. The temperature was 61 degrees, the dew point 61, and the relative humidity 100%. The wind was calm. The pressure was 30.13 inches and steady. Once again, at Louisville International, it was 65 degrees under mostly cloudy skies. Elsewhere around the region, it was partly cloudy, with a temperature of 60 at Lexington, 63 at Jackson, and 56 at Bloomington. It was mostly cloudy, with a temperature of 62 at Covington, 66 at Bowling Green, and 69 at Nashville. Under mostly cloudy skies, Paducah reported 66, Evansville reported 64, and Indianapolis reported 63. At Frankfort, the weather conditions were not available.
Now for the official National Weather Service forecast for north central Kentucky and south central Indiana, including the Louisville metro area. Today, partly sunny. Highs in the lower 80s. North winds up to 5 miles an hour. Tonight, mostly cloudy until midnight, then becoming partly cloudy. Lows in the mid-60s. North winds up to 5 miles an hour until midnight, becoming light. Saturday, mostly sunny. A 20% chance of thunderstorms in the afternoon. Highs in the mid-80s. Light winds becoming west up to 5 miles an hour in the afternoon. Saturday night, partly cloudy. A 20% chance of thunderstorms until midnight. Lows in the upper 60s. West winds up to 5 miles an hour until midnight, becoming light. And now the extended forecast for the radio listening area. Sunday and Sunday night, partly cloudy. Highs in the lower 90s. Lows in the lower 70s. Monday and Monday night, partly cloudy. Chance of showers and slight chance of thunderstorms. Highs in the mid-90s. Lows in the mid-70s. Chance of precipitation 40%. Tuesday and Tuesday night, partly cloudy. A 20% chance of thunderstorms. Highs in the mid-90s. Lows in the lower 70s. Wednesday and Wednesday night, mostly clear. Highs in the lower 90s. Lows in the upper 60s. Thursday and Thursday night, partly cloudy. Highs around 90. Lows around 70. The current time is 5:07 a.m. Eastern Daylight Time. 5 a.m. Eastern Daylight Time weather conditions across north central Kentucky and south central Indiana. At Louisville International, it was mostly cloudy. The temperature was 65 degrees, the dew point 56, and the relative humidity 72%. The wind was calm. The pressure was 30.11 inches and steady. At Bowman Field, it was partly cloudy. The temperature was 60 degrees, the dew point 56, and the relative humidity 86%. The wind was calm. The pressure was 30.11 inches and falling. At Jasper, it was mostly cloudy. The temperature was 61 degrees, the dew point 61, and the relative humidity 100%. The wind was calm. The pressure was 30.13 inches and steady. Once again, at Louisville International, it was 65 degrees under mostly cloudy skies. Elsewhere around the region, it was partly cloudy, with a temperature of 60 at Lexington, 63 at Jackson, and 56 at Bloomington. It was mostly cloudy, with a temperature of 62 at Covington, 66 at Bowling Green, and 69 at Nashville. Under mostly cloudy skies, Paducah reported 66, Evansville reported 64, and Indianapolis reported 63. At Frankfort, the weather conditions were not available. Now for the official National Weather Service forecast for north central Kentucky and south central Indiana, including the Louisville metro area. Today, partly sunny. Highs in the lower 80s. North winds up to 5 miles an hour. Tonight, mostly cloudy until midnight, then becoming partly cloudy. Lows in the mid-60s. North winds up to 5 miles an hour until midnight, becoming light. Saturday, mostly sunny. A 20% chance of thunderstorms in the afternoon. Highs in the mid-80s. Light winds becoming west up to 5 miles an hour in the afternoon. Saturday night, partly cloudy. A 20% chance of thunderstorms until midnight. Lows in the upper 60s. West winds up to 5 miles an hour until midnight, becoming light. And now the extended forecast for the radio listening area. Sunday and Sunday night, partly cloudy. Highs in the lower 90s. Lows in the lower 70s. Monday and Monday night, partly cloudy. Chance of showers and slight chance of thunderstorms. Highs in the mid-90s. Lows in the mid-70s. Chance of precipitation 40%. Tuesday and Tuesday night, partly cloudy. A 20% chance of thunderstorms. Highs in the mid-90s. Lows in the lower 70s. Wednesday and Wednesday night, mostly clear. Highs in the lower 90s.
lows in the upper 60s. Thursday and Thursday night, partly cloudy. Highs around 90. Lows around 70. 5 a.m. Eastern Daylight Time weather conditions across north-central Kentucky and south-central Indiana. At Louisville International, it was mostly cloudy. The temperature was 65 degrees, the dew point 56, and the relative humidity 72%. The wind was calm. The pressure was 30.11 inches and steady. At Bowman Field, it was partly cloudy. The temperature was 60 degrees, the dew point 56, and the relative humidity 86%. The wind was calm. The pressure was 30.11 inches and falling. At Jasper, it was partly cloudy. The temperature was 61 degrees, the dew point 61, and the relative humidity 100%. The wind was calm. The pressure was 30.13 inches and steady. Once again, at Louisville International, it was 65 degrees under mostly cloudy skies. Elsewhere around the region, it was partly cloudy, with a temperature of 63 at Jackson, 64 at Evansville, and 56 at Bloomington. It was mostly cloudy, with a temperature of 60 at Lexington, 62 at Covington, and 66 at Bowling Green. Under mostly cloudy skies, Nashville reported 69, Paducah reported 66, and Indianapolis reported 63. At Frankfort, the weather conditions were not available. Now for the official National Weather Service forecast for north-central Kentucky and south-central Indiana, including the Louisville metro area. Today, partly sunny. Highs in the lower 80s. North winds up to 5 miles an hour. Tonight, mostly cloudy until midnight, then becoming partly cloudy. Lows in the mid-60s. North winds up to 5 miles an hour until midnight, becoming light. Saturday, mostly sunny. A 20% chance of thunderstorms in the afternoon. Highs in the mid-80s. Light winds becoming west up to 5 miles an hour in the afternoon. Saturday night, partly cloudy. A 20% chance of thunderstorms until midnight. Lows in the upper 60s. West winds up to 5 miles an hour until midnight, becoming light. And now the extended forecast for the radio listening area. Sunday and Sunday night, partly cloudy. Highs in the lower 90s. Lows in the lower 70s. Monday and Monday night, partly cloudy. Chance of showers and slight chance of thunderstorms. Highs in the mid-90s. Lows in the mid-70s. Chance of precipitation 40%. Tuesday and Tuesday night, partly cloudy. A 20% chance of thunderstorms. Highs in the mid-90s. Lows in the lower 70s. Wednesday and Wednesday night, mostly clear. Highs in the lower 90s. Lows in the upper 60s. Thursday and Thursday night, partly cloudy. Highs around 90. Lows around 70. 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The current time is 5:14 a.m. Eastern Daylight Time. 5 a.m. Eastern Daylight Time weather conditions across north-central Kentucky and south-central Indiana. At Louisville International, it was mostly cloudy. The temperature was 65 degrees, the dew point 56, and the relative humidity 72%. The wind was calm. The pressure was 30.11 inches and steady. At Bowman Field, it was partly cloudy. The temperature was 60 degrees, the dew point 56, and the relative humidity 86%. The wind was calm. The pressure was 30.11 inches and falling. At Jasper, it was partly cloudy. The temperature was 61 degrees, the dew point 61, and the relative humidity 100%. The wind was calm. The pressure was 30.13 inches and steady. Once again, at Louisville International, it was 65 degrees under mostly cloudy skies. Elsewhere around the region, it was partly cloudy, with a temperature of 63 at Jackson,
64 at Evansville, and 56 at Bloomington. It was mostly cloudy, with a temperature of 60 at Lexington, 62 at Covington, and 66 at Bowling Green. Under mostly cloudy skies, Nashville reported 69, Paducah reported 66, and Indianapolis reported 63. At Frankfort, the weather conditions were not available. Now for the official National Weather Service forecast for North Central Kentucky and South Central Indiana, including the Louisville metro area. Today, partly sunny. Highs in the lower 80s. North winds up to 5 miles an hour. Tonight, mostly cloudy until midnight, then becoming partly cloudy. Lows in the mid-60s. North winds up to 5 miles an hour until midnight, becoming light. Saturday, mostly sunny. A 20% chance of thunderstorms in the afternoon. Highs in the mid-80s. Light winds becoming west up to 5 miles an hour in the afternoon. Saturday night, partly cloudy. A 20% chance of thunderstorms until midnight. Lows in the upper 60s. West winds up to 5 miles an hour until midnight, becoming light. And now the extended forecast for the radio listening area. Sunday and Sunday night, partly cloudy. Highs in the lower 90s. Lows in the lower 70s. Monday and Monday night, partly cloudy. Chance of showers and slight chance of thunderstorms. Highs in the mid-90s. Lows in the mid-70s. Chance of precipitation 40%. Tuesday and Tuesday night, partly cloudy. A 20% chance of thunderstorms. Highs in the mid-90s. Lows in the lower 70s. Wednesday and Wednesday night, mostly clear. Highs in the lower 90s. Lows in the upper 60s. Thursday and Thursday night, partly cloudy. Highs around 90. Lows around 70. The current time is 5:17 a.m. Eastern Daylight Time. 5 a.m. Eastern Daylight Time weather conditions across North Central Kentucky and South Central Indiana. At Louisville International, it was mostly cloudy. The temperature was 65 degrees, the dew point 56, and the relative humidity 72%. The wind was calm. The pressure was 30.11 inches and steady. At Bowman Field, it was partly cloudy. The temperature was 60 degrees, the dew point 56, and the relative humidity 86%. The wind was calm. The pressure was 30.11 inches and falling. At Jasper, it was partly cloudy. The temperature was 61 degrees, the dew point 61, and the relative humidity 100%. The wind was calm. The pressure was 30.13 inches and steady. Once again, at Louisville International, it was 65 degrees under mostly cloudy skies. Elsewhere around the region, it was partly cloudy, with a temperature of 63 at Jackson, 64 at Evansville, and 56 at Bloomington. It was mostly cloudy, with a temperature of 60 at Lexington, 62 at Covington, and 66 at Bowling Green. Under mostly cloudy skies, Nashville reported 69, Paducah reported 66, and Indianapolis reported 63. At Frankfort, the weather conditions were not available. Now for the official National Weather Service forecast for North Central Kentucky and South Central Indiana, including the Louisville metro area. Today, partly sunny. Highs in the lower 80s. North winds up to 5 miles an hour. Tonight, mostly cloudy until midnight, then becoming partly cloudy. Lows in the mid-60s. North winds up to 5 miles an hour until midnight, becoming light. Saturday, mostly sunny. A 20% chance of thunderstorms in the afternoon. Highs in the mid-80s. Light winds becoming west up to 5 miles an hour in the afternoon. Saturday night, partly cloudy. A 20% chance of thunderstorms until midnight. Lows in the upper 60s. West winds up to 5 miles an hour until midnight, becoming light. And now the extended forecast for the radio listening area. Sunday and Sunday night, partly cloudy. Highs in the lower 90s. Lows in the lower 70s. Monday and Monday night, partly cloudy.
chance of showers and slight chance of thunderstorms. Highs in the mid-90s. Lows in the mid-70s. Chance of precipitation 40%. Tuesday and Tuesday night, partly cloudy. A 20% chance of thunderstorms. Highs in the mid-90s. Lows in the lower 70s. Wednesday and Wednesday night, mostly clear. Highs in the lower 90s. Lows in the upper 60s. Thursday and Thursday night, partly cloudy. Highs around 90. Lows around 70. 5 a.m. Eastern Daylight Time weather conditions across north central.

The wind was calm. The pressure was 30.11 inches and falling. At Jasper, it was partly cloudy. The temperature was 61 degrees, the dew point 61, and the relative humidity 100%. The wind was calm. The pressure was 30.13 inches and steady. Once again, at Louisville International, it was 65 degrees under mostly cloudy skies. Elsewhere around the region, it was partly cloudy, with a temperature of 63 at Jackson, 64 at Evansville, and 56 at Bloomington. It was mostly cloudy, with a temperature of 60 at Lexington, 62 at Covington, and 66 at Bowling Green. Under mostly cloudy skies, Nashville reported 69, Paducah reported 66, and Indianapolis reported 63. At Frankfort, the weather conditions were not available. The current time is 5:22 a.m. Eastern Daylight Time. Now for the official National Weather Service forecast for North Central Kentucky and South Central Indiana, including the Louisville metro area. Today, partly sunny. Highs in the lower 80s. North winds up to 5 miles an hour. Tonight, mostly cloudy until midnight, then becoming partly cloudy. Lows in the mid-60s. North winds up to 5 miles an hour until midnight, becoming light. Saturday, mostly sunny. A 20% chance of thunderstorms in the afternoon. Highs in the mid-80s. Light winds becoming west up to 5 miles an hour in the afternoon. Saturday night, partly cloudy. A 20% chance of thunderstorms until midnight. Lows in the upper 60s. West winds up to 5 miles an hour until midnight, becoming light. And now the extended forecast for the radio listening area. Sunday and Sunday night, partly cloudy. Highs in the lower 90s. Lows in the lower 70s. Monday and Monday night, partly cloudy. Chance of showers and slight chance of thunderstorms. Highs in the mid-90s. Lows in the mid-70s. Chance of precipitation 40%. Tuesday and Tuesday night, partly cloudy. A 20% chance of thunderstorms. Highs in the mid-90s. Lows in the lower 70s. Wednesday and Wednesday night, mostly clear. Highs in the lower 90s. Lows in the upper 60s. Thursday and Thursday night, partly cloudy. Highs around 90. Lows around 70. 5 a.m. Eastern Daylight Time weather conditions across North Central Kentucky and South Central Indiana. At Louisville International, it was mostly cloudy. The temperature was 65 degrees, the dew point 56, and the relative humidity 72%. The wind was calm. The pressure was 30.11 inches and steady. At Bowman Field, it was partly cloudy. The temperature was 60 degrees, the dew point 56, and the relative humidity 86%. The wind was calm. The pressure was 30.11 inches and falling. At Jasper, it was partly cloudy. The temperature was 61 degrees, the dew point 61, and the relative humidity 100%. The wind was calm. The pressure was 30.13 inches and steady. Once again, at Louisville International, it was 65 degrees under mostly cloudy skies. Elsewhere around the region, it was partly cloudy, with a temperature of 63 at Jackson, 64 at Evansville, and 56 at Bloomington. It was mostly cloudy, with a temperature of 60 at Lexington, 62 at Covington, and 66 at Bowling Green. Under mostly cloudy skies, Nashville reported 69, Paducah reported 66, and Indianapolis reported 63. At Frankfort, the weather conditions were not available. Now for the official National Weather Service forecast for North Central Kentucky and South Central Indiana, including the Louisville metro area. Today, partly sunny. Highs in the lower 80s. North winds up to 5 miles an hour. Tonight, mostly cloudy until midnight, then becoming partly cloudy. Lows in the mid-60s. North winds up to 5 miles an hour until midnight, becoming light. Saturday, mostly sunny. A 20% chance of thunderstorms in the afternoon. Highs in the mid-80s. Light winds becoming west up to 5 miles an hour in the

Afternoon. Saturday night, partly cloudy. A 20% chance of thunderstorms until midnight. Lows in the upper 60s. West winds up to 5 miles an hour until midnight, becoming light. And now the extended forecast for the radio listening area. Sunday and Sunday night, partly cloudy. Highs in the lower 90s. Lows in the lower 70s. Monday and Monday night, partly cloudy. Chance of showers and slight chance of thunderstorms. Highs in the mid-90s. Lows in the mid-70s. Chance of precipitation 40%. Tuesday and Tuesday night, partly cloudy. A 20% chance of thunderstorms. Highs in the mid-90s. Lows in the lower 70s. Wednesday and Wednesday night, mostly clear. Highs in the lower 90s. Lows in the upper 60s. Thursday and Thursday night, partly cloudy. Highs around 90. Lows around 70. The current time is 5:27 a.m. Eastern Daylight Time. 5 a.m. Eastern Daylight Time weather conditions across north central Kentucky and south central Indiana. At Louisville International, it was mostly cloudy. The temperature was 65 degrees, the dew point 56, and the relative humidity 72%. The wind was calm. The pressure was 30.11 inches and steady. At Bowman Field, it was partly cloudy. The temperature was 60 degrees, the dew point 56, and the relative humidity 86%. The wind was calm. The pressure was 30.11 inches and falling. At Jasper, it was partly cloudy. The temperature was 61 degrees, the dew point 61, and the relative humidity 100%. The wind was calm. The pressure was 30.13 inches and steady. Once again, at Louisville International, it was 65 degrees under mostly cloudy skies. Elsewhere around the region, it was partly cloudy, with a temperature of 63 at Jackson, 64 at Evansville, and 56 at Bloomington. It was mostly cloudy, with a temperature of 60 at Lexington, 62 at Covington, and 66 at Bowling Green. Under mostly cloudy skies, Nashville reported 69, Paducah reported 66, and Indianapolis reported 63. At Frankfort, the weather conditions were not available. Now for the official National Weather Service forecast for north central Kentucky and south central Indiana, including the Louisville metro area. Today, partly sunny. Highs in the lower 80s. North winds up to 5 miles an hour. Tonight, mostly cloudy until midnight, then becoming partly cloudy. Lows in the mid-60s. North winds up to 5 miles an hour until midnight, becoming light. Saturday, mostly sunny. A 20% chance of thunderstorms in the afternoon. Highs in the mid-80s. Light winds becoming west up to 5 miles an hour in the afternoon. Saturday night, partly cloudy. A 20% chance of thunderstorms until midnight. Lows in the upper 60s. West winds up to 5 miles an hour until midnight, becoming light. And now the extended forecast for the radio listening area. Sunday and Sunday night, partly cloudy. Highs in the lower 90s. Lows in the lower 70s. Monday and Monday night, partly cloudy. Chance of showers and slight chance of thunderstorms. Highs in the mid-90s. Lows in the mid-70s. Chance of precipitation 40%. Tuesday and Tuesday night, partly cloudy. A 20% chance of thunderstorms. Highs in the mid-90s. Lows in the lower 70s. Wednesday and Wednesday night, mostly clear. Highs in the lower 90s. Lows in the upper 60s. Thursday and Thursday night, partly cloudy. Highs around 90. Lows around 70. 5 a.m. Eastern Daylight Time weather conditions across north central Kentucky and south central Indiana. At Louisville International, it was mostly cloudy. The temperature was 65 degrees, the dew point 56, and the relative humidity 72%. The wind was calm. The pressure was 30.11 inches and steady. At Bowman Field, it was partly cloudy. The temperature was 60 degrees,
the dew point 56, and the relative humidity 86%. The wind was calm. The pressure was 30.11 inches and falling. At Jasper, it was partly cloudy. The temperature was 61 degrees, the dew point 61, and the relative humidity 100%. The wind was calm. The pressure was 30.13 inches and steady. Once again, at Louisville International, it was 65 degrees under mostly cloudy skies. Elsewhere around the region, it was partly cloudy, with a temperature of 63 at Jackson, 64 at Evansville, and 56 at Bloomington. It was mostly cloudy, with a temperature of 60 at Lexington, 62 at Covington, and 66 at Bowling Green. Under mostly cloudy skies, Nashville reported 69, Paducah reported 66, and Indianapolis reported 63. At Frankfort, the weather conditions were not available. The current time is 5:32 a.m. Eastern Daylight Time. Now for the official National Weather Service forecast for North Central Kentucky and South Central Indiana, including the Louisville metro area. Today, partly sunny. Highs in the lower 80s. North winds up to 5 miles an hour. Tonight, mostly cloudy until midnight, then becoming partly cloudy. Lows in the mid-60s. North winds up to 5 miles an hour until midnight, becoming light. Saturday, mostly sunny. A 20% chance of thunderstorms in the afternoon. Highs in the mid-80s. Light winds becoming west up to 5 miles an hour in the afternoon. Saturday night, partly cloudy. A 20% chance of thunderstorms until midnight. Lows in the upper 60s. West winds up to 5 miles an hour until midnight, becoming light. And now the extended forecast for the radio listening area. Sunday and Sunday night, partly cloudy. Highs in the lower 90s. Lows in the lower 70s. Monday and Monday night, partly cloudy. Chance of showers and slight chance of thunderstorms. Highs in the mid-90s. Lows in the mid-70s. Chance of precipitation 40%. Tuesday and Tuesday night, partly cloudy. A 20% chance of thunderstorms. Highs in the mid-90s. Lows in the lower 70s. Wednesday and Wednesday night, mostly clear. Highs in the lower 90s. Lows in the upper 60s. Thursday and Thursday night, partly cloudy. Highs around 90. Lows around 70. 5 a.m. Eastern Daylight Time weather conditions across North Central Kentucky and South Central Indiana. At Louisville International, it was mostly cloudy. The temperature was 65 degrees, the dew point 56, and the relative humidity 72%. The wind was calm. The pressure was 30.11 inches and steady. At Bowman Field, it was partly cloudy. The temperature was 60 degrees, the dew point 56, and the relative humidity 86%. The wind was calm. The pressure was 30.11 inches and falling. At Jasper, it was partly cloudy. The temperature was 61 degrees, the dew point 61, and the relative humidity 100%. The wind was calm. The pressure was 30.13 inches and steady. Once again, at Louisville International, it was 65 degrees under mostly cloudy skies. Elsewhere around the region, it was partly cloudy, with a temperature of 63 at Jackson, 64 at Evansville, and 56 at Bloomington. It was mostly cloudy, with a temperature of 60 at Lexington, 62 at Covington, and 66 at Bowling Green. Under mostly cloudy skies, Nashville reported 69, Paducah reported 66, and Indianapolis reported 63. At Frankfort, the weather conditions were not available. Now for the official National Weather Service forecast for North Central Kentucky and South Central Indiana, including the Louisville metro area. Today, partly sunny. Highs in the lower 80s. North winds up to 5 miles an hour. Tonight, mostly cloudy until midnight, then becoming partly cloudy. Lows in the mid-60s. North winds up to 5 miles an hour until midnight, becoming light. Saturday, mostly sunny. A 20% chance of thunderstorms in the afternoon.
highs in the mid-80s. Light winds becoming west up to 5 miles an hour in the afternoon. Saturday night, partly cloudy. A 20% chance of thunderstorms until midnight. Lows in the upper 60s. West winds up to 5 miles an hour until midnight becoming light. And now the extended forecast for the radio listening area. Sunday and Sunday night, partly cloudy. Highs in the lower 90s. Lows in the lower 70s. Monday and Monday night, partly cloudy. Chance of showers and slight chance of thunderstorms. Highs in the mid-90s. Lows in the mid-70s. Chance of precipitation 40%. Tuesday and Tuesday night, partly cloudy. A 20% chance of thunderstorms. Highs in the mid-90s. Lows in the lower 70s. Wednesday and Wednesday night, mostly clear. Highs in the lower 90s. Lows in the upper 60s. Thursday and Thursday night, partly cloudy. Highs around 90. Lows around 70. The current time is 5:37 a.m. Eastern Daylight Time. 5 a.m. Eastern Daylight Time weather conditions across north central Kentucky and south central Indiana. At Louisville International, it was mostly cloudy. The temperature was 65 degrees, the dew point 56, and the relative humidity 72%. The wind was calm. The pressure was 30.11 inches and steady. At Bowman Field, it was partly cloudy. The temperature was 60 degrees, the dew point 56, and the relative humidity 86%. The wind was calm. The pressure was 30.11 inches and falling. At Jasper, it was partly cloudy. The temperature was 61 degrees, the dew point 61, and the relative humidity 100%. The wind was calm. The pressure was 30.13 inches and steady. Once again, at Louisville International, it was 65 degrees under mostly cloudy skies. Elsewhere around the region, it was partly cloudy, with a temperature of 63 at Jackson, 64 at Evansville, and 56 at Bloomington. It was mostly cloudy, with a temperature of 60 at Lexington, 62 at Covington, and 66 at Bowling Green. Under mostly cloudy skies, Nashville reported 69, Paducah reported 66, and Indianapolis reported 63. At Frankfort, the weather conditions were not available. Now for the official National Weather Service forecast for north central Kentucky and south central Indiana, including the Louisville metro area. Today, partly sunny. Highs in the lower 80s. North winds up to 5 miles an hour. Tonight, mostly cloudy until midnight, then becoming partly cloudy. Lows in the mid-60s. North winds up to 5 miles an hour until midnight, becoming light. Saturday, mostly sunny. A 20% chance of thunderstorms in the afternoon. Highs in the mid-80s. Light winds becoming west up to 5 miles an hour in the afternoon. Saturday night, partly cloudy. A 20% chance of thunderstorms until midnight. Lows in the upper 60s. West winds up to 5 miles an hour until midnight becoming light. And now the extended forecast for the radio listening area. Sunday and Sunday night, partly cloudy. Highs in the lower 90s. Lows in the lower 70s. Monday and Monday night, partly cloudy. Chance of showers and slight chance of thunderstorms. Highs in the mid-90s. Lows in the mid-70s. Chance of precipitation 40%. Tuesday and Tuesday night, partly cloudy. A 20% chance of thunderstorms. Highs in the mid-90s. Lows in the lower 70s. Wednesday and Wednesday night, mostly clear. Highs in the lower 90s. Lows in the upper 60s. Thursday and Thursday night, partly cloudy. Highs around 90. Lows around 70. 5 a.m. Eastern Daylight Time weather conditions across north central Kentucky and south central Indiana. At Louisville International, it was mostly cloudy. The temperature was 65 degrees, the dew point 56, and the relative humidity 72%. The wind was calm. The pressure was 30.11 inches and steady. At Bowman Field,
It was partly cloudy. The temperature was 60 degrees, the dew point 56, and the relative humidity 86%. The wind was calm. The pressure was 30.11 inches and falling. At Jasper, it was partly cloudy. The temperature was 61 degrees, the dew point 61, and the relative humidity 100%. The wind was calm. The pressure was 30.13 inches and steady. Once again, at Louisville International, it was 65 degrees under mostly cloudy skies. Elsewhere around the region, it was partly cloudy, with a temperature of 63 at Jackson, 64 at Evansville, and 56 at Bloomington. It was mostly cloudy, with a temperature of 60 at Lexington, 62 at Covington, and 66 at Bowling Green. Under mostly cloudy skies, Nashville reported 69, Paducah reported 66, and Indianapolis reported 63. At Frankfort, the weather conditions were not available. 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The current time is 5:42 a.m. Eastern Daylight Time. Now for the official National Weather Service forecast for North Central Kentucky and South Central Indiana, including the Louisville metro area. Today, partly sunny. Highs in the lower 80s. North winds up to 5 miles an hour. Tonight, mostly cloudy until midnight, then becoming partly cloudy. Lows in the mid-60s. North winds up to 5 miles an hour until midnight, becoming light. Saturday, mostly sunny. A 20% chance of thunderstorms in the afternoon. Highs in the mid-80s. Light winds becoming west up to 5 miles an hour in the afternoon. Saturday night, partly cloudy. A 20% chance of thunderstorms until midnight. Lows in the upper 60s. West winds up to 5 miles an hour until midnight, becoming light. And now the extended forecast for the radio listening area. Sunday and Sunday night, partly cloudy. Highs in the lower 90s. Lows in the lower 70s. Monday and Monday night, partly cloudy. Chance of showers and slight chance of thunderstorms. Highs in the mid-90s. Lows in the mid-70s. Chance of precipitation 40%. Tuesday and Tuesday night, partly cloudy. A 20% chance of thunderstorms. Highs in the mid-90s. Lows in the lower 70s. Wednesday and Wednesday night, mostly clear. Highs in the lower 90s. Lows in the upper 60s. Thursday and Thursday night, partly cloudy. Highs around 90. Lows around 70. 5 a.m. Eastern Daylight Time weather conditions across North Central Kentucky and South Central Indiana. At Louisville International, it was mostly cloudy. The temperature was 65 degrees, the dew point 56, and the relative humidity 72%. The wind was calm. The pressure was 30.11 inches and steady. At Bowman Field, it was partly cloudy. The temperature was 60 degrees, the dew point 56, and the relative humidity 86%. The wind was calm. The pressure was 30.11 inches and falling. At Jasper, it was partly cloudy. The temperature was 61 degrees, the dew point 61, and the relative humidity 100%. The wind was calm. The pressure was 30.13 inches and steady. Once again, at Louisville International, it was 65 degrees under mostly cloudy skies. Elsewhere around the region, it was partly cloudy, with a temperature of 63 at Jackson, 64 at Evansville, and 56 at Bloomington. It was mostly cloudy, with a temperature of 60 at Lexington, 62 at Covington, and 66 at Bowling Green. Under mostly cloudy skies, Nashville reported 69, Paducah reported 66, and Indianapolis reported 63. At Frankfort, the weather conditions were not available. Now for the official National Weather Service forecast for North Central Kentucky and South Central Indiana, including the Louisville metro area. Today, partly sunny.
Highs in the lower 80s. North winds up to 5 miles an hour. Tonight, mostly cloudy until midnight, then becoming partly cloudy. Lows in the mid-60s. North winds up to 5 miles an hour until midnight, becoming light. Saturday, mostly sunny. A 20% chance of thunderstorms in the afternoon. Highs in the mid-80s. Light winds becoming west up to 5 miles an hour in the afternoon. Saturday night, partly cloudy. A 20% chance of thunderstorms until midnight. Lows in the upper 60s. West winds up to 5 miles an hour until midnight, becoming light. And now the extended forecast for the radio listening area. Sunday and Sunday night, partly cloudy. Highs in the lower 90s. Lows in the lower 70s. Monday and Monday night, partly cloudy. Chance of showers and slight chance of thunderstorms. Highs in the mid-90s. Lows in the mid-70s. Chance of precipitation 40%. Tuesday and Tuesday night, partly cloudy. A 20% chance of thunderstorms. Highs in the mid-90s. Lows in the lower 70s. Wednesday and Wednesday night, mostly clear. Highs in the lower 90s. Lows in the upper 60s. Thursday and Thursday night, partly cloudy. Highs around 90. Lows around 70. The current time is 5:47 a.m. Eastern Daylight Time. 5 a.m. Eastern Daylight Time weather conditions across north central Kentucky and south central Indiana. At Louisville International, it was mostly cloudy. The temperature was 65 degrees, the dew point 56, and the relative humidity 72%. The wind was calm. The pressure was 30.11 inches and steady. At Bowman Field, it was partly cloudy. The temperature was 60 degrees, the dew point 56, and the relative humidity 86%. The wind was calm. The pressure was 30.11 inches and falling. At Jasper, it was partly cloudy. The temperature was 61 degrees, the dew point 61, and the relative humidity 100%. The wind was calm. The pressure was 30.13 inches and steady. Once again, at Louisville International, it was 65 degrees under mostly cloudy skies. Elsewhere around the region, it was partly cloudy, with a temperature of 63 at Jackson, 64 at Evansville, and 56 at Bloomington. It was mostly cloudy, with a temperature of 60 at Lexington, 62 at Covington, and 66 at Bowling Green. Under mostly cloudy skies, Nashville reported 69, Paducah reported 66, and Indianapolis reported 63. At Frankfort, the weather conditions were not available. Now for the official National Weather Service forecast for north central Kentucky and south central Indiana, including the Louisville metro area. Today, partly sunny. Highs in the lower 80s. North winds up to 5 miles an hour. Tonight, mostly cloudy until midnight, then becoming partly cloudy. Lows in the mid-60s. North winds up to 5 miles an hour until midnight, becoming light. Saturday, mostly sunny. A 20% chance of thunderstorms in the afternoon. Highs in the mid-80s. Light winds becoming west up to 5 miles an hour in the afternoon. Saturday night, partly cloudy. A 20% chance of thunderstorms until midnight. Lows in the upper 60s. West winds up to 5 miles an hour until midnight, becoming light. And now the extended forecast for the radio listening area. Sunday and Sunday night, partly cloudy. Highs in the lower 90s. Lows in the lower 70s. Monday and Monday night, partly cloudy. Chance of showers and slight chance of thunderstorms. Highs in the mid-90s. Lows in the mid-70s. Chance of precipitation 40%. Tuesday and Tuesday night, partly cloudy. A 20% chance of thunderstorms. Highs in the mid-90s. Lows in the lower 70s. Wednesday and Wednesday night, mostly clear. Highs in the lower 90s. Lows in the upper 60s. Thursday and Thursday night, partly cloudy. Highs around 90. Lows around 70.
5 a.m. Eastern Daylight Time weather conditions across north-central Kentucky and south-central Indiana. At Louisville International, it was mostly cloudy. The temperature was 65 degrees, the dew point 56, and the relative humidity 72%. The wind was calm. The pressure was 30.11 inches and steady. At Bowman Field, it was partly cloudy. The temperature was 60 degrees, the dew point 56, and the relative humidity 86%. The wind was calm. The pressure was 30.11 inches and falling. At Jasper, it was partly cloudy. The temperature was 61 degrees, the dew point 61, and the relative humidity 100%. The wind was calm. The pressure was 30.13 inches and steady. Once again, at Louisville International, it was 65 degrees under mostly cloudy skies. Elsewhere around the region, it was partly cloudy, with a temperature of 63 at Jackson, 64 at Evansville, and 56 at Bloomington. It was mostly cloudy, with a temperature of 60 at Lexington, 62 at Covington, and 66 at Bowling Green. Under mostly cloudy skies, Nashville reported 69, Paducah reported 66, and Indianapolis reported 63. At Frankfort, the weather conditions were not available. The current time is 5:52 a.m. Eastern Daylight Time. Now for the official National Weather Service forecast for North Central Kentucky and South Central Indiana, including the Louisville metro area. Today, partly sunny. Highs in the lower 80s. North winds up to 5 miles an hour. Tonight, mostly cloudy until midnight, then becoming partly cloudy. Lows in the mid-60s. North winds up to 5 miles an hour until midnight, becoming light. Saturday, mostly sunny. A 20% chance of thunderstorms in the afternoon. Highs in the mid-80s. Light winds becoming west up to 5 miles an hour in the afternoon. Saturday night, partly cloudy. A 20% chance of thunderstorms until midnight. Lows in the upper 60s. West winds up to 5 miles an hour until midnight, becoming light. And now the extended forecast for the radio listening area. Sunday and Sunday night, partly cloudy. Highs in the lower 90s. Lows in the lower 70s. Monday and Monday night, partly cloudy. Chance of showers and slight chance of thunderstorms. Highs in the mid-90s. Lows in the mid-70s. Chance of precipitation 40%. Tuesday and Tuesday night, partly cloudy. A 20% chance of thunderstorms. Highs in the mid-90s. Lows in the lower 70s. Wednesday and Wednesday night, mostly clear. Highs in the lower 90s. Lows in the upper 60s. Thursday and Thursday night, partly cloudy. Highs around 90. Lows around 70. 5 a.m. Eastern Daylight Time weather conditions across north-central Kentucky and south-central Indiana. At Louisville International, it was mostly cloudy. The temperature was 65 degrees, the dew point 56, and the relative humidity 72%. The wind was calm. The pressure was 30.11 inches and steady. At Bowman Field, it was partly cloudy. The temperature was 60 degrees, the dew point 56, and the relative humidity 86%. The wind was calm. The pressure was 30.11 inches and falling. At Jasper, it was partly cloudy. The temperature was 61 degrees, the dew point 61, and the relative humidity 100%. The wind was calm. The pressure was 30.13 inches and steady. Once again, at Louisville International, it was 65 degrees under mostly cloudy skies. Elsewhere around the region, it was partly cloudy, with a temperature of 63 at Jackson, 64 at Evansville, and 56 at Bloomington. It was mostly cloudy, with a temperature of 60 at Lexington, 62 at Covington, and 66 at Bowling Green. Under mostly cloudy skies, Nashville reported 69, Paducah reported 66, and Indianapolis reported 63. At Frankfort, the weather conditions were not available. Now for the official National Weather Service forecast for north-central Kentucky and south-central Indiana,
including the Louisville metro area. Today, partly sunny. Highs in the lower 80s. North winds up to 5 miles an hour. Tonight, mostly cloudy until midnight, then becoming partly cloudy. Lows in the mid-60s. North winds up to 5 miles an hour until midnight, becoming light. Saturday, mostly sunny. A 20% chance of thunderstorms in the afternoon. Highs in the mid-80s. Light winds becoming west up to 5 miles an hour in the afternoon. Saturday night, partly cloudy. A 20% chance of thunderstorms until midnight. Lows in the upper 60s. West winds up to 5 miles an hour until midnight, becoming light. And now the extended forecast for the radio listening area. Sunday and Sunday night, partly cloudy. Highs in the lower 90s. Lows in the lower 70s. Monday and Monday night, partly cloudy. Chance of showers and slight chance of thunderstorms. Highs in the mid-90s. Lows in the mid-70s. Chance of precipitation 40%. Tuesday and Tuesday night, partly cloudy. A 20% chance of thunderstorms. Highs in the mid-90s. Lows in the lower 70s. Wednesday and Wednesday night, mostly clear. Highs in the lower 90s. Lows in the upper 60s. Thursday and Thursday night, partly cloudy. Highs around 90. Lows around 70. The current time is 5:58 a.m. Eastern Daylight Time. 5 a.m. Eastern Daylight Time weather conditions across north central Kentucky and south central Indiana. At Louisville International, it was mostly cloudy. The temperature was 65 degrees, the dew point 56, and the relative humidity 72%. The wind was calm. The pressure was 30.11 inches and steady. At Bowman Field, it was partly cloudy. The temperature was 60 degrees, the dew point 56, and the relative humidity 86%. The wind was calm. The pressure was 30.11 inches and falling. At Jasper, it was partly cloudy. The temperature was 61 degrees, the dew point 61, and the relative humidity 100%. The wind was calm. The pressure was 30.13 inches and steady. Once again, at Louisville International, it was 65 degrees under mostly cloudy skies. Elsewhere around the region, it was partly cloudy, with a temperature of 63 at Jackson, 64 at Evansville, and 56 at Bloomington. It was mostly cloudy, with a temperature of 60 at Lexington, 62 at Covington, and 66 at Bowling Green. Under mostly cloudy skies, Nashville reported 69, Paducah reported 66, and Indianapolis reported 63. At Frankfort, the weather conditions were not available. Now for the official National Weather Service forecast for north central Kentucky and south central Indiana, including the Louisville metro area. Today, partly sunny. Highs in the lower 80s. North winds up to 5 miles an hour. Tonight, mostly cloudy until midnight, then becoming partly cloudy. Lows in the mid-60s. North winds up to 5 miles an hour until midnight, becoming light. Saturday, mostly sunny. A 20% chance of thunderstorms in the afternoon. Highs in the mid-80s. Light winds becoming west up to 5 miles an hour in the afternoon. Saturday night, partly cloudy. A 20% chance of thunderstorms until midnight. Lows in the upper 60s. West winds up to 5 miles an hour until midnight, becoming light. And now the extended forecast for the radio listening area. Sunday and Sunday night, partly cloudy. Highs in the lower 90s. Lows in the lower 70s. Monday and Monday night, partly cloudy. Chance of showers and slight chance of thunderstorms. Highs in the mid-90s. Lows in the mid-70s. Chance of precipitation 40%. Tuesday and Tuesday night, partly cloudy. A 20% chance of thunderstorms. Highs in the mid-90s. Lows in the lower 70s. Wednesday and Wednesday night, mostly clear. Highs in the lower 90s. Lows in the upper 60s. Thursday and Thursday night, partly cloudy.
Highs around 90. Lows around 70. 5 a.m. Eastern Daylight Time weather conditions across north central Kentucky and south central Indiana. At Louisville International, it was mostly cloudy. The temperature was 65 degrees, the dew point 56, and the relative humidity 72%. The wind was calm. The pressure was 30.11 inches and steady. At Bowman Field, it was partly cloudy. The temperature was 60 degrees, the dew point 56, and the relative humidity 86%. The wind was calm. The pressure was 30.11 inches and falling. At Jasper, it was partly cloudy. The temperature was 61 degrees, the dew point 61, and the relative humidity 100%. The wind was calm. The pressure was 30.13 inches and steady. Once again, at Louisville International, it was 65 degrees under mostly cloudy skies. Elsewhere around the region, it was partly cloudy, with a temperature of 63 at Jackson, 64 at Evansville, and 56 at Bloomington. It was mostly cloudy, with a temperature of 60 at Lexington, 62 at Covington, and 66 at Bowling Green. Under mostly cloudy skies, Nashville reported 69, Paducah reported 66, and Indianapolis reported 63. At Frankfort, the weather conditions were not available. The current time is 6:02 a.m. Eastern Daylight Time. 6 a.m. Eastern Daylight Time weather conditions across north central Kentucky and south central Indiana. At Louisville International, it was mostly cloudy. The temperature was 64 degrees, the dew point 57, and the relative humidity 78%. The wind was north at 6 miles an hour. The pressure was 30.12 inches and rising. At Bowman Field, it was mostly cloudy. The temperature was 60 degrees, the dew point 56, and the relative humidity 86%. The wind was northwest at 3 miles an hour. The pressure was 30.12 inches and rising. At Jasper, it was mostly cloudy. The temperature was 59 degrees, the dew point 59, and the relative humidity 100%. The wind was calm. The pressure was 30.14 inches and rising. Once again, at Louisville International, it was 64 degrees under mostly cloudy skies. Elsewhere around the region, it was partly cloudy, with a temperature of 66 at Paducah, 63 at Evansville, and 56 at Bloomington. It was mostly cloudy, with a temperature of 60 at Lexington, 62 at Covington, and 63 at Jackson. Under mostly cloudy skies, Bowling Green reported 65, Nashville reported 69, and Indianapolis reported 64. At Frankfort, the weather conditions were not available. Now for the official National Weather Service forecast for north central Kentucky and south central Indiana, including the Louisville metro area. Today, partly sunny. Highs in the lower 80s. North winds up to 5 miles an hour. Tonight, mostly cloudy until midnight, then becoming partly cloudy. Lows in the mid-60s. North winds up to 5 miles an hour until midnight, becoming light. Saturday, mostly sunny. A 20% chance of thunderstorms in the afternoon. Highs in the mid-80s. Light winds becoming west up to 5 miles an hour in the afternoon. Saturday night, partly cloudy. A 20% chance of thunderstorms until midnight. Lows in the upper 60s. West winds up to 5 miles an hour until midnight, becoming light. And now the extended forecast for the radio listening area. Sunday and Sunday night, partly cloudy. Highs in the lower 90s. Lows in the lower 70s. Monday and Monday night, partly cloudy. Chance of showers and slight chance of thunderstorms. Highs in the mid-90s. Lows in the mid-70s. Chance of precipitation 40%. Tuesday and Tuesday night, partly cloudy. A 20% chance of thunderstorms. Highs in the mid-90s. Lows in the lower 70s. Wednesday and Wednesday night, mostly clear. Highs in the lower 90s. Lows in the upper 60s. Thursday and Thursday night, partly cloudy. Highs around 90. Lows around 70.
6 a.m. Eastern Daylight Time weather conditions across north central Kentucky and south central Indiana. At Louisville International, it was mostly cloudy. The temperature was 64 degrees, the dew point 57, and the relative humidity 78%. The wind was north at 6 miles an hour. The pressure was 30.12 inches and rising. At Bowman Field, it was mostly cloudy. The temperature was 60 degrees, the dew point 56, and the relative humidity 86%. The wind was northwest at 3 miles an hour. The pressure was 30.12 inches and rising. At Jasper, it was mostly cloudy. The temperature was 59 degrees, the dew point 59, and the relative humidity 100%. The wind was calm. The pressure was 30.14 inches and rising. Once again, at Louisville International, it was 64 degrees under mostly cloudy skies. Elsewhere around the region, it was partly cloudy, with a temperature of 66 at Paducah, 63 at Evansville, and 56 at Bloomington. It was mostly cloudy, with a temperature of 60 at Lexington, 62 at Covington, and 63 at Jackson. Under mostly cloudy skies, Bowling Green reported 65, Nashville reported 69, and Indianapolis reported 64. At Frankfort, the weather conditions were not available. The current time is 6:07 a.m. Eastern Daylight Time. Now for the official National Weather Service forecast for North Central Kentucky and South Central Indiana, including the Louisville metro area. Today, partly sunny. Highs in the lower 80s. North winds up to 5 miles an hour. Tonight, mostly cloudy until midnight, then becoming partly cloudy. Lows in the mid-60s. North winds up to 5 miles an hour until midnight, becoming light. Saturday, mostly sunny. A 20% chance of thunderstorms in the afternoon. Highs in the mid-80s. Light winds becoming west up to 5 miles an hour in the afternoon. Saturday night, partly cloudy. A 20% chance of thunderstorms until midnight. Lows in the upper 60s. West winds up to 5 miles an hour until midnight, becoming light. And now the extended forecast for the radio listening area. Sunday and Sunday night, partly cloudy. Highs in the lower 90s. Lows in the lower 70s. Monday and Monday night, partly cloudy. Chance of showers and slight chance of thunderstorms. Highs in the mid-90s. Lows in the mid-70s. Chance of precipitation 40%. Tuesday and Tuesday night, partly cloudy. A 20% chance of thunderstorms. Highs in the mid-90s. Lows in the lower 70s. Wednesday and Wednesday night, mostly clear. Highs in the lower 90s. Lows in the upper 60s. Thursday and Thursday night, partly cloudy. Highs around 90. Lows around 70. 6 a.m. Eastern Daylight Time weather conditions across north central Kentucky and south central Indiana. At Louisville International, it was mostly cloudy. The temperature was 64 degrees, the dew point 57, and the relative humidity 78%. The wind was north at 6 miles an hour. The pressure was 30.12 inches and rising. At Bowman Field, it was mostly cloudy. The temperature was 60 degrees, the dew point 56, and the relative humidity 86%. The wind was northwest at 3 miles an hour. The pressure was 30.12 inches and rising. At Jasper, it was mostly cloudy. The temperature was 59 degrees, the dew point 59, and the relative humidity 100%. The wind was calm. The pressure was 30.14 inches and rising. Once again, at Louisville International, it was 64 degrees under mostly cloudy skies. Elsewhere around the region, it was partly cloudy, with a temperature of 66 at Paducah, 63 at Evansville, and 56 at Bloomington. It was mostly cloudy, with a temperature of 60 at Lexington, 62 at Covington, and 63 at Jackson. Under mostly cloudy skies, Bowling Green reported 65, Nashville reported 69, and Indianapolis reported 64. At Frankfort, the weather conditions were not available.
6 a.m. Eastern Daylight Time weather conditions across north-central Kentucky and south-central Indiana. At Louisville International, it was mostly cloudy. The temperature was 64 degrees, the dew point 57, and the relative humidity 78%. The wind was north at 6 miles an hour. The pressure was 30.12 inches and rising. At Bowman Field, it was partly cloudy. The temperature was 60 degrees, the dew point 56, and the relative humidity 86%. The wind was northwest at 3 miles an hour. The pressure was 30.12 inches and rising. At Jasper, it was partly cloudy. The temperature was 59 degrees, the dew point 59, and the relative humidity 100%. The wind was calm. The pressure was 30.14 inches and rising. Once again, at Louisville International, it was 64 degrees under mostly cloudy skies. Elsewhere around the region, it was partly cloudy, with a temperature of 63 at Evansville and 56 at Bloomington. It was mostly cloudy, with a temperature of 60 at Lexington, 62 at Covington, 63 at Jackson, and 65 at Bowling Green. Under mostly cloudy skies, Nashville reported 69, Paducah reported 66, and Indianapolis reported 64. At Frankfort, the weather conditions were not available. Now for the official National Weather Service forecast for north-central Kentucky and south-central Indiana, including the Louisville metro area. Today, partly sunny. Highs in the lower 80s. North winds up to 5 miles an hour. Tonight, mostly cloudy until midnight, then becoming partly cloudy. Lows in the mid-60s. North winds up to 5 miles an hour until midnight, becoming light. Saturday, mostly sunny. A 20% chance of thunderstorms in the afternoon. Highs in the mid-80s. Light winds becoming west up to 5 miles an hour in the afternoon. Saturday night, partly cloudy. A 20% chance of thunderstorms until midnight. Lows in the upper 60s. West winds up to 5 miles an hour until midnight, becoming light. And now the extended forecast for the radio listening area. Sunday and Sunday night, partly cloudy. Highs in the lower 90s. Lows in the lower 70s. Monday and Monday night, partly cloudy. Chance of showers and slight chance of thunderstorms. Highs in the mid-90s. Lows in the mid-70s. Chance of precipitation 40%. Tuesday and Tuesday night, partly cloudy. A 20% chance of thunderstorms. Highs in the mid-90s. Lows in the lower 70s. Wednesday and Wednesday night, mostly clear. Highs in the lower 90s. Lows in the upper 60s. Thursday and Thursday night, partly cloudy. Highs around 90. Lows around 70. 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The current time is 6:15 a.m. Eastern Daylight Time. 6 a.m. Eastern Daylight Time weather conditions across north-central Kentucky and south-central Indiana. At Louisville International, it was mostly cloudy. The temperature was 64 degrees, the dew point 57, and the relative humidity 78%. The wind was north at 6 miles an hour. The pressure was 30.12 inches and rising. At Bowman Field, it was partly cloudy. The temperature was 60 degrees, the dew point 56, and the relative humidity 86%. The wind was northwest at 3 miles an hour. The pressure was 30.12 inches and rising. At Jasper, it was partly cloudy. The temperature was 59 degrees, the dew point 59, and the relative humidity 100%. The wind was calm. The pressure was 30.14 inches and rising. Once again, at Louisville International, it was 64 degrees under mostly cloudy skies. Elsewhere around the region, it was partly cloudy, with a temperature of 63 at Evansville and 56 at Bloomington.
It was mostly cloudy, with a temperature of 60 at Lexington, 62 at Covington, 63 at Jackson, and 65 at Bowling Green. Under mostly cloudy skies, Nashville reported 69, Paducah reported 66, and Indianapolis reported 64. At Frankfort, the weather conditions were not available. Now for the official National Weather Service forecast for North Central Kentucky and South Central Indiana, including the Louisville metro area. Today, partly sunny. Highs in the lower 80s. North winds up to 5 miles an hour. Tonight, mostly cloudy until midnight, then becoming partly cloudy. Lows in the mid-60s. North winds up to 5 miles an hour until midnight, becoming light. Saturday, mostly sunny. A 20% chance of thunderstorms in the afternoon. Highs in the mid-80s. Light winds becoming west up to 5 miles an hour in the afternoon. Saturday night, partly cloudy. A 20% chance of thunderstorms until midnight. Lows in the upper 60s. West winds up to 5 miles an hour until midnight, becoming light. And now the extended forecast for the radio listening area. Sunday and Sunday night, partly cloudy. Highs in the lower 90s. Lows in the lower 70s. Monday and Monday night, partly cloudy. Chance of showers and slight chance of thunderstorms. Highs in the mid-90s. Lows in the mid-70s. Chance of precipitation 40%. Tuesday and Tuesday night, partly cloudy. A 20% chance of thunderstorms. Highs in the mid-90s. Lows in the lower 70s. Wednesday and Wednesday night, mostly clear. Highs in the lower 90s. Lows in the upper 60s. Thursday and Thursday night, partly cloudy. Highs around 90. Lows around 70. The current time is 6:18 a.m. Eastern Daylight Time. 6 a.m. Eastern Daylight Time weather conditions across North Central Kentucky and South Central Indiana. At Louisville International, it was mostly cloudy. The temperature was 64 degrees, the dew point 57, and the relative humidity 78%. The wind was north at 6 miles an hour. The pressure was 30.12 inches and rising. At Bowman Field, it was partly cloudy. The temperature was 60 degrees, the dew point 56, and the relative humidity 86%. The wind was northwest at 3 miles an hour. The pressure was 30.12 inches and rising. At Jasper, it was partly cloudy. The temperature was 59 degrees, the dew point 59, and the relative humidity 100%. The wind was calm. The pressure was 30.14 inches and rising. Once again, at Louisville International, it was 64 degrees under mostly cloudy skies. Elsewhere around the region, it was partly cloudy, with a temperature of 63 at Evansville and 56 at Bloomington. It was mostly cloudy, with a temperature of 60 at Lexington, 62 at Covington, 63 at Jackson, and 65 at Bowling Green. Under mostly cloudy skies, Nashville reported 69, Paducah reported 66, and Indianapolis reported 64. At Frankfort, the weather conditions were not available. Now for the official National Weather Service forecast for North Central Kentucky and South Central Indiana, including the Louisville metro area. Today, partly sunny. Highs in the lower 80s. North winds up to 5 miles an hour. Tonight, mostly cloudy until midnight, then becoming partly cloudy. Lows in the mid-60s. North winds up to 5 miles an hour until midnight, becoming light. Saturday, mostly sunny. A 20% chance of thunderstorms in the afternoon. Highs in the mid-80s. Light winds becoming west up to 5 miles an hour in the afternoon. Saturday night, partly cloudy. A 20% chance of thunderstorms until midnight. Lows in the upper 60s. West winds up to 5 miles an hour until midnight, becoming light. And now the extended forecast for the radio listening area. Sunday and Sunday night, partly cloudy. Highs in the lower 90s. Lows in the lower 70s. Monday and Monday night, partly cloudy.
chance of showers and slight chance of thunderstorms. Highs in the mid-90s. Lows in the mid-70s. Chance of precipitation 40%. Tuesday and Tuesday night, partly cloudy. A 20% chance of thunderstorms. Highs in the mid-90s. Lows in the lower 70s. Wednesday and Wednesday night, mostly clear. Highs in the lower 90s.

Relative humidity 78%. The wind was north at 6 miles an hour. The pressure was 30.12 inches and rising. At Bowman Field, it was partly cloudy. The temperature was 60 degrees, the dew point 56, and the relative humidity 86%. The wind was northwest at 3 miles an hour. The pressure was 30.12 inches and rising. At Jasper, it was partly cloudy. The temperature was 59 degrees, the dew point 59, and the relative humidity 100%. The wind was calm. The pressure was 30.14 inches and rising. Once again, at Louisville International, it was 64 degrees under mostly cloudy skies. Elsewhere around the region, it was partly cloudy, with a temperature of 63 at Evansville and 56 at Bloomington. It was mostly cloudy, with a temperature of 60 at Lexington, 62 at Covington, 63 at Jackson, and 65 at Bowling Green. Under mostly cloudy skies, Nashville reported 69, Paducah reported 66, and Indianapolis reported 64. At Frankfort, the weather conditions were not available. The current time is 6:23 a.m. Eastern Daylight Time. Now for the official National Weather Service forecast for North Central Kentucky and South Central Indiana, including the Louisville metro area. Today, partly sunny. Highs in the lower 80s. North winds up to 5 miles an hour. Tonight, mostly cloudy until midnight, then becoming partly cloudy. Lows in the mid-60s. North winds up to 5 miles an hour until midnight, becoming light. Saturday, mostly sunny. A 20% chance of thunderstorms in the afternoon. Highs in the mid-80s. Light winds becoming west up to 5 miles an hour in the afternoon. Saturday night, partly cloudy. A 20% chance of thunderstorms until midnight. Lows in the upper 60s. West winds up to 5 miles an hour until midnight, becoming light. And now the extended forecast for the radio listening area. Sunday and Sunday night, partly cloudy. Highs in the lower 90s. Lows in the lower 70s. Monday and Monday night, partly cloudy. Chance of showers and slight chance of thunderstorms. Highs in the mid-90s. Lows in the mid-70s. Chance of precipitation 40%. Tuesday and Tuesday night, partly cloudy. A 20% chance of thunderstorms. Highs in the mid-90s. Lows in the lower 70s. Wednesday and Wednesday night, mostly clear. Highs in the lower 90s. Lows in the upper 60s. Thursday and Thursday night, partly cloudy. Highs around 90. Lows around 70. 6 a.m. Eastern Daylight Time weather conditions across North Central Kentucky and South Central Indiana. At Louisville International, it was mostly cloudy. The temperature was 64 degrees, the dew point 57, and the relative humidity 78%. The wind was north at 6 miles an hour. The pressure was 30.12 inches and rising. At Bowman Field, it was partly cloudy. The temperature was 60 degrees, the dew point 56, and the relative humidity 86%. The wind was northwest at 3 miles an hour. The pressure was 30.12 inches and rising. At Jasper, it was partly cloudy. The temperature was 59 degrees, the dew point 59, and the relative humidity 100%. The wind was calm. The pressure was 30.14 inches and rising. Once again, at Louisville International, it was 64 degrees under mostly cloudy skies. Elsewhere around the region, it was partly cloudy, with a temperature of 63 at Evansville and 56 at Bloomington. It was mostly cloudy, with a temperature of 60 at Lexington, 62 at Covington, 63 at Jackson, and 65 at Bowling Green. Under mostly cloudy skies, Nashville reported 69, Paducah reported 66, and Indianapolis reported 64. At Frankfort, the weather conditions were not available. Now for the official National Weather Service forecast for North Central Kentucky and South Central Indiana, including the Louisville metro area. Today, partly sunny. Highs in the lower 80s.
North winds up to

5 miles an hour. Tonight, mostly cloudy until midnight, then becoming partly cloudy. Lows in the mid-60s. North winds up to 5 miles an hour until midnight, becoming light. Saturday, mostly sunny. A 20% chance of thunderstorms in the afternoon. Highs in the mid-80s. Light winds becoming west up to 5 miles an hour in the afternoon. Saturday night, partly cloudy. A 20% chance of thunderstorms until midnight. Lows in the upper 60s. West winds up to 5 miles an hour until midnight, becoming light. And now the extended forecast for the radio listening area. Sunday and Sunday night, partly cloudy. Highs in the lower 90s. Lows in the lower 70s. Monday and Monday night, partly cloudy. Chance of showers and slight chance of thunderstorms. Highs in the mid-90s. Lows in the mid-70s. Chance of precipitation 40%. Tuesday and Tuesday night, partly cloudy. A 20% chance of thunderstorms. Highs in the mid-90s. Lows in the lower 70s. Wednesday and Wednesday night, mostly clear. Highs in the lower 90s. Lows in the upper 60s. Thursday and Thursday night, partly cloudy. Highs around 90. Lows around 70. The current time is 6:28 a.m. Eastern Daylight Time. 6 a.m. Eastern Daylight Time weather conditions across north central Kentucky and south central Indiana. At Louisville International, it was mostly cloudy. The temperature was 64 degrees, the dew point 57, and the relative humidity 78%. The wind was north at 6 miles an hour. The pressure was 30.12 inches and rising. At Bowman Field, it was partly cloudy. The temperature was 60 degrees, the dew point 56, and the relative humidity 86%. The wind was northwest at 3 miles an hour. The pressure was 30.12 inches and rising. At Jasper, it was partly cloudy. The temperature was 59 degrees, the dew point 59, and the relative humidity 100%. The wind was calm. The pressure was 30.14 inches and rising. Once again, at Louisville International, it was 64 degrees under mostly cloudy skies. Elsewhere around the region, it was partly cloudy, with a temperature of 63 at Evansville and 56 at Bloomington. It was mostly cloudy, with a temperature of 60 at Lexington, 62 at Covington, 63 at Jackson, and 65 at Bowling Green. Under mostly cloudy skies, Nashville reported 69, Paducah reported 66, and Indianapolis reported 64. At Frankfort, the weather conditions were not available. Now for the official National Weather Service forecast for North Central Kentucky and South Central Indiana, including the Louisville metro area. Today, partly sunny. Highs in the lower 80s. North winds up to 5 miles an hour. Tonight, mostly cloudy until midnight, then becoming partly cloudy. Lows in the mid-60s. North winds up to 5 miles an hour until midnight, becoming light. Saturday, mostly sunny. A 20% chance of thunderstorms in the afternoon. Highs in the mid-80s. Light winds becoming west up to 5 miles an hour in the afternoon. Saturday night, partly cloudy. A 20% chance of thunderstorms until midnight. Lows in the upper 60s. West winds up to 5 miles an hour until midnight, becoming light. And now the extended forecast for the radio listening area. Sunday and Sunday night, partly cloudy. Highs in the lower 90s. Lows in the lower 70s. Monday and Monday night, partly cloudy. Chance of showers and slight chance of thunderstorms. Highs in the mid-90s. Lows in the mid-70s. Chance of precipitation 40%. Tuesday and Tuesday night, partly cloudy. A 20% chance of thunderstorms. Highs in the mid-90s. Lows in the lower 70s. Wednesday and Wednesday night, mostly clear. Highs in the lower 90s. Lows in the upper 60s. Thursday and Thursday night, partly cloudy. Highs around 90. Lows around 70.
The current time is 6:32 a.m. Eastern Daylight Time. 6 a.m. Eastern Daylight Time weather conditions across north central Kentucky and south central Indiana. At Louisville International, it was mostly cloudy. The temperature was 64 degrees, the dew point 57, and the relative humidity 78%. The wind was north at 6 miles an hour. The pressure was 30.12 inches and rising. At Bowman Field, it was partly cloudy. The temperature was 60 degrees, the dew point 56, and the relative humidity 86%. The wind was northwest at 3 miles an hour. The pressure was 30.12 inches and rising. At Jasper, it was partly cloudy. The temperature was 59 degrees, the dew point 59, and the relative humidity 100%. The wind was calm. The pressure was 30.14 inches and rising. Once again, at Louisville International, it was 64 degrees under mostly cloudy skies. Elsewhere around the region, it was partly cloudy, with a temperature of 63 at Evansville and 56 at Bloomington. It was mostly cloudy, with a temperature of 60 at Lexington, 62 at Covington, 63 at Jackson, and 65 at Bowling Green. Under mostly cloudy skies, Nashville reported 69, Paducah reported 66, and Indianapolis reported 64. At Frankfort, the weather conditions were not available. Now for the official National Weather Service forecast for north central Kentucky and south central Indiana, including the Louisville metro area. Today, partly sunny. Highs in the lower 80s. North winds up to 5 miles an hour. Tonight, mostly cloudy until midnight, then becoming partly cloudy. Lows in the mid-60s. North winds up to 5 miles an hour until midnight, becoming light. Saturday, mostly sunny. A 20% chance of thunderstorms in the afternoon. Highs in the mid-80s. Light winds becoming west up to 5 miles an hour in the afternoon. Saturday night, partly cloudy. A 20% chance of thunderstorms until midnight. Lows in the upper 60s. West winds up to 5 miles an hour until midnight, becoming light. And now the extended forecast for the radio listening area. Sunday and Sunday night, partly cloudy. Highs in the lower 90s. Lows in the lower 70s. Monday and Monday night, partly cloudy. Chance of showers and slight chance of thunderstorms. Highs in the mid-90s. Lows in the mid-70s. Chance of precipitation 40%. Tuesday and Tuesday night, partly cloudy. A 20% chance of thunderstorms. Highs in the mid-90s. Lows in the lower 70s. Wednesday and Wednesday night, mostly clear. Highs in the lower 90s. Lows in the upper 60s. Thursday and Thursday night, partly cloudy. Highs around 90. Lows around 70. 6 a.m. Eastern Daylight Time weather conditions across north central Kentucky and south central Indiana. At Louisville International, it was mostly cloudy. The temperature was 64 degrees, the dew point 57, and the relative humidity 78%. The wind was north at 6 miles an hour. The pressure was 30.12 inches and rising. At Bowman Field, it was partly cloudy. The temperature was 60 degrees, the dew point 56, and the relative humidity 86%. The wind was northwest at 3 miles an hour. The pressure was 30.12 inches and rising. At Jasper, it was partly cloudy. The temperature was 59 degrees, the dew point 59, and the relative humidity 100%. The wind was calm. The pressure was 30.14 inches and rising. Once again, at Louisville International, it was 64 degrees under mostly cloudy skies. Elsewhere around the region, it was partly cloudy, with a temperature of 63 at Evansville and 56 at Bloomington. It was mostly cloudy, with a temperature of 60 at Lexington, 62 at Covington, 63 at Jackson, and 65 at Bowling Green. Under mostly cloudy skies, Nashville reported 69, Paducah reported 66, and Indianapolis reported 64. At Frankfort, the weather conditions were not available.
The current time is 6:37 a.m. Eastern Daylight Time. Now for the official National Weather Service forecast for North Central Kentucky and South Central Indiana, including the Louisville metro area. Today, partly sunny. Highs in the lower 80s. North winds up to 5 miles an hour. Tonight, mostly cloudy until midnight, then becoming partly cloudy. Lows in the mid-60s. North winds up to 5 miles an hour until midnight, becoming light. Saturday, mostly sunny. A 20% chance of thunderstorms in the afternoon. Highs in the mid-80s. Light winds becoming west up to 5 miles an hour in the afternoon. Saturday night, partly cloudy. A 20% chance of thunderstorms until midnight. Lows in the upper 60s. West winds up to 5 miles an hour until midnight, becoming light. And now the extended forecast for the radio listening area. Sunday and Sunday night, partly cloudy. Highs in the lower 90s. Lows in the lower 70s. Monday and Monday night, partly cloudy. Chance of showers and slight chance of thunderstorms. Highs in the mid-90s. Lows in the mid-70s. Chance of precipitation 40%. Tuesday and Tuesday night, partly cloudy. A 20% chance of thunderstorms. Highs in the mid-90s. Lows in the lower 70s. Wednesday and Wednesday night, mostly clear. Highs in the lower 90s. Lows in the upper 60s. Thursday and Thursday night, partly cloudy. Highs around 90. Lows around 70. 6 a.m. Eastern Daylight Time weather conditions across North Central Kentucky and South Central Indiana. At Louisville International, it was mostly cloudy. The temperature was 64 degrees, the dew point 57, and the relative humidity 78%. The wind was north at 6 miles an hour. The pressure was 30.12 inches and rising. At Bowman Field, it was partly cloudy. The temperature was 60 degrees, the dew point 56, and the relative humidity 86%. The wind was northwest at 3 miles an hour. The pressure was 30.12 inches and rising. At Jasper, it was partly cloudy. The temperature was 59 degrees, the dew point 59, and the relative humidity 100%. The wind was calm. The pressure was 30.14 inches and rising. Once again, at Louisville International, it was 64 degrees under mostly cloudy skies. Elsewhere around the region, it was partly cloudy, with a temperature of 63 at Evansville and 56 at Bloomington. It was mostly cloudy, with a temperature of 60 at Lexington, 62 at Covington, 63 at Jackson, and 65 at Bowling Green. Under mostly cloudy skies, Nashville reported 69, Paducah reported 66, and Indianapolis reported 64. At Frankfort, the weather conditions were not available. Now for the official National Weather Service forecast for North Central Kentucky and South Central Indiana, including the Louisville metro area. Today, partly sunny. Highs in the lower 80s. North winds up to 5 miles an hour. Tonight, mostly cloudy until midnight, then becoming partly cloudy. Lows in the mid-60s. North winds up to 5 miles an hour until midnight, becoming light. Saturday, mostly sunny. A 20% chance of thunderstorms in the afternoon. Highs in the mid-80s. Light winds becoming west up to 5 miles an hour in the afternoon. Saturday night, partly cloudy. A 20% chance of thunderstorms until midnight. Lows in the upper 60s. West winds up to 5 miles an hour until midnight, becoming light. And now the extended forecast for the radio listening area. Sunday and Sunday night, partly cloudy. Highs in the lower 90s. Lows in the lower 70s. Monday and Monday night, partly cloudy. Chance of showers and slight chance of thunderstorms. Highs in the mid-90s. Lows in the mid-70s. Chance of precipitation 40%. Tuesday and Tuesday night, partly cloudy. A 20% chance of thunderstorms. Highs in the mid-90s. Lows in the lower 70s. Wednesday and Wednesday night, mostly clear.
highs in the lower 90s. Lows in the upper 60s. Thursday and Thursday night, partly cloudy. Highs around 90. Lows around 70. 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The current time is 6:42 a.m. Eastern Daylight Time. 6 a.m. Eastern Daylight Time weather conditions across north-central Kentucky and south-central Indiana. At Louisville International, it was mostly cloudy. The temperature was 64 degrees, the dew point 57, and the relative humidity 78%. The wind was north at 6 miles an hour. The pressure was 30.12 inches and rising. At Bowman Field, it was partly cloudy. The temperature was 60 degrees, the dew point 56, and the relative humidity 86%. The wind was northwest at 3 miles an hour. The pressure was 30.12 inches and rising. At Jasper, it was partly cloudy. The temperature was 59 degrees, the dew point 59, and the relative humidity 100%. The wind was calm. The pressure was 30.14 inches and rising. Once again, at Louisville International, it was 64 degrees under mostly cloudy skies. Elsewhere around the region, it was partly cloudy, with a temperature of 63 at Evansville and 56 at Bloomington. It was mostly cloudy, with a temperature of 60 at Lexington, 62 at Covington, 63 at Jackson, and 65 at Bowling Green. Under mostly cloudy skies, Nashville reported 69, Paducah reported 66, and Indianapolis reported 64. At Frankfort, the weather conditions were not available. Now for the official National Weather Service forecast for north-central Kentucky and south-central Indiana, including the Louisville metro area. Today, partly sunny. Highs in the lower 80s. North winds up to 5 miles an hour. Tonight, mostly cloudy until midnight, then becoming partly cloudy. Lows in the mid-60s. North winds up to 5 miles an hour until midnight, becoming light. Saturday, mostly sunny. A 20% chance of thunderstorms in the afternoon. Highs in the mid-80s. Light winds becoming west up to 5 miles an hour in the afternoon. Saturday night, partly cloudy. A 20% chance of thunderstorms until midnight. Lows in the upper 60s. West winds up to 5 miles an hour until midnight, becoming light. And now the extended forecast for the radio listening area. Sunday and Sunday night, partly cloudy. Highs in the lower 90s. Lows in the lower 70s. Monday and Monday night, partly cloudy. Chance of showers and slight chance of thunderstorms. Highs in the mid-90s. Lows in the mid-70s. Chance of precipitation 40%. Tuesday and Tuesday night, partly cloudy. A 20% chance of thunderstorms. Highs in the mid-90s. Lows in the lower 70s. Wednesday and Wednesday night, mostly clear. Highs in the lower 90s. Lows in the upper 60s. Thursday and Thursday night, partly cloudy. Highs around 90. Lows around 70. 6 a.m. Eastern Daylight Time weather conditions across north-central Kentucky and south-central Indiana. At Louisville International, it was mostly cloudy. The temperature was 64 degrees, the dew point 57, and the relative humidity 78%. The wind was north at 6 miles an hour. The pressure was 30.12 inches and rising. At Bowman Field, it was partly cloudy. The temperature was 60 degrees, the dew point 56, and the relative humidity 86%. The wind was northwest at 3 miles an hour. The pressure was 30.12 inches and rising. At Jasper, it was partly cloudy. The temperature was 59 degrees, the dew point 59, and the relative humidity 100%. The wind was calm. The pressure was 30.14 inches and rising.
Once again, at Louisville International, it was 64 degrees under mostly cloudy skies. Elsewhere around the region, it was partly cloudy, with a temperature of 63 at Evansville and 56 at Bloomington. It was mostly cloudy, with a temperature of 60 at Lexington, 62 at Covington, 63 at Jackson, and 65 at Bowling Green. Under mostly cloudy skies, Nashville reported 69, Paducah reported 66, and Indianapolis reported 64. At Frankfort, the weather conditions were not available. The current time is 6:47 a.m. Eastern Daylight Time. Now for the official National Weather Service forecast for North Central Kentucky and South Central Indiana, including the Louisville metro area. Today, partly sunny. Highs in the lower 80s. North winds up to 5 miles an hour. Tonight, mostly cloudy until midnight, then becoming partly cloudy. Lows in the mid-60s. North winds up to 5 miles an hour until midnight, becoming light. Saturday, mostly sunny. A 20% chance of thunderstorms in the afternoon. Highs in the mid-80s. Light winds becoming west up to 5 miles an hour in the afternoon. Saturday night, partly cloudy. A 20% chance of thunderstorms until midnight. Lows in the upper 60s. West winds up to 5 miles an hour until midnight, becoming light. And now the extended forecast for the radio listening area. Sunday and Sunday night, partly cloudy. Highs in the lower 90s. Lows in the lower 70s. Monday and Monday night, partly cloudy. Chance of showers and slight chance of thunderstorms. Highs in the mid-90s. Lows in the mid-70s. Chance of precipitation 40%. Tuesday and Tuesday night, partly cloudy. A 20% chance of thunderstorms. Highs in the mid-90s. Lows in the lower 70s. Wednesday and Wednesday night, mostly clear. Highs in the lower 90s. Lows in the upper 60s. Thursday and Thursday night, partly cloudy. Highs around 90. Lows around 70. 6 a.m. Eastern Daylight Time weather conditions across North Central Kentucky and South Central Indiana. At Louisville International, it was mostly cloudy. The temperature was 64 degrees, the dew point 57, and the relative humidity 78%. The wind was north at 6 miles an hour. The pressure was 30.12 inches and rising. At Bowman Field, it was partly cloudy. The temperature was 60 degrees, the dew point 56, and the relative humidity 86%. The wind was northwest at 3 miles an hour. The pressure was 30.12 inches and rising. At Jasper, it was partly cloudy. The temperature was 59 degrees, the dew point 59, and the relative humidity 100%. The wind was calm. The pressure was 30.14 inches and rising. Once again, at Louisville International, it was 64 degrees under mostly cloudy skies. Elsewhere around the region, it was partly cloudy, with a temperature of 63 at Evansville and 56 at Bloomington. It was mostly cloudy, with a temperature of 60 at Lexington, 62 at Covington, 63 at Jackson, and 65 at Bowling Green. Under mostly cloudy skies, Nashville reported 69, Paducah reported 66, and Indianapolis reported 64. At Frankfort, the weather conditions were not available. Now for the official National Weather Service forecast for North Central Kentucky and South Central Indiana, including the Louisville metro area. Today, partly sunny. Highs in the lower 80s. North winds up to 5 miles an hour. Tonight, mostly cloudy until midnight, then becoming partly cloudy. Lows in the mid-60s. North winds up to 5 miles an hour until midnight, becoming light. Saturday, mostly sunny. A 20% chance of thunderstorms in the afternoon. Highs in the mid-80s. Light winds becoming west up to 5 miles an hour in the afternoon. Saturday night, partly cloudy. A 20% chance of thunderstorms until midnight. Lows in the upper 60s. West winds up to 5 miles an hour until midnight, becoming light.
And now the extended forecast for the radio listening area. Sunday and Sunday night, partly cloudy. Highs in the lower 90s. Lows in the lower 70s. Monday and Monday night, partly cloudy. Chance of showers and slight chance of thunderstorms. Highs in the mid-90s. Lows in the mid-70s. Chance of precipitation 40%. Tuesday and Tuesday night, partly cloudy. A 20% chance of thunderstorms. Highs in the mid-90s. Lows in the lower 70s. Wednesday and Wednesday night, mostly clear. Highs in the lower 90s. Lows in the upper 60s. Thursday and Thursday night, partly cloudy. Highs around 90. Lows around 70. The current time is 6:52 a.m. Eastern Daylight Time. 6 a.m. Eastern Daylight Time weather conditions across north central Kentucky and south central Indiana. At Louisville International, it was mostly cloudy. The temperature was 64 degrees, the dew point 57, and the relative humidity 78%. The wind was north at 6 miles an hour. The pressure was 30.12 inches and rising. At Bowman Field, it was partly cloudy. The temperature was 60 degrees, the dew point 56, and the relative humidity 86%. The wind was northwest at 3 miles an hour. The pressure was 30.12 inches and rising. At Jasper, it was partly cloudy. The temperature was 59 degrees, the dew point 59, and the relative humidity 100%. The wind was calm. The pressure was 30.14 inches and rising. Once again, at Louisville International, it was 64 degrees under mostly cloudy skies. Elsewhere around the region, it was partly cloudy, with a temperature of 63 at Evansville and 56 at Bloomington. It was mostly cloudy, with a temperature of 60 at Lexington, 62 at Covington, 63 at Jackson, and 65 at Bowling Green. Under mostly cloudy skies, Nashville reported 69, Paducah reported 66, and Indianapolis reported 64. At Frankfort, the weather conditions were not available. Now for the official National Weather Service forecast for north central Kentucky and south central Indiana, including the Louisville metro area. Today, partly sunny. Highs in the lower 80s. North winds up to 5 miles an hour. Tonight, mostly cloudy until midnight, then becoming partly cloudy. Lows in the mid-60s. North winds up to 5 miles an hour until midnight, becoming light. Saturday, mostly sunny. A 20% chance of thunderstorms in the afternoon. Highs in the mid-80s. Light winds becoming west up to 5 miles an hour in the afternoon. Saturday night, partly cloudy. A 20% chance of thunderstorms until midnight. Lows in the upper 60s. West winds up to 5 miles an hour until midnight, becoming light. And now the extended forecast for the radio listening area. Sunday and Sunday night, partly cloudy. Highs in the lower 90s. Lows in the lower 70s. Monday and Monday night, partly cloudy. Chance of showers and slight chance of thunderstorms. Highs in the mid-90s. Lows in the mid-70s. Chance of precipitation 40%. Tuesday and Tuesday night, partly cloudy. A 20% chance of thunderstorms. Highs in the mid-90s. Lows in the lower 70s. Wednesday and Wednesday night, mostly clear. Highs in the lower 90s. Lows in the upper 60s. Thursday and Thursday night, partly cloudy. Highs around 90. Lows around 70. 6 a.m. Eastern Daylight Time weather conditions across north central Kentucky and south central Indiana. At Louisville International, it was mostly cloudy. The temperature was 64 degrees, the dew point 57, and the relative humidity 78%. The wind was north at 6 miles an hour. The pressure was 30.12 inches and rising. At Bowman Field, it was partly cloudy. The temperature was 60 degrees, the dew point 56, and the relative humidity 86%. The wind was northwest at 3 miles an hour. The pressure was 30.12 inches and rising.
at Jasper, it was partly cloudy. The temperature was 59 degrees, the dew point 59, and the relative humidity 100%. The wind was calm. The pressure was 30.14 inches and rising. Once again, at Louisville International, it was 64 degrees under mostly cloudy skies. Elsewhere around the region, it was partly cloudy, with a temperature of 63 at Evansville and 56 at Bloomington. It was mostly cloudy, with a temperature of 60 at Lexington, 62 at Covington, 63 at Jackson, and 65 at Bowling Green. Under mostly cloudy skies, Nashville reported 69, Paducah reported 66, and Indianapolis reported 64. At Frankfort, the weather conditions were not available. The current time is 6:57 a.m. Eastern Daylight Time. Now for the official National Weather Service forecast for North Central Kentucky and South Central Indiana, including the Louisville metro area. Today, partly sunny. Highs in the lower 80s. North winds up to 5 miles an hour. Tonight, mostly cloudy until midnight, then becoming partly cloudy. Lows in the mid-60s. North winds up to 5 miles an hour until midnight, becoming light. Saturday, mostly sunny. A 20% chance of thunderstorms in the afternoon. Highs in the mid-80s. Light winds becoming west up to 5 miles an hour in the afternoon. Saturday night, partly cloudy. A 20% chance of thunderstorms until midnight. Lows in the upper 60s. West winds up to 5 miles an hour until midnight, becoming light. And now the extended forecast for the radio listening area. Sunday and Sunday night, partly cloudy. Highs in the lower 90s. Lows in the lower 70s. Monday and Monday night, partly cloudy. Chance of showers and slight chance of thunderstorms. Highs in the mid-90s. Lows in the mid-70s. Chance of precipitation 40%. Tuesday and Tuesday night, partly cloudy. A 20% chance of thunderstorms. Highs in the mid-90s. Lows in the lower 70s. Wednesday and Wednesday night, mostly clear. Highs in the lower 90s. Lows in the upper 60s. Thursday and Thursday night, partly cloudy. Highs around 90. Lows around 70. 6 a.m. Eastern Daylight Time weather conditions across North Central Kentucky and South Central Indiana. At Louisville International, it was mostly cloudy. The temperature was 64 degrees, the dew point 57, and the relative humidity 78%. The wind was north at 6 miles an hour. The pressure was 30.12 inches and rising. At Bowman Field, it was partly cloudy. The temperature was 60 degrees, the dew point 56, and the relative humidity 86%. The wind was northwest at 3 miles an hour. The pressure was 30.12 inches and rising. At Jasper, it was partly cloudy. The temperature was 59 degrees, the dew point 59, and the relative humidity 100%. The wind was calm. The pressure was 30.14 inches and rising. Once again, at Louisville International, it was 64 degrees under mostly cloudy skies. Elsewhere around the region, it was partly cloudy, with a temperature of 63 at Evansville and 56 at Bloomington. It was mostly cloudy, with a temperature of 60 at Lexington, 62 at Covington, 63 at Jackson, and 65 at Bowling Green. Under mostly cloudy skies, Nashville reported 69, Paducah reported 66, and Indianapolis reported 64. At Frankfort, the weather conditions were not available. Now for the official National Weather Service forecast for North Central Kentucky and South Central Indiana, including the Louisville metro area. Today, partly sunny. Highs in the lower 80s. North winds up to 5 miles an hour. Tonight, mostly cloudy until midnight, then becoming partly cloudy. Lows in the mid-60s. North winds up to 5 miles an hour until midnight, becoming light. Saturday, mostly sunny. A 20% chance of thunderstorms in the afternoon. Highs in the mid-80s. Light winds becoming west up to 5 miles an hour in the afternoon.
Saturday night, partly cloudy. A 20% chance of thunderstorms until midnight. Lows in the upper 60s. West winds up to 5 miles an hour until midnight, becoming light. And now the extended forecast for the radio listening area. Sunday and Sunday night, partly cloudy. Highs in the lower 90s. Lows in the lower 70s. Monday and Monday night, partly cloudy. Chance of showers and slight chance of thunderstorms. Highs in the mid-90s. Lows in the mid-70s. Chance of precipitation 40%. Tuesday and Tuesday night, partly cloudy. A 20% chance of thunderstorms. Highs in the mid-90s. Lows in the lower 70s. Wednesday and Wednesday night, mostly clear. Highs in the lower 90s. Lows in the upper 60s. Thursday and Thursday night, partly cloudy. Highs around 90. Lows around 70. The current time is 7:03 a.m. Eastern Daylight Time. 7 a.m. Eastern Daylight Time weather conditions across north central Kentucky and south central Indiana. At Louisville International, it was mostly cloudy. The temperature was 63 degrees, the dew point 57, and the relative humidity 81%. The wind was north at 5 miles an hour. The pressure was 30.13 inches and rising. At Bowman Field, it was mostly cloudy. The temperature was 61 degrees, the dew point 57, and the relative humidity 87%. The wind was northwest at 3 miles an hour. The pressure was 30.13 inches and rising. At Jasper, it was mostly cloudy. The temperature was 61 degrees, the dew point 61, and the relative humidity 100%. The wind was calm. The pressure was 30.14 inches and steady. Once again, at Louisville International, it was 63 degrees under mostly cloudy skies. Elsewhere around the region, it was mostly cloudy, with a temperature of 60 at Lexington, 63 at Covington, 62 at Jackson, 65 at Bowling Green, and 67 at Nashville. Under mostly cloudy skies, Paducah reported 66, Evansville reported 63, Bloomington reported 56, and Indianapolis reported 63. At Frankfort, the weather conditions were not available. Now for the official National Weather Service forecast for north central Kentucky and south central Indiana, including the Louisville metro area. Today, partly sunny. Highs in the lower 80s. North winds up to 5 miles an hour. Tonight, mostly cloudy until midnight, then becoming partly cloudy. Lows in the mid 60s. North winds up to 5 miles an hour until midnight, becoming light. Saturday, mostly sunny. A 20% chance of thunderstorms in the afternoon. Highs in the mid-80s. Light winds becoming west up to 5 miles an hour in the afternoon. Saturday night, partly cloudy. A 20% chance of thunderstorms until midnight. Lows in the upper 60s. West winds up to 5 miles an hour until midnight, becoming light. And now the extended forecast for the radio listening area. Sunday and Sunday night, partly cloudy. Highs in the lower 90s. Lows in the lower 70s. Monday and Monday night, partly cloudy. Chance of showers and slight chance of thunderstorms. Highs in the mid-90s. Lows in the mid-70s. Chance of precipitation 40%. Tuesday and Tuesday night, partly cloudy. A 20% chance of thunderstorms. Highs in the mid-90s. Lows in the lower 70s. Wednesday and Wednesday night, mostly clear. Highs in the lower 90s. Lows in the upper 60s. Thursday and Thursday night, partly cloudy. Highs around 90. Lows around 70. 7 a.m. Eastern Daylight Time weather conditions across north central Kentucky and south central Indiana. At Louisville International, it was mostly cloudy. The temperature was 63 degrees, the dew point 57, and the relative humidity 81%. The wind was north at 5 miles an hour. The pressure was 30.13 inches and rising. At Bowman Field, it was mostly cloudy. The temperature was 61 degrees,
the dew point 57, and the relative humidity 87%. The wind was northwest at 3 miles an hour. The pressure was 30.13 inches and rising. At Jasper, it was mostly cloudy. The temperature was 61 degrees, the dew point 61, and the relative humidity 100%. The wind was calm. The pressure was 30.14 inches and steady. Once again, at Louisville International, it was 63 degrees under mostly cloudy skies. Elsewhere around the region, it was mostly cloudy, with a temperature of 60 at Lexington, 63 at Covington, 62 at Jackson, 65 at Bowling Green, and 67 at Nashville. Under mostly cloudy skies, Paducah reported 66, Evansville reported 63, Bloomington reported 56, and Indianapolis reported 63. At Frankfort, the weather conditions were not available. The current time is 7:08 a.m. Eastern Daylight Time. Now for the official National Weather Service forecast for North Central Kentucky and South Central Indiana, including the Louisville metro area. Today, partly sunny. Highs in the lower 80s. North winds up to 5 miles an hour. Tonight, mostly cloudy until midnight, then becoming partly cloudy. Lows in the mid-60s. North winds up to 5 miles an hour until midnight, becoming light. Saturday, mostly sunny. A 20% chance of thunderstorms in the afternoon. Highs in the mid-80s. Light winds becoming west up to 5 miles an hour in the afternoon. Saturday night, partly cloudy. A 20% chance of thunderstorms until midnight. Lows in the upper 60s. West winds up to 5 miles an hour until midnight, becoming light. And now the extended forecast for the radio listening area. Sunday and Sunday night, partly cloudy. Highs in the lower 90s. Lows in the lower 70s. Monday and Monday night, partly cloudy. Chance of showers and slight chance of thunderstorms. Highs in the mid-90s. Lows in the mid-70s. Chance of precipitation 40%. Tuesday and Tuesday night, partly cloudy. A 20% chance of thunderstorms. Highs in the mid-90s. Lows in the lower 70s. Wednesday and Wednesday night, mostly clear. Highs in the lower 90s. Lows in the upper 60s. Thursday and Thursday night, partly cloudy. Highs around 90. Lows around 70. 7 a.m. Eastern Daylight Time weather conditions across North Central Kentucky and South Central Indiana. At Louisville International, it was mostly cloudy. The temperature was 63 degrees, the dew point 57, and the relative humidity 81%. The wind was north at 5 miles an hour. The pressure was 30.13 inches and rising. At Bowman Field, it was mostly cloudy. The temperature was 61 degrees, the dew point 57, and the relative humidity 87%. The wind was northwest at 3 miles an hour. The pressure was 30.13 inches and rising. At Jasper, it was mostly cloudy. The temperature was 61 degrees, the dew point 61, and the relative humidity 100%. The wind was calm. The pressure was 30.14 inches and steady. Once again, at Louisville International, it was 63 degrees under mostly cloudy skies. Elsewhere around the region, it was mostly cloudy, with a temperature of 60 at Lexington, 63 at Covington, 62 at Jackson, 65 at Bowling Green, and 67 at Nashville. Under mostly cloudy skies, Paducah reported 66, Evansville reported 63, Bloomington reported 56, and Indianapolis reported 63. At Frankfort, the weather conditions were not available. 7 a.m. Eastern Daylight Time weather conditions across North Central Kentucky and South Central Indiana. At Louisville International, it was mostly cloudy. The temperature was 63 degrees, the dew point 57, and the relative humidity 81%. The wind was north at 5 miles an hour. The pressure was 30.13 inches and rising. At Bowman Field, it was mostly cloudy. The temperature was 61 degrees, the dew point 57, and the relative humidity 87%.
The wind was northwest at 3 miles an hour. The pressure was 30.13 inches and rising. At Jasper, it was mostly cloudy. The temperature was 61 degrees, the dew point 61, and the relative humidity 100%. The wind was calm. The pressure was 30.14 inches and steady. Once again, at Louisville International, it was 63 degrees under mostly cloudy skies. Elsewhere around the region, it was mostly cloudy, with a temperature of 60 at Lexington, 63 at Covington, 62 at Jackson, and 65 at Bowling Green. Under mostly cloudy skies, Nashville reported 67, Evansville reported 63, Bloomington reported 56, and Indianapolis reported 63. At Paducah, it was cloudy, with a temperature of 66. At Frankfort, the weather conditions were not available. Now for the official National Weather Service forecast for North Central Kentucky and South Central Indiana, including the Louisville metro area. Today, partly sunny. Highs in the lower 80s. North winds up to 5 miles an hour. Tonight, mostly cloudy until midnight, then becoming partly cloudy. Lows in the mid-60s. North winds up to 5 miles an hour until midnight, becoming light. Saturday, mostly sunny. A 20% chance of thunderstorms in the afternoon. Highs in the mid-80s. Light winds becoming west up to 5 miles an hour in the afternoon. Saturday night, partly cloudy. A 20% chance of thunderstorms until midnight. Lows in the upper 60s. West winds up to 5 miles an hour until midnight, becoming light. And now the extended forecast for the radio listening area. Sunday and Sunday night, partly cloudy. Highs in the lower 90s. Lows in the lower 70s. Monday and Monday night, partly cloudy. Chance of showers and slight chance of thunderstorms. Highs in the mid-90s. Lows in the mid-70s. Chance of precipitation 40%. Tuesday and Tuesday night, partly cloudy. A 20% chance of thunderstorms. Highs in the mid-90s. Lows in the lower 70s. Wednesday and Wednesday night, mostly clear. Highs in the lower 90s. Lows in the upper 60s. Thursday and Thursday night, partly cloudy. Highs around 90. Lows around 70. 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The current time is 7:15 a.m. Eastern Daylight Time. 7 a.m. Eastern Daylight Time weather conditions across North Central Kentucky and South Central Indiana. At Louisville International, it was mostly cloudy. The temperature was 63 degrees, the dew point 57, and the relative humidity 81%. The wind was north at 5 miles an hour. The pressure was 30.13 inches and rising. At Bowman Field, it was mostly cloudy. The temperature was 61 degrees, the dew point 57, and the relative humidity 87%. The wind was northwest at 3 miles an hour. The pressure was 30.13 inches and rising. At Jasper, it was mostly cloudy. The temperature was 61 degrees, the dew point 61, and the relative humidity 100%. The wind was calm. The pressure was 30.14 inches and steady. Once again, at Louisville International, it was 63 degrees under mostly cloudy skies. Elsewhere around the region, it was mostly cloudy, with a temperature of 60 at Lexington, 63 at Covington, 62 at Jackson, and 65 at Bowling Green. Under mostly cloudy skies, Nashville reported 67, Evansville reported 63, Bloomington reported 56, and Indianapolis reported 63. At Paducah, it was cloudy, with a temperature of 66. At Frankfort, the weather conditions were not available. Now for the official National Weather Service forecast for North Central Kentucky and South Central Indiana, including the Louisville metro area. Today, partly sunny. Highs in the lower 80s.
north winds up to 5 miles an hour. Tonight, mostly cloudy until midnight, then becoming partly cloudy. Lows in the mid-60s. North winds up to 5 miles an hour until midnight, becoming light. Saturday, mostly sunny. A 20% chance of thunderstorms in the afternoon. Highs in the mid-80s. Light winds becoming west up to 5 miles an hour in the afternoon. Saturday night, partly cloudy. A 20% chance of thunderstorms until midnight. Lows in the upper 60s. West winds up to 5 miles an hour until midnight, becoming light. And now the extended forecast for the radio listening area. Sunday and Sunday night, partly cloudy. Highs in the lower 90s. Lows in the lower 70s. Monday and Monday night, partly cloudy. Chance of showers and slight chance of thunderstorms. Highs in the mid-90s. Lows in the mid-70s. Chance of precipitation 40%. Tuesday and Tuesday night, partly cloudy. A 20% chance of thunderstorms. Highs in the mid-90s. Lows in the lower 70s. Wednesday and Wednesday night, mostly clear. Highs in the lower 90s. Lows in the upper 60s. Thursday and Thursday night, partly cloudy. Highs around 90. Lows around 70. The current time is 7:18 a.m. Eastern Daylight Time. 7 a.m. Eastern Daylight Time weather conditions across north central Kentucky and south central Indiana. At Louisville International, it was mostly cloudy. The temperature was 63 degrees, the dew point 57, and the relative humidity 81%. The wind was north at 5 miles an hour. The pressure was 30.13 inches and rising. At Bowman Field, it was mostly cloudy. The temperature was 61 degrees, the dew point 57, and the relative humidity 87%. The wind was northwest at 3 miles an hour. The pressure was 30.13 inches and rising. At Jasper, it was mostly cloudy. The temperature was 61 degrees, the dew point 61, and the relative humidity 100%. The wind was calm. The pressure was 30.14 inches and steady. Once again, at Louisville International, it was 63 degrees under mostly cloudy skies. Elsewhere around the region, it was mostly cloudy, with a temperature of 60 at Lexington, 63 at Covington, 62 at Jackson, and 65 at Bowling Green. Under mostly cloudy skies, Nashville reported 67, Evansville reported 63, Bloomington reported 56, and Indianapolis reported 63. At Paducah, it was cloudy, with a temperature of 66. At Frankfort, the weather conditions were not available. Now for the official National Weather Service forecast for north central Kentucky and south central Indiana, including the Louisville metro area. Today, partly sunny. Highs in the lower 80s. North winds up to 5 miles an hour. Tonight, mostly cloudy until midnight, then becoming partly cloudy. Lows in the mid-60s. North winds up to 5 miles an hour until midnight, becoming light. Saturday, mostly sunny. A 20% chance of thunderstorms in the afternoon. Highs in the mid-80s. Light winds becoming west up to 5 miles an hour in the afternoon. Saturday night, partly cloudy. A 20% chance of thunderstorms until midnight. Lows in the upper 60s. West winds up to 5 miles an hour until midnight, becoming light. And now the extended forecast for the radio listening area. Sunday and Sunday night, partly cloudy. Highs in the lower 90s. Lows in the lower 70s. Monday and Monday night, partly cloudy. Chance of showers and slight chance of thunderstorms. Highs in the mid-90s. Lows in the mid-70s. Chance of precipitation 40%. Tuesday and Tuesday night, partly cloudy. A 20% chance of thunderstorms. Highs in the mid-90s. Lows in the lower 70s. Wednesday and Wednesday night, mostly clear. Highs in the lower 90s. Lows in the upper 60s. Thursday and Thursday night, partly cloudy. Highs around 90. Lows around 70.
The current time is 7:22 a.m. Eastern Daylight Time. 7 a.m. Eastern Daylight Time weather conditions across north central Kentucky and south central Indiana. At Louisville International, it was mostly cloudy. The temperature was 63 degrees, the dew point 57, and the relative humidity 81%. The wind was north at 5 miles an hour. The pressure was

61 and the relative humidity 100%. The wind was calm. The pressure was 30.14 inches and steady. Once again, at Louisville International, it was 63 degrees under mostly cloudy skies. Elsewhere around the region, it was mostly cloudy, with a temperature of 60 at Lexington, 63 at Covington, 62 at Jackson, and 65 at Bowling Green. Under mostly cloudy skies, Nashville reported 67, Evansville reported 63, Bloomington reported 56, and Indianapolis reported 63. At Paducah, it was cloudy, with a temperature of 66. At Frankfort, the weather conditions were not available. Now for the official National Weather Service forecast for North Central Kentucky and South Central Indiana, including the Louisville metro area. Today, partly sunny. Highs in the lower 80s. North winds up to 5 miles an hour. Tonight, mostly cloudy until midnight, then becoming partly cloudy. Lows in the mid-60s. North winds up to 5 miles an hour until midnight, becoming light. Saturday, mostly sunny. A 20% chance of thunderstorms in the afternoon. Highs in the mid-80s. Light winds becoming west up to 5 miles an hour in the afternoon. Saturday night, partly cloudy. A 20% chance of thunderstorms until midnight. Lows in the upper 60s. West winds up to 5 miles an hour until midnight, becoming light. And now the extended forecast for the radio listening area. Sunday and Sunday night, partly cloudy. Highs in the lower 90s. Lows in the lower 70s. Monday and Monday night, partly cloudy. Chance of showers and slight chance of thunderstorms. Highs in the mid-90s. Lows in the mid-70s. Chance of precipitation 40%. Tuesday and Tuesday night, partly cloudy. A 20% chance of thunderstorms. Highs in the mid-90s. Lows in the lower 70s. Wednesday and Wednesday night, mostly clear. Highs in the lower 90s. Lows in the upper 60s. Thursday and Thursday night, partly cloudy. Highs around 90. Lows around 70. 7 a.m. Eastern Daylight Time weather conditions across North Central Kentucky and South Central Indiana. At Louisville International, it was mostly cloudy. The temperature was 63 degrees, the dew point 57, and the relative humidity 81%. The wind was north at 5 miles an hour. The pressure was 30.13 inches and rising. At Bowman Field, it was mostly cloudy. The temperature was 61 degrees, the dew point 57, and the relative humidity 87%. The wind was northwest at 3 miles an hour. The pressure was 30.13 inches and rising. At Jasper, it was mostly cloudy. The temperature was 61 degrees, the dew point 61, and the relative humidity 100%. The wind was calm. The pressure was 30.14 inches and steady. Once again, at Louisville International, it was 63 degrees under mostly cloudy skies. Elsewhere around the region, it was mostly cloudy, with a temperature of 60 at Lexington, 63 at Covington, 62 at Jackson, and 65 at Bowling Green. Under mostly cloudy skies, Nashville reported 67, Evansville reported 63, Bloomington reported 56, and Indianapolis reported 63. At Paducah, it was cloudy, with a temperature of 66. At Frankfort, the weather conditions were not available. The current time is 7:27 a.m. Eastern Daylight Time. Now for the official National Weather Service forecast for North Central Kentucky and South Central Indiana, including the Louisville metro area. Today, partly sunny. Highs in the lower 80s. North winds up to 5 miles an hour. Tonight, mostly cloudy until midnight, then becoming partly cloudy. Lows in the mid-60s. North winds up to 5 miles an hour until midnight, becoming light. Saturday, mostly sunny. A 20% chance of thunderstorms in the afternoon. Highs in the mid-80s. Light winds becoming west up to 5 miles an hour in the afternoon. Saturday night, partly cloudy. A 20% chance of thunderstorms until midnight.

lows in the upper 60s. West winds up to 5 miles an hour until midnight, becoming light. And now the extended forecast for the radio listening area. Sunday and Sunday night, partly cloudy. Highs in the lower 90s. Lows in the lower 70s. Monday and Monday night, partly cloudy. Chance of showers and slight chance of thunderstorms. Highs in the mid-90s. Lows in the mid-70s. Chance of precipitation 40%. Tuesday and Tuesday night, partly cloudy. A 20% chance of thunderstorms. Highs in the mid-90s. Lows in the lower 70s. Wednesday and Wednesday night, mostly clear. Highs in the lower 90s. Lows in the upper 60s. Thursday and Thursday night, partly cloudy. Highs around 90. Lows around 70. 7 a.m. Eastern Daylight Time weather conditions across north central Kentucky and south central Indiana. At Louisville International, it was mostly cloudy. The temperature was 63 degrees, the dew point 57, and the relative humidity 81%. The wind was north at 5 miles an hour. The pressure was 30.13 inches and rising. At Bowman Field, it was mostly cloudy. The temperature was 61 degrees, the dew point 57, and the relative humidity 87%. The wind was northwest at 3 miles an hour. The pressure was 30.13 inches and rising. At Jasper, it was mostly cloudy. The temperature was 61 degrees, the dew point 61, and the relative humidity 100%. The wind was calm. The pressure was 30.14 inches and steady. Once again, at Louisville International, it was 63 degrees under mostly cloudy skies. Elsewhere around the region, it was mostly cloudy, with a temperature of 60 at Lexington, 63 at Covington, 62 at Jackson, and 65 at Bowling Green. Under mostly cloudy skies, Nashville reported 67, Evansville reported 63, Bloomington reported 56, and Indianapolis reported 63. At Paducah, it was cloudy, with a temperature of 66. At Frankfort, the weather conditions were not available. Now for the official National Weather Service forecast for north central Kentucky and south central Indiana, including the Louisville metro area. Today, partly sunny. Highs in the lower 80s. North winds up to 5 miles an hour. Tonight, mostly cloudy until midnight, then becoming partly cloudy. Lows in the mid-60s. North winds up to 5 miles an hour until midnight, becoming light. Saturday, mostly sunny. A 20% chance of thunderstorms in the afternoon. Highs in the mid-80s. Light winds becoming west up to 5 miles an hour in the afternoon. Saturday night, partly cloudy. A 20% chance of thunderstorms until midnight. Lows in the upper 60s. West winds up to 5 miles an hour until midnight, becoming light. And now the extended forecast for the radio listening area. Sunday and Sunday night, partly cloudy. Highs in the lower 90s. Lows in the lower 70s. Monday and Monday night, partly cloudy. Chance of showers and slight chance of thunderstorms. Highs in the mid-90s. Lows in the mid-70s. Chance of precipitation 40%. Tuesday and Tuesday night, partly cloudy. A 20% chance of thunderstorms. Highs in the mid-90s. Lows in the lower 70s. Wednesday and Wednesday night, mostly clear. Highs in the lower 90s. Lows in the upper 60s. Thursday and Thursday night, partly cloudy. Highs around 90. Lows around 70. The current time is 7:32 a.m. Eastern Daylight Time. 7 a.m. Eastern Daylight Time weather conditions across north central Kentucky and south central Indiana. At Louisville International, it was mostly cloudy. The temperature was 63 degrees, the dew point 57, and the relative humidity 81%. The wind was north at 5 miles an hour. The pressure was 30.13 inches and rising. At Bowman Field, it was mostly cloudy. The temperature was 61 degrees, the dew point 57, and the relative humidity 87%.
The wind was northwest at 3 miles an hour. The pressure was 30.13 inches and rising. At Jasper, it was mostly cloudy. The temperature was 61 degrees, the dew point 61, and the relative humidity 100%. The wind was calm. The pressure was 30.14 inches and steady. Once again, at Louisville International, it was 63 degrees under mostly cloudy skies. Elsewhere around the region, it was mostly cloudy, with a temperature of 60 at Lexington, 63 at Covington, 62 at Jackson, and 65 at Bowling Green. Under mostly cloudy skies, Nashville reported 67, Evansville reported 63, Bloomington reported 56, and Indianapolis reported 63. At Paducah, it was cloudy, with a temperature of 66. At Frankfort, the weather conditions were not available. Now for the official National Weather Service forecast for North Central Kentucky and South Central Indiana, including the Louisville metro area. Today, partly sunny. Highs in the lower 80s. North winds up to 5 miles an hour. Tonight, mostly cloudy until midnight, then becoming partly cloudy. Lows in the mid-60s. North winds up to 5 miles an hour until midnight, becoming light. Saturday, mostly sunny. A 20% chance of thunderstorms in the afternoon. Highs in the mid-80s. Light winds becoming west up to 5 miles an hour in the afternoon. Saturday night, partly cloudy. A 20% chance of thunderstorms until midnight. Lows in the upper 60s. West winds up to 5 miles an hour until midnight, becoming light. And now the extended forecast for the radio listening area. Sunday and Sunday night, partly cloudy. Highs in the lower 90s. Lows in the lower 70s. Monday and Monday night, partly cloudy. Chance of showers and slight chance of thunderstorms. Highs in the mid-90s. Lows in the mid-70s. Chance of precipitation 40%. Tuesday and Tuesday night, partly cloudy. A 20% chance of thunderstorms. Highs in the mid-90s. Lows in the lower 70s. Wednesday and Wednesday night, mostly clear. Highs in the lower 90s. Lows in the upper 60s. Thursday and Thursday night, partly cloudy. Highs around 90. Lows around 70. 7 a.m. Eastern Daylight Time weather conditions across North Central Kentucky and South Central Indiana. At Louisville International, it was mostly cloudy. The temperature was 63 degrees, the dew point 57, and the relative humidity 81%. The wind was north at 5 miles an hour. The pressure was 30.13 inches and rising. At Bowman Field, it was mostly cloudy. The temperature was 61 degrees, the dew point 57, and the relative humidity 87%. The wind was northwest at 3 miles an hour. The pressure was 30.13 inches and rising. At Jasper, it was mostly cloudy. The temperature was 61 degrees, the dew point 61, and the relative humidity 100%. The wind was calm. The pressure was 30.14 inches and steady. Once again, at Louisville International, it was 63 degrees under mostly cloudy skies. Elsewhere around the region, it was mostly cloudy, with a temperature of 60 at Lexington, 63 at Covington, 62 at Jackson, and 65 at Bowling Green. Under mostly cloudy skies, Nashville reported 67, Evansville reported 63, Bloomington reported 56, and Indianapolis reported 63. At Paducah, it was cloudy, with a temperature of 66. At Frankfort, the weather conditions were not available. The current time is 7:37 a.m. Eastern Daylight Time. Now for the official National Weather Service forecast for North Central Kentucky and South Central Indiana, including the Louisville metro area. Today, partly sunny. Highs in the lower 80s. North winds up to 5 miles an hour. Tonight, mostly cloudy until midnight, then becoming partly cloudy. Lows in the mid-60s. North winds up to 5 miles an hour until midnight, becoming light. Saturday, mostly sunny. A 20% chance of thunderstorms in the afternoon.
highs in the mid-80s. Light winds becoming west up to 5 miles an hour in the afternoon. Saturday night, partly cloudy. A 20% chance of thunderstorms until midnight. Lows in the upper 60s. West winds up to 5 miles an hour until midnight becoming light. And now the extended forecast for the radio listening area. Sunday and Sunday night, partly cloudy. Highs in the lower 90s. Lows in the lower 70s. Monday and Monday night, partly cloudy. Chance of showers and slight chance of thunderstorms. Highs in the mid-90s. Lows in the mid-70s. Chance of precipitation 40%. Tuesday and Tuesday night, partly cloudy. A 20% chance of thunderstorms. Highs in the mid-90s. Lows in the lower 70s. Wednesday and Wednesday night, mostly clear. Highs in the lower 90s. Lows in the upper 60s. Thursday and Thursday night, partly cloudy. Highs around 90. Lows around 70. 7 a.m. Eastern Daylight Time weather conditions across north central Kentucky and south central Indiana. At Louisville International, it was mostly cloudy. The temperature was 63 degrees, the dew point 57, and the relative humidity 81%. The wind was north at 5 miles an hour. The pressure was 30.13 inches and rising. At Bowman Field, it was mostly cloudy. The temperature was 61 degrees, the dew point 57, and the relative humidity 87%. The wind was northwest at 3 miles an hour. The pressure was 30.13 inches and rising. At Jasper, it was mostly cloudy. The temperature was 61 degrees, the dew point 61, and the relative humidity 100%. The wind was calm. The pressure was 30.14 inches and steady. Once again, at Louisville International, it was 63 degrees under mostly cloudy skies. Elsewhere around the region, it was mostly cloudy, with a temperature of 60 at Lexington, 63 at Covington, 62 at Jackson, and 65 at Bowling Green. Under mostly cloudy skies, Nashville reported 67, Evansville reported 63, Bloomington reported 56, and Indianapolis reported 63. At Paducah, it was cloudy, with a temperature of 66. At Frankfort, the weather conditions were not available. Now for the official National Weather Service forecast for north central Kentucky and south central Indiana, including the Louisville metro area. Today, partly sunny. Highs in the lower 80s. North winds up to 5 miles an hour. Tonight, mostly cloudy until midnight, then becoming partly cloudy. Lows in the mid-60s. North winds up to 5 miles an hour until midnight, becoming light. Saturday, mostly sunny. A 20% chance of thunderstorms in the afternoon. Highs in the mid-80s. Light winds becoming west up to 5 miles an hour in the afternoon. Saturday night, partly cloudy. A 20% chance of thunderstorms until midnight. Lows in the upper 60s. West winds up to 5 miles an hour until midnight becoming light. And now the extended forecast for the radio listening area. Sunday and Sunday night, partly cloudy. Highs in the lower 90s. Lows in the lower 70s. Monday and Monday night, partly cloudy. Chance of showers and slight chance of thunderstorms. Highs in the mid-90s. Lows in the mid-70s. Chance of precipitation 40%. Tuesday and Tuesday night, partly cloudy. A 20% chance of thunderstorms. Highs in the mid-90s. Lows in the lower 70s. Wednesday and Wednesday night, mostly clear. Highs in the lower 90s. Lows in the upper 60s. Thursday and Thursday night, partly cloudy. Highs around 90. Lows around 70. 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The current time is 7:42 a.m. Eastern Daylight Time.
7 a.m. Eastern Daylight Time weather conditions across north-central Kentucky and south-central Indiana. At Louisville International, it was mostly cloudy. The temperature was 63 degrees, the dew point 57, and the relative humidity 81%. The wind was north at 5 miles an hour. The pressure was 30.13 inches and rising. At Bowman Field, it was mostly cloudy. The temperature was 61 degrees, the dew point 57, and the relative humidity 87%. The wind was northwest at 3 miles an hour. The pressure was 30.13 inches and rising. At Jasper, it was mostly cloudy. The temperature was 61 degrees, the dew point 61, and the relative humidity 100%. The wind was calm. The pressure was 30.14 inches and steady. Once again, at Louisville International, it was 63 degrees under mostly cloudy skies. Elsewhere around the region, it was mostly cloudy, with a temperature of 60 at Lexington, 63 at Covington, 62 at Jackson, and 65 at Bowling Green. Under mostly cloudy skies, Nashville reported 67, Evansville reported 63, Bloomington reported 56, and Indianapolis reported 63. At Paducah, it was cloudy, with a temperature of 66. At Frankfort, the weather conditions were not available. Now for the official National Weather Service forecast for north-central Kentucky and south-central Indiana, including the Louisville metro area. Today, partly sunny. Highs in the lower 80s. North winds up to 5 miles an hour. Tonight, mostly cloudy until midnight, then becoming partly cloudy. Lows in the mid-60s. North winds up to 5 miles an hour until midnight, becoming light. Saturday, mostly sunny. A 20% chance of thunderstorms in the afternoon. Highs in the mid-80s. Light winds becoming west up to 5 miles an hour in the afternoon. Saturday night, partly cloudy. A 20% chance of thunderstorms until midnight. Lows in the upper 60s. West winds up to 5 miles an hour until midnight, becoming light. And now the extended forecast for the radio listening area. Sunday and Sunday night, partly cloudy. Highs in the lower 90s. Lows in the lower 70s. Monday and Monday night, partly cloudy. Chance of showers and slight chance of thunderstorms. Highs in the mid-90s. Lows in the mid-70s. Chance of precipitation 40%. Tuesday and Tuesday night, partly cloudy. A 20% chance of thunderstorms. Highs in the mid-90s. Lows in the lower 70s. Wednesday and Wednesday night, mostly clear. Highs in the lower 90s. Lows in the upper 60s. Thursday and Thursday night, partly cloudy. Highs around 90. Lows around 70. 7 a.m. Eastern Daylight Time weather conditions across north-central Kentucky and south-central Indiana. At Louisville International, it was mostly cloudy. The temperature was 63 degrees, the dew point 57, and the relative humidity 81%. The wind was north at 5 miles an hour. The pressure was 30.13 inches and rising. At Bowman Field, it was mostly cloudy. The temperature was 61 degrees, the dew point 57, and the relative humidity 87%. The wind was northwest at 3 miles an hour. The pressure was 30.13 inches and rising. At Jasper, it was mostly cloudy. The temperature was 61 degrees, the dew point 61, and the relative humidity 100%. The wind was calm. The pressure was 30.14 inches and steady. Once again, at Louisville International, it was 63 degrees under mostly cloudy skies. Elsewhere around the region, it was mostly cloudy, with a temperature of 60 at Lexington, 63 at Covington, 62 at Jackson, and 65 at Bowling Green. Under mostly cloudy skies, Nashville reported 67, Evansville reported 63, Bloomington reported 56, and Indianapolis reported 63. At Paducah, it was cloudy, with a temperature of 66. At Frankfort, the weather conditions were not available. The current time is 7:47 a.m. Eastern Daylight Time.
now for the official National Weather Service forecast for north central Kentucky and south central Indiana, including the Louisville metro area. Today, partly sunny. Highs in the lower 80s. North winds up to 5 miles an hour. Tonight, mostly cloudy until midnight, then becoming partly cloudy. Lows in the mid-60s. North winds up to 5 miles an hour until midnight, becoming light. Saturday, mostly sunny. A 20% chance of thunderstorms in the afternoon. Highs in the mid-80s. Light winds becoming west up to 5 miles an hour in the afternoon. Saturday night, partly cloudy. A 20% chance of thunderstorms until midnight. Lows in the upper 60s. West winds up to 5 miles an hour until midnight, becoming light. And now the extended forecast for the radio listening area. Sunday and Sunday night, partly cloudy. Highs in the lower 90s. Lows in the lower 70s. Monday and Monday night, partly cloudy. Chance of showers and slight chance of thunderstorms. Highs in the mid-90s. Lows in the mid-70s. Chance of precipitation 40%. Tuesday and Tuesday night, partly cloudy. A 20% chance of thunderstorms. Highs in the mid-90s. Lows in the lower 70s. Wednesday and Wednesday night, mostly clear. Highs in the lower 90s. Lows in the upper 60s. Thursday and Thursday night, partly cloudy. Highs around 90. Lows around 70. 7 a.m. Eastern Daylight Time weather conditions across north central Kentucky and south central Indiana. At Louisville International, it was mostly cloudy. The temperature was 63 degrees, the dew point 57, and the relative humidity 81%. The wind was north at 5 miles an hour. The pressure was 30.13 inches and rising. At Bowman Field, it was mostly cloudy. The temperature was 61 degrees, the dew point 57, and the relative humidity 87%. The wind was northwest at 3 miles an hour. The pressure was 30.13 inches and rising. At Jasper, it was mostly cloudy. The temperature was 61 degrees, the dew point 61, and the relative humidity 100%. The wind was calm. The pressure was 30.14 inches and steady. Once again, at Louisville International, it was 63 degrees under mostly cloudy skies. Elsewhere around the region, it was mostly cloudy, with a temperature of 60 at Lexington, 63 at Covington, 62 at Jackson, and 65 at Bowling Green. Under mostly cloudy skies, Nashville reported 67, Evansville reported 63, Bloomington reported 56, and Indianapolis reported 63. At Paducah, it was cloudy, with a temperature of 66. At Frankfort, the weather conditions were not available. Now for the official National Weather Service forecast for north central Kentucky and south central Indiana, including the Louisville metro area. Today, partly sunny. Highs in the lower 80s. North winds up to 5 miles an hour. Tonight, mostly cloudy until midnight, then becoming partly cloudy. Lows in the mid-60s. North winds up to 5 miles an hour until midnight, becoming light. Saturday, mostly sunny. A 20% chance of thunderstorms in the afternoon. Highs in the mid-80s. Light winds becoming west up to 5 miles an hour in the afternoon. Saturday night, partly cloudy. A 20% chance of thunderstorms until midnight. Lows in the upper 60s. West winds up to 5 miles an hour until midnight, becoming light. And now the extended forecast for the radio listening area. Sunday and Sunday night, partly cloudy. Highs in the lower 90s. Lows in the lower 70s. Monday and Monday night, partly cloudy. Chance of showers and slight chance of thunderstorms. Highs in the mid-90s. Lows in the mid-70s. Chance of precipitation 40%. Tuesday and Tuesday night, partly cloudy. A 20% chance of thunderstorms. Highs in the mid-90s. Lows in the lower 70s. Wednesday and Wednesday night, mostly clear. Highs in the lower 90s. Lows in the upper 60s.
Thursday and Thursday night, partly cloudy. Highs around 90. Lows around 70. The current time is 7:53 a.m. Eastern Daylight Time. 7 a.m. Eastern Daylight Time weather conditions across north central Kentucky and south central Indiana. At Louisville International, it was mostly cloudy. The temperature was 63 degrees, the dew point 57, and the relative humidity 81%. The wind was north at 5 miles an hour. The pressure was 30.13 inches and rising. At Bowman Field, it was mostly cloudy. The temperature was 61 degrees, the dew point 57, and the relative humidity 87%. The wind was northwest at 3 miles an hour. The pressure was 30.13 inches and rising. At Jasper, it was mostly cloudy. The temperature was 61 degrees, the dew point 61, and the relative humidity 100%. The wind was calm. The pressure was 30.14 inches and steady. Once again, at Louisville International, it was 63 degrees under mostly cloudy skies. Elsewhere around the region, it was mostly cloudy, with a temperature of 60 at Lexington, 63 at Covington, 62 at Jackson, and 65 at Bowling Green. Under mostly cloudy skies, Nashville reported 67, Evansville reported 63, Bloomington reported 56, and Indianapolis reported 63. At Paducah, it was cloudy, with a temperature of 66. At Frankfort, the weather conditions were not available. Now for the official National Weather Service forecast for North Central Kentucky and South Central Indiana, including the Louisville metro area. Today, partly sunny. Highs in the lower 80s. North winds up to 5 miles an hour. Tonight, mostly cloudy until midnight, then becoming partly cloudy. Lows in the mid-60s. North winds up to 5 miles an hour until midnight, becoming light. Saturday, mostly sunny. A 20% chance of thunderstorms in the afternoon. Highs in the mid-80s. Light winds becoming west up to 5 miles an hour in the afternoon. Saturday night, partly cloudy. A 20% chance of thunderstorms until midnight. Lows in the upper 60s. West winds up to 5 miles an hour until midnight, becoming light. And now the extended forecast for the radio listening area. Sunday and Sunday night, partly cloudy. Highs in the lower 90s. Lows in the lower 70s. Monday and Monday night, partly cloudy. Chance of showers and slight chance of thunderstorms. Highs in the mid-90s. Lows in the mid-70s. Chance of precipitation 40%. Tuesday and Tuesday night, partly cloudy. A 20% chance of thunderstorms. Highs in the mid-90s. Lows in the lower 70s. Wednesday and Wednesday night, mostly clear. Highs in the lower 90s. Lows in the upper 60s. Thursday and Thursday night, partly cloudy. Highs around 90. Lows around 70. 7 a.m. Eastern Daylight Time weather conditions across north central Kentucky and south central Indiana. At Louisville International, it was mostly cloudy. The temperature was 63 degrees, the dew point 57, and the relative humidity 81%. The wind was north at 5 miles an hour. The pressure was 30.13 inches and rising. At Bowman Field, it was mostly cloudy. The temperature was 61 degrees, the dew point 57, and the relative humidity 87%. The wind was northwest at 3 miles an hour. The pressure was 30.13 inches and rising. At Jasper, it was mostly cloudy. The temperature was 61 degrees, the dew point 61, and the relative humidity 100%. The wind was calm. The pressure was 30.14 inches and steady. Once again, at Louisville International, it was 63 degrees under mostly cloudy skies. Elsewhere around the region, it was mostly cloudy, with a temperature of 60 at Lexington, 63 at Covington, 62 at Jackson, and 65 at Bowling Green. Under mostly cloudy skies, Nashville reported 67, Evansville reported 63, Bloomington reported 56, and Indianapolis reported 63. At Paducah,
it was cloudy, with a temperature of 66. At Frankfurt, the weather conditions were not available. The current time is 7:58 a.m. Eastern Daylight Time. Now for the official National Weather Service forecast for North Central Kentucky and South Central Indiana, including the Louisville metro area. Today, partly sunny. Highs in the lower 80s. North winds up to 5 miles an hour. Tonight, mostly cloudy until midnight, then becoming partly cloudy. Lows in the mid-60s. North winds up to 5 miles an hour until midnight, becoming light. Saturday, mostly sunny. A 20% chance of thunderstorms in the afternoon. Highs in the mid-80s. Light winds becoming west up to 5 miles an hour in the afternoon. Saturday night, partly cloudy. A 20% chance of thunderstorms until midnight. Lows in the upper 60s. West winds up to 5 miles an hour until midnight, becoming light. And now the extended forecast for the radio listening area. Sunday and Sunday night, partly cloudy. Highs in the lower 90s. Lows in the lower 70s. Monday and Monday night, partly cloudy. Chance of showers and slight chance of thunderstorms. Highs in the mid-90s. Lows in the mid-70s. Chance of precipitation 40%. Tuesday and Tuesday night, partly cloudy. A 20% chance of thunderstorms. Highs in the mid-90s. Lows in the lower 70s. Wednesday and Wednesday night, mostly clear. Highs in the lower 90s. Lows in the upper 60s. Thursday and Thursday night, partly cloudy. Highs around 90. Lows around 70. 7 a.m. Eastern Daylight Time weather conditions across North Central Kentucky and South Central Indiana. At Louisville International, it was mostly cloudy. The temperature was 63 degrees, the dew point 57, and the relative humidity 81%. The wind was north at 5 miles an hour. The pressure was 30.13 inches and rising. At Bowman Field, it was mostly cloudy. The temperature was 61 degrees, the dew point 57, and the relative humidity 87%. The wind was northwest at 3 miles an hour. The pressure was 30.13 inches and rising. At Jasper, it was mostly cloudy. The temperature was 61 degrees, the dew point 61, and the relative humidity 100%. The wind was calm. The pressure was 30.14 inches and steady. Once again, at Louisville International, it was 63 degrees under mostly cloudy skies. Elsewhere around the region, it was mostly cloudy, with a temperature of 60 at Lexington, 63 at Covington, 62 at Jackson, and 65 at Bowling Green. Under mostly cloudy skies, Nashville reported 67, Evansville reported 63, Bloomington reported 56, and Indianapolis reported 63. At Paducah, it was cloudy, with a temperature of 66. At Frankfurt, the weather conditions were not available. Now for the official National Weather Service forecast for North Central Kentucky and South Central Indiana, including the Louisville metro area. Today, partly sunny. Highs in the lower 80s. North winds up to 5 miles an hour. Tonight, mostly cloudy until midnight, then becoming partly cloudy. Lows in the mid-60s. North winds up to 5 miles an hour until midnight, becoming light. Saturday, mostly sunny. A 20% chance of thunderstorms in the afternoon. Highs in the mid-80s. Light winds becoming west up to 5 miles an hour in the afternoon. Saturday night, partly cloudy. A 20% chance of thunderstorms until midnight. Lows in the upper 60s. West winds up to 5 miles an hour until midnight, becoming light. And now the extended forecast for the radio listening area. Sunday and Sunday night, partly cloudy. Highs in the lower 90s. Lows in the lower 70s. Monday and Monday night, partly cloudy. Chance of showers and slight chance of thunderstorms. Highs in the mid-90s. Lows in the mid-70s. Chance of precipitation 40%. Tuesday and Tuesday night, partly cloudy. A 20% chance of thunderstorms.
highs in the mid-90s, lows in the lower 70s. Wednesday and Wednesday night, mostly clear. Highs in the lower 90s, lows in the upper 60s. Thursday and Thursday night, partly cloudy. Highs around 90, lows around 70. The current time is 8:03 a.m. Eastern Daylight Time. 8 a.m. Eastern Daylight Time weather conditions across north central Kentucky and south central Indiana. At Louisville International, it was partly sunny. The temperature was 64 degrees, the dew point 57, and the relative humidity 78%. The wind was north at 6 miles an hour. The pressure was 30.14 inches and rising. At Bowman Field, it was partly sunny. The temperature was 62 degrees, the dew point 59, and the relative humidity 90%. The wind was calm. The pressure was 30.14 inches and rising. At Jasper, it was mostly sunny. The temperature was 62 degrees, the dew point 62, and the relative humidity 100%. The wind was calm. The pressure was 30.14 inches and steady. Once again, at Louisville International, it was 64 degrees under partly sunny skies. Elsewhere around the region, at Bloomington, it was sunny, with a temperature of 58. At Evansville, it was mostly sunny, with a temperature of 62. It was partly sunny, with a temperature of 62 at Lexington, 65 at Covington, 62 at Jackson, and 65 at Bowling Green. Under partly sunny skies, Nashville reported 70, Paducah reported 67, and Indianapolis reported 65. At Frankfort, the weather conditions were not available. Now for the official National Weather Service forecast for north central Kentucky and south central Indiana, including the Louisville metro area. Today, partly sunny. Highs in the lower 80s. North winds up to 5 miles an hour. Tonight, mostly cloudy until midnight, then becoming partly cloudy. Lows in the mid-60s. North winds up to 5 miles an hour until midnight, becoming light. Saturday, mostly sunny. A 20% chance of thunderstorms in the afternoon. Highs in the mid-80s. Light winds becoming west up to 5 miles an hour in the afternoon. Saturday night, partly cloudy. A 20% chance of thunderstorms until midnight. Lows in the upper 60s. West winds up to 5 miles an hour until midnight, becoming light. And now the extended forecast for the radio listening area. Sunday and Sunday night, partly cloudy. Highs in the lower 90s. Lows in the lower 70s. Monday and Monday night, partly cloudy. Chance of showers and slight chance of thunderstorms. Highs in the mid-90s. Lows in the mid-70s. Chance of precipitation 40%. Tuesday and Tuesday night, partly cloudy. A 20% chance of thunderstorms. Highs in the mid-90s. Lows in the lower 70s. Wednesday and Wednesday night, mostly clear. Highs in the lower 90s. Lows in the upper 60s. Thursday and Thursday night, partly cloudy. Highs around 90. Lows around 70. 8 a.m. Eastern Daylight Time weather conditions across north central Kentucky and south central Indiana. At Louisville International, it was partly sunny. The temperature was 64 degrees, the dew point 57, and the relative humidity 78%. The wind was north at 6 miles an hour. The pressure was 30.14 inches and rising. At Bowman Field, it was partly sunny. The temperature was 62 degrees, the dew point 59, and the relative humidity 90%. The wind was calm. The pressure was 30.14 inches and rising. At Jasper, it was mostly sunny. The temperature was 62 degrees, the dew point 62, and the relative humidity 100%. The wind was calm. The pressure was 30.14 inches and steady. Once again, at Louisville International, it was 64 degrees under partly sunny skies. Elsewhere around the region, at Bloomington, it was sunny, with a temperature of 58. At Evansville, it was mostly sunny, with a temperature of 62. It was partly sunny,
with a temperature of 62 at Lexington, 65 at Covington, 62 at Jackson, and 65 at Bowling Green. Under partly sunny skies, Nashville reported 70, Paducah reported 67, and Indianapolis reported 65. At Frankfort, the weather conditions were not available. The current time is 8:08 a.m. Eastern Daylight Time. Now for the official National Weather Service forecast for North Central Kentucky and South Central Indiana, including the Louisville metro area. Today, partly sunny. Highs in the lower 80s. North winds up to 5 miles an hour. Tonight, mostly cloudy until midnight, then becoming partly cloudy. Lows in the mid-60s. North winds up to 5 miles an hour until midnight, becoming light. Saturday, mostly sunny. A 20% chance of thunderstorms in the afternoon. Highs in the mid-80s. Light winds becoming west up to 5 miles an hour in the afternoon. Saturday night, partly cloudy. A 20% chance of thunderstorms until midnight. Lows in the upper 60s. West winds up to 5 miles an hour until midnight, becoming light. And now the extended forecast for the radio listening area. Sunday and Sunday night, partly cloudy. Highs in the lower 90s. Lows in the lower 70s. Monday and Monday night, partly cloudy. Chance of showers and slight chance of thunderstorms. Highs in the mid-90s. Lows in the mid-70s. Chance of precipitation 40%. Tuesday and Tuesday night, partly cloudy. A 20% chance of thunderstorms. Highs in the mid-90s. Lows in the lower 70s. Wednesday and Wednesday night, mostly clear. Highs in the lower 90s. Lows in the upper 60s. Thursday and Thursday night, partly cloudy. Highs around 90. Lows around 70. 8 a.m. Eastern Daylight Time weather conditions across North Central Kentucky and South Central Indiana. At Louisville International, it was partly sunny. The temperature was 64 degrees, the dew point 57, and the relative humidity 78%. The wind was north at 6 miles an hour. The pressure was 30.14 inches and rising. At Bowman Field, it was partly sunny. The temperature was 62 degrees, the dew point 59, and the relative humidity 90%. The wind was calm. The pressure was 30.14 inches and rising. At Jasper, it was mostly sunny. The temperature was 62 degrees, the dew point 62, and the relative humidity 100%. The wind was calm. The pressure was 30.14 inches and steady. Once again, at Louisville International, it was 64 degrees under partly sunny skies. Elsewhere around the region, at Bloomington, it was sunny, with a temperature of 58. At Evansville, it was mostly sunny, with a temperature of 62. It was partly sunny, with a temperature of 62 at Lexington, 65 at Covington, 62 at Jackson, and 65 at Bowling Green. Under partly sunny skies, Nashville reported 70, Paducah reported 67, and Indianapolis reported 65. At Frankfort, the weather conditions were not available. 8 a.m. Eastern Daylight Time weather conditions across North Central Kentucky and South Central Indiana. At Louisville International, it was partly sunny. The temperature was 64 degrees, the dew point 57, and the relative humidity 78%. The wind was north at 6 miles an hour. The pressure was 30.14 inches and rising. At Bowman Field, it was partly sunny. The temperature was 62 degrees, the dew point 59, and the relative humidity 90%. The wind was calm. The pressure was 30.14 inches and rising. At Jasper, it was partly sunny. The temperature was 62 degrees, the dew point 62, and the relative humidity 100%. The wind was calm. The pressure was 30.14 inches and steady. Once again, at Louisville International, it was 64 degrees under partly sunny skies. Elsewhere around the region, it was mostly sunny, with a temperature of 62 at Jackson, 62 at Evansville, and 58 at Bloomington. It was partly sunny,
with a temperature of 62 at Lexington, 65 at Covington, 70 at Nashville, and 65 at Indianapolis. It was cloudy, with a temperature of 65 at Bowling Green and 67 at Paducah. At Frankfort, the weather conditions were not available. Now for the official National Weather Service forecast for North Central Kentucky and South Central Indiana, including the Louisville metro area. Today, partly sunny. Highs in the lower 80s. North winds up to 5 miles an hour. Tonight, mostly cloudy until midnight, then becoming partly cloudy. Lows in the mid-60s. North winds up to 5 miles an hour until midnight, becoming light. Saturday, mostly sunny. A 20% chance of thunderstorms in the afternoon. Highs in the mid-80s. Light winds becoming west up to 5 miles an hour in the afternoon. Saturday night, partly cloudy. A 20% chance of thunderstorms until midnight. Lows in the upper 60s. West winds up to 5 miles an hour until midnight, becoming light. And now the extended forecast for the radio listening area. Sunday and Sunday night, partly cloudy. Highs in the lower 90s. Lows in the lower 70s. Monday and Monday night, partly cloudy. Chance of showers and slight chance of thunderstorms. Highs in the mid-90s. Lows in the mid-70s. Chance of precipitation 40%. Tuesday and Tuesday night, partly cloudy. A 20% chance of thunderstorms. Highs in the mid-90s. Lows in the lower 70s. Wednesday and Wednesday night, mostly clear. Highs in the lower 90s. Lows in the upper 60s. Thursday and Thursday night, partly cloudy. Highs around 90. Lows around 70. 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The current time is 8:15 a.m. Eastern Daylight Time. 8 a.m. Eastern Daylight Time weather conditions across North Central Kentucky and South Central Indiana. At Louisville International, it was partly sunny. The temperature was 64 degrees, the dew point 57, and the relative humidity 78%. The wind was north at 6 miles an hour. The pressure was 30.14 inches and rising. At Bowman Field, it was partly sunny. The temperature was 62 degrees, the dew point 59, and the relative humidity 90%. The wind was calm. The pressure was 30.14 inches and rising. At Jasper, it was partly sunny. The temperature was 62 degrees, the dew point 62, and the relative humidity 100%. The wind was calm. The pressure was 30.14 inches and steady. Once again, at Louisville International, it was 64 degrees under partly sunny skies. Elsewhere around the region, it was mostly sunny, with a temperature of 62 at Jackson, 62 at Evansville, and 58 at Bloomington. It was partly sunny, with a temperature of 62 at Lexington, 65 at Covington, 70 at Nashville, and 65 at Indianapolis. It was cloudy, with a temperature of 65 at Bowling Green and 67 at Paducah. At Frankfort, the weather conditions were not available. Now for the official National Weather Service forecast for North Central Kentucky and South Central Indiana, including the Louisville metro area. Today, partly sunny. Highs in the lower 80s. North winds up to 5 miles an hour. Tonight, mostly cloudy until midnight, then becoming partly cloudy. Lows in the mid-60s. North winds up to 5 miles an hour until midnight, becoming light. Saturday, mostly sunny. A 20% chance of thunderstorms in the afternoon. Highs in the mid-80s. Light winds becoming west up to 5 miles an hour in the afternoon. Saturday night, partly cloudy. A 20% chance of thunderstorms until midnight. Lows in the upper 60s. West winds up to 5 miles an hour until midnight, becoming light. And now the extended forecast for the radio listening area.
Monday and Sunday night, partly cloudy. Highs in the lower 90s. Lows in the lower 70s. Monday and Monday night, partly cloudy. Chance of showers and slight chance of thunderstorms. Highs in the mid-90s. Lows in the mid-70s. Chance of precipitation 40%. Tuesday and Tuesday night, partly cloudy. A 20% chance of thunderstorms. Highs in the mid-90s. Lows in the lower 70s. Wednesday and Wednesday night, mostly clear. Highs in the lower 90s. Lows in the upper 60s. Thursday and Thursday night, partly cloudy. Highs around 90. Lows around 70. The current time is 8:18 a.m. Eastern Daylight Time. 8 a.m. Eastern Daylight Time weather conditions across north central Kentucky and south central Indiana. At Louisville International, it was partly sunny. The temperature was 64 degrees, the dew point 57, and the relative humidity 78%. The wind was north at 6 miles an hour. The pressure was 30.14 inches and rising. At Bowman Field, it was partly sunny. The temperature was 62 degrees, the dew point 59, and the relative humidity 90%. The wind was calm. The pressure was 30.14 inches and rising. At Jasper, it was partly sunny. The temperature was 62 degrees, the dew point 62, and the relative humidity 100%. The wind was calm. The pressure was 30.14 inches and steady. Once again, at Louisville International, it was 64 degrees under partly sunny skies. Elsewhere around the region, it was mostly sunny, with a temperature of 62 at Jackson, 62 at Evansville, and 58 at Bloomington. It was partly sunny, with a temperature of 62 at Lexington, 65 at Covington, 70 at Nashville, and 65 at Indianapolis. It was cloudy, with a temperature of 65 at Bowling Green, and 67 at Paducah. At Frankfort, the weather conditions were not available. This is the climate data for Louisville for yesterday. The high temperature was 80. The low was 61. That gave a mean temperature of 71, which was 9 degrees below normal. There were 6 cooling degree days for a monthly total of 369 and a seasonal total of 1017, which was 116 degree days above normal. Heating degree days remained at 0 for the month and 0 for the season, which was normal. No precipitation fell yesterday for a monthly total of 7.04 inches and a yearly total of 34.26 inches, which was 5.65 inches above normal. Since midnight, the low temperature was 63 and no precipitation fell. The record high for today is 107 set in 1901. The record low for today is 54 set in 1947. Sunrise today 6:39 a.m. Sunset tonight 9 p.m. Sunrise tomorrow 6:40 a.m. Sunset tomorrow 8:59 p.m. Now for the official National Weather Service forecast for north central Kentucky and south central Indiana, including the Louisville metro area. Today, partly sunny. Highs in the lower 80s. North winds up to 5 miles an hour. Tonight, mostly cloudy until midnight, then becoming partly cloudy. Lows in the mid-60s. North winds up to 5 miles an hour until midnight, becoming light. Saturday, mostly sunny. A 20% chance of thunderstorms in the afternoon. Highs in the mid-80s. Light winds becoming west up to 5 miles an hour in the afternoon. Saturday night, partly cloudy. A 20% chance of thunderstorms until midnight. Lows in the upper 60s. West winds up to 5 miles an hour until midnight, becoming light. And now the extended forecast for the radio listening area. Sunday and Sunday night, partly cloudy. Highs in the lower 90s. Lows in the lower 70s. Monday and Monday night, partly cloudy. Chance of showers and slight chance of thunderstorms. Highs in the mid-90s. Lows in the mid-70s. Chance of precipitation 40%. Tuesday and Tuesday night, partly cloudy. A 20% chance of thunderstorms. Highs in the mid-90s. Lows in the lower 70s.
Wednesday and Wednesday night, mostly clear. Highs in the lower 90s. Lows in the upper 60s. Thursday and Thursday night, partly cloudy. Highs around 90. Lows around 70. The current time is 8:23 a.m. Eastern Daylight.

at Bowman Field, it was partly sunny. The temperature was 62 degrees, the dew point 59, and the relative humidity 90%. The wind was calm. The pressure was 30.14 inches and rising. At Jasper, it was partly sunny. The temperature was 62 degrees, the dew point 62, and the relative humidity 100%. The wind was calm. The pressure was 30.14 inches and steady. Once again, at Louisville International, it was 64 degrees under partly sunny skies. Elsewhere around the region, it was mostly sunny, with a temperature of 62 at Jackson, 62 at Evansville, and 58 at Bloomington. It was partly sunny, with a temperature of 62 at Lexington, 65 at Covington, 70 at Nashville, and 65 at Indianapolis. It was cloudy, with a temperature of 65 at Bowling Green, and 67 at Paducah. At Frankfort, the weather conditions were not available. This is the climate data for Louisville for yesterday. The high temperature was 80. The low was 61. That gave a mean temperature of 71, which was 9 degrees below normal. There were 6 cooling degree days for a monthly total of 369 and a seasonal total of 1017, which was 116 degree days above normal. Heating degree days remained at 0 for the month and 0 for the season, which was normal. No precipitation fell yesterday for a monthly total of 7.04 inches and a yearly total of 34.26 inches, which was 5.65 inches above normal. Since midnight, the low temperature was 63 and no precipitation fell. The record high for today is 107 set in 1901. The record low for today is 54 set in 1947. Sunrise today 6:39 a.m. Sunset tonight 9 p.m. Sunrise tomorrow 6:40 a.m. Sunset tomorrow 8:59 p.m. Now for the official National Weather Service forecast for North Central Kentucky and South Central Indiana, including the Louisville metro area. Today, partly sunny. Highs in the lower 80s. North winds up to 5 miles an hour. Tonight, mostly cloudy until midnight, then becoming partly cloudy. Lows in the mid-60s. North winds up to 5 miles an hour until midnight, becoming light. Saturday, mostly sunny. A 20% chance of thunderstorms in the afternoon. Highs in the mid-80s. Light winds becoming west up to 5 miles an hour in the afternoon. Saturday night, partly cloudy. A 20% chance of thunderstorms until midnight. Lows in the upper 60s. West winds up to 5 miles an hour until midnight, becoming light. And now the extended forecast for the radio listening area. Sunday and Sunday night, partly cloudy. Highs in the lower 90s. Lows in the lower 70s. Monday and Monday night, partly cloudy. Chance of showers and slight chance of thunderstorms. Highs in the mid-90s. Lows in the mid-70s. Chance of precipitation 40%. Tuesday and Tuesday night, partly cloudy. A 20% chance of thunderstorms. Highs in the mid-90s. Lows in the lower 70s. Wednesday and Wednesday night, mostly clear. Highs in the lower 90s. Lows in the upper 60s. Thursday and Thursday night, partly cloudy. Highs around 90. Lows around 70. The current time is 8:27 a.m. Eastern Daylight Time. 8 a.m. Eastern Daylight Time weather conditions across North Central Kentucky and South Central Indiana. At Louisville International, it was partly sunny. The temperature was 64 degrees, the dew point 57, and the relative humidity 78%. The wind was north at 6 miles an hour. The pressure was 30.14 inches and rising. At Bowman Field, it was partly sunny. The temperature was 62 degrees, the dew point 59, and the relative humidity 90%. The wind was calm. The pressure was 30.14 inches and rising. At Jasper, it was partly sunny. The temperature was 62 degrees, the dew point 62, and the relative humidity 100%. The wind was calm. The pressure was 30.14 inches and steady. Once again,

at Louisville International, it was 64 degrees under partly sunny skies. Elsewhere around the region, it was mostly sunny, with a temperature of 62 at Jackson, 62 at Evansville, and 58 at Bloomington. It was partly sunny, with a temperature of 62 at Lexington, 65 at Covington, 70 at Nashville, and 65 at Indianapolis. It was cloudy, with a temperature of 65 at Bowling Green, and 67 at Paducah. At Frankfort, the weather conditions were not available. This is the climate data for Louisville for yesterday. The high temperature was 80. The low was 61. That gave a mean temperature of 71, which was 9 degrees below normal. There were 6 cooling degree days for a monthly total of 369 and a seasonal total of 1017, which was 116 degree days above normal. Heating degree days remained at 0 for the month and 0 for the season, which was normal. No precipitation fell yesterday for a monthly total of 7.04 inches and a yearly total of 34.26 inches, which was 5.65 inches above normal. Since midnight, the low temperature was 63 and no precipitation fell. The record high for today is 107 set in 1901. The record low for today is 54 set in 1947. Sunrise today 6:39 a.m. Sunset tonight 9 p.m. Sunrise tomorrow 6:40 a.m. Sunset tomorrow 8:59 p.m. Now for the official National Weather Service forecast for North Central Kentucky and South Central Indiana, including the Louisville metro area. Today, partly sunny. Highs in the lower 80s. North winds up to 5 miles an hour. Tonight, mostly cloudy until midnight, then becoming partly cloudy. Lows in the mid-60s. North winds up to 5 miles an hour until midnight, becoming light. Saturday, mostly sunny. A 20% chance of thunderstorms in the afternoon. Highs in the mid-80s. Light winds becoming west up to 5 miles an hour in the afternoon. Saturday night, partly cloudy. A 20% chance of thunderstorms until midnight. Lows in the upper 60s. West winds up to 5 miles an hour until midnight, becoming light. And now the extended forecast for the radio listening area. Sunday and Sunday night, partly cloudy. Highs in the lower 90s. Lows in the lower 70s. Monday and Monday night, partly cloudy. Chance of showers and slight chance of thunderstorms. Highs in the mid-90s. Lows in the mid-70s. Chance of precipitation 40%. Tuesday and Tuesday night, partly cloudy. A 20% chance of thunderstorms. Highs in the mid-90s. Lows in the lower 70s. Wednesday and Wednesday night, mostly clear. Highs in the lower 90s. Lows in the upper 60s. Thursday and Thursday night, partly cloudy. Highs around 90. Lows around 70. The current time is 8:32 a.m. Eastern Daylight Time. 8 a.m. Eastern Daylight Time weather conditions across North Central Kentucky and South Central Indiana. At Louisville International, it was partly sunny. The temperature was 64 degrees, the dew point 57, and the relative humidity 78%. The wind was north at 6 miles an hour. The pressure was 30.14 inches and rising. At Bowman Field, it was partly sunny. The temperature was 62 degrees, the dew point 59, and the relative humidity 90%. The wind was calm. The pressure was 30.14 inches and rising. At Jasper, it was partly sunny. The temperature was 62 degrees, the dew point 62, and the relative humidity 100%. The wind was calm. The pressure was 30.14 inches and steady. Once again, at Louisville International, it was 64 degrees under partly sunny skies. Elsewhere around the region, it was mostly sunny, with a temperature of 62 at Jackson, 62 at Evansville, and 58 at Bloomington. It was partly sunny, with a temperature of 62 at Lexington, 65 at Covington, 70 at Nashville, and 65 at Indianapolis. It was cloudy, with a temperature of 65 at Bowling Green, and 67 at Paducah. At Frankfort,
The weather conditions were not available. This is the climate data for Louisville for yesterday. The high temperature was 80. The low was 61. That gave a mean temperature of 71, which was 9 degrees below normal. There were 6 cooling degree days for a monthly total of 369 and a seasonal total of 1017, which was 116 degree days above normal. Heating degree days remained at 0 for the month and 0 for the season, which was normal. No precipitation fell yesterday for a monthly total of 7.04 inches and a yearly total of 34.26 inches, which was 5.65 inches above normal. Since midnight, the low temperature was 63 and no precipitation fell. The record high for today is 107 set in 1901. The record low for today is 54 set in 1947. Sunrise today 6:39 a.m. Sunset tonight 9 p.m. Sunrise tomorrow 6:40 a.m. Sunset tomorrow 8:59 p.m. Now for the official National Weather Service forecast for North Central Kentucky and South Central Indiana, including the Louisville metro area. Today, partly sunny. Highs in the lower 80s. North winds up to 5 miles an hour. Tonight, mostly cloudy until midnight, then becoming partly cloudy. Lows in the mid-60s. North winds up to 5 miles an hour until midnight, becoming light. Saturday, mostly sunny. A 20% chance of thunderstorms in the afternoon. Highs in the mid-80s. Light winds becoming west up to 5 miles an hour in the afternoon. Saturday night, partly cloudy. A 20% chance of thunderstorms until midnight. Lows in the upper 60s. West winds up to 5 miles an hour until midnight, becoming light. And now the extended forecast for the radio listening area. Sunday and Sunday night, partly cloudy. Highs in the lower 90s. Lows in the lower 70s. Monday and Monday night, partly cloudy. Chance of showers and slight chance of thunderstorms. Highs in the mid-90s. Lows in the mid-70s. Chance of precipitation 40%. Tuesday and Tuesday night, partly cloudy. A 20% chance of thunderstorms. Highs in the mid-90s. Lows in the lower 70s. Wednesday and Wednesday night, mostly clear. Highs in the lower 90s. Lows in the upper 60s. Thursday and Thursday night, partly cloudy. Highs around 90. Lows around 70. 8 a.m. Eastern Daylight Time weather conditions across North Central Kentucky and South Central Indiana. At Louisville International, it was partly sunny. The temperature was 64 degrees, the dew point 57, and the relative humidity 78%. The wind was north at 6 miles an hour. The pressure was 30.14 inches and rising. At Bowman Field, it was partly sunny. The temperature was 62 degrees, the dew point 59, and the relative humidity 90%. The wind was calm. The pressure was 30.14 inches and rising. At Jasper, it was partly sunny. The temperature was 62 degrees, the dew point 62, and the relative humidity 100%. The wind was calm. The pressure was 30.14 inches and steady. Once again, at Louisville International, it was 64 degrees under partly sunny skies. Elsewhere around the region, it was mostly sunny, with a temperature of 62 at Jackson, 62 at Evansville, and 58 at Bloomington. It was partly sunny, with a temperature of 62 at Lexington, 65 at Covington, 70 at Nashville, and 65 at Indianapolis. It was cloudy, with a temperature of 65 at Bowling Green, and 67 at Paducah. At Frankfort, the weather conditions were not available. The current time is 8:38 a.m. Eastern Daylight Time. This is the climate data for Louisville for yesterday. The high temperature was 80. The low was 61. That gave a mean temperature of 71, which was 9 degrees below normal. There were 6 cooling degree days for a monthly total of 369 and a seasonal total of 1017, which was 116 degree days above normal. Heating degree days remained at 0 for the month and 0 for the season, which was normal.
No precipitation fell yesterday for a monthly total of 7.04 inches and a yearly total of 34.26 inches, which was 5.65 inches above normal. Since midnight, the low temperature was 63 and no precipitation fell. The record high for today is 107 set in 1901. The record low for today is 54 set in 1947. Sunrise today 6:39 a.m. Sunset tonight 9 p.m. Sunrise tomorrow 6:40 a.m. Sunset tomorrow 8:59 p.m. Now for the official National Weather Service forecast for North Central Kentucky and South Central Indiana, including the Louisville metro area. Today, partly sunny. Highs in the lower 80s. North winds up to 5 miles an hour. Tonight, mostly cloudy until midnight, then becoming partly cloudy. Lows in the mid-60s. North winds up to 5 miles an hour until midnight, becoming light. Saturday, mostly sunny. A 20% chance of thunderstorms in the afternoon. Highs in the mid-80s. Light winds becoming west up to 5 miles an hour in the afternoon. Saturday night, partly cloudy. A 20% chance of thunderstorms until midnight. Lows in the upper 60s. West winds up to 5 miles an hour until midnight, becoming light. And now the extended forecast for the radio listening area. Sunday and Sunday night, partly cloudy. Highs in the lower 90s. Lows in the lower 70s. Monday and Monday night, partly cloudy. Chance of showers and slight chance of thunderstorms. Highs in the mid-90s. Lows in the mid-70s. Chance of precipitation 40%. Tuesday and Tuesday night, partly cloudy. A 20% chance of thunderstorms. Highs in the mid-90s. Lows in the lower 70s. Wednesday and Wednesday night, mostly clear. Highs in the lower 90s. Lows in the upper 60s. Thursday and Thursday night, partly cloudy. Highs around 90. Lows around 70. 8 a.m. Eastern Daylight Time weather conditions across North Central Kentucky and South Central Indiana. At Louisville International, it was partly sunny. The temperature was 64 degrees, the dew point 57, and the relative humidity 78%. The wind was north at 6 miles an hour. The pressure was 30.14 inches and rising. At Bowman Field, it was partly sunny. The temperature was 62 degrees, the dew point 59, and the relative humidity 90%. The wind was calm. The pressure was 30.14 inches and rising. At Jasper, it was partly sunny. The temperature was 62 degrees, the dew point 62, and the relative humidity 100%. The wind was calm. The pressure was 30.14 inches and steady. Once again, at Louisville International, it was 64 degrees under partly sunny skies. Elsewhere around the region, it was mostly sunny, with a temperature of 62 at Jackson, 62 at Evansville, and 58 at Bloomington. It was partly sunny, with a temperature of 62 at Lexington, 65 at Covington, 70 at Nashville, and 65 at Indianapolis. It was cloudy, with a temperature of 65 at Bowling Green and 67 at Paducah. At Frankfort, the weather conditions were not available. 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The station is KIH-43, broadcast from the National Weather Service Forecast Office in Louisville, on a transmitter located in Floyd County, Indiana, on a frequency of 162.475 MHz. The current time is 8:42 a.m. Eastern Daylight Time. This is the climate data for Louisville for yesterday. The high temperature was 80. The low was 61. That gave a mean temperature of 71, which was 9 degrees below normal. There were 6 cooling degree days for a monthly total of 369 and a seasonal total of 1017, which was 116 degree days above normal. Heating degree days remained at 0 for the month and 0 for the season, which was normal. No precipitation fell yesterday for a monthly total of 7.04 inches and a yearly total of 34.26 inches, which was 5.65 inches above normal.
Since midnight, the low temperature was 63 and no precipitation fell. The record high for today is 107 set in 1901. The record low for today is 54 set in 1947. Sunrise today 6:39 a.m. Sunset tonight 9 p.m. Sunrise tomorrow 6:40 a.m. Sunset tomorrow 8:59 p.m. Now for the official National Weather Service forecast for North Central Kentucky and South Central Indiana, including the Louisville metro area. Today, partly sunny. Highs in the lower 80s. North winds up to 5 miles an hour. Tonight, mostly cloudy until midnight, then becoming partly cloudy. Lows in the mid-60s. North winds up to 5 miles an hour until midnight, becoming light. Saturday, mostly sunny. A 20% chance of thunderstorms in the afternoon. Highs in the mid-80s. Light winds becoming west up to 5 miles an hour in the afternoon. Saturday night, partly cloudy. A 20% chance of thunderstorms until midnight. Lows in the upper 60s. West winds up to 5 miles an hour until midnight, becoming light. And now the extended forecast for the radio listening area. Sunday and Sunday night, partly cloudy. Highs in the lower 90s. Lows in the lower 70s. Monday and Monday night, partly cloudy. Chance of showers and slight chance of thunderstorms. Highs in the mid-90s. Lows in the mid-70s. Chance of precipitation 40%. Tuesday and Tuesday night, partly cloudy. A 20% chance of thunderstorms. Highs in the mid-90s. Lows in the lower 70s. Wednesday and Wednesday night, mostly clear. Highs in the lower 90s. Lows in the upper 60s. Thursday and Thursday night, partly cloudy. Highs around 90. Lows around 70. 8 a.m. Eastern Daylight Time weather conditions across North Central Kentucky and South Central Indiana. At Louisville International, it was partly sunny. The temperature was 64 degrees, the dew point 57, and the relative humidity 78%. The wind was north at 6 miles an hour. The pressure was 30.14 inches and rising. At Bowman Field, it was partly sunny. The temperature was 62 degrees, the dew point 59, and the relative humidity 90%. The wind was calm. The pressure was 30.14 inches and rising. At Jasper, it was partly sunny. The temperature was 62 degrees, the dew point 62, and the relative humidity 100%. The wind was calm. The pressure was 30.14 inches and steady. Once again, at Louisville International, it was 64 degrees under partly sunny skies. Elsewhere around the region, it was mostly sunny, with a temperature of 62 at Jackson, 62 at Evansville, and 58 at Bloomington. It was partly sunny, with a temperature of 62 at Lexington, 65 at Covington, 70 at Nashville, and 65 at Indianapolis. It was cloudy, with a temperature of 65 at Bowling Green and 67 at Paducah. At Frankfort, the weather conditions were not available. The current time is 8:47 a.m. Eastern Daylight Time. This is the climate data for Louisville for yesterday. The high temperature was 80. The low was 61. That gave a mean temperature of 71, which was 9 degrees below normal. There were 6 cooling degree days for a monthly total of 369 and a seasonal total of 1017, which was 116 degree days above normal. Heating degree days remained at 0 for the month and 0 for the season, which was normal. No precipitation fell yesterday for a monthly total of 7.04 inches and a yearly total of 34.26 inches, which was 5.65 inches above normal. Since midnight, the low temperature was 63 and no precipitation fell. The record high for today is 107 set in 1901. The record low for today is 54 set in 1947. Sunrise today 6:39 a.m. Sunset tonight 9 p.m. Sunrise tomorrow 6:40 a.m. Sunset tomorrow 8:59 p.m.
Now for the official National Weather Service forecast for north central Kentucky and south central Indiana, including the Louisville metro area. Today, partly sunny. Highs in the lower 80s. North winds up to 5 miles an hour. Tonight, mostly cloudy until midnight, then becoming partly cloudy. Lows in the mid 60s. North winds up to 5 miles an hour until midnight, becoming light. Saturday, mostly sunny. A 20% chance of thunderstorms in the afternoon. Highs in the mid 80s. Light winds becoming west up to 5 miles an hour in the afternoon. Saturday night, partly cloudy. A 20% chance of thunderstorms until midnight. Lows in the upper 60s. West winds up to 5 miles an hour until midnight, becoming light. And now the extended forecast for the radio listening area. Sunday and Sunday night, partly cloudy. Highs in the lower 90s. Lows in the lower 70s. Monday and Monday night, partly cloudy. Chance of showers and slight chance of thunderstorms. Highs in the mid-90s. Lows in the mid-70s. Chance of precipitation 40%. Tuesday and Tuesday night, partly cloudy. A 20% chance of thunderstorms. Highs in the mid-90s. Lows in the lower 70s. Wednesday and Wednesday night, mostly clear. Highs in the lower 90s. Lows in the upper 60s. Thursday and Thursday night, partly cloudy. Highs around 90. Lows around 70. 8 a.m. Eastern Daylight Time weather conditions across north central Kentucky and south central Indiana. At Louisville International, it was partly sunny. The temperature was 64 degrees, the dew point 57, and the relative humidity 78%. The wind was north at 6 miles an hour. The pressure was 30.14 inches and rising. At Bowman Field, it was partly sunny. The temperature was 62 degrees, the dew point 59, and the relative humidity 90%. The wind was calm. The pressure was 30.14 inches and rising. At Jasper, it was partly sunny. The temperature was 62 degrees, the dew point 62, and the relative humidity 100%. The wind was calm. The pressure was 30.14 inches and steady. Once again, at Louisville International, it was 64 degrees under partly sunny skies. Elsewhere around the region, it was mostly sunny, with a temperature of 62 at Jackson, 62 at Evansville, and 58 at Bloomington. It was partly sunny, with a temperature of 62 at Lexington, 65 at Covington, 70 at Nashville, and 65 at Indianapolis. It was cloudy, with a temperature of 65 at Bowling Green, and 67 at Paducah. At Frankfort, the weather conditions were not available. This is the climate data for Louisville for yesterday. The high temperature was 80. The low was 61. That gave a mean temperature of 71, which was 9 degrees below normal. There were 6 cooling degree days for a monthly total of 369 and a seasonal total of 1017, which was 116 degree days above normal. Heating degree days remained at 0 for the month and 0 for the season, which was normal. No precipitation fell yesterday for a monthly total of 7.04 inches and a yearly total of 34.26 inches, which was 5.65 inches above normal. Since midnight, the low temperature was 63 and no precipitation fell. The record high for today is 107 set in 1901. The record low for today is 54 set in 1947. Sunrise today 6:39 a.m. Sunset tonight 9 p.m. Sunrise tomorrow 6:40 a.m. Sunset tomorrow 8:59 p.m. The current time is 8:52 a.m. Eastern Daylight Time. Now for the official National Weather Service forecast for north central Kentucky and south central Indiana, including the Louisville metro area. Today, partly sunny. Highs in the lower 80s. North winds up to 5 miles an hour. Tonight, mostly cloudy until midnight, then becoming partly cloudy. Lows in the mid 60s. North winds up to 5 miles an hour until midnight, becoming light. Saturday, mostly sunny.
a 20% chance of thunderstorms in the afternoon. Highs in the mid-80s. Light winds becoming west up to 5 miles an hour in the afternoon. Saturday night, partly cloudy. A 20% chance of thunderstorms until midnight. Lows in the upper 60s. West winds up to 5 miles an hour until midnight becoming light. And now the extended forecast for the radio listening area. Sunday and Sunday night, partly cloudy. Highs in the lower 90s. Lows in the lower 70s. Monday and Monday night, partly cloudy. Chance of showers and slight chance of thunderstorms. Highs in the mid-90s. Lows in the mid-70s. Chance of precipitation 40%. Tuesday and Tuesday night, partly cloudy. A 20% chance of thunderstorms. Highs in the mid-90s. Lows in the lower 70s. Wednesday and Wednesday night, mostly clear. Highs in the lower 90s. Lows in the upper 60s. Thursday and Thursday night, partly cloudy. Highs around 90. Lows around 70. 8 a.m. Eastern Daylight Time weather conditions across north central Kentucky and south central Indiana. At Louisville International, it was partly sunny. The temperature was 64 degrees, the dew point 57, and the relative humidity 78%. The wind was north at 6 miles an hour. The pressure was 30.14 inches and rising. At Bowman Field, it was partly sunny. The temperature was 62 degrees, the dew point 59, and the relative humidity 90%. The wind was calm. The pressure was 30.14 inches and rising. At Jasper, it was partly sunny. The temperature was 62 degrees, the dew point 62, and the relative humidity 100%. The wind was calm. The pressure was 30.14 inches and steady. Once again, at Louisville International, it was 64 degrees under partly sunny skies. Elsewhere around the region, it was mostly sunny, with a temperature of 62 at Jackson, 62 at Evansville, and 58 at Bloomington. It was partly sunny, with a temperature of 62 at Lexington, 65 at Covington, 70 at Nashville, and 65 at Indianapolis. It was cloudy, with a temperature of 65 at Bowling Green, and 67 at Paducah. At Frankfort, the weather conditions were not available. This is the climate data for Louisville for yesterday. The high temperature was 80. The low was 61. That gave a mean temperature of 71, which was 9 degrees below normal. There were 6 cooling degree days for a monthly total of 369 and a seasonal total of 1017, which was 116 degree days above normal. Heating degree days remained at 0 for the month and 0 for the season, which was normal. No precipitation fell yesterday for a monthly total of 7.04 inches and a yearly total of 34.26 inches, which was 5.65 inches above normal. Since midnight, the low temperature was 63 and no precipitation fell. The record high for today is 107 set in 1901. The record low for today is 54 set in 1947. Sunrise today 6:39 a.m. Sunset tonight 9 p.m. Sunrise tomorrow 6:40 a.m. Sunset tomorrow 8:59 p.m. The current time is 8:57 a.m. Eastern Daylight Time. Now for the official National Weather Service forecast for North Central Kentucky and South Central Indiana, including the Louisville metro area. Today, partly sunny. Highs in the lower 80s. North winds up to 5 miles an hour. Tonight, mostly cloudy until midnight, then becoming partly cloudy. Lows in the mid-60s. North winds up to 5 miles an hour until midnight, becoming light. Saturday, mostly sunny. A 20% chance of thunderstorms in the afternoon. Highs in the mid-80s. Light winds becoming west up to 5 miles an hour in the afternoon. Saturday night, partly cloudy. A 20% chance of thunderstorms until midnight. Lows in the upper 60s. West winds up to 5 miles an hour until midnight, becoming light. And now the extended forecast for the radio listening area. Sunday and Sunday night, partly cloudy.
Highs in the lower 90s. Lows in the lower 70s. Monday and Monday night, partly cloudy. Chance of showers and slight chance of thunderstorms. Highs in the mid-90s. Lows in the mid-70s. Chance of precipitation 40%. Tuesday and Tuesday night, partly cloudy. A 20% chance of thunderstorms. Highs in the mid-90s. Lows in the lower 70s. Wednesday and Wednesday night, mostly clear. Highs in the lower 90s. Lows in the upper 60s. Thursday and Thursday night, partly cloudy. Highs around 90. Lows around 70. 8 a.m. Eastern Daylight Time weather conditions across north central Kentucky and south central Indiana. At Louisville International, it was partly sunny. The temperature was 64 degrees, the dew point 57, and the relative humidity 78%. The wind was north at 6 miles an hour. The pressure was 30.14 inches and rising. At Bowman Field, it was partly sunny. The temperature was 62 degrees, the dew point 59, and the relative humidity 90%. The wind was calm. The pressure was 30.14 inches and rising. At Jasper, it was partly sunny. The temperature was 62 degrees, the dew point 62, and the relative humidity 100%. The wind was calm. The pressure was 30.14 inches and steady. Once again, at Louisville International, it was 64 degrees under partly sunny skies. Elsewhere around the region, it was mostly sunny, with a temperature of 62 at Jackson, 62 at Evansville, and 58 at Bloomington. It was partly sunny, with a temperature of 62 at Lexington, 65 at Covington, 70 at Nashville, and 65 at Indianapolis. It was cloudy, with a temperature of 65 at Bowling Green, and 67 at Paducah. At Frankfort, the weather conditions were not available. This is the climate data for Louisville for yesterday. The high temperature was 80. The low was 61. That gave a mean temperature of 71, which was 9 degrees below normal. There were 6 cooling degree days for a monthly total of 369 and a seasonal total of 1017, which was 116 degree days above normal. Heating degree days remained at 0 for the month and 0 for the season, which was normal. No precipitation fell yesterday for a monthly total of 7.04 inches and a yearly total of 34.26 inches, which was 5.65 inches above normal. Since midnight, the low temperature was 63 and no precipitation fell. The record high for today is 107 set in 1901. The record low for today is 54 set in 1947. Sunrise today 6:39 a.m. Sunset tonight 9 p.m. Sunrise tomorrow 6:40 a.m. Sunset tomorrow 8:59 p.m. Now for the official National Weather Service forecast for North Central Kentucky and South Central Indiana, including the Louisville metro area. Today, partly sunny. Highs in the lower 80s. North winds up to 5 miles an hour. Tonight, mostly cloudy until midnight, then becoming partly cloudy. Lows in the mid-60s. North winds up to 5 miles an hour until midnight, becoming light. Saturday, mostly sunny. A 20% chance of thunderstorms in the afternoon. Highs in the mid-80s. Light winds becoming west up to 5 miles an hour in the afternoon. Saturday night, partly cloudy. A 20% chance of thunderstorms until midnight. Lows in the upper 60s. West winds up to 5 miles an hour until midnight, becoming light. And now the extended forecast for the radio listening area. Sunday and Sunday night, partly cloudy. Highs in the lower 90s. Lows in the lower 70s. Monday and Monday night, partly cloudy. Chance of showers and slight chance of thunderstorms. Highs in the mid-90s. Lows in the mid-70s. Chance of precipitation 40%. Tuesday and Tuesday night, partly cloudy. A 20% chance of thunderstorms. Highs in the mid-90s. Lows in the lower 70s. Wednesday and Wednesday night, mostly clear. Highs in the lower 90s. Lows in the upper 60s.
Thursday and Thursday night, partly cloudy. Highs around 90. Lows around 70. The current time is 9:03 a.m. Eastern Daylight Time. 9 a.m. Eastern Daylight Time weather conditions across north central Kentucky and south central Indiana. At Louisville International, it was cloudy. The temperature was 66 degrees, the dew point 57, and the relative humidity 72%. The wind was north at 3 miles an hour. The pressure was 30.14 inches and steady. At Bowman Field, it was partly sunny. The temperature was 66 degrees, the dew point 57, and the relative humidity 72%. The wind was north at 5 miles an hour. The pressure was 30.14 inches and steady. At Jasper, it was mostly sunny. The temperature was 64 degrees, the dew point 63, and the relative humidity 96%. The pressure was 30.15 inches and rising. Once again, at Louisville International, it was 66 degrees under cloudy skies. Elsewhere around the region, it was mostly sunny, with a temperature of 68 at Evansville and 63 at Bloomington. It was partly sunny, with a temperature of 66 at Lexington, 68 at Covington, 65 at Jackson, and 66 at Bowling Green. Under partly sunny skies, Nashville reported 72, Paducah reported 68, and Indianapolis reported 68. At Frankfort, the weather conditions were not available. This is the climate data for Louisville for yesterday. The high temperature was 80. The low was 61. That gave a mean temperature of 71, which was 9 degrees below normal. There were 6 cooling degree days for a monthly total of 369 and a seasonal total of 1017, which was 116 degree days above normal. Heating degree days remained at 0 for the month and 0 for the season, which was normal. No precipitation fell yesterday for a monthly total of 7.04 inches and a yearly total of 34.26 inches, which was 5.65 inches above normal. Since midnight, the low temperature was 63 and no precipitation fell. The record high for today is 107, set in 1901. The record low for today is 54, set in 1947. Sunrise today 6:39 a.m. Sunset tonight 9 p.m. Sunrise tomorrow 6:40 a.m. Sunset tomorrow 8:59 p.m. Now for the official National Weather Service forecast for North Central Kentucky and South Central Indiana, including the Louisville metro area. Today, partly sunny. Highs in the lower 80s. North winds up to 5 miles an hour. Tonight, mostly cloudy until midnight, then becoming partly cloudy. Lows in the mid-60s. North winds up to 5 miles an hour until midnight, becoming light. Saturday, mostly sunny. A 20% chance of thunderstorms in the afternoon. Highs in the mid-80s. Light winds becoming west up to 5 miles an hour in the afternoon. Saturday night, partly cloudy. A 20% chance of thunderstorms until midnight. Lows in the upper 60s. West winds up to 5 miles an hour until midnight, becoming light. And now the extended forecast for the radio listening area. Sunday and Sunday night, partly cloudy. Highs in the lower 90s. Lows in the lower 70s. Monday and Monday night, partly cloudy. Chance of showers and slight chance of thunderstorms. Highs in the mid-90s. Lows in the mid-70s. Chance of precipitation 40%. Tuesday and Tuesday night, partly cloudy. A 20% chance of thunderstorms. Highs in the mid-90s. Lows in the lower 70s. Wednesday and Wednesday night, mostly clear. Highs in the lower 90s. Lows in the upper 60s. Thursday and Thursday night, partly cloudy. Highs around 90. Lows around 70. The current time is 9:07 a.m. Eastern Daylight Time. 9 a.m. Eastern Daylight Time weather conditions across north central Kentucky and south central Indiana. At Louisville International, it was cloudy. The temperature was 66 degrees, the dew point 57, and the relative humidity 72%.
The wind was north at 3 miles an hour. The pressure was 30.14 inches and steady. At Bowman Field, it was partly sunny. The temperature was 66 degrees, the dew point 57, and the relative humidity 72%. The wind was north at 5 miles an hour. The pressure was 30.14 inches and steady. At Jasper, it was mostly sunny. The temperature was 64 degrees, the dew point 63, and the relative humidity 96%. The pressure was 30.15 inches and rising. Once again, at Louisville International, it was 66 degrees under cloudy skies. Elsewhere around the region, it was mostly sunny, with a temperature of 68 at Evansville and 63 at Bloomington. It was partly sunny, with a temperature of 66 at Lexington, 68 at Covington, 65 at Jackson, and 66 at Bowling Green. Under partly sunny skies, Nashville reported 72, Paducah reported 68, and Indianapolis reported 68. At Frankfort, the weather conditions were not available. This is the climate data for Louisville for yesterday. The high temperature was 80. The low was 61. That gave a mean temperature of 71, which was 9 degrees below normal. There were 6 cooling degree days for a monthly total of 369 and a seasonal total of 1017, which was 116 degree days above normal. Heating degree days remained at 0 for the month and 0 for the season, which was normal. No precipitation fell yesterday for a monthly total of 7.04 inches and a yearly total of 34.26 inches, which was 5.65 inches above normal. Since midnight, the low temperature was 63 and no precipitation fell. The record high for today is 107 set in 1901. The record low for today is 54 set in 1947. Sunrise today 6:39 a.m. Sunset tonight 9 p.m. Sunrise tomorrow 6:40 a.m. Sunset tomorrow 8:59 p.m. 9 a.m. Eastern Daylight Time weather conditions across north-central Kentucky and south-central Indiana. At Louisville International, it was cloudy. The temperature was 66 degrees, the dew point 57, and the relative humidity 72%. The wind was north at 3 miles an hour. The pressure was 30.14 inches and steady. At Bowman Field, it was mostly sunny. The temperature was 66 degrees, the dew point 57, and the relative humidity 72%. The wind was north at 5 miles an hour. The pressure was 30.14 inches and steady. At Jasper, it was partly sunny. The temperature was 64 degrees, the dew point 63, and the relative humidity 96%. The pressure was 30.15 inches and rising. Once again, at Louisville International, it was 66 degrees under cloudy skies. Elsewhere around the region, it was mostly sunny, with a temperature of 65 at Jackson, 68 at Evansville, and 63 at Bloomington. It was partly sunny, with a temperature of 66 at Lexington, 68 at Covington, 72 at Nashville, and 68 at Indianapolis. It was cloudy, with a temperature of 66 at Bowling Green and 68 at Paducah. At Frankfort, the weather conditions were not available. This is the climate data for Louisville for yesterday. The high temperature was 80. The low was 61. That gave a mean temperature of 71, which was 9 degrees below normal. There were 6 cooling degree days for a monthly total of 369 and a seasonal total of 1017, which was 116 degree days above normal. Heating degree days remained at 0 for the month and 0 for the season, which was normal. No precipitation fell yesterday for a monthly total of 7.04 inches and a yearly total of 34.26 inches, which was 5.65 inches above normal. Since midnight, the low temperature was 63 and no precipitation fell. The record high for today is 107 set in 1901. The record low for today is 54 set in 1947. Sunrise today 6:39 a.m. Sunset tonight 9 p.m. Sunrise tomorrow 6:40 a.m. Sunset tomorrow 8:59 p.m. You're listening to NOAA Weather Radio,
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The current time is 9:13 a.m. Eastern Daylight Time. Now for the official National Weather Service forecast for North Central Kentucky and South Central Indiana, including the Louisville metro area. Today, partly sunny. Highs in the lower 80s. North winds up to 5 miles an hour. Tonight, mostly cloudy until midnight, then becoming partly cloudy. Lows in the mid-60s. North winds up to 5 miles an hour until midnight, becoming light. Saturday, mostly sunny. A 20% chance of thunderstorms in the afternoon. Highs in the mid-80s. Light winds becoming west up to 5 miles an hour in the afternoon. Saturday night, partly cloudy. A 20% chance of thunderstorms until midnight. Lows in the upper 60s. West winds up to 5 miles an hour until midnight, becoming light. And now the extended forecast for the radio listening area. Sunday and Sunday night, partly cloudy. Highs in the lower 90s. Lows in the lower 70s. Monday and Monday night, partly cloudy. Chance of showers and slight chance of thunderstorms. Highs in the mid-90s. Lows in the mid-70s. Chance of precipitation 40%. Tuesday and Tuesday night, partly cloudy. A 20% chance of thunderstorms. Highs in the mid-90s. Lows in the lower 70s. Wednesday and Wednesday night, mostly clear. Highs in the lower 90s. Lows in the upper 60s. Thursday and Thursday night, partly cloudy. Highs around 90. Lows around 70. 9 a.m. Eastern Daylight Time weather conditions across North Central Kentucky and South Central Indiana. At Louisville International, it was cloudy. The temperature was 66 degrees, the dew point 57, and the relative humidity 72%. The wind was north at 3 miles an hour. The pressure was 30.14 inches and steady. At Bowman Field, it was mostly sunny. The temperature was 66 degrees, the dew point 57, and the relative humidity 72%. The wind was north at 5 miles an hour. The pressure was 30.14 inches and steady. At Jasper, it was partly sunny. The temperature was 64 degrees, the dew point 63, and the relative humidity 96%. The pressure was 30.15 inches and rising. Once again, at Louisville International, it was 66 degrees under cloudy skies. Elsewhere around the region, it was mostly sunny, with a temperature of 65 at Jackson, 68 at Evansville, and 63 at Bloomington. It was partly sunny, with a temperature of 66 at Lexington, 68 at Covington, 72 at Nashville, and 68 at Indianapolis. It was cloudy, with a temperature of 66 at Bowling Green, and 68 at Paducah. At Frankfort, the weather conditions were not available. This is the climate data for Louisville for yesterday. The high temperature was 80. The low was 61. That gave a mean temperature of 71, which was 9 degrees below normal. There were 6 cooling degree days for a monthly total of 369 and a seasonal total of 1017, which was 116 degree days above normal. Heating degree days remained at 0 for the month and 0 for the season, which was normal. No precipitation fell yesterday for a monthly total of 7.04 inches and a yearly total of 34.26 inches, which was 5.65 inches above normal. Since midnight, the low temperature was 63 and no precipitation fell. The record high for today is 107 set in 1901. The record low for today is 54 set in 1947. Sunrise today 6:39 a.m. Sunset tonight 9 p.m. Sunrise tomorrow 6:40 a.m. Sunset tomorrow 8:59 p.m. The current time is 9:18 a.m. Eastern Daylight Time. Now for the official National Weather Service forecast for North Central Kentucky and South Central Indiana, including the Louisville metro area.
Today, partly sunny. Highs in the lower 80s. North winds up to 5 miles an hour. Tonight, mostly cloudy until midnight, then becoming partly cloudy. Lows in the mid-60s. North winds up to 5 miles an hour until midnight, becoming light. Saturday, mostly sunny. A 20% chance of thunderstorms in the afternoon. Highs in the mid-80s. Light winds becoming west up to 5 miles an hour in the afternoon. Saturday night, partly cloudy. A 20% chance of thunderstorms until midnight. Lows in the upper 60s. West winds up to 5 miles an hour until midnight, becoming light. And now the extended forecast for the radio listening area. Sunday and Sunday night, partly cloudy. Highs in the lower 90s. Lows in the lower 70s. Monday and Monday night, partly cloudy. Chance of showers and slight chance of thunderstorms. Highs in the mid-90s. Lows in the mid-70s. Chance of precipitation 40%. Tuesday and Tuesday night, partly cloudy. A 20% chance of thunderstorms. Highs in the mid-90s. Lows in the lower 70s. Wednesday and Wednesday night, mostly clear. Highs in the lower 90s. Lows in the upper 60s. Thursday and Thursday night, partly cloudy. Highs around 90. Lows around 70. 9 a.m. Eastern Daylight Time weather conditions across north central Kentucky and south central Indiana. At Louisville International, it was cloudy. The temperature was 66 degrees, the dew point 57, and the relative humidity 72%. The wind was north at 3 miles an hour. The pressure was 30.14 inches and steady. At Bowman Field, it was mostly sunny. The temperature was 66 degrees, the dew point 57, and the relative humidity 72%. The wind was north at 5 miles an hour. The pressure was 30.14 inches and steady. At Jasper, it was partly sunny. The temperature was 64 degrees, the dew point 63, and the relative humidity 96%. The pressure was 30.15 inches and rising. Once again, at Louisville International, it was 66 degrees under cloudy skies. Elsewhere around the region, it was mostly sunny, with a temperature of 65 at Jackson, 68 at Evansville, and 63 at Bloomington. It was partly sunny, with a temperature of 66 at Lexington, 68 at Covington, 72 at Nashville, and 68 at Indianapolis. It was cloudy, with a temperature of 66 at Bowling Green, and 68 at Paducah. At Frankfort, the weather conditions were not available. This is the climate data for Louisville for yesterday. The high temperature was 80. The low was 61. That gave a mean temperature of 71, which was 9 degrees below normal. There were 6 cooling degree days for a monthly total of 369 and a seasonal total of 1017, which was 116 degree days above normal. Heating degree days remained at 0 for the month and 0 for the season, which was normal. No precipitation fell yesterday for a monthly total of 7.04 inches and a yearly total of 34.26 inches, which was 5.65 inches above normal. Since midnight, the low temperature was 63 and no precipitation fell. The record high for today is 107, set in 1901. The record low for today is 54, set in 1947. Sunrise today 6:39 a.m. Sunset tonight 9 p.m. Sunrise tomorrow 6:40 a.m. Sunset tomorrow 8:59 p.m. The current time is 9:22 a.m. Eastern Daylight Time. Now for the official National Weather Service forecast for north central Kentucky and south central Indiana, including the Louisville metro area. Today, partly sunny. Highs in the lower 80s. North winds up to 5 miles an hour. Tonight, mostly cloudy until midnight, then becoming partly cloudy. Lows in the mid-60s. North winds up to 5 miles an hour until midnight, becoming light. Saturday, mostly sunny. A 20% chance of thunderstorms in the afternoon. Highs in the mid-80s. Light winds becoming west up to 5 miles an hour in the afternoon.
Saturday night, partly cloudy. A 20% chance of thunderstorms until midnight. Lows in the upper 60s. West winds up to 5 miles an hour until midnight, becoming light. And now the extended forecast for the radio listening area. Sunday and Sunday night, partly cloudy. Highs in the lower 90s. Lows in the lower 70s. Monday and Monday night, partly cloudy. Chance of showers and slight chance of thunderstorms. Highs in the mid-90s. Lows in the mid-70s. Chance of precipitation 40%.

The temperature was 66 degrees, the dew point 57, and the relative humidity 72%. The wind was north at 3 miles an hour. The pressure was 30.14 inches and steady. At Bowman Field, it was mostly sunny. The temperature was 66 degrees, the dew point 57, and the relative humidity 72%. The wind was north at 5 miles an hour. The pressure was 30.14 inches and steady. At Jasper, it was partly sunny. The temperature was 64 degrees, the dew point 63, and the relative humidity 96%. The pressure was 30.15 inches and rising. Once again, at Louisville International, it was 66 degrees under cloudy skies. Elsewhere around the region, it was mostly sunny, with a temperature of 65 at Jackson, 68 at Evansville, and 63 at Bloomington. It was partly sunny, with a temperature of 66 at Lexington, 68 at Covington, 72 at Nashville, and 68 at Indianapolis. It was cloudy, with a temperature of 66 at Bowling Green, and 68 at Paducah. At Frankfort, the weather conditions were not available. This is the climate data for Louisville for yesterday. The high temperature was 80. The low was 61. That gave a mean temperature of 71, which was 9 degrees below normal. There were 6 cooling degree days for a monthly total of 369 and a seasonal total of 1017, which was 116 degree days above normal. Heating degree days remained at 0 for the month and 0 for the season, which was normal. No precipitation fell yesterday for a monthly total of 7.04 inches and a yearly total of 34.26 inches, which was 5.65 inches above normal. Since midnight, the low temperature was 63 and no precipitation fell. The record high for today is 107 set in 1901. The record low for today is 54 set in 1947. Sunrise today 6:39 a.m. Sunset tonight 9 p.m. Sunrise tomorrow 6:40 a.m. Sunset tomorrow 8:59 p.m. Now for the official National Weather Service forecast for North Central Kentucky and South Central Indiana, including the Louisville metro area. Today, partly sunny. Highs in the lower 80s. North winds up to 5 miles an hour. Tonight, mostly cloudy until midnight, then becoming partly cloudy. Lows in the mid-60s. North winds up to 5 miles an hour until midnight, becoming light. Saturday, mostly sunny. A 20% chance of thunderstorms in the afternoon. Highs in the mid-80s. Light winds becoming west up to 5 miles an hour in the afternoon. Saturday night, partly cloudy. A 20% chance of thunderstorms until midnight. Lows in the upper 60s. West winds up to 5 miles an hour until midnight, becoming light. And now the extended forecast for the radio listening area. Sunday and Sunday night, partly cloudy. Highs in the lower 90s. Lows in the lower 70s. Monday and Monday night, partly cloudy. Chance of showers and slight chance of thunderstorms. Highs in the mid-90s. Lows in the mid-70s. Chance of precipitation 40%. Tuesday and Tuesday night, partly cloudy. A 20% chance of thunderstorms. Highs in the mid-90s. Lows in the lower 70s. Wednesday and Wednesday night, mostly clear. Highs in the lower 90s. Lows in the upper 60s. Thursday and Thursday night, partly cloudy. Highs around 90. Lows around 70. The current time is 9:28 a.m. Eastern Daylight Time. 9 a.m. Eastern Daylight Time weather conditions across North Central Kentucky and South Central Indiana. At Louisville International, it was cloudy. The temperature was 66 degrees, the dew point 57, and the relative humidity 72%. The wind was north at 3 miles an hour. The pressure was 30.14 inches and steady. At Bowman Field, it was mostly sunny. The temperature was 66 degrees, the dew point 57, and the relative humidity 72%. The wind was north at 5 miles an hour. The pressure was 30.14 inches and steady.
at Jack.

was partly sunny. The temperature was 64 degrees, the dew point 63, and the relative humidity 96%. The pressure was 30.15 inches and rising. Once again, at Louisville International it was 66 degrees under cloudy skies. Elsewhere around the region, it was mostly sunny, with a temperature of 65 at Jackson, 68 at Evansville, and 63 at Bloomington. It was partly sunny, with a temperature of 66 at Lexington, 68 at Covington, 72 at Nashville, and 68 at Indianapolis. It was cloudy, with a temperature of 66 at Bowling Green, and 68 at Paducah. At Frankfort, the weather conditions were not available. This is the climate data for Louisville for yesterday. The high temperature was 80. The low was 61. That gave a mean temperature of 71, which was 9 degrees below normal. There were 6 cooling degree days for a monthly total of 369 and a seasonal total of 1017, which was 116 degree days above normal. Heating degree days remained at 0 for the month and 0 for the season, which was normal. No precipitation fell yesterday for a monthly total of 7.04 inches and a yearly total of 34.26 inches, which was 5.65 inches above normal. Since midnight, the low temperature was 63 and no precipitation fell. The record high for today is 107 set in 1901. The record low for today is 54 set in 1947. Sunrise today 6:39 a.m. Sunset tonight 9 p.m. Sunrise tomorrow 6:40 a.m. Sunset tomorrow 8:59 p.m. Now for the official National Weather Service forecast for North Central Kentucky and South Central Indiana, including the Louisville metro area. Today, partly sunny. Highs in the lower 80s. North winds up to 5 miles an hour. Tonight, mostly cloudy until midnight, then becoming partly cloudy. Lows in the mid-60s. North winds up to 5 miles an hour until midnight, becoming light. Saturday, mostly sunny. A 20% chance of thunderstorms in the afternoon. Highs in the mid-80s. Light winds becoming west up to 5 miles an hour in the afternoon. Saturday night, partly cloudy. A 20% chance of thunderstorms until midnight. Lows in the upper 60s. West winds up to 5 miles an hour until midnight, becoming light. And now the extended forecast for the radio listening area. Sunday and Sunday night, partly cloudy. Highs in the lower 90s. Lows in the lower 70s. Monday and Monday night, partly cloudy. Chance of showers and slight chance of thunderstorms. Highs in the mid-90s. Lows in the mid-70s. Chance of precipitation 40%. Tuesday and Tuesday night, partly cloudy. A 20% chance of thunderstorms. Highs in the mid-90s. Lows in the lower 70s. Wednesday and Wednesday night, mostly clear. Highs in the lower 90s. Lows in the upper 60s. Thursday and Thursday night, partly cloudy. Highs around 90. Lows around 70. The current time is 9:33 a.m. Eastern Daylight Time. 9 a.m. Eastern Daylight Time weather conditions across North Central Kentucky and South Central Indiana. At Louisville International, it was cloudy. The temperature was 66 degrees, the dew point 57, and the relative humidity 72%. The wind was north at 3 miles an hour. The pressure was 30.14 inches and steady. At Bowman Field, it was mostly sunny. The temperature was 66 degrees, the dew point 57, and the relative humidity 72%. The wind was north at 5 miles an hour. The pressure was 30.14 inches and steady. At Jasper, it was partly sunny. The temperature was 64 degrees, the dew point 63, and the relative humidity 96%. The pressure was 30.15 inches and rising. Once again, at Louisville International it was 66 degrees under cloudy skies. Elsewhere around the region, it was mostly sunny, with a temperature of 65 at Jackson, 68 at Evansville, and 63 at Bloomington. It was partly sunny, with a temperature of 66 at Lexington,
68 at Covington, 72 at Nashville, and 68 at Indianapolis. It was cloudy, with a temperature of 66 at Bowling Green and 68 at Paducah. At Frankfurt, the weather conditions were not available. This is the climate data for Louisville for yesterday. The high temperature was 80. The low was 61. That gave a mean temperature of 71, which was 9 degrees below normal. There were 6 cooling degree days for a monthly total of 369 and a seasonal total of 1017, which was 116 degree days above normal. Heating degree days remained at 0 for the month and 0 for the season, which was normal. No precipitation fell yesterday for a monthly total of 7.04 inches and a yearly total of 34.26 inches, which was 5.65 inches above normal. Since midnight, the low temperature was 63 and no precipitation fell. The record high for today is 107 set in 1901. The record low for today is 54 set in 1947. Sunrise today 6:39 a.m. Sunset tonight 9 p.m. Sunrise tomorrow 6:40 a.m. Sunset tomorrow 8:59 p.m. Now for the official National Weather Service forecast for North Central Kentucky and South Central Indiana, including the Louisville metro area. Today, partly sunny. Highs in the lower 80s. North winds up to 5 miles an hour. Tonight, mostly cloudy until midnight, then becoming partly cloudy. Lows in the mid-60s. North winds up to 5 miles an hour until midnight, becoming light. Saturday, mostly sunny. A 20% chance of thunderstorms in the afternoon. Highs in the mid-80s. Light winds becoming west up to 5 miles an hour in the afternoon. Saturday night, partly cloudy. A 20% chance of thunderstorms until midnight. Lows in the upper 60s. West winds up to 5 miles an hour until midnight, becoming light. And now the extended forecast for the radio listening area. Sunday and Sunday night, partly cloudy. Highs in the lower 90s. Lows in the lower 70s. Monday and Monday night, partly cloudy. Chance of showers and slight chance of thunderstorms. Highs in the mid-90s. Lows in the mid-70s. Chance of precipitation 40%. Tuesday and Tuesday night, partly cloudy. A 20% chance of thunderstorms. Highs in the mid-90s. Lows in the lower 70s. Wednesday and Wednesday night, mostly clear. Highs in the lower 90s. Lows in the upper 60s. Thursday and Thursday night, partly cloudy. Highs around 90. Lows around 70. The current time is 9:37 a.m. Eastern Daylight Time. 9 a.m. Eastern Daylight Time weather conditions across north central Kentucky and south central Indiana. At Louisville International, it was cloudy. The temperature was 66 degrees, the dew point 57, and the relative humidity 72%. The wind was north at 3 miles an hour. The pressure was 30.14 inches and steady. At Bowman Field, it was mostly sunny. The temperature was 66 degrees, the dew point 57, and the relative humidity 72%. The wind was north at 5 miles an hour. The pressure was 30.14 inches and steady. At Jasper, it was partly sunny. The temperature was 64 degrees, the dew point 63, and the relative humidity 96%. The pressure was 30.15 inches and rising. Once again, at Louisville International, it was 66 degrees under cloudy skies. Elsewhere around the region, it was mostly sunny, with a temperature of 65 at Jackson, 68 at Evansville, and 63 at Bloomington. It was partly sunny, with a temperature of 66 at Lexington, 68 at Covington, 72 at Nashville, and 68 at Indianapolis. It was cloudy, with a temperature of 66 at Bowling Green and 68 at Paducah. At Frankfurt, the weather conditions were not available. This is the climate data for Louisville for yesterday. The high temperature was 80. The low was 61. That gave a mean temperature of 71, which was 9 degrees below normal.
There were 6 cooling degree days for a monthly total of 369 and a seasonal total of 1017, which was 116 degree days above normal. Heating degree days remained at 0 for the month and 0 for the season, which was normal. No precipitation fell yesterday for a monthly total of 7.04 inches and a yearly total of 34.26 inches, which was 5.65 inches above normal. Since midnight, the low temperature was 63 and no precipitation fell. The record high for today is 107 set in 1901. The record low for today is 54 set in 1947. Sunrise today 6:39 a.m. Sunset tonight 9 p.m. Sunrise tomorrow 6:40 a.m. Sunset tomorrow 8:59 p.m. Now for the official National Weather Service forecast for North Central Kentucky and South Central Indiana, including the Louisville metro area. Today, partly sunny. Highs in the lower 80s. North winds up to 5 miles an hour. Tonight, mostly cloudy until midnight, then becoming partly cloudy. Lows in the mid-60s. North winds up to 5 miles an hour until midnight, becoming light. Saturday, mostly sunny. A 20% chance of thunderstorms in the afternoon. Highs in the mid-80s. Light winds becoming west up to 5 miles an hour in the afternoon. Saturday night, partly cloudy. A 20% chance of thunderstorms until midnight. Lows in the upper 60s. West winds up to 5 miles an hour until midnight, becoming light. And now the extended forecast for the radio listening area. Sunday and Sunday night, partly cloudy. Highs in the lower 90s. Lows in the lower 70s. Monday and Monday night, partly cloudy. Chance of showers and slight chance of thunderstorms. Highs in the mid-90s. Lows in the mid-70s. Chance of precipitation 40%. Tuesday and Tuesday night, partly cloudy. A 20% chance of thunderstorms. Highs in the mid-90s. Lows in the lower 70s. Wednesday and Wednesday night, mostly clear. Highs in the lower 90s. Lows in the upper 60s. Thursday and Thursday night, partly cloudy. Highs around 90. Lows around 70. 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The current time is 9:42 a.m. Eastern Daylight Time. 9 a.m. Eastern Daylight Time weather conditions across North Central Kentucky and South Central Indiana. At Louisville International, it was cloudy. The temperature was 66 degrees, the dew point 57, and the relative humidity 72%. The wind was north at 3 miles an hour. The pressure was 30.14 inches and steady. At Bowman Field, it was mostly sunny. The temperature was 66 degrees, the dew point 57, and the relative humidity 72%. The wind was north at 5 miles an hour. The pressure was 30.14 inches and steady. At Jasper, it was partly sunny. The temperature was 64 degrees, the dew point 63, and the relative humidity 96%. The pressure was 30.15 inches and rising. Once again, at Louisville International, it was 66 degrees under cloudy skies. Elsewhere around the region, it was mostly sunny, with a temperature of 65 at Jackson, 68 at Evansville, and 63 at Bloomington. It was partly sunny, with a temperature of 66 at Lexington, 68 at Covington, 72 at Nashville, and 68 at Indianapolis. It was cloudy, with a temperature of 66 at Bowling Green, and 68 at Paducah. At Frankfort, the weather conditions were not available. This is the climate data for Louisville for yesterday. The high temperature was 80. The low was 61. That gave a mean temperature of 71, which was 9 degrees below normal. There were 6 cooling degree days for a monthly total of 369 and a seasonal total of 1017, which was 116 degree days above normal.
heating degree days remained at zero for the month and zero for the season, which was normal. No precipitation fell yesterday for a monthly total of 7.04 inches and a yearly total of 34.26 inches, which was 5.65 inches above normal. Since midnight, the low temperature was 63 and no precipitation fell. The record high for today is 107 set in 1901. The record low for today is 54 set in 1947. Sunrise today 6:39 a.m. Sunset tonight 9 p.m. Sunrise tomorrow 6:40 a.m. Sunset tomorrow 8:59 p.m. Now for the official National Weather Service forecast for North Central Kentucky and South Central Indiana, including the Louisville metro area. Today, partly sunny. Highs in the lower 80s. North winds up to 5 miles an hour. Tonight, mostly cloudy until midnight, then becoming partly cloudy. Lows in the mid-60s. North winds up to 5 miles an hour until midnight, becoming light. Saturday, mostly sunny. A 20% chance of thunderstorms in the afternoon. Highs in the mid-80s. Light winds becoming west up to 5 miles an hour in the afternoon. Saturday night, partly cloudy. A 20% chance of thunderstorms until midnight. Lows in the upper 60s. West winds up to 5 miles an hour until midnight, becoming light. And now the extended forecast for the radio listening area. Sunday and Sunday night, partly cloudy. Highs in the lower 90s. Lows in the lower 70s. Monday and Monday night, partly cloudy. Chance of showers and slight chance of thunderstorms. Highs in the mid-90s. Lows in the mid-70s. Chance of precipitation 40%. Tuesday and Tuesday night, partly cloudy. A 20% chance of thunderstorms. Highs in the mid-90s. Lows in the lower 70s. Wednesday and Wednesday night, mostly clear. Highs in the lower 90s. Lows in the upper 60s. Thursday and Thursday night, partly cloudy. Highs around 90. Lows around 70. 9 a.m. Eastern Daylight Time weather conditions across North Central Kentucky and South Central Indiana. At Louisville International, it was cloudy. The temperature was 66 degrees, the dew point 57, and the relative humidity 72%. The wind was north at 3 miles an hour. The pressure was 30.14 inches and steady. At Bowman Field, it was mostly sunny. The temperature was 66 degrees, the dew point 57, and the relative humidity 72%. The wind was north at 5 miles an hour. The pressure was 30.14 inches and steady. At Jasper, it was partly sunny. The temperature was 64 degrees, the dew point 63, and the relative humidity 96%. The pressure was 30.15 inches and rising. Once again, at Louisville International, it was 66 degrees under cloudy skies. Elsewhere around the region, it was mostly sunny, with a temperature of 65 at Jackson, 68 at Evansville, and 63 at Bloomington. It was partly sunny, with a temperature of 66 at Lexington, 68 at Covington, 72 at Nashville, and 68 at Indianapolis. It was cloudy, with a temperature of 66 at Bowling Green, and 68 at Paducah. At Frankfort, the weather conditions were not available. The current time is 9:48 a.m. Eastern Daylight Time. This is the climate data for Louisville for yesterday. The high temperature was 80. The low was 61. That gave a mean temperature of 71, which was 9 degrees below normal. There were 6 cooling degree days for a monthly total of 369 and a seasonal total of 1017, which was 116 degree days above normal. Heating degree days remained at 0 for the month and 0 for the season, which was normal. No precipitation fell yesterday for a monthly total of 7.04 inches and a yearly total of 34.26 inches, which was 5.65 inches above normal. Since midnight, the low temperature was 63 and no precipitation fell. The record high for today is 107 set in 1901. The record low for today is 54 set in 1947. Sunrise today 6:39 a.m.
Sunset tonight, 9 p.m. Sunrise tomorrow, 6:40 a.m. Sunset tomorrow, 8:59 p.m. Now for the official National Weather Service forecast for North Central Kentucky and South Central Indiana, including the Louisville metro area. Today, partly sunny. Highs in the lower 80s. North winds up to 5 miles an hour. Tonight, mostly cloudy until midnight, then becoming partly cloudy. Lows in the mid-60s. North winds up to 5 miles an hour until midnight, becoming light. Saturday, mostly sunny. A 20% chance of thunderstorms in the afternoon. Highs in the mid-80s. Light winds becoming west up to 5 miles an hour in the afternoon. Saturday night, partly cloudy. A 20% chance of thunderstorms until midnight. Lows in the upper 60s. West winds up to 5 miles an hour until midnight, becoming light. And now the extended forecast for the radio listening area. Sunday and Sunday night, partly cloudy. Highs in the lower 90s. Lows in the lower 70s. Monday and Monday night, partly cloudy. Chance of showers and slight chance of thunderstorms. Highs in the mid-90s. Lows in the mid-70s. Chance of precipitation 40%. Tuesday and Tuesday night, partly cloudy. A 20% chance of thunderstorms. Highs in the mid-90s. Lows in the lower 70s. Wednesday and Wednesday night, mostly clear. Highs in the lower 90s. Lows in the upper 60s. Thursday and Thursday night, partly cloudy. Highs around 90. Lows around 70. 9 a.m. Eastern Daylight Time weather conditions across North Central Kentucky and South Central Indiana. At Louisville International, it was cloudy. The temperature was 66 degrees, the dew point 57, and the relative humidity 72%. The wind was north at 3 miles an hour. The pressure was 30.14 inches and steady. At Bowman Field, it was mostly sunny. The temperature was 66 degrees, the dew point 57, and the relative humidity 72%. The wind was north at 5 miles an hour. The pressure was 30.14 inches and steady. At Jasper, it was partly sunny. The temperature was 64 degrees, the dew point 63, and the relative humidity 96%. The pressure was 30.15 inches and rising. Once again, at Louisville International, it was 66 degrees under cloudy skies. Elsewhere around the region, it was mostly sunny, with a temperature of 65 at Jackson, 68 at Evansville, and 63 at Bloomington. It was partly sunny, with a temperature of 66 at Lexington, 68 at Covington, 72 at Nashville, and 68 at Indianapolis. It was cloudy, with a temperature of 66 at Bowling Green, and 68 at Paducah. At Frankfort, the weather conditions were not available. The current time is 9:52 a.m. Eastern Daylight Time. This is the climate data for Louisville for yesterday. The high temperature was 80. The low was 61. That gave a mean temperature of 71, which was 9 degrees below normal. There were 6 cooling degree days for a monthly total of 369 and a seasonal total of 1017, which was 116 degree days above normal. Heating degree days remained at 0 for the month and 0 for the season, which was normal. No precipitation fell yesterday for a monthly total of 7.04 inches and a yearly total of 34.26 inches, which was 5.65 inches above normal. Since midnight, the low temperature was 63 and no precipitation fell. The record high for today is 107 set in 1901. The record low for today is 54 set in 1947. Sunrise today 6:39 a.m. Sunset tonight 9 p.m. Sunrise tomorrow 6:40 a.m. Sunset tomorrow 8:59 p.m. Now for the official National Weather Service forecast for North Central Kentucky and South Central Indiana, including the Louisville metro area. Today, partly sunny. Highs in the lower 80s. North winds up to 5 miles an hour. Tonight, mostly cloudy until midnight, then becoming partly cloudy. Lows in the mid-60s.
North winds up to 5 miles an hour until midnight, becoming light. Saturday, mostly sunny. A 20% chance of thunderstorms in the afternoon. Highs in the mid-80s. Light winds becoming west up to 5 miles an hour in the afternoon. Saturday night, partly cloudy. A 20% chance of thunderstorms until midnight. Lows in the upper 60s. West winds up to 5 miles an hour until midnight, becoming light. And now the extended forecast for the radio listening area. Sunday and Sunday night, partly cloudy. Highs in the lower 90s. Lows in the lower 70s. Monday and Monday night, partly cloudy. Chance of showers and slight chance of thunderstorms. Highs in the mid-90s. Lows in the mid-70s. Chance of precipitation 40%. Tuesday and Tuesday night, partly cloudy. A 20% chance of thunderstorms. Highs in the mid-90s. Lows in the lower 70s. Wednesday and Wednesday night, mostly clear. Highs in the lower 90s. Lows in the upper 60s. Thursday and Thursday night, partly cloudy. Highs around 90. Lows around 70. 9 a.m. Eastern Daylight Time weather conditions across north-central Kentucky and south-central Indiana. At Louisville International, it was cloudy. The temperature was 66 degrees, the dew point 57, and the relative humidity 72%. The wind was north at 3 miles an hour. The pressure was 30.14 inches and steady. At Bowman Field, it was mostly sunny. The temperature was 66 degrees, the dew point 57, and the relative humidity 72%. The wind was north at 5 miles an hour. The pressure was 30.14 inches and steady. At Jasper, it was partly sunny. The temperature was 64 degrees, the dew point 63, and the relative humidity 96%. The pressure was 30.15 inches and rising. Once again, at Louisville International, it was 66 degrees under cloudy skies. Elsewhere around the region, it was mostly sunny, with a temperature of 65 at Jackson, 68 at Evansville, and 63 at Bloomington. It was partly sunny, with a temperature of 66 at Lexington, 68 at Covington, 72 at Nashville, and 68 at Indianapolis. It was cloudy, with a temperature of 66 at Bowling Green, and 68 at Paducah. At Frankfort, the weather conditions were not available. The current time is 9:57 a.m. Eastern Daylight Time. This is the climate data for Louisville for yesterday. The high temperature was 80. The low was 61. That gave a mean temperature of 71, which was 9 degrees below normal. There were 6 cooling degree days for a monthly total of 369 and a seasonal total of 1017, which was 116 degree days above normal. Heating degree days remained at 0 for the month and 0 for the season, which was normal. No precipitation fell yesterday for a monthly total of 7.04 inches and a yearly total of 34.26 inches, which was 5.65 inches above normal. Since midnight, the low temperature was 63 and no precipitation fell. The record high for today is 107, set in 1901. The record low for today is 54, set in 1947. Sunrise today 6:39 a.m. Sunset tonight 9 p.m. Sunrise tomorrow 6:40 a.m. Sunset tomorrow 8:59 p.m. Now for the official National Weather Service forecast for North Central Kentucky and South Central Indiana, including the Louisville metro area. Today, partly sunny. Highs in the lower 80s. North winds up to 5 miles an hour. Tonight, mostly cloudy until midnight, then becoming partly cloudy. Lows in the mid-60s. North winds up to 5 miles an hour until midnight, becoming light. Saturday, mostly sunny. A 20% chance of thunderstorms in the afternoon. Highs in the mid-80s. Light winds becoming west up to 5 miles an hour in the afternoon. Saturday night, partly cloudy. A 20% chance of thunderstorms until midnight. Lows in the upper 60s. West winds up to 5 miles an hour until midnight, becoming light.
And now the extended forecast for the radio listening area. Sunday and Sunday night, partly cloudy. Highs in the lower 90s. Lows in the lower 70s. Monday and Monday night, partly cloudy. Chance of showers and slight chance of thunderstorms. Highs in the mid-90s. Lows in the mid-70s. Chance of precipitation 40%. Tuesday and Tuesday night, partly cloudy. A 20% chance of thunderstorms. Highs in the mid-90s. Lows in the lower 70s. Wednesday and Wednesday night, mostly clear. Highs in the lower 90s. Lows in the upper 60s. Thursday and Thursday night, partly cloudy. Highs around 90. Lows around 70. 9 a.m. Eastern Daylight Time weather conditions across north central Kentucky and south central Indiana. At Louisville International, it was cloudy. The temperature was 66 degrees, the dew point 57, and the relative humidity 72%. The wind was north at 3 miles an hour. The pressure was 30.14 inches and steady. At Bowman Field, it was mostly sunny. The temperature was 66 degrees, the dew point 57, and the relative humidity 72%. The wind was north at 5 miles an hour. The pressure was 30.14 inches and steady. At Jasper, it was partly sunny. The temperature was 64 degrees, the dew point 63, and the relative humidity 96%. The pressure was 30.15 inches and rising. Once again, at Louisville International, it was 66 degrees under cloudy skies. Elsewhere around the region, it was mostly sunny, with a temperature of 65 at Jackson, 68 at Evansville, and 63 at Bloomington. It was partly sunny, with a temperature of 66 at Lexington, 68 at Covington, 72 at Nashville, and 68 at Indianapolis. It was cloudy, with a temperature of 66 at Bowling Green, and 68 at Paducah. At Frankfort, the weather conditions were not available. This is the climate data for Louisville for yesterday. The high temperature was 80. The low was 61. That gave a mean temperature of 71, which was 9 degrees below normal. There were 6 cooling degree days for a monthly total of 369 and a seasonal total of 1017, which was 116 degree days above normal. Heating degree days remained at 0 for the month and 0 for the season, which was normal. No precipitation fell yesterday for a monthly total of 7.04 inches and a yearly total of 34.26 inches, which was 5.65 inches above normal. Since midnight, the low temperature was 63 and no precipitation fell. The record high for today is 107 set in 1901. The record low for today is 54 set in 1947. Sunrise today 6:39 a.m. Sunset tonight 9 p.m. Sunrise tomorrow 6:40 a.m. Sunset tomorrow 8:59 p.m. The current time is 10:02 a.m. Eastern Daylight Time. Now for the official National Weather Service forecast for North Central Kentucky and South Central Indiana, including the Louisville metro area. Today, partly sunny. Highs in the lower 80s. North winds up to 5 miles an hour. Tonight, mostly cloudy until midnight, then becoming partly cloudy. Lows in the mid-60s. North winds up to 5 miles an hour until midnight, becoming light. Saturday, mostly sunny. A 20% chance of thunderstorms in the afternoon. Highs in the mid-80s. Light winds becoming west up to 5 miles an hour in the afternoon. Saturday night, partly cloudy. A 20% chance of thunderstorms until midnight. Lows in the upper 60s. West winds up to 5 miles an hour until midnight, becoming light. And now the extended forecast for the radio listening area. Sunday and Sunday night, partly cloudy. Highs in the lower 90s. Lows in the lower 70s. Monday and Monday night, partly cloudy. Chance of showers and slight chance of thunderstorms. Highs in the mid-90s. Lows in the mid-70s. Chance of precipitation 40%. Tuesday and Tuesday night, partly cloudy. A 20% chance of thunderstorms.
Highs in the mid-90s. Lows in the lower 70s. Wednesday and Wednesday night, mostly clear. Highs in the lower 90s. Lows in the upper 60s. Thursday and Thursday night, partly cloudy. Highs around 90. Lows around 70. Here are some river levels reported this morning. On the Ohio River, Markland Lock upper was 13.0, Markland Lock lower was 21.9, McAlpin upper was 12.9, McAlpin lower 21.0, Canelton Lock and Dam upper was 9.7, Canelton Lock and Dam lower was 16.8, on the Blue River, Fredericksburg 3.0, White Cloud 2.8, on the Rolling Fork River, Boston 10.3, on the Salt River, Shepherdsville 3.2, here are some nearby reservoir levels. Dolin River Lake 516.5, Potoka Lake 542.6, Taylorsville Lake 548.4. 10 a.m. Eastern Daylight Time weather conditions across north central Kentucky and south central Indiana. At Louisville International, it was partly sunny. The temperature was 69 degrees, the dew point 58, and the relative humidity 67%. The wind was calm. The pressure was 30.14 inches and steady. At Bowman Field, it was partly sunny. The temperature was 70 degrees, the dew point 58, and the relative humidity 65%. The wind was calm. The pressure was 30.14 inches and steady. At Jasper, it was mostly sunny. The temperature was 69 degrees, the dew point 63, and the relative humidity 81%. The wind was calm. The pressure was 30.15 inches and steady. Once again, at Louisville International it was 69 degrees under partly sunny skies. Elsewhere around the region, at Bloomington, it was sunny, with a temperature of 70. At Evansville, it was mostly sunny, with a temperature of 71. It was partly sunny, with a temperature of 69 at Lexington, 69 at Covington, 68 at Jackson, and 70 at Bowling Green. Under partly sunny skies, Nashville reported 75, Paducah reported 72, and Indianapolis reported 71. At Frankfort, the weather conditions were not available. The current time is 10:07 a.m. Eastern Daylight Time. This is the climate data for Louisville for yesterday. The high temperature was 80. The low was 61. That gave a mean temperature of 71, which was 9 degrees below normal. There were 6 cooling degree days for a monthly total of 369 and a seasonal total of 1017, which was 116 degree days above normal. Heating degree days remained at 0 for the month and 0 for the season, which was normal. No precipitation fell yesterday for a monthly total of 7.04 inches and a yearly total of 34.26 inches, which was 5.65 inches above normal. Since midnight, the low temperature was 63 and no precipitation fell. The record high for today is 107 set in 1901. The record low for today is 54 set in 1947. Sunrise today 6:39 a.m. Sunset tonight 9 p.m. Sunrise tomorrow 6:40 a.m. Sunset tomorrow 8:59 p.m. Now for the official National Weather Service forecast for north central Kentucky and south central Indiana, including the Louisville metro area. Today, partly sunny. Highs in the lower 80s. North winds up to 5 miles an hour. Tonight, mostly cloudy until midnight, then becoming partly cloudy. Lows in the mid 60s. North winds up to 5 miles an hour until midnight, becoming light. Saturday, mostly sunny. A 20% chance of thunderstorms in the afternoon. Highs in the mid-80s. Light winds becoming west up to 5 miles an hour in the afternoon. Saturday night, partly cloudy. A 20% chance of thunderstorms until midnight. Lows in the upper 60s. West winds up to 5 miles an hour until midnight, becoming light. And now the extended forecast for the radio listening area. Sunday and Sunday night, partly cloudy. Highs in the lower 90s. Lows in the lower 70s. Monday and Monday night, partly cloudy.
chance of showers and slight chance of thunderstorms. Highs in the mid-90s. Lows in the mid-70s. Chance of precipitation 40%. Tuesday and Tuesday night, partly cloudy. A 20% chance of thunderstorms. Highs in the mid-90s. Lows in the lower 70s. Wednesday and Wednesday night, mostly clear. Highs in the lower 90s. Lows in the upper 60s. Thursday and Thursday night, partly cloudy. Highs around 90. Lows around 70. Here are some river levels reported this morning. On the Ohio River, Markland Lock upper was 13.0, Markland Lock lower was 21.9, McAlpin upper was 12.9, McAlpin lower 21.0, Canelton Lock and Dam upper was 9.7, Canelton Lock and Dam lower was 16.8. On the Blue River, Fredericksburg 3.0, White Cloud 2.8. On the Rolling Fork River, Boston 10.3. On the Salt River, Shepherdsville 3.2. Here are some nearby reservoir levels. Dolin River Lake 516.5, Potoka Lake 542.6, Taylorsville Lake 548.4. 10 a.m. Eastern Daylight Time weather conditions across north central Kentucky and south central Indiana. At Louisville International, it was partly sunny. The temperature was 69 degrees, the dew point 58, and the relative humidity 67%. The wind was calm. The pressure was 30.14 inches and steady. At Bowman Field, it was mostly sunny. The temperature was 70 degrees, the dew point 58, and the relative humidity 65%. The wind was calm. The pressure was 30.14 inches and steady. At Jasper, it was mostly sunny. The temperature was 69 degrees, the dew point 63, and the relative humidity 81%. The wind was calm. The pressure was 30.15 inches and steady. Once again, at Louisville International, it was 69 degrees under partly sunny skies. Elsewhere around the region, it was sunny, with a temperature of 71 at Evansville and 70 at Bloomington. It was partly sunny, with a temperature of 69 at Lexington, 69 at Covington, and 68 at Jackson. Under partly sunny skies, Bowling Green reported 70, Nashville reported 75, and Indianapolis reported 71. At Paducah, it was cloudy, with a temperature of 72. At Frankfort, the weather conditions were not available. 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The current time is 10:12 a.m. Eastern Daylight Time. This is the climate data for Louisville for yesterday. The high temperature was 80. The low was 61. That gave a mean temperature of 71, which was 9 degrees below normal. There were 6 cooling degree days for a monthly total of 369 and a seasonal total of 1017, which was 116 degree days above normal. Heating degree days remained at 0 for the month and 0 for the season, which was normal. No precipitation fell yesterday for a monthly total of 7.04 inches and a yearly total of 34.26 inches, which was 5.65 inches above normal. Since midnight, the low temperature was 63 and no precipitation fell. The record high for today is 107 set in 1901. The record low for today is 54 set in 1947. Sunrise today 6:39 a.m. Sunset tonight 9 p.m. Sunrise tomorrow 6:40 a.m. Sunset tomorrow 8:59 p.m. Now for the official National Weather Service forecast for North Central Kentucky and South Central Indiana, including the Louisville metro area. Today, partly sunny. Highs in the lower 80s. North winds up to 5 miles an hour. Tonight, mostly cloudy until midnight, then becoming partly cloudy. Lows in the mid-60s. North winds up to 5 miles an hour until midnight, becoming light. Saturday, mostly sunny. A 20% chance of thunderstorms in the afternoon.
highs in the mid-80s. Light winds becoming west up to 5 miles an hour in the afternoon. Saturday night, partly cloudy. A 20% chance of thunderstorms until midnight. Lows in the upper 60s. West winds up to 5 miles an hour until midnight becoming light. And now the extended forecast for the radio listening area. Sunday and Sunday night, partly cloudy. Highs in the lower 90s. Lows in the lower 70s. Monday and Monday night, partly cloudy. Chance of showers and slight chance of thunderstorms. Highs in the mid-90s. Lows in the mid-70s. Chance of precipitation 40%. Tuesday and Tuesday night, partly cloudy. A 20% chance of thunderstorms. Highs in the mid-90s. Lows in the lower 70s. Wednesday and Wednesday night, mostly clear. Highs in the lower 90s. Lows in the upper 60s. Thursday and Thursday night, partly cloudy. Highs around 90. Lows around 70. Here are some river levels reported this morning. On the Ohio River, Markland Lock Upper was 13.0, Markland Lock Lower was 21.9, McAlpin Upper was 12.9, McAlpin Lower 21.0, Canelton Lock and Dam Upper was 9.7, Canelton Lock and Dam Lower was 16.8. On the Blue River, Fredericksburg 3.0, White Cloud 2.8. On the Rolling Fork River, Boston 10.3. On the Salt River, Shepherdsville 3.2. Here are some nearby reservoir levels. Dolin River Lake 516.5, Potoka Lake 542.6, Taylorsville Lake 548.4. 10 a.m. Eastern Daylight Time weather conditions across north central Kentucky and south central Indiana. At Louisville International, it was partly sunny. The temperature was 69 degrees, the dew point 58, and the relative humidity 67%. The wind was calm. The pressure was 30.14 inches and steady. At Bowman Field, it was mostly sunny. The temperature was 70 degrees, the dew point 58, and the relative humidity 65%. The wind was calm. The pressure was 30.14 inches and steady. At Jasper, it was mostly sunny. The temperature was 69 degrees, the dew point 63, and the relative humidity 81%. The wind was calm. The pressure was 30.15 inches and steady. Once again, at Louisville International, it was 69 degrees under partly sunny skies. Elsewhere around the region, it was sunny, with a temperature of 71 at Evansville and 70 at Bloomington. It was partly sunny, with a temperature of 69 at Lexington, 69 at Covington, and 68 at Jackson. Under partly sunny skies, Bowling Green reported 70, Nashville reported 75, and Indianapolis reported 71. At Paducah, it was cloudy, with a temperature of 72. At Frankfort, the weather conditions were not available. The current time is 10:17 a.m. Eastern Daylight Time. This is the climate data for Louisville for yesterday. The high temperature was 80. The low was 61. That gave a mean temperature of 71, which was 9 degrees below normal. There were 6 cooling degree days for a monthly total of 369 and a seasonal total of 1017, which was 116 degree days above normal. Heating degree days remained at 0 for the month and 0 for the season, which was normal. No precipitation fell yesterday for a monthly total of 7.04 inches and a yearly total of 34.26 inches, which was 5.65 inches above normal. Since midnight, the low temperature was 63 and no precipitation fell. The record high for today is 107, set in 1901. The record low for today is 54, set in 1947. Sunrise today 6:39 a.m. Sunset tonight 9 p.m. Sunrise tomorrow 6:40 a.m. Sunset tomorrow 8:59 p.m. Now for the official National Weather Service forecast for North Central Kentucky and South Central Indiana, including the Louisville metro area. Today, partly sunny. Highs in the lower 80s. North winds up to 5 miles an hour. Tonight, mostly cloudy until midnight, then becoming partly cloudy.
lows in the mid-60s. North winds up to 5 miles an hour until midnight, becoming light. Saturday, mostly sunny. A 20% chance of thunderstorms in the afternoon. Highs in the mid-80s. Light winds becoming west up to 5 miles an hour in the afternoon. Saturday night, partly cloudy. A 20% chance of thunderstorms until midnight. Lows in the upper 60s. West winds up to 5 miles an hour until midnight, becoming light. And now the extended forecast for the radio listening area. Sunday and Sunday night, partly cloudy. Highs in the lower 90s. Lows in the lower 70s. Monday and Monday night, partly cloudy. Chance of showers and slight chance of thunderstorms. Highs in the mid-90s. Lows in the mid-70s. Chance of precipitation 40%. Tuesday and Tuesday night, partly cloudy. A 20% chance of thunderstorms. Highs in the mid-90s. Lows in the lower 70s. Wednesday and Wednesday night, mostly clear. Highs in the lower 90s. Lows in the upper 60s. Thursday and Thursday night, partly cloudy. Highs around 90. Lows around 70. Here are some river levels reported this morning. On the Ohio River, Markland Lock Upper was 13.0, Markland Lock Lower was 21.9, McAlpin Upper was 12.9, McAlpin Lower 21.0, Canelton Lock and Dam Upper was 9.7, Canelton Lock and Dam Lower was 16.8. On the Blue River, Fredericksburg 3.0, White Cloud 2.8, on the Rolling Fork River, Boston 10.3, on the Salt River, Shepherdsville 3.2, here are some nearby reservoir levels: Dolin River Lake 516.5, Potoka Lake 542.6, Taylorsville Lake 548.4. 10 a.m. Eastern Daylight Time weather conditions across north central Kentucky and south central Indiana. At Louisville International, it was partly sunny. The temperature was 69 degrees, the dew point 58, and the relative humidity 67%. The wind was calm. The pressure was 30.14 inches and steady. At Bowman Field, it was mostly sunny. The temperature was 70 degrees, the dew point 58, and the relative humidity 65%. The wind was calm. The pressure was 30.14 inches and steady. At Jasper, it was mostly sunny. The temperature was 69 degrees, the dew point 63, and the relative humidity 81%. The wind was calm. The pressure was 30.15 inches and steady. Once again, at Louisville International, it was 69 degrees under partly sunny skies. Elsewhere around the region, it was sunny, with a temperature of 71 at Evansville and 70 at Bloomington. It was partly sunny, with a temperature of 69 at Lexington, 69 at Covington, and 68 at Jackson. Under partly sunny skies, Bowling Green reported 70, Nashville reported 75, and Indianapolis reported 71. At Paducah, it was cloudy, with a temperature of 72. At Frankfort, the weather conditions were not available. The current time is 10:23 a.m. Eastern Daylight Time. This is the climate data for Louisville for yesterday. The high temperature was 80. The low was 61. That gave a mean temperature of 71, which was 9 degrees below normal. There were 6 cooling degree days for a monthly total of 369 and a seasonal total of 1017, which was 116 degree days above normal. Heating degree days remained at 0 for the month and 0 for the season, which was normal. No precipitation fell yesterday for a monthly total of 7.04 inches and a yearly total of 34.26 inches, which was 5.65 inches above normal. Since midnight, the low temperature was 63 and no precipitation fell. The record high for today is 107, set in 1901. The record low for today is 54, set in 1947. Sunrise today 6:39 a.m. Sunset tonight 9 p.m. Sunrise tomorrow 6:40 a.m. Sunset tomorrow 8:59 p.m. Now for the official National Weather Service forecast for north central Kentucky and south central Indiana.
including the Louisville metro area. Today, partly sunny. Highs in the lower 80s. North winds up to 5 miles an hour. Tonight, mostly cloudy until midnight, then becoming partly

Sunny. A 20% chance of thunderstorms in the afternoon. Highs in the mid-80s. Light winds in the lower 70s. Monday and Monday night, partly cloudy. Chance of showers and slight chance of thunderstorms. Highs in the mid-90s. Lows in the mid-70s. Chance of precipitation 40%. Tuesday and Tuesday night, partly cloudy. A 20% chance of thunderstorms. Highs in the mid-90s. Lows in the lower 70s. Wednesday and Wednesday night, mostly clear. Highs in the lower 90s. Lows in the upper 60s. Thursday and Thursday night, partly cloudy. Highs around 90. Lows around 70. Here are some river levels reported this morning. On the Ohio River, Markland Lock Upper was 13.0, Markland Lock Lower was 21.9, McAlpin Upper was 12.9, McAlpin Lower 21.0, Canelton Lock and Dam Upper was 9.7, Canelton Lock and Dam Lower was 16.8. On the Blue River, Fredericksburg 3.0, White Cloud 2.8, on the Rolling Fork River, Boston 10.3, on the Salt River, Shepherdsville 3.2. Here are some nearby reservoir levels. Dolin River Lake 516.5, Potoka Lake 542.6, Taylorsville Lake 548.4. 10 a.m. Eastern Daylight Time weather conditions across north central Kentucky and south central Indiana. At Louisville International, it was partly sunny. The temperature was 69 degrees, the dew point 58, and the relative humidity 67%. The wind was calm. The pressure was 30.14 inches and steady. At Bowman Field, it was mostly sunny. The temperature was 70 degrees, the dew point 58, and the relative humidity 65%. The wind was calm. The pressure was 30.14 inches and steady. At Jasper, it was mostly sunny. The temperature was 69 degrees, the dew point 63, and the relative humidity 81%. The wind was calm. The pressure was 30.15 inches and steady. Once again, at Louisville International, it was 69 degrees under partly sunny skies. Elsewhere around the region, it was sunny, with a temperature of 71 at Evansville and 70 at Bloomington. It was partly sunny, with a temperature of 69 at Lexington, 69 at Covington, and 68 at Jackson. Under partly sunny skies, Bowling Green reported 70, Nashville reported 75, and Indianapolis reported 71. At Paducah, it was cloudy, with a temperature of 72. At Frankfort, the weather conditions were not available. The current time is 10:28 a.m. Eastern Daylight Time. This is the climate data for Louisville for yesterday. The high temperature was 80. The low was 61. That gave a mean temperature of 71, which was 9 degrees below normal. There were 6 cooling degree days for a monthly total of 369 and a seasonal total of 1017, which was 116 degree days above normal. Heating degree days remained at 0 for the month and 0 for the season, which was normal. No precipitation fell yesterday for a monthly total of 7.04 inches and a yearly total of 34.26 inches, which was 5.65 inches above normal. Since midnight, the low temperature was 63 and no precipitation fell. The record high for today is 107 set in 1901. The record low for today is 54 set in 1947. Sunrise today 6:39 a.m. Sunset tonight 9 p.m. Sunrise tomorrow 6:40 a.m. Sunset tomorrow 8:59 p.m. Now for the official National Weather Service forecast for north central Kentucky and south central Indiana, including the Louisville metro area. Today, partly sunny. Highs in the lower 80s. North winds up to 5 miles an hour. Tonight, mostly cloudy until midnight, then becoming partly cloudy. Lows in the mid-60s. North winds up to 5 miles an hour until midnight, becoming light. Saturday, mostly sunny. A 20% chance of thunderstorms in the afternoon. Highs in the mid-80s. Light winds becoming west up to 5 miles an hour in the afternoon. Saturday night, partly cloudy.

a 20% chance of thunderstorms until midnight. Lows in the upper 60s. West winds up to 5 miles an hour until midnight, becoming light. And now the extended forecast for the radio listening area. Sunday and Sunday night, partly cloudy. Highs in the lower 90s. Lows in the lower 70s. Monday and Monday night, partly cloudy. Chance of showers and slight chance of thunderstorms. Highs in the mid-90s. Lows in the mid-70s. Chance of precipitation 40%. Tuesday and Tuesday night, partly cloudy. A 20% chance of thunderstorms. Highs in the mid-90s. Lows in the lower 70s. Wednesday and Wednesday night, mostly clear. Highs in the lower 90s. Lows in the upper 60s. Thursday and Thursday night, partly cloudy. Highs around 90. Lows around 70. Here are some river levels reported this morning. On the Ohio River, Markland Lock Upper was 13.0, Markland Lock Lower was 21.9, McAlpin Upper was 12.9, McAlpin Lower 21.0, Canelton Lock and Dam Upper was 9.7, Canelton Lock and Dam Lower was 16.8. On the Blue River, Fredericksburg 3.0, White Cloud 2.8. On the Rolling Fork River, Boston 10.3. On the Salt River, Shepherdsville 3.2. Here are some nearby reservoir levels. Dolin River Lake 516.5, Potoka Lake 542.6, Taylorsville Lake 548.4. 10 a.m. Eastern Daylight Time weather conditions across north central Kentucky and south central Indiana. At Louisville International, it was partly sunny. The temperature was 69 degrees, the dew point 58, and the relative humidity 67%. The wind was calm. The pressure was 30.14 inches and steady. At Bowman Field, it was mostly sunny. The temperature was 70 degrees, the dew point 58, and the relative humidity 65%. The wind was calm. The pressure was 30.14 inches and steady. At Jasper, it was mostly sunny. The temperature was 69 degrees, the dew point 63, and the relative humidity 81%. The wind was calm. The pressure was 30.15 inches and steady. Once again, at Louisville International, it was 69 degrees under partly sunny skies. Elsewhere around the region, it was sunny, with a temperature of 71 at Evansville and 70 at Bloomington. It was partly sunny, with a temperature of 69 at Lexington, 69 at Covington, and 68 at Jackson. Under partly sunny skies, Bowling Green reported 70, Nashville reported 75, and Indianapolis reported 71. At Paducah, it was cloudy, with a temperature of 72. At Frankfort, the weather conditions were not available. The current time is 10:33 a.m. Eastern Daylight Time. This is the climate data for Louisville for yesterday. The high temperature was 80. The low was 61. That gave a mean temperature of 71, which was 9 degrees below normal. There were 6 cooling degree days for a monthly total of 369 and a seasonal total of 1017, which was 116 degree days above normal. Heating degree days remained at 0 for the month and 0 for the season, which was normal. No precipitation fell yesterday for a monthly total of 7.04 inches and a yearly total of 34.26 inches, which was 5.65 inches above normal. Since midnight, the low temperature was 63 and no precipitation fell. The record high for today is 107 set in 1901. The record low for today is 54 set in 1947. Sunrise today 6:39 a.m. Sunset tonight 9 p.m. Sunrise tomorrow 6:40 a.m. Sunset tomorrow 8:59 p.m. Now for the official National Weather Service forecast for north central Kentucky and south central Indiana, including the Louisville metro area. Today, partly sunny. Highs in the lower 80s. North winds up to 5 miles an hour. Tonight, mostly cloudy until midnight, then becoming partly cloudy. Lows in the mid 60s. North winds up to 5 miles an hour until midnight, becoming light. Saturday, mostly sunny.
a 20% chance of thunderstorms in the afternoon. Highs in the mid-80s. Light winds becoming west up to 5 miles an hour in the afternoon. Saturday night, partly cloudy. A 20% chance of thunderstorms until midnight. Lows in the upper 60s. West winds up to 5 miles an hour until midnight becoming light. And now the extended forecast for the radio listening area. Sunday and Sunday night, partly cloudy. Highs in the lower 90s. Lows in the lower 70s. Monday and Monday night, partly cloudy. Chance of showers and slight chance of thunderstorms. Highs in the mid-90s. Lows in the mid-70s. Chance of precipitation 40%. Tuesday and Tuesday night, partly cloudy. A 20% chance of thunderstorms. Highs in the mid-90s. Lows in the lower 70s. Wednesday and Wednesday night, mostly clear. Highs in the lower 90s. Lows in the upper 60s. Thursday and Thursday night, partly cloudy. Highs around 90. Lows around 70. Here are some river levels reported this morning. On the Ohio River, Markland Lock Upper was 13.0, Markland Lock Lower was 21.9, McAlpin Upper was 12.9, McAlpin Lower 21.0, Canelton Lock and Dam Upper was 9.7, Canelton Lock and Dam Lower was 16.8. On the Blue River, Fredericksburg 3.0, White Cloud 2.8, on the Rolling Fork River, Boston 10.3, on the Salt River, Shepherdsville 3.2. Here are some nearby reservoir levels: Dolin River Lake 516.5, Potoka Lake 542.6, Taylorsville Lake 548.4. The current time is 10:37 a.m. Eastern Daylight Time. 10 a.m. Eastern Daylight Time weather conditions across north central Kentucky and south central Indiana. At Louisville International, it was partly sunny. The temperature was 69 degrees, the dew point 58, and the relative humidity 67%. The wind was calm. The pressure was 30.14 inches and steady. At Bowman Field, it was mostly sunny. The temperature was 70 degrees, the dew point 58, and the relative humidity 65%. The wind was calm. The pressure was 30.14 inches and steady. At Jasper, it was mostly sunny. The temperature was 69 degrees, the dew point 63, and the relative humidity 81%. The wind was calm. The pressure was 30.15 inches and steady. Once again, at Louisville International, it was 69 degrees under partly sunny skies. Elsewhere around the region, it was sunny, with a temperature of 71 at Evansville and 70 at Bloomington. It was partly sunny, with a temperature of 69 at Lexington, 69 at Covington, and 68 at Jackson. Under partly sunny skies, Bowling Green reported 70, Nashville reported 75, and Indianapolis reported 71. At Paducah, it was cloudy, with a temperature of 72. At Frankfort, the weather conditions were not available. This is the climate data for Louisville for yesterday. The high temperature was 80. The low was 61. That gave a mean temperature of 71, which was 9 degrees below normal. There were 6 cooling degree days for a monthly total of 369 and a seasonal total of 1017, which was 116 degree days above normal. Heating degree days remained at 0 for the month and 0 for the season, which was normal. No precipitation fell yesterday for a monthly total of 7.04 inches and a yearly total of 34.26 inches, which was 5.65 inches above normal. Since midnight, the low temperature was 63 and no precipitation fell. The record high for today is 107, set in 1901. The record low for today is 54, set in 1947. Sunrise today 6:39 a.m. Sunset tonight 9 p.m. Sunrise tomorrow 6:40 a.m. Sunset tomorrow 8:59 p.m. Now for the official National Weather Service forecast for north central Kentucky and south central Indiana, including the Louisville metro area. Today, partly sunny. Highs in the lower 80s. North winds up to 5 miles an hour. Tonight,
tonight, mostly cloudy until midnight, then becoming partly cloudy. Lows in the mid-60s. North winds up to 5 miles an hour until midnight, becoming light. Saturday, mostly sunny. A 20% chance of thunderstorms in the afternoon. Highs in the mid-80s. Light winds becoming west up to 5 miles an hour in the afternoon. Saturday night, partly cloudy. A 20% chance of thunderstorms until midnight. Lows in the upper 60s. West winds up to 5 miles an hour until midnight, becoming light. And now the extended forecast for the radio listening area. Sunday and Sunday night, partly cloudy. Highs in the lower 90s. Lows in the lower 70s. Monday and Monday night, partly cloudy. Chance of showers and slight chance of thunderstorms. Highs in the mid-90s. Lows in the mid-70s. Chance of precipitation 40%. Tuesday and Tuesday night, partly cloudy. A 20% chance of thunderstorms. Highs in the mid-90s. Lows in the lower 70s. Wednesday and Wednesday night, mostly clear. Highs in the lower 90s. Lows in the upper 60s. Thursday and Thursday night, partly cloudy. Highs around 90. Lows around 70. Here are some river levels reported this morning. On the Ohio River, Markland Lock upper was 13.0, Markland Lock lower was 21.9, McAlpin upper was 12.9, McAlpin lower 21.0, Canelton Lock and Dam upper was 9.7, Canelton Lock and Dam lower was 16.8. On the Blue River, Fredericksburg 3.0, White Cloud 2.8. On the Rolling Fork River, Boston 10.3. On the Salt River, Shepherdsville 3.2. Here are some nearby reservoir levels. Dolin River Lake 516.5, Potoka Lake 542.6, Taylorsville Lake 548.4. 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The current time is 10:42 a.m. Eastern Daylight Time. 10 a.m. Eastern Daylight Time weather conditions across north-central Kentucky and south-central Indiana. At Louisville International, it was partly sunny. The temperature was 69 degrees, the dew point 58, and the relative humidity 67%. The wind was calm. The pressure was 30.14 inches and steady. At Bowman Field, it was mostly sunny. The temperature was 70 degrees, the dew point 58, and the relative humidity 65%. The wind was calm. The pressure was 30.14 inches and steady. At Jasper, it was mostly sunny. The temperature was 69 degrees, the dew point 63, and the relative humidity 81%. The wind was calm. The pressure was 30.15 inches and steady. Once again, at Louisville International, it was 69 degrees under partly sunny skies. Elsewhere around the region, it was sunny, with a temperature of 71 at Evansville and 70 at Bloomington. It was partly sunny, with a temperature of 69 at Lexington, 69 at Covington, and 68 at Jackson. Under partly sunny skies, Bowling Green reported 70, Nashville reported 75, and Indianapolis reported 71. At Paducah, it was cloudy, with a temperature of 72. At Frankfort, the weather conditions were not available. This is the climate data for Louisville for yesterday. The high temperature was 80. The low was 61. That gave a mean temperature of 71, which was 9 degrees below normal. There were 6 cooling degree days for a monthly total of 369 and a seasonal total of 1017, which was 116 degree days above normal. Heating degree days remained at 0 for the month and 0 for the season, which was normal. No precipitation fell yesterday for a monthly total of 7.04 inches and a yearly total of 34.26 inches, which was 5.65 inches above normal. Since midnight, the low temperature was 63 and no precipitation fell.
The record high for today is 107 set in 1901. The record low for today is 54 set in 1947. Sunrise today 6:39 a.m. Sunset tonight 9 p.m. Sunrise tomorrow 6:40 a.m. Sunset tomorrow 8:59 p.m. Now for the official National Weather Service forecast for North Central Kentucky and South Central Indiana, including the Louisville metro area. Today, partly sunny. Highs in the lower 80s. North winds up to 5 miles an hour. Tonight, mostly cloudy until midnight, then becoming partly cloudy. Lows in the mid-60s. North winds up to 5 miles an hour until midnight, becoming light. Saturday, mostly sunny. A 20% chance of thunderstorms in the afternoon. Highs in the mid-80s. Light winds becoming west up to 5 miles an hour in the afternoon. Saturday night, partly cloudy. A 20% chance of thunderstorms until midnight. Lows in the upper 60s. West winds up to 5 miles an hour until midnight, becoming light. And now the extended forecast for the radio listening area. Sunday and Sunday night, partly cloudy. Highs in the lower 90s. Lows in the lower 70s. Monday and Monday night, partly cloudy. Chance of showers and slight chance of thunderstorms. Highs in the mid-90s. Lows in the mid-70s. Chance of precipitation 40%. Tuesday and Tuesday night, partly cloudy. A 20% chance of thunderstorms. Highs in the mid-90s. Lows in the lower 70s. Wednesday and Wednesday night, mostly clear. Highs in the lower 90s. Lows in the upper 60s. Thursday and Thursday night, partly cloudy. Highs around 90. Lows around 70. The current time is 10:47 a.m. Eastern Daylight Time. Here are some river levels reported this morning. On the Ohio River, Markland Lock Upper was 13.0, Markland Lock Lower was 21.9, McAlpin Upper was 12.9, McAlpin Lower 21.0, Canelton Lock and Dam Upper was 9.7, Canelton Lock and Dam Lower was 16.8. On the Blue River, Fredericksburg 3.0, White Cloud 2.8. On the Rolling Fork River, Boston 10.3. On the Salt River, Shepherdsville 3.2. Here are some nearby reservoir levels. Dolin River Lake 516.5, Potoka Lake 542.6, Taylorsville Lake 548.4. 10 a.m. Eastern Daylight Time weather conditions across North Central Kentucky and South Central Indiana. At Louisville International, it was partly sunny. The temperature was 69 degrees, the dew point 58, and the relative humidity 67%. The wind was calm. The pressure was 30.14 inches and steady. At Bowman Field, it was mostly sunny. The temperature was 70 degrees, the dew point 58, and the relative humidity 65%. The wind was calm. The pressure was 30.14 inches and steady. At Jasper, it was mostly sunny. The temperature was 69 degrees, the dew point 63, and the relative humidity 81%. The wind was calm. The pressure was 30.15 inches and steady. Once again, at Louisville International, it was 69 degrees under partly sunny skies. Elsewhere around the region, it was sunny, with a temperature of 71 at Evansville and 70 at Bloomington. It was partly sunny, with a temperature of 69 at Lexington, 69 at Covington, and 68 at Jackson. Under partly sunny skies, Bowling Green reported 70, Nashville reported 75, and Indianapolis reported 71. At Paducah, it was cloudy, with a temperature of 72. At Frankfort, the weather conditions were not available. This is the climate data for Louisville for yesterday. The high temperature was 80. The low was 61. That gave a mean temperature of 71, which was 9 degrees below normal. There were 6 cooling degree days for a monthly total of 369 and a seasonal total of 1017, which was 116 degree days above normal. Heating degree days remained at 0 for the month and 0 for the season, which was normal.
No precipitation fell yesterday for a monthly total of 7.04 inches and a yearly total of 34.26 inches, which was 5.65 inches above normal. Since midnight, the low temperature was 63 and no precipitation fell. The record high for today is 107 set in 1901. The record low for today is 54 set in 1947. Sunrise today 6:39 a.m. Sunset tonight 9 p.m. Sunrise tomorrow 6:40 a.m. Sunset tomorrow 8:59 p.m. Now for the official National Weather Service forecast for North Central Kentucky and South Central Indiana, including the Louisville metro area. Today, partly sunny. Highs in the lower 80s. North winds up to 5 miles an hour. Tonight, mostly cloudy until midnight, then becoming partly cloudy. Lows in the mid-60s. North winds up to 5 miles an hour until midnight, becoming light. Saturday, mostly sunny. A 20% chance of thunderstorms in the afternoon. Highs in the mid-80s. Light winds becoming west up to 5 miles an hour in the afternoon. Saturday night, partly cloudy. A 20% chance of thunderstorms until midnight. Lows in the upper 60s. West winds up to 5 miles an hour until midnight, becoming light. And now the extended forecast for the radio listening area. Sunday and Sunday night, partly cloudy. Highs in the lower 90s. Lows in the lower 70s. Monday and Monday night, partly cloudy. Chance of showers and slight chance of thunderstorms. Highs in the mid-90s. Lows in the mid-70s. Chance of precipitation 40%. Tuesday and Tuesday night, partly cloudy. A 20% chance of thunderstorms. Highs in the mid-90s. Lows in the lower 70s. Wednesday and Wednesday night, mostly clear. Highs in the lower 90s. Lows in the upper 60s. Thursday and Thursday night, partly cloudy. Highs around 90. Lows around 70. The current time is 10:52 a.m. Eastern Daylight Time. Here are some river levels reported this morning. On the Ohio River, Markland Lock Upper was 13.0, Markland Lock Lower was 21.9, McAlpin Upper was 12.9, McAlpin Lower 21.0, Canelton Lock and Dam Upper was 9.7, Canelton Lock and Dam Lower was 16.8. On the Blue River, Fredericksburg 3.0, White Cloud 2.8. On the Rolling Fork River, Boston 10.3. On the Salt River, Shepherdsville 3.2. Here are some nearby reservoir levels. Dolin River Lake 516.5, Potoka Lake 542.6, Taylorsville Lake 548.4. 10 a.m. Eastern Daylight Time weather conditions across north central Kentucky and south central Indiana. At Louisville International, it was partly sunny. The temperature was 69 degrees, the dew point 58, and the relative humidity 67%. The wind was calm. The pressure was 30.14 inches and steady. At Bowman Field, it was mostly sunny. The temperature was 70 degrees, the dew point 58, and the relative humidity 65%. The wind was calm. The pressure was 30.14 inches and steady. At Jasper, it was mostly sunny. The temperature was 69 degrees, the dew point 63, and the relative humidity 81%. The wind was calm. The pressure was 30.15 inches and steady. Once again, at Louisville International, it was 69 degrees under partly sunny skies. Elsewhere around the region, it was sunny, with a temperature of 71 at Evansville and 70 at Bloomington. It was partly sunny, with a temperature of 69 at Lexington, 69 at Covington, and 68 at Jackson. Under partly sunny skies, Bowling Green reported 70, Nashville reported 75, and Indianapolis reported 71. At Paducah, it was cloudy, with a temperature of 72. At Frankfort, the weather conditions were not available. This is the climate data for Louisville for yesterday. The high temperature was 80. The low was 61. That gave a mean temperature of 71, which was 9 degrees below normal.
There were 6 cooling degree days for a monthly total of 369 and a seasonal total of 1017, which was 116 degree days above normal. Heating degree days remained at 0 for the month and 0 for the season, which was normal. No precipitation fell yesterday for a monthly total of 7.04 inches and a yearly total of 34.26 inches, which was 5.65 inches above normal. Since midnight, the low temperature was 63 and no precipitation fell. The record high for today is 107 set in 1901. The record low for today is 54 set in 1947. Sunrise today 6:39 a.m. Sunset tonight 9 p.m. Sunrise tomorrow 6:40 a.m. Sunset tomorrow 8:59 p.m. Now for the official National Weather Service forecast for North Central Kentucky and South Central Indiana, including the Louisville metro area. Today, partly sunny. Highs in the lower 80s. North winds up to 5 miles an hour. Tonight, mostly cloudy until midnight, then becoming partly cloudy. Lows in the mid 60s. North winds up to 5 miles an hour until midnight, becoming light. Saturday, mostly sunny. A 20% chance of thunderstorms in the afternoon. Highs in the mid-80s. Light winds becoming west up to 5 miles an hour in the afternoon. Saturday night, partly cloudy. A 20% chance of thunderstorms until midnight. Lows in the upper 60s. West winds up to 5 miles an hour until midnight, becoming light. And now the extended forecast for the radio listening area. Sunday and Sunday night, partly cloudy. Highs in the lower 90s. Lows in the lower 70s. Monday and Monday night, partly cloudy. Chance of showers and slight chance of thunderstorms. Highs in the mid-90s. Lows in the mid-70s. Chance of precipitation 40%. Tuesday and Tuesday night, partly cloudy. A 20% chance of thunderstorms. Highs in the mid-90s. Lows in the lower 70s. Wednesday and Wednesday night, mostly clear. Highs in the lower 90s. Lows in the upper 60s. Thursday and Thursday night, partly cloudy. Highs around 90. Lows around 70. The current time is 10:57 a.m. Eastern Daylight Time. Here are some river levels reported this morning. On the Ohio River, Markland Lock Upper was 13.0, Markland Lock Lower was 21.9, McAlpin Upper was 12.9, McAlpin Lower 21.0, Canelton Lock and Dam Upper was 9.7, Canelton Lock and Dam Lower was 16.8. On the Blue River, Fredericksburg 3.0, White Cloud 2.8. On the Rolling Fork River, Boston 10.3. On the Salt River, Shepherdsville 3.2. Here are some nearby reservoir levels. Dolin River Lake 516.5, Potoka Lake 542.6, Taylorsville Lake 548.4. 10 a.m. Eastern Daylight Time weather conditions across North Central Kentucky and South Central Indiana. At Louisville International, it was partly sunny. The temperature was 69 degrees, the dew point 58, and the relative humidity 67%. The wind was calm. The pressure was 30.14 inches and steady. At Bowman Field, it was mostly sunny. The temperature was 70 degrees, the dew point 58, and the relative humidity 65%. The wind was calm. The pressure was 30.14 inches and steady. At Jasper, it was mostly sunny. The temperature was 69 degrees, the dew point 63, and the relative humidity 81%. The wind was calm. The pressure was 30.15 inches and steady. Once again, at Louisville International, it was 69 degrees under partly sunny skies. Elsewhere around the region, it was sunny, with a temperature of 71 at Evansville and 70 at Bloomington. It was partly sunny, with a temperature of 69 at Lexington, 69 at Covington, and 68 at Jackson. Under partly sunny skies, Bowling Green reported 70, Nashville reported 75, and Indianapolis reported 71. At Paducah, it was cloudy, with a temperature of 72. At Frankfort, the weather conditions were not available.
This is the climate data for Louisville for yesterday. The high temperature was 80. The low was 61. That gave a mean temperature of 71, which was 9 degrees below normal. There were 6 cooling degree days for a monthly total of 369 and a seasonal total of 1017, which was 116 degree days above normal. Heating degree days remained at 0 for the month and 0 for the season, which was normal. No precipitation fell yesterday for a monthly total of 7.04 inches and a yearly total of 34.26 inches, which was 5.65 inches above normal. Since midnight, the low temperature was 63 and no precipitation fell. The record high for today is 107 set in 1901. The record low for today is 54 set in 1947. Sunrise today 6:39 a.m. Sunset tonight 9 p.m. Sunrise tomorrow 6:40 a.m. Sunset tomorrow 8:59 p.m. Now for the official National Weather Service forecast for North Central Kentucky and South Central Indiana, including the Louisville metro area. Today, partly sunny. Highs in the lower 80s. North winds up to 5 miles an hour. Tonight, mostly cloudy until midnight, then becoming partly cloudy. Lows in the mid-60s. North winds up to 5 miles an hour until midnight, becoming light. Saturday, mostly sunny. A 20% chance of thunderstorms in the afternoon. Highs in the mid-80s. Light winds becoming west up to 5 miles an hour in the afternoon. Saturday night, partly cloudy. A 20% chance of thunderstorms until midnight. Lows in the upper 60s. West winds up to 5 miles an hour until midnight, becoming light. And now the extended forecast for the radio listening area. Sunday and Sunday night, partly cloudy. Highs in the lower 90s. Lows in the lower 70s. Monday and Monday night, partly cloudy. Chance of showers and slight chance of thunderstorms. Highs in the mid-90s. Lows in the mid-70s. Chance of precipitation 40%. Tuesday and Tuesday night, partly cloudy. A 20% chance of thunderstorms. Highs in the mid-90s. Lows in the lower 70s. Wednesday and Wednesday night, mostly clear. Highs in the lower 90s. Lows in the upper 60s. Thursday and Thursday night, partly cloudy. Highs around 90. Lows around 70. The current time is 11:02 a.m. Eastern Daylight Time. Here are some river levels reported this morning. On the Ohio River, Markland Lock Upper was 13.0, Markland Lock Lower was 21.9, McAlpin Upper was 12.9, McAlpin Lower 21.0, Canelton Lock and Dam Upper was 9.7, Canelton Lock and Dam Lower was 16.8. On the Blue River, Fredericksburg 3.0, White Cloud 2.8. On the Rolling Fork River, Boston 10.3. On the Salt River, Shepherdsville 3.2. Here are some nearby reservoir levels. Dolin River Lake 516.5, Potoka Lake 542.6, Taylorsville Lake 548.4. 11 a.m. Eastern Daylight Time weather conditions across North Central Kentucky and South Central Indiana. At Louisville International, it was partly sunny. The temperature was 74 degrees, the dew point 57, and the relative humidity 55%. The wind was northeast at 3 miles an hour. The pressure was 30.13 inches and falling. At Bowman Field, it was mostly sunny. The temperature was 74 degrees, the dew point 59, and the relative humidity 59%. The wind was calm. The pressure was 30.13 inches and falling. At Jasper, it was mostly sunny. The temperature was 75 degrees, the dew point 60, and the relative humidity 59%. The wind was east at 3 miles an hour. The pressure was 30.15 inches and steady. Once again, at Louisville International, it was 74 degrees under partly sunny skies. Elsewhere around the region, it was mostly sunny, with a temperature of 76 at Evansville and 73 at Bloomington. It was partly sunny, with a temperature of 74 at Lexington, 70 at Covington, and 73 at Bowling Green.
under partly sunny skies. Nashville reported 76, Paducah reported 74, and Indianapolis reported 74. At Jackson, it was cloudy, with a temperature of 71. At Frankfurt, the weather conditions were not available. This is the climate data for Louisville for yesterday. The high temperature was 80. The low was 61. That gave a mean temperature of 71, which was 9 degrees below normal. There were 6 cooling degree days for a monthly total of 369 and a seasonal total of 1017, which was 116 degree days above normal. Heating degree days remained at 0 for the month and 0 for the season, which was normal. No precipitation fell yesterday for a monthly total of 7.04 inches and a yearly total of 34.26 inches, which was 5.65 inches above normal. Since midnight, the low temperature was 63 and no precipitation fell. The record high for today is 107 set in 1901. The record low for today is 54 set in 1947. Sunrise today 6:39 a.m. Sunset tonight 9 p.m. Sunrise tomorrow 6:40 a.m. Sunset tomorrow 8:59 p.m. Now for the official National Weather Service forecast for North Central Kentucky and South Central Indiana, including the Louisville metro area. Today, partly sunny. Highs in the lower 80s. North winds up to 5 miles an hour. Tonight, mostly cloudy until midnight, then becoming partly cloudy. Lows in the mid-60s. North winds up to 5 miles an hour until midnight, becoming light. Saturday, mostly sunny. A 20% chance of thunderstorms in the afternoon. Highs in the mid-80s. Light winds becoming west up to 5 miles an hour in the afternoon. Saturday night, partly cloudy. A 20% chance of thunderstorms until midnight. Lows in the upper 60s. West winds up to 5 miles an hour until midnight, becoming light. And now the extended forecast for the radio listening area. Sunday and Sunday night, partly cloudy. Highs in the lower 90s. Lows in the lower 70s. Monday and Monday night, partly cloudy. Chance of showers and slight chance of thunderstorms. Highs in the mid-90s. Lows in the mid-70s. Chance of precipitation 40%. Tuesday and Tuesday night, partly cloudy. A 20% chance of thunderstorms. Highs in the mid-90s. Lows in the lower 70s. Wednesday and Wednesday night, mostly clear. Highs in the lower 90s. Lows in the upper 60s. Thursday and Thursday night, partly cloudy. Highs around 90. Lows around 70. The current time is 11:08 a.m. Eastern Daylight Time. Here are some river levels reported this morning. On the Ohio River, Markland Lock Upper was 13.0, Markland Lock Lower was 21.9, McAlpin Upper was 12.9, McAlpin Lower 21.0, Canelton Lock and Dam Upper was 9.7, Canelton Lock and Dam Lower was 16.8. On the Blue River, Fredericksburg 3.0, White Cloud 2.8, on the Rolling Fork River, Boston 10.3, on the Salt River, Shepherdsville 3.2. Here are some nearby reservoir levels. Dolin River Lake 516.5, Potoka Lake 542.6, Taylorsville Lake 548.4. 11 a.m. Eastern Daylight Time weather conditions across north central Kentucky and south central Indiana. At Louisville International, it was partly sunny. The temperature was 74 degrees, the dew point 57, and the relative humidity 55%. The wind was northeast at 3 miles an hour. The pressure was 30.13 inches and falling. At Bowman Field, it was mostly sunny. The temperature was 74 degrees, the dew point 59, and the relative humidity 59%. The wind was calm. The pressure was 30.13 inches and falling. At Jasper, it was mostly sunny. The temperature was 75 degrees, the dew point 60, and the relative humidity 59%. The wind was east at 3 miles an hour. The pressure was 30.15 inches and steady.
Once again, at Louisville International, it was 74 degrees under partly sunny skies. Elsewhere around the region, it was mostly sunny, with a temperature of 76 at Evansville and 73 at Bloomington. It was partly sunny, with a temperature of 74 at Lexington, 70 at Covington, and 73 at Bowling Green. Under partly sunny skies, Nashville reported 76, Paducah reported 74, and Indianapolis reported 74. At Jackson, it was cloudy, with a temperature of 71. At Frankfort, the weather conditions were not available. Here are some river levels reported this morning. On the Ohio River, Markland Lock Upper was 13.0, Markland Lock Lower was 21.9, McAlpin Upper was 12.9, McAlpin Lower 21.0, Canelton Lock and Dam Upper was 9.7, Canelton Lock and Dam Lower was 16.8. On the Blue River, Fredericksburg 3.0, White Cloud 2.8, on the Rolling Fork River, Boston 10.3, on the Salt River, Shepherdsville 3.2. Here are some nearby reservoir levels: Dolin River Lake 516.5, Potoka Lake 542.6, Taylorsville Lake 548.4. 11 a.m. Eastern Daylight Time weather conditions across north-central Kentucky and south-central Indiana. At Louisville International, it was partly sunny. The temperature was 74 degrees, the dew point 57, and the relative humidity 55%. The wind was northeast at 3 miles an hour. The pressure was 30.13 inches and falling. At Bowman Field, it was mostly sunny. The temperature was 74 degrees, the dew point 59, and the relative humidity 59%. The wind was calm. The pressure was 30.13 inches and falling. At Jasper, it was sunny. The temperature was 75 degrees, the dew point 60, and the relative humidity 59%. The wind was east at 3 miles an hour. The pressure was 30.15 inches and steady. Once again, at Louisville International, it was 74 degrees under partly sunny skies. Elsewhere around the region, at Evansville, it was sunny, with a temperature of 76. At Bloomington, it was mostly sunny, with a temperature of 73. It was partly sunny, with a temperature of 74 at Lexington, 70 at Covington, and 73 at Bowling Green. Under partly sunny skies, Nashville reported 76, Paducah reported 74, and Indianapolis reported 74. At Jackson, it was cloudy, with a temperature of 71. At Frankfort, the weather conditions were not available. 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The current time is 11:13 a.m. Eastern Daylight Time. This is the climate data for Louisville for yesterday. The high temperature was 80. The low was 61. That gave a mean temperature of 71, which was 9 degrees below normal. There were 6 cooling degree days for a monthly total of 369 and a seasonal total of 1017, which was 116 degree days above normal. Heating degree days remained at 0 for the month and 0 for the season, which was normal. No precipitation fell yesterday for a monthly total of 7.04 inches and a yearly total of 34.26 inches, which was 5.65 inches above normal. Since midnight, the low temperature was 63 and no precipitation fell. The record high for today is 107 set in 1901. The record low for today is 54 set in 1947. Sunrise today 6:39 a.m. Sunset tonight 9 p.m. Sunrise tomorrow 6:40 a.m. Sunset tomorrow 8:59 p.m. Now for the official National Weather Service forecast for north-central Kentucky and south-central Indiana, including the Louisville metro area. Today, partly sunny. Highs in the lower 80s. North winds up to 5 miles an hour. Tonight, mostly cloudy until midnight, then becoming partly cloudy. Lows in the mid-60s.
North winds up to 5 miles an hour until midnight, becoming light. Saturday, mostly sunny. A 20% chance of thunderstorms in the afternoon. Highs in the mid-80s. Light winds becoming west up to 5 miles an hour in the afternoon. Saturday night, partly cloudy. A 20% chance of thunderstorms until midnight. Lows in the upper 60s. West winds up to 5 miles an hour until midnight, becoming light. And now the extended forecast for the radio listening area. Sunday and Sunday night, partly cloudy. Highs in the lower 90s. Lows in the lower 70s. Monday and Monday night, partly cloudy. Chance of showers and slight chance of thunderstorms. Highs in the mid-90s. Lows in the mid-70s. Chance of precipitation 40%. Tuesday and Tuesday night, partly cloudy. A 20% chance of thunderstorms. Highs in the mid-90s. Lows in the lower 70s. Wednesday and Wednesday night, mostly clear. Highs in the lower 90s. Lows in the upper 60s. Thursday and Thursday night, partly cloudy. Highs around 90. Lows around 70. Here are some river levels reported this morning. On the Ohio River, Markland Lock Upper was 13.0, Markland Lock Lower was 21.9, McAlpin Upper was 12.9, McAlpin Lower 21.0, Canelton Lock and Dam Upper was 9.7, Canelton Lock and Dam Lower was 16.8. On the Blue River, Fredericksburg 3.0, White Cloud 2.8. On the Rolling Fork River, Boston 10.3. On the Salt River, Shepherdsville 3.2. Here are some nearby reservoir levels. Dolin River Lake 516.5, Potoka Lake 542.6, Taylorsville Lake 548.4. The current time is 11:17 a.m. Eastern Daylight Time. 11 a.m. Eastern Daylight Time weather conditions across north-central Kentucky and south-central Indiana. At Louisville International, it was partly sunny. The temperature was 74 degrees, the dew point 57, and the relative humidity 55%. The wind was northeast at 3 miles an hour. The pressure was 30.13 inches and falling. At Bowman Field, it was mostly sunny. The temperature was 74 degrees, the dew point 59, and the relative humidity 59%. The wind was calm. The pressure was 30.13 inches and falling. At Jasper, it was sunny. The temperature was 75 degrees, the dew point 60, and the relative humidity 59%. The wind was east at 3 miles an hour. The pressure was 30.15 inches and steady. Once again, at Louisville International, it was 74 degrees under partly sunny skies. Elsewhere around the region, at Evansville, it was sunny, with a temperature of 76. At Bloomington, it was mostly sunny, with a temperature of 73. It was partly sunny, with a temperature of 74 at Lexington, 70 at Covington, and 73 at Bowling Green. Under partly sunny skies, Nashville reported 76, Paducah reported 74, and Indianapolis reported 74. At Jackson, it was cloudy, with a temperature of 71. At Frankfort, the weather conditions were not available. Now for the official National Weather Service forecast for north-central Kentucky and south-central Indiana, including the Louisville metro area. Today, partly sunny. Highs in the lower 80s. North winds up to 5 miles an hour. Tonight, mostly cloudy until midnight, then becoming partly cloudy. Lows in the mid-60s. North winds up to 5 miles an hour until midnight, becoming light. Saturday, mostly sunny. A 20% chance of thunderstorms in the afternoon. Highs in the mid-80s. Light winds becoming west up to 5 miles an hour in the afternoon. Saturday night, partly cloudy. A 20% chance of thunderstorms until midnight. Lows in the upper 60s. West winds up to 5 miles an hour until midnight, becoming light. And now the extended forecast for the radio listening area. Sunday and Sunday night, partly cloudy. Highs in the lower 90s. Lows in the lower 70s.
Monday and Monday night, partly cloudy. Chance of showers and slight chance of thunderstorms. Highs in the mid-90s. Lows in the mid-70s. Chance of precipitation 40%. Tuesday and Tuesday night, partly cloudy. A 20% chance of thunderstorms. Highs in the mid-90s. Lows in the lower 70s. Wednesday and Wednesday night, mostly clear. Highs in the lower 90s. Lows in the upper 60s. Thursday and Thursday night, partly cloudy. Highs around 90. Lows around 70. Here are some river levels reported this morning. On the Ohio River, Markland Lock Upper was 13.0, Markland Lock Lower was 21.9, McAlpin Upper was 12.9, McAlpin Lower 21.0, Canelton Lock and Dam Upper was 9.7, Canelton Lock and Dam Lower was 16.8. On the Blue River, Fredericksburg 3.0, White Cloud 2.8. On the Rolling Fork River, Boston 10.3. On the Salt River, Shepherdsville 3.2. Here are some nearby reservoir levels. Dolin River Lake 516.5, Potoka Lake 542.6, Taylorsville Lake 548.4. 11 a.m. Eastern Daylight Time weather conditions across north-central Kentucky and south-central Indiana. At Louisville International, it was partly sunny. The temperature was 74 degrees, the dew point 57, and the relative humidity 55%. The wind was northeast at 3 miles an hour. The pressure was 30.13 inches and falling. At Bowman Field, it was mostly sunny. The temperature was 74 degrees, the dew point 59, and the relative humidity 59%. The wind was calm. The pressure was 30.13 inches and falling. At Jasper, it was sunny. The temperature was 75 degrees, the dew point 60, and the relative humidity 59%. The wind was east at 3 miles an hour. The pressure was 30.15 inches and steady. Once again, at Louisville International, it was 74 degrees under partly sunny skies. Elsewhere around the region, at Evansville, it was sunny, with a temperature of 76. At Bloomington, it was mostly sunny, with a temperature of 73. It was partly sunny, with a temperature of 74 at Lexington, 70 at Covington, and 73 at Bowling Green. Under partly sunny skies, Nashville reported 76, Paducah reported 74, and Indianapolis reported 74. At Jackson, it was cloudy, with a temperature of 71. At Frankfort, the weather conditions were not available. The current time is 11:22 a.m. Eastern Daylight Time. Now for the official National Weather Service forecast for north-central Kentucky and south-central Indiana, including the Louisville metro area. Today, partly sunny. Highs in the lower 80s. North winds up to 5 miles an hour. Tonight, mostly cloudy until midnight, then becoming partly cloudy. Lows in the mid-60s. North winds up to 5 miles an hour until midnight, becoming light. Saturday, mostly sunny. A 20% chance of thunderstorms in the afternoon. Highs in the mid-80s. Light winds becoming west up to 5 miles an hour in the afternoon. Saturday night, partly cloudy. A 20% chance of thunderstorms until midnight. Lows in the upper 60s. West winds up to 5 miles an hour until midnight, becoming light. And now the extended forecast for the radio listening area. Sunday and Sunday night, partly cloudy. Highs in the lower 90s. Lows in the lower 70s. Monday and Monday night, partly cloudy. Chance of showers and slight chance of thunderstorms. Highs in the mid-90s. Lows in the mid-70s. Chance of precipitation 40%. Tuesday and Tuesday night, partly cloudy. A 20% chance of thunderstorms. Highs in the mid-90s. Lows in the lower 70s. Wednesday and Wednesday night, mostly clear. Highs in the lower 90s. Lows in the upper 60s. Thursday and Thursday night, partly cloudy. Highs around 90. Lows around 70. Here are some river levels reported this morning. On the Ohio River,
Markland Lock Upper was 13.0, Markland Lock Lower was 21.9, McAlpin Upper was 12.9, McAlpin Lower 21.0, Canelton Lock and Dam Upper was 9.7, Canelton Lock and Dam Lower was 16.8, on the Blue River, Fredericksburg 3.0, White Cloud 2.8, on the Rolling Fork River, Boston 10.3, on the Salt River, Shepherdsville 3.2, here are some nearby reservoir levels. Dolin River Lake 516.5, Potoka Lake 542.6.

0.13 inches and falling. At Bowman Field, it was mostly sunny. The temperature was 74 degrees, the dew point 59, and the relative humidity 59%. The wind was calm. The pressure was 30.13 inches and falling. At Jasper, it was sunny. The temperature was 75 degrees, the dew point 60, and the relative humidity 59%. The wind was east at 3 miles an hour. The pressure was 30.15 inches and steady. Once again, at Louisville International, it was 74 degrees under partly sunny skies. Elsewhere around the region, at Evansville, it was sunny, with a temperature of 76. At Bloomington, it was mostly sunny, with a temperature of 73. It was partly sunny, with a temperature of 74 at Lexington, 70 at Covington, and 73 at Bowling Green. Under partly sunny skies, Nashville reported 76, Paducah reported 74, and Indianapolis reported 74. At Jackson, it was cloudy, with a temperature of 71. At Frankfort, the weather conditions were not available. The current time is 11:27 a.m. Eastern Daylight Time. Now for the official National Weather Service forecast for North Central Kentucky and South Central Indiana, including the Louisville metro area. Today, partly sunny. Highs in the lower 80s. North winds up to 5 miles an hour. Tonight, mostly cloudy until midnight, then becoming partly cloudy. Lows in the mid-60s. North winds up to 5 miles an hour until midnight, becoming light. Saturday, mostly sunny. A 20% chance of thunderstorms in the afternoon. Highs in the mid-80s. Light winds becoming west up to 5 miles an hour in the afternoon. Saturday night, partly cloudy. A 20% chance of thunderstorms until midnight. Lows in the upper 60s. West winds up to 5 miles an hour until midnight, becoming light. And now the extended forecast for the radio listening area. Sunday and Sunday night, partly cloudy. Highs in the lower 90s. Lows in the lower 70s. Monday and Monday night, partly cloudy. Chance of showers and slight chance of thunderstorms. Highs in the mid-90s. Lows in the mid-70s. Chance of precipitation 40%. Tuesday and Tuesday night, partly cloudy. A 20% chance of thunderstorms. Highs in the mid-90s. Lows in the lower 70s. Wednesday and Wednesday night, mostly clear. Highs in the lower 90s. Lows in the upper 60s. Thursday and Thursday night, partly cloudy. Highs around 90. Lows around 70. Here are some river levels reported this morning. On the Ohio River, Markland Lock Upper was 13.0, Markland Lock Lower was 21.9, McAlpin Upper was 12.9, McAlpin Lower 21.0, Canelton Lock and Dam Upper was 9.7, Canelton Lock and Dam Lower was 16.8. On the Blue River, Fredericksburg 3.0, White Cloud 2.8, on the Rolling Fork River, Boston 10.3, on the Salt River, Shepherdsville 3.2, here are some nearby reservoir levels, Dolin River Lake 516.5, Potoka Lake 542.6, Taylorsville Lake 548.4. 11 a.m. Eastern Daylight Time weather conditions across North Central Kentucky and South Central Indiana. At Louisville International, it was partly sunny. The temperature was 74 degrees, the dew point 57, and the relative humidity 55%. The wind was northeast at 3 miles an hour. The pressure was 30.13 inches and falling. At Bowman Field, it was mostly sunny. The temperature was 74 degrees, the dew point 59, and the relative humidity 59%. The wind was calm. The pressure was 30.13 inches and falling. At Jasper, it was sunny. The temperature was 75 degrees, the dew point 60, and the relative humidity 59%. The wind was east at 3 miles an hour. The pressure was 30.15 inches and steady. Once again, at Louisville International, it was 74 degrees under partly sunny skies. Elsewhere around the region, at Evansville,
It was sunny with a temperature of

76. At Bloomington, it was mostly sunny, with a temperature of 73. It was partly sunny, with a temperature of 74 at Lexington, 70 at Covington, and 73 at Bowling Green. Under partly sunny skies, Nashville reported 76, Paducah reported 74, and Indianapolis reported 74. At Jackson, it was cloudy, with a temperature of 71. At Frankfort, the weather conditions were not available. Now for the official National Weather Service forecast for North Central Kentucky and South Central Indiana, including the Louisville metro area. Today, partly sunny. Highs in the lower 80s. North winds up to 5 miles an hour. Tonight, mostly cloudy until midnight, then becoming partly cloudy. Lows in the mid-60s. North winds up to 5 miles an hour until midnight, becoming light. Saturday, mostly sunny. A 20% chance of thunderstorms in the afternoon. Highs in the mid-80s. Light winds becoming west up to 5 miles an hour in the afternoon. Saturday night, partly cloudy. A 20% chance of thunderstorms until midnight. Lows in the upper 60s. West winds up to 5 miles an hour until midnight, becoming light. And now the extended forecast for the radio listening area. Sunday and Sunday night, partly cloudy. Highs in the lower 90s. Lows in the lower 70s. Monday and Monday night, partly cloudy. Chance of showers and slight chance of thunderstorms. Highs in the mid-90s. Lows in the mid-70s. Chance of precipitation 40%. Tuesday and Tuesday night, partly cloudy. A 20% chance of thunderstorms. Highs in the mid-90s. Lows in the lower 70s. Wednesday and Wednesday night, mostly clear. Highs in the lower 90s. Lows in the upper 60s. Thursday and Thursday night, partly cloudy. Highs around 90. Lows around 70. The current time is 11:33 a.m. Eastern Daylight Time. Here are some river levels reported this morning. On the Ohio River, Markland Lock Upper was 13.0, Markland Lock Lower was 21.9, McAlpin Upper was 12.9, McAlpin Lower 21.0, Canelton Lock and Dam Upper was 9.7, Canelton Lock and Dam Lower was 16.8. On the Blue River, Fredericksburg 3.0, White Cloud 2.8. On the Rolling Fork River, Boston 10.3. On the Salt River, Shepherdsville 3.2. Here are some nearby reservoir levels. Dolin River Lake 516.5, Potoka Lake 542.6, Taylorsville Lake 548.4. 11 a.m. Eastern Daylight Time weather conditions across north central Kentucky and south central Indiana. At Louisville International, it was partly sunny. The temperature was 74 degrees, the dew point 57, and the relative humidity 55%. The wind was northeast at 3 miles an hour. The pressure was 30.13 inches and falling. At Bowman Field, it was mostly sunny. The temperature was 74 degrees, the dew point 59, and the relative humidity 59%. The wind was calm. The pressure was 30.13 inches and falling. At Jasper, it was sunny. The temperature was 75 degrees, the dew point 60, and the relative humidity 59%. The wind was east at 3 miles an hour. The pressure was 30.15 inches and steady. Once again, at Louisville International, it was 74 degrees under partly sunny skies. Elsewhere around the region, at Evansville, it was sunny, with a temperature of 76. At Bloomington, it was mostly sunny, with a temperature of 73. It was partly sunny, with a temperature of 74 at Lexington, 70 at Covington, and 73 at Bowling Green. Under partly sunny skies, Nashville reported 76, Paducah reported 74, and Indianapolis reported 74. At Jackson, it was cloudy, with a temperature of 71. At Frankfort, the weather conditions were not available. Now for the official National Weather Service forecast for North Central Kentucky and South Central Indiana, including the Louisville metro area. Today, partly sunny. Highs in the lower 80s.
to 5 miles an hour. Tonight, mostly cloudy until midnight, then becoming partly cloudy. Lows in the mid-60s. North winds up to 5 miles an hour until midnight, becoming light. Saturday, mostly sunny. A 20% chance of thunderstorms in the afternoon. Highs in the mid-80s. Light winds becoming west up to 5 miles an hour in the afternoon. Saturday night, partly cloudy. A 20% chance of thunderstorms until midnight. Lows in the upper 60s. West winds up to 5 miles an hour until midnight, becoming light. And now the extended forecast for the radio listening area. Sunday and Sunday night, partly cloudy. Highs in the lower 90s. Lows in the lower 70s. Monday and Monday night, partly cloudy. Chance of showers and slight chance of thunderstorms. Highs in the mid-90s. Lows in the mid-70s. Chance of precipitation 40%. Tuesday and Tuesday night, partly cloudy. A 20% chance of thunderstorms. Highs in the mid-90s. Lows in the lower 70s. Wednesday and Wednesday night, mostly clear. Highs in the lower 90s. Lows in the upper 60s. Thursday and Thursday night, partly cloudy. Highs around 90. Lows around 70. The current time is 11:37 a.m. Eastern Daylight Time. Here are some river levels reported this morning. On the Ohio River, Markland Lock Upper was 13.0, Markland Lock Lower was 21.9, McAlpin Upper was 12.9, McAlpin Lower 21.0, Canelton Lock and Dam Upper was 9.7, Canelton Lock and Dam Lower was 16.8. On the Blue River, Fredericksburg 3.0, White Cloud 2.8. On the Rolling Fork River, Boston 10.3. On the Salt River, Shepherdsville 3.2. Here are some nearby reservoir levels. Dolin River Lake 516.5, Potoka Lake 542.6, Taylorsville Lake 548.4. 11 a.m. Eastern Daylight Time weather conditions across north central Kentucky and south central Indiana. At Louisville International, it was partly sunny. The temperature was 74 degrees, the dew point 57, and the relative humidity 55%. The wind was northeast at 3 miles an hour. The pressure was 30.13 inches and falling. At Bowman Field, it was mostly sunny. The temperature was 74 degrees, the dew point 59, and the relative humidity 59%. The wind was calm. The pressure was 30.13 inches and falling. At Jasper, it was sunny. The temperature was 75 degrees, the dew point 60, and the relative humidity 59%. The wind was east at 3 miles an hour. The pressure was 30.15 inches and steady. Once again, at Louisville International, it was 74 degrees under partly sunny skies. Elsewhere around the region, at Evansville, it was sunny, with a temperature of 76. At Bloomington, it was mostly sunny, with a temperature of 73. It was partly sunny, with a temperature of 74 at Lexington, 70 at Covington, and 73 at Bowling Green. Under partly sunny skies, Nashville reported 76, Paducah reported 74, and Indianapolis reported 74. At Jackson, it was cloudy, with a temperature of 71. At Frankfort, the weather conditions were not available. Now for the official National Weather Service forecast for north central Kentucky and south central Indiana, including the Louisville metro area. Today, partly sunny. Highs in the lower 80s. North winds up to 5 miles an hour. Tonight, mostly cloudy until midnight, then becoming partly cloudy. Lows in the mid-60s. North winds up to 5 miles an hour until midnight, becoming light. Saturday, mostly sunny. A 20% chance of thunderstorms in the afternoon. Highs in the mid-80s. Light winds becoming west up to 5 miles an hour in the afternoon. Saturday night, partly cloudy. A 20% chance of thunderstorms until midnight. Lows in the upper 60s. West winds up to 5 miles an hour until midnight, becoming light. And now the extended forecast for the radio listening area.
Sunday and Sunday night, partly cloudy. Highs in the lower 90s. Lows in the lower 70s. Monday and Monday night, partly cloudy. Chance of showers and slight chance of thunderstorms. Highs in the mid-90s. Lows in the mid-70s. Chance of precipitation 40%. Tuesday and Tuesday night, partly cloudy. A 20% chance of thunderstorms. Highs in the mid-90s. Lows in the lower 70s. Wednesday and Wednesday night, mostly clear. Highs in the lower 90s. Lows in the upper 60s. Thursday and Thursday night, partly cloudy. Highs around 90. Lows around 70. Here are some river levels reported this morning. On the Ohio River, Markland Lock Upper was 13.0, Markland Lock Lower was 21.9, McAlpin Upper was 12.9, McAlpin Lower 21.0, Canelton Lock and Dam Upper was 9.7, Canelton Lock and Dam Lower was 16.8. On the Blue River, Fredericksburg 3.0, White Cloud 2.8. On the Rolling Fork River, Boston 10.3. On the Salt River, Shepherdsville 3.2. Here are some nearby reservoir levels. Dolin River Lake 516.5, Potoka Lake 542.6, Taylorsville Lake 548.4. 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The current time is 11:42 a.m. Eastern Daylight Time. 11 a.m. Eastern Daylight Time weather conditions across north-central Kentucky and south-central Indiana. At Louisville International, it was partly sunny. The temperature was 74 degrees, the dew point 57, and the relative humidity 55%. The wind was northeast at 3 miles an hour. The pressure was 30.13 inches and falling. At Bowman Field, it was mostly sunny. The temperature was 74 degrees, the dew point 59, and the relative humidity 59%. The wind was calm. The pressure was 30.13 inches and falling. At Jasper, it was sunny. The temperature was 75 degrees, the dew point 60, and the relative humidity 59%. The wind was east at 3 miles an hour. The pressure was 30.15 inches and steady. Once again, at Louisville International, it was 74 degrees under partly sunny skies. Elsewhere around the region, at Evansville, it was sunny, with a temperature of 76. At Bloomington, it was mostly sunny, with a temperature of 73. It was partly sunny, with a temperature of 74 at Lexington, 70 at Covington, and 73 at Bowling Green. Under partly sunny skies, Nashville reported 76, Paducah reported 74, and Indianapolis reported 74. At Jackson, it was cloudy, with a temperature of 71. At Frankfort, the weather conditions were not available. Now for the official National Weather Service forecast for north-central Kentucky and south-central Indiana, including the Louisville metro area. Today, partly sunny. Highs in the lower 80s. North winds up to 5 miles an hour. Tonight, mostly cloudy until midnight, then becoming partly cloudy. Lows in the mid-60s. North winds up to 5 miles an hour until midnight, becoming light. Saturday, mostly sunny. A 20% chance of thunderstorms in the afternoon. Highs in the mid-80s. Light winds becoming west up to 5 miles an hour in the afternoon. Saturday night, partly cloudy. A 20% chance of thunderstorms until midnight. Lows in the upper 60s. West winds up to 5 miles an hour until midnight, becoming light. And now the extended forecast for the radio listening area. Sunday and Sunday night, partly cloudy. Highs in the lower 90s. Lows in the lower 70s. Monday and Monday night, partly cloudy. Chance of showers and slight chance of thunderstorms. Highs in the mid-90s. Lows in the mid-70s. Chance of precipitation 40%. Tuesday and Tuesday night, partly cloudy.
a 20% chance of thunderstorms. Highs in the mid-90s. Lows in the lower 70s. Wednesday and Wednesday night, mostly clear. Highs in the lower 90s. Lows in the upper 60s. Thursday and Thursday night, partly cloudy. Highs around 90. Lows around 70. Here are some river levels reported this morning. On the Ohio River, Markland Lock upper was 13.0, Markland Lock lower was 21.9, McAlpin upper was 12.9, McAlpin lower 21.0, Canelton Lock and Dam upper was 9.7, Canelton Lock and Dam lower was 16.8. On the Blue River, Fredericksburg 3.0, White Cloud 2.8, on the Rolling Fork River, Boston 10.3, on the Salt River, Shepherdsville 3.2. Here are some nearby reservoir levels: Dolin River Lake 516.5, Potoka Lake 542.6, Taylorsville Lake 548.4. The current time is 11:47 a.m. Eastern Daylight Time. 11 a.m. Eastern Daylight Time weather conditions across north central Kentucky and south central Indiana. At Louisville International, it was partly sunny. The temperature was 74 degrees, the dew point 57, and the relative humidity 55%. The wind was northeast at 3 miles an hour. The pressure was 30.13 inches and falling. At Bowman Field, it was mostly sunny. The temperature was 74 degrees, the dew point 59, and the relative humidity 59%. The wind was calm. The pressure was 30.13 inches and falling. At Jasper, it was sunny. The temperature was 75 degrees, the dew point 60, and the relative humidity 59%. The wind was east at 3 miles an hour. The pressure was 30.15 inches and steady. Once again, at Louisville International, it was 74 degrees under partly sunny skies. Elsewhere around the region, at Evansville, it was sunny, with a temperature of 76. At Bloomington, it was mostly sunny, with a temperature of 73. It was partly sunny, with a temperature of 74 at Lexington, 70 at Covington, and 73 at Bowling Green. Under partly sunny skies, Nashville reported 76, Paducah reported 74, and Indianapolis reported 74. At Jackson, it was cloudy, with a temperature of 71. At Frankfort, the weather conditions were not available. Now for the official National Weather Service forecast for north central Kentucky and south central Indiana, including the Louisville metro area. Today, partly sunny. Highs in the lower 80s. North winds up to 5 miles an hour. Tonight, mostly cloudy until midnight, then becoming partly cloudy. Lows in the mid-60s. North winds up to 5 miles an hour until midnight, becoming light. Saturday, mostly sunny. A 20% chance of thunderstorms in the afternoon. Highs in the mid-80s. Light winds becoming west up to 5 miles an hour in the afternoon. Saturday night, partly cloudy. A 20% chance of thunderstorms until midnight. Lows in the upper 60s. West winds up to 5 miles an hour until midnight, becoming light. And now the extended forecast for the radio listening area. Sunday and Sunday night, partly cloudy. Highs in the lower 90s. Lows in the lower 70s. Monday and Monday night, partly cloudy. Chance of showers and slight chance of thunderstorms. Highs in the mid-90s. Lows in the mid-70s. Chance of precipitation 40%. Tuesday and Tuesday night, partly cloudy. A 20% chance of thunderstorms. Highs in the mid-90s. Lows in the lower 70s. Wednesday and Wednesday night, mostly clear. Highs in the lower 90s. Lows in the upper 60s. Thursday and Thursday night, partly cloudy. Highs around 90. Lows around 70. Here are some river levels reported this morning. On the Ohio River, Markland Lock upper was 13.0, Markland Lock lower was 21.9, McAlpin upper was 12.9, McAlpin lower 21.0, Canelton Lock and Dam upper was 9.7, Canelton Lock and Dam lower was 16.8. On the Blue River,
Fredericksburg 3.0, White Cloud 2.8, on the Rolling Fork River, Boston 10.3, on the Salt River, Shepherdsville 3.2. Here are some nearby reservoir levels: Dolin River Lake 516.5, Potoka Lake 542.6, Taylorsville Lake 548.4. 11 a.m. Eastern Daylight Time weather conditions across north-central Kentucky and south-central Indiana. At Louisville International, it was partly sunny. The temperature was 74 degrees, the dew point 57, and the relative humidity 55%. The wind was northeast at 3 miles an hour. The pressure was 30.13 inches and falling. At Bowman Field, it was mostly sunny. The temperature was 74 degrees, the dew point 59, and the relative humidity 59%. The wind was calm. The pressure was 30.13 inches and falling. At Jasper, it was sunny. The temperature was 75 degrees, the dew point 60, and the relative humidity 59%. The wind was east at 3 miles an hour. The pressure was 30.15 inches and steady. Once again, at Louisville International, it was 74 degrees under partly sunny skies. Elsewhere around the region, at Evansville, it was sunny, with a temperature of 76. At Bloomington, it was mostly sunny, with a temperature of 73. It was partly sunny, with a temperature of 74 at Lexington, 70 at Covington, and 73 at Bowling Green. Under partly sunny skies, Nashville reported 76, Paducah reported 74, and Indianapolis reported 74. At Jackson, it was cloudy, with a temperature of 71. At Frankfort, the weather conditions were not available. The current time is 11:52 a.m. Eastern Daylight Time. Now for the official National Weather Service forecast for north-central Kentucky and south-central Indiana, including the Louisville metro area. Today, partly sunny. Highs in the lower 80s. North winds up to 5 miles an hour. Tonight, mostly cloudy until midnight, then becoming partly cloudy. Lows in the mid-60s. North winds up to 5 miles an hour until midnight, becoming light. Saturday, mostly sunny. A 20% chance of thunderstorms in the afternoon. Highs in the mid-80s. Light winds becoming west up to 5 miles an hour in the afternoon. Saturday night, partly cloudy. A 20% chance of thunderstorms until midnight. Lows in the upper 60s. West winds up to 5 miles an hour until midnight, becoming light. And now the extended forecast for the radio listening area. Sunday and Sunday night, partly cloudy. Highs in the lower 90s. Lows in the lower 70s. Monday and Monday night, partly cloudy. Chance of showers and slight chance of thunderstorms. Highs in the mid-90s. Lows in the mid-70s. Chance of precipitation 40%. Tuesday and Tuesday night, partly cloudy. A 20% chance of thunderstorms. Highs in the mid-90s. Lows in the lower 70s. Wednesday and Wednesday night, mostly clear. Highs in the lower 90s. Lows in the upper 60s. Thursday and Thursday night, partly cloudy. Highs around 90. Lows around 70. Here are some river levels reported this morning. On the Ohio River, Markland Lock Upper was 13.0, Markland Lock Lower was 21.9, McAlpin Upper was 12.9, McAlpin Lower 21.0, Canelton Lock and Dam Upper was 9.7, Canelton Lock and Dam Lower was 16.8. On the Blue River, Fredericksburg 3.0, White Cloud 2.8, on the Rolling Fork River, Boston 10.3, on the Salt River, Shepherdsville 3.2, here are some nearby reservoir levels: Dolin River Lake 516.5, Potoka Lake 542.6, Taylorsville Lake 548.4. 11 a.m. Eastern Daylight Time weather conditions across north-central Kentucky and south-central Indiana. At Louisville International, it was partly sunny. The temperature was 74 degrees, the dew point 57, and the relative humidity 55%. The wind was northeast at 3 miles an hour.
the pressure was 30.13 inches and falling. At Bowman Field, it was mostly sunny. The temperature was 74 degrees, the dew point 59, and the relative humidity 59%. The wind was calm. The pressure was 30.13 inches and falling. At Jasper, it was sunny. The temperature was 75 degrees, the dew point 60, and the relative humidity 59%. The wind was east at 3 miles an hour. The pressure was 30.15 inches and steady. Once again, at Louisville International, it was 74 degrees under partly sunny skies. Elsewhere around the region, at Evansville, it was sunny, with a temperature of 76. At Bloomington, it was mostly sunny, with a temperature of 73. It was partly sunny, with a temperature of 74 at Lexington, 70 at Covington, and 73 at Bowling Green. Under partly sunny skies, Nashville reported 76, Paducah reported 74, and Indianapolis reported 74. At Jackson, it was cloudy, with a temperature of 71. At Frankfort, the weather conditions were not available. The current time is 11:57 a.m. Eastern Daylight Time. Now for the official National Weather Service forecast for North Central Kentucky and South Central Indiana, including the Louisville metro area. Today, partly sunny. Highs in the lower 80s. North winds up to 5 miles an hour. Tonight, mostly cloudy until midnight, then becoming partly cloudy. Lows in the mid-60s. North winds up to 5 miles an hour until midnight, becoming light. Saturday, mostly sunny. A 20% chance of thunderstorms in the afternoon. Highs in the mid-80s. Light winds becoming west up to 5 miles an hour in the afternoon. Saturday night, partly cloudy. A 20% chance of thunderstorms until midnight. Lows in the upper 60s. West winds up to 5 miles an hour until midnight, becoming light. And now the extended forecast for the radio listening area. Sunday and Sunday night, partly cloudy. Highs in the lower 90s. Lows in the lower 70s. Monday and Monday night, partly cloudy. Chance of showers and slight chance of thunderstorms. Highs in the mid-90s. Lows in the mid-70s. Chance of precipitation 40%. Tuesday and Tuesday night, partly cloudy. A 20% chance of thunderstorms. Highs in the mid-90s. Lows in the lower 70s. Wednesday and Wednesday night, mostly clear. Highs in the lower 90s. Lows in the upper 60s. Thursday and Thursday night, partly cloudy. Highs around 90. Lows around 70. Here are some river levels reported this morning. On the Ohio River, Markland Lock Upper was 13.0, Markland Lock Lower was 21.9, McAlpin Upper was 12.9, McAlpin Lower 21.0, Canelton Lock and Dam Upper was 9.7, Canelton Lock and Dam Lower was 16.8. On the Blue River, Fredericksburg 3.0, White Cloud 2.8. On the Rolling Fork River, Boston 10.3. On the Salt River, Shepherdsville 3.2. Here are some nearby reservoir levels. Dolin River Lake 516.5, Potoka Lake 542.6, Taylorsville Lake 548.4. 11 a.m. Eastern Daylight Time weather conditions across North Central Kentucky and South Central Indiana. At Louisville International, it was partly sunny. The temperature was 74 degrees, the dew point 57, and the relative humidity 55%. The wind was northeast at 3 miles an hour. The pressure was 30.13 inches and falling. At Bowman Field, it was mostly sunny. The temperature was 74 degrees, the dew point 59, and the relative humidity 59%. The wind was calm. The pressure was 30.13 inches and falling. At Jasper, it was sunny. The temperature was 75 degrees, the dew point 60, and the relative humidity 59%. The wind was east at 3 miles an hour. The pressure was 30.15 inches and steady. Once again, at Louisville International, it was 74 degrees under partly sunny skies. Elsewhere around the region, at Evansville,
it was sunny with a temperature of 76. At Bloomington, it was mostly sunny with a temperature of 73. It was partly sunny with a temperature of 74 at Lexington, 70 at Covington, and 73 at Bowling Green. Under partly sunny skies, Nashville reported 76, Paducah reported 74, and Indianapolis reported 74. At Jackson, it was cloudy, with a temperature of 71. At Frankfort, the weather conditions were not available. Now for the official National Weather Service forecast for North Central Kentucky and South Central Indiana, including the Louisville metro area. Today, partly sunny. Highs in the lower 80s. North winds up to 5 miles an hour. Tonight, mostly cloudy until midnight, then becoming partly cloudy. Lows in the mid-60s. North winds up to 5 miles an hour until midnight, becoming light. Saturday, mostly sunny. A 20% chance of thunderstorms in the afternoon. Highs in the mid-80s. Light winds becoming west up to 5 miles an hour in the afternoon. Saturday night, partly cloudy. A 20% chance of thunderstorms until midnight. Lows in the upper 60s. West winds up to 5 miles an hour until midnight, becoming light. And now the extended forecast for the radio listening area. Sunday and Sunday night, partly cloudy. Highs in the lower 90s. Lows in the lower 70s. Monday and Monday night, partly cloudy. Chance of showers and slight chance of thunderstorms. Highs in the mid-90s. Lows in the mid-70s. Chance of precipitation 40%. Tuesday and Tuesday night, partly cloudy. A 20% chance of thunderstorms. Highs in the mid-90s. Lows in the lower 70s. Wednesday and Wednesday night, mostly clear. Highs in the lower 90s. Lows in the upper 60s. Thursday and Thursday night, partly cloudy. Highs around 90. Lows around 70. The current time is 12:03 p.m. Eastern Daylight Time. Here are some river levels reported this morning. On the Ohio River, Markland Lock Upper was 13.0, Markland Lock Lower was 21.9, McAlpin Upper was 12.9, McAlpin Lower 21.0, Canelton Lock and Dam Upper was 9.7, Canelton Lock and Dam Lower was 16.8. On the Blue River, Fredericksburg 3.0, White Cloud 2.8. On the Rolling Fork River, Boston 10.3. On the Salt River, Shepherdsville 3.2. Here are some nearby reservoir levels. Dolin River Lake 516.5, Potoka Lake 542.6, Taylorsville Lake 548.4. Noon Eastern Daylight Time weather conditions across North Central Kentucky and South Central Indiana. At Louisville International, it was partly sunny. The temperature was 77 degrees, the dew point 56, and the relative humidity 48%. The wind was variable at 6 miles an hour. The pressure was 30.13 inches and steady. At Bowman Field, it was mostly sunny. The temperature was 76 degrees, the dew point 57, and the relative humidity 51%. The wind was northeast at 7 miles an hour. The pressure was 30.13 inches and steady. At Jasper, it was mostly sunny. The temperature was 76 degrees, the dew point 59, and the relative humidity 55%. The wind was calm. The pressure was 30.15 inches and steady. Once again, at Louisville International, it was 77 degrees under partly sunny skies. Elsewhere around the region, it was mostly sunny, with a temperature of 75 at Lexington and 75 at Bloomington. It was partly sunny, with a temperature of 73 at Covington, 73 at Jackson, 75 at Bowling Green, and 78 at Nashville. Under partly sunny skies, Paducah reported 77, Evansville reported 77, and Indianapolis reported 75. At Frankfort, the weather conditions were not available. Now for the official National Weather Service forecast for North Central Kentucky and South Central Indiana, including the Louisville metro area. Today, partly sunny. Highs in the lower 80s. North winds up to 5 miles an hour.
Tonight, mostly cloudy until midnight, then becoming partly cloudy. Lows in the mid-60s. North winds up to 5 miles an hour until midnight, becoming light. Saturday, mostly sunny. A 20% chance of thunderstorms in the afternoon. Highs in the mid-80s. Light winds becoming west up to 5 miles an hour in the afternoon. Saturday night, partly cloudy. A 20% chance of thunderstorms until midnight. Lows in the upper 60s. West winds up to 5 miles an hour until midnight, becoming light. And now the extended forecast for the radio listening area. Sunday and Sunday night, partly cloudy. Highs in the lower 90s. Lows in the lower 70s. Monday and Monday night, partly cloudy. Chance of showers and slight chance of thunderstorms. Highs in the mid-90s. Lows in the mid-70s. Chance of precipitation 40%. Tuesday and Tuesday night, partly cloudy. A 20% chance of thunderstorms. Highs in the mid-90s. Lows in the lower 70s. Wednesday and Wednesday night, mostly clear. Highs in the lower 90s. Lows in the upper 60s. Thursday and Thursday night, partly cloudy. Highs around 90. Lows around 70. The current time is 12:07 p.m. Eastern Daylight Time. Here are some river levels reported this morning. On the Ohio River, Markland Lock Upper was 13.0, Markland Lock Lower was 21.9, McAlpin Upper was 12.9, McAlpin Lower 21.0, Canelton Lock and Dam Upper was 9.7, Canelton Lock and Dam Lower was 16.8. On the Blue River, Fredericksburg 3.0, White Cloud 2.8. On the Rolling Fork River, Boston 10.3. On the Salt River, Shepherdsville 3.2. Here are some nearby reservoir levels. Dolin River Lake 516.5, Potoka Lake 542.6, Taylorsville Lake 548.4. Noon Eastern Daylight Time weather conditions across north central Kentucky and south central Indiana. At Louisville International, it was partly sunny. The temperature was 77 degrees, the dew point 56, and the relative humidity 48%. The wind was variable at 6 miles an hour. The pressure was 30.13 inches and steady. At Bowman Field, it was mostly sunny. The temperature was 76 degrees, the dew point 57, and the relative humidity 51%. The wind was northeast at 7 miles an hour. The pressure was 30.13 inches and steady. At Jasper, it was mostly sunny. The temperature was 76 degrees, the dew point 59, and the relative humidity 55%. The wind was calm. The pressure was 30.15 inches and steady. Once again, at Louisville International, it was 77 degrees under partly sunny skies. Elsewhere around the region, it was mostly sunny, with a temperature of 75 at Lexington and 75 at Bloomington. It was partly sunny, with a temperature of 73 at Covington, 73 at Jackson, 75 at Bowling Green, and 78 at Nashville. Under partly sunny skies, Paducah reported 77, Evansville reported 77, and Indianapolis reported 75. At Frankfort, the weather conditions were not available. Now for the official National Weather Service forecast for north central Kentucky and south central Indiana, including the Louisville metro area. Today, partly sunny. Highs in the lower 80s. North winds up to 5 miles an hour. Tonight, mostly cloudy until midnight, then becoming partly cloudy. Lows in the mid-60s. North winds up to 5 miles an hour until midnight, becoming light. Saturday, mostly sunny. A 20% chance of thunderstorms in the afternoon. Highs in the mid-80s. Light winds becoming west up to 5 miles an hour in the afternoon. Saturday night, partly cloudy. A 20% chance of thunderstorms until midnight. Lows in the upper 60s. West winds up to 5 miles an hour until midnight, becoming light. And now the extended forecast for the radio listening area. Sunday and Sunday night, partly cloudy. Highs in the lower 90s. Lows in the lower 70s.
Monday and Monday night, partly cloudy. Chance of showers and slight chance of thunderstorms. Highs in the mid-90s. Lows in the mid-70s. Chance of precipitation 40%. Tuesday and Tuesday night, partly cloudy. A 20% chance of thunderstorms. Highs in the mid-90s. Lows in the lower 70s. Wednesday and Wednesday night, mostly clear. Highs in the lower 90s. Lows in the upper 60s. Thursday and Thursday night, partly cloudy. Highs around 90. Lows around 70. Here are some river levels reported this morning. On the Ohio River, Markland Lock Upper was 13.0, Markland Lock Lower was 21.9, McAlpin Upper was 12.9, McAlpin Lower 21.0, Canelton Lock and Dam Upper was 9.7, Canelton Lock and Dam Lower was 16.8. On the Blue River, Fredericksburg 3.0, White Cloud 2.8. On the Rolling Fork River, Boston 10.3. On the Salt River, Shepherdsville 3.2. Here are some nearby reservoir levels. Dolin River Lake 516.5, Potoka Lake 542.6, Taylorsville Lake 548.4. 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The current time is 12:12 p.m. Eastern Daylight Time. Noon Eastern Daylight Time weather conditions across north-central Kentucky and south-central Indiana. At Louisville International, it was partly sunny. The temperature was 77 degrees, the dew point 56, and the relative humidity 48%. The wind was variable at 6 miles an hour. The pressure was 30.13 inches and steady. At Bowman Field, it was mostly sunny. The temperature was 76 degrees, the dew point 57, and the relative humidity 51%. The wind was northeast at 7 miles an hour. The pressure was 30.13 inches and steady. At Jasper, it was sunny. The temperature was 76 degrees, the dew point 59, and the relative humidity 55%. The wind was calm. The pressure was 30.15 inches and steady. Once again, at Louisville International, it was 77 degrees under partly sunny skies. Elsewhere around the region, it was mostly sunny, with a temperature of 77 at Evansville and 75 at Bloomington. It was partly sunny, with a temperature of 75 at Lexington, 73 at Covington, 73 at Jackson, and 75 at Bowling Green. Under partly sunny skies, Nashville reported 78, Paducah reported 77, and Indianapolis reported 75. At Frankfort, the weather conditions were not available. Now for the official National Weather Service forecast for north-central Kentucky and south-central Indiana, including the Louisville metro area. Today, partly sunny. Highs in the lower 80s. North winds up to 5 miles an hour. Tonight, mostly cloudy until midnight, then becoming partly cloudy. Lows in the mid-60s. North winds up to 5 miles an hour until midnight, becoming light. Saturday, mostly sunny. A 20% chance of thunderstorms in the afternoon. Highs in the mid-80s. Light winds becoming west up to 5 miles an hour in the afternoon. Saturday night, partly cloudy. A 20% chance of thunderstorms until midnight. Lows in the upper 60s. West winds up to 5 miles an hour until midnight, becoming light. And now the extended forecast for the radio listening area. Sunday and Sunday night, partly cloudy. Highs in the lower 90s. Lows in the lower 70s. Monday and Monday night, partly cloudy. Chance of showers and slight chance of thunderstorms. Highs in the mid-90s. Lows in the mid-70s. Chance of precipitation 40%. Tuesday and Tuesday night, partly cloudy. A 20% chance of thunderstorms. Highs in the mid-90s. Lows in the lower 70s. Wednesday and Wednesday night, mostly clear. Highs in the lower 90s.
lows in the upper 60s. Thursday and Thursday night, partly cloudy. Highs around 90. Lows around 70. Here are some river levels reported this morning. On the Ohio River, Markland Lock upper was 13.0, Markland Lock lower was 21.9, McAlpin upper was 12.9, McAlpin lower 21.0, Candleton Lock and Dam upper was 9.7, Candleton Lock and Dam lower was 16.8. On the Blue River, Fredericksburg 3.0, White Cloud 2.8, on the Rolling Fork River, Boston 10.3, on the Salt River, Shepherdsville 3.2. Here are some nearby reservoir levels: Dolin River Lake 516.5, Potoka Lake 542.6, Taylorsville Lake 548.4. Noon Eastern Daylight Time weather conditions across north central Kentucky and south central Indiana. At Louisville International, it was partly sunny. The temperature was 77 degrees, the dew point 56, and the relative humidity 48%. The wind was variable at 6 miles an hour. The pressure was 30.13 inches and steady. At Bowman Field, it was mostly sunny. The temperature was 76 degrees, the dew point 57, and the relative humidity 51%. The wind was northeast at 7 miles an hour. The pressure was 30.13 inches and steady. At Jasper, it was sunny. The temperature was 76 degrees, the dew point 59, and the relative humidity 55%. The wind was calm. The pressure was 30.15 inches and steady. Once again, at Louisville International, it was 77 degrees under partly sunny skies. Elsewhere around the region, it was mostly sunny, with a temperature of 77 at Evansville and 75 at Bloomington. It was partly sunny, with a temperature of 75 at Lexington, 73 at Covington, 73 at Jackson, and 75 at Bowling Green. Under partly sunny skies, Nashville reported 78, Paducah reported 77, and Indianapolis reported 75. At Frankfort, the weather conditions were not available. The current time is 12:18 p.m. Eastern Daylight Time. Now for the official National Weather Service forecast for north central Kentucky and south central Indiana, including the Louisville metro area. Today, partly sunny. Highs in the lower 80s. North winds up to 5 miles an hour. Tonight, mostly cloudy until midnight, then becoming partly cloudy. Lows in the mid-60s. North winds up to 5 miles an hour until midnight, becoming light. Saturday, mostly sunny. A 20% chance of thunderstorms in the afternoon. Highs in the mid-80s. Light winds becoming west up to 5 miles an hour in the afternoon. Saturday night, partly cloudy. A 20% chance of thunderstorms until midnight. Lows in the upper 60s. West winds up to 5 miles an hour until midnight, becoming light. And now the extended forecast for the radio listening area. Sunday and Sunday night, partly cloudy. Highs in the lower 90s. Lows in the lower 70s. Monday and Monday night, partly cloudy. Chance of showers and slight chance of thunderstorms. Highs in the mid-90s. Lows in the mid-70s. Chance of precipitation 40%. Tuesday and Tuesday night, partly cloudy. A 20% chance of thunderstorms. Highs in the mid-90s. Lows in the lower 70s. Wednesday and Wednesday night, mostly clear. Highs in the lower 90s. Lows in the upper 60s. Thursday and Thursday night, partly cloudy. Highs around 90. Lows around 70. Here are some river levels reported this morning. On the Ohio River, Markland Lock upper was 13.0, Markland Lock lower was 21.9, McAlpin upper was 12.9, McAlpin lower 21.0, Candleton Lock and Dam upper was 9.7, Candleton Lock and Dam lower was 16.8. On the Blue River, Fredericksburg 3.0, White Cloud 2.8, on the Rolling Fork River, Boston 10.3, on the Salt River, Shepherdsville 3.2. Here are some nearby reservoir levels: Dolin River Lake 516.5, Potoka Lake 542.6,
Taylorsville Lake 548.4. Noon Eastern Daylight Time weather conditions across north-central Kentucky and south-central Indiana. At Louisville International, it was partly sunny. The temperature was 77 degrees, the dew point 56, and the relative humidity 48%. The wind was variable at 6 miles an hour. The pressure was 30.13 inches and steady. At Bowman Field, it was mostly sunny. The temperature was 76 degrees, the dew point 57, and the relative humidity 51%. The wind was northeast at 7 miles an hour. The pressure was 30.13 inches and steady. At Jasper, it was sunny. The temperature was 76 degrees, the dew point 59, and the relative humidity 55%. The wind was calm. The pressure was 30.15 inches and steady. Once again, at Louisville International, it was 77 degrees under partly sunny skies. Elsewhere around the region, it was mostly sunny, with a temperature of 77 at Evansville and 75 at Bloomington. It was partly sunny, with a temperature of 75 at Lexington, 73 at Covington, 73 at Jackson, and 75 at Bowling Green. Under partly sunny skies, Nashville reported 78, Paducah reported 77, and Indianapolis reported 75. At Frankfort, the weather conditions were not available. The current time is 12:22 p.m. Eastern Daylight Time. Now for the official National Weather Service forecast for North Central Kentucky and South Central Indiana, including the Louisville metro area. Today, partly sunny. Highs in the lower 80s. North winds up to 5 miles an hour. Tonight, mostly cloudy until midnight, then becoming partly cloudy. Lows in the mid-60s. North winds up to 5 miles an hour until midnight, becoming light. Saturday, mostly sunny. A 20% chance of thunderstorms in the afternoon. Highs in the mid-80s. Light winds becoming west up to 5 miles an hour in the afternoon. Saturday night, partly cloudy. A 20% chance of thunderstorms until midnight. Lows in the upper 60s. West winds up to 5 miles an hour until midnight, becoming light. And now the extended forecast for the radio listening area. Sunday and Sunday night, partly cloudy. Highs in the lower 90s. Lows in the lower 70s. Monday and Monday night, partly cloudy. Chance of showers and slight chance of thunderstorms. Highs in the mid-90s. Lows in the mid-70s. Chance of precipitation 40%. Tuesday and Tuesday night, partly cloudy. A 20% chance of thunderstorms. Highs in the mid-90s. Lows in the lower 70s. Wednesday and Wednesday night, mostly clear. Highs in the lower 90s. Lows in the upper 60s. Thursday and Thursday night, partly cloudy. Highs around 90. Lows around 70. Here are some river levels reported this morning. On the Ohio River, Markland Lock Upper was 13.0, Markland Lock Lower was 21.9, McAlpin Upper was 12.9, McAlpin Lower 21.0, Canelton Lock and Dam Upper was 9.7, Canelton Lock and Dam Lower was 16.8. On the Blue River, Fredericksburg 3.0, White Cloud 2.8, on the Rolling Fork River, Boston 10.3, on the Salt River, Shepherdsville 3.2. Here are some nearby reservoir levels: Dolin River Lake 516.5, Potoka Lake 542.6, Taylorsville Lake 548.4. Noon Eastern Daylight Time weather conditions across north-central Kentucky and south-central Indiana. At Louisville International, it was partly sunny. The temperature was 77 degrees, the dew point 56, and the relative humidity 48%. The wind was variable at 6 miles an hour. The pressure was 30.13 inches and steady. At Bowman Field, it was mostly sunny. The temperature was 76 degrees, the dew point 57, and the relative humidity 51%. The wind was northeast at 7 miles an hour. The pressure was 30.13 inches and steady. At Jasper, it was sunny.
the temperature was 76 degrees, the dew point 59, and the relative humidity 55%. The wind was calm. The pressure was 30.15 inches and steady. Once again, at Louisville International, it was 77 degrees under partly sunny skies. Elsewhere around the region, it was mostly sunny, with a temperature of 77 at Evan.

Today, partly sunny. Highs in the lower 80s. North winds up to 5 miles an hour. Tonight, mostly cloudy until midnight, then becoming partly cloudy. Lows in the mid-60s. North winds up to 5 miles an hour until midnight, becoming light. Saturday, mostly sunny. A 20% chance of thunderstorms in the afternoon. Highs in the mid-80s. Light winds becoming west up to 5 miles an hour in the afternoon. Saturday night, partly cloudy. A 20% chance of thunderstorms until midnight. Lows in the upper 60s. West winds up to 5 miles an hour until midnight, becoming light. And now the extended forecast for the radio listening area. Sunday and Sunday night, partly cloudy. Highs in the lower 90s. Lows in the lower 70s. Monday and Monday night, partly cloudy. Chance of showers and slight chance of thunderstorms. Highs in the mid-90s. Lows in the mid-70s. Chance of precipitation 40%. Tuesday and Tuesday night, partly cloudy. A 20% chance of thunderstorms. Highs in the mid-90s. Lows in the lower 70s. Wednesday and Wednesday night, mostly clear. Highs in the lower 90s. Lows in the upper 60s. Thursday and Thursday night, partly cloudy. Highs around 90. Lows around 70. The current time is 12:28 p.m. Eastern Daylight Time. Here are some river levels reported this morning. On the Ohio River, Markland Lock Upper was 13.0, Markland Lock Lower was 21.9, McAlpin Upper was 12.9, McAlpin Lower 21.0, Canelton Lock and Dam Upper was 9.7, Canelton Lock and Dam Lower was 16.8. On the Blue River, Fredericksburg 3.0, White Cloud 2.8. On the Rolling Fork River, Boston 10.3. On the Salt River, Shepherdsville 3.2. Here are some nearby reservoir levels. Dolin River Lake 516.5, Potoka Lake 542.6, Taylorsville Lake 548.4. Noon Eastern Daylight Time weather conditions across north central Kentucky and south central Indiana. At Louisville International, it was partly sunny. The temperature was 77 degrees, the dew point 56, and the relative humidity 48%. The wind was variable at 6 miles an hour. The pressure was 30.13 inches and steady. At Bowman Field, it was mostly sunny. The temperature was 76 degrees, the dew point 57, and the relative humidity 51%. The wind was northeast at 7 miles an hour. The pressure was 30.13 inches and steady. At Jasper, it was sunny. The temperature was 76 degrees, the dew point 59, and the relative humidity 55%. The wind was calm. The pressure was 30.15 inches and steady. Once again, at Louisville International, it was 77 degrees under partly sunny skies. Elsewhere around the region, it was mostly sunny, with a temperature of 77 at Evansville and 75 at Bloomington. It was partly sunny, with a temperature of 75 at Lexington, 73 at Covington, 73 at Jackson, and 75 at Bowling Green. Under partly sunny skies, Nashville reported 78, Paducah reported 77, and Indianapolis reported 75. At Frankfort, the weather conditions were not available. Now for the official National Weather Service forecast for north central Kentucky and south central Indiana, including the Louisville metro area. Today, partly sunny. Highs in the lower 80s. North winds up to 5 miles an hour. Tonight, mostly cloudy until midnight, then becoming partly cloudy. Lows in the mid-60s. North winds up to 5 miles an hour until midnight, becoming light. Saturday, mostly sunny. A 20% chance of thunderstorms in the afternoon. Highs in the mid-80s. Light winds becoming west up to 5 miles an hour in the afternoon. Saturday night, partly cloudy. A 20% chance of thunderstorms until midnight. Lows in the upper 60s. West winds up to 5 miles an hour until midnight, becoming light. And now the extended forecast for the radio listening area.

and Sunday night, partly cloudy. Highs in the lower 90s. Lows in the lower 70s. Monday and Monday night, partly cloudy. Chance of showers and slight chance of thunderstorms. Highs in the mid-90s. Lows in the mid-70s. Chance of precipitation 40%. Tuesday and Tuesday night, partly cloudy. A 20% chance of thunderstorms. Highs in the mid-90s. Lows in the lower 70s. Wednesday and Wednesday night, mostly clear. Highs in the lower 90s. Lows in the upper 60s. Thursday and Thursday night, partly cloudy. Highs around 90. Lows around 70. The current time is 12:32 p.m. Eastern Daylight Time. Here are some river levels reported this morning. On the Ohio River, Markland Lock Upper was 13.0, Markland Lock Lower was 21.9, McAlpin Upper was 12.9, McAlpin Lower 21.0, Canelton Lock and Dam Upper was 9.7, Canelton Lock and Dam Lower was 16.8. On the Blue River, Fredericksburg 3.0, White Cloud 2.8. On the Rolling Fork River, Boston 10.3. On the Salt River, Shepherdsville 3.2. Here are some nearby reservoir levels. Dolin River Lake 516.5, Potoka Lake 542.6, Taylorsville Lake 548.4. Noon Eastern Daylight Time weather conditions across north central Kentucky and south central Indiana. At Louisville International, it was partly sunny. The temperature was 77 degrees, the dew point 56, and the relative humidity 48%. The wind was variable at 6 miles an hour. The pressure was 30.13 inches and steady. At Bowman Field, it was mostly sunny. The temperature was 76 degrees, the dew point 57, and the relative humidity 51%. The wind was northeast at 7 miles an hour. The pressure was 30.13 inches and steady. At Jasper, it was sunny. The temperature was 76 degrees, the dew point 59, and the relative humidity 55%. The wind was calm. The pressure was 30.15 inches and steady. Once again, at Louisville International, it was 77 degrees under partly sunny skies. Elsewhere around the region, it was mostly sunny, with a temperature of 77 at Evansville and 75 at Bloomington. It was partly sunny, with a temperature of 75 at Lexington, 73 at Covington, 73 at Jackson, and 75 at Bowling Green. Under partly sunny skies, Nashville reported 78, Paducah reported 77, and Indianapolis reported 75. At Frankfort, the weather conditions were not available. Now for the official National Weather Service forecast for north central Kentucky and south central Indiana, including the Louisville metro area. Today, partly sunny. Highs in the lower 80s. North winds up to 5 miles an hour. Tonight, mostly cloudy until midnight, then becoming partly cloudy. Lows in the mid-60s. North winds up to 5 miles an hour until midnight, becoming light. Saturday, mostly sunny. A 20% chance of thunderstorms in the afternoon. Highs in the mid-80s. Light winds becoming west up to 5 miles an hour in the afternoon. Saturday night, partly cloudy. A 20% chance of thunderstorms until midnight. Lows in the upper 60s. West winds up to 5 miles an hour until midnight, becoming light. And now the extended forecast for the radio listening area. Sunday and Sunday night, partly cloudy. Highs in the lower 90s. Lows in the lower 70s. Monday and Monday night, partly cloudy. Chance of showers and slight chance of thunderstorms. Highs in the mid-90s. Lows in the mid-70s. Chance of precipitation 40%. Tuesday and Tuesday night, partly cloudy. A 20% chance of thunderstorms. Highs in the mid-90s. Lows in the lower 70s. Wednesday and Wednesday night, mostly clear. Highs in the lower 90s. Lows in the upper 60s. Thursday and Thursday night, partly cloudy. Highs around 90. Lows around 70. Here are some river levels reported this morning.
On the Ohio River, Markland Lock Upper was 13.0, Markland Lock Lower was 21.9, McAlpin Upper was 12.9, McAlpin Lower 21.0, Canelton Lock and Dam Upper was 9.7, Canelton Lock and Dam Lower was 16.8. On the Blue River, Fredericksburg 3.0, White Cloud 2.8. On the Rolling Fork River, Boston 10.3. On the Salt River, Shepherdsville 3.2. Here are some nearby reservoir levels. Dolin River Lake 516.5, Potoka Lake 542.6, Taylorsville Lake 548.4. The current time is 12:37 p.m. Eastern Daylight Time. Noon Eastern Daylight Time weather conditions across north central Kentucky and south central Indiana. At Louisville International, it was partly sunny. The temperature was 77 degrees, the dew point 56, and the relative humidity 48%. The wind was variable at 6 miles an hour. The pressure was 30.13 inches and steady. At Bowman Field, it was mostly sunny. The temperature was 76 degrees, the dew point 57, and the relative humidity 51%. The wind was northeast at 7 miles an hour. The pressure was 30.13 inches and steady. At Jasper, it was sunny. The temperature was 76 degrees, the dew point 59, and the relative humidity 55%. The wind was calm. The pressure was 30.15 inches and steady. Once again, at Louisville International, it was 77 degrees under partly sunny skies. Elsewhere around the region, it was mostly sunny, with a temperature of 77 at Evansville and 75 at Bloomington. It was partly sunny, with a temperature of 75 at Lexington, 73 at Covington, 73 at Jackson, and 75 at Bowling Green. Under partly sunny skies, Nashville reported 78, Paducah reported 77, and Indianapolis reported 75. At Frankfort, the weather conditions were not available. Now for the official National Weather Service forecast for North Central Kentucky and South Central Indiana, including the Louisville metro area. Today, partly sunny. Highs in the lower 80s. North winds up to 5 miles an hour. Tonight, mostly cloudy until midnight, then becoming partly cloudy. Lows in the mid-60s. North winds up to 5 miles an hour until midnight, becoming light. Saturday, mostly sunny. A 20% chance of thunderstorms in the afternoon. Highs in the mid-80s. Light winds becoming west up to 5 miles an hour in the afternoon. Saturday night, partly cloudy. A 20% chance of thunderstorms until midnight. Lows in the upper 60s. West winds up to 5 miles an hour until midnight, becoming light. And now the extended forecast for the radio listening area. Sunday and Sunday night, partly cloudy. Highs in the lower 90s. Lows in the lower 70s. Monday and Monday night, partly cloudy. Chance of showers and slight chance of thunderstorms. Highs in the mid-90s. Lows in the mid-70s. Chance of precipitation 40%. Tuesday and Tuesday night, partly cloudy. A 20% chance of thunderstorms. Highs in the mid-90s. Lows in the lower 70s. Wednesday and Wednesday night, mostly clear. Highs in the lower 90s. Lows in the upper 60s. Thursday and Thursday night, partly cloudy. Highs around 90. Lows around 70. Here are some river levels reported this morning. On the Ohio River, Markland Lock Upper was 13.0, Markland Lock Lower was 21.9, McAlpin Upper was 12.9, McAlpin Lower 21.0, Canelton Lock and Dam Upper was 9.7, Canelton Lock and Dam Lower was 16.8. On the Blue River, Fredericksburg 3.0, White Cloud 2.8. On the Rolling Fork River, Boston 10.3. On the Salt River, Shepherdsville 3.2. Here are some nearby reservoir levels. Dolin River Lake 516.5, Potoka Lake 542.6, Taylorsville Lake 548.4. Noon Eastern Daylight Time weather conditions across north central Kentucky and south central Indiana. At Louisville International, it was partly sunny.
the temperature was 77 degrees, the dew point 56, and the relative humidity 48%. The wind was variable at 6 miles an hour. The pressure was 30.13 inches and steady. At Bowman Field, it was mostly sunny. The temperature was 76 degrees, the dew point 57, and the relative humidity 51%. The wind was northeast at 7 miles an hour. The pressure was 30.13 inches and steady. At Jasper, it was sunny. The temperature was 76 degrees, the dew point 59, and the relative humidity 55%. The wind was calm. The pressure was 30.15 inches and steady. Once again, at Louisville International, it was 77 degrees under partly sunny skies. Elsewhere around the region, it was mostly sunny, with a temperature of 77 at Evansville and 75 at Bloomington. It was partly sunny, with a temperature of 75 at Lexington, 73 at Covington, 73 at Jackson, and 75 at Bowling Green. Under partly sunny skies, Nashville reported 78, Paducah reported 77, and Indianapolis reported 75. At Frankfort, the weather conditions were not available. 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The current time is 12:43 p.m. Eastern Daylight Time. Now for the official National Weather Service forecast for North Central Kentucky and South Central Indiana, including the Louisville metro area. Today, partly sunny. Highs in the lower 80s. North winds up to 5 miles an hour. Tonight, mostly cloudy until midnight, then becoming partly cloudy. Lows in the mid-60s. North winds up to 5 miles an hour until midnight, becoming light. Saturday, mostly sunny. A 20% chance of thunderstorms in the afternoon. Highs in the mid-80s. Light winds becoming west up to 5 miles an hour in the afternoon. Saturday night, partly cloudy. A 20% chance of thunderstorms until midnight. Lows in the upper 60s. West winds up to 5 miles an hour until midnight becoming light. And now the extended forecast for the radio listening area. Sunday and Sunday night, partly cloudy. Highs in the lower 90s. Lows in the lower 70s. Monday and Monday night, partly cloudy. Chance of showers and slight chance of thunderstorms. Highs in the mid-90s. Lows in the mid-70s. Chance of precipitation 40%. Tuesday and Tuesday night, partly cloudy. A 20% chance of thunderstorms. Highs in the mid-90s. Lows in the lower 70s. Wednesday and Wednesday night, mostly clear. Highs in the lower 90s. Lows in the upper 60s. Thursday and Thursday night, partly cloudy. Highs around 90. Lows around 70. Here are some river levels reported this morning. On the Ohio River, Markland Lock upper was 13.0, Markland Lock lower was 21.9, McAlpin upper was 12.9, McAlpin lower 21.0, Canelton Lock and Dam upper was 9.7, Canelton Lock and Dam lower was 16.8. On the Blue River, Fredericksburg 3.0, White Cloud 2.8. On the Rolling Fork River, Boston 10.3. On the Salt River, Shepherdsville 3.2. Here are some nearby reservoir levels. Dolin River Lake 516.5, Potoka Lake 542.6, Taylorsville Lake 548.4. Noon Eastern Daylight Time weather conditions across North Central Kentucky and South Central Indiana. At Louisville International, it was partly sunny. The temperature was 77 degrees, the dew point 56, and the relative humidity 48%. The wind was variable at 6 miles an hour. The pressure was 30.13 inches and steady. At Bowman Field, it was mostly sunny. The temperature was 76 degrees, the dew point 57, and the relative humidity 51%. The wind was northeast at 7 miles an hour.
The pressure was 30.13 inches and steady. At Jasper, it was sunny. The temperature was 76 degrees, the dew point 59, and the relative humidity 55%. The wind was calm. The pressure was 30.15 inches and steady. Once again, at Louisville International, it was 77 degrees under partly sunny skies. Elsewhere around the region, it was mostly sunny, with a temperature of 77 at Evansville and 75 at Bloomington. It was partly sunny, with a temperature of 75 at Lexington, 73 at Covington, 73 at Jackson, and 75 at Bowling Green. Under partly sunny skies, Nashville reported 78, Paducah reported 77, and Indianapolis reported 75. At Frankfort, the weather conditions were not available. The current time is 12:47 p.m. Eastern Daylight Time. Now for the official National Weather Service forecast for North Central Kentucky and South Central Indiana, including the Louisville metro area. Today, partly sunny. Highs in the lower 80s. North winds up to 5 miles an hour. Tonight, mostly cloudy until midnight, then becoming partly cloudy. Lows in the mid-60s. North winds up to 5 miles an hour until midnight, becoming light. Saturday, mostly sunny. A 20% chance of thunderstorms in the afternoon. Highs in the mid-80s. Light winds becoming west up to 5 miles an hour in the afternoon. Saturday night, partly cloudy. A 20% chance of thunderstorms until midnight. Lows in the upper 60s. West winds up to 5 miles an hour until midnight, becoming light. And now the extended forecast for the radio listening area. Sunday and Sunday night, partly cloudy. Highs in the lower 90s. Lows in the lower 70s. Monday and Monday night, partly cloudy. Chance of showers and slight chance of thunderstorms. Highs in the mid-90s. Lows in the mid-70s. Chance of precipitation 40%. Tuesday and Tuesday night, partly cloudy. A 20% chance of thunderstorms. Highs in the mid-90s. Lows in the lower 70s. Wednesday and Wednesday night, mostly clear. Highs in the lower 90s. Lows in the upper 60s. Thursday and Thursday night, partly cloudy. Highs around 90. Lows around 70. Here are some river levels reported this morning. On the Ohio River, Markland Lock Upper was 13.0, Markland Lock Lower was 21.9, McAlpin Upper was 12.9, McAlpin Lower 21.0, Canelton Lock and Dam Upper was 9.7, Canelton Lock and Dam Lower was 16.8. On the Blue River, Fredericksburg 3.0, White Cloud 2.8. On the Rolling Fork River, Boston 10.3. On the Salt River, Shepherdsville 3.2. Here are some nearby reservoir levels. Dolin River Lake 516.5, Potoka Lake 542.6, Taylorsville Lake 548.4. Noon Eastern Daylight Time weather conditions across North Central Kentucky and South Central Indiana. At Louisville International, it was partly sunny. The temperature was 77 degrees, the dew point 56, and the relative humidity 48%. The wind was variable at 6 miles an hour. The pressure was 30.13 inches and steady. At Bowman Field, it was mostly sunny. The temperature was 76 degrees, the dew point 57, and the relative humidity 51%. The wind was northeast at 7 miles an hour. The pressure was 30.13 inches and steady. At Jasper, it was sunny. The temperature was 76 degrees, the dew point 59, and the relative humidity 55%. The wind was calm. The pressure was 30.15 inches and steady. Once again, at Louisville International, it was 77 degrees under partly sunny skies. Elsewhere around the region, it was mostly sunny, with a temperature of 77 at Evansville and 75 at Bloomington. It was partly sunny, with a temperature of 75 at Lexington, 73 at Covington, 73 at Jackson, and 75 at Bowling Green. Under partly sunny skies, Nashville reported 78,
Paducah reported 77, and Indianapolis reported 75. At Frankfort, the weather conditions were not available. Now for the official National Weather Service forecast for North Central Kentucky and South Central Indiana, including the Louisville metro area. Today, partly sunny. Highs in the lower 80s. North winds up to 5 miles an hour. Tonight, mostly cloudy until midnight, then becoming partly cloudy. Lows in the mid-60s. North winds up to 5 miles an hour until midnight, becoming light. Saturday, mostly sunny. A 20% chance of thunderstorms in the afternoon. Highs in the mid-80s. Light winds becoming west up to 5 miles an hour in the afternoon. Saturday night, partly cloudy. A 20% chance of thunderstorms until midnight. Lows in the upper 60s. West winds up to 5 miles an hour until midnight, becoming light. And now the extended forecast for the radio listening area. Sunday and Sunday night, partly cloudy. Highs in the lower 90s. Lows in the lower 70s. Monday and Monday night, partly cloudy. Chance of showers and slight chance of thunderstorms. Highs in the mid-90s. Lows in the mid-70s. Chance of precipitation 40%. Tuesday and Tuesday night, partly cloudy. A 20% chance of thunderstorms. Highs in the mid-90s. Lows in the lower 70s. Wednesday and Wednesday night, mostly clear. Highs in the lower 90s. Lows in the upper 60s. Thursday and Thursday night, partly cloudy. Highs around 90. Lows around 70. The current time is 12:53 p.m. Eastern Daylight Time. Here are some river levels reported this morning. On the Ohio River, Markland Lock Upper was 13.0, Markland Lock Lower was 21.9, McAlpin Upper was 12.9, McAlpin Lower 21.0, Canelton Lock and Dam Upper was 9.7, Canelton Lock and Dam Lower was 16.8. On the Blue River, Fredericksburg 3.0, White Cloud 2.8. On the Rolling Fork River, Boston 10.3. On the Salt River, Shepherdsville 3.2. Here are some nearby reservoir levels. Dolin River Lake 516.5, Potoka Lake 542.6, Taylorsville Lake 548.4. Noon Eastern Daylight Time weather conditions across North Central Kentucky and South Central Indiana. At Louisville International, it was partly sunny. The temperature was 77 degrees, the dew point 56, and the relative humidity 48%. The wind was variable at 6 miles an hour. The pressure was 30.13 inches and steady. At Bowman Field, it was mostly sunny. The temperature was 76 degrees, the dew point 57, and the relative humidity 51%. The wind was northeast at 7 miles an hour. The pressure was 30.13 inches and steady. At Jasper, it was sunny. The temperature was 76 degrees, the dew point 59, and the relative humidity 55%. The wind was calm. The pressure was 30.15 inches and steady. Once again, at Louisville International, it was 77 degrees under partly sunny skies. Elsewhere around the region, it was mostly sunny, with a temperature of 77 at Evansville and 75 at Bloomington. It was partly sunny, with a temperature of 75 at Lexington, 73 at Covington, 73 at Jackson, and 75 at Bowling Green. Under partly sunny skies, Nashville reported 78, Paducah reported 77, and Indianapolis reported 75. At Frankfort, the weather conditions were not available. Now for the official National Weather Service forecast for North Central Kentucky and South Central Indiana, including the Louisville metro area. Today, partly sunny. Highs in the lower 80s. North winds up to 5 miles an hour. Tonight, mostly cloudy until midnight, then becoming partly cloudy. Lows in the mid-60s. North winds up to 5 miles an hour until midnight, becoming light. Saturday, mostly sunny. A 20% chance of thunderstorms in the afternoon. Highs in the mid-80s. Light winds becoming west up to 5 miles an hour in the afternoon.
Saturday night, partly cloudy. A 20% chance of thunderstorms until midnight. Lows in the upper 60s. West winds up to 5 miles an hour until midnight, becoming light. And now the extended forecast for the radio listening area. Sunday and Sunday night, partly cloudy. Highs in the lower 90s. Lows in the lower 70s. Monday and Monday night, partly cloudy. Chance of showers and slight chance of thunderstorms. Highs in the mid-90s. Lows in the mid-70s. Chance of precipitation 40%. Tuesday and Tuesday night, partly cloudy. A 20% chance of thunderstorms. Highs in the mid-90s. Lows in the lower 70s. Wednesday and Wednesday night, mostly clear. Highs in the lower 90s. Lows in the upper 60s. Thursday and Thursday night, partly cloudy. Highs around 90. Lows around 70. The current time is 12:57 p.m. Eastern Daylight Time. Here are some river levels reported this morning. On the Ohio River, Markland Lock Upper was 13.0, Markland Lock Lower was 21.9, McAlpin Upper was 12.9, McAlpin Lower 21.0, Canelton Lock and Dam Upper was 9.7, Canelton Lock and Dam Lower was 16.8. On the Blue River, Fredericksburg 3.0, White Cloud 2.8. On the Rolling Fork River, Boston 10.3. On the Salt River, Shepherdsville 3.2. Here are some nearby reservoir levels. Dolin River Lake 516.5, Potoka Lake 542.6, Taylorsville Lake 548.4. Noon Eastern Daylight Time weather conditions across north central Kentucky and south central Indiana. At Louisville International, it was partly sunny. The temperature was 77 degrees, the dew point 56, and the relative humidity 48%. The wind was variable at 6 miles an hour. The pressure was 30.13 inches and steady. At Bowman Field, it was mostly sunny. The temperature was 76 degrees, the dew point 57, and the relative humidity 51%. The wind was northeast at 7 miles an hour. The pressure was 30.13 inches and steady. At Jasper, it was sunny. The temperature was 76 degrees, the dew point 59, and the relative humidity 55%. The wind was calm. The pressure was 30.15 inches and steady. Once again, at Louisville International, it was 77 degrees under partly sunny skies. Elsewhere around the region, it was mostly sunny, with a temperature of 77 at Evansville and 75 at Bloomington. It was partly sunny, with a temperature of 75 at Lexington, 73 at Covington, 73 at Jackson, and 75 at Bowling Green. Under partly sunny skies, Nashville reported 78, Paducah reported 77, and Indianapolis reported 75. At Frankfort, the weather conditions were not available. Now for the official National Weather Service forecast for north central Kentucky and south central Indiana, including the Louisville metro area. Today, partly sunny. Highs in the lower 80s. North winds up to 5 miles an hour. Tonight, mostly cloudy until midnight, then becoming partly cloudy. Lows in the mid-60s. North winds up to 5 miles an hour until midnight, becoming light. Saturday, mostly sunny. A 20% chance of thunderstorms in the afternoon. Highs in the mid-80s. Light winds becoming west up to 5 miles an hour in the afternoon. Saturday night, partly cloudy. A 20% chance of thunderstorms until midnight. Lows in the upper 60s. West winds up to 5 miles an hour until midnight, becoming light. And now the extended forecast for the radio listening area. Sunday and Sunday night, partly cloudy. Highs in the lower 90s. Lows in the lower 70s. Monday and Monday night, partly cloudy. Chance of showers and slight chance of thunderstorms. Highs in the mid-90s. Lows in the mid-70s. Chance of precipitation 40%. Tuesday and Tuesday night, partly cloudy. A 20% chance of thunderstorms. Highs in the mid-90s. Lows in the lower 70s.
Wednesday and Wednesday night, mostly clear. Highs in the lower 90s. Lows in the upper 60s. Thursday and Thursday night, partly cloudy. Highs around 90. Lows around 70. Here are some river levels reported this morning. On the Ohio River, Markland Lock Upper was 13.0, Markland Lock Lower was 21.9, McAlpin Upper was 12.9, McAlpin Lower 21.0, Canelton Lock and Dam Upper was 9.7, Canelton Lock and Dam Lower was 16.8. On the Blue River, Fredericksburg 3.0, White Cloud 2.8, on the Rolling Fork River, Boston 10.3, on the Salt River, Shepherdsville 3.2, here are some nearby reservoir levels, Dolin River Lake 516.5, Potoka Lake 542.6, Taylorsville Lake 548.4. The current time is 1:02 p.m. Eastern Daylight Time. 1 p.m. Eastern Daylight Time weather conditions across north central Kentucky and south central Indiana. At Louisville International, it was partly sunny. The temperature was 77 degrees, the dew point 55, and the relative humidity 46%. The wind was northwest at 5 miles an hour. The pressure was 30.12 inches and falling. At Bowman Field, it was mostly sunny. The temperature was 77 degrees, the dew point 56, and the relative humidity 48%. The wind was variable at 3 miles an hour. The pressure was 30.12 inches and falling. At Jasper, it was partly sunny. The temperature was 79 degrees, the dew point 59, and the relative humidity 50%. The wind was variable at 5 miles an hour. The pressure was 30.14 inches and falling. Once again, at Louisville International, it was 77 degrees under partly sunny skies. Elsewhere around the region, at Lexington, it was mostly sunny, with a temperature of 77. It was partly sunny, with a temperature of 75 at Covington, 74 at Jackson, 77 at Bowling Green, and 79 at Paducah. Under partly sunny skies, Evansville reported 79, Bloomington reported 74, and Indianapolis reported 75. At Nashville, it was cloudy, with a temperature of 78. At Frankfort, the weather conditions were not available. Now for the official National Weather Service forecast for north central Kentucky and south central Indiana, including the Louisville metro area. Today, partly sunny. Highs in the lower 80s. North winds up to 5 miles an hour. Tonight, mostly cloudy until midnight, then becoming partly cloudy. Lows in the mid-60s. North winds up to 5 miles an hour until midnight, becoming light. Saturday, mostly sunny. A 20% chance of thunderstorms in the afternoon. Highs in the mid-80s. Light winds becoming west up to 5 miles an hour in the afternoon. Saturday night, partly cloudy. A 20% chance of thunderstorms until midnight. Lows in the upper 60s. West winds up to 5 miles an hour until midnight, becoming light. And now the extended forecast for the radio listening area. Sunday and Sunday night, partly cloudy. Highs in the lower 90s. Lows in the lower 70s. Monday and Monday night, partly cloudy. Chance of showers and slight chance of thunderstorms. Highs in the mid-90s. Lows in the mid-70s. Chance of precipitation 40%. Tuesday and Tuesday night, partly cloudy. A 20% chance of thunderstorms. Highs in the mid-90s. Lows in the lower 70s. Wednesday and Wednesday night, mostly clear. Highs in the lower 90s. Lows in the upper 60s. Thursday and Thursday night, partly cloudy. Highs around 90. Lows around 70. Here are some river levels reported this morning. On the Ohio River, Markland Lock Upper was 13.0, Markland Lock Lower was 21.9, McAlpin Upper was 12.9, McAlpin Lower 21.0, Canelton Lock and Dam Upper was 9.7, Canelton Lock and Dam Lower was 16.8. On the Blue River, Fredericksburg 3.0, White Cloud 2.8, on the Rolling Fork River, Boston 10.3, on the Salt River,
Shepherdsville 3.2. Here are some nearby reservoir levels. Dolin River Lake 516.5, Potoka Lake 542.6, Taylorsville Lake 548.4. 1 p.m. Eastern Daylight Time weather conditions across north-central Kentucky and south-central Indiana. At Louisville International, it was partly sunny. The temperature was 77 degrees, the dew point 55, and the relative humidity 46%. The wind was northwest at 5 miles an hour. The pressure was 30.12 inches and falling. At Bowman Field, it was mostly sunny. The temperature was 77 degrees, the dew point 56, and the relative humidity 48%. The wind was variable at 3 miles an hour. The pressure was 30.12 inches and falling. At Jasper, it was partly sunny. The temperature was 79 degrees, the dew point 59, and the relative humidity 50%. The wind was variable at 5 miles an hour. The pressure was 30.14 inches and falling. Once again, at Louisville International, it was 77 degrees under partly sunny skies. Elsewhere around the region, at Lexington, it was mostly sunny, with a temperature of 77. It was partly sunny, with a temperature of 75 at Covington, 74 at Jackson, 77 at Bowling Green, and 79 at Paducah. Under partly sunny skies, Evansville reported 79, Bloomington reported 74, and Indianapolis reported 75. At Nashville, it was cloudy, with a temperature of 78. At Frankfort, the weather conditions were not available. The current time is 1:08 p.m. Eastern Daylight Time. Now for the official National Weather Service forecast for North Central Kentucky and South Central Indiana, including the Louisville metro area. Today, partly sunny. Highs in the lower 80s. North winds up to 5 miles an hour. Tonight, mostly cloudy until midnight, then becoming partly cloudy. Lows in the mid-60s. North winds up to 5 miles an hour until midnight, becoming light. Saturday, mostly sunny. A 20% chance of thunderstorms in the afternoon. Highs in the mid-80s. Light winds becoming west up to 5 miles an hour in the afternoon. Saturday night, partly cloudy. A 20% chance of thunderstorms until midnight. Lows in the upper 60s. West winds up to 5 miles an hour until midnight, becoming light. And now the extended forecast for the radio listening area. Sunday and Sunday night, partly cloudy. Highs in the lower 90s. Lows in the lower 70s. Monday and Monday night, partly cloudy. Chance of showers and slight chance of thunderstorms. Highs in the mid-90s. Lows in the mid-70s. Chance of precipitation 40%. Tuesday and Tuesday night, partly cloudy. A 20% chance of thunderstorms. Highs in the mid-90s. Lows in the lower 70s. Wednesday and Wednesday night, mostly clear. Highs in the lower 90s. Lows in the upper 60s. Thursday and Thursday night, partly cloudy. Highs around 90. Lows around 70. Here are some river levels reported this morning. On the Ohio River, Markland Lock Upper was 13.0, Markland Lock Lower was 21.9, McAlpin Upper was 12.9, McAlpin Lower 21.0, Candleton Lock and Dam Upper was 9.7, Candleton Lock and Dam Lower was 16.8. On the Blue River, Fredericksburg 3.0, White Cloud 2.8. On the Rolling Fork River, Boston 10.3. On the Salt River, Shepherdsville 3.2. Here are some nearby reservoir levels. Dolin River Lake 516.5, Potoka Lake 542.6, Taylorsville Lake 548.4. 1 p.m. Eastern Daylight Time weather conditions across north-central Kentucky and south-central Indiana. At Louisville International, it was partly sunny. The temperature was 77 degrees, the dew point 55, and the relative humidity 46%. The wind was northwest at 5 miles an hour. The pressure was 30.12 inches and falling. At Bowman Field, it was mostly sunny.
The temperature was 77 degrees, the dew point 56, and the relative humidity 48%. The wind was variable at 3 miles an hour. The pressure was 30.12 inches and falling. At Jasper, it was partly sunny. The temperature was 79 degrees, the dew point 59, and the relative humidity 50%. The wind was variable at 5 miles an hour. The pressure was 30.14 inches and falling. Once again, at Louisville International, it was 77 degrees under partly sunny skies. Elsewhere around the region, at Lexington, it was mostly sunny, with a temperature of 77. It was partly sunny, with a temperature of 75 at Covington, 74 at Jackson, and 77 at Bowling Green. Under partly sunny skies, Paducah reported 79, Bloomington reported 74, and Indianapolis reported 75. It was cloudy, with a temperature of 78 at Nashville, and 79 at Evansville. At Frankfort, the weather conditions were not available. 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The current time is 1:13 p.m. Eastern Daylight Time. Now for the official National Weather Service forecast for North Central Kentucky and South Central Indiana, including the Louisville metro area. Today, partly sunny. Highs in the lower 80s. North winds up to 5 miles an hour. Tonight, mostly cloudy until midnight, then becoming partly cloudy. Lows in the mid-60s. North winds up to 5 miles an hour until midnight, becoming light. Saturday, mostly sunny. A 20% chance of thunderstorms in the afternoon. Highs in the mid-80s. Light winds becoming west up to 5 miles an hour in the afternoon. Saturday night, partly cloudy. A 20% chance of thunderstorms until midnight. Lows in the upper 60s. West winds up to 5 miles an hour until midnight, becoming light. And now the extended forecast for the radio listening area. Sunday and Sunday night, partly cloudy. Highs in the lower 90s. Lows in the lower 70s. Monday and Monday night, partly cloudy. Chance of showers and slight chance of thunderstorms. Highs in the mid-90s. Lows in the mid-70s. Chance of precipitation 40%. Tuesday and Tuesday night, partly cloudy. A 20% chance of thunderstorms. Highs in the mid-90s. Lows in the lower 70s. Wednesday and Wednesday night, mostly clear. Highs in the lower 90s. Lows in the upper 60s. Thursday and Thursday night, partly cloudy. Highs around 90. Lows around 70. Here are some river levels reported this morning. On the Ohio River, Markland Lock Upper was 13.0, Markland Lock Lower was 21.9, McAlpin Upper was 12.9, McAlpin Lower 21.0, Candleton Lock and Dam Upper was 9.7, Candleton Lock and Dam Lower was 16.8. On the Blue River, Fredericksburg 3.0, White Cloud 2.8. On the Rolling Fork River, Boston 10.3. On the Salt River, Shepherdsville 3.2. Here are some nearby reservoir levels. Dolin River Lake 516.5, Potoka Lake 542.6, Taylorsville Lake 548.4. 1 p.m. Eastern Daylight Time weather conditions across North Central Kentucky and South Central Indiana. At Louisville International, it was partly sunny. The temperature was 77 degrees, the dew point 55, and the relative humidity 46%. The wind was northwest at 5 miles an hour. The pressure was 30.12 inches and falling. At Bowman Field, it was mostly sunny. The temperature was 77 degrees, the dew point 56, and the relative humidity 48%. The wind was variable at 3 miles an hour. The pressure was 30.12 inches and falling. At Jasper, it was partly sunny. The temperature was 79 degrees, the dew point 59, and the relative humidity 50%.
The wind was variable at 5 miles an hour. The pressure was 30.14 inches and falling. Once again, at Louisville International, it was 77 degrees under partly sunny skies. Elsewhere around the region, at Lexington, it was mostly sunny, with a temperature of 77. It was partly sunny, with a temperature of 75 at Covington, 74 at Jackson, and 77 at Bowling Green. Under partly sunny skies, Paducah reported 79, Bloomington reported 74, and Indianapolis reported 75. It was cloudy, with a temperature of 78 at Nashville, and 79 at Evansville. At Frankfort, the weather conditions were not available. The current time is 1:17 p.m. Eastern Daylight Time. Now for the official National Weather Service forecast for North Central Kentucky and South Central Indiana, including the Louisville metro area. Today, partly sunny. Highs in the lower 80s. North winds up to 5 miles an hour. Tonight, mostly cloudy until midnight, then becoming partly cloudy. Lows in the mid-60s. North winds up to 5 miles an hour until midnight, becoming light. Saturday, mostly sunny. A 20% chance of thunderstorms in the afternoon. Highs in the mid-80s. Light winds becoming west up to 5 miles an hour in the afternoon. Saturday night, partly cloudy. A 20% chance of thunderstorms until midnight. Lows in the upper 60s. West winds up to 5 miles an hour until midnight, becoming light. And now the extended forecast for the radio listening area. Sunday and Sunday night, partly cloudy. Highs in the lower 90s. Lows in the lower 70s. Monday and Monday night, partly cloudy. Chance of showers and slight chance of thunderstorms. Highs in the mid-90s. Lows in the mid-70s. Chance of precipitation 40%. Tuesday and Tuesday night, partly cloudy. A 20% chance of thunderstorms. Highs in the mid-90s. Lows in the lower 70s. Wednesday and Wednesday night, mostly clear. Highs in the lower 90s. Lows in the upper 60s. Thursday and Thursday night, partly cloudy. Highs around 90. Lows around 70. Here are some river levels reported this morning. On the Ohio River, Markland Lock Upper was 13.0, Markland Lock Lower was 21.9, McAlpin Upper was 12.9, McAlpin Lower 21.0, Canelton Lock and Dam Upper was 9.7, Canelton Lock and Dam Lower was 16.8. On the Blue River, Fredericksburg 3.0, White Cloud 2.8. On the Rolling Fork River, Boston 10.3. On the Salt River, Shepherdsville 3.2. Here are some nearby reservoir levels. Dolin River Lake 516.5, Potoka Lake 542.6, Taylorsville Lake 548.4. 1 p.m. Eastern Daylight Time weather conditions across North Central Kentucky and South Central Indiana. At Louisville International, it was partly sunny. The temperature was 77 degrees, the dew point 55, and the relative humidity 46%. The wind was northwest at 5 miles an hour. The pressure was 30.12 inches and falling. At Bowman Field, it was mostly sunny. The temperature was 77 degrees, the dew point 56, and the relative humidity 48%. The wind was variable at 3 miles an hour. The pressure was 30.12 inches and falling. At Jasper, it was partly sunny. The temperature was 79 degrees, the dew point 59, and the relative humidity 50%. The wind was variable at 5 miles an hour. The pressure was 30.14 inches and falling. Once again, at Louisville International, it was 77 degrees under partly sunny skies. Elsewhere around the region, at Lexington, it was mostly sunny, with a temperature of 77. It was partly sunny, with a temperature of 75 at Covington, 74 at Jackson, and 77 at Bowling Green. Under partly sunny skies, Paducah reported 79, Bloomington reported 74, and Indianapolis reported 75. It was cloudy, with a temperature of 78 at Nashville, and 79 at Evansville. At Frankfort,
The weather conditions were not available. Now for the official National Weather Service forecast for North Central Kentucky and South Central Indiana, including the Louisville metro area. Today, partly sunny. Highs in the lower 80s. North winds up to 5 miles an hour. Tonight, mostly cloudy until midnight, then becoming partly cloudy. Lows in the mid-60s. North winds up to 5 miles an hour until midnight, becoming light. Saturday, mostly sunny. A 20% chance of thunderstorms in the afternoon. Highs in the mid-80s. Light winds becoming west up to 5 miles an hour in the afternoon. Saturday night, partly cloudy. A 20% chance of thunderstorms until midnight. Lows in the upper 60s. West winds up to 5 miles an hour until midnight, becoming light. And now the extended forecast for the radio listening area. Sunday and Sunday night, partly cloudy. Highs in the lower 90s. Lows in the lower 70s. Monday and Monday night, partly cloudy. Chance of showers and slight chance of thunderstorms. Highs in the mid-90s. Lows in the mid-70s. Chance of precipitation 40%. Tuesday and Tuesday night, partly cloudy. A 20% chance of thunderstorms. Highs in the mid-90s. Lows in the lower 70s. Wednesday and Wednesday night, mostly clear. Highs in the lower 90s. Lows in the upper 60s. Thursday and Thursday night, partly cloudy. Highs around 90. Lows around 70. The current time is 1:23 p.m. Eastern Daylight Time. Here are some river levels reported this morning. On the Ohio River, Markland Lock Upper was 13.0, Markland Lock Lower was 21.9, McAlpin Upper was 12.9, McAlpin Lower 21.0, Canelton Lock and Dam Upper was 9.7, Canelton Lock and Dam Lower was 16.8. On the Blue River, Fredericksburg 3.0, White Cloud 2.8. On the Rolling Fork River, Boston 10.3. On the Salt River, Shepherdsville 3.2. Here are some nearby reservoir levels. Dolin River Lake 516.5, Potoka Lake 542.6, Taylorsville Lake 548.4. 1 p.m. Eastern Daylight Time weather conditions across North Central Kentucky and South Central Indiana. At Louisville International, it was partly sunny. The temperature was 77 degrees, the dew point 55, and the relative humidity 46%. The wind was northwest at 5 miles an hour. The pressure was 30.12 inches and falling. At Bowman Field, it was mostly sunny. The temperature was 77 degrees, the dew point 56, and the relative humidity 48%. The wind was variable at 3 miles an hour. The pressure was 30.12 inches and falling. At Jasper, it was partly sunny. The temperature was 79 degrees, the dew point 59, and the relative humidity 50%. The wind was variable at 5 miles an hour. The pressure was 30.14 inches and falling. Once again, at Louisville International, it was 77 degrees under partly sunny skies. Elsewhere around the region, at Lexington, it was mostly sunny, with a temperature of 77. It was partly sunny, with a temperature of 75 at Covington, 74 at Jackson, and 77 at Bowling Green. Under partly sunny skies, Paducah reported 79, Bloomington reported 74, and Indianapolis reported 75. It was cloudy, with a temperature of 78 at Nashville, and 79 at Evansville. At Frankfort, the weather conditions were not available. Now for the official National Weather Service forecast for North Central Kentucky and South Central Indiana, including the Louisville metro area. Today, partly sunny. Highs in the lower 80s. North winds up to 5 miles an hour. Tonight, mostly cloudy until midnight, then becoming partly cloudy. Lows in the mid-60s. North winds up to 5 miles an hour until midnight, becoming light. Saturday, mostly sunny. A 20% chance of thunderstorms in the afternoon. Highs in the mid-80s. Light winds becoming west up to 5 miles an hour in the afternoon.
Saturday night, partly cloudy. A 20% chance of thunderstorms until midnight. Lows in the upper 60s. West winds up to 5 miles an hour until midnight, becoming light. And now the extended forecast for the radio listening area. Sunday and Sunday night, partly cloudy. Highs in the lower 90s. Lows in the lower 70s. Monday and Monday night, partly cloudy. Chance of showers and slight chance of thunderstorms.

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1: 3.0, White Cloud 2.8, on the Rolling Fork River, Boston 10.3, on the Salt River, Shepherdsville 3.2. Here are some nearby reservoir levels: Dolin River Lake 516.5, Potoka Lake 542.6, Taylorsville Lake 548.4. 1 p.m. Eastern Daylight Time weather conditions across north central Kentucky and south central Indiana. At Louisville International, it was partly sunny. The temperature was 77 degrees, the dew point 55, and the relative humidity 46%. The wind was northwest at 5 miles an hour. The pressure was 30.12 inches and falling. At Bowman Field, it was mostly sunny. The temperature was 77 degrees, the dew point 56, and the relative humidity 48%. The wind was variable at 3 miles an hour. The pressure was 30.12 inches and falling. At Jasper, it was partly sunny. The temperature was 79 degrees, the dew point 59, and the relative humidity 50%. The wind was variable at 5 miles an hour. The pressure was 30.14 inches and falling. Once again, at Louisville International, it was 77 degrees under partly sunny skies. Elsewhere around the region, at Lexington, it was mostly sunny, with a temperature of 77. It was partly sunny, with a temperature of 75 at Covington, 74 at Jackson, and 77 at Bowling Green. Under partly sunny skies, Paducah reported 79, Bloomington reported 74, and Indianapolis reported 75. It was cloudy, with a temperature of 78 at Nashville, and 79 at Evansville. At Frankfort, the weather conditions were not available. Now for the official National Weather Service forecast for north central Kentucky and south central Indiana, including the Louisville metro area. Today, partly sunny. Highs in the lower 80s. North winds up to 5 miles an hour. Tonight, mostly cloudy until midnight, then becoming partly cloudy. Lows in the mid-60s. North winds up to 5 miles an hour until midnight, becoming light. Saturday, mostly sunny. A 20% chance of thunderstorms in the afternoon. Highs in the mid-80s. Light winds becoming west up to 5 miles an hour in the afternoon. Saturday night, partly cloudy. A 20% chance of thunderstorms until midnight. Lows in the upper 60s. West winds up to 5 miles an hour until midnight, becoming light. And now the extended forecast for the radio listening area. Sunday and Sunday night, partly cloudy. Highs in the lower 90s. Lows in the lower 70s. Monday and Monday night, partly cloudy. Chance of showers and slight chance of thunderstorms. Highs in the mid-90s. Lows in the mid-70s. Chance of precipitation 40%. Tuesday and Tuesday night, partly cloudy. A 20% chance of thunderstorms. Highs in the mid-90s. Lows in the lower 70s. Wednesday and Wednesday night, mostly clear. Highs in the lower 90s. Lows in the upper 60s. Thursday and Thursday night, partly cloudy. Highs around 90. Lows around 70. Here are some river levels reported this morning. On the Ohio River, Markland Lock Upper was 13.0, Markland Lock Lower was 21.9, McAlpin Upper was 12.9, McAlpin Lower 21.0, Canelton Lock and Dam Upper was 9.7, Canelton Lock and Dam Lower was 16.8. On the Blue River, Fredericksburg 3.0, White Cloud 2.8, on the Rolling Fork River, Boston 10.3, on the Salt River, Shepherdsville 3.2, here are some nearby reservoir levels: Dolin River Lake 516.5, Potoka Lake 542.6, Taylorsville Lake 548.

4. The current time is 1:32 p.m. Eastern Daylight Time. 1 p.m. Eastern Daylight Time weather conditions across north central Kentucky and south central Indiana. At Louisville International, it was partly sunny. The temperature was 77 degrees, the dew point 55, and the relative humidity 46%. The wind was northwest at 5 miles an hour. The pressure was 30.12 inches and falling. At Bowman Field, it was mostly sunny. The temperature was 77 degrees, the dew point 56, and the relative humidity 48%. The wind was variable at 3 miles an hour. The pressure was 30.12 inches and falling. At Jasper, it was partly sunny. The temperature was 79 degrees, the dew point 59, and the relative humidity 50%. The wind was variable at 5 miles an hour. The pressure was 30.14 inches and falling. Once again, at Louisville International, it was 77 degrees under partly sunny skies. Elsewhere around the region, at Lexington, it was mostly sunny, with a temperature of 77. It was partly sunny, with a temperature of 75 at Covington, 74 at Jackson, and 77 at Bowling Green. Under partly sunny skies, Paducah reported 79, Bloomington reported 74, and Indianapolis reported 75. It was cloudy, with a temperature of 78 at Nashville, and 79 at Evansville. At Frankfort, the weather conditions were not available. Now for the official National Weather Service forecast for north central Kentucky and south central Indiana, including the Louisville metro area. Today, partly sunny. Highs in the lower 80s. North winds up to 5 miles an hour. Tonight, mostly cloudy until midnight, then becoming partly cloudy. Lows in the mid-60s. North winds up to 5 miles an hour until midnight, becoming light. Saturday, mostly sunny. A 20% chance of thunderstorms in the afternoon. Highs in the mid-80s. Light winds becoming west up to 5 miles an hour in the afternoon. Saturday night, partly cloudy. A 20% chance of thunderstorms until midnight. Lows in the upper 60s. West winds up to 5 miles an hour until midnight, becoming light. And now the extended forecast for the radio listening area. Sunday and Sunday night, partly cloudy. Highs in the lower 90s. Lows in the lower 70s. Monday and Monday night, partly cloudy. Chance of showers and slight chance of thunderstorms. Highs in the mid-90s. Lows in the mid-70s. Chance of precipitation 40%. Tuesday and Tuesday night, partly cloudy. A 20% chance of thunderstorms. Highs in the mid-90s. Lows in the lower 70s. Wednesday and Wednesday night, mostly clear. Highs in the lower 90s. Lows in the upper 60s. Thursday and Thursday night, partly cloudy. Highs around 90. Lows around 70. Here are some river levels reported this morning. On the Ohio River, Markland Lock Upper was 13.0, Markland Lock Lower was 21.9, McAlpin Upper was 12.9, McAlpin Lower 21.0, Canelton Lock and Dam Upper was 9.7, Canelton Lock and Dam Lower was 16.8. On the Blue River, Fredericksburg 3.0, White Cloud 2.8. On the Rolling Fork River, Boston 10.3. On the Salt River, Shepherdsville 3.2. Here are some nearby reservoir levels. Dolin River Lake 516.5, Potoka Lake 542.6, Taylorsville Lake 548.4. 1 p.m. Eastern Daylight Time weather conditions across north central Kentucky and south central Indiana. At Louisville International, it was partly sunny. The temperature was 77 degrees, the dew point 55, and the relative humidity 46%. The wind was northwest at 5 miles an hour. The pressure was 30.12 inches and falling. At Bowman Field, it was mostly sunny. The temperature was 77 degrees, the dew point 56, and the relative humidity 48%. The wind was variable at 3 miles an hour. The pressure was 30.12 inches and falling.
At Jasper, it was partly sunny. The temperature was 79 degrees, the dew point 59, and the relative humidity 50%. The wind was variable at 5 miles an hour. The pressure was 30.14 inches and falling. Once again, at Louisville International, it was 77 degrees under partly sunny skies. Elsewhere around the region, at Lexington, it was mostly sunny, with a temperature of 77. It was partly sunny, with a temperature of 75 at Covington, 74 at Jackson, and 77 at Bowling Green. Under partly sunny skies, Paducah reported 79, Bloomington reported 74, and Indianapolis reported 75. It was cloudy, with a temperature of 78 at Nashville, and 79 at Evansville. At Frankfort, the weather conditions were not available. The current time is 1:38 p.m. Eastern Daylight Time. Now for the official National Weather Service forecast for North Central Kentucky and South Central Indiana, including the Louisville metro area. Today, partly sunny. Highs in the lower 80s. North winds up to 5 miles an hour. Tonight, mostly cloudy until midnight, then becoming partly cloudy. Lows in the mid-60s. North winds up to 5 miles an hour until midnight, becoming light. Saturday, mostly sunny. A 20% chance of thunderstorms in the afternoon. Highs in the mid-80s. Light winds becoming west up to 5 miles an hour in the afternoon. Saturday night, partly cloudy. A 20% chance of thunderstorms until midnight. Lows in the upper 60s. West winds up to 5 miles an hour until midnight, becoming light. And now the extended forecast for the radio listening area. Sunday and Sunday night, partly cloudy. Highs in the lower 90s. Lows in the lower 70s. Monday and Monday night, partly cloudy. Chance of showers and slight chance of thunderstorms. Highs in the mid-90s. Lows in the mid-70s. Chance of precipitation 40%. Tuesday and Tuesday night, partly cloudy. A 20% chance of thunderstorms. Highs in the mid-90s. Lows in the lower 70s. Wednesday and Wednesday night, mostly clear. Highs in the lower 90s. Lows in the upper 60s. Thursday and Thursday night, partly cloudy. Highs around 90. Lows around 70. Here are some river levels reported this morning. On the Ohio River, Markland Lock Upper was 13.0, Markland Lock Lower was 21.9, McAlpin Upper was 12.9, McAlpin Lower 21.0, Canelton Lock and Dam Upper was 9.7, Canelton Lock and Dam Lower was 16.8. On the Blue River, Fredericksburg 3.0, White Cloud 2.8. On the Rolling Fork River, Boston 10.3. On the Salt River, Shepherdsville 3.2. Here are some nearby reservoir levels. Dolin River Lake 516.5, Potoka Lake 542.6, Taylorsville Lake 548.4. 1 p.m. Eastern Daylight Time weather conditions across North Central Kentucky and South Central Indiana. At Louisville International, it was partly sunny. The temperature was 77 degrees, the dew point 55, and the relative humidity 46%. The wind was northwest at 5 miles an hour. The pressure was 30.12 inches and falling. At Bowman Field, it was mostly sunny. The temperature was 77 degrees, the dew point 56, and the relative humidity 48%. The wind was variable at 3 miles an hour. The pressure was 30.12 inches and falling. At Jasper, it was partly sunny. The temperature was 79 degrees, the dew point 59, and the relative humidity 50%. The wind was variable at 5 miles an hour. The pressure was 30.14 inches and falling. Once again, at Louisville International, it was 77 degrees under partly sunny skies. Elsewhere around the region, at Lexington, it was mostly sunny, with a temperature of 77. It was partly sunny, with a temperature of 75 at Covington, 74 at Jackson, and 77 at Bowling Green. Under partly sunny skies, Paducah reported 79, Bloomington reported 74,
and Indianapolis reported 75. It was cloudy, with a temperature of 78 at Nashville and 79 at Evansville. At Frankfort, the weather conditions were not available. 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The current time is 1:43 p.m. Eastern Daylight Time. Now for the official National Weather Service forecast for North Central Kentucky and South Central Indiana, including the Louisville metro area. Today, partly sunny. Highs in the lower 80s. North winds up to 5 miles an hour. Tonight, mostly cloudy until midnight, then becoming partly cloudy. Lows in the mid-60s. North winds up to 5 miles an hour until midnight, becoming light. Saturday, mostly sunny. A 20% chance of thunderstorms in the afternoon. Highs in the mid-80s. Light winds becoming west up to 5 miles an hour in the afternoon. Saturday night, partly cloudy. A 20% chance of thunderstorms until midnight. Lows in the upper 60s. West winds up to 5 miles an hour until midnight, becoming light. And now the extended forecast for the radio listening area. Sunday and Sunday night, partly cloudy. Highs in the lower 90s. Lows in the lower 70s. Monday and Monday night, partly cloudy. Chance of showers and slight chance of thunderstorms. Highs in the mid-90s. Lows in the mid-70s. Chance of precipitation 40%. Tuesday and Tuesday night, partly cloudy. A 20% chance of thunderstorms. Highs in the mid-90s. Lows in the lower 70s. Wednesday and Wednesday night, mostly clear. Highs in the lower 90s. Lows in the upper 60s. Thursday and Thursday night, partly cloudy. Highs around 90. Lows around 70. Here are some river levels reported this morning. On the Ohio River, Markland Lock Upper was 13.0, Markland Lock Lower was 21.9, McAlpin Upper was 12.9, McAlpin Lower 21.0, Canelton Lock and Dam Upper was 9.7, Canelton Lock and Dam Lower was 16.8. On the Blue River, Fredericksburg 3.0, White Cloud 2.8. On the Rolling Fork River, Boston 10.3. On the Salt River, Shepherdsville 3.2. Here are some nearby reservoir levels. Dolin River Lake 516.5, Potoka Lake 542.6, Taylorsville Lake 548.4. 1 p.m. Eastern Daylight Time weather conditions across North Central Kentucky and South Central Indiana. At Louisville International, it was partly sunny. The temperature was 77 degrees, the dew point 55, and the relative humidity 46%. The wind was northwest at 5 miles an hour. The pressure was 30.12 inches and falling. At Bowman Field, it was mostly sunny. The temperature was 77 degrees, the dew point 56, and the relative humidity 48%. The wind was variable at 3 miles an hour. The pressure was 30.12 inches and falling. At Jasper, it was partly sunny. The temperature was 79 degrees, the dew point 59, and the relative humidity 50%. The wind was variable at 5 miles an hour. The pressure was 30.14 inches and falling. Once again, at Louisville International, it was 77 degrees under partly sunny skies. Elsewhere around the region, at Lexington, it was mostly sunny, with a temperature of 77. It was partly sunny, with a temperature of 75 at Covington, 74 at Jackson, and 77 at Bowling Green. Under partly sunny skies, Paducah reported 79, Bloomington reported 74, and Indianapolis reported 75. It was cloudy, with a temperature of 78 at Nashville and 79 at Evansville. At Frankfort, the weather conditions were not available. The current time is 1:47 p.m. Eastern Daylight Time.
Now for the official National Weather Service forecast for north central Kentucky and south central Indiana, including the Louisville metro area. Today, partly sunny. Highs in the lower 80s. North winds up to 5 miles an hour. Tonight, mostly cloudy until midnight, then becoming partly cloudy. Lows in the mid-60s. North winds up to 5 miles an hour until midnight, becoming light. Saturday, mostly sunny. A 20% chance of thunderstorms in the afternoon. Highs in the mid-80s. Light winds becoming west up to 5 miles an hour in the afternoon. Saturday night, partly cloudy. A 20% chance of thunderstorms until midnight. Lows in the upper 60s. West winds up to 5 miles an hour until midnight, becoming light. And now the extended forecast for the radio listening area. Sunday and Sunday night, partly cloudy. Highs in the lower 90s. Lows in the lower 70s. Monday and Monday night, partly cloudy. Chance of showers and slight chance of thunderstorms. Highs in the mid-90s. Lows in the mid-70s. Chance of precipitation 40%. Tuesday and Tuesday night, partly cloudy. A 20% chance of thunderstorms. Highs in the mid-90s. Lows in the lower 70s. Wednesday and Wednesday night, mostly clear. Highs in the lower 90s. Lows in the upper 60s. Thursday and Thursday night, partly cloudy. Highs around 90. Lows around 70. Here are some river levels reported this morning. On the Ohio River, Markland Lock Upper was 13.0, Markland Lock Lower was 21.9, McAlpin Upper was 12.9, McAlpin Lower 21.0, Canelton Lock and Dam Upper was 9.7, Canelton Lock and Dam Lower was 16.8. On the Blue River, Fredericksburg 3.0, White Cloud 2.8. On the Rolling Fork River, Boston 10.3. On the Salt River, Shepherdsville 3.2. Here are some nearby reservoir levels. Dolin River Lake 516.5, Potoka Lake 542.6, Taylorsville Lake 548.4. 1 p.m. Eastern Daylight Time weather conditions across north central Kentucky and south central Indiana. At Louisville International, it was partly sunny. The temperature was 77 degrees, the dew point 55, and the relative humidity 46%. The wind was northwest at 5 miles an hour. The pressure was 30.12 inches and falling. At Bowman Field, it was mostly sunny. The temperature was 77 degrees, the dew point 56, and the relative humidity 48%. The wind was variable at 3 miles an hour. The pressure was 30.12 inches and falling. At Jasper, it was partly sunny. The temperature was 79 degrees, the dew point 59, and the relative humidity 50%. The wind was variable at 5 miles an hour. The pressure was 30.14 inches and falling. Once again, at Louisville International, it was 77 degrees under partly sunny skies. Elsewhere around the region, at Lexington, it was mostly sunny, with a temperature of 77. It was partly sunny, with a temperature of 75 at Covington, 74 at Jackson, and 77 at Bowling Green. Under partly sunny skies, Paducah reported 79, Bloomington reported 74, and Indianapolis reported 75. It was cloudy, with a temperature of 78 at Nashville, and 79 at Evansville. At Frankfort, the weather conditions were not available. Now for the official National Weather Service forecast for north central Kentucky and south central Indiana, including the Louisville metro area. Today, partly sunny. Highs in the lower 80s. North winds up to 5 miles an hour. Tonight, mostly cloudy until midnight, then becoming partly cloudy. Lows in the mid-60s. North winds up to 5 miles an hour until midnight, becoming light. Saturday, mostly sunny. A 20% chance of thunderstorms in the afternoon. Highs in the mid-80s. Light winds becoming west up to 5 miles an hour in the afternoon. Saturday night, partly cloudy. A 20% chance of thunderstorms until midnight. Lows in the upper 60s.
West winds up to 5 miles an hour until midnight, becoming light. And now the extended forecast for the radio listening area. Sunday and Sunday night, partly cloudy. Highs in the lower 90s. Lows in the lower 70s. Monday and Monday night, partly cloudy. Chance of showers and slight chance of thunderstorms. Highs in the mid-90s. Lows in the mid-70s. Chance of precipitation 40%. Tuesday and Tuesday night, partly cloudy. A 20% chance of thunderstorms. Highs in the mid-90s. Lows in the lower 70s. Wednesday and Wednesday night, mostly clear. Highs in the lower 90s. Lows in the upper 60s. Thursday and Thursday night, partly cloudy. Highs around 90. Lows around 70. The current time is 1:53 p.m. Eastern Daylight Time. Here are some river levels reported this morning. On the Ohio River, Markland Lock Upper was 13.0, Markland Lock Lower was 21.9, McAlpin Upper was 12.9, McAlpin Lower 21.0, Canelton Lock and Dam Upper was 9.7, Canelton Lock and Dam Lower was 16.8. On the Blue River, Fredericksburg 3.0, White Cloud 2.8. On the Rolling Fork River, Boston 10.3. On the Salt River, Shepherdsville 3.2. Here are some nearby reservoir levels. Dolin River Lake 516.5, Potoka Lake 542.6, Taylorsville Lake 548.4. 1 p.m. Eastern Daylight Time weather conditions across north central Kentucky and south central Indiana. At Louisville International, it was partly sunny. The temperature was 77 degrees, the dew point 55, and the relative humidity 46%. The wind was northwest at 5 miles an hour. The pressure was 30.12 inches and falling. At Bowman Field, it was mostly sunny. The temperature was 77 degrees, the dew point 56, and the relative humidity 48%. The wind was variable at 3 miles an hour. The pressure was 30.12 inches and falling. At Jasper, it was partly sunny. The temperature was 79 degrees, the dew point 59, and the relative humidity 50%. The wind was variable at 5 miles an hour. The pressure was 30.14 inches and falling. Once again, at Louisville International, it was 77 degrees under partly sunny skies. Elsewhere around the region, at Lexington, it was mostly sunny, with a temperature of 77. It was partly sunny, with a temperature of 75 at Covington, 74 at Jackson, and 77 at Bowling Green. Under partly sunny skies, Paducah reported 79, Bloomington reported 74, and Indianapolis reported 75. It was cloudy, with a temperature of 78 at Nashville, and 79 at Evansville. At Frankfort, the weather conditions were not available. Now for the official National Weather Service forecast for north central Kentucky and south central Indiana, including the Louisville metro area. Today, partly sunny. Highs in the lower 80s. North winds up to 5 miles an hour. Tonight, mostly cloudy until midnight, then becoming partly cloudy. Lows in the mid-60s. North winds up to 5 miles an hour until midnight, becoming light. Saturday, mostly sunny. A 20% chance of thunderstorms in the afternoon. Highs in the mid-80s. Light winds becoming west up to 5 miles an hour in the afternoon. Saturday night, partly cloudy. A 20% chance of thunderstorms until midnight. Lows in the upper 60s. West winds up to 5 miles an hour until midnight, becoming light. And now the extended forecast for the radio listening area. Sunday and Sunday night, partly cloudy. Highs in the lower 90s. Lows in the lower 70s. Monday and Monday night, partly cloudy. Chance of showers and slight chance of thunderstorms. Highs in the mid-90s. Lows in the mid-70s. Chance of precipitation 40%. Tuesday and Tuesday night, partly cloudy. A 20% chance of thunderstorms. Highs in the mid-90s. Lows in the lower 70s. Wednesday and Wednesday night, mostly clear.
highs in the lower 90s, lows in the upper 60s. Thursday and Thursday night, partly cloudy. Highs around 90, lows around 70. The current time is 1:57 p.m. Eastern Daylight Time. Here are some river levels reported this morning. On the Ohio River, Markland Lock Upper was 13.0, Markland Lock Lower was 21.9, McAlpin Upper was 12.9, McAlpin Lower 21.0, Canelton Lock and Dam Upper was 9.7, Canelton Lock and Dam Lower was 16.8. On the Blue River, Fredericksburg 3.0, White Cloud 2.8. On the Rolling Fork River, Boston 10.3. On the Salt River, Shepherdsville 3.2. Here are some nearby reservoir levels. Dolin River Lake 516.5, Potoka Lake 542.6, Taylorsville Lake 548.4. 1 p.m. Eastern Daylight Time weather conditions across north central Kentucky and south central Indiana. At Louisville International, it was partly sunny. The temperature was 77 degrees, the dew point 55, and the relative humidity 46%. The wind was northwest at 5 miles an hour. The pressure was 30.12 inches and falling. At Bowman Field, it was mostly sunny. The temperature was 77 degrees, the dew point 56, and the relative humidity 48%. The wind was variable at 3 miles an hour. The pressure was 30.12 inches and falling. At Jasper, it was partly sunny. The temperature was 79 degrees, the dew point 59, and the relative humidity 50%. The wind was variable at 5 miles an hour. The pressure was 30.14 inches and falling. Once again, at Louisville International, it was 77 degrees under partly sunny skies. Elsewhere around the region, at Lexington, it was mostly sunny, with a temperature of 77. It was partly sunny, with a temperature of 75 at Covington, 74 at Jackson, and 77 at Bowling Green. Under partly sunny skies, Paducah reported 79, Bloomington reported 74, and Indianapolis reported 75. It was cloudy, with a temperature of 78 at Nashville, and 79 at Evansville. At Frankfort, the weather conditions were not available. Now for the official National Weather Service forecast for north central Kentucky and south central Indiana, including the Louisville metro area. Today, partly sunny. Highs in the lower 80s. North winds up to 5 miles an hour. Tonight, mostly cloudy until midnight, then becoming partly cloudy. Lows in the mid 60s. North winds up to 5 miles an hour until midnight, becoming light. Saturday, mostly sunny. A 20% chance of thunderstorms in the afternoon. Highs in the mid-80s. Light winds becoming west up to 5 miles an hour in the afternoon. Saturday night, partly cloudy. A 20% chance of thunderstorms until midnight. Lows in the upper 60s. West winds up to 5 miles an hour until midnight, becoming light. And now the extended forecast for the radio listening area. Sunday and Sunday night, partly cloudy. Highs in the lower 90s. Lows in the lower 70s. Monday and Monday night, partly cloudy. Chance of showers and slight chance of thunderstorms. Highs in the mid-90s. Lows in the mid-70s. Chance of precipitation 40%. Tuesday and Tuesday night, partly cloudy. A 20% chance of thunderstorms. Highs in the mid-90s. Lows in the lower 70s. Wednesday and Wednesday night, mostly clear. Highs in the lower 90s. Lows in the upper 60s. Thursday and Thursday night, partly cloudy. Highs around 90. Lows around 70. Here are some river levels reported this morning. On the Ohio River, Markland Lock Upper was 13.0, Markland Lock Lower was 21.9, McAlpin Upper was 12.9, McAlpin Lower 21.0, Canelton Lock and Dam Upper was 9.7, Canelton Lock and Dam Lower was 16.8. On the Blue River, Fredericksburg 3.0, White Cloud 2.8. On the Rolling Fork River, Boston 10.3. On the Salt River, Shepherdsville 3.2.
Here are some nearby reservoir levels. Dolin River Lake 516.5, Potoka Lake 542.6, Taylorsville Lake 548.4. The current time is 2:02 p.m. Eastern Daylight Time. 2 p.m. Eastern Daylight Time weather conditions across north-central Kentucky and south-central Indiana. At Louisville International, it was partly sunny. The temperature was 80 degrees, the dew point 56, and the relative humidity 43%. The wind was variable at 5 miles an hour. The pressure was 30.11 inches and falling. At Bowman Field, it was mostly sunny. The temperature was 79 degrees, the dew point 58, and the relative humidity 48%. The wind was northwest at 6 miles an hour. The pressure was 30.11 inches and falling. At Jasper, it was partly sunny. The temperature was 78 degrees, the dew point 59, and the relative humidity 51%. The wind was calm. The pressure was 30.13 inches and falling. Once again, at Louisville International, it was 80 degrees under partly sunny skies. Elsewhere around the region, at Lexington, it was mostly sunny, with a temperature of 79. It was partly sunny, with a temperature of 76 at Covington, 76 at Jackson, 77 at Bowling Green, and 82 at Nashville. Under partly sunny skies, Paducah reported 80, Evansville reported 80, and Indianapolis reported 77. At Frankfort and Bloomington, the weather conditions were not available. Now for the official National Weather Service forecast for north-central Kentucky and south-central Indiana, including the Louisville metro area. Today, partly sunny. Highs in the lower 80s. North winds up to 5 miles an hour. Tonight, mostly cloudy until midnight, then becoming partly cloudy. Lows in the mid-60s. North winds up to 5 miles an hour until midnight, becoming light. Saturday, mostly sunny. A 20% chance of thunderstorms in the afternoon. Highs in the mid-80s. Light winds becoming west up to 5 miles an hour in the afternoon. Saturday night, partly cloudy. A 20% chance of thunderstorms until midnight. Lows in the upper 60s. West winds up to 5 miles an hour until midnight, becoming light. And now the extended forecast for the radio listening area. Sunday and Sunday night, partly cloudy. Highs in the lower 90s. Lows in the lower 70s. Monday and Monday night, partly cloudy. Chance of showers and slight chance of thunderstorms. Highs in the mid-90s. Lows in the mid-70s. Chance of precipitation 40%. Tuesday and Tuesday night, partly cloudy. A 20% chance of thunderstorms. Highs in the mid-90s. Lows in the lower 70s. Wednesday and Wednesday night, mostly clear. Highs in the lower 90s. Lows in the upper 60s. Thursday and Thursday night, partly cloudy. Highs around 90. Lows around 70. Here are some river levels reported this morning. On the Ohio River, Markland Lock Upper was 13.0, Markland Lock Lower was 21.9, McAlpin Upper was 12.9, McAlpin Lower 21.0, Canelton Lock and Dam Upper was 9.7, Canelton Lock and Dam Lower was 16.8. On the Blue River, Fredericksburg 3.0, White Cloud 2.8, on the Rolling Fork River, Boston 10.3, on the Salt River, Shepherdsville 3.2. Here are some nearby reservoir levels. Dolin River Lake 516.5, Potoka Lake 542.6, Taylorsville Lake 548.4. 2 p.m. Eastern Daylight Time weather conditions across north-central Kentucky and south-central Indiana. At Louisville International, it was partly sunny. The temperature was 80 degrees, the dew point 56, and the relative humidity 43%. The wind was variable at 5 miles an hour. The pressure was 30.11 inches and falling. At Bowman Field, it was mostly sunny. The temperature was 79 degrees, the dew point 58, and the relative humidity 48%. The wind was northwest at 6 miles an hour.
The pressure was 30.11 inches and falling. At Jasper, it was partly sunny. The temperature was 78 degrees, the dew point 59, and the relative humidity 51%. The wind was calm. The pressure was 30.13 inches and falling. Once again, at Louisville International, it was 80 degrees under partly sunny skies. Elsewhere around the region, at Lexington, it was mostly sunny, with a temperature of 79. It was partly sunny, with a temperature of 76 at Covington, 76 at Jackson, 77 at Bowling Green, and 82 at Nashville. Under partly sunny skies, Paducah reported 80, Evansville reported 80, and Indianapolis reported 77. At Frankfort and Bloomington, the weather conditions were not available. The current time is 2:08 p.m. Eastern Daylight Time. Now for the official National Weather Service forecast for North Central Kentucky and South Central Indiana, including the Louisville metro area. Today, partly sunny. Highs in the lower 80s. North winds up to 5 miles an hour. Tonight, mostly cloudy until midnight, then becoming partly cloudy. Lows in the mid-60s. North winds up to 5 miles an hour until midnight, becoming light. Saturday, mostly sunny. A 20% chance of thunderstorms in the afternoon. Highs in the mid-80s. Light winds becoming west up to 5 miles an hour in the afternoon. Saturday night, partly cloudy. A 20% chance of thunderstorms until midnight. Lows in the upper 60s. West winds up to 5 miles an hour until midnight, becoming light. And now the extended forecast for the radio listening area. Sunday and Sunday night, partly cloudy. Highs in the lower 90s. Lows in the lower 70s. Monday and Monday night, partly cloudy. Chance of showers and slight chance of thunderstorms. Highs in the mid-90s. Lows in the mid-70s. Chance of precipitation 40%. Tuesday and Tuesday night, partly cloudy. A 20% chance of thunderstorms. Highs in the mid-90s. Lows in the lower 70s. Wednesday and Wednesday night, mostly clear. Highs in the lower 90s. Lows in the upper 60s. Thursday and Thursday night, partly cloudy. Highs around 90. Lows around 70. Here are some river levels reported this morning. On the Ohio River, Markland Lock Upper was 13.0, Markland Lock Lower was 21.9, McAlpin Upper was 12.9, McAlpin Lower 21.0, Canelton Lock and Dam Upper was 9.7, Canelton Lock and Dam Lower was 16.8. On the Blue River, Fredericksburg 3.0, White Cloud 2.8. On the Rolling Fork River, Boston 10.3. On the Salt River, Shepherdsville 3.2. Here are some nearby reservoir levels. Dolin River Lake 516.5, Potoka Lake 542.6, Taylorsville Lake 548.4. 2 p.m. Eastern Daylight Time weather conditions across North Central Kentucky and South Central Indiana. At Louisville International, it was partly sunny. The temperature was 80 degrees, the dew point 56, and the relative humidity 43%. The wind was variable at 5 miles an hour. The pressure was 30.11 inches and falling. At Bowman Field, it was mostly sunny. The temperature was 79 degrees, the dew point 58, and the relative humidity 48%. The wind was northwest at 6 miles an hour. The pressure was 30.11 inches and falling. At Jasper, it was mostly sunny. The temperature was 78 degrees, the dew point 59, and the relative humidity 51%. The wind was calm. The pressure was 30.13 inches and falling. Once again, at Louisville International, it was 80 degrees under partly sunny skies. Elsewhere around the region, at Lexington, it was mostly sunny, with a temperature of 79. It was partly sunny, with a temperature of 76 at Covington, 77 at Bowling Green, 80 at Paducah, 80 at Evansville, and 77 at Indianapolis. It was cloudy, with a temperature of 76 at Jackson, and 82 at Nashville. At Frankfort and Bloomington, the weather conditions were not available.
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The current time is 2:12 p.m. Eastern Daylight Time. Now for the official National Weather Service forecast for North Central Kentucky and South Central Indiana, including the Louisville metro area. Today, partly sunny. Highs in the lower 80s. North winds up to 5 miles an hour. Tonight, mostly cloudy until midnight, then becoming partly cloudy. Lows in the mid-60s. North winds up to 5 miles an hour until midnight, becoming light. Saturday, mostly sunny. A 20% chance of thunderstorms in the afternoon. Highs in the mid-80s. Light winds becoming west up to 5 miles an hour in the afternoon. Saturday night, partly cloudy. A 20% chance of thunderstorms until midnight. Lows in the upper 60s. West winds up to 5 miles an hour until midnight, becoming light. And now the extended forecast for the radio listening area. Sunday and Sunday night, partly cloudy. Highs in the lower 90s. Lows in the lower 70s. Monday and Monday night, partly cloudy. Chance of showers and slight chance of thunderstorms. Highs in the mid-90s. Lows in the mid-70s. Chance of precipitation 40%. Tuesday and Tuesday night, partly cloudy. A 20% chance of thunderstorms. Highs in the mid-90s. Lows in the lower 70s. Wednesday and Wednesday night, mostly clear. Highs in the lower 90s. Lows in the upper 60s. Thursday and Thursday night, partly cloudy. Highs around 90. Lows around 70. Here are some river levels reported this morning. On the Ohio River, Markland Lock Upper was 13.0, Markland Lock Lower was 21.9, McAlpin Upper was 12.9, McAlpin Lower 21.0, Canelton Lock and Dam Upper was 9.7, Canelton Lock and Dam Lower was 16.8. On the Blue River, Fredericksburg 3.0, White Cloud 2.8. On the Rolling Fork River, Boston 10.3. On the Salt River, Shepherdsville 3.2. Here are some nearby reservoir levels. Dolin River Lake 516.5, Potoka Lake 542.6, Taylorsville Lake 548.4. 2 p.m. Eastern Daylight Time weather conditions across North Central Kentucky and South Central Indiana. At Louisville International, it was partly sunny. The temperature was 80 degrees, the dew point 56, and the relative humidity 43%. The wind was variable at 5 miles an hour. The pressure was 30.11 inches and falling. At Bowman Field, it was mostly sunny. The temperature was 79 degrees, the dew point 58, and the relative humidity 48%. The wind was northwest at 6 miles an hour. The pressure was 30.11 inches and falling. At Jasper, it was mostly sunny. The temperature was 78 degrees, the dew point 59, and the relative humidity 51%. The wind was calm. The pressure was 30.13 inches and falling. Once again, at Louisville International, it was 80 degrees under partly sunny skies. Elsewhere around the region, at Lexington, it was mostly sunny, with a temperature of 79. It was partly sunny, with a temperature of 76 at Covington, 77 at Bowling Green, 80 at Paducah, 80 at Evansville, and 77 at Indianapolis. It was cloudy, with a temperature of 76 at Jackson, and 82 at Nashville. At Frankfort and Bloomington, the weather conditions were not available. Now for the official National Weather Service forecast for North Central Kentucky and South Central Indiana, including the Louisville metro area. Today, partly sunny. Highs in the lower 80s. North winds up to 5 miles an hour. Tonight, mostly cloudy until midnight, then becoming partly cloudy. Lows in the mid-60s. North winds up to 5 miles an hour until midnight, becoming light. Saturday, mostly sunny.
a 20% chance of thunderstorms in the afternoon. Highs in the mid-80s. Light winds becoming west up to 5 miles an hour in the afternoon. Saturday night, partly cloudy. A 20% chance of thunderstorms until midnight. Lows in the upper 60s. West winds up to 5 miles an hour until midnight becoming light. And now the extended forecast for the radio listening area. Sunday and Sunday night, partly cloudy. Highs in the lower 90s. Lows in the lower 70s. Monday and Monday night, partly cloudy. Chance of showers and slight chance of thunderstorms. Highs in the mid-90s. Lows in the mid-70s. Chance of precipitation 40%. Tuesday and Tuesday night, partly cloudy. A 20% chance of thunderstorms. Highs in the mid-90s. Lows in the lower 70s. Wednesday and Wednesday night, mostly clear. Highs in the lower 90s. Lows in the upper 60s. Thursday and Thursday night, partly cloudy. Highs around 90. Lows around 70. The current time is 2:18 p.m. Eastern Daylight Time. Here are some river levels reported this morning. On the Ohio River, Markland Lock Upper was 13.0, Markland Lock Lower was 21.9, McAlpin Upper was 12.9, McAlpin Lower 21.0, Canelton Lock and Dam Upper was 9.7, Canelton Lock and Dam Lower was 16.8. On the Blue River, Fredericksburg 3.0, White Cloud 2.8. On the Rolling Fork River, Boston 10.3. On the Salt River, Shepherdsville 3.2. Here are some nearby reservoir levels. Dolin River Lake 516.5, Potoka Lake 542.6, Taylorsville Lake 548.4. 2 p.m. Eastern Daylight Time weather conditions across north-central Kentucky and south-central Indiana. At Louisville International, it was partly sunny. The temperature was 80 degrees, the dew point 56, and the relative humidity 43%. The wind was variable at 5 miles an hour. The pressure was 30.11 inches and falling. At Bowman Field, it was mostly sunny. The temperature was 79 degrees, the dew point 58, and the relative humidity 48%. The wind was northwest at 6 miles an hour. The pressure was 30.11 inches and falling. At Jasper, it was mostly sunny. The temperature was 78 degrees, the dew point 59, and the relative humidity 51%. The wind was calm. The pressure was 30.13 inches and falling. Once again, at Louisville International, it was 80 degrees under partly sunny skies. Elsewhere around the region, at Lexington, it was mostly sunny, with a temperature of 79. It was partly sunny, with a temperature of 76 at Covington, 77 at Bowling Green, 80 at Paducah, 80 at Evansville, and 77 at Indianapolis. It was cloudy, with a temperature of 76 at Jackson, and 82 at Nashville. At Frankfort and Bloomington, the weather conditions were not available. Now for the official National Weather Service forecast for north-central Kentucky and south-central Indiana, including the Louisville metro area. Today, partly sunny. Highs in the lower 80s. North winds up to 5 miles an hour. Tonight, mostly cloudy until midnight, then becoming partly cloudy. Lows in the mid-60s. North winds up to 5 miles an hour until midnight becoming light. Saturday, mostly sunny. A 20% chance of thunderstorms in the afternoon. Highs in the mid-80s. Light winds becoming west up to 5 miles an hour in the afternoon. Saturday night, partly cloudy. A 20% chance of thunderstorms until midnight. Lows in the upper 60s. West winds up to 5 miles an hour until midnight becoming light. And now the extended forecast for the radio listening area. Sunday and Sunday night, partly cloudy. Highs in the lower 90s. Lows in the lower 70s. Monday and Monday night, partly cloudy. Chance of showers and slight chance of thunderstorms. Highs in the mid-90s. Lows in the mid-70s. Chance of precipitation 40%. Tuesday and Tuesday night, partly cloudy.
a 20% chance of thunderstorms. Highs in the mid-90s. Lows in the lower 70s. Wednesday and Wednesday night, mostly clear. Highs in the lower 90s. Lows in the upper 60s. Thursday and Thursday night, partly cloudy. Highs around 90. Lows around 70. The current time is 2:22 p.m. Eastern Daylight Time. Here are some river levels reported this morning. On the Ohio River, Markland Lock Upper was 13.0, Markland Lock Lower was 21.9, McAlpin Upper was 12.9, McAlpin Lower 21.0, Candleton Lock and Dam Upper was 9.7, Candleton Lock and Dam Lower was 16.8. On the Blue River, Fredericksburg 3.0, White Cloud 2.8. On the Rolling Fork River, Boston 10.3. On the Salt River, Shepherdsville 3.2. Here are some nearby reservoir levels. Dolin River Lake 516.5, Potoka Lake 542.6, Taylorsville Lake 548.4. 2 p.m. Eastern Daylight Time weather conditions across north central Kentucky and south central Indiana. At Louisville International, it was partly sunny. The temperature was 80 degrees, the dew point 56, and the relative humidity 43%. The wind was variable at 5 miles an hour. The pressure was 30.11 inches and falling. At Bowman Field, it was mostly sunny. The temperature was 79 degrees, the dew point 58, and the relative humidity 48%. The wind was northwest at 6 miles an hour. The pressure was 30.11 inches and falling. At Jasper, it was mostly sunny. The temperature was 78 degrees, the dew point 59, and the relative humidity 51%. The wind was calm. The pressure was 30.13 inches and falling. Once again, at Louisville International, it was 80 degrees under partly sunny skies. Elsewhere around the region, at Lexington, it was mostly sunny, with a temperature of 79. It was partly sunny, with a temperature of 76 at Covington, 77 at Bowling Green, 80 at Paducah, 80 at Evansville, and 77 at Indianapolis. It was cloudy, with a temperature of 76 at Jackson, and 82 at Nashville. At Frankfort and Bloomington, the weather conditions were not available. Now for the official National Weather Service forecast for north central Kentucky and south central Indiana, including the Louisville metro area. Today, partly sunny. Highs in the lower 80s. North winds up to 5 miles an hour. Tonight, mostly cloudy until midnight, then becoming partly cloudy. Lows in the mid-60s. North winds up to 5 miles an hour until midnight, becoming light. Saturday, mostly sunny. A 20% chance of thunderstorms in the afternoon. Highs in the mid-80s. Light winds becoming west up to 5 miles an hour in the afternoon. Saturday night, partly cloudy. A 20% chance of thunderstorms until midnight. Lows in the upper 60s. West winds up to 5 miles an hour until midnight, becoming light. And now the extended forecast for the radio listening area. Sunday and Sunday night, partly cloudy. Highs in the lower 90s. Lows in the lower 70s. Monday and Monday night, partly cloudy. Chance of showers and slight chance of thunderstorms. Highs in the mid-90s. Lows in the mid-70s. Chance of precipitation 40%. Tuesday and Tuesday night, partly cloudy. A 20% chance of thunderstorms. Highs in the mid-90s. Lows in the lower 70s. Wednesday and Wednesday night, mostly clear. Highs in the lower 90s. Lows in the upper 60s. Thursday and Thursday night, partly cloudy. Highs around 90. Lows around 70. Here are some river levels reported this morning. On the Ohio River, Markland Lock Upper was 13.0, Markland Lock Lower was 21.9, McAlpin Upper was 12.9, McAlpin Lower 21.0, Candleton Lock and Dam Upper was 9.7, Candleton Lock and Dam Lower was 16.8. On the Blue River, Fredericksburg 3.0, White Cloud 2.8. On the Rolling Fork River, Boston 10.3.
On the Salt River, Shepherdsville 3.2, here are some nearby reservoir levels. Dolin River Lake 516.5, Potoka Lake 542.6, Taylorsville Lake 548.4. The current time is 2:27 p.m. Eastern Daylight.

It was mostly sunny. The temperature was 78 degrees, the dew point 59, and the relative humidity 51%. The wind was calm. The pressure was 30.13 inches and falling. Once again, at Louisville International, it was 80 degrees under partly sunny skies. Elsewhere around the region, at Lexington, it was mostly sunny, with a temperature of 79. It was partly sunny, with a temperature of 76 at Covington, 77 at Bowling Green, 80 at Paducah, 80 at Evansville, and 77 at Indianapolis. It was cloudy, with a temperature of 76 at Jackson, and 82 at Nashville. At Frankfort and Bloomington, the weather conditions were not available. Now for the official National Weather Service forecast for North Central Kentucky and South Central Indiana, including the Louisville metro area. Today, partly sunny. Highs in the lower 80s. North winds up to 5 miles an hour. Tonight, mostly cloudy until midnight, then becoming partly cloudy. Lows in the mid-60s. North winds up to 5 miles an hour until midnight, becoming light. Saturday, mostly sunny. A 20% chance of thunderstorms in the afternoon. Highs in the mid-80s. Light winds becoming west up to 5 miles an hour in the afternoon. Saturday night, partly cloudy. A 20% chance of thunderstorms until midnight. Lows in the upper 60s. West winds up to 5 miles an hour until midnight, becoming light. And now the extended forecast for the radio listening area. Sunday and Sunday night, partly cloudy. Highs in the lower 90s. Lows in the lower 70s. Monday and Monday night, partly cloudy. Chance of showers and slight chance of thunderstorms. Highs in the mid-90s. Lows in the mid-70s. Chance of precipitation 40%. Tuesday and Tuesday night, partly cloudy. A 20% chance of thunderstorms. Highs in the mid-90s. Lows in the lower 70s. Wednesday and Wednesday night, mostly clear. Highs in the lower 90s. Lows in the upper 60s. Thursday and Thursday night, partly cloudy. Highs around 90. Lows around 70. Here are some river levels reported this morning. On the Ohio River, Markland Lock Upper was 13.0, Markland Lock Lower was 21.9, McAlpin Upper was 12.9, McAlpin Lower 21.0, Canelton Lock and Dam Upper was 9.7, Canelton Lock and Dam Lower was 16.8. On the Blue River, Fredericksburg 3.0, White Cloud 2.8, on the Rolling Fork River, Boston 10.3, on the Salt River, Shepherdsville 3.2, here are some nearby reservoir levels: Dolin River Lake 516.5, Potoka Lake 542.6, Taylorsville Lake 548.4. 2 p.m. Eastern Daylight Time weather conditions across North Central Kentucky and South Central Indiana. At Louisville International, it was partly sunny. The temperature was 80 degrees, the dew point 56, and the relative humidity 43%. The wind was variable at 5 miles an hour. The pressure was 30.11 inches and falling. At Bowman Field, it was mostly sunny. The temperature was 79 degrees, the dew point 58, and the relative humidity 48%. The wind was northwest at 6 miles an hour. The pressure was 30.11 inches and falling. At Jasper, it was mostly sunny. The temperature was 78 degrees, the dew point 59, and the relative humidity 51%. The wind was calm. The pressure was 30.13 inches and falling. Once again, at Louisville International, it was 80 degrees under partly sunny skies. Elsewhere around the region, at Lexington, it was mostly sunny, with a temperature of 79. It was partly sunny, with a temperature of 76 at Covington, 77 at Bowling Green, 80 at Paducah, 80 at Evansville, and 77 at Indianapolis. It was cloudy, with a temperature of 76 at Jackson, and 82 at Nashville. At Frankfort and Bloomington, the weather conditions were not available. The current time is 2:33 p.m. Eastern Daylight Time. Now for the official National Weather Service forecast for North Central Kentucky.

and South Central Indiana, including the Louisville metro area. Today, partly sunny. Highs in the lower 80s. North winds up to 5 miles an hour. Tonight, mostly cloudy until midnight, then becoming partly cloudy. Lows in the mid-60s. North winds up to 5 miles an hour until midnight, becoming light. Saturday, mostly sunny. A 20% chance of thunderstorms in the afternoon. Highs in the mid-80s. Light winds becoming west up to 5 miles an hour in the afternoon. Saturday night, partly cloudy. A 20% chance of thunderstorms until midnight. Lows in the upper 60s. West winds up to 5 miles an hour until midnight, becoming light. And now the extended forecast for the radio listening area. Sunday and Sunday night, partly cloudy. Highs in the lower 90s. Lows in the lower 70s. Monday and Monday night, partly cloudy. Chance of showers and slight chance of thunderstorms. Highs in the mid-90s. Lows in the mid-70s. Chance of precipitation 40%. Tuesday and Tuesday night, partly cloudy. A 20% chance of thunderstorms. Highs in the mid-90s. Lows in the lower 70s. Wednesday and Wednesday night, mostly clear. Highs in the lower 90s. Lows in the upper 60s. Thursday and Thursday night, partly cloudy. Highs around 90. Lows around 70. Here are some river levels reported this morning. On the Ohio River, Markland Lock Upper was 13.0, Markland Lock Lower was 21.9, McAlpin Upper was 12.9, McAlpin Lower 21.0, Canelton Lock and Dam Upper was 9.7, Canelton Lock and Dam Lower was 16.8. On the Blue River, Fredericksburg 3.0, White Cloud 2.8, on the Rolling Fork River, Boston 10.3, on the Salt River, Shepherdsville 3.2. Here are some nearby reservoir levels: Dolin River Lake 516.5, Potoka Lake 542.6, Taylorsville Lake 548.4. 2 p.m. Eastern Daylight Time weather conditions across north central Kentucky and south central Indiana. At Louisville International, it was partly sunny. The temperature was 80 degrees, the dew point 56, and the relative humidity 43%. The wind was variable at 5 miles an hour. The pressure was 30.11 inches and falling. At Bowman Field, it was mostly sunny. The temperature was 79 degrees, the dew point 58, and the relative humidity 48%. The wind was northwest at 6 miles an hour. The pressure was 30.11 inches and falling. At Jasper, it was mostly sunny. The temperature was 78 degrees, the dew point 59, and the relative humidity 51%. The wind was calm. The pressure was 30.13 inches and falling. Once again, at Louisville International, it was 80 degrees under partly sunny skies. Elsewhere around the region, at Lexington, it was mostly sunny, with a temperature of 79. It was partly sunny, with a temperature of 76 at Covington, 77 at Bowling Green, 80 at Paducah, 80 at Evansville, and 77 at Indianapolis. It was cloudy, with a temperature of 76 at Jackson, and 82 at Nashville. At Frankfort and Bloomington, the weather conditions were not available. The current time is 2:37 p.m. Eastern Daylight Time. Now for the official National Weather Service forecast for north central Kentucky and south central Indiana, including the Louisville metro area. Today, partly sunny. Highs in the lower 80s. North winds up to 5 miles an hour. Tonight, mostly cloudy until midnight, then becoming partly cloudy. Lows in the mid-60s. North winds up to 5 miles an hour until midnight, becoming light. Saturday, mostly sunny. A 20% chance of thunderstorms in the afternoon. Highs in the mid-80s. Light winds becoming west up to 5 miles an hour in the afternoon. Saturday night, partly cloudy. A 20% chance of thunderstorms until midnight. Lows in the upper 60s. West winds up to 5 miles an hour until midnight, becoming light.
And now the extended forecast for the radio listening area. Sunday and Sunday night, partly cloudy. Highs in the lower 90s. Lows in the lower 70s. Monday and Monday night, partly cloudy. Chance of showers and slight chance of thunderstorms. Highs in the mid-90s. Lows in the mid-70s. Chance of precipitation 40%. Tuesday and Tuesday night, partly cloudy. A 20% chance of thunderstorms. Highs in the mid-90s. Lows in the lower 70s. Wednesday and Wednesday night, mostly clear. Highs in the lower 90s. Lows in the upper 60s. Thursday and Thursday night, partly cloudy. Highs around 90. Lows around 70. Here are some river levels reported this morning. On the Ohio River, Markland Lock Upper was 13.0, Markland Lock Lower was 21.9, McAlpin Upper was 12.9, McAlpin Lower 21.0, Candleton Lock and Dam Upper was 9.7, Candleton Lock and Dam Lower was 16.8. On the Blue River, Fredericksburg 3.0, White Cloud 2.8, on the Rolling Fork River, Boston 10.3, on the Salt River, Shepherdsville 3.2. Here are some nearby reservoir levels: Dolin River Lake 516.5, Potoka Lake 542.6, Taylorsville Lake 548.4. 2 p.m. Eastern Daylight Time weather conditions across north central Kentucky and south central Indiana. At Louisville International, it was partly sunny. The temperature was 80 degrees, the dew point 56, and the relative humidity 43%. The wind was variable at 5 miles an hour. The pressure was 30.11 inches and falling. At Bowman Field, it was mostly sunny. The temperature was 79 degrees, the dew point 58, and the relative humidity 48%. The wind was northwest at 6 miles an hour. The pressure was 30.11 inches and falling. At Jasper, it was mostly sunny. The temperature was 78 degrees, the dew point 59, and the relative humidity 51%. The wind was calm. The pressure was 30.13 inches and falling. Once again, at Louisville International, it was 80 degrees under partly sunny skies. Elsewhere around the region, at Lexington, it was mostly sunny, with a temperature of 79. It was partly sunny, with a temperature of 76 at Covington, 77 at Bowling Green, 80 at Paducah, 80 at Evansville, and 77 at Indianapolis. It was cloudy, with a temperature of 76 at Jackson, and 82 at Nashville. At Frankfort and Bloomington, the weather conditions were not available. Now for the official National Weather Service forecast for north central Kentucky and south central Indiana, including the Louisville metro area. Today, partly sunny. Highs in the lower 80s. North winds up to 5 miles an hour. Tonight, mostly cloudy until midnight, then becoming partly cloudy. Lows in the mid-60s. North winds up to 5 miles an hour until midnight, becoming light. Saturday, mostly sunny. A 20% chance of thunderstorms in the afternoon. Highs in the mid-80s. Light winds becoming west up to 5 miles an hour in the afternoon. Saturday night, partly cloudy. A 20% chance of thunderstorms until midnight. Lows in the upper 60s. West winds up to 5 miles an hour until midnight, becoming light. And now the extended forecast for the radio listening area. Sunday and Sunday night, partly cloudy. Highs in the lower 90s. Lows in the lower 70s. Monday and Monday night, partly cloudy. Chance of showers and slight chance of thunderstorms. Highs in the mid-90s. Lows in the mid-70s. Chance of precipitation 40%. Tuesday and Tuesday night, partly cloudy. A 20% chance of thunderstorms. Highs in the mid-90s. Lows in the lower 70s. Wednesday and Wednesday night, mostly clear. Highs in the lower 90s. Lows in the upper 60s. Thursday and Thursday night, partly cloudy. Highs around 90. Lows around 70. 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
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The current time is 2:43 p.m. Eastern Daylight Time. Here are some river levels reported this morning. On the Ohio River, Markland Lock Upper was 13.0, Markland Lock Lower was 21.9, McAlpin Upper was 12.9, McAlpin Lower 21.0, Canelton Lock and Dam Upper was 9.7, Canelton Lock and Dam Lower was 16.8. On the Blue River, Fredericksburg 3.0, White Cloud 2.8. On the Rolling Fork River, Boston 10.3. On the Salt River, Shepherdsville 3.2. Here are some nearby reservoir levels. Dolin River Lake 516.5, Potoka Lake 542.6, Taylorsville Lake 548.4. 2 p.m. Eastern Daylight Time weather conditions across north-central Kentucky and south-central Indiana. At Louisville International, it was partly sunny. The temperature was 80 degrees, the dew point 56, and the relative humidity 43%. The wind was variable at 5 miles an hour. The pressure was 30.11 inches and falling. At Bowman Field, it was mostly sunny. The temperature was 79 degrees, the dew point 58, and the relative humidity 48%. The wind was northwest at 6 miles an hour. The pressure was 30.11 inches and falling. At Jasper, it was mostly sunny. The temperature was 78 degrees, the dew point 59, and the relative humidity 51%. The wind was calm. The pressure was 30.13 inches and falling. Once again, at Louisville International, it was 80 degrees under partly sunny skies. Elsewhere around the region, at Lexington, it was mostly sunny, with a temperature of 79. It was partly sunny, with a temperature of 76 at Covington, 77 at Bowling Green, 80 at Paducah, 80 at Evansville, and 77 at Indianapolis. It was cloudy, with a temperature of 76 at Jackson, and 82 at Nashville. At Frankfort and Bloomington, the weather conditions were not available. Now for the official National Weather Service forecast for north-central Kentucky and south-central Indiana, including the Louisville metro area. Today, partly sunny. Highs in the lower 80s. North winds up to 5 miles an hour. Tonight, mostly cloudy until midnight, then becoming partly cloudy. Lows in the mid-60s. North winds up to 5 miles an hour until midnight, becoming light. Saturday, mostly sunny. A 20% chance of thunderstorms in the afternoon. Highs in the mid-80s. Light winds becoming west up to 5 miles an hour in the afternoon. Saturday night, partly cloudy. A 20% chance of thunderstorms until midnight. Lows in the upper 60s. West winds up to 5 miles an hour until midnight, becoming light. And now the extended forecast for the radio listening area. Sunday and Sunday night, partly cloudy. Highs in the lower 90s. Lows in the lower 70s. Monday and Monday night, partly cloudy. Chance of showers and slight chance of thunderstorms. Highs in the mid-90s. Lows in the mid-70s. Chance of precipitation 40%. Tuesday and Tuesday night, partly cloudy. A 20% chance of thunderstorms. Highs in the mid-90s. Lows in the lower 70s. Wednesday and Wednesday night, mostly clear. Highs in the lower 90s. Lows in the upper 60s. Thursday and Thursday night, partly cloudy. Highs around 90. Lows around 70. The current time is 2:47 p.m. Eastern Daylight Time. Here are some river levels reported this morning. On the Ohio River, Markland Lock Upper was 13.0, Markland Lock Lower was 21.9, McAlpin Upper was 12.9, McAlpin Lower 21.0, Canelton Lock and Dam Upper was 9.7, Canelton Lock and Dam Lower was 16.8. On the Blue River, Fredericksburg 3.0, White Cloud 2.8. On the Rolling Fork River, Boston 10.3. On the Salt River, Shepherdsville 3.2. Here are some nearby reservoir levels.
Nolin River Lake 516.5, Potoka Lake 542.6, Taylorsville Lake 548.4. 2 p.m. Eastern Daylight Time weather conditions across north-central Kentucky and south-central Indiana. At Louisville International, it was partly sunny. The temperature was 80 degrees, the dew point 56, and the relative humidity 43%. The wind was variable at 5 miles an hour. The pressure was 30.11 inches and falling. At Bowman Field, it was mostly sunny. The temperature was 79 degrees, the dew point 58, and the relative humidity 48%. The wind was northwest at 6 miles an hour. The pressure was 30.11 inches and falling. At Jasper, it was mostly sunny. The temperature was 78 degrees, the dew point 59, and the relative humidity 51%. The wind was calm. The pressure was 30.13 inches and falling. Once again, at Louisville International, it was 80 degrees under partly sunny skies. Elsewhere around the region, at Lexington, it was mostly sunny, with a temperature of 79. It was partly sunny, with a temperature of 76 at Covington, 77 at Bowling Green, 80 at Paducah, 80 at Evansville, and 77 at Indianapolis. It was cloudy, with a temperature of 76 at Jackson, and 82 at Nashville. At Frankfort and Bloomington, the weather conditions were not available. Now for the official National Weather Service forecast for north-central Kentucky and south-central Indiana, including the Louisville metro area. Today, partly sunny. Highs in the lower 80s. North winds up to 5 miles an hour. Tonight, mostly cloudy until midnight, then becoming partly cloudy. Lows in the mid-60s. North winds up to 5 miles an hour until midnight, becoming light. Saturday, mostly sunny. A 20% chance of thunderstorms in the afternoon. Highs in the mid-80s. Light winds becoming west up to 5 miles an hour in the afternoon. Saturday night, partly cloudy. A 20% chance of thunderstorms until midnight. Lows in the upper 60s. West winds up to 5 miles an hour until midnight, becoming light. And now the extended forecast for the radio listening area. Sunday and Sunday night, partly cloudy. Highs in the lower 90s. Lows in the lower 70s. Monday and Monday night, partly cloudy. Chance of showers and slight chance of thunderstorms. Highs in the mid-90s. Lows in the mid-70s. Chance of precipitation 40%. Tuesday and Tuesday night, partly cloudy. A 20% chance of thunderstorms. Highs in the mid-90s. Lows in the lower 70s. Wednesday and Wednesday night, mostly clear. Highs in the lower 90s. Lows in the upper 60s. Thursday and Thursday night, partly cloudy. Highs around 90. Lows around 70. Here are some river levels reported this morning. On the Ohio River, Markland Lock Upper was 13.0, Markland Lock Lower was 21.9, McAlpin Upper was 12.9, McAlpin Lower 21.0, Canelton Lock and Dam Upper was 9.7, Canelton Lock and Dam Lower was 16.8. On the Blue River, Fredericksburg 3.0, White Cloud 2.8, on the Rolling Fork River, Boston 10.3, on the Salt River, Shepherdsville 3.2. Here are some nearby reservoir levels. Nolin River Lake 516.5, Potoka Lake 542.6, Taylorsville Lake 548.4. The current time is 2:52 p.m. Eastern Daylight Time. 2 p.m. Eastern Daylight Time weather conditions across north-central Kentucky and south-central Indiana. At Louisville International, it was partly sunny. The temperature was 80 degrees, the dew point 56, and the relative humidity 43%. The wind was variable at 5 miles an hour. The pressure was 30.11 inches and falling. At Bowman Field, it was mostly sunny. The temperature was 79 degrees, the dew point 58, and the relative humidity 48%. The wind was northwest at 6 miles an hour. The pressure was 30.11 inches and falling. At Jasper,
It was mostly sunny. The temperature was 78 degrees, the dew point 59, and the relative humidity 51%. The wind was calm. The pressure was 30.13 inches and falling. Once again, at Louisville International, it was 80 degrees under partly sunny skies. Elsewhere around the region, at Lexington, it was mostly sunny, with a temperature of 79. It was partly sunny, with a temperature of 76 at Covington, 77 at Bowling Green, 80 at Paducah, 80 at Evansville, and 77 at Indianapolis. It was cloudy, with a temperature of 76 at Jackson, and 82 at Nashville. At Frankfort and Bloomington, the weather conditions were not available. Now for the official National Weather Service forecast for North Central Kentucky and South Central Indiana, including the Louisville metro area. Today, partly sunny. Highs in the lower 80s. North winds up to 5 miles an hour. Tonight, mostly cloudy until midnight, then becoming partly cloudy. Lows in the mid-60s. North winds up to 5 miles an hour until midnight, becoming light. Saturday, mostly sunny. A 20% chance of thunderstorms in the afternoon. Highs in the mid-80s. Light winds becoming west up to 5 miles an hour in the afternoon. Saturday night, partly cloudy. A 20% chance of thunderstorms until midnight. Lows in the upper 60s. West winds up to 5 miles an hour until midnight, becoming light. And now the extended forecast for the radio listening area. Sunday and Sunday night, partly cloudy. Highs in the lower 90s. Lows in the lower 70s. Monday and Monday night, partly cloudy. Chance of showers and slight chance of thunderstorms. Highs in the mid-90s. Lows in the mid-70s. Chance of precipitation 40%. Tuesday and Tuesday night, partly cloudy. A 20% chance of thunderstorms. Highs in the mid-90s. Lows in the lower 70s. Wednesday and Wednesday night, mostly clear. Highs in the lower 90s. Lows in the upper 60s. Thursday and Thursday night, partly cloudy. Highs around 90. Lows around 70. Here are some river levels reported this morning. On the Ohio River, Markland Lock Upper was 13.0, Markland Lock Lower was 21.9, McAlpin Upper was 12.9, McAlpin Lower 21.0, Canelton Lock and Dam Upper was 9.7, Canelton Lock and Dam Lower was 16.8. On the Blue River, Fredericksburg 3.0, White Cloud 2.8, on the Rolling Fork River, Boston 10.3, on the Salt River, Shepherdsville 3.2, here are some nearby reservoir levels, Dolin River Lake 516.5, Potoka Lake 542.6, Taylorsville Lake 548.4. 2 p.m. Eastern Daylight Time weather conditions across North Central Kentucky and South Central Indiana. At Louisville International, it was partly sunny. The temperature was 80 degrees, the dew point 56, and the relative humidity 43%. The wind was variable at 5 miles an hour. The pressure was 30.11 inches and falling. At Bowman Field, it was mostly sunny. The temperature was 79 degrees, the dew point 58, and the relative humidity 48%. The wind was northwest at 6 miles an hour. The pressure was 30.11 inches and falling. At Jasper, it was mostly sunny. The temperature was 78 degrees, the dew point 59, and the relative humidity 51%. The wind was calm. The pressure was 30.13 inches and falling. Once again, at Louisville International, it was 80 degrees under partly sunny skies. Elsewhere around the region, at Lexington, it was mostly sunny, with a temperature of 79. It was partly sunny, with a temperature of 76 at Covington, 77 at Bowling Green, 80 at Paducah, 80 at Evansville, and 77 at Indianapolis. It was cloudy, with a temperature of 76 at Jackson, and 82 at Nashville. At Frankfort and Bloomington, the weather conditions were not available. The current time is 2:58 p.m. Eastern Daylight Time.
Now for the official National Weather Service forecast for north central Kentucky and south central Indiana, including the Louisville metro area. Today, partly sunny. Highs in the lower 80s. North winds up to 5 miles an hour. Tonight, mostly cloudy until midnight, then becoming partly cloudy. Lows in the mid-60s. North winds up to 5 miles an hour until midnight, becoming light. Saturday, mostly sunny. A 20% chance of thunderstorms in the afternoon. Highs in the mid-80s. Light winds becoming west up to 5 miles an hour in the afternoon. Saturday night, partly cloudy. A 20% chance of thunderstorms until midnight. Lows in the upper 60s. West winds up to 5 miles an hour until midnight, becoming light. And now the extended forecast for the radio listening area. Sunday and Sunday night, partly cloudy. Highs in the lower 90s. Lows in the lower 70s. Monday and Monday night, partly cloudy. Chance of showers and slight chance of thunderstorms. Highs in the mid-90s. Lows in the mid-70s. Chance of precipitation 40%. Tuesday and Tuesday night, partly cloudy. A 20% chance of thunderstorms. Highs in the mid-90s. Lows in the lower 70s. Wednesday and Wednesday night, mostly clear. Highs in the lower 90s. Lows in the upper 60s. Thursday and Thursday night, partly cloudy. Highs around 90. Lows around 70. Here are some river levels reported this morning. On the Ohio River, Markland Lock Upper was 13.0, Markland Lock Lower was 21.9, McAlpin Upper was 12.9, McAlpin Lower 21.0, Canelton Lock and Dam Upper was 9.7, Canelton Lock and Dam Lower was 16.8. On the Blue River, Fredericksburg 3.0, White Cloud 2.8. On the Rolling Fork River, Boston 10.3. On the Salt River, Shepherdsville 3.2. Here are some nearby reservoir levels. Dolin River Lake 516.5, Potoka Lake 542.6, Taylorsville Lake 548.4. 2 p.m. Eastern Daylight Time weather conditions across north central Kentucky and south central Indiana. At Louisville International, it was partly sunny. The temperature was 80 degrees, the dew point 56, and the relative humidity 43%. The wind was variable at 5 miles an hour. The pressure was 30.11 inches and falling. At Bowman Field, it was mostly sunny. The temperature was 79 degrees, the dew point 58, and the relative humidity 48%. The wind was northwest at 6 miles an hour. The pressure was 30.11 inches and falling. At Jasper, it was mostly sunny. The temperature was 78 degrees, the dew point 59, and the relative humidity 51%. The wind was calm. The pressure was 30.13 inches and falling. Once again, at Louisville International, it was 80 degrees under partly sunny skies. Elsewhere around the region, at Lexington, it was mostly sunny, with a temperature of 79. It was partly sunny, with a temperature of 76 at Covington, 77 at Bowling Green, 80 at Paducah, 80 at Evansville, and 77 at Indianapolis. It was cloudy, with a temperature of 76 at Jackson, and 82 at Nashville. At Frankfort and Bloomington, the weather conditions were not available. The current time is 3:02 p.m. Eastern Daylight Time. Here are some river levels reported this morning. On the Ohio River, Markland Lock Upper was 13.0, Markland Lock Lower was 21.9, McAlpin Upper was 12.9, McAlpin Lower 21.0, Canelton Lock and Dam Upper was 9.7, Canelton Lock and Dam Lower was 16.8. On the Blue River, Fredericksburg 3.0, White Cloud 2.8. On the Rolling Fork River, Boston 10.3. On the Salt River, Shepherdsville 3.2. Here are some nearby reservoir levels. Dolin River Lake 516.5, Potoka Lake 542.6, Taylorsville Lake 548.4. 3 p.m. Eastern Daylight Time weather conditions across north central Kentucky and south central Indiana. At Louisville International, it was partly sunny.
The temperature was 80 degrees, the dew point 55, and the relative humidity 42%. The wind was variable at 3 miles an hour. The pressure was 30.09 inches and falling. At Bowman Field, it was mostly sunny. The temperature was 79 degrees, the dew point 56, and the relative humidity 45%. The wind was calm. The pressure was 30.09 inches and falling. At Jasper, it was cloudy. The temperature was 80 degrees, the dew point 61, and the relative humidity 52%. The wind was calm. The pressure was 30.11 inches and falling. Once again, at Louisville International, it was 80 degrees under partly sunny skies. Elsewhere around the region, it was mostly sunny, with a temperature of 78 at Lexington and 78 at Covington. It was partly sunny, with a temperature of 77 at Jackson, 79 at Bowling Green, and 83 at Nashville. Under partly sunny skies, Evansville reported 80, Bloomington reported 77, and Indianapolis reported 77. At Paducah, it was cloudy, with a temperature of 79. At Frankfort, the weather conditions were not available. Now for the official National Weather Service forecast for North Central Kentucky and South Central Indiana, including the Louisville metro area. Today, partly sunny. Highs in the lower 80s. North winds up to 5 miles an hour. Tonight, mostly cloudy until midnight, then becoming partly cloudy. Lows in the mid-60s. North winds up to 5 miles an hour until midnight, becoming light. Saturday, mostly sunny. A 20% chance of thunderstorms in the afternoon. Highs in the mid-80s. Light winds becoming west up to 5 miles an hour in the afternoon. Saturday night, partly cloudy. A 20% chance of thunderstorms until midnight. Lows in the upper 60s. West winds up to 5 miles an hour until midnight, becoming light. And now the extended forecast for the radio listening area. Sunday and Sunday night, partly cloudy. Highs in the lower 90s. Lows in the lower 70s. Monday and Monday night, partly cloudy. Chance of showers and slight chance of thunderstorms. Highs in the mid-90s. Lows in the mid-70s. Chance of precipitation 40%. Tuesday and Tuesday night, partly cloudy. A 20% chance of thunderstorms. Highs in the mid-90s. Lows in the lower 70s. Wednesday and Wednesday night, mostly clear. Highs in the lower 90s. Lows in the upper 60s. Thursday and Thursday night, partly cloudy. Highs around 90. Lows around 70. Here are some river levels reported this morning. On the Ohio River, Markland Lock Upper was 13.0, Markland Lock Lower was 21.9, McAlpin Upper was 12.9, McAlpin Lower 21.0, Canelton Lock and Dam Upper was 9.7, Canelton Lock and Dam Lower was 16.8. On the Blue River, Fredericksburg 3.0, White Cloud 2.8, on the Rolling Fork River, Boston 10.3, on the Salt River, Shepherdsville 3.2, here are some nearby reservoir levels: Dolin River Lake 516.5, Potoka Lake 542.6, Taylorsville Lake 548.4. The current time is 3:07 p.m. Eastern Daylight Time. 3 p.m. Eastern Daylight Time weather conditions across north central Kentucky and south central Indiana. At Louisville International, it was partly sunny. The temperature was 80 degrees, the dew point 55, and the relative humidity 42%. The wind was variable at 3 miles an hour. The pressure was 30.09 inches and falling. At Bowman Field, it was mostly sunny. The temperature was 79 degrees, the dew point 56, and the relative humidity 45%. The wind was calm. The pressure was 30.09 inches and falling. At Jasper, it was cloudy. The temperature was 80 degrees, the dew point 61, and the relative humidity 52%. The wind was calm. The pressure was 30.11 inches and falling. Once again, at Louisville International, it was 80 degrees under partly sunny skies.
Elsewhere around the region, it was mostly sunny, with a temperature of 78 at Lexington and 78 at Covington. It was partly sunny, with a temperature of 77 at Jackson, 79 at Bowling Green, and 83 at Nashville. Under partly sunny skies, Evansville reported 80, Bloomington reported 77, and Indianapolis reported 77. At Paducah, it was cloudy, with a temperature of 79. At Frankfort, the weather conditions were not available. Now for the official National Weather Service forecast for North Central Kentucky and South Central Indiana, including the Louisville metro area. Today, partly sunny. Highs in the lower 80s. North winds up to 5 miles an hour. Tonight, mostly cloudy until midnight, then becoming partly cloudy. Lows in the mid-60s. North winds up to 5 miles an hour until midnight, becoming light. Saturday, mostly sunny. A 20% chance of thunderstorms in the afternoon. Highs in the mid-80s. Light winds becoming west up to 5 miles an hour in the afternoon. Saturday night, partly cloudy. A 20% chance of thunderstorms until midnight. Lows in the upper 60s. West winds up to 5 miles an hour until midnight, becoming light. And now the extended forecast for the radio listening area. Sunday and Sunday night, partly cloudy. Highs in the lower 90s. Lows in the lower 70s. Monday and Monday night, partly cloudy. Chance of showers and slight chance of thunderstorms. Highs in the mid-90s. Lows in the mid-70s. Chance of precipitation 40%. Tuesday and Tuesday night, partly cloudy. A 20% chance of thunderstorms. Highs in the mid-90s. Lows in the lower 70s. Wednesday and Wednesday night, mostly clear. Highs in the lower 90s. Lows in the upper 60s. Thursday and Thursday night, partly cloudy. Highs around 90. Lows around 70. Here are some river levels reported this morning. On the Ohio River, Markland Lock Upper was 13.0, Markland Lock Lower was 21.9, McAlpin Upper was 12.9, McAlpin Lower 21.0, Canelton Lock and Dam Upper was 9.7, Canelton Lock and Dam Lower was 16.8. On the Blue River, Fredericksburg 3.0, White Cloud 2.8. On the Rolling Fork River, Boston 10.3. On the Salt River, Shepherdsville 3.2. Here are some nearby reservoir levels. Dolin River Lake 516.5, Potoka Lake 542.6, Taylorsville Lake 548.4. 3 p.m. Eastern Daylight Time weather conditions across north central Kentucky and south central Indiana. At Louisville International, it was partly sunny. The temperature was 80 degrees, the dew point 55, and the relative humidity 42%. The wind was variable at 3 miles an hour. The pressure was 30.09 inches and falling. At Bowman Field, it was sunny. The temperature was 79 degrees, the dew point 56, and the relative humidity 45%. The wind was calm. The pressure was 30.09 inches and falling. At Jasper, it was cloudy. The temperature was 80 degrees, the dew point 61, and the relative humidity 52%. The wind was calm. The pressure was 30.11 inches and falling. Once again, at Louisville International, it was 80 degrees under partly sunny skies. Elsewhere around the region, it was mostly sunny, with a temperature of 78 at Lexington and 78 at Covington. It was partly sunny, with a temperature of 77 at Jackson, 83 at Nashville, 80 at Evansville, 77 at Bloomington, and 77 at Indianapolis. It was cloudy, with a temperature of 79 at Bowling Green and 79 at Paducah. At Frankfort, the weather conditions were not available. 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The current time is 3:13 p.m. Eastern Daylight Time.
Now for the official National Weather Service forecast for north central Kentucky and south central Indiana, including the Louisville metro area. Today, partly sunny. Highs in the lower 80s. North winds up to 5 miles an hour. Tonight, mostly cloudy until midnight, then becoming partly cloudy. Lows in the mid-60s. North winds up to 5 miles an hour until midnight, becoming light. Saturday, mostly sunny. A 20% chance of thunderstorms in the afternoon. Highs in the mid-80s. Light winds becoming west up to 5 miles an hour in the afternoon. Saturday night, partly cloudy. A 20% chance of thunderstorms until midnight. Lows in the upper 60s. West winds up to 5 miles an hour until midnight, becoming light. And now the extended forecast for the radio listening area. Sunday and Sunday night, partly cloudy. Highs in the lower 90s. Lows in the lower 70s. Monday and Monday night, partly cloudy. Chance of showers and slight chance of thunderstorms. Highs in the mid-90s. Lows in the mid-70s. Chance of precipitation 40%. Tuesday and Tuesday night, partly cloudy. A 20% chance of thunderstorms. Highs in the mid-90s. Lows in the lower 70s. Wednesday and Wednesday night, mostly clear. Highs in the lower 90s. Lows in the upper 60s. Thursday and Thursday night, partly cloudy. Highs around 90. Lows around 70. Here are some river levels reported this morning. On the Ohio River, Markland Lock Upper was 13.0, Markland Lock Lower was 21.9, McAlpin Upper was 12.9, McAlpin Lower 21.0, Canelton Lock and Dam Upper was 9.7, Canelton Lock and Dam Lower was 16.8. On the Blue River, Fredericksburg 3.0, White Cloud 2.8. On the Rolling Fork River, Boston 10.3. On the Salt River, Shepherdsville 3.2. Here are some nearby reservoir levels. Dolin River Lake 516.5, Potoka Lake 542.6, Taylorsville Lake 548.4. 3 p.m. Eastern Daylight Time weather conditions across north central Kentucky and south central Indiana. At Louisville International, it was partly sunny. The temperature was 80 degrees, the dew point 55, and the relative humidity 42%. The wind was variable at 3 miles an hour. The pressure was 30.09 inches and falling. At Bowman Field, it was sunny. The temperature was 79 degrees, the dew point 56, and the relative humidity 45%. The wind was calm. The pressure was 30.09 inches and falling. At Jasper, it was cloudy. The temperature was 80 degrees, the dew point 61, and the relative humidity 52%. The wind was calm. The pressure was 30.11 inches and falling. Once again, at Louisville International, it was 80 degrees under partly sunny skies. Elsewhere around the region, it was mostly sunny, with a temperature of 78 at Lexington and 78 at Covington. It was partly sunny, with a temperature of 77 at Jackson, 83 at Nashville, 80 at Evansville, 77 at Bloomington, and 77 at Indianapolis. It was cloudy, with a temperature of 79 at Bowling Green and 79 at Paducah. At Frankfort, the weather conditions were not available. The current time is 3:17 p.m. Eastern Daylight Time. Now for the official National Weather Service forecast for north central Kentucky and south central Indiana, including the Louisville metro area. Today, partly sunny. Highs in the lower 80s. North winds up to 5 miles an hour. Tonight, mostly cloudy until midnight, then becoming partly cloudy. Lows in the mid-60s. North winds up to 5 miles an hour until midnight, becoming light. Saturday, mostly sunny. A 20% chance of thunderstorms in the afternoon. Highs in the mid-80s. Light winds becoming west up to 5 miles an hour in the afternoon. Saturday night, partly cloudy. A 20% chance of thunderstorms until midnight. Lows in the upper 60s. West winds up to 5 miles an hour until midnight, becoming light.
And now the extended forecast for the radio listening area. Sunday and Sunday night, partly cloudy. Highs in the lower 90s. Lows in the lower 70s. Monday and Monday night, partly cloudy. Chance of showers and slight chance of thunderstorms. Highs in the mid-90s. Lows in the mid-70s. Chance of precipitation 40%. Tuesday and Tuesday night, partly cloudy. A 20% chance of thunderstorms. Highs in the mid-90s. Lows in the lower 70s. Wednesday and Wednesday night, mostly clear. Highs in the lower 90s. Lows in the upper 60s. Thursday and Thursday night, partly cloudy. Highs around 90. Lows around 70. Here are some river levels reported this morning. On the Ohio River, Markland Lock Upper was 13.0, Markland Lock Lower was 21.9, McAlpin Upper was 12.9, McAlpin Lower 21.0, Canelton Lock and Dam Upper was 9.7, Canelton Lock and Dam Lower was 16.8. On the Blue River, Fredericksburg 3.0, White Cloud 2.8, on the Rolling Fork River, Boston 10.3, on the Salt River, Shepherdsville 3.2. Here are some nearby reservoir levels: Dolin River Lake 516.5, Potoka Lake 542.6, Taylorsville Lake 548.4. 3 p.m. Eastern Daylight Time weather conditions across north central Kentucky and south central Indiana. At Louisville International, it was partly sunny. The temperature was 80 degrees, the dew point 55, and the relative humidity 42%. The wind was variable at 3 miles an hour. The pressure was 30.09 inches and falling. At Bowman Field, it was sunny. The temperature was 79 degrees, the dew point 56, and the relative humidity 45%. The wind was calm. The pressure was 30.09 inches and falling. At Jasper, it was cloudy. The temperature was 80 degrees, the dew point 61, and the relative humidity 52%. The wind was calm. The pressure was 30.11 inches and falling. Once again, at Louisville International, it was 80 degrees under partly sunny skies. Elsewhere around the region, it was mostly sunny, with a temperature of 78 at Lexington and 78 at Covington. It was partly sunny, with a temperature of 77 at Jackson, 83 at Nashville, 80 at Evansville, 77 at Bloomington, and 77 at Indianapolis. It was cloudy, with a temperature of 79 at Bowling Green and 79 at Paducah. At Frankfort, the weather conditions were not available. Now for the official National Weather Service forecast for north central Kentucky and south central Indiana, including the Louisville metro area. Today, partly sunny. Highs in the lower 80s. North winds up to 5 miles an hour. Tonight, mostly cloudy until midnight, then becoming partly cloudy. Lows in the mid-60s. North winds up to 5 miles an hour until midnight, becoming light. Saturday, mostly sunny. A 20% chance of thunderstorms in the afternoon. Highs in the mid-80s. Light winds becoming west up to 5 miles an hour in the afternoon. Saturday night, partly cloudy. A 20% chance of thunderstorms until midnight. Lows in the upper 60s. West winds up to 5 miles an hour until midnight, becoming light. And now the extended forecast for the radio listening area. Sunday and Sunday night, partly cloudy. Highs in the lower 90s. Lows in the lower 70s. Monday and Monday night, partly cloudy. Chance of showers and slight chance of thunderstorms. Highs in the mid-90s. Lows in the mid-70s. Chance of precipitation 40%. Tuesday and Tuesday night, partly cloudy. A 20% chance of thunderstorms. Highs in the mid-90s. Lows in the lower 70s. Wednesday and Wednesday night, mostly clear. Highs in the lower 90s. Lows in the upper 60s. Thursday and Thursday night, partly cloudy. Highs around 90. Lows around 70. The current time is 3:23 p.m. Eastern Daylight Time. Here are some river levels reported this morning.
On the Ohio River, Markland Lock Upper was 13.0, Markland Lock Lower was 21.9, McAlpin Upper was 12.9, McAlpin Lower 21.0, Canelton Lock and Dam Upper was 9.7, Canelton Lock and Dam Lower was 16.8. On the Blue River, Fredericksburg 3.0, White Cloud 2.8. On the Rolling Fork River, Boston 10.3. On the Salt River, Shepherdsville 3.2. Here are some nearby reservoir levels. Dolin River Lake 516.5, Potoka Lake 542.6, Taylorsville Lake 548.4. 3 p.m. Eastern Daylight Time weather conditions across north-central Kentucky and south-central Indiana. At Louisville International, it was partly sunny. The temperature was 80 degrees, the dew point 55, and the relative humidity 42%. The wind was variable at 3 miles an hour. The pressure was 30.09 inches and falling. At Bowman Field, it was sunny. The temperature was 79 degrees, the dew point 56, and the relative humidity 45%. The wind was calm. The pressure was 30.09 inches and falling. At Jasper, it was cloudy. The temperature was 80 degrees, the dew point 61, and the relative humidity 52%. The wind was calm. The pressure was 30.11 inches and falling. Once again, at Louisville International, it was 80 degrees under partly sunny skies. Elsewhere around the region, it was mostly sunny, with a temperature of 78 at Lexington and 78 at Covington. It was partly sunny, with a temperature of 77 at Jackson, 83 at Nashville, 80 at Evansville, 77 at Bloomington, and 77 at Indianapolis. It was cloudy, with a temperature of 79 at Bowling Green and 79 at Paducah. At Frankfort, the weather conditions were not available. Now for the official National Weather Service forecast for north-central Kentucky and south-central Indiana, including the Louisville metro area. Today, partly sunny. Highs in the lower 80s. North winds up to 5 miles an hour. Tonight, mostly cloudy until midnight, then becoming partly cloudy. Lows in the mid-60s. North winds up to 5 miles an hour until midnight, becoming light. Saturday, mostly sunny. A 20% chance of thunderstorms in the afternoon. Highs in the mid-80s. Light winds becoming west up to 5 miles an hour in the afternoon. Saturday night, partly cloudy. A 20% chance of thunderstorms until midnight. Lows in the upper 60s. West winds up to 5 miles an hour until midnight, becoming light. And now the extended forecast for the radio listening area. Sunday and Sunday night, partly cloudy. Highs in the lower 90s. Lows in the lower 70s. Monday and Monday night, partly cloudy. Chance of showers and slight chance of thunderstorms. Highs in the mid-90s. Lows in the mid-70s. Chance of precipitation 40%. Tuesday and Tuesday night, partly cloudy. A 20% chance of thunderstorms. Highs in the mid-90s. Lows in the lower 70s. Wednesday and Wednesday night, mostly clear. Highs in the lower 90s. Lows in the upper 60s. Thursday and Thursday night, partly cloudy. Highs around 90. Lows around 70. The current time is 3:27 p.m. Eastern Daylight Time. Here are some river levels reported this morning. On the Ohio River, Markland Lock Upper was 13.0, Markland Lock Lower was 21.9, McAlpin Upper was 12.9, McAlpin Lower 21.0, Canelton Lock and Dam Upper was 9.7, Canelton Lock and Dam Lower was 16.8. On the Blue River, Fredericksburg 3.0, White Cloud 2.8. On the Rolling Fork River, Boston 10.3. On the Salt River, Shepherdsville 3.2. Here are some nearby reservoir levels. Dolin River Lake 516.5, Potoka Lake 542.6, Taylorsville Lake 548.4. 3 p.m. Eastern Daylight Time weather conditions across north-central Kentucky and south-central Indiana. At Louisville International, it was partly sunny.
The temperature was 80 degrees, the dew point 55, and the relative humidity 42%. The wind was variable at 3 miles an hour. The pressure was 30.09 inches and falling. At Bowman Field, it was sunny. The temperature was 79 degrees, the dew point 56, and the relative humidity 45%. The wind was calm. The pressure was 30.09 inches and falling. At Jasper, it was cloudy. The temperature was

77 at Jackson, 83 at Nashville, 80 at Evansville, 77 at Bloomington, and 77 at Indianapolis. It was cloudy, with a temperature of 79 at Bowling Green and 79 at Paducah. At Frankfort, the weather conditions were not available. Now for the official National Weather Service forecast for North Central Kentucky and South Central Indiana, including the Louisville metro area. Today, partly sunny. Highs in the lower 80s. North winds up to 5 miles an hour. Tonight, mostly cloudy until midnight, then becoming partly cloudy. Lows in the mid-60s. North winds up to 5 miles an hour until midnight, becoming light. Saturday, mostly sunny. A 20% chance of thunderstorms in the afternoon. Highs in the mid-80s. Light winds becoming west up to 5 miles an hour in the afternoon. Saturday night, partly cloudy. A 20% chance of thunderstorms until midnight. Lows in the upper 60s. West winds up to 5 miles an hour until midnight, becoming light. And now the extended forecast for the radio listening area. Sunday and Sunday night, partly cloudy. Highs in the lower 90s. Lows in the lower 70s. Monday and Monday night, partly cloudy. Chance of showers and slight chance of thunderstorms. Highs in the mid-90s. Lows in the mid-70s. Chance of precipitation 40%. Tuesday and Tuesday night, partly cloudy. A 20% chance of thunderstorms. Highs in the mid-90s. Lows in the lower 70s. Wednesday and Wednesday night, mostly clear. Highs in the lower 90s. Lows in the upper 60s. Thursday and Thursday night, partly cloudy. Highs around 90. Lows around 70. Here are some river levels reported this morning. On the Ohio River, Markland Lock Upper was 13.0, Markland Lock Lower was 21.9, McAlpin Upper was 12.9, McAlpin Lower 21.0, Canelton Lock and Dam Upper was 9.7, Canelton Lock and Dam Lower was 16.8. On the Blue River, Fredericksburg 3.0, White Cloud 2.8. On the Rolling Fork River, Boston 10.3. On the Salt River, Shepherdsville 3.2. Here are some nearby reservoir levels. Dolin River Lake 516.5, Potoka Lake 542.6, Taylorsville Lake 548.4. 3 p.m. Eastern Daylight Time weather conditions across north central Kentucky and south central Indiana. At Louisville International, it was partly sunny. The temperature was 80 degrees, the dew point 55, and the relative humidity 42%. The wind was variable at 3 miles an hour. The pressure was 30.09 inches and falling. At Bowman Field, it was sunny. The temperature was 79 degrees, the dew point 56, and the relative humidity 45%. The wind was calm. The pressure was 30.09 inches and falling. At Jasper, it was cloudy. The temperature was 80 degrees, the dew point 61, and the relative humidity 52%. The wind was calm. The pressure was 30.11 inches and falling. Once again, at Louisville International, it was 80 degrees under partly sunny skies. Elsewhere around the region, it was mostly sunny, with a temperature of 78 at Lexington and 78 at Covington. It was partly sunny, with a temperature of 77 at Jackson, 83 at Nashville, 80 at Evansville, 77 at Bloomington, and 77 at Indianapolis. It was cloudy, with a temperature of 79 at Bowling Green and 79 at Paducah. At Frankfort, the weather conditions were not available. The current time is 3:33 p.m. Eastern Daylight Time. Now for the official National Weather Service forecast for North Central Kentucky and South Central Indiana, including the Louisville metro area. Today, partly sunny. Highs in the lower 80s. North winds up to 5 miles an hour. Tonight, mostly cloudy until midnight, then becoming partly cloudy. Lows in the mid-60s. North winds up to 5 miles an hour until midnight, becoming light. Saturday, mostly sunny. A 20% chance of thunderstorms in the afternoon. Highs in the mid-80s.

Light winds becoming west up to 5 miles an hour in the afternoon. Saturday night, partly cloudy. A 20% chance of thunderstorms until midnight. Lows in the upper 60s. West winds up to 5 miles an hour until midnight becoming light. And now the extended forecast for the radio listening area. Sunday and Sunday night, partly cloudy. Highs in the lower 90s. Lows in the lower 70s. Monday and Monday night, partly cloudy. Chance of showers and slight chance of thunderstorms. Highs in the mid-90s. Lows in the mid-70s. Chance of precipitation 40%. Tuesday and Tuesday night, partly cloudy. A 20% chance of thunderstorms. Highs in the mid-90s. Lows in the lower 70s. Wednesday and Wednesday night, mostly clear. Highs in the lower 90s. Lows in the upper 60s. Thursday and Thursday night, partly cloudy. Highs around 90. Lows around 70. Here are some river levels reported this morning. On the Ohio River, Markland Lock Upper was 13.0, Markland Lock Lower was 21.9, McAlpin Upper was 12.9, McAlpin Lower 21.0, Canelton Lock and Dam Upper was 9.7, Canelton Lock and Dam Lower was 16.8. On the Blue River, Fredericksburg 3.0, White Cloud 2.8, on the Rolling Fork River, Boston 10.3, on the Salt River, Shepherdsville 3.2, here are some nearby reservoir levels, Dolin River Lake 516.5, Potoka Lake 542.6, Taylorsville Lake 548.4. 3 p.m. Eastern Daylight Time weather conditions across north-central Kentucky and south-central Indiana. At Louisville International, it was partly sunny. The temperature was 80 degrees, the dew point 55, and the relative humidity 42%. The wind was variable at 3 miles an hour. The pressure was 30.09 inches and falling. At Bowman Field, it was sunny. The temperature was 79 degrees, the dew point 56, and the relative humidity 45%. The wind was calm. The pressure was 30.09 inches and falling. At Jasper, it was cloudy. The temperature was 80 degrees, the dew point 61, and the relative humidity 52%. The wind was calm. The pressure was 30.11 inches and falling. Once again, at Louisville International, it was 80 degrees under partly sunny skies. Elsewhere around the region, it was mostly sunny, with a temperature of 78 at Lexington and 78 at Covington. It was partly sunny, with a temperature of 77 at Jackson, 83 at Nashville, 80 at Evansville, 77 at Bloomington, and 77 at Indianapolis. It was cloudy, with a temperature of 79 at Bowling Green and 79 at Paducah. At Frankfort, the weather conditions were not available. The current time is 3:37 p.m. Eastern Daylight Time. Now for the official National Weather Service forecast for north-central Kentucky and south-central Indiana, including the Louisville metro area. Today, partly sunny. Highs in the lower 80s. North winds up to 5 miles an hour. Tonight, mostly cloudy until midnight, then becoming partly cloudy. Lows in the mid-60s. North winds up to 5 miles an hour until midnight, becoming light. Saturday, mostly sunny. A 20% chance of thunderstorms in the afternoon. Highs in the mid-80s. Light winds becoming west up to 5 miles an hour in the afternoon. Saturday night, partly cloudy. A 20% chance of thunderstorms until midnight. Lows in the upper 60s. West winds up to 5 miles an hour until midnight, becoming light. And now the extended forecast for the radio listening area. Sunday and Sunday night, partly cloudy. Highs in the lower 90s. Lows in the lower 70s. Monday and Monday night, partly cloudy. Chance of showers and slight chance of thunderstorms. Highs in the mid-90s. Lows in the mid-70s. Chance of precipitation 40%. Tuesday and Tuesday night, partly cloudy. A 20% chance of thunderstorms. Highs in the mid-90s. Lows in the lower 70s. Wednesday.
Wednesday and Wednesday night, mostly clear. Highs in the lower 90s. Lows in the upper 60s. Thursday and Thursday night, partly cloudy. Highs around 90. Lows around 70. Here are some river levels reported this morning. On the Ohio River, Markland Lock Upper was 13.0, Markland Lock Lower was 21.9, McAlpin Upper was 12.9, McAlpin Lower 21.0, Canelton Lock and Dam Upper was 9.7, Canelton Lock and Dam Lower was 16.8. On the Blue River, Fredericksburg 3.0, White Cloud 2.8. On the Rolling Fork River, Boston 10.3. On the Salt River, Shepherdsville 3.2. Here are some nearby reservoir levels. Dolin River Lake 516.5, Potoka Lake 542.6, Taylorsville Lake 548.4. 3 p.m. Eastern Daylight Time weather conditions across north-central Kentucky and south-central Indiana. At Louisville International, it was partly sunny. The temperature was 80 degrees, the dew point 55, and the relative humidity 42%. The wind was variable at 3 miles an hour. The pressure was 30.09 inches and falling. At Bowman Field, it was sunny. The temperature was 79 degrees, the dew point 56, and the relative humidity 45%. The wind was calm. The pressure was 30.09 inches and falling. At Jasper, it was cloudy. The temperature was 80 degrees, the dew point 61, and the relative humidity 52%. The wind was calm. The pressure was 30.11 inches and falling. Once again, at Louisville International, it was 80 degrees under partly sunny skies. Elsewhere around the region, it was mostly sunny, with a temperature of 78 at Lexington and 78 at Covington. It was partly sunny, with a temperature of 77 at Jackson, 83 at Nashville, 80 at Evansville, 77 at Bloomington, and 77 at Indianapolis. It was cloudy, with a temperature of 79 at Bowling Green and 79 at Paducah. At Frankfort, the weather conditions were not available. Now for the official National Weather Service forecast for north-central Kentucky and south-central Indiana, including the Louisville metro area. Today, partly sunny. Highs in the lower 80s. North winds up to 5 miles an hour. Tonight, mostly cloudy until midnight, then becoming partly cloudy. Lows in the mid-60s. North winds up to 5 miles an hour until midnight, becoming light. Saturday, mostly sunny. A 20% chance of thunderstorms in the afternoon. Highs in the mid-80s. Light winds becoming west up to 5 miles an hour in the afternoon. Saturday night, partly cloudy. A 20% chance of thunderstorms until midnight. Lows in the upper 60s. West winds up to 5 miles an hour until midnight, becoming light. And now the extended forecast for the radio listening area. Sunday and Sunday night, partly cloudy. Highs in the lower 90s. Lows in the lower 70s. Monday and Monday night, partly cloudy. Chance of showers and slight chance of thunderstorms. Highs in the mid-90s. Lows in the mid-70s. Chance of precipitation 40%. Tuesday and Tuesday night, partly cloudy. A 20% chance of thunderstorms. Highs in the mid-90s. Lows in the lower 70s. Wednesday and Wednesday night, mostly clear. Highs in the lower 90s. Lows in the upper 60s. Thursday and Thursday night, partly cloudy. Highs around 90. Lows around 70. 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The current time is 3:43 p.m. Eastern Daylight Time. Here are some river levels reported this morning. On the Ohio River, Markland Lock Upper was 13.0, Markland Lock Lower was 21.9, McAlpin Upper was 12.9, McAlpin Lower 21.0,
Canelton Lock and Dam Upper was 9.7, Canelton Lock and Dam Lower was 16.8. On the Blue River, Fredericksburg 3.0, White Cloud 2.8. On the Rolling Fork River, Boston 10.3. On the Salt River, Shepherdsville 3.2. Here are some nearby reservoir levels. Dolin River Lake 516.5, Potoka Lake 542.6, Taylorsville Lake 548.4. 3 p.m. Eastern Daylight Time weather conditions across north central Kentucky and south central Indiana. At Louisville International, it was partly sunny. The temperature was 80 degrees, the dew point 55, and the relative humidity 42%. The wind was variable at 3 miles an hour. The pressure was 30.09 inches and falling. At Bowman Field, it was sunny. The temperature was 79 degrees, the dew point 56, and the relative humidity 45%. The wind was calm. The pressure was 30.09 inches and falling. At Jasper, it was cloudy. The temperature was 80 degrees, the dew point 61, and the relative humidity 52%. The wind was calm. The pressure was 30.11 inches and falling. Once again, at Louisville International, it was 80 degrees under partly sunny skies. Elsewhere around the region, it was mostly sunny, with a temperature of 78 at Lexington and 78 at Covington. It was partly sunny, with a temperature of 77 at Jackson, 83 at Nashville, 80 at Evansville, 77 at Bloomington, and 77 at Indianapolis. It was cloudy, with a temperature of 79 at Bowling Green and 79 at Paducah. At Frankfort, the weather conditions were not available. Now for the official National Weather Service forecast for north central Kentucky and south central Indiana, including the Louisville metro area. Today, partly sunny. Highs in the lower 80s. North winds up to 5 miles an hour. Tonight, mostly cloudy until midnight, then becoming partly cloudy. Lows in the mid-60s. North winds up to 5 miles an hour until midnight, becoming light. Saturday, mostly sunny. A 20% chance of thunderstorms in the afternoon. Highs in the mid-80s. Light winds becoming west up to 5 miles an hour in the afternoon. Saturday night, partly cloudy. A 20% chance of thunderstorms until midnight. Lows in the upper 60s. West winds up to 5 miles an hour until midnight, becoming light. And now the extended forecast for the radio listening area. Sunday and Sunday night, partly cloudy. Highs in the lower 90s. Lows in the lower 70s. Monday and Monday night, partly cloudy. Chance of showers and slight chance of thunderstorms. Highs in the mid-90s. Lows in the mid-70s. Chance of precipitation 40%. Tuesday and Tuesday night, partly cloudy. A 20% chance of thunderstorms. Highs in the mid-90s. Lows in the lower 70s. Wednesday and Wednesday night, mostly clear. Highs in the lower 90s. Lows in the upper 60s. Thursday and Thursday night, partly cloudy. Highs around 90. Lows around 70. The current time is 3:47 p.m. Eastern Daylight Time. Here are some river levels reported this morning. On the Ohio River, Markland Lock Upper was 13.0, Markland Lock Lower was 21.9, McAlpin Upper was 12.9, McAlpin Lower 21.0, Canelton Lock and Dam Upper was 9.7, Canelton Lock and Dam Lower was 16.8. On the Blue River, Fredericksburg 3.0, White Cloud 2.8. On the Rolling Fork River, Boston 10.3. On the Salt River, Shepherdsville 3.2. Here are some nearby reservoir levels. Dolin River Lake 516.5, Potoka Lake 542.6, Taylorsville Lake 548.4. 3 p.m. Eastern Daylight Time weather conditions across north central Kentucky and south central Indiana. At Louisville International, it was partly sunny. The temperature was 80 degrees, the dew point 55, and the relative humidity 42%. The wind was variable at 3 miles an hour. The pressure was 30.09 inches and falling. At Bowman Field,
It was sunny. The temperature was 79 degrees, the dew point 56, and the relative humidity 45%. The wind was calm. The pressure was 30.09 inches and falling. At Jasper, it was cloudy. The temperature was 80 degrees, the dew point 61, and the relative humidity 52%. The wind was calm. The pressure was 30.11 inches and falling. Once again, at Louisville International, it was 80 degrees under partly sunny skies. Elsewhere around the region, it was mostly sunny, with a temperature of 78 at Lexington and 78 at Covington. It was partly sunny, with a temperature of 77 at Jackson, 83 at Nashville, 80 at Evansville, 77 at Bloomington, and 77 at Indianapolis. It was cloudy, with a temperature of 79 at Bowling Green and 79 at Paducah. At Frankfort, the weather conditions were not available. Now for the official National Weather Service forecast for North Central Kentucky and South Central Indiana, including the Louisville metro area. Today, partly sunny. Highs in the lower 80s. North winds up to 5 miles an hour. Tonight, mostly cloudy until midnight, then becoming partly cloudy. Lows in the mid-60s. North winds up to 5 miles an hour until midnight, becoming light. Saturday, mostly sunny. A 20% chance of thunderstorms in the afternoon. Highs in the mid-80s. Light winds becoming west up to 5 miles an hour in the afternoon. Saturday night, partly cloudy. A 20% chance of thunderstorms until midnight. Lows in the upper 60s. West winds up to 5 miles an hour until midnight, becoming light. And now the extended forecast for the radio listening area. Sunday and Sunday night, partly cloudy. Highs in the lower 90s. Lows in the lower 70s. Monday and Monday night, partly cloudy. Chance of showers and slight chance of thunderstorms. Highs in the mid-90s. Lows in the mid-70s. Chance of precipitation 40%. Tuesday and Tuesday night, partly cloudy. A 20% chance of thunderstorms. Highs in the mid-90s. Lows in the lower 70s. Wednesday and Wednesday night, mostly clear. Highs in the lower 90s. Lows in the upper 60s. Thursday and Thursday night, partly cloudy. Highs around 90. Lows around 70. Here are some river levels reported this morning. On the Ohio River, Markland Lock Upper was 13.0, Markland Lock Lower was 21.9, McAlpin Upper was 12.9, McAlpin Lower 21.0, Canelton Lock and Dam Upper was 9.7, Canelton Lock and Dam Lower was 16.8. On the Blue River, Fredericksburg 3.0, White Cloud 2.8. On the Rolling Fork River, Boston 10.3. On the Salt River, Shepherdsville 3.2. Here are some nearby reservoir levels. Dolin River Lake 516.5, Potoka Lake 542.6, Taylorsville Lake 548.4. The current time is 3:52 p.m. Eastern Daylight Time. 3 p.m. Eastern Daylight Time weather conditions across North Central Kentucky and South Central Indiana. At Louisville International, it was partly sunny. The temperature was 80 degrees, the dew point 55, and the relative humidity 42%. The wind was variable at 3 miles an hour. The pressure was 30.09 inches and falling. At Bowman Field, it was sunny. The temperature was 79 degrees, the dew point 56, and the relative humidity 45%. The wind was calm. The pressure was 30.09 inches and falling. At Jasper, it was cloudy. The temperature was 80 degrees, the dew point 61, and the relative humidity 52%. The wind was calm. The pressure was 30.11 inches and falling. Once again, at Louisville International, it was 80 degrees under partly sunny skies. Elsewhere around the region, it was mostly sunny, with a temperature of 78 at Lexington and 78 at Covington. It was partly sunny, with a temperature of 77 at Jackson, 83 at Nashville, 80 at Evansville, 77 at Bloomington, and 77 at Indianapolis.
It was cloudy, with a temperature of 79 at Bowling Green and 79 at Paducah. At Frankfurt, the weather conditions were not available. Now for the official National Weather Service forecast for North Central Kentucky and South Central Indiana, including the Louisville metro area. Today, partly sunny. Highs in the lower 80s. North winds up to 5 miles an hour. Tonight, mostly cloudy until midnight, then becoming partly cloudy. Lows in the mid-60s. North winds up to 5 miles an hour until midnight, becoming light. Saturday, mostly sunny. A 20% chance of thunderstorms in the afternoon. Highs in the mid-80s. Light winds becoming west up to 5 miles an hour in the afternoon. Saturday night, partly cloudy. A 20% chance of thunderstorms until midnight. Lows in the upper 60s. West winds up to 5 miles an hour until midnight, becoming light. And now the extended forecast for the radio listening area. Sunday and Sunday night, partly cloudy. Highs in the lower 90s. Lows in the lower 70s. Monday and Monday night, partly cloudy. Chance of showers and slight chance of thunderstorms. Highs in the mid-90s. Lows in the mid-70s. Chance of precipitation 40%. Tuesday and Tuesday night, partly cloudy. A 20% chance of thunderstorms. Highs in the mid-90s. Lows in the lower 70s. Wednesday and Wednesday night, mostly clear. Highs in the lower 90s. Lows in the upper 60s. Thursday and Thursday night, partly cloudy. Highs around 90. Lows around 70. Here are some river levels reported this morning. On the Ohio River, Markland Lock Upper was 13.0, Markland Lock Lower was 21.9, McAlpin Upper was 12.9, McAlpin Lower 21.0, Canelton Lock and Dam Upper was 9.7, Canelton Lock and Dam Lower was 16.8. On the Blue River, Fredericksburg 3.0, White Cloud 2.8. On the Rolling Fork River, Boston 10.3. On the Salt River, Shepherdsville 3.2. Here are some nearby reservoir levels. Dolin River Lake 516.5, Potoka Lake 542.6, Taylorsville Lake 548.4. 3 p.m. Eastern Daylight Time weather conditions across North Central Kentucky and South Central Indiana. At Louisville International, it was partly sunny. The temperature was 80 degrees, the dew point 55, and the relative humidity 42%. The wind was variable at 3 miles an hour. The pressure was 30.09 inches and falling. At Bowman Field, it was sunny. The temperature was 79 degrees, the dew point 56, and the relative humidity 45%. The wind was calm. The pressure was 30.09 inches and falling. At Jasper, it was cloudy. The temperature was 80 degrees, the dew point 61, and the relative humidity 52%. The wind was calm. The pressure was 30.11 inches and falling. Once again, at Louisville International, it was 80 degrees under partly sunny skies. Elsewhere around the region, it was mostly sunny, with a temperature of 78 at Lexington and 78 at Covington. It was partly sunny, with a temperature of 77 at Jackson, 83 at Nashville, 80 at Evansville, 77 at Bloomington, and 77 at Indianapolis. It was cloudy, with a temperature of 79 at Bowling Green and 79 at Paducah. At Frankfurt, the weather conditions were not available. The current time is 3:58 p.m. Eastern Daylight Time. Now for the official National Weather Service forecast for North Central Kentucky and South Central Indiana, including the Louisville metro area. Today, partly sunny. Highs in the lower 80s. North winds up to 5 miles an hour. Tonight, mostly cloudy until midnight, then becoming partly cloudy. Lows in the mid-60s. North winds up to 5 miles an hour until midnight, becoming light. Saturday, mostly sunny. A 20% chance of thunderstorms in the afternoon. Highs in the mid-80s. Light winds becoming west up to 5 miles an hour in the afternoon. Saturday night, partly cloudy.
a 20% chance of thunderstorms until midnight. Lows in the upper 60s. West winds up to 5 miles an hour until midnight, becoming light. And now the extended forecast for the radio listening area. Sunday and Sunday night, partly cloudy. Highs in the lower 90s. Lows in the lower 70s. Monday and Monday night, partly cloudy. Chance of showers and slight chance of thunderstorms. Highs in the mid-90s. Lows in the mid-70s. Chance of precipitation 40%. Tuesday and Tuesday night, partly cloudy. A 20% chance of thunderstorms. Highs in the mid-90s. Lows in the lower 70s. Wednesday and Wednesday night, mostly clear. Highs in the lower 90s. Lows in the upper 60s. Thursday and Thursday night, partly cloudy. Highs around 90. Lows around 70. Here are some river levels reported this morning. On the Ohio River, Markland Lock Upper was 13.0, Markland Lock Lower was 21.9, McAlpin Upper was 12.9, McAlpin Lower 21.0, Canelton Lock and Dam Upper was 9.7, Canelton Lock and Dam Lower was 16.8. On the Blue River, Fredericksburg 3.0, White Cloud 2.8. On the Rolling Fork River, Boston 10.3. On the Salt River, Shepherdsville 3.2. Here are some nearby reservoir levels. Dolin River Lake 516.5, Potoka Lake 542.6, Taylorsville Lake 548.4. 3 p.m. Eastern Daylight Time weather conditions across north-central Kentucky and south-central Indiana. At Louisville International, it was partly sunny. The temperature was 80 degrees, the dew point 55, and the relative humidity 42%. The wind was variable at 3 miles an hour. The pressure was 30.09 inches and falling. At Bowman Field, it was sunny. The temperature was 79 degrees, the dew point 56, and the relative humidity 45%. The wind was calm. The pressure was 30.09 inches and falling. At Jasper, it was cloudy. The temperature was 80 degrees, the dew point 61, and the relative humidity 52%. The wind was calm. The pressure was 30.11 inches and falling. Once again, at Louisville International, it was 80 degrees under partly sunny skies. Elsewhere around the region, it was mostly sunny, with a temperature of 78 at Lexington and 78 at Covington. It was partly sunny, with a temperature of 77 at Jackson, 83 at Nashville, 80 at Evansville, 77 at Bloomington, and 77 at Indianapolis. It was cloudy, with a temperature of 79 at Bowling Green and 79 at Paducah. At Frankfort, the weather conditions were not available. The current time is 4:02 p.m. Eastern Daylight Time. 4 p.m. Eastern Daylight Time weather conditions across north-central Kentucky and south-central Indiana. At Louisville International, it was partly sunny. The temperature was 81 degrees, the dew point 56, and the relative humidity 42%. The wind was variable at 3 miles an hour. The pressure was 30.08 inches and falling. At Bowman Field, it was sunny. The temperature was 80 degrees, the dew point 57, and the relative humidity 45%. The wind was west at 9 miles an hour. The pressure was 30.08 inches and falling. At Jasper, it was cloudy. The temperature was 79 degrees, the dew point 62, and the relative humidity 56%. The wind was northeast at 6 miles an hour. The pressure was 30.11 inches and steady. Once again, at Louisville International, it was 81 degrees under partly sunny skies. Elsewhere around the region, it was 78 at Bloomington. It was mostly sunny, with a temperature of 80 at Lexington and 79 at Covington. It was partly sunny, with a temperature of 80 at Jackson, 78 at Bowling Green, 83 at Nashville, 79 at Evansville, and 77 at Indianapolis. At Paducah, it was cloudy, with a temperature of 74. At Frankfort, the weather conditions were not available. Now for the official National Weather Service forecast for north-central Kentucky and south-central Indiana.
including the Louisville metro area. Today, partly sunny. Highs in the lower 80s. North winds up to 5 miles an hour. Tonight, mostly cloudy until midnight, then becoming partly cloudy. Lows in the mid-60s. North winds up to 5 miles an hour until midnight, becoming light. Saturday, mostly sunny. A 20% chance of thunderstorms in the afternoon. Highs in the mid-80s. Light winds becoming west up to 5 miles an hour in the afternoon. Saturday night, partly cloudy. A 20% chance of thunderstorms until midnight. Lows in the upper 60s. West winds up to 5 miles an hour until midnight, becoming light. And now the extended forecast for the radio listening area. Sunday and Sunday night, partly cloudy. Highs in the lower 90s. Lows in the lower 70s. Monday and Monday night, partly cloudy. Chance of showers and slight chance of thunderstorms. Highs in the mid-90s. Lows in the mid-70s. Chance of precipitation 40%. Tuesday and Tuesday night, partly cloudy. A 20% chance of thunderstorms. Highs in the mid-90s. Lows in the lower 70s. Wednesday and Wednesday night, mostly clear. Highs in the lower 90s. Lows in the upper 60s. Thursday and Thursday night, partly cloudy. Highs around 90. Lows around 70. 4 p.m. Eastern Daylight Time weather conditions across north central Kentucky and south central Indiana. At Louisville International, it was partly sunny. The temperature was 81 degrees, the dew point 56, and the relative humidity 42%. The wind was variable at 3 miles an hour. The pressure was 30.08 inches and falling. At Bowman Field, it was sunny. The temperature was 80 degrees, the dew point 57, and the relative humidity 45%. The wind was west at 9 miles an hour. The pressure was 30.08 inches and falling. At Jasper, it was cloudy. The temperature was 79 degrees, the dew point 62, and the relative humidity 56%. The wind was northeast at 6 miles an hour. The pressure was 30.11 inches and steady. Once again, at Louisville International, it was 81 degrees under partly sunny skies. Elsewhere around the region, it was 78 at Bloomington. It was mostly sunny, with a temperature of 80 at Lexington and 79 at Covington. It was partly sunny, with a temperature of 80 at Jackson, 78 at Bowling Green, 83 at Nashville, 79 at Evansville, and 77 at Indianapolis. At Paducah, it was cloudy, with a temperature of 74. At Frankfort, the weather conditions were not available. The current time is 4:07 p.m. Eastern Daylight Time. Now for the official National Weather Service forecast for North Central Kentucky and South Central Indiana, including the Louisville metro area. Today, partly sunny. Highs in the lower 80s. North winds up to 5 miles an hour. Tonight, mostly cloudy until midnight, then becoming partly cloudy. Lows in the mid-60s. North winds up to 5 miles an hour until midnight, becoming light. Saturday, mostly sunny. A 20% chance of thunderstorms in the afternoon. Highs in the mid-80s. Light winds becoming west up to 5 miles an hour in the afternoon. Saturday night, partly cloudy. A 20% chance of thunderstorms until midnight. Lows in the upper 60s. West winds up to 5 miles an hour until midnight, becoming light. And now the extended forecast for the radio listening area. Sunday and Sunday night, partly cloudy. Highs in the lower 90s. Lows in the lower 70s. Monday and Monday night, partly cloudy. Chance of showers and slight chance of thunderstorms. Highs in the mid-90s. Lows in the mid-70s. Chance of precipitation 40%. Tuesday and Tuesday night, partly cloudy. A 20% chance of thunderstorms. Highs in the mid-90s. Lows in the lower 70s. Wednesday and Wednesday night, mostly clear. Highs in the lower 90s. Lows in the upper 60s. Thursday and Thursday night,
partly cloudy. Highs around 90. Lows around 70. 4 p.m. Eastern Daylight Time weather conditions across north-central Kentucky and south-central Indiana. At Louisville International, it was partly sunny. The temperature was 81 degrees, the dew point 56, and the relative humidity 42%. The wind was variable at 3 miles an hour. The pressure was 30.08 inches and falling. At Bowman Field, it was sunny. The temperature was 80 degrees, the dew point 57, and the relative humidity 45%. The wind was west at 9 miles an hour. The pressure was 30.08 inches and falling. At Jasper, it was cloudy. The temperature was 79 degrees, the dew point 62, and the relative humidity 56%. The wind was northeast at 6 miles an hour. The pressure was 30.11 inches and steady. Once again, at Louisville International, it was 81 degrees under partly sunny skies. Elsewhere around the region, it was 78 at Bloomington. It was mostly sunny, with a temperature of 80 at Lexington and 79 at Covington. It was partly sunny, with a temperature of 80 at Jackson, 78 at Bowling Green, 83 at Nashville, 79 at Evansville, and 77 at Indianapolis. At Paducah, it was cloudy, with a temperature of 74. At Frankfort, the weather conditions were not available. 4 p.m. Eastern Daylight Time weather conditions across north-central Kentucky and south-central Indiana. At Louisville International, it was partly sunny. The temperature was 81 degrees, the dew point 56, and the relative humidity 42%. The wind was variable at 3 miles an hour. The pressure was 30.08 inches and falling. At Bowman Field, it was sunny. The temperature was 80 degrees, the dew point 57, and the relative humidity 45%. The wind was west at 9 miles an hour. The pressure was 30.08 inches and falling. At Jasper, it was cloudy. The temperature was 79 degrees, the dew point 62, and the relative humidity 56%. The wind was northeast at 6 miles an hour. The pressure was 30.11 inches and steady. Once again, at Louisville International, it was 81 degrees under partly sunny skies. Elsewhere around the region, at Lexington, it was sunny, with a temperature of 80. It was mostly sunny, with a temperature of 79 at Covington and 78 at Bloomington. It was partly sunny, with a temperature of 80 at Jackson, 78 at Bowling Green, 83 at Nashville, 79 at Evansville, and 77 at Indianapolis. At Paducah, it was cloudy, with a temperature of 74. At Frankfort, the weather conditions were not available. Now for the official National Weather Service forecast for north-central Kentucky and south-central Indiana, including the Louisville metro area. Tonight, mostly cloudy. Lows in the mid-60s. Northwest winds up to 5 miles an hour until midnight, becoming light. Saturday, mostly sunny. Highs in the mid-80s. Light winds becoming southwest up to 5 miles an hour in the afternoon. Saturday night, partly cloudy. Lows in the upper 60s. Southwest winds up to 5 miles an hour. Sunday, mostly sunny. Highs in the lower 90s. Light winds becoming west up to 5 miles an hour in the afternoon. Sunday night, partly cloudy. Lows in the lower 70s. Southwest winds up to 5 miles an hour. And now the extended forecast for the radio listening area. Monday and Monday night, partly cloudy. Chance of showers and slight chance of thunderstorms. Highs in the mid-90s. Lows in the mid-70s. Chance of precipitation 40%. Tuesday and Tuesday night, partly cloudy. A 20% chance of thunderstorms. Highs in the mid-90s. Lows in the lower 70s. Wednesday and Wednesday night, mostly clear. Highs in the lower 90s. Lows around 70. Thursday and Thursday night, partly cloudy. Highs in the lower 90s. Lows in the lower 70s. Friday and Friday night, partly cloudy. A 20% chance of thunderstorms. Highs around 90.
lows in the lower 70s. 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The current time is 4:14 p.m. Eastern Daylight Time. 4 p.m. Eastern Daylight Time weather conditions across north-central Kentucky and south-central Indiana. At Louisville International, it was partly sunny. The temperature was 81 degrees, the dew point 56, and the relative humidity 42%. The wind was variable at 3 miles an hour. The pressure was 30.08 inches and falling. At Bowman Field, it was sunny. The temperature was 80 degrees, the dew point 57, and the relative humidity 45%. The wind was west at 9 miles an hour. The pressure was 30.08 inches and falling. At Jasper, it was cloudy. The temperature was 79 degrees, the dew point 62, and the relative humidity 56%. The wind was northeast at 6 miles an hour. The pressure was 30.11 inches and steady. Once again, at Louisville International, it was 81 degrees under partly sunny skies. Elsewhere around the region, at Lexington, it was sunny, with a temperature of 80. It was mostly sunny, with a temperature of 79 at Covington and 78 at Bloomington. It was partly sunny, with a temperature of 80 at Jackson, 78 at Bowling Green, 83 at Nashville, 79 at Evansville, and 77 at Indianapolis. At Paducah, it was cloudy, with a temperature of 74. At Frankfort, the weather conditions were not available. Now for the official National Weather Service forecast for north-central Kentucky and south-central Indiana, including the Louisville metro area. Tonight, mostly cloudy. Lows in the mid-60s. Northwest winds up to 5 miles an hour until midnight, becoming light. Saturday, mostly sunny. Highs in the mid-80s. Light winds becoming southwest up to 5 miles an hour in the afternoon. Saturday night, partly cloudy. Lows in the upper 60s. Southwest winds up to 5 miles an hour. Sunday, mostly sunny. Highs in the lower 90s. Light winds becoming west up to 5 miles an hour in the afternoon. Sunday night, partly cloudy. Lows in the lower 70s. Southwest winds up to 5 miles an hour. And now the extended forecast for the radio listening area. Monday and Monday night, partly cloudy. Chance of showers and slight chance of thunderstorms. Highs in the mid-90s. Lows in the mid-70s. Chance of precipitation 40%. Tuesday and Tuesday night, partly cloudy. A 20% chance of thunderstorms. Highs in the mid-90s. Lows in the lower 70s. Wednesday and Wednesday night, mostly clear. Highs in the lower 90s. Lows around 70. Thursday and Thursday night, partly cloudy. Highs in the lower 90s. Lows in the lower 70s. Friday and Friday night, partly cloudy. A 20% chance of thunderstorms. Highs around 90. Lows in the lower 70s. The current time is 4:17 p.m. Eastern Daylight Time. 4 p.m. Eastern Daylight Time weather conditions across north-central Kentucky and south-central Indiana. At Louisville International, it was partly sunny. The temperature was 81 degrees, the dew point 56, and the relative humidity 42%. The wind was variable at 3 miles an hour. The pressure was 30.08 inches and falling. At Bowman Field, it was sunny. The temperature was 80 degrees, the dew point 57, and the relative humidity 45%. The wind was west at 9 miles an hour. The pressure was 30.08 inches and falling. At Jasper, it was cloudy. The temperature was 79 degrees, the dew point 62, and the relative humidity 56%. The wind was northeast at 6 miles an hour. The pressure was 30.11 inches and steady.
Once again, at Louisville International, it was 81 degrees under partly sunny skies. Elsewhere around the region, at Lexington, it was sunny with a temperature of 80. It was mostly sunny with a temperature of 79 at Covington and 78 at Bloomington. It was partly sunny with a temperature of 80 at Jackson, 78 at Bowling Green, 83 at Nashville, 79 at Evansville, and 77 at Indianapolis. At Paducah, it was cloudy with a temperature of 74. At Frankfort, the weather conditions were not available. Now for the official National Weather Service forecast for North Central Kentucky and South Central Indiana, including the Louisville metro area. Tonight, mostly cloudy. Lows in the mid-60s. Northwest winds up to 5 miles an hour until midnight, becoming light. Saturday, mostly sunny. Highs in the mid-80s. Light winds becoming southwest up to 5 miles an hour in the afternoon. Saturday night, partly cloudy. Lows in the upper 60s. Southwest winds up to 5 miles an hour. Sunday, mostly sunny. Highs in the lower 90s. Light winds becoming west up to 5 miles an hour in the afternoon. Sunday night, partly cloudy. Lows in the lower 70s. Southwest winds up to 5 miles an hour. And now the extended forecast for the radio listening area. Monday and Monday night, partly cloudy. Chance of showers and slight chance of thunderstorms. Highs in the mid-90s. Lows in the mid-70s. Chance of precipitation 40%. Tuesday and Tuesday night, partly cloudy. A 20% chance of thunderstorms. Highs in the mid-90s. Lows in the lower 70s. Wednesday and Wednesday night, mostly clear. Highs in the lower 90s. Lows around 70. Thursday and Thursday night, partly cloudy. Highs in the lower 90s. Lows in the lower 70s. Friday and Friday night, partly cloudy. A 20% chance of thunderstorms. Highs around 90. Lows in the lower 70s. 4 p.m. Eastern Daylight Time weather conditions across North Central Kentucky and South Central Indiana. At Louisville International, it was partly sunny. The temperature was 81 degrees, the dew point 56, and the relative humidity 42%. The wind was variable at 3 miles an hour. The pressure was 30.08 inches and falling. At Bowman Field, it was sunny. The temperature was 80 degrees, the dew point 57, and the relative humidity 45%. The wind was west at 9 miles an hour. The pressure was 30.08 inches and falling. At Jasper, it was cloudy. The temperature was 79 degrees, the dew point 62, and the relative humidity 56%. The wind was northeast at 6 miles an hour. The pressure was 30.11 inches and steady. Once again, at Louisville International, it was 81 degrees under partly sunny skies. Elsewhere around the region, at Lexington, it was sunny with a temperature of 80. It was mostly sunny with a temperature of 79 at Covington and 78 at Bloomington. It was partly sunny with a temperature of 80 at Jackson, 78 at Bowling Green, 83 at Nashville, 79 at Evansville, and 77 at Indianapolis. At Paducah, it was cloudy with a temperature of 74. At Frankfort, the weather conditions were not available. The current time is 4:22 p.m. Eastern Daylight Time. Now for the official National Weather Service forecast for North Central Kentucky and South Central Indiana, including the Louisville metro area. Tonight, mostly cloudy. Lows in the mid-60s. Northwest winds up to 5 miles an hour until midnight, becoming light. Saturday, mostly sunny. Highs in the mid-80s. Light winds becoming southwest up to 5 miles an hour in the afternoon. Saturday night, partly cloudy. Lows in the upper 60s. Southwest winds up to 5 miles an hour. Sunday, mostly sunny. Highs in the lower 90s. Light winds becoming west up to 5 miles an hour in the afternoon. Sunday night, partly cloudy. Lows in the lower 70s. Southwest winds up to 5 miles an hour.
And now the extended forecast for the radio listening area. Monday and Monday night, partly cloudy. Chance of showers and slight chance of thunderstorms. Highs in the mid-90s. Lows in the mid-70s. Chance of precipitation 40%. Tuesday and Tuesday night, partly cloudy. A 20% chance of thunderstorms. Highs in the mid-90s. Lows in the lower 70s. Wednesday and Wednesday night, mostly clear. Highs in the lower 90s. Lows around 70. Thursday and Thursday night, partly cloudy. Highs in the lower 90s. Lows in the lower 70s. Friday and Friday night, partly cloudy. A 20% chance of thunderstorms. Highs around 90. Lows in the lower 70s. 4 p.m. Eastern Daylight Time weather conditions across north-central Kentucky and south-central Indiana. At Louisville International, it was partly sunny. The temperature was 81 degrees, the dew point 56, and the relative humidity 42%. The wind was variable at 3 miles an hour. The pressure was 30.08 inches and falling. At Bowman Field, it was sunny. The temperature was 80 degrees, the dew point 57, and the relative humidity 45%. The wind was west at 9 miles an hour. The pressure was 30.08 inches and falling. At Jasper, it was cloudy. The temperature was 79 degrees, the dew point 62, and the relative humidity 56%. The wind was northeast at 6 miles an hour. The pressure was 30.11 inches and steady. Once again, at Louisville International, it was 81 degrees under partly sunny skies. Elsewhere around the region, at Lexington, it was sunny, with a temperature of 80. It was mostly sunny, with a temperature of 79 at Covington and 78 at Bloomington. It was partly sunny, with a temperature of 80 at Jackson, 78 at Bowling Green, 83 at Nashville, 79 at Evansville, and 77 at Indianapolis. At Paducah, it was cloudy, with a temperature of 74. At Frankfort, the weather conditions were not available. Now for the official National Weather Service forecast for north-central Kentucky and south-central Indiana, including the Louisville metro area. Tonight, mostly cloudy. Lows in the mid-60s. Northwest winds up to 5 miles an hour until midnight, becoming light. Saturday, mostly sunny. Highs in the mid-80s. Light winds becoming southwest up to 5 miles an hour in the afternoon. Saturday night, partly cloudy. Lows in the upper 60s. Southwest winds up to 5 miles an hour. Sunday, mostly sunny. Highs in the lower 90s. Light winds becoming west up to 5 miles an hour in the afternoon. Sunday night, partly cloudy. Lows in the lower 70s. Southwest winds up to 5 miles an hour. And now the extended forecast for the radio listening area. Monday and Monday night, partly cloudy. Chance of showers and slight chance of thunderstorms. Highs in the mid-90s. Lows in the mid-70s. Chance of precipitation 40%. Tuesday and Tuesday night, partly cloudy. A 20% chance of thunderstorms. Highs in the mid-90s. Lows in the lower 70s. Wednesday and Wednesday night, mostly clear. Highs in the lower 90s. Lows around 70. Thursday and Thursday night, partly cloudy. Highs in the lower 90s. Lows in the lower 70s. Friday and Friday night, partly cloudy. A 20% chance of thunderstorms. Highs around 90. Lows in the lower 70s. The current time is 4:28 p.m. Eastern Daylight Time. 4 p.m. Eastern Daylight Time weather conditions across north-central Kentucky and south-central Indiana. At Louisville International, it was partly sunny. The temperature was 81 degrees, the dew point 56, and the relative humidity 42%. The wind was variable at 3 miles an hour. The pressure was 30.08 inches and falling. At Bowman Field, it was sunny. The temperature was 80 degrees, the dew point 57, and the relative humidity 45%. The wind was west at 9 miles an hour.
The pressure was 30.08 inches and falling. At Jasper, it was cloudy. The temperature was 79 degrees, the dew point 62, and the relative humidity 56%. The wind was northeast at 6 miles an hour. The pressure was 30.11 inches and steady. Once again, at Louisville International, it was 81 degrees under partly sunny skies. Elsewhere around the region, at Lexington, it was sunny

now for the official National Weather Service forecast for north central Kentucky and south central Indiana, including the Louisville metro area. Tonight, mostly cloudy. Lows in the mid-60s. Northwest winds up to 5 miles an hour until midnight, becoming light. Saturday, mostly sunny. Highs in the mid-80s. Light winds becoming southwest up to 5 miles an hour in the afternoon. Saturday night, partly cloudy. Lows in the upper 60s. Southwest winds up to 5 miles an hour. Sunday, mostly sunny. Highs in the lower 90s. Light winds becoming west up to 5 miles an hour in the afternoon. Sunday night, partly cloudy. Lows in the lower 70s. Southwest winds up to 5 miles an hour. And now the extended forecast for the radio listening area. Monday and Monday night, partly cloudy. Chance of showers and slight chance of thunderstorms. Highs in the mid-90s. Lows in the mid-70s. Chance of precipitation 40%. Tuesday and Tuesday night, partly cloudy. A 20% chance of thunderstorms. Highs in the mid-90s. Lows in the lower 70s. Wednesday and Wednesday night, mostly clear. Highs in the lower 90s. Lows around 70. Thursday and Thursday night, partly cloudy. Highs in the lower 90s. Lows in the lower 70s. Friday and Friday night, partly cloudy. A 20% chance of thunderstorms. Highs around 90. Lows in the lower 70s. 4 p.m. Eastern Daylight Time weather conditions across north central Kentucky and south central Indiana. At Louisville International, it was partly sunny. The temperature was 81 degrees, the dew point 56, and the relative humidity 42%. The wind was variable at 3 miles an hour. The pressure was 30.08 inches and falling. At Bowman Field, it was sunny. The temperature was 80 degrees, the dew point 57, and the relative humidity 45%. The wind was west at 9 miles an hour. The pressure was 30.08 inches and falling. At Jasper, it was cloudy. The temperature was 79 degrees, the dew point 62, and the relative humidity 56%. The wind was northeast at 6 miles an hour. The pressure was 30.11 inches and steady. Once again, at Louisville International, it was 81 degrees under partly sunny skies. Elsewhere around the region, at Lexington, it was sunny, with a temperature of 80. It was mostly sunny, with a temperature of 79 at Covington and 78 at Bloomington. It was partly sunny, with a temperature of 80 at Jackson, 78 at Bowling Green, 83 at Nashville, 79 at Evansville, and 77 at Indianapolis. At Paducah, it was cloudy, with a temperature of 74. At Frankfort, the weather conditions were not available. The current time is 4:33 p.m. Eastern Daylight Time. Now for the official National Weather Service forecast for north central Kentucky and south central Indiana, including the Louisville metro area. Tonight, mostly cloudy. Lows in the mid-60s. Northwest winds up to 5 miles an hour until midnight, becoming light. Saturday, mostly sunny. Highs in the mid-80s. Light winds becoming southwest up to 5 miles an hour in the afternoon. Saturday night, partly cloudy. Lows in the upper 60s. Southwest winds up to 5 miles an hour. Sunday, mostly sunny. Highs in the lower 90s. Light winds becoming west up to 5 miles an hour in the afternoon. Sunday night, partly cloudy. Lows in the lower 70s. Southwest winds up to 5 miles an hour. And now the extended forecast for the radio listening area. Monday and Monday night, partly cloudy. Chance of showers and slight chance of thunderstorms. Highs in the mid-90s. Lows in the mid-70s. Chance of precipitation 40%. Tuesday and Tuesday night, partly cloudy. A 20% chance of thunderstorms. Highs in the mid-90s. Lows in the lower 70s. Wednesday and Wednesday night, mostly clear. Highs in the lower 90s. Lows around 70.

70. Thursday and Thursday night, partly cloudy. Highs in the lower 90s. Lows in the lower 70s. Friday and Friday night, partly cloudy. A 20% chance of thunderstorms. Highs around 90. Lows in the lower 70s. 4 p.m. Eastern Daylight Time weather conditions across north-central Kentucky and south-central Indiana. At Louisville International, it was partly sunny. The temperature was 81 degrees, the dew point 56, and the relative humidity 42%. The wind was variable at 3 miles an hour. The pressure was 30.08 inches and falling. At Bowman Field, it was sunny. The temperature was 80 degrees, the dew point 57, and the relative humidity 45%. The wind was west at 9 miles an hour. The pressure was 30.08 inches and falling. At Jasper, it was cloudy. The temperature was 79 degrees, the dew point 62, and the relative humidity 56%. The wind was northeast at 6 miles an hour. The pressure was 30.11 inches and steady. Once again, at Louisville International, it was 81 degrees under partly sunny skies. Elsewhere around the region, at Lexington, it was sunny, with a temperature of 80. It was mostly sunny, with a temperature of 79 at Covington and 78 at Bloomington. It was partly sunny, with a temperature of 80 at Jackson, 78 at Bowling Green, 83 at Nashville, 79 at Evansville, and 77 at Indianapolis. At Paducah, it was cloudy, with a temperature of 74. At Frankfort, the weather conditions were not available. Now for the official National Weather Service forecast for north-central Kentucky and south-central Indiana, including the Louisville metro area. Tonight, mostly cloudy. Lows in the mid-60s. Northwest winds up to 5 miles an hour until midnight, becoming light. Saturday, mostly sunny. Highs in the mid-80s. Light winds becoming southwest up to 5 miles an hour in the afternoon. Saturday night, partly cloudy. Lows in the upper 60s. Southwest winds up to 5 miles an hour. Sunday, mostly sunny. Highs in the lower 90s. Light winds becoming west up to 5 miles an hour in the afternoon. Sunday night, partly cloudy. Lows in the lower 70s. Southwest winds up to 5 miles an hour. And now the extended forecast for the radio listening area. Monday and Monday night, partly cloudy. Chance of showers and slight chance of thunderstorms. Highs in the mid-90s. Lows in the mid-70s. Chance of precipitation 40%. Tuesday and Tuesday night, partly cloudy. A 20% chance of thunderstorms. Highs in the mid-90s. Lows in the lower 70s. Wednesday and Wednesday night, mostly clear. Highs in the lower 90s. Lows around 70. Thursday and Thursday night, partly cloudy. Highs in the lower 90s. Lows in the lower 70s. Friday and Friday night, partly cloudy. A 20% chance of thunderstorms. Highs around 90. Lows in the lower 70s. The current time is 4:38 p.m. Eastern Daylight Time. 4 p.m. Eastern Daylight Time weather conditions across north-central Kentucky and south-central Indiana. At Louisville International, it was partly sunny. The temperature was 81 degrees, the dew point 56, and the relative humidity 42%. The wind was variable at 3 miles an hour. The pressure was 30.08 inches and falling. At Bowman Field, it was sunny. The temperature was 80 degrees, the dew point 57, and the relative humidity 45%. The wind was west at 9 miles an hour. The pressure was 30.08 inches and falling. At Jasper, it was cloudy. The temperature was 79 degrees, the dew point 62, and the relative humidity 56%. The wind was northeast at 6 miles an hour. The pressure was 30.11 inches and steady. Once again, at Louisville International, it was 81 degrees under partly sunny skies. Elsewhere around the region, at Lexington, it was sunny, with a temperature of 80. It was mostly sunny,
with a temperature of 79 at Covington and 78 at Bloomington. It was partly sunny, with a temperature of 80 at Jackson, 78 at Bowling Green, 83 at Nashville, 79 at Evansville, and 77 at Indianapolis. At Paducah, it was cloudy, with a temperature of 74. At Frankfurt, the weather conditions were not available. Now for the official National Weather Service forecast for North Central Kentucky and South Central Indiana, including the Louisville metro area. Tonight, mostly cloudy. Lows in the mid-60s. Northwest winds up to 5 miles an hour until midnight, becoming light. Saturday, mostly sunny. Highs in the mid-80s. Light winds becoming southwest up to 5 miles an hour in the afternoon. Saturday night, partly cloudy. Lows in the upper 60s. Southwest winds up to 5 miles an hour. Sunday, mostly sunny. Highs in the lower 90s. Light winds becoming west up to 5 miles an hour in the afternoon. Sunday night, partly cloudy. Lows in the lower 70s. Southwest winds up to 5 miles an hour. And now the extended forecast for the radio listening area. Monday and Monday night, partly cloudy. Chance of showers and slight chance of thunderstorms. Highs in the mid-90s. Lows in the mid-70s. Chance of precipitation 40%. Tuesday and Tuesday night, partly cloudy. A 20% chance of thunderstorms. Highs in the mid-90s. Lows in the lower 70s. Wednesday and Wednesday night, mostly clear. Highs in the lower 90s. Lows around 70. Thursday and Thursday night, partly cloudy. Highs in the lower 90s. Lows in the lower 70s. Friday and Friday night, partly cloudy. A 20% chance of thunderstorms. Highs around 90. Lows in the lower 70s. 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The current time is 4:42 p.m. Eastern Daylight Time. 4 p.m. Eastern Daylight Time weather conditions across North Central Kentucky and South Central Indiana. At Louisville International, it was partly sunny. The temperature was 81 degrees, the dew point 56, and the relative humidity 42%. The wind was variable at 3 miles an hour. The pressure was 30.08 inches and falling. At Bowman Field, it was sunny. The temperature was 80 degrees. The dew point 57, and the relative humidity 45%. The wind was west at 9 miles an hour. The pressure was 30.08 inches and falling. At Jasper, it was cloudy. The temperature was 79 degrees, the dew point 62, and the relative humidity 56%. The wind was northeast at 6 miles an hour. The pressure was 30.11 inches and steady. Once again, at Louisville International, it was 81 degrees under partly sunny skies. Elsewhere around the region, at Lexington, it was sunny, with a temperature of 80. It was mostly sunny, with a temperature of 79 at Covington and 78 at Bloomington. It was partly sunny, with a temperature of 80 at Jackson, 78 at Bowling Green, 83 at Nashville, 79 at Evansville, and 77 at Indianapolis. At Paducah, it was cloudy, with a temperature of 74. At Frankfurt, the weather conditions were not available. Now for the official National Weather Service forecast for North Central Kentucky and South Central Indiana, including the Louisville metro area. Tonight, mostly cloudy. Lows in the mid-60s. Northwest winds up to 5 miles an hour until midnight, becoming light. Saturday, mostly sunny. Highs in the mid-80s. Light winds becoming southwest up to 5 miles an hour in the afternoon. Saturday night, partly cloudy. Lows in the upper 60s. Southwest winds up to 5 miles an hour. Sunday, mostly sunny. Highs in the lower 90s. Light winds becoming west up to 5 miles an hour in the afternoon.
Sunday night, partly cloudy. Lows in the lower 70s. Southwest winds up to 5 miles an hour. And now the extended forecast for the radio listening area. Monday and Monday night, partly cloudy. Chance of showers and slight chance of thunderstorms. Highs in the mid-90s. Lows in the mid-70s. Chance of precipitation 40%. Tuesday and Tuesday night, partly cloudy. A 20% chance of thunderstorms. Highs in the mid-90s. Lows in the lower 70s. Wednesday and Wednesday night, mostly clear. Highs in the lower 90s. Lows around 70. Thursday and Thursday night, partly cloudy. Highs in the lower 90s. Lows in the lower 70s. Friday and Friday night, partly cloudy. A 20% chance of thunderstorms. Highs around 90. Lows in the lower 70s. 4 p.m. Eastern Daylight Time weather conditions across north-central Kentucky and south-central Indiana. At Louisville International, it was partly sunny. The temperature was 81 degrees, the dew point 56, and the relative humidity 42%. The wind was variable at 3 miles an hour. The pressure was 30.08 inches and falling. At Bowman Field, it was sunny. The temperature was 80 degrees, the dew point 57, and the relative humidity 45%. The wind was west at 9 miles an hour. The pressure was 30.08 inches and falling. At Jasper, it was cloudy. The temperature was 79 degrees, the dew point 62, and the relative humidity 56%. The wind was northeast at 6 miles an hour. The pressure was 30.11 inches and steady. Once again, at Louisville International, it was 81 degrees under partly sunny skies. Elsewhere around the region, at Lexington, it was sunny, with a temperature of 80. It was mostly sunny, with a temperature of 79 at Covington and 78 at Bloomington. It was partly sunny, with a temperature of 80 at Jackson, 78 at Bowling Green, 83 at Nashville, 79 at Evansville, and 77 at Indianapolis. At Paducah, it was cloudy, with a temperature of 74. At Frankfort, the weather conditions were not available. The current time is 4:47 p.m. Eastern Daylight Time. Now for the official National Weather Service forecast for north-central Kentucky and south-central Indiana, including the Louisville metro area. Tonight, mostly cloudy. Lows in the mid-60s. Northwest winds up to 5 miles an hour until midnight, becoming light. Saturday, mostly sunny. Highs in the mid-80s. Light winds becoming southwest up to 5 miles an hour in the afternoon. Saturday night, partly cloudy. Lows in the upper 60s. Southwest winds up to 5 miles an hour. Sunday, mostly sunny. Highs in the lower 90s. Light winds becoming west up to 5 miles an hour in the afternoon. Sunday night, partly cloudy. Lows in the lower 70s. Southwest winds up to 5 miles an hour. And now the extended forecast for the radio listening area. Monday and Monday night, partly cloudy. Chance of showers and slight chance of thunderstorms. Highs in the mid-90s. Lows in the mid-70s. Chance of precipitation 40%. Tuesday and Tuesday night, partly cloudy. A 20% chance of thunderstorms. Highs in the mid-90s. Lows in the lower 70s. Wednesday and Wednesday night, mostly clear. Highs in the lower 90s. Lows around 70. Thursday and Thursday night, partly cloudy. Highs in the lower 90s. Lows in the lower 70s. Friday and Friday night, partly cloudy. A 20% chance of thunderstorms. Highs around 90. Lows in the lower 70s. 4 p.m. Eastern Daylight Time weather conditions across north-central Kentucky and south-central Indiana. At Louisville International, it was partly sunny. The temperature was 81 degrees, the dew point 56, and the relative humidity 42%. The wind was variable at 3 miles an hour. The pressure was 30.08 inches and falling. At Bowman Field, it was sunny.
The temperature was 80 degrees, the dew point 57, and the relative humidity 45%. The wind was west at 9 miles an hour. The pressure was 30.08 inches and falling. At Jasper, it was cloudy. The temperature was 79 degrees, the dew point 62, and the relative humidity 56%. The wind was northeast at 6 miles an hour. The pressure was 30.11 inches and steady. Once again, at Louisville International, it was 81 degrees under partly sunny skies. Elsewhere around the region, at Lexington, it was sunny, with a temperature of 80. It was mostly sunny, with a temperature of 79 at Covington and 78 at Bloomington. It was partly sunny, with a temperature of 80 at Jackson, 78 at Bowling Green, 83 at Nashville, 79 at Evansville, and 77 at Indianapolis. At Paducah, it was cloudy, with a temperature of 74. At Frankfort, the weather conditions were not available. Now for the official National Weather Service forecast for North Central Kentucky and South Central Indiana, including the Louisville metro area. Tonight, mostly cloudy. Lows in the mid-60s. Northwest winds up to 5 miles an hour until midnight, becoming light. Saturday, mostly sunny. Highs in the mid-80s. Light winds becoming southwest up to 5 miles an hour in the afternoon. Saturday night, partly cloudy. Lows in the upper 60s. Southwest winds up to 5 miles an hour. Sunday, mostly sunny. Highs in the lower 90s. Light winds becoming west up to 5 miles an hour in the afternoon. Sunday night, partly cloudy. Lows in the lower 70s. Southwest winds up to 5 miles an hour. And now the extended forecast for the radio listening area. Monday and Monday night, partly cloudy. Chance of showers and slight chance of thunderstorms. Highs in the mid-90s. Lows in the mid-70s. Chance of precipitation 40%. Tuesday and Tuesday night, partly cloudy. A 20% chance of thunderstorms. Highs in the mid-90s. Lows in the lower 70s. Wednesday and Wednesday night, mostly clear. Highs in the lower 90s. Lows around 70. Thursday and Thursday night, partly cloudy. Highs in the lower 90s. Lows in the lower 70s. Friday and Friday night, partly cloudy. A 20% chance of thunderstorms. Highs around 90. Lows in the lower 70s. The current time is 4:52 p.m. Eastern Daylight Time. 4 p.m. Eastern Daylight Time weather conditions across North Central Kentucky and South Central Indiana. At Louisville International, it was partly sunny. The temperature was 81 degrees, the dew point 56, and the relative humidity 42%. The wind was variable at 3 miles an hour. The pressure was 30.08 inches and falling. At Bowman Field, it was sunny. The temperature was 80 degrees, the dew point 57, and the relative humidity 45%. The wind was west at 9 miles an hour. The pressure was 30.08 inches and falling. At Jasper, it was cloudy. The temperature was 79 degrees, the dew point 62, and the relative humidity 56%. The wind was northeast at 6 miles an hour. The pressure was 30.11 inches and steady. Once again, at Louisville International, it was 81 degrees under partly sunny skies. Elsewhere around the region, at Lexington, it was sunny, with a temperature of 80. It was mostly sunny, with a temperature of 79 at Covington and 78 at Bloomington. It was partly sunny, with a temperature of 80 at Jackson, 78 at Bowling Green, 83 at Nashville, 79 at Evansville, and 77 at Indianapolis. At Paducah, it was cloudy, with a temperature of 74. At Frankfort, the weather conditions were not available. Now for the official National Weather Service forecast for North Central Kentucky and South Central Indiana, including the Louisville metro area. Tonight, mostly cloudy. Lows in the mid-60s. Northwest winds up to 5 miles an hour until midnight, becoming light. Saturday, mostly sunny. Highs in the mid-80s.
Light winds becoming southwest up to 5 miles an hour in the afternoon. Saturday night, partly cloudy. Lows in the upper 60s. Southwest winds up to 5 miles an hour. Sunday, mostly sunny. Highs in the lower 90s. Light winds becoming west up to 5 miles an hour in the afternoon. Sunday night, partly cloudy. Lows in the lower 70s. Southwest winds up to 5 miles an hour. And now the extended forecast for the radio listening area. Monday and Monday night, partly cloudy. Chance of showers and slight chance of thunderstorms. Highs in the mid-90s. Lows in the mid-70s. Chance of precipitation 40%. Tuesday and Tuesday night, partly cloudy. A 20% chance of thunderstorms. Highs in the mid-90s. Lows in the lower 70s. Wednesday and Wednesday night, mostly clear. Highs in the lower 90s. Lows around 70. Thursday and Thursday night, partly cloudy. Highs in the lower 90s. Lows in the lower 70s. Friday and Friday night, partly cloudy. A 20% chance of thunderstorms. Highs around 90. Lows in the lower 70s. 4 p.m. Eastern Daylight Time weather conditions across north-central Kentucky and south-central Indiana. At Louisville International, it was partly sunny. The temperature was 81 degrees, the dew point 56, and the relative humidity 42%. The wind was variable at 3 miles an hour. The pressure was 30.08 inches and falling. At Bowman Field, it was sunny. The temperature was 80 degrees, the dew point 57, and the relative humidity 45%. The wind was west at 9 miles an hour. The pressure was 30.08 inches and falling. At Jasper, it was cloudy. The temperature was 79 degrees, the dew point 62, and the relative humidity 56%. The wind was northeast at 6 miles an hour. The pressure was 30.11 inches and steady. Once again, at Louisville International, it was 81 degrees under partly sunny skies. Elsewhere around the region, at Lexington, it was sunny, with a temperature of 80. It was mostly sunny, with a temperature of 79 at Covington and 78 at Bloomington. It was partly sunny, with a temperature of 80 at Jackson, 78 at Bowling Green, 83 at Nashville, 79 at Evansville, and 77 at Indianapolis. At Paducah, it was cloudy, with a temperature of 74. At Frankfort, the weather conditions were not available. The current time is 4:57 p.m. Eastern Daylight Time. Now for the official National Weather Service forecast for north-central Kentucky and south-central Indiana, including the Louisville metro area. Tonight, mostly cloudy. Lows in the mid-60s. Northwest winds up to 5 miles an hour until midnight becoming light. Saturday, mostly sunny. Highs in the mid-80s. Light winds becoming southwest up to 5 miles an hour in the afternoon. Saturday night, partly cloudy. Lows in the upper 60s. Southwest winds up to 5 miles an hour. Sunday, mostly sunny. Highs in the lower 90s. Light winds becoming west up to 5 miles an hour in the afternoon. Sunday night, partly cloudy. Lows in the lower 70s. Southwest winds up to 5 miles an hour. And now the extended forecast for the radio listening area. Monday and Monday night, partly cloudy. Chance of showers and slight chance of thunderstorms. Highs in the mid-90s. Lows in the mid-70s. Chance of precipitation 40%. Tuesday and Tuesday night, partly cloudy. A 20% chance of thunderstorms. Highs in the mid-90s. Lows in the lower 70s. Wednesday and Wednesday night, mostly clear. Highs in the lower 90s. Lows around 70. Thursday and Thursday night, partly cloudy. Highs in the lower 90s. Lows in the lower 70s. Friday and Friday night, partly cloudy. A 20% chance of thunderstorms. Highs around 90. Lows in the lower 70s.
4 p.m. Eastern Daylight Time weather conditions across north-central Kentucky and south-central Indiana. At Louisville International, it was partly sunny. The temperature was 81 degrees, the dew point 56, and the relative humidity 42%. The wind was variable at 3 miles an hour. The pressure was 30.08 inches and falling. At Bowman Field, it was sunny. The temperature was 80 degrees, the dew point 57, and the relative humidity 45%. The wind was west at 9 miles an hour. The pressure was 30.08 inches and falling. At Jasper, it was cloudy. The temperature was 79 degrees, the dew point 62, and the relative humidity 56%. The wind was northeast at 6 miles an hour. The pressure was 30.11 inches and steady. Once again, at Louisville International, it was 81 degrees under partly sunny skies. Elsewhere around the region, at Lexington, it was sunny, with a temperature of 80. It was mostly sunny, with a temperature of 79 at Covington and 78 at Bloomington. It was partly sunny, with a temperature of 80 at Jackson, 78 at Bowling Green, 83 at Nashville, 79 at Evansville, and 77 at Indianapolis. At Paducah, it was cloudy, with a temperature of 74. At Frankfort, the weather conditions were not available. And now here is the 8 to 14 day outlook for the region. This forecast is valid for the period from August 1st to 07, 2026. For Kentucky, temperatures and precipitation are forecast to be normal. For Indiana, temperatures and precipitation are forecast to be normal. For Tennessee, temperatures and precipitation are forecast to be normal. This long-term outlook is updated on NOAA Weather Radio around 5 p.m. Eastern Time each day. Now for the official National Weather Service forecast for north-central Kentucky and south-central Indiana, including the Louisville metro area. Tonight, mostly cloudy. Lows in the mid-60s. Northwest winds up to 5 miles an hour until midnight, becoming light. Saturday, mostly sunny. Highs in the mid-80s. Light winds becoming southwest up to 5 miles an hour in the afternoon. Saturday night, partly cloudy. Lows in the upper 60s. Southwest winds up to 5 miles an hour. Sunday, mostly sunny. Highs in the lower 90s. Light winds becoming west up to 5 miles an hour in the afternoon. Sunday night, partly cloudy. Lows in the lower 70s. Southwest winds up to 5 miles an hour. And now the extended forecast for the radio listening area. Monday and Monday night, partly cloudy. Chance of showers and slight chance of thunderstorms. Highs in the mid-90s. Lows in the mid-70s. Chance of precipitation 40%. Tuesday and Tuesday night, partly cloudy. A 20% chance of thunderstorms. Highs in the mid-90s. Lows in the lower 70s. Wednesday and Wednesday night, mostly clear. Highs in the lower 90s. Lows around 70. Thursday and Thursday night, partly cloudy. Highs in the lower 90s. Lows in the lower 70s. Friday and Friday night, partly cloudy. A 20% chance of thunderstorms. Highs around 90. Lows in the lower 70s. The current time is 5:03 p.m. Eastern Daylight Time. 5 p.m. Eastern Daylight Time weather conditions across north-central Kentucky and south-central Indiana. At Louisville International, it was partly sunny. The temperature was 82 degrees, the dew point 57, and the relative humidity 42%. The wind was variable at 3 miles an hour. The pressure was 30.07 inches and falling. At Bowman Field, it was sunny. The temperature was 81 degrees, the dew point 58, and the relative humidity 45%. The wind was variable at 6 miles an hour. The pressure was 30.08 inches and steady. At Jasper, it was partly sunny. The temperature was 80 degrees, the dew point 61, and the relative humidity 52%. The wind was west at 6 miles an hour. The pressure was 30.10 inches and falling. Once again,
At Louisville International, it was 82 degrees under partly sunny skies. Elsewhere around the region, at Paducah, rain was falling with a temperature of 74. It was mostly sunny with a temperature of 79 at Lexington, 80 at Jackson, 80 at Bowling Green, and 77 at Bloomington. It was partly sunny with a temperature of 78 at Covington, 85 at Nashville, and 78 at Evansville. At Indianapolis, it was cloudy with a temperature of 77. At Frankfort, the weather conditions were not available. And now here is the 8 to 14 day outlook for the region. This forecast is valid for the period from August 1st to 07/2026. For Kentucky, temperatures and precipitation are forecast to be normal. For Indiana, temperatures and precipitation are forecast to be normal. For Tennessee, temperatures and precipitation are forecast to be normal. This long-term outlook is updated on NOAA Weather Radio around 5 p.m. Eastern Time each day. Now for the official National Weather Service forecast for North Central Kentucky and South Central Indiana, including the Louisville metro area. Tonight, mostly cloudy. Lows in the mid-60s. Northwest winds up to 5 miles an hour until midnight, becoming light. Saturday, mostly sunny. Highs in the mid-80s. Light winds becoming southwest up to 5 miles an hour in the afternoon. Saturday night, partly cloudy. Lows in the upper 60s. Southwest winds up to 5 miles an hour. Sunday, mostly sunny. Highs in the lower 90s. Light winds becoming west up to 5 miles an hour in the afternoon. Sunday night, partly cloudy. Lows in the lower 70s. Southwest winds up to 5 miles an hour. And now the extended forecast for the radio listening area. Monday and Monday night, partly cloudy. Chance of showers and slight chance of thunderstorms. Highs in the mid-90s. Lows in the mid-70s. Chance of precipitation 40%. Tuesday and Tuesday night, partly cloudy. A 20% chance of thunderstorms. Highs in the mid-90s. Lows in the lower 70s. Wednesday and Wednesday night, mostly clear. Highs in the lower 90s. Lows around 70. Thursday and Thursday night, partly cloudy. Highs in the lower 90s. Lows in the lower 70s. Friday and Friday night, partly cloudy. A 20% chance of thunderstorms. Highs around 90. Lows in the lower 70s. The current time is 5:07 p.m. Eastern Daylight Time. 5 p.m. Eastern Daylight Time weather conditions across North Central Kentucky and South Central Indiana. At Louisville International, it was partly sunny. The temperature was 82 degrees, the dew point 57, and the relative humidity 42%. The wind was variable at 3 miles an hour. The pressure was 30.07 inches and falling. At Bowman Field, it was sunny. The temperature was 81 degrees, the dew point 58, and the relative humidity 45%. The wind was variable at 6 miles an hour. The pressure was 30.08 inches and steady. At Jasper, it was partly sunny. The temperature was 80 degrees, the dew point 61, and the relative humidity 52%. The wind was west at 6 miles an hour. The pressure was 30.10 inches and falling. Once again, at Louisville International, it was 82 degrees under partly sunny skies. Elsewhere around the region, at Paducah, rain was falling with a temperature of 74. It was mostly sunny with a temperature of 79 at Lexington, 80 at Jackson, 80 at Bowling Green, and 77 at Bloomington. It was partly sunny with a temperature of 78 at Covington, 85 at Nashville, and 78 at Evansville. At Indianapolis, it was cloudy with a temperature of 77. At Frankfort, the weather conditions were not available. And now here is the 8 to 14 day outlook for the region. This forecast is valid for the period from August 1st to 07/2026. For Kentucky, temperatures and precipitation are forecast to be normal. For Indiana, temperatures and precipitation are forecast to be normal. For Tennessee,
temperatures and precipitation are forecast to be normal. This long-term outlook is updated on NOAA Weather Radio around 5 p.m. Eastern Time each day. Now for the official National Weather Service forecast for North Central Kentucky and South Central Indiana, including the Louisville metro area. Tonight, mostly cloudy. Lows in the mid-60s. Northwest winds up to 5 miles an hour until midnight, becoming light. Saturday, mostly sunny. Highs in the mid-80s. Light winds becoming southwest up to 5 miles an hour in the afternoon. Saturday night, partly cloudy. Lows in the upper 60s. Southwest winds up to 5 miles an hour. Sunday, mostly sunny. Highs in the lower 90s. Light winds becoming west up to 5 miles an hour in the afternoon. Sunday night, partly cloudy. Lows in the lower 70s. Southwest winds up to 5 miles an hour. And now the extended forecast for the radio listening area. Monday and Monday night, partly cloudy. Chance of showers and slight chance of thunderstorms. Highs in the mid-90s. Lows in the mid-70s. Chance of precipitation 40%. Tuesday and Tuesday night, partly cloudy. A 20% chance of thunderstorms. Highs in the mid-90s. Lows in the lower 70s. Wednesday and Wednesday night, mostly clear. Highs in the lower 90s. Lows around 70. Thursday and Thursday night, partly cloudy. Highs in the lower 90s. Lows in the lower 70s. Friday and Friday night, partly cloudy. A 20% chance of thunderstorms. Highs around 90. Lows in the lower 70s. 5 p.m. Eastern Daylight Time weather conditions across North Central Kentucky and South Central Indiana. At Louisville International, it was partly sunny. The temperature was 82 degrees, the dew point 57, and the relative humidity 42%. The wind was variable at 3 miles an hour. The pressure was 30.07 inches and falling. At Bowman Field, it was sunny. The temperature was 81 degrees, the dew point 58, and the relative humidity 45%. The wind was variable at 6 miles an hour. The pressure was 30.08 inches and steady. At Jasper, it was mostly sunny. The temperature was 80 degrees, the dew point 61, and the relative humidity 52%. The wind was west at 6 miles an hour. The pressure was 30.10 inches and falling. Once again, at Louisville International, it was 82 degrees under partly sunny skies. Elsewhere around the region, at Paducah, rain was falling, with a temperature of 74. At Jackson, it was sunny, with a temperature of 80. It was mostly sunny, with a temperature of 79 at Lexington and 77 at Bloomington. It was partly sunny, with a temperature of 78 at Covington, 80 at Bowling Green, 85 at Nashville, and 78 at Evansville. At Indianapolis, it was cloudy, with a temperature of 77. At Frankfort, the weather conditions were not available. 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The current time is 5:13 p.m. Eastern Daylight Time. And now here is the 8-to-14-day outlook for the region. This forecast is valid for the period from August 1st to 07, 2026. For Kentucky, temperatures and precipitation are forecast to be normal. For Indiana, temperatures and precipitation are forecast to be normal. For Tennessee, temperatures and precipitation are forecast to be normal. This long-term outlook is updated on NOAA Weather Radio around 5 p.m. Eastern Time each day. Now for the official National Weather Service forecast for North Central Kentucky and South Central Indiana, including the Louisville metro area. Tonight, mostly cloudy. Lows in the mid-60s. Northwest winds up to 5 miles an hour until midnight, becoming light. Saturday, mostly sunny. Highs in the mid-80s.
Light winds becoming southwest up to 5 miles an hour in the afternoon. Saturday night, partly cloudy. Lows in the upper 60s. Southwest winds up to 5 miles an hour. Sunday, mostly sunny. Highs in the lower 90s. Light winds becoming west up to 5 miles an hour in the afternoon. Sunday night, partly cloudy. Lows in the lower 70s. Southwest winds up to 5 miles an hour. And now the extended forecast for the radio listening area. Monday and Monday night, partly cloudy. Chance of showers and slight chance of thunderstorms. Highs in the mid-90s. Lows in the mid-70s. Chance of precipitation 40%. Tuesday and Tuesday night, partly cloudy. A 20% chance of thunderstorms. Highs in the mid-90s. Lows in the lower 70s. Wednesday and Wednesday night, mostly clear. Highs in the lower 90s. Lows around 70. Thursday and Thursday night, partly cloudy. Highs in the lower 90s. Lows in the lower 70s. Friday and Friday night, partly cloudy. A 20% chance of thunderstorms. Highs around 90. Lows in the lower 70s. 5 p.m. Eastern Daylight Time weather conditions across north central Kentucky and south central Indiana. At Louisville International, it was partly sunny. The temperature was 82 degrees, the dew point 57, and the relative humidity 42%. The wind was variable at 3 miles an hour. The pressure was 30.07 inches and falling. At Bowman Field, it was sunny. The temperature was 81 degrees, the dew point 58, and the relative humidity 45%. The wind was variable at 6 miles an hour. The pressure was 30.08 inches and steady. At Jasper, it was mostly sunny. The temperature was 80 degrees, the dew point 61, and the relative humidity 52%. The wind was west at 6 miles an hour. The pressure was 30.10 inches and falling. Once again, at Louisville International, it was 82 degrees under partly sunny skies. Elsewhere around the region, at Paducah, rain was falling with a temperature of 74. At Jackson, it was sunny with a temperature of 80. It was mostly sunny with a temperature of 79 at Lexington and 77 at Bloomington. It was partly sunny with a temperature of 78 at Covington, 80 at Bowling Green, 85 at Nashville, and 78 at Evansville. At Indianapolis, it was cloudy with a temperature of 77. At Frankfort, the weather conditions were not available. The current time is 5:17 p.m. Eastern Daylight Time. And now here is the 8 to 14 day outlook for the region. This forecast is valid for the period from August 1st to 07/2026. For Kentucky, temperatures and precipitation are forecast to be normal. For Indiana, temperatures and precipitation are forecast to be normal. For Tennessee, temperatures and precipitation are forecast to be normal. This long-term outlook is updated on NOAA Weather Radio around 5 p.m. Eastern Time each day. Now for the official National Weather Service forecast for North Central Kentucky and South Central Indiana, including the Louisville metro area. Tonight, mostly cloudy. Lows in the mid-60s. Northwest winds up to 5 miles an hour until midnight becoming light. Saturday, mostly sunny. Highs in the mid-80s. Light winds becoming southwest up to 5 miles an hour in the afternoon. Saturday night, partly cloudy. Lows in the upper 60s. Southwest winds up to 5 miles an hour. Sunday, mostly sunny. Highs in the lower 90s. Light winds becoming west up to 5 miles an hour in the afternoon. Sunday night, partly cloudy. Lows in the lower 70s. Southwest winds up to 5 miles an hour. And now the extended forecast for the radio listening area. Monday and Monday night, partly cloudy. Chance of showers and slight chance of thunderstorms. Highs in the mid-90s. Lows in the mid-70s. Chance of precipitation 40%. Tuesday and Tuesday night, partly cloudy. A 20% chance of thunderstorms. Highs in the mid-90s.
lows in the lower 70s. Wednesday and Wednesday night, mostly clear. Highs in the lower 90s. Lows around 70. Thursday and Thursday night, partly cloudy. Highs in the lower 90s. Lows in the lower 70s. Friday and Friday night, partly cloudy. A 20% chance of thunderstorms. Highs around 90. Lows in the lower 70s. 5 p.m. Eastern Daylight Time weather conditions across north-central Kentucky and south-central Indiana. At Louisville International, it was partly sunny. The temperature was 82 degrees, the dew point 57, and the relative humidity 42%. The wind was variable at 3 miles an hour. The pressure was 30.07 inches and falling. At Bowman Field, it was sunny. The temperature was 81 degrees, the dew point 58, and the relative humidity 45%. The wind was variable at 6 miles an hour. The pressure was 30.08 inches and steady. At Jasper, it was mostly sunny.